The sunset tonight, 6:49 p.m. The sunrise tomorrow, 7:08 a.m. The sunset tomorrow, 6:48 p.m. Tidal data at the Golden Gate for the afternoon and evening hours today and the morning hours of tomorrow. High tide, 5:11 p.m. at 5.79 feet. Low tide, 12:34 a.m. at -0.7 feet. High tide, 8:16 a.m. at 4.66 feet. Here are the buoy observations for 5 p.m. Pacific Daylight Time. An offshore buoy 6, wind south at 10 knots. Water temperature 67, pressure 1,019.1 millibars. An offshore buoy 59, winds north at 70 knots, gusting to 21. Water temperature 66, pressure 1,015.9 millibars. At buoy 14 near Point Arena, winds northwest at 8 knots. Water temperature 57, pressure 1,012.0 millibars. At buoy 13 near Bodega Bay, winds northwest at 10 knots, pressure 1,010.3 millibars. At Point Reyes Wave Rider Buoy, water temperature 60, seas 6 feet every 8 seconds. At San Francisco Bar Buoy, water temperature 63, seas 3 feet every 7 seconds. At San Francisco Buoy, winds northwest at 12 knots, water temperature 60, pressure 1,009.6 millibars. At Half Moon Bay Buoy, winds northwest 10 knots, water temperature 63, pressure 1,010.4 millibars, seas 4 feet every 8 seconds. At Monterey Buoy, winds northwest at 8 knots, water temperature 61, pressure 1,009.4 millibars. At Pointer, Wave Rider Buoy, water temperature 64, seas 4 feet every 8 seconds. At Cape San Martin Buoy, winds northwest at 8 knots, water temperature 65, pressure 1,010.4 millibars. Synopsis for the Central California coast and bays, including the Monterey Bay, Greater Fairbanks, and Cordell Bank National Marine Sanctuaries. Northerly to northwesterly breezes will remain gentle to moderate into much of next week, allowing for slight to moderate seas to persist. The marine forecast for San Pablo Bay, Suisun Bay, the West Delta, and the San Francisco Bay north of the Bay Bridge. For tonight, southwest wind around 5 knots. For Sunday, north wind around 5 knots, backing to west in the afternoon. For Sunday night, southwest wind around 5 knots. The marine forecast for Monterey Bay. For tonight, southwest wind around 5 knots, veering to north late this evening and overnight. Seas around 3 feet. Wave detail, northwest 2 feet at 9 seconds. For Sunday, north wind around 5 knots, backing to west in the afternoon. Seas around 3 feet. Wave detail, northwest 2 feet at 8 seconds. For Sunday night, southwest wind around 5 knots, veering to north after midnight. Seas around 3 feet. Wave detail, northwest 2 feet at 8 seconds. The coastal waters forecast from Point Arena to Point Reyes out to 10 nautical miles. Tonight, northwest wind 5 to 10 knots, seas 3 to 4 feet. Wave detail, northwest 4 feet at 8 seconds and south 2 feet at 15 seconds. Sunday, northwest wind around 5 knots, rising to 5 to 10 knots in the afternoon. Seas 3 to 4 feet, wave detail, northwest 3 feet at 8 seconds and southwest 2 feet at 15 seconds. Sunday night, northwest wind 5 to 10 knots, seas 3 to 4 feet, wave detail, northwest 3 feet at 8 seconds and southwest 2 feet at 14 seconds. The coastal waters forecast from Point Arena to Point Reyes 10 to 16 nautical miles offshore. Tonight, north wind around 10 knots, seas 5 to 6 feet, wave detail, northwest 5 feet at 8 seconds and south 2 feet at 15 seconds. Sunday, northwest wind 5 to 10 knots, seas 4 to 5 feet, wave detail, northwest 5 feet at 8 seconds and south 2 feet at 15 seconds. Sunday night, northwest wind 10 to 15 knots, seas 4 to 5 feet, wave detail, northwest 4 feet at 8 seconds and southwest 2 feet at 14 seconds. San Francisco Bar forecast. In the deep water channel, mixed seas of 4 to 6 feet at 9 seconds.
depth across the bar. Swell can be more than twice as high across the bar than surrounding waters. Waves are also more prone to break, particularly during strong ebb currents. Maximum at current of 2.7 knots at 9:46 p.m. Saturday and 1.2 knots at 12:08 p.m. Sunday. The coastal waters forecast from Point Pinos to Point Piedras Blancas out to 10 nautical miles. Tonight, northwest wind 5 to 10 knots, easing to around 5 knots after midnight. Seas 3 to 4 feet wave detail, northwest 4 feet at 9 seconds and southwest 2 feet at 15 seconds. Sunday, northwest wind around 5 knots, seas 3 to 4 feet wave detail, northwest 3 feet at 8 seconds and southwest 2 feet at 15 seconds. Sunday night, northwest wind 5 to 10 knots, seas 3 to 4 feet wave detail, northwest 3 feet at 8 seconds and southwest 2 feet at 14 seconds. The coastal waters forecast from Pigeon Point to Point Pinos 10 to 60 nautical miles offshore. Tonight, northwest wind 5 to 10 knots, seas 4 to 5 feet wave detail, northwest 4 feet at 8 seconds and southwest 2 feet at 15 seconds. Sunday, northwest wind 5 to 10 knots, seas around 4 feet wave detail, northwest 3 feet at 8 seconds and south 2 feet at 15 seconds. Sunday night, northwest wind 5 to 10 knots, seas around 4 feet wave detail, northwest 4 feet at 8 seconds and southwest 2 feet at 14 seconds. The offshore waters forecast for the following marine location: Point Arena to Pigeon Point between 60 nautical miles and 150 nautical miles offshore. Issued at 03:08 p.m. Pacific Daylight Time. Tonight, north winds 10 to 20 knots. Seas 5 to 7 feet. Sun, north winds 5 to 15 knots. Seas 5 to 6 feet. Sunday night, north winds 10 to 15 knots. Seas 5 to 6 feet. Monday, north winds 10 to 20 knots. Seas 5 to 7 feet. Monday night, north winds 10 to 15 knots. Seas 6 to 7 feet. Tuesday, north winds 10 to 20 knots, becoming 10 to 15 knots. Seas 6 to 8 feet. Tuesday night, north winds 15 to 20 knots. Seas 6 to 8 feet. Wednesday, north winds 15 to 20 knots, diminishing to 10 to 15 knots. Seas 6 to 8 feet. Wednesday night, north to northwest winds 10 to 20 knots. Seas 6 to 9 feet. Thursday, north to northwest winds 10 to 20 knots, becoming north 5 to 15 knots. Seas 7 to 9 feet. Thursday night, north to northwest winds 5 to 15 knots. Seas 7 to 8 feet. The offshore waters forecast for the following marine location: Pigeon Point to Point Piedras Blancas between 60 nautical miles and 150 nautical miles offshore. Issued at 03:08 p.m. Pacific Daylight Time. Tonight, north to northwest winds 5 to 10 knots. Seas 5 to 6 feet. Sun, north to northwest winds 5 to 10 knots. Seas 4 to 5 feet. Sunday night, northwest winds 5 to 10 knots, becoming north to northwest 10 to 15 knots. Seas 4 to 6 feet. Monday, northwest winds 10 to 15 knots. Seas 5 to 6 feet. Monday night, north to northwest winds 10 to 15 knots. Seas 5 to 6 feet. Tuesday, north to northwest winds 10 to 15 knots. Seas 5 to 7 feet. Tuesday night, north winds 10 to 15 knots. Seas 6 to 7 feet. Wednesday, north winds 10 to 15 knots. Seas 6 to 7 feet. Wednesday night, north to northwest winds 15 to 20 knots, becoming northwest 10 to 15 knots. Seas 6 to 8 feet. Thursday, north to northwest winds 5 to 15 knots. Seas 6 to 8 feet. Thursday night, northwest winds 5 to 15 knots, becoming 5 to 10 knots. Seas 6 to 7 feet. The following is an important weather message from the National Weather Service. Heat advisory now in effect until 10 p.m. Pacific Daylight.

Wednesday. What? Hot conditions with maximum temperatures in the mid-90s to low 100s. Mild minimum temperatures and weak onshore flow will limit overnight relief. Where? The East Bay and San Francisco Bayshore Line, North Bay Interior Mountains and Valleys, the Santa Clara Valley and Eastern Hills, the Santa Cruz Mountains, Interior Monterey County and the Santa Lucia Range, most of San Benito County and the Tulane Hills in Southeast Monterey County, and Southern Salinas Valley, Arroyo Seco and Lake San Antonio. When? Until 10 p.m. Pacific Daylight Time Wednesday. Impacts. This level of heat affects anyone without effective cooling and or adequate hydration. Impacts likely in some health systems, heat-sensitive industries and infrastructure. Hydration is a critical piece to surviving the heat. Drink water, and if possible, take water to those who are vulnerable. Take extra precautions when outside. Wear lightweight and loose-fitting clothing. Try to limit strenuous activities to the early morning or evening. Take action when you experience symptoms of heat exhaustion and or heat stroke. The following is an important weather message from the National Weather Service. Heat advisory remains in effect until 10 p.m. Pacific Daylight Time Sunday. What? Hot conditions with maximum temperatures in the low 80s to low 90s. Mild minimum temperatures and weak onshore flow will limit overnight relief. Where? The Marin Hills, Northern Monterey Bay, San Francisco, and Northern Salinas Valley, Hollister Valley, and Carmel Valley. When? Until 10 p.m. Pacific Daylight Time Sunday. Impacts. This level of heat affects anyone without effective cooling and or adequate hydration. Impacts likely in some health systems, heat-sensitive industries and infrastructure. Hydration is a critical piece to surviving the heat. Drink water, and if possible, take water to those who are vulnerable. Take extra precautions when outside. Wear lightweight and loose-fitting clothing. Try to limit strenuous activities to the early morning or evening. Take action when you experience symptoms of heat exhaustion and or heat stroke. Beat the heat and check the back seat. Do not leave young children or pets in unattended vehicles. Car interiors will reach lethal temperatures in a matter of minutes. The coastal waters forecast from Point Reyes to Pigeon Point out to 10 nautical miles. For tonight, northwest wind 5 to 10 knots, easing to around 5 knots late this evening and overnight. Seas 3 to 4 feet. Wave detail, northwest 3 feet at 9 seconds and south 2 feet at 15 seconds. For Sunday, northwest wind around 5 knots, rising to 5 to 10 knots in the afternoon. Seas around 3 feet. Wave detail, northwest 3 feet at 8 seconds and southwest 2 feet at 15 seconds. For Sunday night, northwest wind 5 to 10 knots, easing to around 5 knots after midnight. Seas around 3 feet. Wave detail, northwest 3 feet at 8 seconds and southwest 2 feet at 14 seconds. The coastal waters forecast from Pigeon Point to Point Pinos out to 10 nautical miles. For tonight, northwest wind 5 to 10 knots, easing to around 5 knots late this evening and overnight. Seas 3 to 4 feet. Wave detail, northwest 3 feet at 9 seconds and southwest 2 feet at 15 seconds. For Sunday, northwest wind around 5 knots, rising to 5 to 10 knots in the afternoon. Seas 3 to 4 feet. Wave detail, northwest 3 feet at 8 seconds and southwest 2 feet at 15 seconds. For Sunday night, northwest wind 5 to 10 knots. Seas 3 to 4 feet. Wave detail, northwest 3 feet at 7 seconds and southwest 2 feet at 14 seconds. Sunrise, sunset, and tidal information for the San Francisco Bay Area for Saturday, October 3. The sunset tonight, 6:49 p.m. The sunrise tomorrow, 7:08 a.m. The sunset tomorrow, 6:48 p.m. Tidal data at the Golden Gate for the afternoon and evening hours today and the morning hours of tomorrow. High tide, 5:11 p.m. at 5.79 feet. Low tide, 12:34.

a.m. at -07 feet high tide, 8:16 a.m. at 4.66 feet. Here are the buoy observations for 5 p.m. Pacific Daylight Time. An offshore buoy 6 wind south at 10 knots, pressure 1,019.1 millibars. An offshore buoy 59 winds north at 70 knots, gusting to 21, water temperature 66, pressure 1,015.9 millibars. At buoy 14 near Point Arena, winds northwest at 8 knots, water temperature 57, pressure 1,012.0 millibars. At buoy 13 near Bodega Bay, winds northwest at 10 knots, pressure 1,010.3 millibars. At Point Reyes, wave rider, buoy water temperature 60, seas 6 feet every 8 seconds. At San Francisco, bar buoy water temperature 63, seas 3 feet every 7 seconds. At San Francisco, buoy winds northwest at 12 knots, pressure 1,009.6 millibars, swell 4 feet every 7 seconds. At Half Moon Bay, buoy winds northwest 10 knots, water temperature 63, pressure 1,010.4 millibars, seas 4 feet every 8 seconds. At Monterey, buoy winds northwest at 8 knots, water temperature 61, pressure 1,009.4 millibars. At Pointer, wave rider, buoy water temperature 64, seas 4 feet every 8 seconds. At Cape San Martin, buoy winds northwest at 8 knots, water temperature 65, pressure 1,010.4 millibars. Synopsis for the Central California coast and bays, including the Monterey Bay, Greater Farallones, and Cordell Bank National Marine Sanctuaries. Northerly to northwesterly breezes will remain gentle to moderate into much of next week, allowing for slight to moderate seas to persist. The marine forecast for San Pablo Bay, Suisun Bay, the West Delta, and the San Francisco Bay north of the Bay Bridge. For tonight, southwest wind around 5 knots. For Sunday, north wind around 5 knots, backing to west in the afternoon. For Sunday night, southwest wind around 5 knots. The marine forecast for Monterey Bay. For tonight, southwest wind around 5 knots, veering to north late this evening and overnight. Seas around 3 feet. Wave detail, northwest 2 feet at 9 seconds. For Sunday, north wind around 5 knots, backing to west in the afternoon. Seas around 3 feet. Wave detail, northwest 2 feet at 8 seconds. For Sunday night, southwest wind around 5 knots, veering to north after midnight. Seas around 3 feet. Wave detail, northwest 2 feet at 8 seconds. The coastal waters forecast from Point Arena to Point Reyes out to 10 nautical miles. Tonight, northwest wind 5 to 10 knots, seas 3 to 4 feet. Wave detail, northwest 4 feet at 8 seconds and south 2 feet at 15 seconds. Sunday, northwest wind around 5 knots, rising to 5 to 10 knots in the afternoon. Seas 3 to 4 feet. Wave detail, northwest 3 feet at 8 seconds and southwest 2 feet at 15 seconds. Sunday night, northwest wind 5 to 10 knots, seas 3 to 4 feet. Wave detail, northwest 3 feet at 8 seconds and southwest 2 feet at 14 seconds. The coastal waters forecast from Point Arena to Point Reyes 10 to 16 nautical miles offshore. Tonight, north wind around 10 knots, seas 5 to 6 feet. Wave detail, northwest 5 feet at 8 seconds and south 2 feet at 15 seconds. Sunday, northwest wind 5 to 10 knots, seas 4 to 5 feet. Wave detail, northwest 5 feet at 8 seconds and south 2 feet at 15 seconds. Sunday night, northwest wind 10 to 15 knots, seas 4 to 5 feet. Wave detail, northwest 4 feet at 8 seconds and southwest 2 feet at 14 seconds. San Francisco Bar forecast. In the deep water channel, mixed seas of 4 to 6 feet at 9 seconds. Across the bar, swell can be more than twice as high across the bar than surrounding waters. Waves are also more prone to break, particularly during strong ebb currents. Maximum ebb current of 2.7 knots at 9:46 p.m. Saturday and 1.2 knots at 12:08 p.m. Sunday. The coastal waters forecast from Point Pinos to Point Piedras.

Launch is out to 10 nautical miles. Tonight, northwest wind 5 to 10 knots, easing to around 5 knots after midnight. Seas 3 to 4 feet wave detail, northwest 4 feet at 9 seconds and southwest 2 feet at 15 seconds. Sunday, northwest wind around 5 knots, seas 3 to 4 feet wave detail, northwest 3 feet at 8 seconds and southwest 2 feet at 15 seconds. Sunday night, northwest wind 5 to 10 knots, seas 3 to 4 feet wave detail, northwest 3 feet at 8 seconds and southwest 2 feet at 14 seconds. The coastal waters forecast from Pigeon Point to Point Pinos 10 to 60 nautical miles offshore. Tonight, northwest wind 5 to 10 knots, seas 4 to 5 feet wave detail, northwest 4 feet at 8 seconds and southwest 2 feet at 15 seconds. Sunday, northwest wind 5 to 10 knots, seas around 4 feet wave detail, northwest 3 feet at 8 seconds and south 2 feet at 15 seconds. Sunday night, northwest wind 5 to 10 knots, seas around 4 feet wave detail, northwest 4 feet at 8 seconds and southwest 2 feet at 14 seconds. The offshore waters forecast for the following marine location: Point Arena to Pigeon Point between 60 nautical miles and 150 nautical miles offshore. Issued at 03:08 p.m. Pacific Daylight Time. Tonight, north winds 10 to 20 knots. Seas 5 to 7 feet. Sun, north winds 5 to 15 knots. Seas 5 to 6 feet. Sunday night, north winds 10 to 15 knots. Seas 5 to 6 feet. Monday, north winds 10 to 20 knots. Seas 5 to 7 feet. Monday night, north winds 10 to 15 knots. Seas 6 to 7 feet. Tuesday, north winds 10 to 20 knots, becoming 10 to 15 knots. Seas 6 to 8 feet. Tuesday night, north winds 15 to 20 knots. Seas 6 to 8 feet. Wednesday, north winds 15 to 20 knots, diminishing to 10 to 15 knots. Seas 6 to 8 feet. Wednesday night, north to northwest winds 10 to 20 knots. Seas 6 to 9 feet. Thursday, north to northwest winds 10 to 20 knots, becoming north 5 to 15 knots. Seas 7 to 9 feet. Thursday night, north to northwest winds 5 to 15 knots. Seas 7 to 8 feet. 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This broadcast originates from the National Weather Service office located in Monterey, California, and serves the coastal marine waters, including San Francisco and Monterey Bay. The offshore waters forecast for the following marine location: Pigeon Point to Point Piedras Blancas between 60 nautical miles and 150 nautical miles offshore. Issued at 03:08 p.m. Pacific Daylight Time. Tonight, north to northwest winds 5 to 10 knots. Seas 5 to 6 feet. Sun, north to northwest winds 5 to 10 knots. Seas 4 to 5 feet. Sunday night, northwest winds 5 to 10 knots, becoming north to northwest 10 to 15 knots. Seas 4 to 6 feet. Monday, northwest winds 10 to 15 knots. Seas 5 to 6 feet. Monday night, north to northwest winds 10 to 15 knots. Seas 5 to 6 feet. Tuesday, north to northwest winds 10 to 15 knots. Seas 5 to 7 feet. Tuesday night, north winds 10 to 15 knots. Seas 6 to 7 feet. Wednesday, north winds 10 to 15 knots. Seas 6 to 7 feet. Wednesday night, north to northwest winds 15 to 20 knots, becoming northwest 10 to 15 knots. Seas 6 to 8 feet. Thursday, north to northwest winds 5 to 15 knots. Seas 6 to 8 feet. Thursday night, northwest winds 5 to 15 knots, becoming 5 to 10 knots. Seas 6 to 7 feet. The following is an important weather message from the National Weather Service. Heat advisory now in effect until 10 p.m. Pacific Daylight Time Wednesday. What? Hot conditions with maximum

minimum temperatures in the mid-90s to low 100s. Mild minimum temperatures and weak onshore flow will limit overnight relief. Where? The East Bay and San Francisco Bay Shoreline, North Bay Interior Mountains and Valleys, the Santa Clara Valley and Eastern Hills, the Santa Cruz Mountains, Interior Monterey County and the Santa Lucia Range, most of San Benito County and the Chulaim Hills in Southeast Monterey County, and Southern Salinas Valley, Arroyo Seco and Lake San Antonio. When? Until 10 p.m. Pacific Daylight Time Wednesday. Impacts. This level of heat affects anyone without effective cooling and or adequate hydration. Impacts likely in some health systems, heat-sensitive industries and infrastructure. Hydration is a critical piece to surviving the heat. Drink water, and if possible, take water to those who are vulnerable. Take extra precautions when outside. Wear lightweight and loose-fitting clothing. Try to limit strenuous activities to the early morning or evening. Take action when you experience symptoms of heat exhaustion and or heat stroke. The following is an important weather message from the National Weather Service. Heat advisory remains in effect until 10 p.m. Pacific Daylight Time Sunday. What? Hot conditions with maximum temperatures in the low 80s to low 90s. Mild minimum temperatures and weak onshore flow will limit overnight relief. Where? The Marin Hills, northern Monterey Bay, San Francisco, and northern Salinas Valley, Hollister Valley, and Carmel Valley. When? Until 10 p.m. Pacific Daylight Time Sunday. Impacts. This level of heat affects anyone without effective cooling and or adequate hydration. Impacts likely in some health systems, heat-sensitive industries and infrastructure. Hydration is a critical piece to surviving the heat. Drink water, and if possible, take water to those who are vulnerable. Take extra precautions when outside. Wear lightweight and loose-fitting clothing. Try to limit strenuous activities to the early morning or evening. Take action when you experience symptoms of heat exhaustion and or heat stroke. Beat the heat and check the back seat. Do not leave young children or pets in unattended vehicles. Car interiors will reach lethal temperatures in a matter of minutes. The coastal waters forecast from Point Reyes to Pigeon Point out to 10 nautical miles. For tonight, northwest wind 5 to 10 knots, easing to around 5 knots late this evening and overnight. Seas 3 to 4 feet. Wave detail, northwest 3 feet at 9 seconds and south 2 feet at 15 seconds. For Sunday, northwest wind around 5 knots, rising to 5 to 10 knots in the afternoon. Seas around 3 feet. Wave detail, northwest 3 feet at 8 seconds and southwest 2 feet at 15 seconds. For Sunday night, northwest wind 5 to 10 knots, easing to around 5 knots after midnight. Seas around 3 feet. Wave detail, northwest 3 feet at 8 seconds and southwest 2 feet at 14 seconds. The coastal waters forecast from Pigeon Point to Point Pinos out to 10 nautical miles. For tonight, northwest wind 5 to 10 knots, easing to around 5 knots late this evening and overnight. Seas 3 to 4 feet. Wave detail, northwest 3 feet at 9 seconds and southwest 2 feet at 15 seconds. For Sunday, northwest wind around 5 knots, rising to 5 to 10 knots in the afternoon. Seas 3 to 4 feet. Wave detail, northwest 3 feet at 8 seconds and southwest 2 feet at 15 seconds. For Sunday night, northwest wind 5 to 10 knots. Seas 3 to 4 feet. Wave detail, northwest 3 feet at 7 seconds and southwest 2 feet at 14 seconds. Semi-sunset and tidal information for the San Francisco Bay Area for Saturday, October 3. The sunset tonight, 6:49 p.m. The sunrise tomorrow, 7:08 a.m. The sunset tomorrow, 6:48 p.m. Tidal data at the Golden Gate for the afternoon and evening hours today and the morning hours of tomorrow. High tide, 5:11 p.m. at 5.79 feet. Low tide, 12:34 a.m. at -0.7 feet. High tide, 8:16.

Okay, I'm at 4.66 feet. Here are the buoy observations for 5 p.m. Pacific Daylight Time. An offshore buoy 6 wind south at 10 knots, pressure 1,019.1 millibars. An offshore buoy 59 winds north at 70 knots, gusting to 21, water temperature 66, pressure 1,015.9 millibars. At buoy 14 near Point Arena, winds northwest at 8 knots, water temperature 57, pressure 1,012.0 millibars. At buoy 13 near Bodega Bay, winds northwest at 10 knots, pressure 1,010.3 millibars. At Point Reyes, Wave Rider, buoy water temperature 60, seas 6 feet every 8 seconds. At San Francisco, our buoy water temperature 63, seas 3 feet every 7 seconds. At San Francisco, buoy winds northwest at 12 knots, pressure 1,009.6 millibars, swell 4 feet every 7 seconds. At Half Moon Bay, buoy winds northwest 10 knots, water temperature 63, pressure 1,010.4 millibars, seas 4 feet every 8 seconds. At Monterey, buoy winds northwest at 8 knots, water temperature 63, pressure 1,010.4 millibars, seas 4 feet every 8 seconds. At Monterey, buoy winds northwest at 8 knots, water temperature 61, pressure 1,009.4 millibars. At Point Sur, Wave Rider, buoy water temperature 64, seas 4 feet every 8 seconds. At Cape San Martin, buoy winds northwest at 8 knots, water temperature 65, pressure 1,010.4 millibars. Synopsis for the Central California coast and bays, including the Monterey Bay, Greater Farallones, and Cordell Bank National Marine Sanctuaries. Northerly to northwesterly breezes will remain gentle to moderate into much of next week, allowing for slight to moderate seas to persist. The marine forecast for San Pablo Bay, Suisun Bay, the West Delta, and the San Francisco Bay north of the Bay Bridge. For tonight, southwest wind around 5 knots. For Sunday, north wind around 5 knots, backing to west in the afternoon. For Sunday night, southwest wind around 5 knots. The marine forecast for Monterey Bay. For tonight, southwest wind around 5 knots, veering to north late this evening and overnight. Seas around 3 feet. Wave detail, northwest 2 feet at 9 seconds. For Sunday, north wind around 5 knots, backing to west in the afternoon. Seas around 3 feet. Wave detail, northwest 2 feet at 8 seconds. For Sunday night, southwest wind around 5 knots, veering to north after midnight. Seas around 3 feet. Wave detail, northwest 2 feet at 8 seconds. The coastal waters forecast from Point Arena to Point Reyes out to 10 nautical miles. Tonight, northwest wind 5 to 10 knots, seas 3 to 4 feet, wave detail, northwest 4 feet at 8 seconds and south 2 feet at 15 seconds. Sunday, northwest wind around 5 knots, rising to 5 to 10 knots in the afternoon. Seas 3 to 4 feet, wave detail, northwest 3 feet at 8 seconds and southwest 2 feet at 15 seconds. Sunday night, northwest wind 5 to 10 knots, seas 3 to 4 feet, wave detail, northwest 3 feet at 8 seconds and southwest 2 feet at 14 seconds. The coastal waters forecast from Point Arena to Point Reyes 10 to 60 nautical miles offshore. Tonight, north wind around 10 knots, seas 5 to 6 feet, wave detail, northwest 5 feet at 8 seconds and south 2 feet at 15 seconds. Sunday, northwest wind 5 to 10 knots, seas 4 to 5 feet, wave detail, northwest 5 feet at 8 seconds and south 2 feet at 15 seconds. Sunday night, northwest wind 10 to 15 knots, seas 4 to 5 feet, wave detail, northwest 4 feet at 8 seconds and southwest 2 feet at 14 seconds. San Francisco Bar forecast. In the deep water channel, mixed seas of 4 to 6 feet at 9 seconds. Across the bar, swell can be more than twice as high across the bar than surrounding waters. Waves are also more prone to break, particularly during strong ebb currents. Maximum ebb current of 2.7 knots at 9:46 p.m. Saturday and 1.2

until 12:08 p.m. Sunday. The coastal waters forecast from Point Pinos to Point Piedras blunts out to 10 nautical miles. Tonight, northwest wind 5 to 10 knots, easing to around 5 knots after midnight. Seas 3 to 4 feet wave detail, northwest 4 feet at 9 seconds and southwest 2 feet at 15 seconds. Sunday, northwest wind around 5 knots, seas 3 to 4 feet wave detail, northwest 3 feet at 8 seconds and southwest 2 feet at 15 seconds. Sunday night, northwest wind 5 to 10 knots, seas 3 to 4 feet wave detail, northwest 3 feet at 8 seconds and southwest 2 feet at 14 seconds. The coastal waters forecast from Pigeon Point to Point Pinos 10 to 60 nautical miles offshore. Tonight, northwest wind 5 to 10 knots, seas 4 to 5 feet wave detail, northwest 4 feet at 8 seconds and southwest 2 feet at 15 seconds. Sunday, northwest wind 5 to 10 knots, seas around 4 feet wave detail, northwest 3 feet at 8 seconds and south 2 feet at 15 seconds. Sunday night, northwest wind 5 to 10 knots, seas around 4 feet wave detail, northwest 4 feet at 8 seconds and southwest 2 feet at 14 seconds. The offshore waters forecast for the following marine location: Point Arena to Pigeon Point between 60 nautical miles and 150 nautical miles offshore. Issued at 03:08 p.m. Pacific Daylight Time. Tonight, north winds 10 to 20 knots. Seas 5 to 7 feet. Sun, north winds 5 to 50 knots. Seas 5 to 6 feet. Sunday night, north winds 10 to 50 knots. Seas 5 to 6 feet. Monday, north winds 10 to 20 knots. Seas 5 to 7 feet. Monday night, north winds 10 to 50 knots. Seas 6 to 7 feet. Tuesday, north winds 10 to 20 knots, becoming 10 to 50 knots. Seas 6 to 8 feet. Tuesday night, north winds 15 to 20 knots. Seas 6 to 8 feet. Wednesday, north winds 15 to 20 knots, diminishing to 10 to 15 knots. Seas 6 to 8 feet. Wednesday night, north to northwest winds 10 to 20 knots. Seas 6 to 9 feet. Thursday, north to northwest winds 10 to 20 knots, becoming north 5 to 15 knots. Seas 7 to 9 feet. Thursday night, north to northwest winds 5 to 15 knots. Seas 7 to 8 feet. The offshore waters forecast for the following marine location: Pigeon Point to Point Piedras Blancas between 60 nautical miles and 150 nautical miles offshore. Issued at 03:08 p.m. Pacific Daylight Time. Tonight, north to northwest winds 5 to 10 knots. Seas 5 to 6 feet. Sun, north to northwest winds 5 to 10 knots. Seas 4 to 5 feet. Sunday night, northwest winds 5 to 10 knots, becoming north to northwest 10 to 15 knots. Seas 4 to 6 feet. Monday, northwest winds 10 to 15 knots. Seas 5 to 6 feet. Monday night, north to northwest winds 10 to 15 knots. Seas 5 to 6 feet. Tuesday, north to northwest winds 10 to 15 knots. Seas 5 to 7 feet. Tuesday night, north winds 10 to 15 knots. Seas 6 to 7 feet. Wednesday, north winds 10 to 15 knots. Seas 6 to 7 feet. Wednesday night, north to northwest winds 15 to 20 knots, becoming northwest 10 to 15 knots. Seas 6 to 8 feet. Thursday, north to northwest winds 5 to 15 knots. Seas 6 to 8 feet. Thursday night, northwest winds 5 to 15 knots, becoming 5 to 10 knots. Seas 6 to 7 feet. The following is an important weather message from the National Weather Service. Heat advisory now in effect until 10 p.m. Pacific Daylight Time Wednesday. What? Hot conditions with maximum temperatures in the mid-90s to low 100s. Mild minimum temperatures and weak onshore flow will limit overnight relief. Where? The East Bay and San Francisco Bayshore Line, North Bay Interior Mountains, and

of heat exhaustion and or heat stroke. The following is an important weather message from the National Weather Service. Heat advisory remains in effect until 10 p.m. Pacific Daylight Time Sunday. What? Hot conditions with maximum temperatures in the low 80s to low 90s. Mild minimum temperatures and weak onshore flow will limit overnight relief. Where? The Marin Hills, northern Monterey Bay, San Francisco, and northern Salinas Valley, Hollister Valley, and Carmel Valley. When? Until 10 p.m. Pacific Daylight Time Sunday. Impacts. This level of heat affects anyone without effective cooling and or adequate hydration. Impacts likely in some health systems, heat-sensitive industries and infrastructure. Hydration is a critical piece to surviving the heat. Drink water, and if possible, take water to those who are vulnerable. Take extra precautions when outside. Wear lightweight and loose-fitting clothing. Try to limit strenuous activities to the early morning or evening. Take action when you experience symptoms of heat exhaustion and or heat stroke. Beat the heat and check the back seat. Do not leave young children or pets in unattended vehicles. Car interiors will reach lethal temperatures in a matter of minutes. The coastal waters forecast from Point Reyes to Pigeon Point out to 10 nautical miles. For tonight, northwest wind 5 to 10 knots, easing to around 5 knots late this evening and overnight. Seas 3 to 4 feet. Wave detail, northwest 3 feet at 9 seconds and south 2 feet at 15 seconds. For Sunday, northwest wind around 5 knots, rising to 5 to 10 knots in the afternoon. Seas around 3 feet. Wave detail, northwest 3 feet at 8 seconds and southwest 2 feet at 15 seconds. For Sunday night, northwest wind 5 to 10 knots, easing to around 5 knots after midnight. Seas around 3 feet. Wave detail, northwest 3 feet at 8 seconds and southwest 2 feet at 14 seconds. The coastal waters forecast from Pigeon Point to Point Pinos out to 10 nautical miles. For tonight, northwest wind 5 to 10 knots, easing to around 5 knots late this evening and overnight. Seas 3 to 4 feet. Wave detail, northwest 3 feet at 9 seconds and southwest 2 feet at 15 seconds. For Sunday, northwest wind around 5 knots, rising to 5 to 10 knots in the afternoon. Seas 3 to 4 feet. Wave detail, northwest 3 feet at 8 seconds and southwest 2 feet at 15 seconds. For Sunday night, northwest wind 5 to 10 knots. Seas 3 to 4 feet. Wave detail, northwest 3 feet at 7 seconds and southwest 2 feet at 14 seconds. Sunrise, sunset, and tidal information for the San Francisco Bay Area for Saturday, October 3. The sunset tonight, 6:49 p.m. The sunrise tomorrow, 7:08 a.m. The sunset tomorrow, 6:48 p.m. Tidal data at the Golden Gate for the afternoon and evening hours today and the morning hours of tomorrow. High tide, 5:11 p.m. at 5.79 feet. Low tide, 12:34 a.m. at -0.7 feet. High tide, 8:16 a.m. at 4.66 feet. Here are the buoy observations for 5 p.m. Pacific Daylight Time. An offshore buoy 6, wind south at 10 knots, pressure 1,019.1 millibars. An offshore buoy 59, winds north at 70 knots, gusting to 21, water temperature 66, pressure 1,015.9 millibars. A buoy 14 near Point Arena, winds northwest at 8 knots, water temperature 57, pressure 1,012.0 millibars. A buoy 13 near Bodega Bay, winds northwest at 10 knots, pressure 1,010.3 millibars. At Point Reyes, wave rider buoy, water temperature 60, seas 6 feet every 8 seconds. At San Francisco Bar buoy, water temperature 63, seas 3 feet every 7 seconds. At San Francisco buoy, winds northwest at 12 knots, pressure 1,009.6 millibars, swell 4 feet every 7 seconds. At Half Moon Bay buoy, winds northwest 10 knots, water temperature

3. Pressure 1,010.4 millibars. Seas 4 feet every 8 seconds. At Monterey, buoy winds northwest at 8 knots. Water temperature 61. Pressure 1,009.4 millibars. Endpoint, sir. Wave rider buoy water temperature 64. Seas 4 feet every 8 seconds. At Cape San Martin, buoy winds northwest at 8 knots. Water temperature 65. Pressure 1,010.4 millibars. Synopsis for the Central California coast and bays, including the Monterey Bay, Greater Farallones, and Cordell Bank National Marine Sanctuaries. Northerly to northwesterly breezes will remain gentle to moderate into much of next week, allowing for slight to moderate seas to persist. The marine forecast for San Pablo Bay, Suisun Bay, the West Delta, and the San Francisco Bay north of the Bay Bridge. For tonight, southwest wind around 5 knots. For Sunday, north wind around 5 knots, backing to west in the afternoon. For Sunday night, southwest wind around 5 knots. The marine forecast for Monterey Bay. For tonight, southwest wind around 5 knots, veering to north late this evening and overnight. Seas around 3 feet. Wave detail, northwest 2 feet at 9 seconds. For Sunday, north wind around 5 knots, backing to west in the afternoon. Seas around 3 feet. Wave detail, northwest 2 feet at 8 seconds. For Sunday night, southwest wind around 5 knots, veering to north after midnight. Seas around 3 feet. Wave detail, northwest 2 feet at 8 seconds. The coastal waters forecast from Point Arena to Point Reyes out to 10 nautical miles. Tonight, northwest wind 5 to 10 knots, seas 3 to 4 feet. Wave detail, northwest 4 feet at 8 seconds and south 2 feet at 15 seconds. Sunday, northwest wind around 5 knots, rising to 5 to 10 knots in the afternoon. Seas 3 to 4 feet, wave detail, northwest 3 feet at 8 seconds and southwest 2 feet at 15 seconds. Sunday night, northwest wind 5 to 10 knots, seas 3 to 4 feet, wave detail, northwest 3 feet at 8 seconds and southwest 2 feet at 14 seconds. The coastal waters forecast from Point Arena to Point Reyes 10 to 60 nautical miles offshore. Tonight, north wind around 10 knots, seas 5 to 6 feet, wave detail, northwest 5 feet at 8 seconds and south 2 feet at 15 seconds. Sunday, northwest wind 5 to 10 knots, seas 4 to 5 feet, wave detail, northwest 5 feet at 8 seconds and south 2 feet at 15 seconds. Sunday night, northwest wind 10 to 15 knots, seas 4 to 5 feet, wave detail, northwest 4 feet at 8 seconds and southwest 2 feet at 14 seconds. San Francisco Bar forecast. In the deep water channel, mixed seas of 4 to 6 feet at 9 seconds. Across the bar, swell can be more than twice as high across the bar than surrounding waters. Waves are also more prone to break, particularly during strong ebb currents. Maximum ebb current of 2.7 knots at 9:46 p.m. Saturday and 1.2 knots at 12:08 p.m. Sunday. The coastal waters forecast from Point Pinos to Point Piedras Blancas out to 10 nautical miles. Tonight, northwest wind 5 to 10 knots, easing to around 5 knots after midnight. Seas 3 to 4 feet, wave detail, northwest 4 feet at 9 seconds and southwest 2 feet at 15 seconds. Sunday, northwest wind around 5 knots, seas 3 to 4 feet, wave detail, northwest 3 feet at 8 seconds and southwest 2 feet at 15 seconds. Sunday night, northwest wind 5 to 10 knots, seas 3 to 4 feet, wave detail, northwest 3 feet at 8 seconds and southwest 2 feet at 14 seconds. The coastal waters forecast from Pigeon Point to Point Pinos 10 to 60 nautical miles offshore. Tonight, northwest wind 5 to 10 knots, seas 4 to 5 feet, wave detail, northwest 4 feet at 8 seconds and southwest 2 feet at 15 seconds. Sunday, northwest wind 5 to 10 knots, seas around 4 feet, wave detail, northwest 3 feet at 8 seconds and south 2 feet at 15 seconds. Sunday night, northwest wind 5 to 10 knots, seas around 4 feet, wave detail, northwest 4 feet at 8 seconds and southwest 2 feet at 14 seconds.

the offshore waters forecast for the following marine location: Point Arena to Pigeon Point between 60 nautical miles and 150 nautical miles offshore. Issued at 03, 08 p.m. Pacific Daylight Time. Tonight, north winds 10 to 20 knots. Seas 5 to 7 feet. Sun, north winds 5 to 15 knots. Seas 5 to 6 feet. Sunday night, north winds 10 to 15 knots. Seas 5 to 6 feet. Monday, north winds 10 to 20 knots. Seas 5 to 7 feet. Monday night, north winds 10 to 15 knots. Seas 6 to 7 feet. Tuesday, north winds 10 to 20 knots, becoming 10 to 15 knots. Seas 6 to 8 feet. Tuesday night, north winds 15 to 20 knots. Seas 6 to 8 feet. Wednesday, north winds 15 to 20 knots, diminishing to 10 to 15 knots. Seas 6 to 8 feet. Wednesday night, north to northwest winds 10 to 20 knots. Seas 6 to 9 feet. Thursday, north to northwest winds 10 to 20 knots, becoming north 5 to 15 knots. Seas 7 to 9 feet. Thursday night, north to northwest winds 5 to 15 knots. Seas 7 to 8 feet. 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This broadcast originates from the National Weather Service office located in Monterey, California, and serves the coastal marine waters, including San Francisco and Monterey Bay. The offshore waters forecast for the following marine location: Pigeon Point to Point Piedras Blancas between 60 nautical miles and 150 nautical miles offshore. Issued at 03, 08 p.m. Pacific Daylight Time. Tonight, north to northwest winds 5 to 10 knots. Seas 5 to 6 feet. Sun, north to northwest winds 5 to 10 knots. Seas 4 to 5 feet. Sunday night, northwest winds 5 to 10 knots, becoming north to northwest 10 to 15 knots. Seas 4 to 6 feet. Monday, northwest winds 10 to 15 knots. Seas 5 to 6 feet. Monday night, north to northwest winds 10 to 15 knots. Seas 5 to 6 feet. Tuesday, north to northwest winds 10 to 15 knots. Seas 5 to 7 feet. Tuesday night, north winds 10 to 15 knots. Seas 6 to 7 feet. Wednesday, north winds 10 to 15 knots. Seas 6 to 7 feet. Wednesday night, north to northwest winds 15 to 20 knots, becoming northwest 10 to 15 knots. Seas 6 to 8 feet. Thursday, north to northwest winds 5 to 15 knots. Seas 6 to 8 feet. Thursday night, northwest winds 5 to 15 knots, becoming 5 to 10 knots. Seas 6 to 7 feet. The following is an important weather message from the National Weather Service. Heat advisory now in effect until 10 p.m. Pacific Daylight Time Wednesday. What? Hot conditions with maximum temperatures in the mid-90s to low 100s. Mild minimum temperatures and weak onshore flow will limit overnight relief. Where? The East Bay and San Francisco Bayshore Line, North Bay Interior Mountains and Valleys, the Santa Clara Valley and Eastern Hills, the Santa Cruz Mountains, Interior Monterey County and the Santa Lucia Range, most of San Benito County and the Chilean Hills in Southeast Monterey County, and Southern Salinas Valley, Arroyo Seco and Lake San Antonio. When? Until 10 p.m. Pacific Daylight Time Wednesday. Impacts. This level of heat affects anyone without effective cooling and or adequate hydration. Impacts likely in some health systems, heat-sensitive industries and infrastructure. Hydration is a critical piece to surviving the heat. Drink water, and if possible, take water to those who are vulnerable. Take extra precautions when outside. Wear lightweight and loose-fitting clothing. Try to limit strenuous activities to the early morning or evening. Take action when you experience symptoms of heat exhaustion and or heat stroke.

Following is an important weather message from the National Weather Service. Heat advisory remains in effect until 10 p.m. Pacific Daylight Time Sunday. What? Hot conditions with maximum temperatures in the low 80s to low 90s. Mild minimum temperatures and weak onshore flow will limit overnight relief. Where? The Marin Hills, northern Monterey Bay, San Francisco, and northern Salinas Valley, Hollister Valley, and Carmel Valley. When? Until 10 p.m. Pacific Daylight Time, Sunday. Impacts. This level of heat affects anyone without effective cooling and or adequate hydration. Impacts likely in some health systems, heat-sensitive industries, and infrastructure. Hydration is a critical piece to surviving the heat. Drink water, and if possible, take water to those who are vulnerable. Take extra precautions when outside. Wear lightweight and loose sitting clothing. Try to limit strenuous activities to the early morning or evening. Take action when you experience symptoms of heat exhaustion and or heat stroke. Beat the heat and check the back seat. Do not leave young children or pets in unattended vehicles. Car interiors will reach lethal temperatures in a matter of minutes. The coastal waters forecast from Point Reyes to Pigeon Point out to 10 nautical miles. For tonight, northwest wind 5 to 10 knots, easing to around 5 knots late this evening and overnight. Seas 3 to 4 feet. Wave detail, northwest 3 feet at 9 seconds and south 2 feet at 15 seconds. For Sunday, northwest wind around 5 knots, rising to 5 to 10 knots in the afternoon. Seas around 3 feet. Wave detail, northwest 3 feet at 8 seconds and southwest 2 feet at 15 seconds. For Sunday night, northwest wind 5 to 10 knots, easing to around 5 knots after midnight. Seas around 3 feet. Wave detail, northwest 3 feet at 8 seconds and southwest 2 feet at 14 seconds. The coastal waters forecast from Pigeon Point to Point Pinos out to 10 nautical miles. For tonight, northwest wind 5 to 10 knots, easing to around 5 knots late this evening and overnight. Seas 3 to 4 feet. Wave detail, northwest 3 feet at 9 seconds and southwest 2 feet at 15 seconds. For Sunday, northwest wind around 5 knots, rising to 5 to 10 knots in the afternoon. Seas 3 to 4 feet. Wave detail, northwest 3 feet at 8 seconds and southwest 2 feet at 15 seconds. For Sunday night, northwest wind 5 to 10 knots. Seas 3 to 4 feet. Wave detail, northwest 3 feet at 7 seconds and southwest 2 feet at 14 seconds. Sunrise, sunset, and tidal information for the San Francisco Bay Area for Saturday, October 3. The sunset tonight, 6:49 p.m. The sunrise tomorrow, 7:08 a.m. The sunset tomorrow, 6:48 p.m. Tidal data at the Golden Gate for the afternoon and evening hours today and the morning hours of tomorrow. High tide, 5:11 p.m. at 5.79 feet. Low tide, 12:34 a.m. at -0.7 feet. High tide, 8:16 a.m. at 4.66 feet. Here are the buoy observations for 6 p.m. Pacific Daylight Time. An offshore buoy 6, wind south at 10 knots. Water temperature 67, pressure 1,018.8 millibars. An offshore buoy 59, winds north at 70 knots, gusting to 23, water temperature 66, pressure 1,015.9 millibars. A buoy 14 near Point Arena, winds northwest at 10 knots, water temperature 57, pressure 1,011.5 millibars. A buoy 13 near Bodega Bay, winds northwest at 10 knots, pressure 1,010.0 millibars. At Point Reyes, wave rider buoy water temperature 60, seas 6 feet, every 8 seconds. At San Francisco, bar buoy water temperature 63, seas 3 feet, every 15 seconds. At San Francisco, buoy winds northwest at 10 knots, water temperature 60, pressure 1,009.4 millibars. At Half Moon Bay, buoy winds northwest 8 knots, water temperature 63, pressure 1,010.4 millibars.

0 millibars, feet 4 feet, every 8 seconds. At Monterey Bay, winds west at 8 knots, water temperature 61, pressure 1,009.2 millibars. At Point Sur, wave rider buoy water temperature 64, seas 4 feet, every 8 seconds. At Cape San Martin buoy winds northwest at 10 knots, water temperature 65, pressure 1,009.8 millibars. Synopsis for the Central California coast and bays, including the Monterey Bay, Greater Farallones, and Cordell Bank National Marine Sanctuaries. Northerly to northwesterly breezes will remain gentle to moderate into much of next week, allowing for slight to moderate seas to persist. The marine forecast for San Pablo Bay, Suisun Bay, the West Delta, and the San Francisco Bay north of the Bay Bridge. For tonight, southwest wind around 5 knots. For Sunday, north wind around 5 knots, backing to west in the afternoon. For Sunday night, southwest wind around 5 knots. The marine forecast for Monterey Bay. For tonight, southwest wind around 5 knots, clearing to north late this evening and overnight. Seas around 3 feet. Wave detail, northwest 2 feet at 9 seconds. For Sunday, north wind around 5 knots, backing to west in the afternoon. Seas around 3 feet. Wave detail, northwest 2 feet at 8 seconds. For Sunday night, southwest wind around 5 knots, clearing to north after midnight. Seas around 3 feet. Wave detail, northwest 2 feet at 8 seconds. The coastal waters forecast from Point Arena to Point Reyes out to 10 nautical miles. Tonight, northwest wind 5 to 10 knots, seas 3 to 4 feet, wave detail, northwest 4 feet at 8 seconds and south 2 feet at 15 seconds. Sunday, northwest wind around 5 knots, rising to 5 to 10 knots in the afternoon. Seas 3 to 4 feet, wave detail, northwest 3 feet at 8 seconds and southwest 2 feet at 15 seconds. Sunday night, northwest wind 5 to 10 knots, seas 3 to 4 feet, wave detail, northwest 3 feet at 8 seconds and southwest 2 feet at 14 seconds. The coastal waters forecast from Point Arena to Point Reyes 10 to 60 nautical miles offshore. Tonight, north wind around 10 knots, seas 5 to 6 feet, wave detail, northwest 5 feet at 8 seconds and south 2 feet at 15 seconds. Sunday, northwest wind 5 to 10 knots, seas 4 to 5 feet, wave detail, northwest 5 feet at 8 seconds and south 2 feet at 15 seconds. Sunday night, northwest wind 10 to 15 knots, seas 4 to 5 feet, wave detail, northwest 4 feet at 8 seconds and southwest 2 feet at 14 seconds. San Francisco Bar forecast. In the deep water channel, mixed seas of 4 to 6 feet at 9 seconds. Across the bar, swell can be more than twice as high across the bar than surrounding waters. Waves are also more prone to break, particularly during strong ebb currents. Maximum ebb current of 2.7 knots at 9:46 p.m. Saturday and 1.2 knots at 12:08 p.m. Sunday. The coastal waters forecast from Point Pinos to Point Piedras Blancas out to 10 nautical miles. Tonight, northwest wind 5 to 10 knots, easing to around 5 knots after midnight. Seas 3 to 4 feet, wave detail, northwest 4 feet at 9 seconds and southwest 2 feet at 15 seconds. Sunday, northwest wind around 5 knots, seas 3 to 4 feet, wave detail, northwest 3 feet at 8 seconds and southwest 2 feet at 15 seconds. Sunday night, northwest wind 5 to 10 knots, seas 3 to 4 feet, wave detail, northwest 3 feet at 8 seconds and southwest 2 feet at 14 seconds. The coastal waters forecast from Pigeon Point to Point Pinos 10 to 60 nautical miles offshore. Tonight, northwest wind 5 to 10 knots, seas 4 to 5 feet, wave detail, northwest 4 feet at 8 seconds and southwest 2 feet at 15 seconds. Sunday, northwest wind 5 to 10 knots, seas around 4 feet, wave detail, northwest 3 feet at 8 seconds and south 2 feet at 15 seconds. Sunday night, northwest wind 5 to 10 knots, seas around 4 feet, wave detail, northwest 4 feet at 8 seconds and southwest 2 feet at 14 seconds. The offshore waters forecast for the following.

Marine location. Point Arena to Pigeon Point between 60 nautical miles and 150 nautical miles offshore. Issued at 03, 08 p.m. Pacific Daylight Time. Tonight, north winds 10 to 20 knots. Seas 5 to 7 feet. Sun, north winds 5 to 15 knots. Seas 5 to 6 feet. Sunday night, north winds 10 to 15 knots. Seas 5 to 6 feet. Monday, north winds 10 to 20 knots. Seas 5 to 7 feet. Monday night, north winds 10 to 15 knots. Seas 6 to 7 feet. Tuesday, north winds 10 to 20 knots, becoming 10 to 15 knots. Seas 6 to 8 feet. Tuesday night, north winds 15 to 20 knots. Seas 6 to 8 feet. Wednesday, north winds 15 to 20 knots, diminishing to 10 to 15 knots. Seas 6 to 8 feet. Wednesday night, north to northwest winds 10 to 20 knots. Seas 6 to 9 feet. Thursday, north to northwest winds 10 to 20 knots, becoming north 5 to 15 knots. Seas 7 to 9 feet. Thursday night, north to northwest winds 5 to 15 knots. Seas 7 to 8 feet. The offshore waters forecast for the following marine location: Pigeon Point to Point Piedras Blancas between 60 nautical miles and 150 nautical miles offshore. Issued at 03, 08 p.m. Pacific Daylight Time. Tonight, north to northwest winds 5 to 10 knots. Seas 5 to 6 feet. Sun, north to northwest winds 5 to 10 knots. Seas 4 to 5 feet. Sunday night, northwest winds 5 to 10 knots, becoming north to northwest 10 to 15 knots. Seas 4 to 6 feet. Monday, northwest winds 10 to 15 knots. Seas 5 to 6 feet. Monday night, north to northwest winds 10 to 15 knots. Seas 5 to 6 feet. Tuesday, north to northwest winds 10 to 15 knots. Seas 5 to 7 feet. Tuesday night, north winds 10 to 15 knots. Seas 6 to 7 feet. Wednesday, north winds 10 to 15 knots. Seas 6 to 7 feet. Wednesday night, north to northwest winds 15 to 20 knots, becoming northwest 10 to 15 knots. Seas 6 to 8 feet. Thursday, north to northwest winds 5 to 15 knots. Seas 6 to 8 feet. Thursday night, northwest winds 5 to 15 knots, becoming 5 to 10 knots. Seas 6 to 7 feet. The following is an important weather message from the National Weather Service. Heat advisory now in effect until 10 p.m. Pacific Daylight Time Wednesday. What? Hot conditions with maximum temperatures in the mid-90s to low 100s. Mild minimum temperatures and weak onshore flow will limit overnight relief. Where? The East Bay and San Francisco Bayshore Line, North Bay Interior Mountains and Valleys, the Santa Clara Valley and Eastern Hills, the Santa Cruz Mountains, Interior Monterey County and the Santa Lucia Range, most of San Benito County and the Chilean Hills in Southeast Monterey County, and Southern Salinas Valley, Arroyo Seco and Lake San Antonio. When? Until 10 p.m. Pacific Daylight Time Wednesday. Impacts. This level of heat affects anyone without effective cooling and or adequate hydration. Impacts likely in some health systems, heat-sensitive industries and infrastructure. Hydration is a critical piece to surviving the heat. Drink water, and if possible, take water to those who are vulnerable. Take extra precautions when outside. Wear lightweight and loose-fitting clothing. Try to limit strenuous activities to the early morning or evening. Take action when you experience symptoms of heat exhaustion and or heat stroke. The following is an important weather message from the National Weather Service. Heat advisory remains in effect until 10 p.m. Pacific Daylight Time Sunday. What? Hot conditions with maximum temperatures in the low 80s to low 90s. Mild minimum temperatures and weak onshore flow will limit overnight relief. Where? The Marin Hills, northern Monterey Bay, San

Francisco, and northern Salinas Valley, Hollister Valley, and Carmel Valley. When? Until 10 p.m. Pacific Daylight Time, Sunday. Impacts. This level of heat affects anyone without effective cooling and or adequate hydration. Impacts likely in some health systems, heat-sensitive industries, and infrastructure. Hydration is a critical piece to surviving the heat. Drink water, and if possible, take water to those who are vulnerable. Take extra precautions when outside. Wear lightweight and loose-fitting clothing. Try to limit strenuous activities to the early morning or evening. Take action when you experience symptoms of heat exhaustion and or heat stroke. Beep the heat and check the back seat. Do not leave young children or pets in unattended vehicles. Car interiors will reach lethal temperatures in a matter of minutes. The coastal waters forecast from Point Reyes to Pigeon Point out to 10 nautical miles. For tonight, northwest wind 5 to 10 knots, easing to around 5 knots late this evening and overnight. Seas 3 to 4 feet. Wave detail, northwest 3 feet at 9 seconds and south 2 feet at 15 seconds. For Sunday, northwest wind around 5 knots, rising to 5 to 10 knots in the afternoon. Seas around 3 feet. Wave detail, northwest 3 feet at 8 seconds and southwest 2 feet at 15 seconds. For Sunday night, northwest wind 5 to 10 knots, easing to around 5 knots after midnight. Seas around 3 feet. Wave detail, northwest 3 feet at 8 seconds and southwest 2 feet at 14 seconds. The coastal waters forecast from Pigeon Point to Point Pinos out to 10 nautical miles. For tonight, northwest wind 5 to 10 knots, easing to around 5 knots late this evening and overnight. Seas 3 to 4 feet. Wave detail, northwest 3 feet at 9 seconds and southwest 2 feet at 15 seconds. For Sunday, northwest wind around 5 knots, rising to 5 to 10 knots in the afternoon. Seas 3 to 4 feet. Wave detail, northwest 3 feet at 8 seconds and southwest 2 feet at 15 seconds. For Sunday night, northwest wind 5 to 10 knots. Seas 3 to 4 feet. Wave detail, northwest 3 feet at 7 seconds and southwest 2 feet at 14 seconds. Sunrise, sunset, and tidal information for the San Francisco Bay Area for Saturday, October 3. The sunset tonight, 6:49 p.m. The sunrise tomorrow, 7:08 a.m. The sunset tomorrow, 6:48 p.m. Tidal data at the Golden Gate for the afternoon and evening hours today and the morning hours of tomorrow. High tide, 5:11 p.m. at 5.79 feet. Low tide, 12:34 a.m. at -0.7 feet. High tide, 8:16 a.m. at 4.66 feet. Here are the buoy observations for 6 p.m. Pacific Daylight Time. At buoy 6, wind south 10 knots, water temperature 67, pressure 1,018.7 millibars, sea 3, every 15. At offshore buoy 59, winds north at 17 knots, gusting to 23, water temperature 66, pressure 1,015.9 millibars. At Point Arena buoy, winds northwest 10 knots, water temperature 57, pressure 1,011.4 millibars, sea is 3 feet, every 8 seconds. At buoy 13 near Bodega Bay, winds northwest at 10 knots, pressure 1,009.9 millibars, swell 5 feet, every 8 seconds. At Point Reyes Wave Rider buoy, water temperature 60, seas 5 feet, every 7 seconds. At San Francisco Bar buoy, water temperature 63, seas 3 feet, every 15 seconds. At San Francisco buoy, winds northwest at 12 knots, water temperature 60, swell 4 feet, every 8 seconds. At Half Moon Bay buoy, winds northwest 8 knots, water temperature 63, pressure 1,010.0 millibars, seas 4 feet, every 8 seconds. At Monterey Bay buoy, winds northwest 8 knots, water temperature 61, pressure 1,009.0 millibars, seas 4 feet, every 15 seconds. At Point Sur, Wave Rider buoy, water temperature

Temperature 64, seas 4 feet every 8 seconds. At Cape San Martin buoy, winds northwest 10 knots. Water temperature 65, pressure 1009.7 millibars. Seas 4 feet every 9 seconds. Synopsis for the Central California coast and bays, including the Monterey Bay, Greater Farallones, and Cordell Bank National Marine Sanctuaries. Northerly to northwesterly breezes will remain gentle to moderate into much of next week, allowing for slight to moderate seas to persist. The marine forecast for San Pablo Bay, Suisun Bay, the West Delta, and the San Francisco Bay north of the Bay Bridge. For tonight, southwest wind around 5 knots. For Sunday, north wind around 5 knots, backing to west in the afternoon. For Sunday night, southwest wind around 5 knots. The marine forecast for Monterey Bay. For tonight, southwest wind around 5 knots, veering to north late this evening and overnight. Seas around 3 feet. Wave detail, northwest 2 feet at 9 seconds. For Sunday, north wind around 5 knots, backing to west in the afternoon. Seas around 3 feet. Wave detail, northwest 2 feet at 8 seconds. For Sunday night, southwest wind around 5 knots, veering to north after midnight. Seas around 3 feet. Wave detail, northwest 2 feet at 8 seconds. The coastal waters forecast from Point Arena to Point Reyes out to 10 nautical miles. Tonight, northwest wind 5 to 10 knots, seas 3 to 4 feet, wave detail, northwest 4 feet at 8 seconds and south 2 feet at 15 seconds. Sunday, northwest wind around 5 knots, rising to 5 to 10 knots in the afternoon. Seas 3 to 4 feet, wave detail, northwest 3 feet at 8 seconds and southwest 2 feet at 15 seconds. Sunday night, northwest wind 5 to 10 knots, seas 3 to 4 feet, wave detail, northwest 3 feet at 8 seconds and southwest 2 feet at 14 seconds. The coastal waters forecast from Point Arena to Point Reyes 10 to 60 nautical miles offshore. Tonight, north wind around 10 knots, seas 5 to 6 feet, wave detail, northwest 5 feet at 8 seconds and south 2 feet at 15 seconds. Sunday, northwest wind 5 to 10 knots, seas 4 to 5 feet, wave detail, northwest 5 feet at 8 seconds and south 2 feet at 15 seconds. Sunday night, northwest wind 10 to 15 knots, seas 4 to 5 feet, wave detail, northwest 4 feet at 8 seconds and southwest 2 feet at 14 seconds. San Francisco Bar forecast. In the deep water channel, mixed seas of 4 to 6 feet at 9 seconds. Across the bar, swell can be more than twice as high across the bar than surrounding waters. Waves are also more prone to break, particularly during strong ebb currents. Maximum ebb current of 2.7 knots at 9:46 p.m. Saturday and 1.2 knots at 12:08 p.m. Sunday. The coastal waters forecast from Point Pinos to Point Piedras Blancas out to 10 nautical miles. Tonight, northwest wind 5 to 10 knots, easing to around 5 knots after midnight. Seas 3 to 4 feet, wave detail, northwest 4 feet at 9 seconds and southwest 2 feet at 15 seconds. Sunday, northwest wind around 5 knots, seas 3 to 4 feet, wave detail, northwest 3 feet at 8 seconds and southwest 2 feet at 15 seconds. Sunday night, northwest wind 5 to 10 knots, seas 3 to 4 feet, wave detail, northwest 3 feet at 8 seconds and southwest 2 feet at 14 seconds. The coastal waters forecast from Pigeon Point to Point Pinos 10 to 60 nautical miles offshore. Tonight, northwest wind 5 to 10 knots, seas 4 to 5 feet, wave detail, northwest 4 feet at 8 seconds and southwest 2 feet at 15 seconds. Sunday, northwest wind 5 to 10 knots, seas around 4 feet, wave detail, northwest 3 feet at 8 seconds and south 2 feet at 15 seconds. Sunday night, northwest wind 5 to 10 knots, seas around 4 feet, wave detail, northwest 4 feet at 8 seconds and southwest 2 feet at 14 seconds. The offshore waters forecast for the following marine location, Point Arena to Pigeon Point between 60 nautical miles and 150 nautical miles offshore. Issued at 03:08 p.m. Pacific Daylight Time.

tonight, north winds 10 to 20 knots. Seas 5 to 7 feet. Sun, north winds 5 to 15 knots. Seas 5 to 6 feet. Sunday night, north winds 10 to 15 knots. Seas 5 to 6 feet. Monday, north winds 10 to 20 knots. Seas 5 to 7 feet. Monday night, north winds 10 to 15 knots. Seas 6 to 7 feet. Tuesday, north winds 10 to 20 knots, becoming 10 to 15 knots. Seas 6 to 8 feet. Tuesday night, north winds 15 to 20 knots. Seas 6 to 8 feet. Wednesday, north winds 15 to 20 knots, diminishing to 10 to 15 knots. Seas 6 to 8 feet. Wednesday night, north to northwest winds 10 to 20 knots. Seas 6 to 9 feet. Thursday, north to northwest winds 10 to 20 knots, becoming north 5 to 15 knots. Seas 7 to 9 feet. Thursday night, north to northwest winds 5 to 15 knots. Seas 7 to 8 feet. 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This broadcast originates from the National Weather Service office located in Monterey, California, and serves the coastal marine waters, including San Francisco and Monterey Bay. The offshore waters forecast for the following marine location: Pigeon Point to Point Piedras Blancas between 60 nautical miles and 150 nautical miles offshore. Issued at 03:08 p.m. Pacific Daylight Time. Tonight, north to northwest winds 5 to 10 knots. Seas 5 to 6 feet. Sun, north to northwest winds 5 to 10 knots. Seas 4 to 5 feet. Sunday night, northwest winds 5 to 10 knots, becoming north to northwest 10 to 15 knots. Seas 4 to 6 feet. Monday, northwest winds 10 to 15 knots. Seas 5 to 6 feet. Monday night, north to northwest winds 10 to 15 knots. Seas 5 to 6 feet. Tuesday, north to northwest winds 10 to 15 knots. Seas 5 to 7 feet. Tuesday night, north winds 10 to 15 knots. Seas 6 to 7 feet. Wednesday, north winds 10 to 15 knots. Seas 6 to 7 feet. Wednesday night, north to northwest winds 15 to 20 knots, becoming northwest 10 to 15 knots. Seas 6 to 8 feet. Thursday, north to northwest winds 5 to 15 knots. Seas 6 to 8 feet. Thursday night, northwest winds 5 to 15 knots, becoming 5 to 10 knots. Seas 6 to 7 feet. The following is an important weather message from the National Weather Service. Heat advisory now in effect until 10 p.m. Pacific Daylight Time Wednesday. What? Hot conditions with maximum temperatures in the mid-90s to low 100s. Mild minimum temperatures and weak onshore flow will limit overnight relief. Where? The East Bay and San Francisco Bayshore Line, North Bay Interior Mountains and Valleys, the Santa Clara Valley and Eastern Hills, the Santa Cruz Mountains, Interior Monterey County and the Santa Lucia Range, most of San Benito County and the Chulalongkorn Hills in southeast Monterey County, and southern Salinas Valley, Arroyo Seco and Lake San Antonio. When? Until 10 p.m. Pacific Daylight Time Wednesday. Impacts. This level of heat affects anyone without effective cooling and or adequate hydration. Impacts likely in some health systems, heat-sensitive industries and infrastructure. Hydration is a critical piece to surviving the heat. Drink water, and if possible, take water to those who are vulnerable. Take extra precautions when outside. Wear lightweight and loose-fitting clothing. Try to limit strenuous activities to the early morning or evening. Take action when you experience symptoms of heat exhaustion and or heat stroke. The following is an important weather message from the National Weather Service. Heat advisory remains in effect until 10 p.m. Pacific Daylight Time Sunday. What? Hot conditions with maximum temperatures in the low 80s to low 90s.

mild minimum temperatures and weak onshore flow will limit overnight relief. Where? The Marin Hills, northern Monterey Bay, San Francisco, and northern Salinas Valley, Hollister Valley, and Carmel Valley. When? Until 10 p.m. Pacific Daylight Time, Sunday. Impacts. This level of heat affects anyone without effective cooling and or adequate hydration. Impacts likely in some health systems, heat-sensitive industries, and infrastructure. Hydration is a critical piece to surviving the heat. Drink water, and if possible, take water to those who are vulnerable. Take extra precautions when outside. Wear lightweight and loose-fitting clothing. Try to limit strenuous activities to the early morning or evening. Take action when you experience symptoms of heat exhaustion and or heat stroke. Leave the heat and check the back seat. Do not leave young children or pets in unattended vehicles. Car interiors will reach lethal temperatures in a matter of minutes. The coastal waters forecast from Point Reyes to Pigeon Point out to 10 nautical miles. For tonight, northwest wind 5 to 10 knots, easing to around 5 knots late this evening and overnight. Seas 3 to 4 feet. Wave detail, northwest 3 feet at 9 seconds and south 2 feet at 15 seconds. For Sunday, northwest wind around 5 knots, rising to 5 to 10 knots in the afternoon. Seas around 3 feet. Wave detail, northwest 3 feet at 8 seconds and southwest 2 feet at 15 seconds. For Sunday night, northwest wind 5 to 10 knots, easing to around 5 knots after midnight. Seas around 3 feet. Wave detail, northwest 3 feet at 8 seconds and southwest 2 feet at 14 seconds. The coastal waters forecast from Pigeon Point to Point Pinos out to 10 nautical miles. For tonight, northwest wind 5 to 10 knots, easing to around 5 knots late this evening and overnight. Seas 3 to 4 feet. Wave detail, northwest 3 feet at 9 seconds and southwest 2 feet at 15 seconds. For Sunday, northwest wind around 5 knots, rising to 5 to 10 knots in the afternoon. Seas 3 to 4 feet. Wave detail, northwest 3 feet at 8 seconds and southwest 2 feet at 15 seconds. For Sunday night, northwest wind 5 to 10 knots. Seas 3 to 4 feet. Wave detail, northwest 3 feet at 7 seconds and southwest 2 feet at 14 seconds. Sunrise, sunset, and tidal information for the San Francisco Bay Area for Saturday, October 3. The sunset tonight, 6:49 p.m. The sunrise tomorrow, 7:08 a.m. The sunset tomorrow, 6:48 p.m. Tidal data at the Golden Gate for the afternoon and evening hours today and the morning hours of tomorrow. High tide, 5:11 p.m. at 5.79 feet. Low tide, 12:34 a.m. at -0.7 feet. High tide, 8:16 a.m. at 4.66 feet. Here are the buoy observations for 6 p.m. Pacific Daylight Time. At buoy 6, wind south 10 knots, water temperature 67, pressure 1,018.7 millibars, sea 3, every 15. At offshore buoy 59, winds north at 70 knots, gusting to 23, water temperature 66, pressure 1,015.9 millibars. At Point Arena buoy, winds northwest 10 knots, water temperature 57, pressure 1,011.4 millibars, seas 3 feet, every 8 seconds. At buoy 13 near Bodega Bay, winds northwest at 10 knots, pressure 1,009.9 millibars, swell 5 feet, every 8 seconds. At Point Reyes Wave Rider buoy, water temperature 60, seas 5 feet, every 7 seconds. At San Francisco Bar buoy, water temperature 63, seas 3 feet, every 15 seconds. At San Francisco buoy, winds northwest at 12 knots, water temperature 60, swell 4 feet, every 8 seconds. At Half Moon Bay buoy, winds northwest 8 knots, water temperature 63, pressure 1,010.0 millibars, seas 4 feet, every 8 seconds. At Monterey Bay buoy, winds northwest 8 knots, water temperature

61, pressure 1,009.0 millibars, seas 4 feet every 15 seconds. Headport, sir. Wave rider buoy water temperature 64, seas 4 feet every 8 seconds. At Cape San Martin buoy winds northwest 10 knots, water temperature 65, pressure 1,009.7 millibars. Seas 4 feet every 9 seconds. Synopsis for the Central California coast and bays, including the Monterey Bay, Greater Farallon, and Cordell Bank National Marine Sanctuaries, northerly to northwesterly breeze. Synopsis for the Central California coast and bays, including the Monterey Bay, Greater Farallon, and Cordell Bank National Marine Sanctuaries, northerly to northwesterly breezes will remain gentle to moderate into much of next week, allowing for slight to moderate seas to persist. The marine forecast for San Pablo Bay, Suisun Bay, the West Delta, and the San Francisco Bay north of the Bay Bridge. For tonight, southwest wind around 5 knots. For Sunday, north wind around 5 knots, backing to west in the afternoon. For Sunday night, southwest wind around 5 knots. The marine forecast for Monterey Bay. For tonight, southwest wind around 5 knots, veering to north late this evening and overnight. Seas around 3 feet. Wave detail, northwest 2 feet at 9 seconds. For Sunday, north wind around 5 knots, backing to west in the afternoon. Seas around 3 feet. Wave detail, northwest 2 feet at 8 seconds. For Sunday night, southwest wind around 5 knots, veering to north after midnight. Seas around 3 feet. Wave detail, northwest 2 feet at 8 seconds. The coastal waters forecast from Point Arena to Point Reyes out to 10 nautical miles. Tonight, northwest wind 5 to 10 knots, seas 3 to 4 feet. Wave detail, northwest 4 feet at 8 seconds and south 2 feet at 15 seconds. Sunday, northwest wind around 5 knots, rising to 5 to 10 knots in the afternoon. Seas 3 to 4 feet, wave detail, northwest 3 feet at 8 seconds and southwest 2 feet at 15 seconds. Sunday night, northwest wind 5 to 10 knots, seas 3 to 4 feet, wave detail, northwest 3 feet at 8 seconds and southwest 2 feet at 14 seconds. The coastal waters forecast from Point Arena to Point Reyes 10 to 60 nautical miles offshore. Tonight, north wind around 10 knots, seas 5 to 6 feet, wave detail, northwest 5 feet at 8 seconds and south 2 feet at 15 seconds. Sunday, northwest wind 5 to 10 knots, seas 4 to 5 feet, wave detail, northwest 5 feet at 8 seconds and south 2 feet at 15 seconds. Sunday night, northwest wind 10 to 15 knots, seas 4 to 5 feet, wave detail, northwest 4 feet at 8 seconds and southwest 2 feet at 14 seconds. San Francisco Bar forecast. In the deep water channel, mixed seas of 4 to 6 feet at 9 seconds. Across the bar, swell can be more than twice as high across the bar than surrounding waters. Waves are also more prone to break, particularly during strong ebb currents. Maximum ebb current of 2.7 knots at 9:46 p.m. Saturday and 1.2 knots at 12:08 p.m. Sunday. The coastal waters forecast from Point Pinos to Point Piedras Blancas out to 10 nautical miles. Tonight, northwest wind 5 to 10 knots, easing to around 5 knots after midnight. Seas 3 to 4 feet, wave detail, northwest 4 feet at 9 seconds and southwest 2 feet at 15 seconds. Sunday, northwest wind around 5 knots, seas 3 to 4 feet, wave detail, northwest 3 feet at 8 seconds and southwest 2 feet at 15 seconds. Sunday night, northwest wind 5 to 10 knots, seas 3 to 4 feet, wave detail, northwest 3 feet at 8 seconds and southwest 2 feet at 14 seconds. The coastal waters forecast from Pigeon Point to Point Pinos 10 to 60 nautical miles offshore. Tonight, northwest wind 5 to 10 knots, seas 4 to 5 feet, wave detail, northwest 4 feet at 8 seconds and southwest 2 feet at 15 seconds. Sunday, northwest wind 5 to 10 knots, seas around 4 feet, wave detail, northwest 3 feet at 8 seconds and south 2 feet at 15 seconds. Sunday night, northwest wind 5 to 10 knots, seas around 4 feet, wave detail.

northwest 4 feet at 8 seconds and southwest 2 feet at 14 seconds. The offshore waters forecast for the following marine location: Point Arena to Pigeon Point between 60 nautical miles and 150 nautical miles offshore. Issued at 03:08 p.m. Pacific Daylight Time. Tonight, north winds 10 to 20 knots. Seas 5 to 7 feet. Sun, north winds 5 to 15 knots. Seas 5 to 6 feet. Sunday night, north winds 10 to 15 knots. Seas 5 to 6 feet. Monday, north winds 10 to 20 knots. Seas 5 to 7 feet. Monday night, north winds 10 to 15 knots. Seas 6 to 7 feet. Tuesday, north winds 10 to 20 knots, becoming 10 to 15 knots. Seas 6 to 8 feet. Tuesday night, north winds 15 to 20 knots. Seas 6 to 8 feet. Wednesday, north winds 15 to 20 knots, diminishing to 10 to 15 knots. Seas 6 to 8 feet. Wednesday night, north to northwest winds 10 to 20 knots. Seas 6 to 9 feet. Thursday, north to northwest winds 10 to 20 knots, becoming north 5 to 15 knots. Seas 7 to 9 feet. Thursday night, north to northwest winds 5 to 15 knots. Seas 7 to 8 feet. The offshore waters forecast for the following marine location: Pigeon Point to Point Piedras Blancas between 60 nautical miles and 150 nautical miles offshore. Issued at 03:08 p.m. Pacific Daylight Time. Tonight, north to northwest winds 5 to 10 knots. Seas 5 to 6 feet. Sun, north to northwest winds 5 to 10 knots. Seas 4 to 5 feet. Sunday night, northwest winds 5 to 10 knots, becoming north to northwest 10 to 15 knots. Seas 4 to 6 feet. Monday, northwest winds 10 to 15 knots. Seas 5 to 6 feet. Monday night, north to northwest winds 10 to 15 knots. Seas 5 to 6 feet. Tuesday, north to northwest winds 10 to 15 knots. Seas 5 to 7 feet. Tuesday night, north winds 10 to 15 knots. Seas 6 to 7 feet. Wednesday, north winds 10 to 15 knots. Seas 6 to 7 feet. Wednesday night, north to northwest winds 15 to 20 knots, becoming northwest 10 to 15 knots. Seas 6 to 8 feet. Thursday, north to northwest winds 5 to 15 knots. Seas 6 to 8 feet. Thursday night, northwest winds 5 to 15 knots, becoming 5 to 10 knots. Seas 6 to 7 feet. The following is an important weather message from the National Weather Service. Heat advisory now in effect until 10 p.m. Pacific Daylight Time Wednesday. What? Hot conditions with maximum temperatures in the mid-90s to low 100s. Mild minimum temperatures and weak onshore flow will limit overnight relief. Where? The East Bay and San Francisco Bay shoreline, North Bay interior mountains and valleys, the Santa Clara Valley and Eastern Hills, the Santa Cruz Mountains, interior Monterey County and the Santa Lucia Range, most of San Benito County and the Chilame Hills in southeast Monterey County, and southern Salinas Valley, Arroyo Seco and Lake San Antonio. When? Until 10 p.m. Pacific Daylight Time Wednesday. Impacts. This level of heat affects anyone without effective cooling and or adequate hydration. Impacts likely in some health systems, heat-sensitive industries and infrastructure. Hydration is a critical piece to surviving the heat. Drink water, and if possible, take water to those who are vulnerable. Take extra precautions when outside. Wear lightweight and loose-fitting clothing. Try to limit strenuous activities to the early morning or evening. Take action when you experience symptoms of heat exhaustion and or heat stroke. The following is an important weather message from the National Weather Service. Heat advisory remains in effect until 10 p.m. Pacific Daylight Time Sunday. What? Hot conditions with maximum temperatures in the low 80s to low 90s.

strenuous activities to the early morning or evening. Take action when you experience symptoms of heat exhaustion and or heat stroke. Beep the heat and check the back seat. Do not leave young children or pets in unattended vehicles. Car interiors will reach lethal temperatures in a matter of minutes. The coastal waters forecast from Point Reyes to Pigeon Point out to 10 nautical miles. For tonight, northwest wind 5 to 10 knots, easing to around 5 knots late this evening and overnight. Seas 3 to 4 feet. Wave detail, northwest 3 feet at 9 seconds and south 2 feet at 15 seconds. For Sunday, northwest wind around 5 knots, rising to 5 to 10 knots in the afternoon. Seas around 3 feet. Wave detail, northwest 3 feet at 8 seconds and southwest 2 feet at 15 seconds. For Sunday night, northwest wind 5 to 10 knots, easing to around 5 knots after midnight. Seas around 3 feet. Wave detail, northwest 3 feet at 8 seconds and southwest 2 feet at 14 seconds. The coastal waters forecast from Pigeon Point to Point Pinos out to 10 nautical miles. For tonight, northwest wind 5 to 10 knots, easing to around 5 knots late this evening and overnight. Seas 3 to 4 feet. Wave detail, northwest 3 feet at 9 seconds and southwest 2 feet at 15 seconds. For Sunday, northwest wind around 5 knots, rising to 5 to 10 knots in the afternoon. Seas 3 to 4 feet. Wave detail, northwest 3 feet at 8 seconds and southwest 2 feet at 15 seconds. For Sunday night, northwest wind 5 to 10 knots. Seas 3 to 4 feet. Wave detail, northwest 3 feet at 7 seconds and southwest 2 feet at 14 seconds. Sunrise, sunset, and tidal information for the San Francisco Bay Area for Saturday, October 3. The sunset tonight, 6:49 p.m. The sunrise tomorrow, 7:08 a.m. The sunset tomorrow, 6:48 p.m. Tidal data at the Golden Gate for the afternoon and evening hours today and the morning hours of tomorrow. High tide, 5:11 p.m. at 5.79 feet. Low tide, 12:34 a.m. at minus 0.07 feet. High tide, 8:16 a.m. at 4.66 feet. Here are the buoy observations for 6 p.m. Pacific Daylight Time. At buoy 6, wind south 10 knots, water temperature 67, pressure 1,018.7 millibars, seas 3, every 15. At offshore buoy 59, winds north at 70 knots, gusting to 23, water temperature 66, pressure 1,015.9 millibars. At Point Arena buoy, winds northwest 10 knots, water temperature 57, pressure 1,011.4 millibars, seas 3 feet, every 8 seconds. At buoy 13 near Bodega Bay, winds northwest at 10 knots, pressure 1,009.9 millibars, swell 5 feet, every 8 seconds. At Point Reyes Wave Rider buoy, water temperature 60, seas 5 feet, every 7 seconds. At San Francisco Bar buoy, water temperature 63, seas 3 feet, every 15 seconds. At San Francisco buoy, winds northwest at 12 knots, water temperature 60, swell 4 feet, every 8 seconds. At Half Moon Bay buoy, winds northwest 8 knots, water temperature 63, pressure 1,010.0 millibars, seas 4 feet, every 8 seconds. At Monterey Bay buoy, winds northwest 8 knots, water temperature 61, pressure 1,009.0 millibars, seas 4 feet, every 15 seconds. At Pointer, Wave Rider buoy, water temperature 64, seas 4 feet, every 8 seconds. At Cape San Martin buoy, winds northwest 10 knots, water temperature 65, pressure 1,009.7 millibars, seas 4 feet, every 9 seconds. Synopsis for the Central California coast and bays, including the Monterey Bay, Greater Farallones, and Cordell Bank National Marine Sanctuaries. Northerly to northwesterly breezes will remain gentle to moderate into much of next week, allowing for slight to moderate seas to persist. The marine forecast for San Pablo Bay.

Kusun Bay, the West Delta, and the San Francisco Bay north of the Bay Bridge. For tonight, southwest wind around 5 knots. For Sunday, north wind around 5 knots, backing to west in the afternoon. For Sunday night, southwest wind around 5 knots. The marine forecast for Monterey Bay. For tonight, southwest wind around 5 knots, veering to north late this evening and overnight. Seas around 3 feet. Wave detail, northwest 2 feet at 9 seconds. For Sunday, north wind around 5 knots, backing to west in the afternoon. Seas around 3 feet. Wave detail, northwest 2 feet at 8 seconds. For Sunday night, southwest wind around 5 knots, veering to north after midnight. Seas around 3 feet. Wave detail, northwest 2 feet at 8 seconds. The coastal waters forecast from Point Arena to Point Reyes out to 10 nautical miles. Tonight, northwest wind 5 to 10 knots, seas 3 to 4 feet. Wave detail, northwest 4 feet at 8 seconds and south 2 feet at 15 seconds. Sunday, northwest wind around 5 knots, rising to 5 to 10 knots in the afternoon. Seas 3 to 4 feet. Wave detail, northwest 3 feet at 8 seconds and southwest 2 feet at 15 seconds. Sunday night, northwest wind 5 to 10 knots, seas 3 to 4 feet. Wave detail, northwest 3 feet at 8 seconds and southwest 2 feet at 14 seconds. The coastal waters forecast from Point Arena to Point Reyes 10 to 60 nautical miles offshore. Tonight, north wind around 10 knots, seas 5 to 6 feet. Wave detail, northwest 5 feet at 8 seconds and south 2 feet at 15 seconds. Sunday, northwest wind 5 to 10 knots, seas 4 to 5 feet. Wave detail, northwest 5 feet at 8 seconds and south 2 feet at 15 seconds. Sunday night, northwest wind 10 to 15 knots, seas 4 to 5 feet. Wave detail, northwest 4 feet at 8 seconds and southwest 2 feet at 14 seconds. San Francisco Bar forecast. In the deep water channel, mixed seas of 4 to 6 feet at 9 seconds. Across the bar, swell can be more than twice as high across the bar than surrounding waters. Waves are also more prone to break, particularly during strong ebb currents. Maximum ebb current of 2.7 knots at 9:46 p.m. Saturday and 1.2 knots at 12:08 p.m. Sunday. The coastal waters forecast from Point Pinos to Point Piedras Blancas out to 10 nautical miles. Tonight, northwest wind 5 to 10 knots, easing to around 5 knots after midnight. Seas 3 to 4 feet. Wave detail, northwest 4 feet at 9 seconds and southwest 2 feet at 15 seconds. Sunday, northwest wind around 5 knots, seas 3 to 4 feet. Wave detail, northwest 3 feet at 8 seconds and southwest 2 feet at 15 seconds. Sunday night, northwest wind 5 to 10 knots, seas 3 to 4 feet. Wave detail, northwest 3 feet at 8 seconds and southwest 2 feet at 14 seconds. The coastal waters forecast from Pigeon Point to Point Pinos 10 to 60 nautical miles offshore. Tonight, northwest wind 5 to 10 knots, seas 4 to 5 feet. Wave detail, northwest 4 feet at 8 seconds and southwest 2 feet at 15 seconds. Sunday, northwest wind 5 to 10 knots, seas around 4 feet. Wave detail, northwest 3 feet at 8 seconds and south 2 feet at 15 seconds. Sunday night, northwest wind 5 to 10 knots, seas around 4 feet. Wave detail, northwest 4 feet at 8 seconds and southwest 2 feet at 14 seconds. The offshore waters forecast for the following marine location: Point Arena to Pigeon Point between 60 nautical miles and 150 nautical miles offshore. Issued at 03:08 p.m. Pacific Daylight Time. Tonight, north winds 10 to 20 knots. Seas 5 to 7 feet. Sun, north winds 5 to 15 knots. Seas 5 to 6 feet. Sunday night, north winds 10 to 15 knots. Seas 5 to 6 feet. Monday, north winds 10 to 20 knots. Seas 5 to 7 feet. Monday night, north winds 10 to 15 knots. Seas 6 to 7 feet. Tuesday, north winds 10 to 20 knots, becoming 10 to 15 knots.
6 to 8 feet. Tuesday night, north winds 15 to 20 knots. Seas 6 to 8 feet. Wednesday, north winds 15 to 20 knots, diminishing to 10 to 15 knots. Seas 6 to 8 feet. Wednesday night, north to northwest winds 10 to 20 knots. Seas 6 to 9 feet. Thursday, north to northwest winds 10 to 20 knots, becoming north 5 to 15 knots. Seas 7 to 9 feet. Thursday night, north to northwest winds 5 to 15 knots. Seas 7 to 8 feet. The offshore waters forecast for the following marine location: Pigeon Point to Point Piedras Blancas between 60 nautical miles and 150 nautical miles offshore. Issued at 03:08 p.m. Pacific Daylight Time. Tonight, north to northwest winds 5 to 10 knots. Seas 5 to 6 feet. Sun, north to northwest winds 5 to 10 knots. Seas 4 to 5 feet. Sunday night, northwest winds 5 to 10 knots, becoming north to northwest 10 to 15 knots. Seas 4 to 6 feet. Monday, northwest winds 10 to 15 knots. Seas 5 to 6 feet. Monday night, north to northwest winds 10 to 15 knots. Seas 5 to 6 feet. Tuesday, north to northwest winds 10 to 15 knots. Seas 5 to 7 feet. Tuesday night, north winds 10 to 15 knots. Seas 6 to 7 feet. Wednesday, north winds 10 to 15 knots. Seas 6 to 7 feet. Wednesday night, north to northwest winds 15 to 20 knots, becoming northwest 10 to 15 knots. Seas 6 to 8 feet. Thursday, north to northwest winds 5 to 15 knots. Seas 6 to 8 feet. Thursday night, northwest winds 5 to 15 knots, becoming 5 to 10 knots. Seas 6 to 7 feet. 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This broadcast originates from the National Weather Service office located in Monterey, California, and serves the coastal marine waters, including San Francisco and Monterey Bay. The following is an important weather message from the National Weather Service. Heat advisory now in effect until 10 p.m. Pacific Daylight Time Wednesday. What? Hot conditions with maximum temperatures in the mid-90s to low 100s. Mild minimum temperatures and weak onshore flow will limit overnight relief. Where? The East Bay and San Francisco Bay shoreline, North Bay interior mountains and valleys, the Santa Clara Valley and Eastern Hills, the Santa Cruz Mountains, interior Monterey County and the Santa Lucia Range, most of San Benito County and the Chilame Hills in southeast Monterey County, and southern Salinas Valley, Arroyo Seco and Lake San Antonio. When? Until 10 p.m. Pacific Daylight Time Wednesday. Impacts. This level of heat affects anyone without effective cooling and or adequate hydration. Impacts likely in some health systems, heat-sensitive industries and infrastructure. Hydration is a critical piece to surviving the heat. Drink water, and if possible, take water to those who are vulnerable. Take extra precautions when outside. Wear lightweight and loose-fitting clothing. Try to limit strenuous activities to the early morning or evening. Take action when you experience symptoms of heat exhaustion and or heat stroke. The following is an important weather message from the National Weather Service. Heat advisory remains in effect until 10 p.m. Pacific Daylight Time Sunday. What? Hot conditions with maximum temperatures in the low 80s to low 90s. Mild minimum temperatures and weak onshore flow will limit overnight relief. Where? The Marin Hills, northern Monterey Bay, San Francisco, and northern Salinas Valley, Hollister Valley, and Carmel Valley. When? Until 10 p.m. Pacific Daylight Time Sunday. Impacts. This level of heat affects anyone without effective cooling and or adequate hydration. Impacts likely in some health systems, heat-sensitive industries and infrastructure. Hydration is a critical piece to surviving the heat. Drink water, and if possible,

Keep water to those who are vulnerable. Take extra precautions when outside. Wear lightweight and loose-fitting clothing. Try to limit strenuous activities to the early morning or evening. Take action when you experience symptoms of heat exhaustion and/or heat stroke. Beat the heat and check the back seat. Do not leave young children or pets in unattended vehicles. Car interiors will reach lethal temperatures in a matter of minutes. The coastal waters forecast from Point Reyes to Pigeon Point out to 10 nautical miles. For tonight, northwest wind 5 to 10 knots, easing to around 5 knots late this evening and overnight. Seas 3 to 4 feet. Wave detail, northwest 3 feet at 9 seconds and south 2 feet at 15 seconds. For Sunday, northwest wind around 5 knots, rising to 5 to 10 knots in the afternoon. Seas around 3 feet. Wave detail, northwest 3 feet at 8 seconds and southwest 2 feet at 15 seconds. For Sunday night, northwest wind 5 to 10 knots, easing to around 5 knots after midnight. Seas around 3 feet. Wave detail, northwest 3 feet at 8 seconds and southwest 2 feet at 14 seconds. The coastal waters forecast from Pigeon Point to Point Pinos out to 10 nautical miles. For tonight, northwest wind 5 to 10 knots, easing to around 5 knots late this evening and overnight. Seas 3 to 4 feet. Wave detail, northwest 3 feet at 9 seconds and southwest 2 feet at 15 seconds. For Sunday, northwest wind around 5 knots, rising to 5 to 10 knots in the afternoon. Seas 3 to 4 feet. Wave detail, northwest 3 feet at 8 seconds and southwest 2 feet at 15 seconds. For Sunday night, northwest wind 5 to 10 knots. Seas 3 to 4 feet. Wave detail, northwest 3 feet at 7 seconds and southwest 2 feet at 14 seconds. Sunrise, sunset, and tidal information for the San Francisco Bay Area for Saturday, October 3. The sunset tonight, 6:49 p.m. The sunrise tomorrow, 7:08 a.m. The sunset tomorrow, 6:48 p.m. Tidal data at the Golden Gate for the afternoon and evening hours today and the morning hours of tomorrow. High tide, 5:11 p.m. at 5.79 feet. Low tide, 12:34 a.m. at -0.7 feet. High tide, 8:16 a.m. at 4.66 feet. Here are the buoy observations for 6 p.m. Pacific Daylight Time. At buoy 6, wind south 10 knots, water temperature 67, pressure 1,018.7 millibars, seas 3, every 15. At offshore buoy 59, winds north at 17 knots, gusting to 23, water temperature 66, pressure 1,015.9 millibars. At Point Arena buoy, winds northwest 10 knots, water temperature 57, pressure 1,011.4 millibars, seas 3 feet, every 8 seconds. At buoy 13 near Bodega Bay, winds northwest at 10 knots, pressure 1,009.9 millibars, swell 5 feet, every 8 seconds. At Point Reyes Wave Rider buoy, water temperature 60, seas 5 feet, every 7 seconds. At San Francisco Bar buoy, water temperature 63, seas 3 feet, every 15 seconds. At San Francisco buoy, winds northwest at 12 knots, water temperature 60, swell 4 feet, every 8 seconds. At Half Moon Bay buoy, winds northwest 8 knots, water temperature 63, pressure 1,010.0 millibars, seas 4 feet, every 8 seconds. At Monterey Bay buoy, winds northwest 8 knots, water temperature 61, pressure 1,009.0 millibars, seas 4 feet, every 15 seconds. At Point Sur, Wave Rider buoy, water temperature 64, seas 4 feet, every 8 seconds. At Cape San Martin buoy, winds northwest 10 knots, water temperature 65, pressure 1,009.7 millibars, seas 4 feet, every 9 seconds. Here are the buoy observations for 7 p.m. Pacific Daylight Time. At offshore buoy 6, wind south at 10 knots, water temperature 67, pressure 1,000.

18.8 millibars. An offshore buoy 59 winds north at 70 knots, gusting to 23, water temperature 66, pressure 1,015.6 millibars. At buoy 14 near Point Arena, winds northwest at 12 knots, water temperature 57, pressure 1,011.2 millibars. At buoy 13 near Bodega Bay, winds northwest at 10 knots, pressure 1,009.8 millibars. At Point Reyes, wave rider, buoy, water temperature 60, seas 6 feet every 9 seconds. At San Francisco, bar buoy, water temperature 62, seas 3 feet every 15 seconds. At San Francisco, buoy, winds northwest at 10 knots, water temperature 61, pressure 1,009.2 millibars. At Half Moon Bay, buoy, winds northwest 8 knots, water temperature 63, pressure 1,009.8 millibars, seas 4 feet every 8 seconds. At Monterey, buoy, winds west at 6 knots, water temperature 61, pressure 1,009.5 millibars. At Point Sur, wave rider, buoy, water temperature 64, seas 4 feet every 9 seconds. At Cape San Martin, buoy, winds northwest at 10 knots, water temperature 65, pressure 1,009.8 millibars. Synopsis for the Central California coast and bays, including the Monterey Bay, Greater Farallox, and Cordell Bank National Marine Sanctuaries. Northerly to northwesterly breezes will remain gentle to moderate into much of next week, allowing for slight to moderate seas to persist. The marine forecast for San Pablo Bay, Suisun Bay, the West Delta, and the San Francisco Bay north of the Bay Bridge. For tonight, southwest wind around 5 knots. For Sunday, north wind around 5 knots, backing to west in the afternoon. For Sunday night, southwest wind around 5 knots. The marine forecast for Monterey Bay. For tonight, southwest wind around 5 knots, veering to north late this evening and overnight. Seas around 3 feet. Wave detail, northwest 2 feet at 9 seconds. For Sunday, north wind around 5 knots, backing to west in the afternoon. Seas around 3 feet. Wave detail, northwest 2 feet at 8 seconds. For Sunday night, southwest wind around 5 knots, veering to north after midnight. Seas around 3 feet. Wave detail, northwest 2 feet at 8 seconds. The coastal waters forecast from Point Arena to Point Reyes out to 10 nautical miles. Tonight, northwest wind 5 to 10 knots, seas 3 to 4 feet. Wave detail, northwest 4 feet at 8 seconds and south 2 feet at 15 seconds. Sunday, northwest wind around 5 knots, rising to 5 to 10 knots in the afternoon. Seas 3 to 4 feet, wave detail, northwest 3 feet at 8 seconds and southwest 2 feet at 15 seconds. Sunday night, northwest wind 5 to 10 knots, seas 3 to 4 feet, wave detail, northwest 3 feet at 8 seconds and southwest 2 feet at 14 seconds. The coastal waters forecast from Point Arena to Point Reyes 10 to 60 nautical miles offshore. Tonight, north wind around 10 knots, seas 5 to 6 feet, wave detail, northwest 5 feet at 8 seconds and south 2 feet at 15 seconds. Sunday, northwest wind 5 to 10 knots, seas 4 to 5 feet, wave detail, northwest 5 feet at 8 seconds and south 2 feet at 15 seconds. Sunday night, northwest wind 10 to 15 knots, seas 4 to 5 feet, wave detail, northwest 4 feet at 8 seconds and southwest 2 feet at 14 seconds. San Francisco bar forecast. In the deep water channel, mixed seas of 4 to 6 feet at 9 seconds. Across the bar, swell can be more than twice as high across the bar than surrounding waters. Waves are also more prone to break, particularly during strong ebb currents. Maximum ebb current of 2.7 knots at 9:46 p.m. Saturday and 1.2 knots at 12:08 p.m. Sunday. The coastal waters forecast from Point Pinos to Point Piedras Blancas out to 10 nautical miles. Tonight, northwest wind 5 to 10 knots, easing to around 5 knots after midnight. Seas 3 to 4 feet, wave detail, northwest 4 feet at 9 seconds and southwest 2 feet at 15 seconds. Sunday, northwest.

around 5 knots seas, 3 to 4 feet wave detail, northwest 3 feet at 8 seconds, and southwest 2 feet at 15 seconds. Sunday night, northwest wind 5 to 10 knots seas, 3 to 4 feet wave detail, northwest 3 feet at 8 seconds, and southwest 2 feet at 14 seconds. The coastal waters forecast from Pigeon Point to Point Pinos 10 to 60 nautical miles offshore. Tonight, northwest wind 5 to 10 knots seas, 4 to 5 feet wave detail, northwest 4 feet at 8 seconds, and southwest 2 feet at 15 seconds. Sunday, northwest wind 5 to 10 knots seas, around 4 feet wave detail, northwest 3 feet at 8 seconds, and south 2 feet at 15 seconds. Sunday night, northwest wind 5 to 10 knots seas, around 4 feet wave detail, northwest 4 feet at 8 seconds, and southwest 2 feet at 14 seconds. The offshore waters forecast for the following marine location: Point Arena to Pigeon Point between 60 nautical miles and 150 nautical miles offshore. Issued at 03:08 p.m. Pacific Daylight Time. Tonight, north winds 10 to 20 knots. Seas 5 to 7 feet. Sun, north winds 5 to 15 knots. Seas 5 to 6 feet. Sunday night, north winds 10 to 15 knots. Seas 5 to 6 feet. Monday, north winds 10 to 20 knots. Seas 5 to 7 feet. Monday night, north winds 10 to 15 knots. Seas 6 to 7 feet. Tuesday, north winds 10 to 20 knots, becoming 10 to 15 knots. Seas 6 to 8 feet. Tuesday night, north winds 15 to 20 knots. Seas 6 to 8 feet. Wednesday, north winds 15 to 20 knots, diminishing to 10 to 15 knots. Seas 6 to 8 feet. Wednesday night, north to northwest winds 10 to 20 knots. Seas 6 to 9 feet. Thursday, north to northwest winds 10 to 20 knots, becoming north 5 to 15 knots. Seas 7 to 9 feet. Thursday night, north to northwest winds 5 to 15 knots. Seas 7 to 8 feet. The offshore waters forecast for the following marine location: Pigeon Point to Point Piedras Blancas between 60 nautical miles and 150 nautical miles offshore. Issued at 03:08 p.m. Pacific Daylight Time. Tonight, north to northwest winds 5 to 10 knots. Seas 5 to 6 feet. Sun, north to northwest winds 5 to 10 knots. Seas 4 to 5 feet. Sunday night, northwest winds 5 to 10 knots, becoming north to northwest 10 to 15 knots. Seas 4 to 6 feet. Monday, northwest winds 10 to 15 knots. Seas 5 to 6 feet. Monday night, north to northwest winds 10 to 15 knots. Seas 5 to 6 feet. Tuesday, north to northwest winds 10 to 15 knots. Seas 5 to 7 feet. Tuesday night, north winds 10 to 15 knots. Seas 6 to 7 feet. Wednesday, north winds 10 to 15 knots. Seas 6 to 7 feet. Wednesday night, north to northwest winds 15 to 20 knots, becoming northwest 10 to 15 knots. Seas 6 to 8 feet. Thursday, north to northwest winds 5 to 15 knots. Seas 6 to 8 feet. Thursday night, northwest winds 5 to 15 knots, becoming 5 to 10 knots. Seas 6 to 7 feet. The following is an important weather message from the National Weather Service. Heat advisory now in effect until 10 p.m. Pacific Daylight Time Wednesday. What? Hot conditions with maximum temperatures in the mid-90s to low 100s. Mild minimum temperatures and weak onshore flow will limit overnight relief. Where? The East Bay and San Francisco Bay shoreline, North Bay interior mountains and valleys, the Santa Clara Valley and Eastern Hills, the Santa Cruz Mountains, interior Monterey County and the Santa Lucia Range, most of San Benito County and the Chilame Hills in southeast Monterey County, and southern Salinas Valley, Arroyo Seco and Lake San Antonio. When? Until 10 p.m. Pacific Daylight Time Wednesday. Impacts. This level of heat affects anyone without

effective cooling and or adequate hydration. Impacts likely in some health systems, heat-sensitive industries and infrastructure. Hydration is a critical piece to surviving the heat. Drink water, and if possible, take water to those who are vulnerable. Take extra precautions when outside. Wear lightweight and loose-fitting clothing. Try to limit strenuous activities to the early morning or evening. Take action when you experience symptoms of heat exhaustion and or heat stroke. The following is an important weather message from the National Weather Service. Heat advisory remains in effect until 10 p.m. Pacific Daylight Time Sunday. What? Hot conditions with maximum temperatures in the low 80s to low 90s. Mild minimum temperatures and weak onshore flow will limit overnight relief. Where? The Marin Hills, Northern Monterey Bay, San Francisco, and Northern Salinas Valley, Hollister Valley, and Carmel Valley. When? Until 10 p.m. Pacific Daylight Time Sunday. Impacts. This level of heat affects anyone without effective cooling and or adequate hydration. Impacts likely in some health systems, heat-sensitive industries and infrastructure. Hydration is a critical piece to surviving the heat. Drink water, and if possible, take water to those who are vulnerable. Take extra precautions when outside. Wear lightweight and loose-fitting clothing. Try to limit strenuous activities to the early morning or evening. Take action when you experience symptoms of heat exhaustion and or heat stroke. Beep the heat and check the back seat. Do not leave young children or pets in unattended vehicles. Car interiors will reach lethal temperatures in a matter of minutes. The coastal waters forecast from Point Reyes to Pigeon Point out to 10 nautical miles. For tonight, northwest wind 5 to 10 knots, easing to around 5 knots late this evening and overnight. Seas 3 to 4 feet. Wave detail, northwest 3 feet at 9 seconds and south 2 feet at 15 seconds. For Sunday, northwest wind around 5 knots, rising to 5 to 10 knots in the afternoon. Seas around 3 feet. Wave detail, northwest 3 feet at 8 seconds and southwest 2 feet at 15 seconds. For Sunday night, northwest wind 5 to 10 knots, easing to around 5 knots after midnight. Seas around 3 feet. Wave detail, northwest 3 feet at 8 seconds and southwest 2 feet at 14 seconds. The coastal waters forecast from Pigeon Point to Point Pinos out to 10 nautical miles. For tonight, northwest wind 5 to 10 knots, easing to around 5 knots late this evening and overnight. Seas 3 to 4 feet. Wave detail, northwest 3 feet at 9 seconds and southwest 2 feet at 15 seconds. For Sunday, northwest wind around 5 knots, rising to 5 to 10 knots in the afternoon. Seas 3 to 4 feet. Wave detail, northwest 3 feet at 8 seconds and southwest 2 feet at 15 seconds. For Sunday night, northwest wind 5 to 10 knots. Seas 3 to 4 feet. Wave detail, northwest 3 feet at 7 seconds and southwest 2 feet at 14 seconds. Sunrise, sunset, and tidal information for the San Francisco Bay Area for Saturday, October 3. The sunset tonight, 6:49 p.m. The sunrise tomorrow, 7:08 a.m. The sunset tomorrow, 6:48 p.m. Tidal data at the Golden Gate for the afternoon and evening hours today and the morning hours of tomorrow. High tide, 5:11 p.m. at 5.79 feet. Low tide, 12:34 a.m. at -0.7 feet. High tide, 8:16 a.m. at 4.66 feet. Here are the buoy observations for 7 p.m. Pacific Daylight Time. An offshore buoy 6 wind south at 10 knots, pressure 1,018.8 millibars. An offshore buoy 59 winds north at 70 knots, gusting to 23, water temperature 66, pressure 1,015.6 millibars. A buoy 14 near Point Arena winds northwest at 12 knots, water temperature 57, pressure 1,011.2 millibars. A buoy 13 near Bodega Bay winds northwest at 10 knots.

1,009.8 millibars. At Point Reyes, wave rider buoy water temperature 60, seas 6 feet every 9 seconds. At San Francisco, bar buoy water temperature 62, seas 3 feet every 15 seconds. At San Francisco, buoy winds northwest at 10 knots, water temperature 61, pressure 1,009.2 millibars. At Half Moon Bay, buoy winds northwest 8 knots, water temperature 63, pressure 1,009.8 millibars, seas 4 feet every 8 seconds. At Monterey, buoy winds west at 6 knots, water temperature 61, pressure 1,009.5 millibars. At Pointer, wave rider buoy water temperature 64, seas 4 feet every 9 seconds. At Cape San Martin, buoy winds northwest at 10 knots, water temperature 65, pressure 1,009.8 millibars. Synopsis for the Central California coast and bays, including the Monterey Bay, Greater Farallones, and Cordell Bank National Marine Sanctuaries. Northerly to northwesterly breezes will remain gentle to moderate into much of next week, allowing for slight to moderate seas to persist. The marine forecast for San Pablo Bay, Suisun Bay, the West Delta, and the San Francisco Bay north of the Bay Bridge. For tonight, southwest wind around 5 knots. For Sunday, north wind around 5 knots, backing to west in the afternoon. For Sunday night, southwest wind around 5 knots. The marine forecast for Monterey Bay. For tonight, southwest wind around 5 knots, veering to north late this evening and overnight. Seas around 3 feet. Wave detail, northwest 2 feet at 9 seconds. For Sunday, north wind around 5 knots, backing to west in the afternoon. Seas around 3 feet. Wave detail, northwest 2 feet at 8 seconds. For Sunday night, southwest wind around 5 knots, veering to north after midnight. Seas around 3 feet. Wave detail, northwest 2 feet at 8 seconds. The coastal waters forecast from Point Arena to Point Reyes out to 10 nautical miles. Tonight, northwest wind 5 to 10 knots, seas 3 to 4 feet. Wave detail, northwest 4 feet at 8 seconds and south 2 feet at 15 seconds. Sunday, northwest wind around 5 knots, rising to 5 to 10 knots in the afternoon. Seas 3 to 4 feet. Wave detail, northwest 3 feet at 8 seconds and southwest 2 feet at 15 seconds. Sunday night, northwest wind 5 to 10 knots, seas 3 to 4 feet. Wave detail, northwest 3 feet at 8 seconds and southwest 2 feet at 14 seconds. The coastal waters forecast from Point Arena to Point Reyes 10 to 16 nautical miles offshore. Tonight, north wind around 10 knots, seas 5 to 6 feet. Wave detail, northwest 5 feet at 8 seconds and south 2 feet at 15 seconds. Sunday, northwest wind 5 to 10 knots, seas 4 to 5 feet. Wave detail, northwest 5 feet at 8 seconds and south 2 feet at 15 seconds. Sunday night, northwest wind 10 to 15 knots, seas 4 to 5 feet. Wave detail, northwest 4 feet at 8 seconds and southwest 2 feet at 14 seconds. San Francisco bar forecast. In the deep water channel, mixed seas of 4 to 6 feet at 9 seconds. Across the bar, swell can be more than twice as high across the bar than surrounding waters. Waves are also more prone to break, particularly during strong ebb currents. Maximum ebb current of 2.7 knots at 9:46 p.m. Saturday and 1.2 knots at 12:08 p.m. Sunday. The coastal waters forecast from Point Pinos to Point Piedras Blancas out to 10 nautical miles. Tonight, northwest wind 5 to 10 knots, easing to around 5 knots after midnight. Seas 3 to 4 feet. Wave detail, northwest 4 feet at 9 seconds and southwest 2 feet at 15 seconds. Sunday, northwest wind around 5 knots, seas 3 to 4 feet. Wave detail, northwest 3 feet at 8 seconds and southwest 2 feet at 15 seconds. Sunday night, northwest wind 5 to 10 knots, seas 3 to 4 feet. Wave detail, northwest 3 feet at 8 seconds and southwest 2 feet at 14 seconds. The coastal waters forecast from Pigeon Point to Point Pinos 10 to 16 nautical miles offshore. Tonight, northwest wind 5.

cannot see 4 to 5 feet wave detail, northwest 4 feet at 8 seconds, and southwest 2 feet at 15 seconds. Sunday, northwest wind 5 to 10 knots, seas around 4 feet wave detail, northwest 3 feet at 8 seconds, and south 2 feet at 15 seconds. Sunday night, northwest wind 5 to 10 knots, seas around 4 feet wave detail, northwest 4 feet at 8 seconds, and southwest 2 feet at 14 seconds. The offshore waters forecast for the following marine location: Point Arena to Pigeon Point, between 60 nautical miles and 150 nautical miles offshore. Issued at 03:08 p.m. Pacific Daylight Time. Tonight, north winds 10 to 20 knots. Seas 5 to 7 feet. Sun, north winds 5 to 15 knots. Seas 5 to 6 feet. Sunday night, north winds 10 to 15 knots. Seas 5 to 6 feet. Monday, north winds 10 to 20 knots. Seas 5 to 7 feet. Monday night, north winds 10 to 15 knots. Seas 6 to 7 feet. Tuesday, north winds 10 to 20 knots, becoming 10 to 15 knots. Seas 6 to 8 feet. Tuesday night, north winds 15 to 20 knots. Seas 6 to 8 feet. Wednesday, north winds 15 to 20 knots, diminishing to 10 to 15 knots. Seas 6 to 8 feet. Wednesday night, north to northwest winds 10 to 20 knots. Seas 6 to 9 feet. Thursday, north to northwest winds 10 to 20 knots, becoming north 5 to 15 knots. Seas 7 to 9 feet. Thursday night, north to northwest winds 5 to 15 knots. Seas 7 to 8 feet. 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This broadcast originates from the National Weather Service office located in Monterey, California, and serves the coastal marine waters, including San Francisco and Monterey Bay. The offshore waters forecast for the following marine location: Pigeon Point to Point Piedras Blancas, between 60 nautical miles and 150 nautical miles offshore. Issued at 03:08 p.m. Pacific Daylight Time. Tonight, north to northwest winds 5 to 10 knots. Seas 5 to 6 feet. Sun, north to northwest winds 5 to 10 knots. Seas 4 to 5 feet. Sunday night, northwest winds 5 to 10 knots, becoming north to northwest 10 to 15 knots. Seas 4 to 6 feet. Monday, northwest winds 10 to 15 knots. Seas 5 to 6 feet. Monday night, north to northwest winds 10 to 15 knots. Seas 5 to 6 feet. Tuesday, north to northwest winds 10 to 15 knots. Seas 5 to 7 feet. Tuesday night, north winds 10 to 15 knots. Seas 6 to 7 feet. Wednesday, north winds 10 to 15 knots. Seas 6 to 7 feet. Wednesday night, north to northwest winds 15 to 20 knots, becoming northwest 10 to 15 knots. Seas 6 to 8 feet. Thursday, north to northwest winds 5 to 15 knots. Seas 6 to 8 feet. Thursday night, northwest winds 5 to 15 knots, becoming 5 to 10 knots. Seas 6 to 7 feet. The following is an important weather message from the National Weather Service. Heat advisory now in effect until 10 p.m. Pacific Daylight Time Wednesday. What? Hot conditions with maximum temperatures in the mid-90s to low 100s. Mild minimum temperatures and weak onshore flow will limit overnight relief. Where? The East Bay and San Francisco Bayshore Line, North Bay Interior Mountains and Valleys, the Santa Clara Valley and Eastern Hills, the Santa Cruz Mountains, Interior Monterey County and the Santa Lucia Range, most of San Benito County and the Chilame Hills in Southeast Monterey County, and Southern Salinas Valley, Arroyo Seco and Lake San Antonio. When? Until 10 p.m. Pacific Daylight Time Wednesday. Impacts. This level of heat affects anyone without effective cooling and or adequate hydration. Impacts likely in some health systems.

heat-sensitive industries and infrastructure. Hydration is a critical piece to surviving the heat. Drink water, and if possible, take water to those who are vulnerable. Take extra precautions when outside. Wear lightweight and loose-fitting clothing. Try to limit strenuous activities to the early morning or evening. Take action when you experience symptoms of heat exhaustion and or heat stroke. The following is an important weather message from the National Weather Service. Heat advisory remains in effect until 10 p.m. Pacific Daylight Time Sunday. What? Hot conditions with maximum temperatures in the low 80s to low 90s. Mild minimum temperatures and weak onshore flow will limit overnight relief. Where? The Marin Hills, northern Monterey Bay, San Francisco, and northern Salinas Valley, Hollister Valley, and Carmel Valley. When? Until 10 p.m. Pacific Daylight Time Sunday. Impacts. This level of heat affects anyone without effective cooling and or adequate hydration. Impacts likely in some health systems, heat-sensitive industries and infrastructure. Hydration is a critical piece to surviving the heat. Drink water, and if possible, take water to those who are vulnerable. Take extra precautions when outside. Wear lightweight and loose-fitting clothing. Try to limit strenuous activities to the early morning or evening. Take action when you experience symptoms of heat exhaustion and or heat stroke. Beat the heat and check the back seat. Do not leave young children or pets in unattended vehicles. Car interiors will reach lethal temperatures in a matter of minutes. The coastal waters forecast from Point Reyes to Pigeon Point out to 10 nautical miles. For tonight, northwest wind 5 to 10 knots, easing to around 5 knots late this evening and overnight. Seas 3 to 4 feet. Wave detail, northwest 3 feet at 9 seconds and south 2 feet at 15 seconds. For Sunday, northwest wind around 5 knots, rising to 5 to 10 knots in the afternoon. Seas around 3 feet. Wave detail, northwest 3 feet at 8 seconds and southwest 2 feet at 15 seconds. For Sunday night, northwest wind 5 to 10 knots, easing to around 5 knots after midnight. Seas around 3 feet. Wave detail, northwest 3 feet at 8 seconds and southwest 2 feet at 14 seconds. The coastal waters forecast from Pigeon Point to Point Pinos out to 10 nautical miles. For tonight, northwest wind 5 to 10 knots, easing to around 5 knots late this evening and overnight. Seas 3 to 4 feet. Wave detail, northwest 3 feet at 9 seconds and southwest 2 feet at 15 seconds. For Sunday, northwest wind around 5 knots, rising to 5 to 10 knots in the afternoon. Seas 3 to 4 feet. Wave detail, northwest 3 feet at 8 seconds and southwest 2 feet at 15 seconds. For Sunday night, northwest wind 5 to 10 knots. Seas 3 to 4 feet. Wave detail, northwest 3 feet at 7 seconds and southwest 2 feet at 14 seconds. Sunrise, sunset, and tidal information for the San Francisco Bay Area for Saturday, October 3. The sunset tonight, 6:49 p.m. The sunrise tomorrow, 7:08 a.m. The sunset tomorrow, 6:48 p.m. Tidal data at the Golden Gate for the afternoon and evening hours today and the morning hours of tomorrow. High tide, 5:11 p.m. at 5.79 feet. Low tide, 12:34 a.m. at minus 0.07 feet. High tide, 8:16 a.m. at 4.66 feet. Here are the buoy observations for 7 p.m. Pacific Daylight Time. An offshore buoy 6 winds south at 10 knots, pressure 1,018.8 millibars. An offshore buoy 59 winds north at 17 knots, gusting to 23, water temperature 66, pressure 1,015.6 millibars. A buoy 14 near Point Arena winds northwest at 12 knots, water temperature 57, pressure 1,011.2 millibars. A buoy 13 near Bodega Bay winds northwest at 10 knots, pressure 1,009.8 millibars. At Point Reyes, wave rider

Water temperature 60 near Bodega Bay, winds northwest at 10 knots. Pressure 1,009.8 millibars. At Point Reyes Wave Rider, buoy water temperature 60, seas 6 feet every 9 seconds. At San Francisco Bar, buoy water temperature 62, seas 3 feet every 15 seconds. At San Francisco, buoy winds northwest at 10 knots. Water temperature 61, pressure 1,009.2 millibars. At Half Moon Bay, buoy winds northwest 8 knots. Water temperature 63, pressure 1,009.8 millibars, seas 4 feet every 8 seconds. At Monterey, buoy winds west at 6 knots. Water temperature 61, pressure 1,009.5 millibars. At Pointer, Wave Rider, buoy water temperature 64, seas 4 feet every 9 seconds. At Cape San Martin, buoy winds northwest at 10 knots. Water temperature 65, pressure 1,009.8 millibars. Synopsis for the Central California coast and bays, including the Monterey Bay, Greater Farallones, and Cordell Bank National Marine Sanctuaries. Northerly to northwesterly breezes will remain gentle to moderate into much of next week, allowing for slight to moderate seas to persist. The marine forecast for San Pablo Bay, Suisun Bay, the West Delta, and the San Francisco Bay north of the Bay Bridge. For tonight, southwest wind around 5 knots. For Sunday, north wind around 5 knots, backing to west in the afternoon. For Sunday night, southwest wind around 5 knots. The marine forecast for Monterey Bay. For tonight, southwest wind around 5 knots, veering to north late this evening and overnight. Seas around 3 feet. Wave detail, northwest 2 feet at 9 seconds. For Sunday, north wind around 5 knots, backing to west in the afternoon. Seas around 3 feet. Wave detail, northwest 2 feet at 8 seconds. For Sunday night, southwest wind around 5 knots, veering to north after midnight. Seas around 3 feet. Wave detail, northwest 2 feet at 8 seconds. The coastal waters forecast from Point Arena to Point Reyes out to 10 nautical miles. Tonight, northwest wind 5 to 10 knots, seas 3 to 4 feet. Wave detail, northwest 4 feet at 8 seconds and south 2 feet at 15 seconds. Sunday, northwest wind around 5 knots, rising to 5 to 10 knots in the afternoon. Seas 3 to 4 feet. Wave detail, northwest 3 feet at 8 seconds and southwest 2 feet at 15 seconds. Sunday night, northwest wind 5 to 10 knots, seas 3 to 4 feet. Wave detail, northwest 3 feet at 8 seconds and southwest 2 feet at 14 seconds. The coastal waters forecast from Point Arena to Point Reyes 10 to 16 nautical miles offshore. Tonight, north wind around 10 knots, seas 5 to 6 feet. Wave detail, northwest 5 feet at 8 seconds and south 2 feet at 15 seconds. Sunday, northwest wind 5 to 10 knots, seas 4 to 5 feet. Wave detail, northwest 5 feet at 8 seconds and south 2 feet at 15 seconds. Sunday night, northwest wind 10 to 15 knots, seas 4 to 5 feet. Wave detail, northwest 4 feet at 8 seconds and southwest 2 feet at 14 seconds. San Francisco Bar forecast. In the deep water channel, mixed seas of 4 to 6 feet at 9 seconds. Across the bar, swell can be more than twice as high across the bar than surrounding waters. Waves are also more prone to break, particularly during strong ebb currents. Maximum ebb current of 2.7 knots at 9:46 p.m. Saturday and 1.2 knots at 12:08 p.m. Sunday. The coastal waters forecast from Point Pinos to Point Piedras Blancas out to 10 nautical miles. Tonight, northwest wind 5 to 10 knots, easing to around 5 knots after midnight. Seas 3 to 4 feet. Wave detail, northwest 4 feet at 9 seconds and southwest 2 feet at 15 seconds. Sunday, northwest wind around 5 knots, seas 3 to 4 feet. Wave detail, northwest 3 feet at 8 seconds and southwest 2 feet at 15 seconds. Sunday night, northwest wind 5 to 10 knots, seas 3 to 4 feet. Wave detail, northwest 3 feet at 8 seconds and southwest 2 feet at 14 seconds. The coastal waters forecast from Pigeon Point to Point Pinos.

10 to 60 nautical miles offshore. Tonight, northwest wind 5 to 10 knots, seas 4 to 5 feet, wave detail. Northwest 4 feet at 8 seconds and southwest 2 feet at 15 seconds. Sunday, northwest wind 5 to 10 knots, seas around 4 feet, wave detail. Northwest 3 feet at 8 seconds and south 2 feet at 15 seconds. Sunday night, northwest wind 5 to 10 knots, seas around 4 feet, wave detail. Northwest 4 feet at 8 seconds and southwest 2 feet at 14 seconds. The offshore waters forecast for the following marine location: Point Arena to Pigeon Point, between 60 nautical miles and 150 nautical miles offshore. Issued at 03:08 p.m. Pacific Daylight Time. Tonight, north winds 10 to 20 knots. Seas 5 to 7 feet. Sun, north winds 5 to 15 knots. Seas 5 to 6 feet. Sunday night, north winds 10 to 15 knots. Seas 5 to 6 feet. Monday, north winds 10 to 20 knots. Seas 5 to 7 feet. Monday night, north winds 10 to 15 knots. Seas 6 to 7 feet. Tuesday, north winds 10 to 20 knots, becoming 10 to 15 knots. Seas 6 to 8 feet. Tuesday night, north winds 15 to 20 knots. Seas 6 to 8 feet. Wednesday, north winds 15 to 20 knots, diminishing to 10 to 15 knots. Seas 6 to 8 feet. Wednesday night, north to northwest winds 10 to 20 knots. Seas 6 to 9 feet. Thursday, north to northwest winds 10 to 20 knots, becoming north 5 to 15 knots. Seas 7 to 9 feet. Thursday night, north to northwest winds 5 to 15 knots. Seas 7 to 8 feet. The offshore waters forecast for the following marine location: Pigeon Point to Point Piedras Blancas, between 60 nautical miles and 150 nautical miles offshore. Issued at 03:08 p.m. Pacific Daylight Time. Tonight, north to northwest winds 5 to 10 knots. Seas 5 to 6 feet. Sun, north to northwest winds 5 to 10 knots. Seas 4 to 5 feet. Sunday night, northwest winds 5 to 10 knots, becoming north to northwest 10 to 15 knots. Seas 4 to 6 feet. Monday, northwest winds 10 to 15 knots. Seas 5 to 6 feet. Monday night, north to northwest winds 10 to 15 knots. Seas 5 to 6 feet. Tuesday, north to northwest winds 10 to 15 knots. Seas 5 to 7 feet. Tuesday night, north winds 10 to 15 knots. Seas 6 to 7 feet. Wednesday, north winds 10 to 15 knots. Seas 6 to 7 feet. Wednesday night, north to northwest winds 15 to 20 knots, becoming northwest 10 to 15 knots. Seas 6 to 8 feet. Thursday, north to northwest winds 5 to 15 knots. Seas 6 to 8 feet. Thursday night, northwest winds 5 to 15 knots, becoming 5 to 10 knots. Seas 6 to 7 feet. The following is an important weather message from the National Weather Service. Heat advisory now in effect until 10 p.m. Pacific Daylight Time Wednesday. What? Hot conditions with maximum temperatures in the mid-90s to low 100s. Mild minimum temperatures and weak onshore flow will limit overnight relief. Where? The East Bay and San Francisco Bayshore Line, North Bay Interior Mountains and Valleys, the Santa Clara Valley and Eastern Hills, the Santa Cruz Mountains, Interior Monterey County and the Santa Lucia Range, most of San Benito County and the Chilame Hills in Southeast Monterey County, and Southern Salinas Valley, Arroyo Seco and Lake San Antonio. When? Until 10 p.m. Pacific Daylight Time Wednesday. Impacts. This level of heat affects anyone without effective cooling and or adequate hydration. Impacts likely in some health systems, heat-sensitive industries and infrastructure. Hydration is a critical piece to surviving the heat. Drink water, and if possible, take water to those who are vulnerable. Take extra precautions when outside. Wear lightweight and loose-fitting clothes.

cooling and or adequate hydration. Impacts likely in some health systems, heat-sensitive industries and infrastructure. Hydration is a critical piece to surviving the heat. Drink water, and if possible, take water to those who are vulnerable. Take extra precautions when outside. Wear lightweight and loose sitting clothing. Try to limit strenuous activities to the early morning or evening. Take action when you experience symptoms of heat exhaustion and or heat stroke. Leave the heat and check the back seat. Do not leave young children or pets in unattended vehicles. Car interiors will reach lethal temperatures in a matter of minutes. The coastal waters forecast from Point Reyes to Pigeon Point out to 10 nautical miles. For tonight, northwest wind 5 to 10 knots, easing to around 5 knots late this evening and overnight. Seas 3 to 4 feet. Wave detail, northwest 3 feet at 9 seconds and south 2 feet at 15 seconds. For Sunday, northwest wind around 5 knots, rising to 5 to 10 knots in the afternoon. Seas around 3 feet. Wave detail, northwest 3 feet at 8 seconds and southwest 2 feet at 15 seconds. For Sunday night, northwest wind 5 to 10 knots, easing to around 5 knots after midnight. Seas around 3 feet. Wave detail, northwest 3 feet at 8 seconds and southwest 2 feet at 14 seconds. The coastal waters forecast from Pigeon Point to Point Pinos out to 10 nautical miles. For tonight, northwest wind 5 to 10 knots, easing to around 5 knots late this evening and overnight. Seas 3 to 4 feet. Wave detail, northwest 3 feet at 9 seconds and southwest 2 feet at 15 seconds. For Sunday, northwest wind around 5 knots, rising to 5 to 10 knots in the afternoon. Seas 3 to 4 feet. Wave detail, northwest 3 feet at 8 seconds and southwest 2 feet at 15 seconds. For Sunday night, northwest wind 5 to 10 knots. Seas 3 to 4 feet. Wave detail, northwest 3 feet at 7 seconds and southwest 2 feet at 14 seconds. Sunrise, sunset, and tidal information for the San Francisco Bay Area for Saturday, October 3. The sunset tonight, 6:49 p.m. The sunrise tomorrow, 7:08 a.m. The sunset tomorrow, 6:48 p.m. Tidal data at the Golden Gate for the afternoon and evening hours today and the morning hours of tomorrow. High tide, 5:11 p.m. at 5.79 feet. Low tide, 12:34 a.m. at -0.7 feet. High tide, 8:16 a.m. at 4.66 feet. Here are the buoy observations for 7 p.m. Pacific Daylight Time. An offshore buoy 6 winds south at 10 knots, pressure 1,018.8 millibars. An offshore buoy 59 winds north at 70 knots, gusting to 23, water temperature 66, pressure 1,015.6 millibars. A buoy 14 near Point Arena winds northwest at 12 knots, water temperature 57, pressure 1,011.2 millibars. A buoy 13 near Bodega Bay winds northwest at 10 knots, pressure 1,009.8 millibars. At Point Reyes Wave Rider buoy water temperature 60, seas 6 feet every 9 seconds. At San Francisco Bar buoy water temperature 62, seas 3 feet every 15 seconds. At San Francisco buoy winds northwest at 10 knots, water temperature 61, pressure 1,009.2 millibars. At Half Moon Bay buoy winds northwest 8 knots, water temperature 63, pressure 1,009.8 millibars, seas 4 feet, every 8 seconds. At Monterey buoy winds west at 6 knots, water temperature 61, pressure 1,009.5 millibars. At Pointer, Wave Rider buoy water temperature 64, seas 4 feet, every 9 seconds. At Cape San Martin buoy winds northwest at 10 knots, water temperature 65, pressure 1,009.8 millibars. Synopsis, the following is an important weather message from the National Weather Service. Heat advisory in effect until 10 p.m. Pacific Daylight Time, Sunday.

what? Hot conditions with maximum temperatures in the low 80s to low 90s. Mild minimum temperatures and weak onshore flow will limit overnight relief. Where? Southern Monterey Bay and the Big Sur Coast, coastal North Bay, including Point Reyes National Seashore and San Francisco Peninsula Coast. When? Until 10 p.m. Pacific Daylight Time, Sunday. Impacts. This level of heat affects anyone without effective cooling and or adequate hydration. Impacts likely in some health systems, heat-sensitive industries and infrastructure. Hydration is a critical piece to surviving the heat. Drink water, and if possible, take water to those who are vulnerable. Take extra precautions when outside. Wear lightweight and loose-fitting clothing. Try to limit strenuous activities to the early morning or evening. Take action when you experience symptoms of heat exhaustion and or heat stroke. Beat the heat and check the back seat. Do not leave young children or pets in unattended vehicles. Car interiors will reach lethal temperatures in a matter of minutes. The following is an important weather message from the National Weather Service. Heat advisory remains in effect until 10 p.m. Pacific Daylight Time, Sunday. What? Hot conditions with maximum temperatures in the low 80s to low 90s. Mild minimum temperatures and weak onshore flow will limit overnight relief. Where? The Marin Hills, northern Monterey Bay, San Francisco, and northern Salinas Valley, Hollister Valley, and Carmel Valley. When? Until 10 p.m. Pacific Daylight Time, Sunday. Impacts. This level of heat affects anyone without effective cooling and or adequate hydration. Impacts likely in some health systems, heat-sensitive industries and infrastructure. Hydration is a critical piece to surviving the heat. Drink water, and if possible, take water to those who are vulnerable. Take extra precautions when outside. Wear lightweight and loose-fitting clothing. Try to limit strenuous activities to the early morning or evening. Take action when you experience symptoms of heat exhaustion and or heat stroke. Beat the heat and check the back seat. Do not leave young children or pets in unattended vehicles. Car interiors will reach lethal temperatures in a matter of minutes. Synopsis for the Central California coast and bays, including the Monterey Bay, Greater Farallones, and Cordell Bank National Marine Sanctuaries. Northerly to northwesterly breezes will remain gentle to moderate into much of next week, allowing for slight to moderate seas to persist. The marine forecast for San Pablo Bay, Suisun Bay, the West Delta, and the San Francisco Bay north of the Bay Bridge. For tonight, southwest wind around 5 knots. For Sunday, north wind around 5 knots, backing to west in the afternoon. For Sunday night, southwest wind around 5 knots. 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This broadcast originates from the National Weather Service office located in Monterey, California, and serves the coastal marine waters, including San Francisco and Monterey Bay. The marine forecast for Monterey Bay. For tonight, southwest wind around 5 knots, veering to north late this evening and overnight. Seas around 3 feet. Wave detail, northwest 2 feet at 9 seconds. For Sunday, north wind around 5 knots, backing to west in the afternoon. Seas around 3 feet. Wave detail, northwest 2 feet at 8 seconds. For Sunday night, southwest wind around 5 knots, veering to north after midnight. Seas around 3 feet. Wave detail, northwest 2 feet at 8 seconds. The coastal waters forecast from Point Arena to Point Reyes out to 10 nautical miles. Tonight, northwest wind 5 to 10 knots, seas 3 to 4 feet, wave detail, northwest 4 feet at 8 seconds and south 2 feet at 15 seconds. Sunday, northwest wind around 5 knots, rising to 5 to 10 knots in the afternoon. Seas 3 to 4 feet, wave detail, northwest 3 feet at 8 seconds and southwest 2 feet at 15 seconds. Sunday night, northwest wind 5 to 10 knots, seas 3 to 4 feet, wave detail, northwest 3 feet at 8 seconds
southwest 2 feet at 14 seconds. The coastal waters forecast from Point Arena to Point Reyes 10 to 60 nautical miles offshore. Tonight, north wind around 10 knots, seas 5 to 6 feet, wave detail. Northwest 5 feet at 8 seconds and south 2 feet at 15 seconds. Sunday, northwest wind 5 to 10 knots, seas 4 to 5 feet, wave detail. Northwest 5 feet at 8 seconds and south 2 feet at 15 seconds. Sunday night, northwest wind 10 to 15 knots, seas 4 to 5 feet, wave detail. Northwest 4 feet at 8 seconds and southwest 2 feet at 14 seconds. San Francisco Bar forecast. In the deep water channel, mixed seas of 4 to 6 feet at 9 seconds. Across the bar, swell can be more than twice as high across the bar than surrounding waters. Waves are also more prone to break, particularly during strong ebb currents. Maximum ebb current of 2.7 knots at 9:46 p.m. Saturday and 1.2 knots at 12:08 p.m. Sunday. The coastal waters forecast from Point Pinos to Point Piedras Blancas out to 10 nautical miles. Tonight, northwest wind 5 to 10 knots, easing to around 5 knots after midnight. Seas 3 to 4 feet, wave detail. Northwest 4 feet at 9 seconds and southwest 2 feet at 15 seconds. Sunday, northwest wind around 5 knots, seas 3 to 4 feet, wave detail. Northwest 3 feet at 8 seconds and southwest 2 feet at 15 seconds. Sunday night, northwest wind 5 to 10 knots, seas 3 to 4 feet, wave detail. Northwest 3 feet at 8 seconds and southwest 2 feet at 14 seconds. The coastal waters forecast from Pigeon Point to Point Pinos 10 to 60 nautical miles offshore. Tonight, northwest wind 5 to 10 knots, seas 4 to 5 feet, wave detail. Northwest 4 feet at 8 seconds and southwest 2 feet at 15 seconds. Sunday, northwest wind 5 to 10 knots, seas around 4 feet, wave detail. Northwest 3 feet at 8 seconds and south 2 feet at 15 seconds. Sunday night, northwest wind 5 to 10 knots, seas around 4 feet, wave detail. Northwest 4 feet at 8 seconds and southwest 2 feet at 14 seconds. The offshore waters forecast for the following marine location, Point Arena to Pigeon Point between 60 nautical miles and 150 nautical miles offshore. Issued at 03:08 p.m. Pacific Daylight Time. Tonight, north winds 10 to 20 knots. Seas 5 to 7 feet. Sun, north winds 5 to 15 knots. Seas 5 to 6 feet. Sunday night, north winds 10 to 15 knots. Seas 5 to 6 feet. Monday, north winds 10 to 20 knots. Seas 5 to 7 feet. Monday night, north winds 10 to 15 knots. Seas 6 to 7 feet. Tuesday, north winds 10 to 20 knots, becoming 10 to 15 knots. Seas 6 to 8 feet. Tuesday night, north winds 15 to 20 knots. Seas 6 to 8 feet. Wednesday, north winds 15 to 20 knots, diminishing to 10 to 15 knots. Seas 6 to 8 feet. Wednesday night, north to northwest winds 10 to 20 knots. Seas 6 to 9 feet. Thursday, north to northwest winds 10 to 20 knots, becoming north 5 to 15 knots. Seas 7 to 9 feet. Thursday night, north to northwest winds 5 to 15 knots. Seas 7 to 8 feet. The offshore waters forecast for the following marine location, Pigeon Point to Point Piedras Blancas between 60 nautical miles and 150 nautical miles offshore. Issued at 03:08 p.m. Pacific Daylight Time. Tonight, north to northwest winds 5 to 10 knots. Seas 5 to 6 feet. Sun, north to northwest winds 5 to 10 knots. Seas 4 to 5 feet. Sunday night, northwest winds 5 to 10 knots, becoming north to northwest 10 to 15 knots. Seas 4 to 6 feet. Monday, northwest winds 10 to 15 knots. Seas 5 to 6 feet. Monday night, north to northwest winds 10 to 15 knots. Seas 5 to 6 feet. Tuesday, north to northwest winds 10 to 15 knots. Seas 5.

to 7 feet. Tuesday night, north winds 10 to 15 knots. Sea 6 to 7 feet. Wednesday, north winds 10 to 15 knots. Sea 6 to 7 feet. Wednesday night, north to northwest winds 15 to 20 knots, becoming northwest 10 to 15 knots. Sea 6 to 8 feet. Thursday, north to northwest winds 5 to 15 knots. Sea 6 to 8 feet. Thursday night, northwest winds 5 to 15 knots, becoming 5 to 10 knots. Sea 6 to 7 feet. The following is an important weather message from the National Weather Service. Heat advisory in effect until 10 p.m. Pacific Daylight Time, Sunday. What? Hot conditions with maximum temperatures in the low 80s to low 90s. Mild minimum temperatures and weak onshore flow will limit overnight relief. Where? Southern Monterey Bay and the Big Sur Coast, coastal North Bay, including Point Reyes National Seashore and San Francisco Peninsula Coast. When? Until 10 p.m. Pacific Daylight Time, Sunday. Impacts. This level of heat affects anyone without effective cooling and or adequate hydration. Impacts likely in some health systems, heat-sensitive industries and infrastructure. Hydration is a critical piece to surviving the heat. Drink water, and if possible, take water to those who are vulnerable. Take extra precautions when outside. Wear lightweight and loose-fitting clothing. Try to limit strenuous activities to the early morning or evening. Take action when you experience symptoms of heat exhaustion and or heat stroke. Beat the heat and check the back seat. Do not leave young children or pets in unattended vehicles. Car interiors will reach lethal temperatures in a matter of minutes. The following is an important weather message from the National Weather Service. Heat advisory remains in effect until 10 p.m. Pacific Daylight Time, Sunday. What? Hot conditions with maximum temperatures in the low 80s to low 90s. Mild minimum temperatures and weak onshore flow will limit overnight relief. Where? The Marin Hills, northern Monterey Bay, San Francisco, and northern Salinas Valley, Hollister Valley, and Carmel Valley. When? Until 10 p.m. Pacific Daylight Time, Sunday. Impacts. This level of heat affects anyone without effective cooling and or adequate hydration. Impacts likely in some health systems, heat-sensitive industries and infrastructure. Hydration is a critical piece to surviving the heat. Drink water, and if possible, take water to those who are vulnerable. Take extra precautions when outside. Wear lightweight and loose-fitting clothing. Try to limit strenuous activities to the early morning or evening. Take action when you experience symptoms of heat exhaustion and or heat stroke. Beat the heat and check the back seat. Do not leave young children or pets in unattended vehicles. Car interiors will reach lethal temperatures in a matter of minutes. The following is an important weather message from the National Weather Service. Heat advisory remains in effect until 10 p.m. Pacific Daylight Time Wednesday. What? Hot conditions with maximum temperatures in the mid-90s to low 100s. Mild minimum temperatures and weak onshore flow will limit overnight relief. Where? The East Bay and San Francisco Bayshore Line, North Bay Interior Mountains and Valleys, the Santa Clara Valley and Eastern Hills, the Santa Cruz Mountains, Interior Monterey County and the Santa Lucia Range, most of San Benito County and the Chilame Hills in Southeast Monterey County, and Southern Salinas Valley, Arroyo Seco and Lake San Antonio. When? Until 10 p.m. Pacific Daylight Time Wednesday. Impacts. This level of heat affects anyone without effective cooling and or adequate hydration. Impacts likely in some health systems, heat-sensitive industries and infrastructure. Hydration is a critical piece to surviving the heat. Drink water, and if possible, take water to those who are vulnerable. Take extra precautions when outside. Wear lightweight and loose-fitting clothing. Try to limit strenuous activities to the early morning or evening. Take action when you experience symptoms of heat exhaustion and or heat stroke. Beat the heat and check the back seat. Do not leave young children or pets in unattended.
suspended vehicles. Car interiors will reach lethal temperatures in a matter of minutes. The coastal waters forecast from Point Reyes to Pigeon Point out to 10 nautical miles. For tonight, northwest wind 5 to 10 knots, easing to around 5 knots late this evening and overnight. Seas 3 to 4 feet. Wave detail, northwest 3 feet at 9 seconds and south 2 feet at 15 seconds. For Sunday, northwest wind around 5 knots, rising to 5 to 10 knots in the afternoon. Seas around 3 feet. Wave detail, northwest 3 feet at 8 seconds and southwest 2 feet at 15 seconds. For Sunday night, northwest wind 5 to 10 knots, easing to around 5 knots after midnight. Seas around 3 feet. Wave detail, northwest 3 feet at 8 seconds and southwest 2 feet at 14 seconds. The coastal waters forecast from Pigeon Point to Point Pinos out to 10 nautical miles. For tonight, northwest wind 5 to 10 knots, easing to around 5 knots late this evening and overnight. Seas 3 to 4 feet. Wave detail, northwest 3 feet at 9 seconds and southwest 2 feet at 15 seconds. For Sunday, northwest wind around 5 knots, rising to 5 to 10 knots in the afternoon. Seas 3 to 4 feet. Wave detail, northwest 3 feet at 8 seconds and southwest 2 feet at 15 seconds. For Sunday night, northwest wind 5 to 10 knots. Seas 3 to 4 feet. Wave detail, northwest 3 feet at 7 seconds and southwest 2 feet at 14 seconds. 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This broadcast originates from the National Weather Service office located in Monterey, California, and serves the coastal marine waters, including San Francisco and Monterey Bay. Sunrise, sunset, and tidal information for the San Francisco Bay area for Saturday, October 3. The sunset tonight, 6:49 p.m. The sunrise tomorrow, 7:08 a.m. The sunset tomorrow, 6:48 p.m. Tidal data at the Golden Gates for the afternoon and evening hours today and the morning hours of tomorrow. High tide, 5:11 p.m. at 5.79 feet. Low tide, 12:34 a.m. at -0.7 feet. High tide, 8:16 a.m. at 4.66 feet. Here are the buoy observations for 8 p.m. Pacific Daylight Time. An offshore buoy 6, wind south at 10 knots, water temperature 67, pressure 1,018.9 millibars. An offshore buoy 59, winds north at 70 knots, gusting to 21, water temperature 66, pressure 1,015.7 millibars. At buoy 14 near Point Arena, winds northwest at 10 knots, water temperature 57, pressure 1,011.5 millibars. At buoy 13 near Bodega Bay, winds northwest at 10 knots, pressure 1,009.8 millibars. At Point Reyes, wave rider buoy, water temperature 60, seas 5 feet every 9 seconds. At San Francisco Bar buoy, water temperature 62, seas 3 feet every 9 seconds. At San Francisco buoy, winds northwest at 12 knots, water temperature 61, pressure 1,009.4 millibars. At Half Moon Bay buoy, winds northwest 10 knots, water temperature 63, pressure 1,009.6 millibars, seas 4 feet every 9 seconds. At Monterey buoy, winds west at 4 knots, water temperature 61, pressure 1,010.1 millibars. At Point Sur, wave rider buoy, water temperature 64, seas 4 feet every 9 seconds. At Cape San Martin buoy, winds northwest at 8 knots, water temperature 65, pressure 1,010.2 millibars. Synopsis for the Central California coast and bays, including the Monterey Bay, Greater Farallones, and Cordell Bank National Marine Sanctuaries. Northerly to northwesterly breezes will remain gentle to moderate into much of next week, allowing for slight to moderate seas to persist. The marine forecast for San Pablo Bay, Suisun Bay, the West Delta, and the San Francisco Bay north of the Bay Bridge. For tonight,

southwest wind around 5 knots. For Sunday, north wind around 5 knots, backing to west in the afternoon. For Sunday night, southwest wind around 5 knots. The marine forecast for Monterey Bay. For tonight, southwest wind around 5 knots, veering to north late this evening and overnight. Seas around 3 feet. Wave detail, northwest 2 feet at 9 seconds. For Sunday, north wind around 5 knots, backing to west in the afternoon. Seas around 3 feet. Wave detail, northwest 2 feet at 8 seconds. For Sunday night, southwest wind around 5 knots, veering to north after midnight. Seas around 3 feet. Wave detail, northwest 2 feet at 8 seconds. The coastal waters forecast from Point Arena to Point Reyes out to 10 nautical miles. Tonight, northwest wind 5 to 10 knots, seas 3 to 4 feet, wave detail, northwest 4 feet at 8 seconds and south 2 feet at 15 seconds. Sunday, northwest wind around 5 knots, rising to 5 to 10 knots in the afternoon. Seas 3 to 4 feet, wave detail, northwest 3 feet at 8 seconds and southwest 2 feet at 15 seconds. Sunday night, northwest wind 5 to 10 knots, seas 3 to 4 feet, wave detail, northwest 3 feet at 8 seconds and southwest 2 feet at 14 seconds. The coastal waters forecast from Point Arena to Point Reyes 10 to 16 nautical miles offshore. Tonight, north wind around 10 knots, seas 5 to 6 feet, wave detail, northwest 5 feet at 8 seconds and south 2 feet at 15 seconds. Sunday, northwest wind 5 to 10 knots, seas 4 to 5 feet, wave detail, northwest 5 feet at 8 seconds and south 2 feet at 15 seconds. Sunday night, northwest wind 10 to 15 knots, seas 4 to 5 feet, wave detail, northwest 4 feet at 8 seconds and southwest 2 feet at 14 seconds. San Francisco VAR forecast. In the deep water channel, mixed seas of 4 to 6 feet at 9 seconds. Across the bar, swell can be more than twice as high across the bar than surrounding waters. Waves are also more prone to break, particularly during strong ebb currents. Maximum ebb current of 2.7 knots at 9:46 p.m. Saturday and 1.2 knots at 12:08 p.m. Sunday. The coastal waters forecast from Point Pinos to Point Piedras Blancas out to 10 nautical miles. Tonight, northwest wind 5 to 10 knots, easing to around 5 knots after midnight. Seas 3 to 4 feet, wave detail, northwest 4 feet at 9 seconds and southwest 2 feet at 15 seconds. Sunday, northwest wind around 5 knots, seas 3 to 4 feet, wave detail, northwest 3 feet at 8 seconds and southwest 2 feet at 15 seconds. Sunday night, northwest wind 5 to 10 knots, seas 3 to 4 feet, wave detail, northwest 3 feet at 8 seconds and southwest 2 feet at 14 seconds. The coastal waters forecast from Pigeon Point to Point Pinos 10 to 16 nautical miles offshore. Tonight, northwest wind 5 to 10 knots, seas 4 to 5 feet, wave detail, northwest 4 feet at 8 seconds and southwest 2 feet at 15 seconds. Sunday, northwest wind 5 to 10 knots, seas around 4 feet, wave detail, northwest 3 feet at 8 seconds and south 2 feet at 15 seconds. Sunday night, northwest wind 5 to 10 knots, seas around 4 feet, wave detail, northwest 4 feet at 8 seconds and southwest 2 feet at 14 seconds. The offshore waters forecast for the following marine location, Point Arena to Pigeon Point between 60 nautical miles and 150 nautical miles offshore. Issued at 03:08 p.m. Pacific Daylight Time. Tonight, north winds 10 to 20 knots. Seas 5 to 7 feet. Sun, north winds 5 to 15 knots. Seas 5 to 6 feet. Sunday night, north winds 10 to 15 knots. Seas 5 to 6 feet. Monday, north winds 10 to 20 knots. Seas 5 to 7 feet. Monday night, north winds 10 to 15 knots. Seas 6 to 7 feet. Tuesday, north winds 10 to 20 knots, becoming 10 to 15 knots. Seas 6 to 8 feet. Tuesday night, north winds 15 to 20 knots.

seas 6 to 8 feet. Wednesday, north winds 15 to 20 knots, diminishing to 10 to 15 knots. Seas 6 to 8 feet. Wednesday night, north to northwest winds 10 to 20 knots. Seas 6 to 9 feet. Thursday, north to northwest winds 10 to 20 knots, becoming north 5 to 15 knots. Seas 7 to 9 feet. Thursday night, north to northwest winds 5 to 15 knots. Seas 7 to 8 feet. The offshore waters forecast for the following marine location: Pigeon Point to Point Pebras, Blancos, between 60 nautical miles and 150 nautical miles offshore. Issued at 03:08 p.m. Pacific Daylight Time. Tonight, north to northwest winds 5 to 10 knots. Seas 5 to 6 feet. Sun, north to northwest winds 5 to 10 knots. Seas 4 to 5 feet. Sunday night, northwest winds 5 to 10 knots, becoming north to northwest 10 to 15 knots. Seas 4 to 6 feet. Monday, northwest winds 10 to 15 knots. Seas 5 to 6 feet. Monday night, north to northwest winds 10 to 15 knots. Seas 5 to 6 feet. Tuesday, north to northwest winds 10 to 15 knots. Seas 5 to 7 feet. Tuesday night, north winds 10 to 15 knots. Seas 6 to 7 feet. Wednesday, north winds 10 to 15 knots. Seas 6 to 7 feet. Wednesday night, north to northwest winds 15 to 20 knots, becoming northwest 10 to 15 knots. Seas 6 to 8 feet. Thursday, north to northwest winds 5 to 15 knots. Seas 6 to 8 feet. Thursday night, northwest winds 5 to 15 knots, becoming 5 to 10 knots. Seas 6 to 7 feet. The following is an important weather message from the National Weather Service. Heat advisory in effect until 10 p.m. Pacific Daylight Time Sunday. What? Hot conditions with maximum temperatures in the low 80s to low 90s. Mild minimum temperatures and weak onshore flow will limit overnight relief. Where? Southern Monterey Bay and the Big Sur Coast, coastal North Bay including Point Reyes National Seashore and San Francisco Peninsula Coast. When? Until 10 p.m. Pacific Daylight Time Sunday. Impacts. This level of heat affects anyone without effective cooling and or adequate hydration. Impacts likely in some health systems, heat-sensitive industries and infrastructure. Hydration is a critical piece to surviving the heat. Drink water, and if possible, take water to those who are vulnerable. Take extra precautions when outside. Wear lightweight and loose-fitting clothing. Try to limit strenuous activities to the early morning or evening. Take action when you experience symptoms of heat exhaustion and or heat stroke. Beat the heat and check the back seat. Do not leave young children or pets in unattended vehicles. Car interiors will reach lethal temperatures in a matter of minutes. The following is an important weather message from the National Weather Service. Heat advisory remains in effect until 10 p.m. Pacific Daylight Time Sunday. What? Hot conditions with maximum temperatures in the low 80s to low 90s. Mild minimum temperatures and weak onshore flow will limit overnight relief. Where? The Marin Hills, northern Monterey Bay, San Francisco, and northern Salinas Valley, Hollister Valley, and Carmel Valley. When? Until 10 p.m. Pacific Daylight Time Sunday. Impacts. This level of heat affects anyone without effective cooling and or adequate hydration. Impacts likely in some health systems, heat-sensitive industries and infrastructure. Hydration is a critical piece to surviving the heat. Drink water, and if possible, take water to those who are vulnerable. Take extra precautions when outside. Wear lightweight and loose-fitting clothing. Try to limit strenuous activities to the early morning or evening. Take action when you experience symptoms of heat exhaustion and or heat stroke. Beat the heat and check the back seat. Do not leave young children or pets in unattended vehicles. Car interiors will reach lethal temperatures in a matter of minutes.
The following is an important weather message from the National Weather Service. Heat advisory remains in effect until 10 p.m. Pacific Daylight Time Wednesday. What? Hot conditions with maximum temperatures in the mid-90s to low 100s. Mild minimum temperatures and weak onshore flow will limit overnight relief. Where? The East Bay and San Francisco Bay Shoreline, North Bay Interior Mountains and Valleys, the Santa Clara Valley and Eastern Hills, the Santa Cruz Mountains, Interior Monterey County and the Santa Lucia Range, most of San Benito County and the Chilean Hills in Southeast Monterey County, and Southern Salinas Valley, Arroyo Seco and Lake San Antonio. When? Until 10 p.m. Pacific Daylight Time Wednesday. Impacts. This level of heat affects anyone without effective cooling and or adequate hydration. Impacts likely in some health systems, heat-sensitive industries and infrastructure. Hydration is a critical piece to surviving the heat. Drink water, and if possible, take water to those who are vulnerable. Take extra precautions when outside. Wear lightweight and loose-fitting clothing. Try to limit strenuous activities to the early morning or evening. Take action when you experience symptoms of heat exhaustion and or heat stroke. Beat the heat and check the back seat. Do not leave young children or pets in unattended vehicles. Car interiors will reach lethal temperatures in a matter of minutes. The coastal waters forecast from Point Reyes to Pigeon Point out to 10 nautical miles. For tonight, northwest wind 5 to 10 knots, easing to around 5 knots late this evening and overnight. Seas 3 to 4 feet. Wave detail, northwest 3 feet at 9 seconds and south 2 feet at 15 seconds. For Sunday, northwest wind around 5 knots, rising to 5 to 10 knots in the afternoon. Seas around 3 feet. Wave detail, northwest 3 feet at 8 seconds and southwest 2 feet at 15 seconds. For Sunday night, northwest wind 5 to 10 knots, easing to around 5 knots after midnight. Seas around 3 feet. Wave detail, northwest 3 feet at 8 seconds and southwest 2 feet at 14 seconds. The coastal waters forecast from Pigeon Point to Point Pinos out to 10 nautical miles. For tonight, northwest wind 5 to 10 knots, easing to around 5 knots late this evening and overnight. Seas 3 to 4 feet. Wave detail, northwest 3 feet at 9 seconds and southwest 2 feet at 15 seconds. For Sunday, northwest wind around 5 knots, rising to 5 to 10 knots in the afternoon. Seas 3 to 4 feet. Wave detail, northwest 3 feet at 8 seconds and southwest 2 feet at 15 seconds. For Sunday night, northwest wind 5 to 10 knots. Seas 3 to 4 feet. Wave detail, northwest 3 feet at 7 seconds and southwest 2 feet at 14 seconds. Sunrise, sunset, and tidal information for the San Francisco Bay Area for Saturday, October 3. The sunset tonight, 6:49 p.m. The sunrise tomorrow, 7:08 a.m. The sunset tomorrow, 6:48 p.m. Tidal data at the Golden Gate for the afternoon and evening hours today and the morning hours of tomorrow. High tide, 5:11 p.m. at 5.79 feet. Low tide, 12:34 a.m. at -0.7 feet. High tide, 8:16 a.m. at 4.66 feet. Here are the buoy observations for 8 p.m. Pacific Daylight Time. At buoy 6, wind south 10 knots, water temperature 67, pressure 1,018.9 millibars, sea 3, every 13. At offshore buoy 59, winds north at 17 knots, gusting to 21, water temperature 66, pressure 1,015.7 millibars. At Point Arena buoy, winds northwest 12 knots, water temperature 57, pressure 1,011.4 millibars, seas 5 feet, every 8 seconds. At buoy 13 near Bodega Bay, winds northwest at 10 knots, pressure 1,009.8 millibars. At Point Reyes Wave Rider buoy, water temperature 60, seas 6 feet, every 9 seconds. At San Francisco Bar buoy, water temperature 62.

is 3 feet every 9 seconds. At San Francisco, blowing winds northwest 12 knots. Water temperature 61, pressure 1,009.4 millibars. Sea is 3 feet every 9 seconds. At Half Moon Bay, blowing winds northwest 10 knots. Water temperature 63, pressure 1,009.6 millibars. Sea is 4 feet every 9 seconds. At Monterey Bay, blowing winds west 4 knots. Water temperature 61, pressure 1,010.2 millibars. Seas 5 feet every 9 seconds. At Pointer, wave rider buoy water temperature 64, seas 4 feet every 9 seconds. At Cape San Martin buoy winds northwest 8 knots. Water temperature 65, pressure 1,010.3 millibars. Seas 5 feet every 8 seconds. 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This broadcast originates from the National Weather Service Office located in Monterey, California, and serves the coastal marine waters, including San Francisco and Monterey Bay. Synopsis for the Central California coast and bays, including the Monterey Bay, Greater Farallones, and Cordell Bank National Marine Sanctuaries. Northerly to northwesterly breezes will remain gentle to moderate into much of next week, allowing for slight to moderate seas to persist. The marine forecast for San Pablo Bay, Suisun Bay, the West Delta, and the San Francisco Bay north of the Bay Bridge. For tonight, southwest wind around 5 knots. For Sunday, north wind around 5 knots, backing to west in the afternoon. For Sunday night, southwest wind around 5 knots. The marine forecast for Monterey Bay. For tonight, southwest wind around 5 knots, veering to north late this evening and overnight. Seas around 3 feet. Wave detail, northwest 2 feet at 9 seconds. For Sunday, north wind around 5 knots, backing to west in the afternoon. Seas around 3 feet. Wave detail, northwest 2 feet at 8 seconds. For Sunday night, southwest wind around 5 knots, veering to north after midnight. Seas around 3 feet. Wave detail, northwest 2 feet at 8 seconds. The coastal waters forecast from Point Arena to Point Reyes out to 10 nautical miles. Tonight, northwest wind 5 to 10 knots, seas 3 to 4 feet, wave detail, northwest 4 feet at 8 seconds and south 2 feet at 15 seconds. Sunday, northwest wind around 5 knots, rising to 5 to 10 knots in the afternoon. Seas 3 to 4 feet, wave detail, northwest 3 feet at 8 seconds and southwest 2 feet at 15 seconds. Sunday night, northwest wind 5 to 10 knots, seas 3 to 4 feet, wave detail, northwest 3 feet at 8 seconds and southwest 2 feet at 14 seconds. The coastal waters forecast from Point Arena to Point Reyes 10 to 60 nautical miles offshore. Tonight, north wind around 10 knots, seas 5 to 6 feet, wave detail, northwest 5 feet at 8 seconds and south 2 feet at 15 seconds. Sunday, northwest wind 5 to 10 knots, seas 4 to 5 feet, wave detail, northwest 5 feet at 8 seconds and south 2 feet at 15 seconds. Sunday night, northwest wind 10 to 15 knots, seas 4 to 5 feet, wave detail, northwest 4 feet at 8 seconds and southwest 2 feet at 14 seconds. San Francisco Bar Forecast. In the deep water channel, mixed seas of 4 to 6 feet at 9 seconds. Across the bar, swell can be more than twice as high across the bar than surrounding waters. Waves are also more prone to break, particularly during strong ebb currents. Maximum ebb current of 2.7 knots at 9:46 p.m. Saturday and 1.2 knots at 12:08 p.m. Sunday. The coastal waters forecast from Point Pinos to Point Piedras Blancas out to 10 nautical miles. Tonight, northwest wind 5 to 10 knots, easing to around 5 knots after midnight. Seas 3 to 4 feet, wave detail, northwest 4 feet at 9 seconds and southwest 2 feet at 15 seconds. Sunday, northwest wind around 5 knots, seas 3 to 4 feet, wave detail, northwest 3 feet at 8 seconds and southwest 2 feet at 15 seconds. Sunday night, northwest wind 5.

You cannot seize 3 to 4 feet wave detail, northwest 3 feet at 8 seconds, and southwest 2 feet at 14 seconds. The coastal waters forecast from Pigeon Point to Point Pinos 10 to 60 nautical miles offshore. Tonight, northwest wind 5 to cannot seize 4 to 5 feet wave detail, northwest 4 feet at 8 seconds, and southwest 2 feet at 15 seconds. Sunday, northwest wind 5 to cannot seize around 4 feet wave detail, northwest 3 feet at 8 seconds, and south 2 feet at 15 seconds. Sunday night, northwest wind 5 to cannot seize around 4 feet wave detail, northwest 4 feet at 8 seconds, and southwest 2 feet at 14 seconds. The offshore waters forecast for the following marine location: Point Arena to Pigeon Point between 60 nautical miles and 150 nautical miles offshore. Issued at 03:08 p.m. Pacific Daylight Time. Tonight, north winds 10 to 20 knots. Seas 5 to 7 feet. Sun, north winds 5 to 15 knots. Seas 5 to 6 feet. Sunday night, north winds 10 to 15 knots. Seas 5 to 6 feet. Monday, north winds 10 to 20 knots. Seas 5 to 7 feet. Monday night, north winds 10 to 15 knots. Seas 6 to 7 feet. Tuesday, north winds 10 to 20 knots, becoming 10 to 15 knots. Seas 6 to 8 feet. Tuesday night, north winds 15 to 20 knots. Seas 6 to 8 feet. Wednesday, north winds 15 to 20 knots, diminishing to 10 to 15 knots. Seas 6 to 8 feet. Wednesday night, north to northwest winds 10 to 20 knots. Seas 6 to 9 feet. Thursday, north to northwest winds 10 to 20 knots, becoming north 5 to 15 knots. Seas 7 to 9 feet. Thursday night, north to northwest winds 5 to 15 knots. Seas 7 to 8 feet. The offshore waters forecast for the following marine location: Pigeon Point to Point Piedras Blancas between 60 nautical miles and 150 nautical miles offshore. Issued at 03:08 p.m. Pacific Daylight Time. Tonight, north to northwest winds 5 to 10 knots. Seas 5 to 6 feet. Sun, north to northwest winds 5 to 10 knots. Seas 4 to 5 feet. Sunday night, northwest winds 5 to 10 knots, becoming north to northwest 10 to 15 knots. Seas 4 to 6 feet. Monday, northwest winds 10 to 15 knots. Seas 5 to 6 feet. Monday night, north to northwest winds 10 to 15 knots. Seas 5 to 6 feet. Tuesday, north to northwest winds 10 to 15 knots. Seas 5 to 7 feet. Tuesday night, north winds 10 to 15 knots. Seas 6 to 7 feet. Wednesday, north winds 10 to 15 knots. Seas 6 to 7 feet. Wednesday night, north to northwest winds 15 to 20 knots, becoming northwest 10 to 15 knots. Seas 6 to 8 feet. Thursday, north to northwest winds 5 to 15 knots. Seas 6 to 8 feet. Thursday night, northwest winds 5 to 15 knots, becoming 5 to 10 knots. Seas 6 to 7 feet. The following is an important weather message from the National Weather Service. Heat advisory in effect until 10 p.m. Pacific Daylight Time Sunday. What? Hot conditions with maximum temperatures in the low 80s to low 90s. Mild minimum temperatures and weak onshore flow will limit overnight relief. Where? Southern Monterey Bay and the Big Sur Coast. Coastal temperatures in the low 80s to low 90s. Mild minimum temperatures and weak onshore flow will limit overnight relief. Where? Southern Monterey Bay and the Big Sur Coast. Coastal North Bay, including Point Reyes National Seashore and San Francisco Peninsula Coast. When? Until 10 p.m. Pacific Daylight Time Sunday. Impacts. This level of heat affects anyone without effective cooling and or adequate hydration. Impacts likely in some health systems, heat-sensitive industries and infrastructure. Hydration is a critical piece to surviving the heat.

drink water, and if possible, take water to those who are vulnerable. Take extra precautions when outside. Wear lightweight and loose-fitting clothing. Try to limit strenuous activities to the early morning or evening. Take action when you experience symptoms of heat exhaustion and/or heat stroke. Beat the heat and check the back seat. Do not leave young children or pets in unattended vehicles. Car interiors will reach lethal temperatures in a matter of minutes. The following is an important weather message from the National Weather Service. Heat advisory remains in effect until 10 p.m. Pacific Daylight Time Sunday. What? Hot conditions with maximum temperatures in the low 80s to low 90s. Mild minimum temperatures and weak onshore flow will limit overnight relief. Where? The Marin Hills, northern Monterey Bay, San Francisco, and northern Salinas Valley, Hollister Valley, and Carmel Valley. When? Until 10 p.m. Pacific Daylight Time Sunday. Impacts. This level of heat affects anyone without effective cooling and or adequate hydration. Impacts likely in some health systems, heat-sensitive industries and infrastructure. Hydration is a critical piece to surviving the heat. Drink water, and if possible, take water to those who are vulnerable. Take extra precautions when outside. Wear lightweight and loose-fitting clothing. Try to limit strenuous activities to the early morning or evening. Take action when you experience symptoms of heat exhaustion and/or heat stroke. Beat the heat and check the back seat. Do not leave young children or pets in unattended vehicles. Car interiors will reach lethal temperatures in a matter of minutes. The following is an important weather message from the National Weather Service. Heat advisory remains in effect until 10 p.m. Pacific Daylight Time Wednesday. What? Hot conditions with maximum temperatures in the mid-90s to low 100s. Mild minimum temperatures and weak onshore flow will limit overnight relief. Where? The East Bay and San Francisco Bayshore Line, North Bay Interior Mountains and Valleys, the Santa Clara Valley and Eastern Hills, the Santa Cruz Mountains, Interior Monterey County and the Santa Lucia Range, most of San Benito County and the Chilame Hills in southeast Monterey County, and southern Salinas Valley, Arroyo Seco and Lake San Antonio. When? Until 10 p.m. Pacific Daylight Time Wednesday. Impacts. This level of heat affects anyone without effective cooling and or adequate hydration. Impacts likely in some health systems, heat-sensitive industries and infrastructure. Hydration is a critical piece to surviving the heat. Drink water, and if possible, take water to those who are vulnerable. Take extra precautions when outside. Wear lightweight and loose-fitting clothing. Try to limit strenuous activities to the early morning or evening. Take action when you experience symptoms of heat exhaustion and/or heat stroke. Beat the heat and check the back seat. Do not leave young children or pets in unattended vehicles. Car interiors will reach lethal temperatures in a matter of minutes. The coastal waters forecast from Point Reyes to Pigeon Point out to 10 nautical miles. For tonight, northwest wind 5 to 10 knots, easing to around 5 knots late this evening and overnight. Seas 3 to 4 feet. Wave detail, northwest 3 feet at 9 seconds and south 2 feet at 15 seconds. For Sunday, northwest wind around 5 knots, rising to 5 to 10 knots in the afternoon. Seas around 3 feet. Wave detail, northwest 3 feet at 8 seconds and southwest 2 feet at 15 seconds. For Sunday night, northwest wind 5 to 10 knots, easing to around 5 knots after midnight. Seas around 3 feet. Wave detail, northwest 3 feet at 8 seconds and southwest 2 feet at 14 seconds. The coastal waters forecast from Pigeon Point to Point Pinos out to 10 nautical miles. For tonight, northwest wind 5 to 10 knots, easing to around 5 knots late this evening and overnight. Seas 3 to 4 feet. Wave detail, northwest 3 feet at 9 seconds and southwest 2 feet at 15 seconds. For Sunday, northwest wind around 5 knots, rising to 5 to 10 knots in the afternoon.
3 to 4 feet. Wave detail, northwest 3 feet at 8 seconds and southwest 2 feet at 15 seconds. For Sunday night, northwest wind 5 to 10 knots. Seas 3 to 4 feet. Wave detail, northwest 3 feet at 7 seconds and southwest 2 feet at 14 seconds. Sunrise, sunset, and tidal information for the San Francisco Bay Area for Saturday, October 3. The sunset tonight, 6:49 p.m. The sunrise tomorrow, 7:08 a.m. The sunset tomorrow, 6:48 p.m. Tidal data at the Golden Gate for the afternoon and evening hours today and the morning hours of tomorrow. High tide, 5:11 p.m. at 5.79 feet. Low tide, 12:34 a.m. at -0.7 feet. High tide, 8:16 a.m. at 4.66 feet. Here are the buoy observations for 8 p.m. Pacific Daylight Time. At buoy 6, wind south 10 knots, water temperature 67, pressure 1,018.9 millibars, sea 3, every 13. At offshore buoy 59, winds north at 17 knots, gusting to 21, water temperature 66, pressure 1,015.7 millibars. At Point Arena buoy, winds northwest 12 knots, water temperature 57, pressure 1,011.4 millibars, seas 5 feet, every 8 seconds. At buoy 13 near Bodega Bay, winds northwest at 10 knots, pressure 1,009.8 millibars. At Point Reyes Wave Rider buoy, water temperature 60, seas 6 feet, every 9 seconds. At San Francisco Bar buoy, water temperature 62, seas 3 feet, every 9 seconds. At San Francisco buoy, winds northwest 12 knots, water temperature 61, pressure 1,009.4 millibars, seas 3 feet, every 9 seconds. At Half Moon Bay buoy, winds northwest 10 knots, water temperature 63, pressure 1,009.6 millibars, seas 4 feet, every 9 seconds. At Monterey Bay buoy, winds west 4 knots, water temperature 61, pressure 1,010.2 millibars, seas 5 feet, every 9 seconds. At Pointer, Wave Rider buoy, water temperature 64, seas 4 feet, every 9 seconds. At Cape San Martin buoy, winds northwest 8 knots, water temperature 65, pressure 1,010.3 millibars, seas 5 feet, every 8 seconds. Synopsis for the Central California coast and bays, including the Monterey Bay, Greater Farallones, and Cordell Bank National Marine Sanctuaries. Northerly to northwesterly breezes will remain gentle to moderate into much of next week, allowing for slight to moderate seas to persist. The marine forecast for San Pablo Bay, Suisun Bay, the West Delta, and the San Francisco Bay north of the Bay Bridge. For tonight, southwest wind around 5 knots. For Sunday, north wind around 5 knots, backing to west in the afternoon. For Sunday night, southwest wind around 5 knots. The marine forecast for Monterey Bay. For tonight, southwest wind around 5 knots, veering to north late this evening and overnight. Seas around 3 feet. Wave detail, northwest 2 feet at 9 seconds. For Sunday, north wind around 5 knots, backing to west in the afternoon. Seas around 3 feet. Wave detail, northwest 2 feet at 8 seconds. For Sunday night, southwest wind around 5 knots, veering to north after midnight. Seas around 3 feet. Wave detail, northwest 2 feet at 8 seconds. The coastal waters forecast from Point Arena to Point Reyes out to 10 nautical miles. Tonight, northwest wind 5 to 10 knots, seas 3 to 4 feet. Wave detail, northwest 4 feet at 8 seconds and south 2 feet at 15 seconds. Sunday, northwest wind around 5 knots, rising to 5 to 10 knots in the afternoon. Seas 3 to 4 feet. Wave detail, northwest 3 feet at 8 seconds and southwest 2 feet at 15 seconds. Sunday night, northwest wind 5 to 10 knots, seas 3 to 4 feet. Wave detail, northwest 3 feet at 8 seconds and southwest 2 feet at 14 seconds. The coastal waters forecast from Point Arena to Point Reyes 10 to

long entrance. Maximum at current of 2.7 knots at 9:46 p.m. Saturday and 1.2 knots at 12:08 p.m. Sunday. The coastal waters forecast from Point Pinos to Point Piedras Blancas out to 10 nautical miles. Tonight, northwest wind 5 to 10 knots, easing to around 5 knots after midnight. Seas 3 to 4 feet wave detail, northwest 4 feet at 9 seconds and southwest 2 feet at 15 seconds. Sunday, northwest wind around 5 knots, seas 3 to 4 feet wave detail, northwest 3 feet at 8 seconds and southwest 2 feet at 15 seconds. Sunday night, northwest wind 5 to 10 knots, seas 3 to 4 feet wave detail, northwest 3 feet at 8 seconds and southwest 2 feet at 14 seconds. The coastal waters forecast from Pigeon Point to Point Pinos 10 to 60 nautical miles offshore. Tonight, northwest wind 5 to 10 knots, seas 4 to 5 feet wave detail, northwest 4 feet at 8 seconds and southwest 2 feet at 15 seconds. Sunday, northwest wind 5 to 10 knots, seas around 4 feet wave detail, northwest 3 feet at 8 seconds and south 2 feet at 15 seconds. Sunday night, northwest wind 5 to 10 knots, seas around 4 feet wave detail, northwest 4 feet at 8 seconds and southwest 2 feet at 14 seconds. San Francisco Bar forecast. In the deep water channel, mixed seas of 2 to 4 feet at 9 seconds. Across the bar, swell can be more than twice as high across the bar than surrounding waters. Waves are also more prone to break, particularly during strong ebb currents. Maximum ebb current of 2.7 knots at 9:46 p.m. Saturday and 1.2 knots at 12:08 p.m. Sunday. The coastal waters forecast from Point Pinos to Point Piedras Blancas out to 10 nautical miles. Tonight, northwest wind 5 to 10 knots, easing to around 5 knots after midnight. Seas 3 to 4 feet wave detail, northwest 4 feet at 9 seconds and southwest 2 feet at 15 seconds. Sunday, northwest wind around 5 knots, seas 3 to 4 feet wave detail, northwest 3 feet at 8 seconds and southwest 2 feet at 15 seconds. Sunday night, northwest wind 5 to 10 knots, seas 3 to 4 feet wave detail, northwest 3 feet at 8 seconds and southwest 2 feet at 14 seconds. The coastal waters forecast from Pigeon Point to Point Pinos 10 to 60 nautical miles offshore. Tonight, northwest wind 5 to 10 knots, seas 4 to 5 feet wave detail, northwest 4 feet at 8 seconds and southwest 2 feet at 15 seconds. Sunday, northwest wind 5 to 10 knots, seas around 4 feet wave detail, northwest 3 feet at 8 seconds and south 2 feet at 15 seconds. Sunday night, northwest wind 5 to 10 knots, seas around 4 feet wave detail, northwest 4 feet at 8 seconds and southwest 2 feet at 14 seconds. The offshore waters forecast for the following marine location: Point Arena to Pigeon Point between 60 nautical miles and 150 nautical miles offshore. Issued at 03:08 p.m. Pacific Daylight Time. Tonight, north winds 10 to 20 knots. Seas 5 to 7 feet. Sun, north winds 5 to 15 knots. Seas 5 to 6 feet. Sunday night, north winds 10 to 15 knots. Seas 5 to 6 feet. Monday, north winds 10 to 20 knots. Seas 5 to 7 feet. Monday night, north winds 10 to 15 knots. Seas 6 to 7 feet. Tuesday, north winds 10 to 20 knots, becoming 10 to 15 knots. Seas 6 to 8 feet. Tuesday night, north winds 15 to 20 knots. Seas 6 to 8 feet. Wednesday, north winds 15 to 20 knots, diminishing to 10 to 15 knots. Seas 6 to 8 feet. Wednesday night, north to northwest winds 10 to 20 knots. Seas 6 to 9 feet. Thursday, north to northwest winds 10 to 20 knots, becoming north 5 to 15 knots. Seas 7 to 9 feet. Thursday night, north to northwest winds 5 to 15 knots. Seas 7 to 8 feet. The offshore waters forecast for the following marine location: Pigeon Point to Point Piedras Blancas between 60 nautical miles and 150 nautical miles off.

shore. Issued at 03:08 p.m. Pacific Daylight Time. Tonight, north to northwest winds 5 to 10 knots. Seas 5 to 6 feet. Sun, north to northwest winds 5 to 10 knots. Seas 4 to 5 feet. Sunday night, northwest winds 5 to 10 knots, becoming north to northwest 10 to 15 knots. Seas 4 to 6 feet. Monday, northwest winds 10 to 15 knots. Seas 5 to 6 feet. Monday night, north to northwest winds 10 to 15 knots. Seas 5 to 6 feet. Tuesday, north to northwest winds 10 to 15 knots. Seas 5 to 7 feet. Tuesday night, north winds 10 to 15 knots. Seas 6 to 7 feet. Wednesday, north winds 10 to 15 knots. Seas 6 to 7 feet. Wednesday night, north to northwest winds 15 to 20 knots, becoming northwest 10 to 15 knots. Seas 6 to 8 feet. Thursday, north to northwest winds 5 to 15 knots. Seas 6 to 8 feet. Thursday night, northwest winds 5 to 15 knots, becoming 5 to 10 knots. Seas 6 to 7 feet. The following is an important weather message from the National Weather Service. Heat advisory in effect until 10 p.m. Pacific Daylight Time Sunday. What? Hot conditions with maximum temperatures in the low 80s to low 90s. Mild minimum temperatures and weak onshore flow will limit overnight relief. Where? Southern Monterey Bay and the Big Sur Coast, coastal North Bay, including Point Reyes National Seashore and San Francisco Peninsula Coast. When? Until 10 p.m. Pacific Daylight Time Sunday. Impacts. This level of heat affects anyone without effective cooling and or adequate hydration. Impacts likely in some health systems, heat-sensitive industries and infrastructure. Hydration is a critical piece to surviving the heat. Drink water, and if possible, take water to those who are vulnerable. Take extra precautions when outside. Wear lightweight and loose-fitting clothing. Try to limit strenuous activities to the early morning or evening. Take action when you experience symptoms of heat exhaustion and or heat stroke. Beat the heat and check the back seat. Do not leave young children or pets in unattended vehicles. Car interiors will reach lethal temperatures in a matter of minutes. The following is an important weather message from the National Weather Service. Heat advisory remains in effect until 10 p.m. Pacific Daylight Time Sunday. What? Hot conditions with maximum temperatures in the low 80s to low 90s. Mild minimum temperatures and weak onshore flow will limit overnight relief. Where? The Marin Hills, northern Monterey Bay, San Francisco, and northern Salinas Valley, Hollister Valley, and Carmel Valley. When? Until 10 p.m. Pacific Daylight Time Sunday. Impacts. This level of heat affects anyone without effective cooling and or adequate hydration. Impacts likely in some health systems, heat-sensitive industries and infrastructure. Hydration is a critical piece to surviving the heat. Drink water, and if possible, take water to those who are vulnerable. Take extra precautions when outside. Wear lightweight and loose-fitting clothing. Try to limit strenuous activities to the early morning or evening. Take action when you experience symptoms of heat exhaustion and or heat stroke. Beat the heat and check the back seat. Do not leave young children or pets in unattended vehicles. Car interiors will reach lethal temperatures in a matter of minutes. The following is an important weather message from the National Weather Service. Heat advisory remains in effect until 10 p.m. Pacific Daylight Time Wednesday. What? Hot conditions with maximum temperatures in the mid-90s to low 100s. Mild minimum temperatures and weak onshore flow will limit overnight relief. Where? The East Bay and San Francisco Bayshore Line, North Bay Interior Mountains and Valleys, the Santa Clara Valley and Eastern Hills, the Santa Cruz Mountains, Interior Monterey County and the Santa Lucia Range, most of San Benito County and the Chilean Hills in Southeast Monterey County, and Southern Salinas Valley, Arroyo Seco and Lake San Antonio.
10 p.m. Pacific Daylight Time Wednesday. Impacts. This level of heat affects anyone without effective cooling and or adequate hydration. Impacts likely in some health systems, heat-sensitive industries and infrastructure. Hydration is a critical piece to surviving the heat. Drink water, and if possible, take water to those who are vulnerable. Take extra precautions when outside. Wear lightweight and loose-fitting clothing. Try to limit strenuous activities to the early morning or evening. Take action when you experience symptoms of heat exhaustion and or heat stroke. Beat the heat and check the back seat. Do not leave young children or pets in unattended vehicles. Car interiors will reach lethal temperatures in a matter of minutes. 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This broadcast originates from the National Weather Service office located in Monterey, California, and serves the coastal marine waters, including San Francisco and Monterey Bay. The coastal waters forecast from Point Reyes to Pigeon Point out to 10 nautical miles. For tonight, northwest wind 5 to 10 knots, easing to around 5 knots late this evening and overnight. Seas 3 to 4 feet. Wave detail, northwest 3 feet at 9 seconds and south 2 feet at 15 seconds. For Sunday, northwest wind around 5 knots, rising to 5 to 10 knots in the afternoon. Seas around 3 feet. Wave detail, northwest 3 feet at 8 seconds and southwest 2 feet at 15 seconds. For Sunday night, northwest wind 5 to 10 knots, easing to around 5 knots after midnight. Seas around 3 feet. Wave detail, northwest 3 feet at 8 seconds and southwest 2 feet at 14 seconds. The coastal waters forecast from Pigeon Point to Point Pinos out to 10 nautical miles. For tonight, northwest wind 5 to 10 knots, easing to around 5 knots late this evening and overnight. Seas 3 to 4 feet. Wave detail, northwest 3 feet at 9 seconds and southwest 2 feet at 15 seconds. For Sunday, northwest wind around 5 knots, rising to 5 to 10 knots in the afternoon. Seas 3 to 4 feet. Wave detail, northwest 3 feet at 8 seconds and southwest 2 feet at 15 seconds. For Sunday night, northwest wind 5 to 10 knots. Seas 3 to 4 feet. Wave detail, northwest 3 feet at 7 seconds and southwest 2 feet at 14 seconds. Sunrise, sunset, and tidal information for the San Francisco Bay Area for Saturday, October 3. The sunset tonight, 6:49 p.m. The sunrise tomorrow, 7:08 a.m. The sunset tomorrow, 6:48 p.m. Tidal data at the Golden Gate for the afternoon and evening hours today and the morning hours of tomorrow. High tide, 5:11 p.m. at 5.79 feet. Low tide, 12:34 a.m. at minus 07 feet. High tide, 8:16 a.m. at 4.66 feet. Here are the buoy observations for 8 p.m. Pacific Daylight Time. At buoy 6, wind south 10 knots, water temperature 67, pressure 1,018.9 millibars, sea 3, every 13. At offshore buoy 59, winds north at 70 knots, gusting to 21, water temperature 66, pressure 1,015.7 millibars. At Point Arena buoy, winds northwest 12 knots, water temperature 57, pressure 1,011.4 millibars, seas 5 feet, every 8 seconds. At buoy 13 near Bodega Bay, winds northwest at 10 knots, pressure 1,009.8 millibars. At Point Reyes Wave Rider buoy, water temperature 60, seas 6 feet, every 9 seconds. At San Francisco Bar buoy, water temperature 62, seas 3 feet, every 9 seconds. At San Francisco buoy, winds northwest 12 knots, water temperature 61, pressure 1,009.4 millibars, seas 3 feet, every 9 seconds.
At Half Moon Bay, Buoy winds northwest 10 knots. Water temperature 63. Pressure 1,009.6 millibars. Sea 4 feet every 9 seconds. At Monterey Bay, Buoy winds west 4 knots. Water temperature 61. Pressure 1,010.2 millibars. Seas 5 feet every 9 seconds. At Pointer, Wave Rider Buoy water temperature 64. Seas 4 feet every 9 seconds. At Cape San Martin Buoy winds northwest 8 knots. Water temperature 65. Pressure 1,010.3 millibars. Seas 5 feet every 8 seconds. Synopsis for the Central California coast and bays, including the Monterey Bay, Greater Farallones, and Cordell Bank National Marine Sanctuaries. A gentle to moderate northwest breeze and moderate wave heights will prevail for the next several days. The marine forecast for San Pablo Bay, Suisun Bay, the West Delta, and the San Francisco Bay north of the Bay Bridge. For tonight, southwest wind around 5 knots. For Sunday, north wind around 5 knots, backing to west in the afternoon. For Sunday night, southwest wind around 5 knots. The marine forecast for Monterey Bay. For tonight, southwest wind around 5 knots, veering to north late this evening and overnight. Seas around 3 feet. Wave detail, northwest 2 feet at 9 seconds. For Sunday, north wind around 5 knots, backing to west in the afternoon. Seas around 3 feet. Wave detail, northwest 2 feet at 8 seconds. For Sunday night, southwest wind around 5 knots, veering to north after midnight. Seas around 3 feet. Wave detail, northwest 2 feet at 8 seconds. The coastal waters forecast from Point Arena to Point Reyes out to 10 nautical miles. Tonight, northwest wind 5 to 10 knots, seas 3 to 4 feet, wave detail, northwest 4 feet at 8 seconds and south 2 feet at 15 seconds. Sunday, northwest wind around 5 knots, rising to 5 to 10 knots in the afternoon. Seas 3 to 4 feet, wave detail, northwest 3 feet at 8 seconds and southwest 2 feet at 15 seconds. Sunday night, northwest wind 5 to 10 knots, seas 3 to 4 feet, wave detail, northwest 3 feet at 8 seconds and southwest 2 feet at 14 seconds. The coastal waters forecast from Point Arena to Point Reyes 10 to 60 nautical miles offshore. Tonight, north wind around 10 knots, seas 5 to 6 feet, wave detail, northwest 5 feet at 8 seconds and south 2 feet at 15 seconds. Sunday, northwest wind 5 to 10 knots, seas 4 to 5 feet, wave detail, northwest 5 feet at 8 seconds and south 2 feet at 15 seconds. Sunday night, northwest wind 10 to 15 knots, seas 4 to 5 feet, wave detail, northwest 4 feet at 8 seconds and southwest 2 feet at 14 seconds. San Francisco Bar forecast. In the deep water channel, mixed seas of 2 to 4 feet at 9 seconds. Across the bar, swell can be more than twice as high across the bar than surrounding waters. Waves are also more prone to break, particularly during strong ebb currents. Maximum ebb current of 2.7 knots at 9:46 p.m. Saturday and 1.2 knots at 12:08 p.m. Sunday. The coastal waters forecast from Point Pinos to Point Piedras Blancas out to 10 nautical miles. Tonight, northwest wind 5 to 10 knots, easing to around 5 knots after midnight. Seas 3 to 4 feet, wave detail, northwest 4 feet at 9 seconds and southwest 2 feet at 15 seconds. Sunday, northwest wind around 5 knots, seas 3 to 4 feet, wave detail, northwest 3 feet at 8 seconds and southwest 2 feet at 15 seconds. Sunday night, northwest wind 5 to 10 knots, seas 3 to 4 feet, wave detail, northwest 3 feet at 8 seconds and southwest 2 feet at 14 seconds. The coastal waters forecast from Pigeon Point to Point Pinos 10 to 60 nautical miles offshore. Tonight, northwest wind 5 to 10 knots, seas 4 to 5 feet, wave detail, northwest 4 feet at 8 seconds and southwest 2 feet at 15 seconds. Sunday, northwest wind 5 to 10 knots, seas around 4 feet, wave detail, northwest 3 feet at 8 seconds and south 2 feet at 15 seconds.
Sunday night, northwest wind 5 to 10 knots, seas around 4 feet, wave detail. Northwest 4 feet at 8 seconds, and southwest 2 feet at 14 seconds. The offshore waters.

Forecast for the following marine location: Point Arena to Pigeon Point, between 60 nautical miles and 150 nautical miles offshore. Issued at 03:08 p.m. Pacific Daylight Time. Tonight, north winds 10 to 20 knots. Seas 5 to 7 feet. Sun, north winds 5 to 15 knots. Seas 5 to 6 feet. Sunday night, north winds 10 to 15 knots. Seas 5 to 6 feet. Monday, north winds 10 to 20 knots. Seas 5 to 7 feet. Monday night, north winds 10 to 15 knots. Seas 6 to 7 feet. Tuesday, north winds 10 to 20 knots, becoming 10 to 15 knots. Seas 6 to 8 feet. Tuesday night, north winds 15 to 20 knots. Seas 6 to 8 feet. Wednesday, north winds 15 to 20 knots, diminishing to 10 to 15 knots. Seas 6 to 8 feet. Wednesday night, north to northwest winds 10 to 20 knots. Seas 6 to 9 feet. Thursday, north to northwest winds 10 to 20 knots, becoming north 5 to 15 knots. Seas 7 to 9 feet. Thursday night, north to northwest winds 5 to 15 knots. Seas 7 to 8 feet. The offshore waters forecast for the following marine location: Point Arena to Pigeon Point, between 60 nautical miles and 150 nautical miles offshore. Issued at 09:04 p.m. Pacific Daylight Time. Tonight, north winds 10 to 20 knots. Seas 5 to 7 feet. Areas of fog with visibility 1 nautical mile or less early. Sun, north winds 5 to 15 knots. Seas 5 to 6 feet. Sunday night, north winds 10 to 15 knots. Seas 5 to 6 feet. Monday, north winds 10 to 20 knots. Seas 5 to 7 feet. Monday night, north winds 10 to 15 knots. Seas 6 to 7 feet. Tuesday, north winds 10 to 20 knots, becoming 10 to 15 knots. Seas 6 to 8 feet. Tuesday night, north winds 15 to 20 knots. Seas 6 to 8 feet. Wednesday, north winds 15 to 20 knots, diminishing to 10 to 15 knots. Seas 6 to 8 feet. Wednesday night, north to northwest winds 10 to 20 knots. Seas 6 to 9 feet. Thursday, north to northwest winds 10 to 20 knots, becoming north 5 to 15 knots. Seas 7 to 9 feet. Thursday night, north to northwest winds 5 to 15 knots. Seas 7 to 8 feet. The offshore waters forecast for the following marine location: Pigeon Point to Point Piedras Blancas, between 60 nautical miles and 150 nautical miles offshore. Issued at 09:04 p.m. Pacific Daylight Time. Tonight, north to northwest winds 5 to 10 knots. Seas 5 to 6 feet. Areas of fog with visibility 1 nautical mile or less. Sun, north to northwest winds 5 to 10 knots. Seas 4 to 5 feet. Areas of fog with visibility 1 nautical miles or less early. Sunday night, northwest winds 5 to 10 knots, becoming north to northwest 10 to 15 knots. Seas 4 to 6 feet. Monday, northwest winds 10 to 15 knots. Seas 5 to 6 feet. Monday night, north to northwest winds 10 to 15 knots. Seas 5 to 6 feet. Tuesday, north to northwest winds 10 to 15 knots. Seas 5 to 7 feet. Tuesday night, north winds 10 to 15 knots. Seas 6 to 7 feet. Wednesday, north winds 10 to 15 knots. Seas 6 to 7 feet. Wednesday night, north to northwest winds 15 to 20 knots, becoming northwest 10 to 15 knots. Seas 6 to 8 feet. Thursday, north to northwest winds 5 to 15 knots. Seas 6 to 8 feet. Thursday night, northwest winds 5 to 15 knots, becoming 5 to 10 knots. Seas 6 to 7 feet. The following is an important weather message from the

Global Weather Service. Heat advisory in effect until 10 p.m. Pacific Daylight Time Sunday. What? Hot conditions with maximum temperatures in the low 80s to low 90s. Mild minimum temperatures and weak onshore flow will limit overnight relief. Where? Southern Monterey Bay and the Big Sur Coast, coastal North Bay, including Point Reyes National Seashore and San Francisco Peninsula Coast. When? Until 10 p.m. Pacific Daylight Time Sunday. Impacts. This level of heat affects anyone without effective cooling and or adequate hydration. Impacts likely in some health systems, heat-sensitive industries and infrastructure. Hydration is a critical piece to surviving the heat. Drink water, and if possible, take water to those who are vulnerable. Take extra precautions when outside. Wear lightweight and loose-fitting clothing. Try to limit strenuous activities to the early morning or evening. Take action when you experience symptoms of heat exhaustion and or heat stroke. Beat the heat and check the back seat. Do not leave young children or pets in unattended vehicles. Car interiors will reach lethal temperatures in a matter of minutes. The following is an important weather message from the National Weather Service. Heat advisory remains in effect until 10 p.m. Pacific Daylight Time Sunday. What? Hot conditions with maximum temperatures in the low 80s to low 90s. Mild minimum temperatures and weak onshore flow will limit overnight relief. Where? The Marin Hills, Northern Monterey Bay, San Francisco, and Northern Salinas Valley, Hollister Valley, and Carmel Valley. When? Until 10 p.m. Pacific Daylight Time Sunday. Impacts. This level of heat affects anyone without effective cooling and or adequate hydration. Impacts likely in some health systems, heat-sensitive industries and infrastructure. Hydration is a critical piece to surviving the heat. Drink water, and if possible, take water to those who are vulnerable. Take extra precautions when outside. Wear lightweight and loose-fitting clothing. Try to limit strenuous activities to the early morning or evening. Take action when you experience symptoms of heat exhaustion and or heat stroke. Beat the heat and check the back seat. Do not leave young children or pets in unattended vehicles. Car interiors will reach lethal temperatures in a matter of minutes. The following is an important weather message from the National Weather Service. Heat advisory remains in effect until 10 p.m. Pacific Daylight Time Wednesday. What? Hot conditions with maximum temperatures in the mid-90s to low 100s. Mild minimum temperatures and weak onshore flow will limit overnight relief. Where? The East Bay and San Francisco Bayshore Line, North Bay Interior Mountains and Valleys, the Santa Clara Valley and Eastern Hills, the Santa Cruz Mountains, Interior Monterey County and the Santa Lucia Range, most of San Benito County and the Chilame Hills in Southeast Monterey County, and Southern Salinas Valley, Arroyo Seco and Lake San Antonio. When? Until 10 p.m. Pacific Daylight Time Wednesday. Impacts. This level of heat affects anyone without effective cooling and or adequate hydration. Impacts likely in some health systems, heat-sensitive industries and infrastructure. Hydration is a critical piece to surviving the heat. Drink water, and if possible, take water to those who are vulnerable. Take extra precautions when outside. Wear lightweight and loose-fitting clothing. Try to limit strenuous activities to the early morning or evening. Take action when you experience symptoms of heat exhaustion and or heat stroke. Beat the heat and check the back seat. Do not leave young children or pets in unattended vehicles. Car interiors will reach lethal temperatures in a matter of minutes. The coastal waters forecast from Point Reyes to Pigeon Point out to 10 nautical miles. For tonight, northwest wind 5 to 10 knots, easing to around 5 knots late this evening and overnight. Seas 3 to 4 feet. Wave detail, northwest 3 feet at 9 seconds and south 2 feet at 15 seconds. For Sunday, northwest wind around 5 knots, rising to 5 to 10 knots in the afternoon. Seas around 3 feet.
Wave detail. Northwest 3 feet at 8 seconds and southwest 2 feet at 15 seconds. For Sunday night, northwest wind 5 to 10 knots, easing to around 5 knots after midnight. Seas around 3 feet. Wave detail. Northwest 3 feet at 8 seconds and southwest 2 feet at 14 seconds. The coastal waters forecast from Pigeon Point to Point Pinos out to 10 nautical miles. For tonight, northwest wind 5 to 10 knots, easing to around 5 knots late this evening and overnight. Seas 3 to 4 feet. Wave detail, northwest 3 feet at 9 seconds and southwest 2 feet at 15 seconds. For Sunday, northwest wind around 5 knots, rising to 5 to 10 knots in the afternoon. Seas 3 to 4 feet. Wave detail, northwest 3 feet at 8 seconds and southwest 2 feet at 15 seconds. For Sunday night, northwest wind 5 to 10 knots. Seas 3 to 4 feet. Wave detail, northwest 3 feet at 7 seconds and southwest 2 feet at 14 seconds. Sunrise, sunset, and tidal information for the San Francisco Bay Area for Saturday, October 3. The sunset tonight, 6:49 p.m. The sunrise tomorrow, 7:08 a.m. The sunset tomorrow, 6:48 p.m. Tidal data at the Golden Gate for the afternoon and evening hours today and the morning hours of tomorrow. High tide, 5:11 p.m. at 5.79 feet. Low tide, 12:34 a.m. at minus 0.07 feet. High tide, 8:16 a.m. at 4.66 feet. Here are the buoy observations for 9 p.m. Pacific Daylight Time. At buoy 6, wind south 10 knots, water temperature 67, pressure 1,019.4 millibars, sea 3, every 12. At offshore buoy 59, winds north 16 knots, water temperature 66, pressure 1,016.6 millibars, sea 3 feet, every 12 seconds. At Point Arena buoy, winds northwest 12 knots, water temperature 57, pressure 1,011.8 millibars, seas 5 feet, every 8 seconds. At buoy 13 near Bodega Bay, winds northwest at 10 knots, pressure 1,010.1 millibars, swell 5 feet, every 9 seconds. At Point Reyes Wave Rider buoy, water temperature 60, seas 5 feet, every 8 seconds. At San Francisco Bar buoy, water temperature 60, seas 3 feet, every 15 seconds. At San Francisco buoy, winds northwest 12 knots, water temperature 61, pressure 1,009.6 millibars, seas 4 feet, every 10 seconds. At Half Moon Bay buoy, winds west 8 knots, water temperature 62, pressure 1,010.0 millibars, seas 4 feet, every 9 seconds. At Monterey Bay buoy, winds west 6 knots, water temperature 61, pressure 1,010.4 millibars, seas 5 feet, every 8 seconds. At Point Sur, Wave Rider buoy, water temperature 63, seas 4 feet, every 7 seconds. At Cape San Martin buoy, winds northwest 6 knots, water temperature 65, pressure 1,010.8 millibars, seas 5 feet, every 8 seconds. Synopsis for the Central California coast and bays, including the Monterey Bay, Greater Farallones, and Cordell Bank National Marine Sanctuaries. A gentle to moderate northwest breeze and moderate wave heights will prevail for the next several days. The marine forecast for San Pablo Bay, Suisun Bay, the West Delta, and the San Francisco Bay north of the Bay Bridge. For tonight, southwest wind around 5 knots. For Sunday, north wind around 5 knots, backing to west in the afternoon. For Sunday night, southwest wind around 5 knots. The marine forecast for Monterey Bay. For tonight, southwest wind around 5 knots, veering to north late this evening and overnight. Seas around 3 feet. Wave detail, northwest 2 feet at 9 seconds. For Sunday, north wind around 5 knots, backing to west in the afternoon. Seas around 3 feet. Wave detail, northwest 2 feet at 8 seconds.
For Sunday night, southwest wind around 5 knots, veering to north after midnight. Seas around

3 feet. Wave detail, northwest 2 feet at 8 seconds. The coastal waters forecast from Point Arena to Point raise out to 10 nautical miles. Tonight, northwest wind 5 to 10 knots, seas 3 to 4 feet. Wave detail, northwest 4 feet at 8 seconds and south 2 feet at 15 seconds. Sunday, northwest wind around 5 knots, rising to 5 to 10 knots in the afternoon. Seas 3 to 4 feet. Wave detail, northwest 3 feet at 8 seconds and southwest 2 feet at 15 seconds. Sunday night, northwest wind 5 to 10 knots, seas 3 to 4 feet. Wave detail, northwest 3 feet at 8 seconds and southwest 2 feet at 14 seconds. The coastal waters forecast from Point Arena to Point raise 10 to 16 nautical miles offshore. Tonight, north wind around 10 knots, seas 5 to 6 feet. Wave detail, northwest 5 feet at 8 seconds and south 2 feet at 15 seconds. Sunday, northwest wind 5 to 10 knots, seas 4 to 5 feet. Wave detail, northwest 5 feet at 8 seconds and south 2 feet at 15 seconds. Sunday night, northwest wind 10 to 15 knots, seas 4 to 5 feet. Wave detail, northwest 4 feet at 8 seconds and southwest 2 feet at 14 seconds. San Francisco Bar forecast. In the deep water channel, mixed seas of 2 to 4 feet at 9 seconds. Across the bar, swell can be more than twice as high across the bar than surrounding waters. Waves are also more prone to break, particularly during strong ebb currents. Maximum ebb current of 2.7 knots at 9:46 p.m. Saturday and 1.2 knots at 12:08 p.m. Sunday. The coastal waters forecast from Point Pinos to Point Piedras Blancas out to 10 nautical miles. Tonight, northwest wind 5 to 10 knots, easing to around 5 knots after midnight. Seas 3 to 4 feet. Wave detail, northwest 4 feet at 9 seconds and southwest 2 feet at 15 seconds. Sunday, northwest wind around 5 knots, seas 3 to 4 feet. Wave detail, northwest 3 feet at 8 seconds and southwest 2 feet at 15 seconds. Sunday night, northwest wind 5 to 10 knots, seas 3 to 4 feet. Wave detail, northwest 3 feet at 8 seconds and southwest 2 feet at 14 seconds. The coastal waters forecast from Pigeon Point to Point Pinos 10 to 16 nautical miles offshore. Tonight, northwest wind 5 to 10 knots, seas 4 to 5 feet. Wave detail, northwest 4 feet at 8 seconds and southwest 2 feet at 15 seconds. Sunday, northwest wind 5 to 10 knots, seas around 4 feet. Wave detail, northwest 3 feet at 8 seconds and south 2 feet at 15 seconds. Sunday night, northwest wind 5 to 10 knots, seas around 4 feet. Wave detail, northwest 4 feet at 8 seconds and southwest 2 feet at 14 seconds. The offshore waters forecast for the following marine location: Point Arena to Pigeon Point between 60 nautical miles and 150 nautical miles offshore. Issued at 09:04 p.m. Pacific Daylight Time. Tonight, north winds 10 to 20 knots. Seas 5 to 7 feet. Areas of fog with visibility 1 nautical mile or less early. Sun, north winds 5 to 15 knots. Seas 5 to 6 feet. Sunday night, north winds 10 to 15 knots. Seas 5 to 6 feet. Monday, north winds 10 to 20 knots. Seas 5 to 7 feet. Monday night, north winds 10 to 15 knots. Seas 6 to 7 feet. Tuesday, north winds 10 to 20 knots, becoming 10 to 15 knots. Seas 6 to 8 feet. Tuesday night, north winds 15 to 20 knots. Seas 6 to 8 feet. Wednesday, north winds 15 to 20 knots, diminishing to 10 to 15 knots. Seas 6 to 8 feet. Wednesday night, north to northwest winds 10 to 20 knots. Seas 6 to 9 feet. Thursday, north to northwest winds 10 to 20 knots, becoming north 5 to 15 knots. Seas 7 to 9 feet. Thursday night, north to northwest winds 5 to 15 knots. Seas 7 to 8 feet. 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This broadcast originates

from the National Weather Service office located in Monterey, California, and serves the coastal marine waters, including San Francisco and Monterey Bay. The offshore waters forecast for the following marine location: Pigeon Point to Point Piedras Blanca is between 60 nautical miles and 150 nautical miles offshore. Issued at 09:04 p.m. Pacific Daylight Time. Tonight, north to northwest winds 5 to 10 knots. Seas 5 to 6 feet. Areas of fog with visibility 1 nautical mile or less. Sun, north to northwest winds 5 to 10 knots. Seas 4 to 5 feet. Areas of fog with visibility 1 nautical miles or less early. Sunday night, northwest winds 5 to 10 knots, becoming north to northwest 10 to 15 knots. Seas 4 to 6 feet. Monday, northwest winds 10 to 15 knots. Seas 5 to 6 feet. Monday night, north to northwest winds 10 to 15 knots. Seas 5 to 6 feet. Tuesday, north to northwest winds 10 to 15 knots. Seas 5 to 7 feet. Tuesday night, north winds 10 to 15 knots. Seas 6 to 7 feet. Wednesday, north winds 10 to 15 knots. Seas 6 to 7 feet. Wednesday night, north to northwest winds 15 to 20 knots, becoming northwest 10 to 15 knots. Seas 6 to 8 feet. Thursday, north to northwest winds 5 to 15 knots. Seas 6 to 8 feet. Thursday night, northwest winds 5 to 15 knots, becoming 5 to 10 knots. Seas 6 to 7 feet. The following is an important weather message from the National Weather Service. Heat advisory in effect until 10 p.m. Pacific Daylight Time Sunday. What? Hot conditions with maximum temperatures in the low 80s to low 90s. Mild minimum temperatures and weak onshore flow will limit overnight relief. Where? Southern Monterey Bay and the Big Sur Coast, coastal North Bay including Point Reyes National Seashore and San Francisco Peninsula Coast. When? Until 10 p.m. Pacific Daylight Time Sunday. Impacts. This level of heat affects anyone without effective cooling and or adequate hydration. Impacts likely in some health systems, heat-sensitive industries and infrastructure. Hydration is a critical piece to surviving the heat. Drink water, and if possible, take water to those who are vulnerable. Take extra precautions when outside. Wear lightweight and loose-fitting clothing. Try to limit strenuous activities to the early morning or evening. Take action when you experience symptoms of heat exhaustion and or heat stroke. Beat the heat and check the back seat. Do not leave young children or pets in unattended vehicles. Car interiors will reach lethal temperatures in a matter of minutes. The following is an important weather message from the National Weather Service. Heat advisory remains in effect until 10 p.m. Pacific Daylight Time Sunday. What? Hot conditions with maximum temperatures in the low 80s to low 90s. Mild minimum temperatures and weak onshore flow will limit overnight relief. Where? The Marin Hills, northern Monterey Bay, San Francisco, and northern Salinas Valley, Hollister Valley, and Carmel Valley. When? Until 10 p.m. Pacific Daylight Time Sunday. Impacts. This level of heat affects anyone without effective cooling and or adequate hydration. Impacts likely in some health systems, heat-sensitive industries and infrastructure. Hydration is a critical piece to surviving the heat. Drink water, and if possible, take water to those who are vulnerable. Take extra precautions when outside. Wear lightweight and loose-fitting clothing. Try to limit strenuous activities to the early morning or evening. Take action when you experience symptoms of heat exhaustion and or heat stroke. Beat the heat and check the back seat. Do not leave young children or pets in unattended vehicles. Car interiors will reach lethal temperatures in a matter of minutes. The following is an important weather message from the National Weather Service. Heat advisory remains in effect until 10 p.m. Pacific Daylight Time Wednesday. What? Hot conditions with maximum temperatures in the

70s to low 100s. Mild minimum temperatures and weak onshore flow will limit overnight relief. Where? The East Bay and San Francisco Bay shoreline, North Bay interior mountains and valleys, the Santa Clara Valley and Eastern Hills, the Santa Cruz Mountains, interior Monterey County and the Santa Lucia Range, most of San Benito County and the Chilean Hills in southeast Monterey County, and southern Salinas Valley, Arroyo Seco and Lake San Antonio. When? Until 10 p.m. Pacific Daylight Time Wednesday. Impacts. This level of heat affects anyone without effective cooling and or adequate hydration. Impacts likely in some health systems, heat-sensitive industries and infrastructure. Hydration is a critical piece to surviving the heat. Drink water, and if possible, take water to those who are vulnerable. Take extra precautions when outside. Wear lightweight and loose-fitting clothing. Try to limit strenuous activities to the early morning or evening. Take action when you experience symptoms of heat exhaustion and or heat stroke. Beat the heat and check the back seat. Do not leave young children or pets in unattended vehicles. Car interiors will reach lethal temperatures in a matter of minutes. The coastal waters forecast from Point Reyes to Pigeon Point out to 10 nautical miles. For tonight, northwest wind 5 to 10 knots, easing to around 5 knots late this evening and overnight. Seas 3 to 4 feet. Wave detail, northwest 3 feet at 9 seconds and south 2 feet at 15 seconds. For Sunday, northwest wind around 5 knots, rising to 5 to 10 knots in the afternoon. Seas around 3 feet. Wave detail, northwest 3 feet at 8 seconds and southwest 2 feet at 15 seconds. For Sunday night, northwest wind 5 to 10 knots, easing to around 5 knots after midnight. Seas around 3 feet. Wave detail, northwest 3 feet at 8 seconds and southwest 2 feet at 14 seconds. The coastal waters forecast from Pigeon Point to Point Pinos out to 10 nautical miles. For tonight, northwest wind 5 to 10 knots, easing to around 5 knots late this evening and overnight. Seas 3 to 4 feet. Wave detail, northwest 3 feet at 9 seconds and southwest 2 feet at 15 seconds. For Sunday, northwest wind around 5 knots, rising to 5 to 10 knots in the afternoon. Seas 3 to 4 feet. Wave detail, northwest 3 feet at 8 seconds and southwest 2 feet at 15 seconds. For Sunday night, northwest wind 5 to 10 knots. Seas 3 to 4 feet. Wave detail, northwest 3 feet at 7 seconds and southwest 2 feet at 14 seconds. Sunrise, sunset, and tidal information for the San Francisco Bay Area for Saturday, October 3. The sunset tonight, 6:49 p.m. The sunrise tomorrow, 7:08 a.m. The sunset tomorrow, 6:48 p.m. Tidal data at the Golden Gate for the afternoon and evening hours today and the morning hours of tomorrow. High tide, 5:11 p.m. at 5.79 feet. Low tide, 12:34 a.m. at -07 hours of tomorrow. High tide, 5:11 p.m. at 5.79 feet. Low tide, 12:34 a.m. at -07 feet. High tide, 8:16 a.m. at 4.66 feet. Here are the buoy observations for 9 p.m. Pacific Daylight Time. At buoy 6, wind south 10 knots, water temperature 67, pressure 1,019.4 millibars, seas 3, every 12. At offshore buoy 59, winds north 16 knots, water temperature 66, pressure 1,016.6 millibars, seas 3 feet, every 12 seconds. At Point Arena buoy, winds northwest 12 knots, water temperature 57, pressure 1,011.8 millibars, seas 5 feet, every 8 seconds. At buoy 13 near Bodega Bay, winds northwest at 10 knots, pressure 1,010.1 millibars, swell 5 feet, every 9 seconds. At Point Reyes Wave Rider buoy, water temperature 60, seas 5 feet, every 8 seconds. At San Francisco Bar buoy, water temperature 60, seas

every 15 seconds. At San Francisco, winds northwest 12 knots. Water temperature 61, pressure 1,009.6 millibars, seas 4 feet every 10 seconds. At Half Moon Bay, winds west 8 knots. Water temperature 62, pressure 1,010.0 millibars, seas 4 feet every 9 seconds. At Monterey Bay, winds west 6 knots. Water temperature 61, pressure 1,010.4 millibars, seas 5 feet every 8 seconds. At Pointzer, Wave Rider buoy water temperature 63, seas 4 feet every 7 seconds. At Cape San Martin buoy winds northwest 6 knots, water temperature 65, pressure 1,010.8 millibars, seas 5 feet every 8 seconds. Synopsis for the Central California coast and bays, including the Monterey Bay, Greater Farallones, and Cordell Bank National Marine Sanctuaries. A gentle to moderate northwest breeze and moderate wave heights will prevail for the next several days. The marine forecast for San Pablo Bay, Suisun Bay, the West Delta, and the San Francisco Bay north of the Bay Bridge. For tonight, southwest wind around 5 knots. For Sunday, north wind around 5 knots, backing to west in the afternoon. For Sunday night, southwest wind around 5 knots. The marine forecast for Monterey Bay. For tonight, southwest wind around 5 knots, veering to north late this evening and overnight. Seas around 3 feet. Wave detail, northwest 2 feet at 9 seconds. For Sunday, north wind around 5 knots, backing to west in the afternoon. Seas around 3 feet. Wave detail, northwest 2 feet at 8 seconds. For Sunday night, southwest wind around 5 knots, veering to north after midnight. Seas around 3 feet. Wave detail, northwest 2 feet at 8 seconds. The coastal waters forecast from Point Arena to Point Reyes out to 10 nautical miles. Tonight, northwest wind 5 to 10 knots, seas 3 to 4 feet. Wave detail, northwest 4 feet at 8 seconds and south 2 feet at 15 seconds. Sunday, northwest wind around 5 knots, rising to 5 to 10 knots in the afternoon. Seas 3 to 4 feet. Wave detail, northwest 3 feet at 8 seconds and southwest 2 feet at 15 seconds. Sunday night, northwest wind 5 to 10 knots, seas 3 to 4 feet. Wave detail, northwest 3 feet at 8 seconds and southwest 2 feet at 14 seconds. The coastal waters forecast from Point Arena to Point Reyes 10 to 60 nautical miles offshore. Tonight, north wind around 10 knots, seas 5 to 6 feet. Wave detail, northwest 5 feet at 8 seconds and south 2 feet at 15 seconds. Sunday, northwest wind 5 to 10 knots, seas 4 to 5 feet. Wave detail, northwest 5 feet at 8 seconds and south 2 feet at 15 seconds. Sunday night, northwest wind 10 to 15 knots, seas 4 to 5 feet. Wave detail, northwest 4 feet at 8 seconds and southwest 2 feet at 14 seconds. San Francisco bar forecast. In the deep water channel, mixed seas of 2 to 4 feet at 9 seconds. Across the bar, swell can be more than twice as high across the bar than surrounding waters. Waves are also more prone to break, particularly during strong ebb currents. Maximum ebb current of 2.7 knots at 9:46 p.m. Saturday and 1.2 knots at 12:08 p.m. Sunday. The coastal waters forecast from Point Pinos to Point Piedras Blancas out to 10 nautical miles. Tonight, northwest wind 5 to 10 knots, easing to around 5 knots after midnight. Seas 3 to 4 feet. Wave detail, northwest 4 feet at 9 seconds and southwest 2 feet at 15 seconds. Sunday, northwest wind around 5 knots, seas 3 to 4 feet. Wave detail, northwest 3 feet at 8 seconds and southwest 2 feet at 15 seconds. Sunday night, northwest wind 5 to 10 knots, seas 3 to 4 feet. Wave detail, northwest 3 feet at 8 seconds and southwest 2 feet at 14 seconds. The coastal waters forecast from Pigeon Point to Point Pinos 10 to 60 nautical miles offshore. Tonight, northwest wind 5 to 10 knots, seas 4 to 5 feet. Wave detail, northwest 4 feet at 8 seconds and southwest 2 feet at 15 seconds.

Sunday, northwest wind 5 to 10 knots, seas around 4 feet, wave detail. Northwest 3 feet at 8 seconds and south 2 feet at 15 seconds. Sunday night, northwest wind 5 to 10 knots, seas around 4 feet, wave detail. Northwest 4 feet at 8 seconds and southwest 2 feet at 14 seconds. The offshore waters forecast for the following marine location: Point Arena to Pigeon Point between 60 nautical miles and 150 nautical miles offshore. Issued at 09:04 p.m. Pacific Daylight Time. Tonight, north winds 10 to 20 knots. Seas 5 to 7 feet. Areas of fog with visibility 1 nautical mile or less early. Sun, north winds 5 to 15 knots. Seas 5 to 6 feet. Sunday night, north winds 10 to 15 knots. Seas 5 to 6 feet. Monday, north winds 10 to 20 knots. Seas 5 to 7 feet. Monday night, north winds 10 to 15 knots. Seas 6 to 7 feet. Tuesday, north winds 10 to 20 knots, becoming 10 to 15 knots. Seas 6 to 8 feet. Tuesday night, north winds 15 to 20 knots. Seas 6 to 8 feet. Wednesday, north winds 15 to 20 knots, diminishing to 10 to 15 knots. Seas 6 to 8 feet. Wednesday night, north to northwest winds 10 to 20 knots. Seas 6 to 9 feet. Thursday, north to northwest winds 10 to 20 knots, becoming north 5 to 15 knots. Seas 7 to 9 feet. Thursday night, north to northwest winds 5 to 15 knots. Seas 7 to 8 feet. The offshore waters forecast for the following marine location: Pigeon Point to Point Piedras Blancas between 60 nautical miles and 150 nautical miles offshore. Issued at 09:04 p.m. Pacific Daylight Time. Tonight, north to northwest winds 5 to 10 knots. Seas 5 to 6 feet. Areas of fog with visibility 1 nautical mile or less. Sun, north to northwest winds 5 to 10 knots. Seas 4 to 5 feet. Areas of fog with visibility 1 nautical miles or less early. Sunday night, northwest winds 5 to 10 knots, becoming north to northwest 10 to 15 knots. Seas 4 to 6 feet. Monday, northwest winds 10 to 15 knots. Seas 5 to 6 feet. Monday night, north to northwest winds 10 to 15 knots. Seas 5 to 6 feet. Tuesday, north to northwest winds 10 to 15 knots. Seas 5 to 7 feet. Tuesday night, north winds 10 to 15 knots. Seas 6 to 7 feet. Wednesday, north winds 10 to 15 knots. Seas 6 to 7 feet. Wednesday night, north to northwest winds 15 to 20 knots, becoming northwest 10 to 15 knots. Seas 6 to 8 feet. Thursday, north to northwest winds 5 to 15 knots. Seas 6 to 8 feet. Thursday night, northwest winds 5 to 15 knots, becoming 5 to 10 knots. Seas 6 to 7 feet. The following is an important weather message from the National Weather Service. Heat advisory in effect until 10 p.m. Pacific Daylight Time, Sunday. What? Hot conditions with maximum temperatures in the low 80s to low 90s. Mild minimum temperatures and weak onshore flow will limit overnight relief. Where? Southern Monterey Bay and the Big Sur Coast, coastal North Bay including Point Reyes National Seashore and San Francisco Peninsula Coast. When? Until 10 p.m. Pacific Daylight Time, Sunday. Impacts. This level of heat affects anyone without effective cooling and or adequate hydration. Impacts likely in some health systems, heat-sensitive industries and infrastructure. Hydration is a critical piece to surviving the heat. Drink water, and if possible, take water to those who are vulnerable. Take extra precautions when outside. Wear lightweight and loose-fitting clothing. Try to limit strenuous activities to the early morning or evening. Take action when you experience symptoms of heat exhaustion and or heat stroke. Beat the heat and check the back.

of heat affects anyone without effective cooling and or adequate hydration. Impacts likely in some health systems, heat-sensitive industries and infrastructure. Hydration is a critical piece to surviving the heat. Drink water, and if possible, take water to those who are vulnerable. Take extra precautions when outside. Wear lightweight and loose-fitting clothing. Try to limit strenuous activities to the early morning or evening. Take action when you experience symptoms of heat exhaustion and or heat stroke. Beat the heat and check the back seat. Do not leave young children or pets in unattended vehicles. Car interiors will reach lethal temperatures in a matter of minutes. The following is an important weather message from the National Weather Service. Heat advisory remains in effect until 10 p.m. Pacific Daylight Time Wednesday. What? Hot conditions with maximum temperatures in the mid-90s to low 100s. Mild minimum temperatures and weak onshore flow will limit overnight relief. Where? The East Bay and San Francisco Bayshore Line, North Bay Interior Mountains and Valleys, the Santa Clara Valley and Eastern Hills, the Santa Cruz Mountains, Interior Monterey County and the Santa Lucia Range, most of San Benito County and the Chilame Hills in southeast Monterey County, and southern Salinas Valley, Arroyo Seco and Lake San Antonio. When? Until 10 p.m. Pacific Daylight Time Wednesday. Impacts. This level of heat affects anyone without effective cooling and or adequate hydration. Impacts likely in some health systems, heat-sensitive industries and infrastructure. Hydration is a critical piece to surviving the heat. Drink water, and if possible, take water to those who are vulnerable. Take extra precautions when outside. Wear lightweight and loose-fitting clothing. Try to limit strenuous activities to the early morning or evening. Take action when you experience symptoms of heat exhaustion and or heat stroke. Beat the heat and check the back seat. Do not leave young children or pets in unattended vehicles. Car interiors will reach lethal temperatures in a matter of minutes. The coastal waters forecast from Point Reyes to Pigeon Point out to 10 nautical miles. For tonight, northwest wind 5 to 10 knots, easing to around 5 knots late this evening and overnight. Seas 3 to 4 feet. Wave detail, northwest 3 feet at 9 seconds and south 2 feet at 15 seconds. For Sunday, northwest wind around 5 knots, rising to 5 to 10 knots in the afternoon. Seas around 3 feet. Wave detail, northwest 3 feet at 8 seconds and southwest 2 feet at 15 seconds. For Sunday night, northwest wind 5 to 10 knots, easing to around 5 knots after midnight. Seas around 3 feet. Wave detail, northwest 3 feet at 8 seconds and southwest 2 feet at 14 seconds. The coastal waters forecast from Pigeon Point to Point Pinos out to 10 nautical miles. For tonight, northwest wind 5 to 10 knots, easing to around 5 knots late this evening and overnight. Seas 3 to 4 feet. Wave detail, northwest 3 feet at 9 seconds and southwest 2 feet at 15 seconds. For Sunday, northwest wind around 5 knots, rising to 5 to 10 knots in the afternoon. Seas 3 to 4 feet. Wave detail, northwest 3 feet at 8 seconds and southwest 2 feet at 15 seconds. For Sunday night, northwest wind 5 to 10 knots. Seas 3 to 4 feet. Wave detail, northwest 3 feet at 7 seconds and southwest 2 feet at 14 seconds. Sunrise, sunset, and tidal information for the San Francisco Bay Area for Saturday, October 3. The sunset tonight, 6:49 p.m. The sunrise tomorrow, 7:08 a.m. The sunset tomorrow, 6:48 p.m. Tidal data at the Golden Gate for the afternoon and evening hours today and the morning hours of tomorrow. High tide, 5:11 p.m. at 5.79 feet. Low tide, 12:34 a.m. at -0.7 feet. High tide, 8:16 a.m. at 4.66 feet. Here are the buoy observations for 9 p.m. Pacific Daylight Time. At buoy 6, wind south 10 knots, water 10.

temperature 67, pressure 1,019.4 millibars, C3, every 12. An offshore buoy 59, winds north 60 knots, water temperature 66, pressure 1,016.6 millibars, seas 3 feet, every 12 seconds. Headpoint Arena buoy, winds northwest 12 knots, water temperature 57, pressure 1,011.8 millibars, seas 5 feet, every 8 seconds. At buoy 13 near Bodega Bay, winds northwest at 10 knots, pressure 1,010.1 millibars, swell 5 feet, every 9 seconds. At Point Reyes Wave Rider buoy, water temperature 60, seas 5 feet, every 8 seconds. At San Francisco Bar buoy, water temperature 60, seas 3 feet, every 15 seconds. At San Francisco buoy, winds northwest 12 knots, water temperature 61, pressure 1,009.6 millibars, seas 4 feet, every 10 seconds. At Half Moon Bay buoy, winds west 8 knots, water temperature 62, pressure 1,010.0 millibars, seas 4 feet, every 9 seconds. At Monterey Bay buoy, winds west 6 knots, water temperature 61, pressure 1,010.4 millibars, seas 5 feet, every 8 seconds. At Pointer, Wave Rider buoy, water temperature 63, seas 4 feet, every 7 seconds. At Cape San Martin buoy, winds northwest 6 knots, water temperature 65, pressure 1,010.8 millibars, seas 5 feet, every 8 seconds. Synopsis for the Central California coast and bays, including the Monterey Bay, Greater Farallones, and Cordell Bank National Marine Sanctuaries. A gentle to moderate northwest breeze and moderate wave heights will prevail for the next several days. The marine forecast for San Pablo Bay, Suisun Bay, the West Delta, and the San Francisco Bay north of the Bay Bridge. For tonight, southwest wind around 5 knots. For Sunday, north wind around 5 knots, backing to west in the afternoon. For Sunday night, southwest wind around 5 knots. The marine forecast for Monterey Bay. For tonight, southwest wind around 5 knots, veering to north late this evening and overnight. Seas around 3 feet. Wave detail, northwest 2 feet at 9 seconds. For Sunday, north wind around 5 knots, backing to west in the afternoon. Seas around 3 feet. Wave detail, northwest 2 feet at 8 seconds. For Sunday night, southwest wind around 5 knots, veering to north after midnight. Seas around 3 feet. Wave detail, northwest 2 feet at 8 seconds. The coastal waters forecast from Point Arena to Point Reyes out to 10 nautical miles. Tonight, northwest wind 5 to 10 knots, seas 3 to 4 feet, wave detail, northwest 4 feet at 8 seconds and south 2 feet at 15 seconds. Sunday, northwest wind around 5 knots, rising to 5 to 10 knots in the afternoon. Seas 3 to 4 feet, wave detail, northwest 3 feet at 8 seconds and southwest 2 feet at 15 seconds. Sunday night, northwest wind 5 to 10 knots, seas 3 to 4 feet, wave detail, northwest 3 feet at 8 seconds and southwest 2 feet at 14 seconds. The coastal waters forecast from Point Arena to Point Reyes 10 to 60 nautical miles offshore. Tonight, north wind around 10 knots, seas 5 to 6 feet, wave detail, northwest 5 feet at 8 seconds and south 2 feet at 15 seconds. Sunday, northwest wind 5 to 10 knots, seas 4 to 5 feet, wave detail, northwest 5 feet at 8 seconds and south 2 feet at 15 seconds. Sunday night, northwest wind 10 to 15 knots, seas 4 to 5 feet, wave detail, northwest 4 feet at 8 seconds and southwest 2 feet at 14 seconds. 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This broadcast originates from the National Weather Service office located in Monterey, California, and serves the coastal marine waters, including San Francisco and Monterey Bay. San Francisco Bar forecast. In the deep water channel, mixed seas of 2 to 4 feet at 9 seconds. Across the bar, swell can be more than twice as high across the

are than surrounding waters. Waves are also more prone to break, particularly during strong ebb currents. Maximum ebb current of 2.7 knots at 9:46 p.m. Saturday and 1.2 knots at 12:08 p.m. Sunday. The coastal waters forecast from Point Pinos to Point Piedras blunt is out to 10 nautical miles. Tonight, northwest wind 5 to 10 knots, easing to around 5 knots after midnight. Seas 3 to 4 feet wave detail, northwest 4 feet at 9 seconds and southwest 2 feet at 15 seconds. Sunday, northwest wind around 5 knots, seas 3 to 4 feet wave detail, northwest 3 feet at 8 seconds and southwest 2 feet at 15 seconds. Sunday night, northwest wind 5 to 10 knots, seas 3 to 4 feet wave detail, northwest 3 feet at 8 seconds and southwest 2 feet at 14 seconds. The coastal waters forecast from Pigeon Point to Point Pinos 10 to 60 nautical miles offshore. Tonight, northwest wind 5 to 10 knots, seas 4 to 5 feet wave detail, northwest 4 feet at 8 seconds and southwest 2 feet at 15 seconds. Sunday, northwest wind 5 to 10 knots, seas around 4 feet wave detail, northwest 3 feet at 8 seconds and south 2 feet at 15 seconds. Sunday night, northwest wind 5 to 10 knots, seas around 4 feet wave detail, northwest 4 feet at 8 seconds and southwest 2 feet at 14 seconds. The offshore waters forecast for the following marine location: Point Arena to Pigeon Point between 60 nautical miles and 150 nautical miles offshore. Issued at 09:04 p.m. Pacific Daylight Time. Tonight, north winds 10 to 20 knots. Seas 5 to 7 feet. Areas of fog with visibility 1 nautical mile or less early. Sun, north winds 5 to 15 knots. Seas 5 to 6 feet. Sunday night, north winds 10 to 15 knots. Seas 5 to 6 feet. Monday, north winds 10 to 20 knots. Seas 5 to 7 feet. Monday night, north winds 10 to 15 knots. Seas 6 to 7 feet. Tuesday, north winds 10 to 20 knots, becoming 10 to 15 knots. Seas 6 to 8 feet. Tuesday night, north winds 15 to 20 knots. Seas 6 to 8 feet. Wednesday, north winds 15 to 20 knots, diminishing to 10 to 15 knots. Seas 6 to 8 feet. Wednesday night, north to northwest winds 10 to 20 knots. Seas 6 to 9 feet. Thursday, north to northwest winds 10 to 20 knots, becoming north 5 to 15 knots. Seas 7 to 9 feet. Thursday night, north to northwest winds 5 to 15 knots. Seas 7 to 8 feet. The offshore waters forecast for the following marine location: Pigeon Point to Point Piedras Blanc is between 60 nautical miles and 150 nautical miles offshore. Issued at 09:04 p.m. Pacific Daylight Time. Tonight, north to northwest winds 5 to 10 knots. Seas 5 to 6 feet. Areas of fog with visibility 1 nautical mile or less. Sun, north to northwest winds 5 to 10 knots. Seas 4 to 5 feet. Areas of fog with visibility 1 nautical miles or less early. Sunday night, northwest winds 5 to 10 knots, becoming north to northwest 10 to 15 knots. Seas 4 to 6 feet. Monday, northwest winds 10 to 15 knots. Seas 5 to 6 feet. Monday night, north to northwest winds 10 to 15 knots. Seas 5 to 6 feet. Tuesday, north to northwest winds 10 to 15 knots. Seas 5 to 7 feet. Tuesday night, north winds 10 to 15 knots. Seas 6 to 7 feet. Wednesday, north winds 10 to 15 knots. Seas 6 to 7 feet. Wednesday night, north to northwest winds 15 to 20 knots, becoming northwest 10 to 15 knots. Seas 6 to 8 feet. Thursday, north to northwest winds 5 to 15 knots. Seas 6 to 8 feet. Thursday night, northwest winds 5 to 15 knots, becoming 5 to 10 knots. Seas 6 to 7 feet.

The following is an important weather message from the National Weather Service. Heat advisory in effect until 10 p.m. Pacific Daylight Time, Sunday. What? Hot conditions with maximum temperatures in the low 80s to low 90s. Mild minimum temperatures and weak onshore flow will limit overnight relief. Where? Southern Monterey Bay and the Big Sur Coast, coastal North Bay, including Point Reyes National Seashore and San Francisco Peninsula Coast. When? Until 10 p.m. Pacific Daylight Time, Sunday. Impacts. This level of heat affects anyone without effective cooling and or adequate hydration. Impacts likely in some health systems, heat-sensitive industries and infrastructure. Hydration is a critical piece to surviving the heat. Drink water, and if possible, take water to those who are vulnerable. Take extra precautions when outside. Wear lightweight and loose-fitting clothing. Try to limit strenuous activities to the early morning or evening. Take action when you experience symptoms of heat exhaustion and or heat stroke. Beat the heat and check the back seat. Do not leave young children or pets in unattended vehicles. Car interiors will reach lethal temperatures in a matter of minutes. The following is an important weather message from the National Weather Service. Heat advisory remains in effect until 10 p.m. Pacific Daylight Time, Sunday. What? Hot conditions with maximum temperatures in the low 80s to low 90s. Mild minimum temperatures and weak onshore flow will limit overnight relief. Where? The Marin Hills, Northern Monterey Bay, San Francisco, and Northern Salinas Valley, Hollister Valley, and Carmel Valley. When? Until 10 p.m. Pacific Daylight Time, Sunday. Impacts. This level of heat affects anyone without effective cooling and or adequate hydration. Impacts likely in some health systems, heat-sensitive industries and infrastructure. Hydration is a critical piece to surviving the heat. Drink water, and if possible, take water to those who are vulnerable. Take extra precautions when outside. Wear lightweight and loose-fitting clothing. Try to limit strenuous activities to the early morning or evening. Take action when you experience symptoms of heat exhaustion and or heat stroke. Beat the heat and check the back seat. Do not leave young children or pets in unattended vehicles. Car interiors will reach lethal temperatures in a matter of minutes. The following is an important weather message from the National Weather Service. Heat advisory remains in effect until 10 p.m. Pacific Daylight Time Wednesday. What? Hot conditions with maximum temperatures in the mid-90s to low 100s. Mild minimum temperatures and weak onshore flow will limit overnight relief. Where? The East Bay and San Francisco Bayshore Line, North Bay Interior Mountains and Valleys, the Santa Clara Valley and Eastern Hills, the Santa Cruz Mountains, Interior Monterey County and the Santa Lucia Range, most of San Benito County and the Chilame Hills in Southeast Monterey County, and Southern Salinas Valley, Arroyo Seco and Lake San Antonio. When? Until 10 p.m. Pacific Daylight Time Wednesday. Impacts. This level of heat affects anyone without effective cooling and or adequate hydration. Impacts likely in some health systems, heat-sensitive industries and infrastructure. Hydration is a critical piece to surviving the heat. Drink water, and if possible, take water to those who are vulnerable. Take extra precautions when outside. Wear lightweight and loose-fitting clothing. Try to limit strenuous activities to the early morning or evening. Take action when you experience symptoms of heat exhaustion and or heat stroke. Beat the heat and check the back seat. Do not leave young children or pets in unattended vehicles. Car interiors will reach lethal temperatures in a matter of minutes. The coastal waters forecast from Point Reyes to Pigeon Point out to 10 nautical miles. For tonight, northwest wind 5 to 10 knots, easing to around 5 knots late this evening and overnight. Seas 3 to 4 feet. Wave detail, northwest 3 feet at 9 seconds and south 2 feet at 15 seconds. For Sunday, northwest wind around 5 knots, rising to 5 to 10 knots in the afternoon. Seas around 3 feet. Wave detail, northwest.
northwest 3 feet at 8 seconds and southwest 2 feet at 15 seconds. For Sunday night, northwest wind 5 to 10 knots, easing to around 5 knots after midnight. Seas around 3 feet. Wave detail, northwest 3 feet at 8 seconds and southwest 2 feet at 14 seconds. The coastal waters forecast from Pigeon Point to Point Pinos out to 10 nautical miles. For tonight, northwest wind 5 to 10 knots, easing to around 5 knots late this evening and overnight. Seas 3 to 4 feet. Wave detail, northwest 3 feet at 9 seconds and southwest 2 feet at 15 seconds. For Sunday, northwest wind around 5 knots, rising to 5 to 10 knots in the afternoon. Seas 3 to 4 feet. Wave detail, northwest 3 feet at 8 seconds and southwest 2 feet at 15 seconds. For Sunday night, northwest wind 5 to 10 knots. Seas 3 to 4 feet. Wave detail, northwest 3 feet at 7 seconds and southwest 2 feet at 14 seconds. Sunrise, sunset, and tidal information for the San Francisco Bay Area for Saturday, October 3. The sunset tonight, 6:49 p.m. The sunrise tomorrow, 7:08 a.m. The sunset tomorrow, 6:48 p.m. Tidal data at the Golden Gate for the afternoon and evening hours today and the morning hours of tomorrow. High tide, 5:11 p.m. at 5.79 feet. Low tide, 12:34 a.m. at -0.7 feet. High tide, 8:16 a.m. at 4.66 feet. Here are the buoy observations for 10 p.m. Pacific Daylight Time. An offshore buoy 6, wind south at 10 knots. Water temperature 67, pressure 1,019.6 millibars. An offshore buoy 59, winds north at 16 knots, gusting to 21, water temperature 66, pressure 1,016.5 millibars. At buoy 14 near Point Arena, winds north at 12 knots, water temperature 57, pressure 1,011.9 millibars. At buoy 13 near Bodega Bay, winds northwest at 10 knots, pressure 1,010.5 millibars. At Point Reyes, wave rider, buoy, water temperature 60, seas 6 feet, every 8 seconds. At San Francisco Bar, buoy, water temperature 60, seas 3 feet, every 15 seconds. At San Francisco, buoy, winds west at 12 knots, swell 3 feet, every 8 seconds. At Half Moon Bay, buoy, winds northwest 4 knots, water temperature 62, pressure 1,010.5 millibars, seas 4 feet, every 9 seconds. At Monterey, buoy, winds west at 6 knots, water temperature 61, pressure 1,010.8 millibars. At Point Sur, wave rider, buoy, water temperature 63, seas 5 feet, every 9 seconds. At Cape San Martin, buoy, winds northwest at 8 knots, water temperature 65, pressure 1,010.9 millibars. Synopsis for the Central California coast and bays, including the Monterey Bay, Greater Farallones, and Cordell Bank National Marine Sanctuaries, a gentle to moderate northwest breeze and moderate wave heights will prevail for the next several days. The marine forecast for San Pablo Bay, Suisun Bay, the West Delta, and the San Francisco Bay north of the Bay Bridge. For tonight, southwest wind around 5 knots. For Sunday, north wind around 5 knots, backing to west in the afternoon. For Sunday night, southwest wind around 5 knots. The marine forecast for Monterey Bay. For tonight, southwest wind around 5 knots, veering to north late this evening and overnight. Seas around 3 feet. Wave detail, northwest 2 feet at 9 seconds. For Sunday, north wind around 5 knots, backing to west in the afternoon. Seas around 3 feet. Wave detail, northwest 2 feet at 8 seconds. For Sunday night, southwest wind around 5 knots, veering to north after midnight. Seas around 3 feet. Wave detail, northwest 2 feet at 8 seconds. The coastal waters forecast from Point Arena to Point Reyes out to 10 nautical miles. Tonight, northwest wind 5 to 10 knots, seas 3 to 4 feet.

northwest 4 feet at 8 seconds and south 2 feet at 15 seconds. Sunday northwest wind around 5 knots, rising to 5 to 10 knots in the afternoon. Sea 3 to 4 feet wave detail, northwest 3 feet at 8 seconds and southwest 2 feet at 15 seconds. Sunday night northwest wind 5 to 10 knots, seas 3 to 4 feet wave detail, northwest 3 feet at 8 seconds and southwest 2 feet at 14 seconds. The coastal waters forecast from Point Arena to Point Reyes 10 to 60 nautical miles offshore. Tonight, north wind around 10 knots, seas 5 to 6 feet wave detail, northwest 5 feet at 8 seconds and south 2 feet at 15 seconds. Sunday, northwest wind 5 to 10 knots, seas 4 to 5 feet wave detail, northwest 5 feet at 8 seconds and south 2 feet at 15 seconds. Sunday night, northwest wind 10 to 15 knots, seas 4 to 5 feet wave detail, northwest 4 feet at 8 seconds and southwest 2 feet at 14 seconds. San Francisco VAR forecast. In the deep water channel, mixed seas of 2 to 4 feet at 9 seconds. Across the bar, swell can be more than twice as high across the bar than surrounding waters. Waves are also more prone to break, particularly during strong ebb currents. Maximum ebb current of 2.7 knots at 9:46 p.m. Saturday and 1.2 knots at 12:08 p.m. Sunday. The coastal waters forecast from Point Pinos to Point Piedras Blancas out to 10 nautical miles. Tonight northwest wind 5 to 10 knots, easing to around 5 knots after midnight. Seas 3 to 4 feet wave detail, northwest 4 feet at 9 seconds and southwest 2 feet at 15 seconds. Sunday northwest wind around 5 knots, seas 3 to 4 feet wave detail, northwest 3 feet at 8 seconds and southwest 2 feet at 15 seconds. Sunday night northwest wind 5 to 10 knots, seas 3 to 4 feet wave detail, northwest 3 feet at 8 seconds and southwest 2 feet at 14 seconds. The coastal waters forecast from Pigeon Point to Point Pinos 10 to 60 nautical miles offshore. Tonight northwest wind 5 to 10 knots, seas 4 to 5 feet wave detail, northwest 4 feet at 8 seconds and southwest 2 feet at 15 seconds. Sunday northwest wind 5 to 10 knots, seas around 4 feet wave detail, northwest 3 feet at 8 seconds and south 2 feet at 15 seconds. Sunday night northwest wind 5 to 10 knots, seas around 4 feet wave detail, northwest 4 feet at 8 seconds and southwest 2 feet at 14 seconds. The offshore waters forecast for the following marine location: Point Arena to Pigeon Point between 60 nautical miles and 150 nautical miles offshore. Issued at 09:04 p.m. Pacific Daylight Time. Tonight, north winds 10 to 20 knots. Seas 5 to 7 feet. Areas of fog with visibility 1 nautical mile or less early. Sun, north winds 5 to 15 knots. Seas 5 to 6 feet. Sunday night, north winds 10 to 15 knots. Seas 5 to 6 feet. Monday, north winds 10 to 20 knots. Seas 5 to 7 feet. Monday night, north winds 10 to 15 knots. Seas 6 to 7 feet. Tuesday, north winds 10 to 20 knots, becoming 10 to 15 knots. Seas 6 to 8 feet. Tuesday night, north winds 15 to 20 knots. Seas 6 to 8 feet. Wednesday, north winds 15 to 20 knots, diminishing to 10 to 15 knots. Seas 6 to 8 feet. Wednesday night, north to northwest winds 10 to 20 knots. Seas 6 to 9 feet. Thursday, north to northwest winds 10 to 20 knots, becoming north 5 to 15 knots. Seas 7 to 9 feet. Thursday night, north to northwest winds 5 to 15 knots. Seas 7 to 8 feet. The offshore waters forecast for the following marine location: Pigeon Point to Point Piedras Blancas between 60 nautical miles and 150 nautical miles offshore. Issued at 09:04 p.m. Pacific Daylight Time. Tonight, north to northwest winds 5 to 10 knots. Seas 5 to 6 feet. Areas of fog with visibility 1 nautical mile or less.

North to northwest, winds 5 to 10 knots. Seas 4 to 5 feet. Areas of fog with visibility 1 nautical miles or less early. Sunday night, northwest winds 5 to 10 knots, becoming north to northwest 10 to 15 knots. Seas 4 to 6 feet. Monday, northwest winds 10 to 15 knots. Seas 5 to 6 feet. Monday night, north to northwest winds 10 to 15 knots. Seas 5 to 6 feet. Tuesday, north to northwest winds 10 to 15 knots. Seas 5 to 7 feet. Tuesday night, north winds 10 to 15 knots. Seas 6 to 7 feet. Wednesday, north winds 10 to 15 knots. Seas 6 to 7 feet. Wednesday night, north to northwest winds 15 to 20 knots, becoming northwest 10 to 15 knots. Seas 6 to 8 feet. Thursday, north to northwest winds 5 to 15 knots. Seas 6 to 8 feet. Thursday night, northwest winds 5 to 15 knots, becoming 5 to 10 knots. Seas 6 to 7 feet. The following is an important weather message from the National Weather Service. Heat advisory in effect until 10 p.m. Pacific Daylight Time, Sunday. What? Hot conditions with maximum temperatures in the low 80s to low 90s. Mild minimum temperatures and weak onshore flow will limit overnight relief. Where? Southern Monterey Bay and the Big Sur Coast, coastal North Bay, including Point Reyes National Seashore and San Francisco Peninsula Coast. When? Until 10 p.m. Pacific Daylight Time, Sunday. Impacts. This level of heat affects anyone without effective cooling and or adequate hydration. Impacts likely in some health systems, heat-sensitive industries and infrastructure. Hydration is a critical piece to surviving the heat. Drink water, and if possible, take water to those who are vulnerable. Take extra precautions when outside. Wear lightweight and loose-fitting clothing. Try to limit strenuous activities to the early morning or evening. Take action when you experience symptoms of heat exhaustion and or heat stroke. Beat the heat and check the back seat. Do not leave young children or pets in unattended vehicles. Car interiors will reach lethal temperatures in a matter of minutes. The following is an important weather message from the National Weather Service. Heat advisory remains in effect until 10 p.m. Pacific Daylight Time, Sunday. What? Hot conditions with maximum temperatures in the low 80s to low 90s. Mild minimum temperatures and weak onshore flow will limit overnight relief. Where? The Marin Hills, Northern Monterey Bay, San Francisco, and Northern Salinas Valley, Hollister Valley, and Carmel Valley. When? Until 10 p.m. Pacific Daylight Time, Sunday. Impacts. This level of heat affects anyone without effective cooling and or adequate hydration. Impacts likely in some health systems, heat-sensitive industries and infrastructure. Hydration is a critical piece to surviving the heat. Drink water, and if possible, take water to those who are vulnerable. Take extra precautions when outside. Wear lightweight and loose-fitting clothing. Try to limit strenuous activities to the early morning or evening. Take action when you experience symptoms of heat exhaustion and or heat stroke. Beat the heat and check the back seat. Do not leave young children or pets in unattended vehicles. Car interiors will reach lethal temperatures in a matter of minutes. The following is an important weather message from the National Weather Service. Heat advisory remains in effect until 10 p.m. Pacific Daylight Time Wednesday. What? Hot conditions with maximum temperatures in the mid-90s to low 100s. Mild minimum temperatures and weak onshore flow will limit overnight relief. Where? The East Bay and San Francisco Bay Shoreline, North Bay Interior Mountains and Valleys, the Santa Clara Valley and Eastern Hills, the Santa Cruz Mountains, Interior Monterey County and the Santa Lucia Range, most of San Benito County and the Chilame Hills in Southeast Monterey County, and Southern Salinas Valley, Arroyo Seco and Lake San Antonio. When? Until 10 p.m. Pacific Daylight Time Wednesday. Impacts. This level of heat affects anyone without
effective cooling and or adequate hydration. Impacts likely in some health systems, heat-sensitive industries and infrastructure. Hydration is a critical piece to surviving the heat. Drink water, and if possible, take water to those who are vulnerable. Take extra precautions when outside. Wear lightweight and loose-fitting clothing. Try to limit strenuous activities to the early morning or evening. Take action when you experience symptoms of heat exhaustion and or heat stroke. Beat the heat and check the back seat. Do not leave young children or pets in unattended vehicles. Car interiors will reach lethal temperatures in a matter of minutes. The coastal waters forecast from Point Reyes to Pigeon Point out to 10 nautical miles. For tonight, northwest wind 5 to 10 knots, easing to around 5 knots late this evening and overnight. Seas 3 to 4 feet. Wave detail, northwest 3 feet at 9 seconds and south 2 feet at 15 seconds. For Sunday, northwest wind around 5 knots, rising to 5 to 10 knots in the afternoon. Seas around 3 feet. Wave detail, northwest 3 feet at 8 seconds and southwest 2 feet at 15 seconds. For Sunday night, northwest wind 5 to 10 knots, easing to around 5 knots after midnight. Seas around 3 feet. Wave detail, northwest 3 feet at 8 seconds and southwest 2 feet at 14 seconds. The coastal waters forecast from Pigeon Point to Point Pinos out to 10 nautical miles. For tonight, northwest wind 5 to 10 knots, easing to around 5 knots late this evening and overnight. Seas 3 to 4 feet. Wave detail, northwest 3 feet at 9 seconds and southwest 2 feet at 15 seconds. For Sunday, northwest wind around 5 knots, rising to 5 to 10 knots in the afternoon. Seas 3 to 4 feet. Wave detail, northwest 3 feet at 8 seconds and southwest 2 feet at 15 seconds. For Sunday night, northwest wind 5 to 10 knots. Seas 3 to 4 feet. Wave detail, northwest 3 feet at 7 seconds and southwest 2 feet at 14 seconds. Sunrise, sunset, and tidal information for the San Francisco Bay Area for Saturday, October 3. The sunset tonight, 6:49 p.m. The sunrise tomorrow, 7:08 a.m. The sunset tomorrow, 6:48 p.m. Tidal data at the Golden Gate for the afternoon and evening hours today and the morning hours of tomorrow. High tide, 5:11 p.m. at 5.79 feet. Low tide, 12:34 a.m. at -0.7 feet. High tide, 8:16 a.m. at 4.66 feet. Here are the buoy observations for 10 p.m. Pacific Daylight Time. An offshore buoy 6, wind south at 10 knots, water temperature 67, pressure 1,019.6 millibars. An offshore buoy 59, winds north at 16 knots, gusting to 21, water temperature 66, pressure 1,016.5 millibars. A buoy 14 near Point Arena, winds north at 12 knots, water temperature 57, pressure 1,011.9 millibars. A buoy 13 near Bodega Bay, winds northwest at 10 knots, pressure 1,010.5 millibars. At Point Reyes, wave rider buoy water temperature 60, seas 5 feet every 8 seconds. At San Francisco Bar buoy water temperature 60, seas 3 feet every 15 seconds. At San Francisco buoy winds west at 12 knots, swell 3 feet every 8 seconds. At Half Moon Bay buoy winds northwest 4 knots, water temperature 62, pressure 1,010.5 millibars, seas 4 feet every 9 seconds. At Monterey buoy winds west at 6 knots, water temperature 61, pressure 1,010.8 millibars. At Point Sur, wave rider buoy water temperature 63, seas 5 feet every 9 seconds. At Cape San Martin buoy winds northwest 8 knots, water temperature 65, pressure 1,010.8 millibars. Seas 5 feet every 8 seconds. 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
5 megahertz. This broadcast originates from the National Weather Service office located in Monterey, California, and serves the coastal marine waters, including San Francisco and Monterey Bay. Synopsis for the Central California coast and bays, including the Monterey Bay, Greater Farallones, and Cordell Bank National Marine Sanctuaries, a gentle to moderate northwest breeze and moderate wave heights will prevail for the next several days. The marine forecast for San Pablo Bay, Suisun Bay, the West Delta, and the San Francisco Bay north of the Bay Bridge. For tonight, southwest wind around 5 knots. For Sunday, north wind around 5 knots, backing to west in the afternoon. For Sunday night, southwest wind around 5 knots. The marine forecast for Monterey Bay. For tonight, southwest wind around 5 knots, veering to north late this evening and overnight. Seas around 3 feet. Wave detail, northwest 2 feet at 9 seconds. For Sunday, north wind around 5 knots, backing to west in the afternoon. Seas around 3 feet. Wave detail, northwest 2 feet at 8 seconds. For Sunday night, southwest wind around 5 knots, veering to north after midnight. Seas around 3 feet. Wave detail, northwest 2 feet at 8 seconds. The coastal waters forecast from Point Arena to Point Reyes out to 10 nautical miles. Tonight, northwest wind 5 to 10 knots, seas 3 to 4 feet. Wave detail, northwest 4 feet at 8 seconds and south 2 feet at 15 seconds. Sunday, northwest wind around 5 knots, rising to 5 to 10 knots in the afternoon. Seas 3 to 4 feet, wave detail, northwest 3 feet at 8 seconds and southwest 2 feet at 15 seconds. Sunday night, northwest wind 5 to 10 knots, seas 3 to 4 feet, wave detail, northwest 3 feet at 8 seconds and southwest 2 feet at 14 seconds. The coastal waters forecast from Point Arena to Point Reyes 10 to 16 nautical miles offshore. Tonight, north wind around 10 knots, seas 5 to 6 feet, wave detail, northwest 5 feet at 8 seconds and south 2 feet at 15 seconds. Sunday, northwest wind 5 to 10 knots, seas 4 to 5 feet, wave detail, northwest 5 feet at 8 seconds and south 2 feet at 15 seconds. Sunday night, northwest wind 10 to 15 knots, seas 4 to 5 feet, wave detail, northwest 4 feet at 8 seconds and southwest 2 feet at 14 seconds. San Francisco Bar forecast. In the deep water channel, mixed seas of 2 to 4 feet at 9 seconds. Across the bar, swell can be more than twice as high across the bar than surrounding waters. Waves are also more prone to break, particularly during strong ebb currents. Maximum ebb current of 2.7 knots at 9:46 p.m. Saturday and 1.2 knots at 12:08 p.m. Sunday. The coastal waters forecast from Point Pinos to Point Piedras Blancas out to 10 nautical miles. Tonight, northwest wind 5 to 10 knots, easing to around 5 knots after midnight. Seas 3 to 4 feet, wave detail, northwest 4 feet at 9 seconds and southwest 2 feet at 15 seconds. Sunday, northwest wind around 5 knots, seas 3 to 4 feet, wave detail, northwest 3 feet at 8 seconds and southwest 2 feet at 15 seconds. Sunday night, northwest wind 5 to 10 knots, seas 3 to 4 feet, wave detail, northwest 3 feet at 8 seconds and southwest 2 feet at 14 seconds. The coastal waters forecast from Pigeon Point to Point Pinos 10 to 60 nautical miles offshore. Tonight, northwest wind 5 to 10 knots, seas 4 to 5 feet, wave detail, northwest 4 feet at 8 seconds and southwest 2 feet at 15 seconds. Sunday, northwest wind 5 to 10 knots, seas around 4 feet, wave detail, northwest 3 feet at 8 seconds and south 2 feet at 15 seconds. Sunday night, northwest wind 5 to 10 knots, seas around 4 feet, wave detail, northwest 4 feet at 8 seconds and southwest 2 feet at 14 seconds. The offshore waters forecast for the following marine location, Point Arena to Pigeon Point between 60 nautical miles and 150 nautical miles offshore. Issued at 09:04 p.m. Pacific Daylight Time. Tonight, north winds 10 to 20 knots. Seas 5 to 7.
feet. Areas of fog with visibility 1 nautical mile or less early. Sun, north winds 5 to 15 knots. Seas 5 to 6 feet. Sunday night, north winds 10 to 15 knots. Seas 5 to 6 feet. Monday, north winds 10 to 20 knots. Seas 5 to 7 feet. Monday night, north winds 10 to 15 knots. Seas 6 to 7 feet. Tuesday, north winds 10 to 20 knots, becoming 10 to 15 knots. Seas 6 to 8 feet. Tuesday night, north winds 15 to 20 knots. Seas 6 to 8 feet. Wednesday, north winds 15 to 20 knots, diminishing to 10 to 15 knots. Seas 6 to 8 feet. Wednesday night, north to northwest winds 10 to 20 knots. Seas 6 to 9 feet. Thursday, north to northwest winds 10 to 20 knots, becoming north 5 to 15 knots. Seas 7 to 9 feet. Thursday night, north to northwest winds 5 to 15 knots. Seas 7 to 8 feet. The offshore waters forecast for the following marine location: Pigeon Point to Point Piedras Blancas between 60 nautical miles and 150 nautical miles offshore. Issued at 09:04 p.m. Pacific Daylight Time. Tonight, north to northwest winds 5 to 10 knots. Seas 5 to 6 feet. Areas of fog with visibility 1 nautical mile or less. Sun, north to northwest winds 5 to 10 knots. Seas 4 to 5 feet. Areas of fog with visibility 1 nautical miles or less early. Sunday night, northwest winds 5 to 10 knots, becoming north to northwest 10 to 15 knots. Seas 4 to 6 feet. Monday, northwest winds 10 to 15 knots. Seas 5 to 6 feet. Monday night, north to northwest winds 10 to 15 knots. Seas 5 to 6 feet. Tuesday, north to northwest winds 10 to 15 knots. Seas 5 to 7 feet. Tuesday night, north winds 10 to 15 knots. Seas 6 to 7 feet. Wednesday, north winds 10 to 15 knots. Seas 6 to 7 feet. Wednesday night, north to northwest winds 15 to 20 knots, becoming northwest 10 to 15 knots. Seas 6 to 8 feet. Thursday, north to northwest winds 5 to 15 knots. Seas 6 to 8 feet. Thursday night, northwest winds 5 to 15 knots, becoming 5 to 10 knots. Seas 6 to 7 feet. The following is an important seas 6 to 8 feet. Thursday night, northwest winds 5 to 15 knots, becoming 5 to 10 knots. Seas 6 to 7 feet. The following is an important weather message from the National Weather Service. Heat advisory in effect until 10 p.m. Pacific Daylight Time Sunday. What? Hot conditions with maximum temperatures in the low 80s to low 90s. Mild minimum temperatures and weak onshore flow will limit overnight relief. Where? Southern Monterey Bay and the Big Sur Coast, coastal North Bay including Point Reyes National Seashore and San Francisco Peninsula Coast. When? Until 10 p.m. Pacific Daylight Time Sunday. Impacts. This level of heat affects anyone without effective cooling and or adequate hydration. Impacts likely in some health systems, heat-sensitive industries and infrastructure. Hydration is a critical piece to surviving the heat. Drink water, and if possible, take water to those who are vulnerable. Take extra precautions when outside. Wear lightweight and loose-fitting clothing. Try to limit strenuous activities to the early morning or evening. Take action when you experience symptoms of heat exhaustion and or heat stroke. Beat the heat and check the back seat. Do not leave young children or pets in unattended vehicles. Car interiors will reach lethal temperatures in a matter of minutes. The following is an important weather message from the National Weather Service. Heat advisory remains in effect until 10 p.m. Pacific Daylight Time Sunday. What? Hot conditions with maximum temperatures in the low 80s to low 90s. Mild minimum temperatures and

on shore flow will limit overnight relief. Where? The Marin Hills, northern Monterey Bay, San Francisco, and northern Salinas Valley, Hollister Valley, and Carmel Valley. When? Until 10 p.m. Pacific Daylight Time, Sunday. Impacts. This level of heat affects anyone without effective cooling and or adequate hydration. Impacts likely in some health systems, heat-sensitive industries, and infrastructure. Hydration is a critical piece to surviving the heat. Drink water, and if possible, take water to those who are vulnerable. Take extra precautions when outside. Wear lightweight and loose-fitting clothing. Try to limit strenuous activities to the early morning or evening. Take action when you experience symptoms of heat exhaustion and or heat stroke. Beep the heat and check the back seat. Do not leave young children or pets in unattended vehicles. Car interiors will reach lethal temperatures in a matter of minutes. The following is an important weather message from the National Weather Service. Heat advisory remains in effect until 10 p.m. Pacific Daylight Time Wednesday. What? Hot conditions with maximum temperatures in the mid-90s to low 100s. Mild minimum temperatures and weak onshore flow will limit overnight relief. Where? The East Bay and San Francisco Bayshore Line, North Bay Interior Mountains and Valleys, the Santa Clara Valley and Eastern Hills, the Santa Cruz Mountains, Interior Monterey County and the Santa Lucia Range, most of San Benito County and the Chilame Hills in Southeast Monterey County, and Southern Salinas Valley, Arroyo Seco and Lake San Antonio. When? Until 10 p.m. Pacific Daylight Time Wednesday. Impacts. This level of heat affects anyone without effective cooling and or adequate hydration. Impacts likely in some health systems, heat-sensitive industries, and infrastructure. Hydration is a critical piece to surviving the heat. Drink water, and if possible, take water to those who are vulnerable. Take extra precautions when outside. Wear lightweight and loose-fitting clothing. Try to limit strenuous activities to the early morning or evening. Take action when you experience symptoms of heat exhaustion and or heat stroke. Beep the heat and check the back seat. Do not leave young children or pets in unattended vehicles. Car interiors will reach lethal temperatures in a matter of minutes. The coastal waters forecast from Point Reyes to Pigeon Point out to 10 nautical miles. For tonight, northwest wind 5 to 10 knots, easing to around 5 knots late this evening and overnight. Seas 3 to 4 feet. Wave detail, northwest 3 feet at 9 seconds and south 2 feet at 15 seconds. For Sunday, northwest wind around 5 knots, rising to 5 to 10 knots in the afternoon. Seas around 3 feet. Wave detail, northwest 3 feet at 8 seconds and southwest 2 feet at 15 seconds. For Sunday night, northwest wind 5 to 10 knots, easing to around 5 knots after midnight. Seas around 3 feet. Wave detail, northwest 3 feet at 8 seconds and southwest 2 feet at 14 seconds. The coastal waters forecast from Pigeon Point to Point Pinos out to 10 nautical miles. For tonight, northwest wind 5 to 10 knots, easing to around 5 knots late this evening and overnight. Seas 3 to 4 feet. Wave detail, northwest 3 feet at 9 seconds and southwest 2 feet at 15 seconds. For Sunday, northwest wind around 5 knots, rising to 5 to 10 knots in the afternoon. Seas 3 to 4 feet. Wave detail, northwest 3 feet at 8 seconds and southwest 2 feet at 15 seconds. For Sunday night, northwest wind 5 to 10 knots. Seas 3 to 4 feet. Wave detail, northwest 3 feet at 7 seconds and southwest 2 feet at 14 seconds. Sunrise, sunset, and tidal information for the San Francisco Bay Area for Saturday, October 3. The sunset tonight, 6:49 p.m. The sunrise tomorrow, 7:08 a.m. The sunset tomorrow, 6:48 p.m. Tidal data hit the Golden Gate for the afternoon and evening hours today and the morning hours of tomorrow. High tide, 5:11 p.m. at 5.79 feet.

Low tide, 12:34 a.m. at -07 feet. High tide, 8:16 a.m. at 4.66 feet. Here are the buoy observations for 10 p.m. Pacific Daylight Time. An offshore buoy 6, wind south at 10 knots. Water temperature 67. Pressure 1,019.6 millibars. An offshore buoy 59, winds north at 16 knots, gusting to 21. Water temperature 66, pressure 1,016.5 millibars. At buoy 14 near Point Arena, winds north at 12 knots, water temperature 57, pressure 1,011.9 millibars. At buoy 13 near Bodega Bay, winds northwest at 10 knots, pressure 1,010.5 millibars. At Point Reyes, wave rider buoy, water temperature 60, seas 5 feet every 8 seconds. At San Francisco Bar buoy, water temperature 60, seas 3 feet every 15 seconds. At San Francisco buoy, winds west at 12 knots, swell 3 feet every 8 seconds. At Half Moon Bay buoy, winds northwest 4 knots, water temperature 62, pressure 1,010.5 millibars, seas 4 feet every 9 seconds. At Monterey buoy, winds west at 6 knots, water temperature 61, pressure 1,010.8 millibars. At Point Sur, wave rider buoy, water temperature 63, seas 5 feet every 9 seconds. At Cape San Martin buoy, winds northwest 8 knots, water temperature 65, pressure 1,010.8 millibars. Seas 5 feet every 8 seconds. Synopsis for the Central California coast and bays, including the Monterey Bay, Greater Farallones, and Cordell Bank National Marine Sanctuaries. A gentle to moderate northwest breeze and moderate wave heights will prevail for the next several days. The marine forecast for San Pablo Bay, Suisun Bay, the West Delta, and the San Francisco Bay north of the Bay Bridge. For tonight, southwest wind around 5 knots. For Sunday, north wind around 5 knots, backing to west in the afternoon. For Sunday night, southwest wind around 5 knots. The marine forecast for Monterey Bay. For tonight, southwest wind around 5 knots, veering to north late this evening and overnight. Seas around 3 feet. Wave detail, northwest 2 feet at 9 seconds. For Sunday, north wind around 5 knots, backing to west in the afternoon. Seas around 3 feet. Wave detail, northwest 2 feet at 8 seconds. For Sunday night, southwest wind around 5 knots, veering to north after midnight. Seas around 3 feet. Wave detail, northwest 2 feet at 8 seconds. The coastal waters forecast from Point Arena to Point Reyes out to 10 nautical miles. Tonight, northwest wind 5 to 10 knots, seas 3 to 4 feet. Wave detail, northwest 4 feet at 8 seconds and south 2 feet at 15 seconds. Sunday, northwest wind around 5 knots, rising to 5 to 10 knots in the afternoon. Seas 3 to 4 feet, wave detail, northwest 3 feet at 8 seconds and southwest 2 feet at 15 seconds. Sunday night, northwest wind 5 to 10 knots, seas 3 to 4 feet, wave detail, northwest 3 feet at 8 seconds and southwest 2 feet at 14 seconds. The coastal waters forecast from Point Arena to Point Reyes 10 to 60 nautical miles offshore. Tonight, north wind around 10 knots, seas 5 to 6 feet, wave detail, northwest 5 feet at 8 seconds and south 2 feet at 15 seconds. Sunday, northwest wind 5 to 10 knots, seas 4 to 5 feet, wave detail, northwest 5 feet at 8 seconds and south 2 feet at 15 seconds. Sunday night, northwest wind 10 to 15 knots, seas 4 to 5 feet, wave detail, northwest 4 feet at 8 seconds and southwest 2 feet at 14 seconds. San Francisco Bar forecast. In the deep water channel, mixed seas of 2 to 4 feet at 9 seconds. Across the bar, swell can be more than twice as high across the bar than surrounding waters. Waves are also more prone to break, particularly during strong ebb currents. Maximum ebb current of 2.7 knots at 9:46 p.m. Saturday and 1.2 knots at 12:08 p.m. Sunday. The coastal waters forecast from Point

5 to 10 knots, seas around 4 feet, wave detail. Northwest 3 feet at 8 seconds and south 2 feet at 15 seconds. Sunday night, northwest wind 5 to 10 knots, seas around 4 feet, wave detail. Northwest 4 feet at 8 seconds and southwest 2 feet at 14 seconds. The offshore waters forecast for the following marine location: Point Arena to Pigeon Point between 60 nautical miles and 150 nautical miles offshore. Issued at 09:04 p.m. Pacific Daylight Time. Tonight, north winds 10 to 20 knots. Seas 5 to 7 feet. Areas of fog with visibility 1 nautical mile or less early. Sun, north winds 5 to 15 knots. Seas 5 to 6 feet. Sunday night, north winds 10 to 15 knots. Seas 5 to 6 feet. Monday, north winds 10 to 20 knots. Seas 5 to 7 feet. Monday night, north winds 10 to 15 knots. Seas 6 to 7 feet. Tuesday, north winds 10 to 20 knots, becoming 10 to 15 knots. Seas 6 to 8 feet. Tuesday night, north winds 15 to 20 knots. Seas 6 to 8 feet. Wednesday, north winds 15 to 20 knots, diminishing to 10 to 15 knots. Seas 6 to 8 feet. Wednesday night, north to northwest winds 10 to 20 knots. Seas 6 to 9 feet. Thursday, north to northwest winds 10 to 20 knots, becoming north 5 to 15 knots. Seas 7 to 9 feet. Thursday night, north to northwest winds 5 to 15 knots. Seas 7 to 8 feet. The offshore waters forecast for the following marine location: Pigeon Point to Point Piedras Blancas between 60 nautical miles and 150 nautical miles offshore. Issued at 09:04 p.m. Pacific Daylight Time. Tonight, north to northwest winds 5 to 10 knots. Seas 5 to 6 feet. Areas of fog with visibility 1 nautical mile or less. Sun, north to northwest winds 5 to 10 knots. Seas 4 to 5 feet. Areas of fog with visibility 1 nautical miles or less early. Sunday night, northwest winds 5 to 10 knots, becoming north to northwest 10 to 15 knots. Seas 4 to 6 feet. Monday, northwest winds 10 to 15 knots. Seas 5 to 6 feet. Monday night, north to northwest winds 10 to 15 knots. Seas 5 to 6 feet. Tuesday, north to northwest winds 10 to 15 knots. Seas 5 to 7 feet. Tuesday night, north winds 10 to 15 knots. Seas 6 to 7 feet. Wednesday, north winds 10 to 15 knots. Seas 6 to 7 feet. Wednesday night, north to northwest winds 15 to 20 knots, becoming northwest 10 to 15 knots. Seas 6 to 8 feet. Thursday, north to northwest winds 5 to 15 knots. Seas 6 to 8 feet. Thursday night, northwest winds 5 to 15 knots, becoming 5 to 10 knots. Seas 6 to 7 feet. The following is an important weather message from the National Weather Service. Heat advisory in effect until 10 p.m. Pacific Daylight Time, Sunday. Wet, hot conditions with maximum temperatures in the low 80s to low 90s. Mild minimum temperatures and weak onshore flow will limit overnight relief. Where? Southern Monterey Bay and the Big Sur Coast, coastal North Bay including Point Reyes National Seashore and San Francisco Peninsula Coast. When? Until 10 p.m. Pacific Daylight Time, Sunday. Impacts. This level of heat affects anyone without effective cooling and or adequate hydration. Impacts likely in some health systems, heat-sensitive industries and infrastructure. Hydration is a critical piece to surviving the heat. Drink water, and if possible, take water to those who are vulnerable. Take extra precautions when outside. Wear lightweight and loose-fitting clothing. Try to limit strenuous activities to the early morning or evening. Take action when you experience symptoms of heat exhaustion and or heat stroke. Beat the heat and check the back seat. Do not

young children or pets in unattended vehicles. Car interiors will reach lethal temperatures in a matter of minutes. The following is an important weather message from the National Weather Service. Heat advisory remains in effect until 10 p.m. Pacific Daylight Time Sunday. Wet, hot conditions with maximum temperatures in the low 80s to low 90s. Mild minimum temperatures and weak onshore flow will limit overnight relief. Where? The Marin Hills, northern Monterey Bay, San Francisco, and northern Salinas Valley, Hollister Valley, and Carmel Valley. When? Until 10 p.m. Pacific Daylight Time Sunday. Impacts. This level of heat affects anyone without effective cooling and or adequate hydration. Impacts likely in some health systems, heat-sensitive industries, and infrastructure. Hydration is a critical piece to surviving the heat. Drink water, and if possible, take water to those who are vulnerable. Take extra precautions when outside. Wear lightweight and loose-fitting clothing. Try to limit strenuous activities to the early morning or evening. Take action when you experience symptoms of heat exhaustion and or heat stroke. Beat the heat and check the back seat. Do not leave young children or pets in unattended vehicles. Car interiors will reach lethal temperatures in a matter of minutes. The following is an important weather message from the National Weather Service. Heat advisory remains in effect until 10 p.m. Pacific Daylight Time Wednesday. Wet, hot conditions with maximum temperatures in the mid-90s to low 100s. Mild minimum temperatures and weak onshore flow will limit overnight relief. Where? The East Bay and San Francisco Bayshore Line, North Bay Interior Mountains and Valleys, the Santa Clara Valley and Eastern Hills, the Santa Cruz Mountains, Interior Monterey County and the Santa Lucia Range, most of San Benito County and the Chilame Hills in Southeast Monterey County, and Southern Salinas Valley, Arroyo Seco and Lake San Antonio. When? Until 10 p.m. Pacific Daylight Time Wednesday. Impacts. This level of heat affects anyone without effective cooling and or adequate hydration. Impacts likely in some health systems, heat-sensitive industries and infrastructure. Hydration is a critical piece to surviving the heat. Drink water, and if possible, take water to those who are vulnerable. Take extra precautions when outside. Wear lightweight and loose-fitting clothing. Try to limit strenuous activities to the early morning or evening. Take action when you experience symptoms of heat exhaustion and or heat stroke. Beat the heat and check the back seat. Do not leave young children or pets in unattended vehicles. Car interiors will reach lethal temperatures in a matter of minutes. 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This broadcast originates from the National Weather Service office located in Monterey, California, and serves the coastal marine waters, including San Francisco and Monterey Bay. The coastal waters forecast from Point Reyes to Pigeon Point out to 10 nautical miles. For tonight, northwest wind 5 to 10 knots, easing to around 5 knots late this evening and overnight. Seas 3 to 4 feet. Wave detail, northwest 3 feet at 9 seconds and south 2 feet at 15 seconds. For Sunday, northwest wind around 5 knots, rising to 5 to 10 knots in the afternoon. Seas around 3 feet. Wave detail, northwest 3 feet at 8 seconds and southwest 2 feet at 15 seconds. For Sunday night, northwest wind 5 to 10 knots, easing to around 5 knots after midnight. Seas around 3 feet. Wave detail, northwest 3 feet at 8 seconds and southwest 2 feet at 14 seconds. The coastal waters forecast from Pigeon Point to Point Pinos out to 10 nautical miles. For tonight, northwest wind 5 to 10 knots, easing to around 5 knots late this evening and overnight. Seas 3 to 4 feet. Wave detail, northwest 3 feet at 9 seconds and southwest 2 feet at 15 seconds. For Sunday, northwest wind around 5 knots, rising to 5 to 10 knots in the afternoon. Seas 3 to 4 feet.

Detail, northwest 3 feet at 8 seconds and southwest 2 feet at 15 seconds. For Sunday night, northwest wind 5 to 10 knots. Sea 3 to 4 feet. Wave detail, northwest 3 feet at 7 seconds and southwest 2 feet at 14 seconds. Sunrise, sunset, and tidal information for the San Francisco Bay Area for Saturday, October 3. The sunset tonight, 6:49 p.m. The sunrise tomorrow, 7:08 a.m. The sunset tomorrow, 6:48 p.m. Tidal data at the Golden Gate for the afternoon and evening hours today and the morning hours of tomorrow. High tide, 5:11 p.m. at 5.79 feet. Low tide, 12:34 a.m. at -0.7 feet. High tide, 8:16 a.m. at 4.66 feet. Here are the buoy observations for 10 p.m. Pacific Daylight Time. An offshore buoy 6 wind south at 10 knots. Water temperature 67. Pressure 1,019.6 millibars. An offshore buoy 59 winds north at 16 knots. Gusting to 21. Water temperature 66. Pressure 1,016.5 millibars. At buoy 14 near Point Arena, winds north at 12 knots. Water temperature 57. Pressure 1,011.9 millibars. At buoy 13 near Bodega Bay, winds northwest at 10 knots. Pressure 1,010.5 millibars. At Point Reyes, Wave Rider, buoy water temperature 60. Seas 5 feet every 8 seconds. At San Francisco Bar, buoy water temperature 60. Seas 3 feet every 15 seconds. At San Francisco, buoy winds west at 12 knots, swell 3 feet every 8 seconds. At Half Moon Bay, buoy winds northwest 4 knots, water temperature 62, pressure 1,010.5 millibars, seas 4 feet every 9 seconds. At Monterey, buoy winds west at 6 knots, water temperature 61, pressure 1,010.8 millibars. At Point Sur, Wave Rider, buoy water temperature 63, seas 5 feet every 9 seconds. At Cape San Martin, buoy winds northwest 8 knots, water temperature 65, pressure 1,010.8 millibars. Seas 5 feet every 8 seconds. Synopsis for the Central California coast and bays, including the Monterey Bay, Greater Farallones, and Cordell Bank National Marine Sanctuaries. A gentle to moderate northwest breeze and moderate wave heights will prevail for the next several days. The marine forecast for San Pablo Bay, Suisun Bay, the West Delta, and the San Francisco Bay north of the Bay Bridge. For tonight, southwest wind around 5 knots. For Sunday, north wind around 5 knots, backing to west in the afternoon. For Sunday night, southwest wind around 5 knots. The marine forecast for Monterey Bay. For tonight, southwest wind around 5 knots, veering to north late this evening and overnight. Seas around 3 feet. Wave detail, northwest 2 feet at 9 seconds. For Sunday, north wind around 5 knots, backing to west in the afternoon. Seas around 3 feet. Wave detail, northwest 2 feet at 8 seconds. For Sunday night, southwest wind around 5 knots, veering to north after midnight. Seas around 3 feet. Wave detail, northwest 2 feet at 8 seconds. The coastal waters forecast from Point Arena to Point Reyes out to 10 nautical miles. Tonight, northwest wind 5 to 10 knots, seas 3 to 4 feet. Wave detail, northwest 4 feet at 8 seconds and south 2 feet at 15 seconds. Sunday, northwest wind around 5 knots, rising to 5 to 10 knots in the afternoon. Seas 3 to 4 feet. Wave detail, northwest 3 feet at 8 seconds and southwest 2 feet at 15 seconds. Sunday night, northwest wind 5 to 10 knots, seas 3 to 4 feet. Wave detail, northwest 3 feet at 8 seconds and southwest 2 feet at 14 seconds. The coastal waters forecast from Point Arena to Point Reyes 10 to 60 nautical miles offshore. Tonight, north wind around 10 knots, seas 5 to 6 feet. Wave detail, northwest 5 feet at 8 seconds and south 2 feet at 15 seconds. Sunday, northwest wind 5 to 10 knots, seas 4 to 5 feet. Wave
5 feet at 8 seconds and south 2 feet at 15 seconds. Sunday night, northwest wind 10 to 15 knots, seas 4 to 5 feet. Wave detail, northwest 4 feet at 8 seconds and southwest 2 feet at 14 seconds. San Francisco Bar forecast. In the deep water channel, mixed seas of 2 to 4 feet at 9 seconds. Across the bar, swell can be more than twice as high across the bar than surrounding waters. Waves are also more prone to break, particularly during strong ebb currents. Maximum ebb current of 2.7 knots at 9:46 p.m. Saturday and 1.2 knots at 12:08 p.m. Sunday. The coastal waters forecast from Point Pinos to Point Piedras Blancas out to 10 nautical miles. Tonight, northwest wind 5 to 10 knots, easing to around 5 knots after midnight. Seas 3 to 4 feet, wave detail, northwest 4 feet at 9 seconds and southwest 2 feet at 15 seconds. Sunday, northwest wind around 5 knots, seas 3 to 4 feet, wave detail, northwest 3 feet at 8 seconds and southwest 2 feet at 15 seconds. Sunday night, northwest wind 5 to 10 knots, seas 3 to 4 feet, wave detail, northwest 3 feet at 8 seconds and southwest 2 feet at 14 seconds. The coastal waters forecast from Pigeon Point to Point Pinos 10 to 60 nautical miles offshore. Tonight, northwest wind 5 to 10 knots, seas 4 to 5 feet, wave detail, northwest 4 feet at 8 seconds and southwest 2 feet at 15 seconds. Sunday, northwest wind 5 to 10 knots, seas around 4 feet, wave detail, northwest 3 feet at 8 seconds and south 2 feet at 15 seconds. Sunday night, northwest wind 5 to 10 knots, seas around 4 feet, wave detail, northwest 4 feet at 8 seconds and southwest 2 feet at 14 seconds. The offshore waters forecast for the following marine location, Point Arena to Pigeon Point between 60 nautical miles and 150 nautical miles offshore. Issued at 09:04 p.m. Pacific Daylight Time. Tonight, north winds 10 to 20 knots. Seas 5 to 7 feet. Areas of fog with visibility 1 nautical mile or less early. Sun, north winds 5 to 15 knots. Seas 5 to 6 feet. Sunday night, north winds 10 to 15 knots. Seas 5 to 6 feet. Monday, north winds 10 to 20 knots. Seas 5 to 7 feet. Monday night, north winds 10 to 15 knots. Seas 6 to 7 feet. Tuesday, north winds 10 to 20 knots, becoming 10 to 15 knots. Seas 6 to 8 feet. Tuesday night, north winds 15 to 20 knots. Seas 6 to 8 feet. Wednesday, north winds 15 to 20 knots, diminishing to 10 to 15 knots. Seas 6 to 8 feet. Wednesday night, north to northwest winds 10 to 20 knots. Seas 6 to 9 feet. Thursday, north to northwest winds 10 to 20 knots, becoming north 5 to 15 knots. Seas 7 to 9 feet. Thursday night, north to northwest winds 5 to 15 knots. Seas 7 to 8 feet. The offshore waters forecast for the following marine location, Pigeon Point to Point Piedras Blancas between 60 nautical miles and 150 nautical miles offshore. Issued at 09:04 p.m. Pacific Daylight Time. Tonight, north to northwest winds 5 to 10 knots. Seas 5 to 6 feet. Areas of fog with visibility 1 nautical mile or less. Sun, north to northwest winds 5 to 10 knots. Seas 4 to 5 feet. Areas of fog with visibility 1 nautical miles or less early. Sunday night, northwest winds 5 to 10 knots, becoming north to northwest 10 to 15 knots. Seas 4 to 6 feet. Monday, northwest winds 10 to 15 knots. Seas 5 to 6 feet. Monday night, north to northwest winds 10 to 15 knots. Seas 5 to 6 feet. Tuesday, north to northwest winds 10 to 15 knots. Seas 5 to 7 feet. Tuesday night, north winds 10 to 15 knots. Seas 6 to 7 feet. Wednesday, north winds 10 to 15 knots.

seas 6 to 7 feet. Wednesday night, north to northwest winds 15 to 20 knots, becoming northwest 10 to 15 knots. Seas 6 to 8 feet. Thursday, north to northwest winds 5 to 15 knots. Seas 6 to 8 feet. Thursday night, northwest winds 5 to 15 knots, becoming 5 to 10 knots. Seas 6 to 7 feet. The following is an important weather message from the National Weather Service. Heat advisory in effect until 10 p.m. Pacific Daylight Time, Sunday. What? Hot conditions with maximum temperatures in the low 80s to low 90s. Mild minimum temperatures and weak onshore flow will limit overnight relief. Where? Southern Monterey Bay and the Big Sur Coast, coastal North Bay, including Point Reyes National Seashore and San Francisco Peninsula Coast. When? Until 10 p.m. Pacific Daylight Time, Sunday. Impacts. This level of heat affects anyone without effective cooling and or adequate hydration. Impacts likely in some health systems, heat-sensitive industries and infrastructure. Hydration is a critical piece to surviving the heat. Drink water, and if possible, take water to those who are vulnerable. Take extra precautions when outside. Wear lightweight and loose-fitting clothing. Try to limit strenuous activities to the early morning or evening. Take action when you experience symptoms of heat exhaustion and or heat stroke. Beat the heat and check the back seat. Do not leave young children or pets in unattended vehicles. Car interiors will reach lethal temperatures in a matter of minutes. The following is an important weather message from the National Weather Service. Heat advisory remains in effect until 10 p.m. Pacific Daylight Time, Sunday. What? Hot conditions with maximum temperatures in the low 80s to low 90s. Mild minimum temperatures and weak onshore flow will limit overnight relief. Where? The Marin Hills, northern Monterey Bay, San Francisco, and northern Salinas Valley, Hollister Valley, and Carmel Valley. When? Until 10 p.m. Pacific Daylight Time, Sunday. Impacts. This level of heat affects anyone without effective cooling and or adequate hydration. Impacts likely in some health systems, heat-sensitive industries and infrastructure. Hydration is a critical piece to surviving the heat. Drink water, and if possible, take water to those who are vulnerable. Take extra precautions when outside. Wear lightweight and loose-fitting clothing. Try to limit strenuous activities to the early morning or evening. Take action when you experience symptoms of heat exhaustion and or heat stroke. Beat the heat and check the back seat. Do not leave young children or pets in unattended vehicles. Car interiors will reach lethal temperatures in a matter of minutes. The following is an important weather message from the National Weather Service. Heat advisory remains in effect until 10 p.m. Pacific Daylight Time Wednesday. What? Hot conditions with maximum temperatures in the mid-90s to low 100s. Mild minimum temperatures and weak onshore flow will limit overnight relief. Where? The East Bay and San Francisco Bayshore Line, North Bay Interior Mountains and Valleys, the Santa Clara Valley and Eastern Hills, the Santa Cruz Mountains, Interior Monterey County and the Santa Lucia Range, most of San Benito County and the Chilean Hills in southeast Monterey County, and southern Salinas Valley, Arroyo Seco and Lake San Antonio. When? Until 10 p.m. Pacific Daylight Time Wednesday. Impacts. This level of heat affects anyone without effective cooling and or adequate hydration. Impacts likely in some health systems, heat-sensitive industries and infrastructure. Hydration is a critical piece to surviving the heat. Drink water, and if possible, take water to those who are vulnerable. Take extra precautions when outside. Wear lightweight and loose-fitting clothing. Try to limit strenuous activities to the early morning or evening. Take action when you experience symptoms of heat exhaustion and or heat stroke. Beat the heat and check the back seat. Do not leave young children or pets in unattended vehicles. Car interiors will reach lethal temperatures in a matter of minutes. The coastal waters forecast from Point Reyes to Pigeon Point altitude.

nautical miles. For tonight, northwest wind 5 to 10 knots, easing to around 5 knots late this evening and overnight. Seas 3 to 4 feet. Wave detail, northwest 3 feet at 9 seconds and south 2 feet at 15 seconds. For Sunday, northwest wind around 5 knots, rising to 5 to 10 knots in the afternoon. Seas around 3 feet. Wave detail, northwest 3 feet at 8 seconds and southwest 2 feet at 15 seconds. For Sunday night, northwest wind 5 to 10 knots, easing to around 5 knots after midnight. Seas around 3 feet. Wave detail, northwest 3 feet at 8 seconds and southwest 2 feet at 14 seconds. The coastal waters forecast from Pigeon Point to Point Pinos out to 10 nautical miles. For tonight, northwest wind 5 to 10 knots, easing to around 5 knots late this evening and overnight. Seas 3 to 4 feet. Wave detail, northwest 3 feet at 9 seconds and southwest 2 feet at 15 seconds. For Sunday, northwest wind around 5 knots, rising to 5 to 10 knots in the afternoon. Seas 3 to 4 feet. Wave detail, northwest 3 feet at 8 seconds and southwest 2 feet at 15 seconds. For Sunday night, northwest wind 5 to 10 knots. Seas 3 to 4 feet. Wave detail, northwest 3 feet at 7 seconds and southwest 2 feet at 14 seconds. Sunrise, sunset, and tidal information for the San Francisco Bay Area for Saturday, October 3. The sunset tonight, 6:49 p.m. The sunrise tomorrow, 7:08 a.m. The sunset tomorrow, 6:48 p.m. Tidal data at the Golden Gate for the afternoon and evening hours today and the morning hours of tomorrow. High tide, 5:11 p.m. at 5.79 feet. Low tide, 12:34 a.m. at -0.7 feet. High tide, 8:16 a.m. at 4.66 feet. Here are the buoy observations for 11 p.m. Pacific Daylight Time. At buoy 6, winds south 8 knots, water temperature 67, pressure 1,020.0 millibars, seas 5, every 11. At offshore buoy 59, winds north at 70 knots, gusting to 21, water temperature 66, pressure 1,016.9 millibars. At Point Arena buoy, winds north 12 knots, water temperature 57, pressure 1,012.0 millibars, seas 3 feet, every 8 seconds. At buoy 13 near Bodega Bay, winds northwest at 8 knots, pressure 1,010.6 millibars. At Point Reyes Wave Rider buoy, water temperature 60, seas 5 feet, every 8 seconds. At San Francisco Bar buoy, water temperature 60, seas 3 feet, every 9 seconds. At San Francisco buoy, winds northwest at 10 knots, water temperature 61, pressure 1,010.7 millibars, swell 4 feet, every 9 seconds. At Half Moon Bay buoy, winds west 4 knots, water temperature 62, pressure 1,011.1 millibars, seas 4 feet, every 9 seconds. At Monterey buoy, winds north at 6 knots, water temperature 61, pressure 1,010.9 millibars. At Point Sur, Wave Rider buoy, water temperature 64, seas 5 feet, every 10 seconds. At Cape San Martin buoy, winds west 8 knots, water temperature 65, pressure 1,011.0 millibars. Seas 4 feet, every 8 seconds. Synopsis for the Central California coast and bays, including the Monterey Bay, Greater Farallones, and Cordell Bank National Marine Sanctuaries, a gentle to moderate northwest breeze and moderate wave heights will prevail for the next several days. The marine forecast for San Pablo Bay, Suisun Bay, the West Delta, and the San Francisco Bay north of the Bay Bridge. For tonight, southwest wind around 5 knots. For Sunday, north wind around 5 knots, backing to west in the afternoon. For Sunday night, southwest wind around 5 knots. The marine forecast for Monterey Bay. For tonight, southwest wind around 5 knots, veering to north late this evening and overnight.
Frequency is around 3 feet. Wave detail, northwest 2 feet at 9 seconds. For Sunday, north wind around 5 knots, backing to west in the afternoon. Sea is around 3 feet. Wave detail, northwest 2 feet at 8 seconds. For Sunday night, southwest wind around 5 knots, veering to north after midnight. Sea is around 3 feet. Wave detail, northwest 2 feet at 8 seconds. The coastal waters forecast from Point Arena to Point Reyes out to 10 nautical miles. Tonight, northwest wind 5 to 10 knots, seas 3 to 4 feet. Wave detail, northwest 4 feet at 8 seconds and south 2 feet at 15 seconds. Sunday, northwest wind around 5 knots, rising to 5 to 10 knots in the afternoon. Seas 3 to 4 feet. Wave detail, northwest 3 feet at 8 seconds and southwest 2 feet at 15 seconds. Sunday night, northwest wind 5 to 10 knots, seas 3 to 4 feet. Wave detail, northwest 3 feet at 8 seconds and southwest 2 feet at 14 seconds. The coastal waters forecast from Point Arena to Point Reyes 10 to 60 nautical miles offshore. Tonight, north wind around 10 knots, seas 5 to 6 feet. Wave detail, northwest 5 feet at 8 seconds and south 2 feet at 15 seconds. Sunday, northwest wind 5 to 10 knots, seas 4 to 5 feet. Wave detail, northwest 5 feet at 8 seconds and south 2 feet at 15 seconds. Sunday night, northwest wind 10 to 15 knots, seas 4 to 5 feet. Wave detail, northwest 4 feet at 8 seconds and southwest 2 feet at 14 seconds. San Francisco Bar Forecast. In the deep water channel, mixed seas of 2 to 4 feet at 9 seconds. Across the bar, swell can be more than twice as high across the bar than surrounding waters. Waves are also more prone to break, particularly during strong ebb currents. Maximum ebb current of 2.7 knots at 9:46 p.m. Saturday and 1.2 knots at 12:08 p.m. Sunday. The coastal waters forecast from Point Pinos to Point Piedras Blancas out to 10 nautical miles. Tonight, northwest wind 5 to 10 knots, easing to around 5 knots after midnight. Seas 3 to 4 feet. Wave detail, northwest 4 feet at 9 seconds and southwest 2 feet at 15 seconds. Sunday, northwest wind around 5 knots, seas 3 to 4 feet. Wave detail, northwest 3 feet at 8 seconds and southwest 2 feet at 15 seconds. Sunday night, northwest wind 5 to 10 knots, seas 3 to 4 feet. Wave detail, northwest 3 feet at 8 seconds and southwest 2 feet at 14 seconds. The coastal waters forecast from Pigeon Point to Point Pinos 10 to 60 nautical miles offshore. Tonight, northwest wind 5 to 10 knots, seas 4 to 5 feet. Wave detail, northwest 4 feet at 8 seconds and southwest 2 feet at 15 seconds. Sunday, northwest wind 5 to 10 knots, seas around 4 feet. Wave detail, northwest 3 feet at 8 seconds and south 2 feet at 15 seconds. Sunday night, northwest wind 5 to 10 knots, seas around 4 feet. Wave detail, northwest 4 feet at 8 seconds and southwest 2 feet at 14 seconds. The offshore waters forecast for the following marine location, Point Arena to Pigeon Point between 60 nautical miles and 150 nautical miles offshore. Issued at 09:04 p.m. Pacific Daylight Time. Tonight, north winds 10 to 20 knots. Seas 5 to 7 feet. Areas of fog with visibility 1 nautical mile or less early. Sun, north winds 5 to 15 knots. Seas 5 to 6 feet. Sunday night, north winds 10 to 15 knots. Seas 5 to 6 feet. Monday, north winds 10 to 20 knots. Seas 5 to 7 feet. Monday night, north winds 10 to 15 knots. Seas 6 to 7 feet. Tuesday, north winds 10 to 20 knots, becoming 10 to 15 knots. Seas 6 to 8 feet. Tuesday night, north winds 15 to 20 knots. Seas 6 to 8 feet. Wednesday, north winds 15 to 20 knots, diminishing to 10 to 15 knots. Seas 6 to 8 feet. Wednesday night, north to northwest winds 10 to 20 knots. Seas 6 to 9 feet. Thursday,
north to northwest winds 10 to 20.

knots, becoming northbound to 15 knots. Sea 7 to 9 feet. Thursday night, north to northwest winds 5 to 15 knots. Sea 7 to 8 feet. The offshore waters forecast for the following marine location: Pigeon Point to Point Piedras Blancas, between 60 nautical miles and 150 nautical miles offshore. Issued at 09:04 p.m. Pacific Daylight Time. Tonight, north to northwest winds 5 to 10 knots. Seas 5 to 6 feet. Areas of fog with visibility 1 nautical mile or less. Sun, north to northwest winds 5 to 10 knots. Seas 4 to 5 feet. Areas of fog with visibility 1 nautical miles or less early. Sunday night, northwest winds 5 to 10 knots, becoming north to northwest 10 to 15 knots. Seas 4 to 6 feet. Monday, northwest winds 10 to 15 knots. Seas 5 to 6 feet. Monday night, north to northwest winds 10 to 15 knots. Seas 5 to 6 feet. Tuesday, north to northwest winds 10 to 15 knots. Seas 5 to 7 feet. Tuesday night, north winds 10 to 15 knots. Seas 6 to 7 feet. Wednesday, north winds 10 to 15 knots. Seas 6 to 7 feet. Wednesday night, north to northwest winds 15 to 20 knots, becoming northwest 10 to 15 knots. Seas 6 to 8 feet. Thursday, north to northwest winds 5 to 15 knots. Seas 6 to 8 feet. Thursday night, northwest winds 5 to 15 knots, becoming 5 to 10 knots. Seas 6 to 7 feet. The following is an important weather message from the National Weather Service. Heat advisory in effect until 10 p.m. Pacific Daylight Time, Sunday. What? Hot conditions with maximum temperatures in the low 80s to low 90s. Mild minimum temperatures and weak onshore flow will limit overnight relief. Where? Southern Monterey Bay and the Big Sur Coast, coastal North Bay, including Point Reyes National Seashore and San Francisco Peninsula Coast. When? Until 10 p.m. Pacific Daylight Time, Sunday. Impacts. This level of heat affects anyone without effective cooling and or adequate hydration. Impacts likely in some health systems, heat-sensitive industries and infrastructure. Hydration is a critical piece to surviving the heat. Drink water, and if possible, take water to those who are vulnerable. Take extra precautions when outside. Wear lightweight and loose-fitting clothing. Try to limit strenuous activities to the early morning or evening. Take action when you experience symptoms of heat exhaustion and or heat stroke. Beat the heat and check the back seat. Do not leave young children or pets in unattended vehicles. Car interiors will reach lethal temperatures in a matter of minutes. 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This broadcast originates from the National Weather Service office located in Monterey, California, and serves the coastal marine waters, including San Francisco and Monterey Bay. The following is an important weather message from the National Weather Service. Heat advisory remains in effect until 10 p.m. Pacific Daylight Time, Sunday. What? Hot conditions with maximum temperatures in the low 80s to low 90s. Mild minimum temperatures and weak onshore flow will limit overnight relief. Where? The Marin Hills, northern Monterey Bay, San Francisco, and northern Salinas Valley, Hollister Valley, and Carmel Valley. When? Until 10 p.m. Pacific Daylight Time, Sunday. Impacts. This level of heat affects anyone without effective cooling and or adequate hydration. Impacts likely in some health systems, heat-sensitive industries and infrastructure. Hydration is a critical piece to surviving the heat. Drink water, and if possible, take water to those who are vulnerable. Take extra precautions when outside. Wear lightweight and loose-fitting clothing. Try to limit strenuous activities to the early morning or evening. Take action when you experience symptoms of heat exhaustion and or heat stroke. Beat the heat.

check the back seat. Do not leave young children or pets in unattended vehicles. Car interiors will reach lethal temperatures in a matter of minutes. The following is an important weather message from the National Weather Service. Heat advisory remains in effect until 10 p.m. Pacific Daylight Time Wednesday. What? Hot conditions with maximum temperatures in the mid-90s to low 100s. Mild minimum temperatures and weak onshore flow will limit overnight relief. Where? The East Bay and San Francisco Bayshore Line, North Bay Interior Mountains and Valleys, the Santa Clara Valley and Eastern Hills, the Santa Cruz Mountains, Interior Monterey County and the Santa Lucia Range, most of San Benito County and the Chilame Hills in southeast Monterey County, and southern Salinas Valley, Arroyo Seco and Lake San Antonio. When? Until 10 p.m. Pacific Daylight Time Wednesday. Impacts. This level of heat affects anyone without effective cooling and or adequate hydration. Impacts likely in some health systems, heat-sensitive industries and infrastructure. Hydration is a critical piece to surviving the heat. Drink water, and if possible, take water to those who are vulnerable. Take extra precautions when outside. Wear lightweight and loose-fitting clothing. Try to limit strenuous activities to the early morning or evening. Take action when you experience symptoms of heat exhaustion and or heat stroke. Beat the heat and check the back seat. Do not leave young children or pets in unattended vehicles. Car interiors will reach lethal temperatures in a matter of minutes. The coastal waters forecast from Point Reyes to Pigeon Point out to 10 nautical miles. For tonight, northwest wind 5 to 10 knots, easing to around 5 knots late this evening and overnight. Seas 3 to 4 feet. Wave detail, northwest 3 feet at 9 seconds and south 2 feet at 15 seconds. For Sunday, northwest wind around 5 knots, rising to 5 to 10 knots in the afternoon. Seas around 3 feet. Wave detail, northwest 3 feet at 8 seconds and southwest 2 feet at 15 seconds. For Sunday night, northwest wind 5 to 10 knots, easing to around 5 knots after midnight. Seas around 3 feet. Wave detail, northwest 3 feet at 8 seconds and southwest 2 feet at 14 seconds. The coastal waters forecast from Pigeon Point to Point Pinos out to 10 nautical miles. For tonight, northwest wind 5 to 10 knots, easing to around 5 knots late this evening and overnight. Seas 3 to 4 feet. Wave detail, northwest 3 feet at 9 seconds and southwest 2 feet at 15 seconds. For Sunday, northwest wind around 5 knots, rising to 5 to 10 knots in the afternoon. Seas 3 to 4 feet. Wave detail, northwest 3 feet at 8 seconds and southwest 2 feet at 15 seconds. For Sunday night, northwest wind 5 to 10 knots. Seas 3 to 4 feet. Wave detail, northwest 3 feet at 7 seconds and southwest 2 feet at 14 seconds. Sunrise, sunset, and tidal information for the San Francisco Bay Area for Saturday, October 3. The sunset tonight, 6:49 p.m. The sunrise tomorrow, 7:08 a.m. The sunset tomorrow, 6:48 p.m. Tidal data at the Golden Gate for the afternoon and evening hours today and the morning hours of tomorrow. High tide, 5:11 p.m. at 5.79 feet. Low tide, 12:34 a.m. at -0.7 feet. High tide, 8:16 a.m. at 4.66 feet. Here are the buoy observations for 11 p.m. Pacific Daylight Time. At buoy 6, winds south 8 knots, water temperature 67, pressure 1,020.0 millibars, seas 5, every 11. At offshore buoy 59, winds north at 70 knots, gusting to 21, water temperature 66, pressure 1,016.9 millibars. At Point Arena buoy, winds north 12 knots, water temperature 57, pressure 1,012.0 millibars, seas 3 feet, every 8 seconds. At buoy 13 near Bodega Bay, winds northwest at 8 knots, pressure 1,010.6 millibars,

at Point Reyes, wave rider, buoy water temperature 60, seas 5 feet every 8 seconds. At San Francisco, our buoy water temperature 60, seas 3 feet every 9 seconds. At San Francisco, buoy winds northwest at 10 knots. Water temperature 61, pressure 1,010.7 millibars, swell 4 feet every 9 seconds. At Half Moon Bay, buoy winds west 4 knots. Water temperature 62, pressure 1,011.1 millibars, seas 4 feet every 9 seconds. At Monterey, buoy winds north at 6 knots. Water temperature 61, pressure 1,010.9 millibars. Endpoint, sir. Wave rider, buoy water temperature 64, seas 5 feet every 10 seconds. At Cape San Martin, buoy winds west 8 knots. Water temperature 65, pressure 1,011.0 millibars. Seas 4 feet every 8 seconds. Synopsis for the Central California coast and bays, including the Monterey Bay, Greater Farallones, and Cordell Bank National Marine Sanctuaries. A gentle to moderate northwest breeze and moderate wave heights will prevail for the next several days. The marine forecast for San Pablo Bay, Suisun Bay, the West Delta, and the San Francisco Bay north of the Bay Bridge. For tonight, southwest wind around 5 knots. For Sunday, north wind around 5 knots, backing to west in the afternoon. For Sunday night, southwest wind around 5 knots. The marine forecast for Monterey Bay. For tonight, southwest wind around 5 knots, veering to north late this evening and overnight. Seas around 3 feet. Wave detail, northwest 2 feet at 9 seconds. For Sunday, north wind around 5 knots, backing to west in the afternoon. Seas around 3 feet. Wave detail, northwest 2 feet at 8 seconds. For Sunday night, southwest wind around 5 knots, veering to north after midnight. Seas around 3 feet. Wave detail, northwest 2 feet at 8 seconds. Southwest wind around 5 knots, veering to north after midnight. Seas around 3 feet. Wave detail, northwest 2 feet at 8 seconds. The coastal waters forecast from Point Arena to Point Reyes out to 10 nautical miles. Tonight, northwest wind 5 to 10 knots, seas 3 to 4 feet. Wave detail, northwest 4 feet at 8 seconds and south 2 feet at 15 seconds. Sunday, northwest wind around 5 knots, rising to 5 to 10 knots in the afternoon. Seas 3 to 4 feet, wave detail, northwest 3 feet at 8 seconds and southwest 2 feet at 15 seconds. Sunday night, northwest wind 5 to 10 knots, seas 3 to 4 feet, wave detail, northwest 3 feet at 8 seconds and southwest 2 feet at 14 seconds. The coastal waters forecast from Point Arena to Point Reyes 10 to 60 nautical miles offshore. Tonight, north wind around 10 knots, seas 5 to 6 feet, wave detail, northwest 5 feet at 8 seconds and south 2 feet at 15 seconds. Sunday, northwest wind 5 to 10 knots, seas 4 to 5 feet, wave detail, northwest 5 feet at 8 seconds and south 2 feet at 15 seconds. Sunday night, northwest wind 10 to 15 knots, seas 4 to 5 feet, wave detail, northwest 4 feet at 8 seconds and southwest 2 feet at 14 seconds. San Francisco Bar forecast. In the deep water channel, mixed seas of 2 to 4 feet at 9 seconds. Across the bar, swell can be more than twice as high across the bar than surrounding waters. Waves are also more prone to break, particularly during strong ebb currents. Maximum ebb current of 2.7 knots at 9:46 p.m. Saturday and 1.2 knots at 12:08 p.m. Sunday. The coastal waters forecast from Point Pinos to Point Piedras Blancas out to 10 nautical miles. Tonight, northwest wind 5 to 10 knots, easing to around 5 knots after midnight. Seas 3 to 4 feet, wave detail, northwest 4 feet at 9 seconds and southwest 2 feet at 15 seconds. Sunday, northwest wind around 5 knots, seas 3 to 4 feet, wave detail, northwest 3 feet at 8 seconds and southwest 2 feet at 15 seconds. Sunday night, northwest wind 5 to 10 knots, seas 3 to 4 feet, wave detail, northwest 3 feet at 8 seconds and southwest 2 feet.

14 seconds. The coastal waters forecast from Pigeon Point to Point Pinos 10 to 16 nautical miles offshore. Tonight, northwest wind 5 to 10 knots, seas 4 to 5 feet, wave detail. Northwest 4 feet at 8 seconds and southwest 2 feet at 15 seconds. Sunday, northwest wind 5 to 10 knots, seas around 4 feet, wave detail. Northwest 3 feet at 8 seconds and south 2 feet at 15 seconds. Sunday night, northwest wind 5 to 10 knots, seas around 4 feet, wave detail. Northwest 4 feet at 8 seconds and southwest 2 feet at 14 seconds. The offshore waters forecast for the following marine location: Point Arena to Pigeon Point between 60 nautical miles and 150 nautical miles offshore. Issued at 09:04 p.m. Pacific Daylight Time. Tonight, north winds 10 to 20 knots. Seas 5 to 7 feet. Areas of fog with visibility 1 nautical mile or less early. Sun, north winds 5 to 15 knots. Seas 5 to 6 feet. Sunday night, north winds 10 to 15 knots. Seas 5 to 6 feet. Monday, north winds 10 to 20 knots. Seas 5 to 7 feet. Monday night, north winds 10 to 15 knots. Seas 6 to 7 feet. Tuesday, north winds 10 to 20 knots, becoming 10 to 15 knots. Seas 6 to 8 feet. Tuesday night, north winds 15 to 20 knots. Seas 6 to 8 feet. Wednesday, north winds 15 to 20 knots, diminishing to 10 to 15 knots. Seas 6 to 8 feet. Wednesday night, north to northwest winds 10 to 20 knots. Seas 6 to 9 feet. Thursday, north to northwest winds 10 to 20 knots, becoming north 5 to 15 knots. Seas 7 to 9 feet. Thursday night, north to northwest winds 5 to 15 knots. Seas 7 to 8 feet. The offshore waters forecast for the following marine location: Pigeon Point to Point Piedras Blancas between 60 nautical miles and 150 nautical miles offshore. Issued at 09:04 p.m. Pacific Daylight Time. Tonight, north to northwest winds 5 to 10 knots. Seas 5 to 6 feet. Areas of fog with visibility 1 nautical mile or less. Sun, north to northwest winds 5 to 10 knots. Seas 4 to 5 feet. Areas of fog with visibility 1 nautical miles or less early. Sunday night, northwest winds 5 to 10 knots, becoming north to northwest 10 to 15 knots. Seas 4 to 6 feet. Monday, northwest winds 10 to 15 knots. Seas 5 to 6 feet. Monday night, north to northwest winds 10 to 15 knots. Seas 5 to 6 feet. Tuesday, north to northwest winds 10 to 15 knots. Seas 5 to 7 feet. Tuesday night, north winds 10 to 15 knots. Seas 6 to 7 feet. Wednesday, north winds 10 to 15 knots. Seas 6 to 7 feet. Wednesday night, north to northwest winds 15 to 20 knots, becoming northwest 10 to 15 knots. Seas 6 to 8 feet. Thursday, north to northwest winds 5 to 15 knots. Seas 6 to 8 feet. Thursday night, northwest winds 5 to 15 knots, becoming 5 to 10 knots. Seas 6 to 7 feet. The following is an important weather message from the National Weather Service. Heat advisory in effect until 10 p.m. Pacific Daylight Time, Sunday. Wet, hot conditions with maximum temperatures in the low 80s to low 90s. Mild minimum temperatures and weak onshore flow will limit overnight relief. Where, southern Monterey Bay and the Big Sur Coast, coastal North Bay including Point Reyes National Seashore and San Francisco Peninsula Coast. When, until 10 p.m. Pacific Daylight Time, Sunday. Impacts. This level of heat affects anyone without effective cooling and or adequate hydration. Impacts likely in some health systems, heat-sensitive industries and infrastructure. Hydration is a critical piece to surviving the heat. Drink water, and if possible, take water to those who are vulnerable.

take extra precautions when outside. Wear lightweight and loose-fitting clothing. Try to limit strenuous activities to the early morning or evening. Take action when you experience symptoms of heat exhaustion and or heat stroke. Beat the heat and check the back seat. Do not leave young children or pets in unattended vehicles. Car interiors will reach lethal temperatures in a matter of minutes. The following is an important weather message from the National Weather Service. Heat advisory remains in effect until 10 p.m. Pacific Daylight Time Sunday. Wet, hot conditions with maximum temperatures in the low 80s to low 90s. Mild minimum temperatures and weak onshore flow will limit overnight relief. Where? The Marin Hills, Northern Monterey Bay, San Francisco, and Northern Salinas Valley, Hollister Valley, and Carmel Valley. When? Until 10 p.m. Pacific Daylight Time Sunday. Impacts. This level of heat affects anyone without effective cooling and or adequate hydration. Impacts likely in some health systems, heat-sensitive industries and infrastructure. Hydration is a critical piece to surviving the heat. Drink water, and if possible, take water to those who are vulnerable. Take extra precautions when outside. Wear lightweight and loose-fitting clothing. Try to limit strenuous activities to the early morning or evening. Take action when you experience symptoms of heat exhaustion and or heat stroke. Beat the heat and check the back seat. Do not leave young children or pets in unattended vehicles. Car interiors will reach lethal temperatures in a matter of minutes. The following is an important weather message from the National Weather Service. Heat advisory remains in effect until 10 p.m. Pacific Daylight Time Wednesday. What? Hot conditions with maximum temperatures in the mid-90s to low 100s. Mild minimum temperatures and weak onshore flow will limit overnight relief. Where? The East Bay and San Francisco Bayshore Line, North Bay Interior Mountains and Valleys, the Santa Clara Valley and Eastern Hills, the Santa Cruz Mountains, Interior Monterey County and the Santa Lucia Range, most of San Benito County and the Chilame Hills in southeast Monterey County, and southern Salinas Valley, Arroyo Seco and Lake San Antonio. When? Until 10 p.m. Pacific Daylight Time Wednesday. Impacts. This level of heat affects anyone without effective cooling and or adequate hydration. Impacts likely in some health systems, heat-sensitive industries and infrastructure. Hydration is a critical piece to surviving the heat. Drink water, and if possible, take water to those who are vulnerable. Take extra precautions when outside. Wear lightweight and loose-fitting clothing. Try to limit strenuous activities to the early morning or evening. Take action when you experience symptoms of heat exhaustion and or heat stroke. Beat the heat and check the back seat. Do not leave young children or pets in unattended vehicles. Car interiors will reach lethal temperatures in a matter of minutes. The coastal waters forecast from Point Reyes to Pigeon Point out to 10 nautical miles. For tonight, northwest wind 5 to 10 knots, easing to around 5 knots late this evening and overnight. Seas 3 to 4 feet. Wave detail, northwest 3 feet at 9 seconds and south 2 feet at 15 seconds. For Sunday, northwest wind around 5 knots, rising to 5 to 10 knots in the afternoon. Seas around 3 feet. Wave detail, northwest 3 feet at 8 seconds and southwest 2 feet at 15 seconds. For Sunday night, northwest wind 5 to 10 knots, easing to around 5 knots after midnight. Seas around 3 feet. Wave detail, northwest 3 feet at 8 seconds and southwest 2 feet at 14 seconds. The coastal waters forecast from Pigeon Point to Point Pinos out to 10 nautical miles. For tonight, northwest wind 5 to 10 knots, easing to around 5 knots late this evening and overnight. Seas 3 to 4 feet. Wave detail, northwest 3 feet at 9 seconds and southwest 2 feet at 15 seconds. For Sunday, northwest wind around 5 knots, rising to 5 to 10 knots in the afternoon. Seas 3 to 4 feet. Wave detail, northwest 3 feet at

low tide, 12:34 a.m. at minus 0.7 feet high tide, 8:16 a.m. at 4.66 feet. Here are the buoy observations, 4:11 p.m. Pacific Daylight Time. At buoy 6, winds south 8 knots, water temperature 67, pressure 1,020.0 millibars, seas 5, every 11. At offshore buoy 59, winds north at 70 knots, gusting to 21, water temperature 66, pressure 1,016.9 millibars. At Point Arena buoy, winds north 12 knots, water temperature 57, pressure 1,012.0 millibars, seas 3 feet, every 8 seconds. At buoy 13 near Bodega Bay, winds northwest at 8 knots, pressure 1,010.6 millibars. At Point Reyes Wave Rider buoy, water temperature 60, seas 5 feet, every 8 seconds. At San Francisco Bar buoy, water temperature 60, seas 3 feet, every 9 seconds. At San Francisco buoy, winds northwest at 10 knots, water temperature 61, pressure 1,010.7 millibars, swell 4 feet, every 9 seconds. At Half Moon Bay buoy, winds west 4 knots, water temperature 62, pressure 1,011.1 millibars, seas 4 feet, every 9 seconds. At Monterey buoy, winds north at 6 knots, water temperature 61, pressure 1,010.9 millibars. At Point Sur, Wave Rider buoy, water temperature 64, seas 5 feet, every 10 seconds. At Cape San Martin buoy, winds west 8 knots, water temperature 65, pressure 1,011.0 millibars. Seas 4 feet, every 8 seconds. Synopsis for the Central California coast and bays, including the Monterey Bay, Greater Farallones, and Cordell Bank National Marine Sanctuaries, a gentle to moderate northwest breeze and moderate wave heights will prevail for the next several days. The marine forecast for San Pablo Bay, Suisun Bay, the West Delta, and the San Francisco Bay north of the Bay Bridge. For tonight, southwest wind around 5 knots. For Sunday, north wind around 5 knots, backing to west in the afternoon. For Sunday night, southwest wind around 5 knots. The marine forecast for Monterey Bay. For tonight, southwest wind around 5 knots, veering to north late this evening and overnight. Seas around 3 feet. Wave detail, northwest 2 feet at 9 seconds. For Sunday, north wind around 5 knots, backing to west in the afternoon. Seas around 3 feet. Wave detail, northwest 2 feet at 8 seconds. For Sunday night, southwest wind around 5 knots, veering to north after midnight. Seas around 3 feet. Wave detail, northwest 2 feet at 8 seconds. The coastal waters forecast from Point Arena to Point Reyes out to 10 nautical miles. Tonight, northwest wind 5 to 10 knots, seas 3 to 4 feet, wave detail, northwest 4 feet at 8 seconds and south 2 feet at 15 seconds. Sunday, northwest wind around 5 knots, rising to 5 to 10 knots in the afternoon. Seas 3 to 4 feet, wave detail, northwest 3 feet at 8 seconds and southwest 2 feet at 15 seconds. Sunday night, northwest wind 5 to 10 knots, seas 3 to 4 feet, wave detail, northwest 3 feet at 8 seconds and southwest 2 feet at 14 seconds. The coastal waters forecast from Point Arena to Point Reyes 10 to 60 nautical miles offshore. Tonight, north wind around 10 knots, seas 5 to 6 feet, wave detail, northwest 5 feet at 8 seconds and south 2 feet at 15 seconds. Sunday, northwest wind 5 to 10 knots, seas 4 to 5 feet, wave detail, northwest 5 feet at 8 seconds and south 2 feet at 15 seconds. Sunday night, northwest wind 10 to 15 knots, seas 4 to 5 feet, wave detail, northwest 4 feet at 8 seconds and southwest 2 feet at 14 seconds. San Francisco Bar forecast. In the deep water channel, mixed seas of 2 to 4 feet at 9 seconds. Across the bar, swell can be more than twice as high across the bar than surrounding waters. Waves are also more prone to break, particularly during strong ebb currents. Maximum ebb current of 2.7 knots at 9:47.

p.m. Saturday and 1.2, not to 12, 08 p.m. Sunday. The coastal waters forecast from Point Pinos to Point Piedras belongs out to 10 nautical miles. Tonight, northwest wind 5 to 10 knots, easing to around 5 knots after midnight. Seas 3 to 4 feet wave detail, northwest 4 feet at 9 seconds and southwest 2 feet at 15 seconds. Sunday, northwest wind around 5 knots, seas 3 to 4 feet wave detail, northwest 3 feet at 8 seconds and southwest 2 feet at 15 seconds. Sunday night, northwest wind 5 to 10 knots, seas 3 to 4 feet wave detail, northwest 3 feet at 8 seconds and southwest 2 feet at 14 seconds. The coastal waters forecast from Pigeon Point to Point Pinos 10 to 60 nautical miles offshore. Tonight, northwest wind 5 to 10 knots, seas 4 to 5 feet wave detail, northwest 4 feet at 8 seconds and southwest 2 feet at 15 seconds. Sunday, northwest wind 5 to 10 knots, seas around 4 feet wave detail, northwest 3 feet at 8 seconds and south 2 feet at 15 seconds. Sunday night, northwest wind 5 to 10 knots, seas around 4 feet wave detail, northwest 4 feet at 8 seconds and southwest 2 feet at 14 seconds. The offshore waters forecast for the following marine location: Point Arena to Pigeon Point between 60 nautical miles and 150 nautical miles offshore. Issued at 09:04 p.m. Pacific Daylight Time. Tonight, north winds 10 to 20 knots. Seas 5 to 7 feet. Areas of fog with visibility 1 nautical mile or less early. Sun, north winds 5 to 15 knots. Seas 5 to 6 feet. Sunday night, north winds 10 to 15 knots. Seas 5 to 6 feet. Monday, north winds 10 to 20 knots. Seas 5 to 7 feet. Monday night, north winds 10 to 15 knots. Seas 6 to 7 feet. Tuesday, north winds 10 to 20 knots, becoming 10 to 15 knots. Seas 6 to 8 feet. Tuesday night, north winds 15 to 20 knots. Seas 6 to 8 feet. Wednesday, north winds 15 to 20 knots, diminishing to 10 to 15 knots. Seas 6 to 8 feet. Wednesday night, north to northwest winds 10 to 20 knots. Seas 6 to 9 feet. Thursday, north to northwest winds 10 to 20 knots, becoming north 5 to 15 knots. Seas 7 to 9 feet. Thursday night, north to northwest winds 5 to 15 knots. Seas 7 to 8 feet. 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This broadcast originates from the National Weather Service office located in Monterey, California, and serves the coastal marine waters, including San Francisco and Monterey Bay. The offshore waters forecast for the following marine location: Pigeon Point to Point Piedras Blancas between 60 nautical miles and 150 nautical miles offshore. Issued at 09:04 p.m. Pacific Daylight Time. Tonight, north to northwest winds 5 to 10 knots. Seas 5 to 6 feet. Areas of fog with visibility 1 nautical mile or less. Sun, north to northwest winds 5 to 10 knots. Seas 4 to 5 feet. Areas of fog with visibility 1 nautical miles or less early. Sunday night, northwest winds 5 to 10 knots, becoming north to northwest 10 to 15 knots. Seas 4 to 6 feet. Monday, northwest winds 10 to 15 knots. Seas 5 to 6 feet. Monday night, north to northwest winds 10 to 15 knots. Seas 5 to 6 feet. Tuesday, north to northwest winds 10 to 15 knots. Seas 5 to 7 feet. Tuesday night, north winds 10 to 15 knots. Seas 6 to 7 feet. Wednesday, north winds 10 to 15 knots. Seas 6 to 7 feet. Wednesday night, north to northwest winds 15 to 20 knots, becoming northwest 10 to 15 knots. Seas 6 to 8 feet. Thursday, north to northwest winds 5 to 15 knots. Seas 6
8 feet. Thursday night, northwest winds 5 to 15 knots, becoming 5 to 10 knots. Seas 6 to 7 feet. The following is an important weather message from the National Weather Service. Heat advisory in effect until 10 p.m. Pacific Daylight Time, Sunday. Wet, hot conditions with maximum temperatures in the low 80s to low 90s. Mild minimum temperatures and weak onshore flow will limit overnight relief. Where? Southern Monterey Bay and the Big Sur Coast, coastal North Bay, including Point Reyes National Seashore and San Francisco Peninsula Coast. When? Until 10 p.m. Pacific Daylight Time, Sunday. Impacts. This level of heat affects anyone without effective cooling and or adequate hydration. Impacts likely in some health systems, heat-sensitive industries and infrastructure. Hydration is a critical piece to surviving the heat. Drink water, and if possible, take water to those who are vulnerable. Take extra precautions when outside. Wear lightweight and loose-fitting clothing. Try to limit strenuous activities to the early morning or evening. Take action when you experience symptoms of heat exhaustion and or heat stroke. Beat the heat and check the back seat. Do not leave young children or pets in unattended vehicles. Car interiors will reach lethal temperatures in a matter of minutes. The following is an important weather message from the National Weather Service. Heat advisory remains in effect until 10 p.m. Pacific Daylight Time, Sunday. Wet, hot conditions with maximum temperatures in the low 80s to low 90s. Mild minimum temperatures and weak onshore flow will limit overnight relief. Where? The Marin Hills, northern Monterey Bay, San Francisco, and northern Salinas Valley, Hollister Valley, and Carmel Valley. When? Until 10 p.m. Pacific Daylight Time, Sunday. Impacts. This level of heat affects anyone without effective cooling and or adequate hydration. Impacts likely in some health systems, heat-sensitive industries and infrastructure. Hydration is a critical piece to surviving the heat. Drink water, and if possible, take water to those who are vulnerable. Take extra precautions when outside. Wear lightweight and loose-fitting clothing. Try to limit strenuous activities to the early morning or evening. Take action when you experience symptoms of heat exhaustion and or heat stroke. Beat the heat and check the back seat. Do not leave young children or pets in unattended vehicles. Car interiors will reach lethal temperatures in a matter of minutes. The following is an important weather message from the National Weather Service. Heat advisory remains in effect until 10 p.m. Pacific Daylight Time Wednesday. What? Hot conditions with maximum temperatures in the mid-90s to low 100s. Mild minimum temperatures and weak onshore flow will limit overnight relief. Where? The East Bay and San Francisco Bay Shoreline, North Bay Interior Mountains and Valleys, the Santa Clara Valley and Eastern Hills, the Santa Cruz Mountains, Interior Monterey County and the Santa Lucia Range, most of San Benito County and the Chilame Hills in Southeast Monterey County, and Southern Salinas Valley, Arroyo Seco and Lake San Antonio. When? Until 10 p.m. Pacific Daylight Time Wednesday. Impacts. This level of heat affects anyone without effective cooling and or adequate hydration. Impacts likely in some health systems, heat-sensitive industries and infrastructure. Hydration is a critical piece to surviving the heat. Drink water, and if possible, take water to those who are vulnerable. Take extra precautions when outside. Wear lightweight and loose-fitting clothing. Try to limit strenuous activities to the early morning or evening. Take action when you experience symptoms of heat exhaustion and or heat stroke. Beat the heat and check the back seat. Do not leave young children or pets in unattended vehicles. Car interiors will reach lethal temperatures in a matter of minutes. The coastal waters forecast from Point Reyes to Pigeon Point out to 10 nautical miles. For tonight, northwest wind 5 to 10 knots, easing to around 5 knots late this evening and overnight. Seas 3 to 4 feet. Wave detail, northwest 3 feet at 9 seconds and south 2 feet at 15 seconds.

for Sunday, northwest wind around 5 knots, rising to 5 to 10 knots in the afternoon. Seas around 3 feet. Wave detail, northwest 3 feet at 8 seconds and southwest 2 feet at 15 seconds. For Sunday night, northwest wind 5 to 10 knots, easing to around 5 knots after midnight. Seas around 3 feet. Wave detail, northwest 3 feet at 8 seconds and southwest 2 feet at 14 seconds. The coastal waters forecast from Pigeon Point to Point Pinos out to 10 nautical miles. For tonight, northwest wind 5 to 10 knots, easing to around 5 knots late this evening and overnight. Seas 3 to 4 feet. Wave detail, northwest 3 feet at 9 seconds and southwest 2 feet at 15 seconds. For Sunday, northwest wind around 5 knots, rising to 5 to 10 knots in the afternoon. Seas 3 to 4 feet. Wave detail, northwest 3 feet at 8 seconds and southwest 2 feet at 15 seconds. For Sunday night, northwest wind 5 to 10 knots. Seas 3 to 4 feet. Wave detail, northwest 3 feet at 7 seconds and southwest 2 feet at 14 seconds. Sunrise, sunset, and tidal information for the San Francisco Bay Area for Saturday, October 3. The sunset tonight, 6:49 p.m. The sunrise tomorrow, 7:08 a.m. The sunset tomorrow, 6:48 p.m. Tidal data hit the Golden Gate for the afternoon and evening hours today and the morning hours of tomorrow. High tide, 5:11 p.m. at 5.79 feet. Low tide, 12:34 a.m. at minus 0.07 feet. High tide, 8:16 a.m. at 4.66 feet. Here are the buoy observations for midnight Pacific Daylight Time. An offshore buoy 6, wind south at 10 knots. Water temperature 67, pressure 1,020.2 millibars. An offshore buoy 59, winds north at 16 knots. Water temperature 66, pressure 1,016.7 millibars. At buoy 14 near Point Arena, winds northwest at 12 knots. Water temperature 57, pressure 1,012.3 millibars. At buoy 13 near Bodega Bay, winds west at 4 knots. Pressure 1,011.8 millibars. At Point Reyes Wave Rider Buoy, water temperature 60, seas 5 feet every 8 seconds. At San Francisco Bar Buoy, water temperature 60, seas 3 feet every 10 seconds. At San Francisco Buoy, winds northwest at 10 knots, water temperature 60, pressure 1,010.7 millibars. At Half Moon Bay Buoy, winds west 4 knots, water temperature 62, pressure 1,011.5 millibars, seas 4 feet every 9 seconds. At Monterey Buoy, winds northwest at 4 knots, water temperature 61, pressure 1,011.1 millibars. At Pointer, Wave Rider Buoy, water temperature 65, seas 5 feet every 9 seconds. At Cape San Martin Buoy, winds west at 6 knots, water temperature 65, pressure 1,011.1 millibars. Synopsis for the Central California coast and bays, including the Monterey Bay, Greater Farallones, and Cordell Bank National Marine Sanctuaries, a gentle to moderate northwest breeze and moderate wave heights will prevail for the next several days. The marine forecast for San Pablo Bay, Suisun Bay, the West Delta, and the San Francisco Bay north of the Bay Bridge. For tonight, southwest wind around 5 knots. For Sunday, north wind around 5 knots, backing to west in the afternoon. For Sunday night, southwest wind around 5 knots. The marine forecast for Monterey Bay. For tonight, southwest wind around 5 knots, veering to north late this evening and overnight. Seas around 3 feet. Wave detail, northwest 2 feet at 9 seconds. For Sunday, north wind around 5 knots, backing to west in the afternoon. Seas around 3 feet. Wave detail, northwest 2 feet at 8 seconds. For Sunday night, southwest wind around 5 knots, veering to north after midnight. Seas around 3 feet. Wave detail, northwest 2 feet at 8 seconds.
The coastal waters forecast from Point Arena to Point Reyes out to 10 nautical miles. Tonight, northwest wind 5 to 10 knots, seas 3 to 4 feet, wave detail. Northwest 4 feet at 8 seconds and south 2 feet at 15 seconds. Sunday, northwest wind around 5 knots, rising to 5 to 10 knots in the afternoon. Seas 3 to 4 feet, wave detail. Northwest 3 feet at 8 seconds and southwest 2 feet at 15 seconds. Sunday night, northwest wind 5 to 10 knots, seas 3 to 4 feet, wave detail. Northwest 3 feet at 8 seconds and southwest 2 feet at 14 seconds. The coastal waters forecast from Point Arena to Point Reyes 10 to 60 nautical miles offshore. Tonight, north wind around 10 knots, seas 5 to 6 feet, wave detail. Northwest 5 feet at 8 seconds and south 2 feet at 15 seconds. Sunday, northwest wind 5 to 10 knots, seas 4 to 5 feet, wave detail. Northwest 5 feet at 8 seconds and south 2 feet at 15 seconds. Sunday night, northwest wind 10 to 15 knots, seas 4 to 5 feet, wave detail. Northwest 4 feet at 8 seconds and southwest 2 feet at 14 seconds. San Francisco Bar forecast. In the deep water channel, mixed seas of 2 to 4 feet at 9 seconds. Across the bar, swell can be more than twice as high across the bar than surrounding waters. Waves are also more prone to break, particularly during strong ebb currents. Maximum ebb current of 2.7 knots at 9:46 p.m. Saturday and 1.2 knots at 12:08 p.m. Sunday. The coastal waters forecast from Point Pinos to Point Piedras Blancas out to 10 nautical miles. Tonight, northwest wind 5 to 10 knots, easing to around 5 knots after midnight. Seas 3 to 4 feet, wave detail. Northwest 4 feet at 9 seconds and southwest 2 feet at 15 seconds. Sunday, northwest wind around 5 knots, seas 3 to 4 feet, wave detail. Northwest 3 feet at 8 seconds and southwest 2 feet at 15 seconds. Sunday night, northwest wind 5 to 10 knots, seas 3 to 4 feet, wave detail. Northwest 3 feet at 8 seconds and southwest 2 feet at 14 seconds. The coastal waters forecast from Pigeon Point to Point Pinos 10 to 60 nautical miles offshore. Tonight, northwest wind 5 to 10 knots, seas 4 to 5 feet, wave detail. Northwest 4 feet at 8 seconds and southwest 2 feet at 15 seconds. Sunday, northwest wind 5 to 10 knots, seas around 4 feet, wave detail. Northwest 3 feet at 8 seconds and south 2 feet at 15 seconds. Sunday night, northwest wind 5 to 10 knots, seas around 4 feet, wave detail. Northwest 4 feet at 8 seconds and southwest 2 feet at 14 seconds. The offshore waters forecast for the following marine location: Point Arena to Pigeon Point between 60 nautical miles and 150 nautical miles offshore. Issued at 09:04 p.m. Pacific Daylight Time. Tonight, north winds 10 to 20 knots. Seas 5 to 7 feet. Areas of fog with visibility 1 nautical mile or less early. Sun, north winds 5 to 15 knots. Seas 5 to 6 feet. Sunday night, north winds 10 to 15 knots. Seas 5 to 6 feet. Monday, north winds 10 to 20 knots. Seas 5 to 7 feet. Monday night, north winds 10 to 15 knots. Seas 6 to 7 feet. Tuesday, north winds 10 to 20 knots, becoming 10 to 15 knots. Seas 6 to 8 feet. Tuesday night, north winds 15 to 20 knots. Seas 6 to 8 feet. Wednesday, north winds 15 to 20 knots, diminishing to 10 to 15 knots. Seas 6 to 8 feet. Wednesday night, north to northwest winds 10 to 20 knots. Seas 6 to 9 feet. Thursday, north to northwest winds 10 to 20 knots, becoming north 5 to 15 knots. Seas 7 to 9 feet. Thursday night, north to northwest winds 5 to 15 knots. Seas 7 to 8 feet. The offshore waters forecast for the following marine location: Pigeon Point to Point Piedras Blancas between 60 nautical miles and 150 nautical miles offshore. Issued at 09:04 p.m. Pacific Daylight Time.

winds 5 to 10 knots. Seas 5 to 6 feet. Areas of fog with visibility 1 nautical mile or less. Sun, north to northwest, winds 5 to 10 knots. Seas 4 to 5 feet. Areas of fog with visibility 1 nautical miles or less early. Sunday night, northwest winds 5 to 10 knots, becoming north to northwest 10 to 15 knots. Seas 4 to 6 feet. Monday, northwest winds 10 to 15 knots. Seas 5 to 6 feet. Monday night, north to northwest winds 10 to 15 knots. Seas 5 to 6 feet. Tuesday, north to northwest winds 10 to 15 knots. Seas 5 to 7 feet. Tuesday night, north winds 10 to 15 knots. Seas 6 to 7 feet. Wednesday, north winds 10 to 15 knots. Seas 6 to 7 feet. Wednesday night, north to northwest winds 15 to 20 knots, becoming northwest 10 to 15 knots. Seas 6 to 8 feet. Thursday, north to northwest winds 5 to 15 knots. Seas 6 to 8 feet. Thursday night, northwest winds 5 to 15 knots, becoming 5 to 10 knots. Seas 6 to 7 feet. The following is an important weather message from the National Weather Service. Heat advisory in effect until 10 p.m. Pacific Daylight Time, Sunday. What? Hot conditions with maximum temperatures in the low 80s to low 90s. Mild minimum temperatures and weak onshore flow will limit overnight relief. Where? Southern Monterey Bay and the Big Sur Coast, coastal North Bay including Point Reyes National Seashore and San Francisco Peninsula Coast. When? Until 10 p.m. Pacific Daylight Time, Sunday. Impacts. This level of heat affects anyone without effective cooling and or adequate hydration. Impacts likely in some health systems, heat-sensitive industries and infrastructure. Hydration is a critical piece to surviving the heat. Drink water, and if possible, take water to those who are vulnerable. Take extra precautions when outside. Wear lightweight and loose-fitting clothing. Try to limit strenuous activities to the early morning or evening. Take action when you experience symptoms of heat exhaustion and or heat stroke. Beat the heat and check the back seat. Do not leave young children or pets in unattended vehicles. Car interiors will reach lethal temperatures in a matter of minutes. The following is an important weather message from the National Weather Service. Heat advisory remains in effect until 10 p.m. Pacific Daylight Time, Sunday. What? Hot conditions with maximum temperatures in the low 80s to low 90s. Mild minimum temperatures and weak onshore flow will limit overnight relief. Where? The Marin Hills, northern Monterey Bay, San Francisco, and northern Salinas Valley, Hollister Valley, and Carmel Valley. When? Until 10 p.m. Pacific Daylight Time, Sunday. Impacts. This level of heat affects anyone without effective cooling and or adequate hydration. Impacts likely in some health systems, heat-sensitive industries and infrastructure. Hydration is a critical piece to surviving the heat. Drink water, and if possible, take water to those who are vulnerable. Take extra precautions when outside. Wear lightweight and loose-fitting clothing. Try to limit strenuous activities to the early morning or evening. Take action when you experience symptoms of heat exhaustion and or heat stroke. Beat the heat and check the back seat. Do not leave young children or pets in unattended vehicles. Car interiors will reach lethal temperatures in a matter of minutes. The following is an important weather message from the National Weather Service. Heat advisory remains in effect until 10 p.m. Pacific Daylight Time Wednesday. What? Hot conditions with maximum temperatures in the mid-90s to low 100s. Mild minimum temperatures and weak onshore flow will limit overnight relief. Where? The East Bay and San Francisco Bay Shoreline, North Bay Interior Mountains and Valleys, the Santa Clara Valley and Eastern Hills, the Santa Cruz Mountains, Interior Monterey County and the Santa Lucia Range, most of San Benito County and the Chilean Hills in Southeast Monterey County, and Southern

Salinas Valley, Arroyo Seco, and Lake San Antonio. When? Until 10 p.m. Pacific Daylight Time Wednesday. Impacts. This level of heat affects anyone without effective cooling and or adequate hydration. Impacts likely in some health systems, heat-sensitive industries, and infrastructure. Hydration is a critical piece to surviving the heat. Drink water, and if possible, take water to those who are vulnerable. Take extra precautions when outside. Wear lightweight and loose-fitting clothing. Try to limit strenuous activities to the early morning or evening. Take action when you experience symptoms of heat exhaustion and or heat stroke. Beat the heat and check the back seat. Do not leave young children or pets in unattended vehicles. Car interiors will reach lethal temperatures in a matter of minutes. The coastal waters forecast from Point Reyes to Pigeon Point out to 10 nautical miles. For tonight, northwest wind 5 to 10 knots, easing to around 5 knots late this evening and overnight. Seas 3 to 4 feet. Wave detail, northwest 3 feet at 9 seconds and south 2 feet at 15 seconds. For Sunday, northwest wind around 5 knots, rising to 5 to 10 knots in the afternoon. Seas around 3 feet. Wave detail, northwest 3 feet at 8 seconds and southwest 2 feet at 15 seconds. For Sunday night, northwest wind 5 to 10 knots, easing to around 5 knots after midnight. Seas around 3 feet. Wave detail, northwest 3 feet at 8 seconds and southwest 2 feet at 14 seconds. The coastal waters forecast from Pigeon Point to Point Pinos out to 10 nautical miles. For tonight, northwest wind 5 to 10 knots, easing to around 5 knots late this evening and overnight. Seas 3 to 4 feet. Wave detail, northwest 3 feet at 9 seconds and southwest 2 feet at 15 seconds. For Sunday, northwest wind around 5 knots, rising to 5 to 10 knots in the afternoon. Seas 3 to 4 feet. Wave detail, northwest 3 feet at 8 seconds and southwest 2 feet at 15 seconds. For Sunday night, northwest wind 5 to 10 knots. Seas 3 to 4 feet. Wave detail, northwest 3 feet at 7 seconds and southwest 2 feet at 14 seconds. Sunrise, sunset, and tidal information for the San Francisco Bay Area for Saturday, October 3. The sunset tonight, 6:49 p.m. The sunrise tomorrow, 7:08 a.m. The sunset tomorrow, 6:48 p.m. Tidal data at the Golden Gate for the afternoon and evening hours today and the morning hours of tomorrow. High tide, 5:11 p.m. at 5.79 feet. Low tide, 12:34 a.m. at -0.7 feet. High tide, 8:16 a.m. at 4.66 feet. Here are the buoy observations for midnight Pacific Daylight Time. An offshore buoy 6 winds south at 10 knots, pressure 1,020.2 millibars, swell 5 feet every 11 seconds. An offshore buoy 59 winds north at 16 knots, water temperature 66, pressure 1,016.7 millibars. At buoy 14 near Point Arena, winds northwest at 12 knots, water temperature 57, pressure 1,012.3 millibars. At buoy 13 near Bodega Bay, winds west at 4 knots, pressure 1,011.8 millibars. At Point Reyes Wave Rider, buoy water temperature 60, seas 5 feet every 8 seconds. At San Francisco Bar, buoy water temperature 60, seas 3 feet every 10 seconds. At San Francisco Bay, winds northwest at 10 knots, pressure 1,010.7 millibars, swell 4 feet every 8 seconds. At Half Moon Bay, buoy winds west 4 knots, water temperature 62, pressure 1,011.5 millibars, seas 4 feet every 9 seconds. At Monterey Bay, buoy winds northwest 4 knots, water temperature 61, pressure 1,011.0 millibars, seas 4 feet every 8 seconds. At Pointer, Wave Rider, buoy water temperature 65, seas 5 feet every 9 seconds. At Cape San Martin, buoy winds west at 6 knots, water temperature 65.
per 1,000 11.1 millibars. Synopsis for the Central California coast and bays, including the Monterey Bay, Greater Farallones, and Cordell Bank National Marine Sanctuaries, a gentle to moderate northwest breeze and moderate wave heights will prevail for the next several days. The marine forecast for San Pablo Bay, Suisun Bay, the West Delta, and the San Francisco Bay north of the Bay Bridge. For tonight, southwest wind around 5 knots. For Sunday, north wind around 5 knots, backing to west in the afternoon. For Sunday night, southwest wind around 5 knots. The marine forecast for Monterey Bay. For tonight, southwest wind around 5 knots, veering to north late this evening and overnight. Seas around 3 feet. Wave detail, northwest 2 feet at 9 seconds. For Sunday, north wind around 5 knots, backing to west in the afternoon. Seas around 3 feet. Wave detail, northwest 2 feet at 8 seconds. For Sunday night, southwest wind around 5 knots, veering to north after midnight. Seas around 3 feet. Wave detail, northwest 2 feet at 8 seconds. The coastal waters forecast from Point Arena to Point Reyes out to 10 nautical miles. Tonight, northwest wind 5 to 10 knots, seas 3 to 4 feet, wave detail, northwest 4 feet at 8 seconds and south 2 feet at 15 seconds. Sunday, northwest wind around 5 knots, rising to 5 to 10 knots in the afternoon. Seas 3 to 4 feet, wave detail, northwest 3 feet at 8 seconds and southwest 2 feet at 15 seconds. Sunday night, northwest wind 5 to 10 knots, seas 3 to 4 feet, wave detail, northwest 3 feet at 8 seconds and southwest 2 feet at 14 seconds. The coastal waters forecast from Point Arena to Point Reyes 10 to 60 nautical miles offshore. Tonight, north wind around 10 knots, seas 5 to 6 feet, wave detail, northwest 5 feet at 8 seconds and south 2 feet at 15 seconds. Sunday, northwest wind 5 to 10 knots, seas 4 to 5 feet, wave detail, northwest 5 feet at 8 seconds and south 2 feet at 15 seconds. Sunday night, northwest wind 10 to 15 knots, seas 4 to 5 feet, wave detail, northwest 4 feet at 8 seconds and southwest 2 feet at 14 seconds. 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This broadcast originates from the National Weather Service office located in Monterey, California, and serves the coastal marine waters, including San Francisco and Monterey Bay. San Francisco VAR forecast. In the deep water channel, mixed seas of 2 to 4 feet at 9 seconds. Across the bar, swell can be more than twice as high across the bar than surrounding waters. Waves are also more prone to break, particularly during strong ebb currents. Maximum ebb current of 2.7 knots at 9:46 p.m. Saturday and 1.2 knots at 12:08 p.m. Sunday. The coastal waters forecast from Point Pinos to Point Piedras Blancas out to 10 nautical miles. Tonight, northwest wind 5 to 10 knots, easing to around 5 knots after midnight. Seas 3 to 4 feet, wave detail, northwest 4 feet at 9 seconds and southwest 2 feet at 15 seconds. Sunday, northwest wind around 5 knots, seas 3 to 4 feet, wave detail, northwest 3 feet at 8 seconds and southwest 2 feet at 15 seconds. Sunday night, northwest wind 5 to 10 knots, seas 3 to 4 feet, wave detail, northwest 3 feet at 8 seconds and southwest 2 feet at 14 seconds. The coastal waters forecast from Pigeon Point to Point Pinos 10 to 60 nautical miles offshore. Tonight, northwest wind 5 to 10 knots, seas 4 to 5 feet, wave detail, northwest 4 feet at 8 seconds and southwest 2 feet at 15 seconds. Sunday, northwest wind 5 to 10 knots, seas around 4 feet, wave detail, northwest 3 feet at 8 seconds and south 2 feet at 15 seconds. Sunday night, northwest wind 5 to 10 knots, seas around 4 feet, wave detail, northwest 4 feet at 8 seconds and southwest 2 feet at 14 seconds. The offshore waters forecast for the following marine location, Point Arena to Pigeon Point between 60 nautical miles and

450 nautical miles offshore. Featured at 09, 04 p.m. Pacific Daylight Time. Tonight, north winds 10 to 20 knots. Seas 5 to 7 feet. Areas of fog with visibility 1 nautical mile or less early. Sun, north winds 5 to 15 knots. Seas 5 to 6 feet. Sunday night, north winds 10 to 15 knots. Seas 5 to 6 feet. Monday, north winds 10 to 20 knots. Seas 5 to 7 feet. Monday night, north winds 10 to 15 knots. Seas 6 to 7 feet. Tuesday, north winds 10 to 20 knots, becoming 10 to 15 knots. Seas 6 to 8 feet. Tuesday night, north winds 15 to 20 knots. Seas 6 to 8 feet. Wednesday, north winds 15 to 20 knots, diminishing to 10 to 15 knots. Seas 6 to 8 feet. Wednesday night, north to northwest winds 10 to 20 knots. Seas 6 to 9 feet. Thursday, north to northwest winds 10 to 20 knots, becoming north 5 to 15 knots. Seas 7 to 9 feet. Thursday night, north to northwest winds 5 to 15 knots. Seas 7 to 8 feet. The offshore waters forecast for the following marine location: Pigeon Point to Point Piedras Blancas between 60 nautical miles and 150 nautical miles offshore. Issued at 09, 04 p.m. Pacific Daylight Time. Tonight, north to northwest winds 5 to 10 knots. Seas 5 to 6 feet. Areas of fog with visibility 1 nautical mile or less. Sun, north to northwest winds 5 to 10 knots. Seas 4 to 5 feet. Areas of fog with visibility 1 nautical miles or less early. Sunday night, northwest winds 5 to 10 knots, becoming north to northwest 10 to 15 knots. Seas 4 to 6 feet. Monday, northwest winds 10 to 15 knots. Seas 5 to 6 feet. Monday night, north to northwest winds 10 to 15 knots. Seas 5 to 6 feet. Tuesday, north to northwest winds 10 to 15 knots. Seas 5 to 7 feet. Tuesday night, north winds 10 to 15 knots. Seas 6 to 7 feet. Wednesday, north winds 10 to 15 knots. Seas 6 to 7 feet. Wednesday night, north to northwest winds 15 to 20 knots, becoming northwest 10 to 15 knots. Seas 6 to 8 feet. Thursday, north to northwest winds 5 to 15 knots. Seas 6 to 8 feet. Thursday night, northwest winds 5 to 15 knots, becoming 5 to 10 knots. Seas 6 to 7 feet. The following is an important weather message from the National Weather Service. Heat advisory in effect until 10 p.m. Pacific Daylight Time, Sunday. Wet, hot conditions with maximum temperatures in the low 80s to low 90s. Mild minimum temperatures and weak onshore flow will limit overnight relief. Where? Southern Monterey Bay and the Big Sur Coast, coastal North Bay including Point Reyes National Seashore and San Francisco Peninsula Coast. When? Until 10 p.m. Pacific Daylight Time, Sunday. Impacts. This level of heat affects anyone without effective cooling and or adequate hydration. Impacts likely in some health systems, heat-sensitive industries and infrastructure. Hydration is a critical piece to surviving the heat. Drink water, and if possible, take water to those who are vulnerable. Take extra precautions when outside. Wear lightweight and loose-fitting clothing. Try to limit strenuous activities to the early morning or evening. Take action when you experience symptoms of heat exhaustion and or heat stroke. Beat the heat and check the back seat. Do not leave young children or pets in unattended vehicles. Car interiors will reach lethal temperatures in a matter of minutes. The following is an important weather message from the National Weather Service. Heat advisory remains in effect until 10 p.m. Pacific Daylight Time, Sunday. Wet, hot conditions with maximum temperatures in the low 80s to low 90s. Mild minimum temperatures and weak on

Your flow will limit overnight relief. Where? The Marin Hills, northern Monterey Bay, San Francisco, and northern Salinas Valley, Hollister Valley, and Carmel Valley. When? Until 10 p.m. Pacific Daylight Time, Sunday. Impacts. This level of heat affects anyone without effective cooling and or adequate hydration. Impacts likely in some health systems, heat-sensitive industries, and infrastructure. Hydration is a critical piece to surviving the heat. Drink water, and if possible, take water to those who are vulnerable. Take extra precautions when outside. Wear lightweight and loose-fitting clothing. Try to limit strenuous activities to the early morning or evening. Take action when you experience symptoms of heat exhaustion and or heat stroke. Beat the heat and check the back seat. Do not leave young children or pets in unattended vehicles. Car interiors will reach lethal temperatures in a matter of minutes. The following is an important weather message from the National Weather Service. Heat advisory remains in effect until 10 p.m. Pacific Daylight Time Wednesday. What? Hot conditions with maximum temperatures in the mid-90s to low 100s. Mild minimum temperatures and weak onshore flow will limit overnight relief. Where? The East Bay and San Francisco Bayshore Line, North Bay Interior Mountains and Valleys, the Santa Clara Valley and Eastern Hills, the Santa Cruz Mountains, Interior Monterey County and the Santa Lucia Range, most of San Benito County and the Chilean Hills in Southeast Monterey County, and Southern Salinas Eastern Hills, the Santa Cruz Mountains, Interior Monterey County and the Santa Lucia Range, most of San Benito County and the Chilean Hills in Southeast Monterey County, and Southern Salinas Valley, Arroyo Seco, and Lake San Antonio. When? Until 10 p.m. Pacific Daylight Time Wednesday. Impacts. This level of heat affects anyone without effective cooling and or adequate hydration. Impacts likely in some health systems, heat-sensitive industries, and infrastructure. Hydration is a critical piece to surviving the heat. Drink water, and if possible, take water to those who are vulnerable. Take extra precautions when outside. Wear lightweight and loose-fitting clothing. Try to limit strenuous activities to the early morning or evening. Take action when you experience symptoms of heat exhaustion and or heat stroke. Beat the heat and check the back seat. Do not leave young children or pets in unattended vehicles. Car interiors will reach lethal temperatures in a matter of minutes. The coastal waters forecast from Point Reyes to Pigeon Point out to 10 nautical miles. For tonight, northwest wind 5 to 10 knots, easing to around 5 knots late this evening and overnight. Sea 3 to 4 feet. Wave detail, northwest 3 feet at 9 seconds and south 2 feet at 15 seconds. For Sunday, northwest wind around 5 knots, rising to 5 to 10 knots in the afternoon. Seas around 3 feet. Wave detail, northwest 3 feet at 8 seconds and southwest 2 feet at 15 seconds. For Sunday night, northwest wind 5 to 10 knots, easing to around 5 knots after midnight. Seas around 3 feet. Wave detail, northwest 3 feet at 8 seconds and southwest 2 feet at 14 seconds. The coastal waters forecast from Pigeon Point to Point Pinos out to 10 nautical miles. For tonight, northwest wind 5 to 10 knots, easing to around 5 knots late this evening and overnight. Seas 3 to 4 feet. Wave detail, northwest 3 feet at 9 seconds and southwest 2 feet at 15 seconds. For Sunday, northwest wind around 5 knots, rising to 5 to 10 knots in the afternoon. Seas 3 to 4 feet. Wave detail, northwest 3 feet at 8 seconds and southwest 2 feet at 15 seconds. For Sunday night, northwest wind 5 to 10 knots. Seas 3 to 4 feet. Wave detail, northwest 3 feet at 7 seconds and southwest 2 feet at 14 seconds. Sunrise, sunset, and tidal information for the San Francisco Bay Area for Saturday, October 3. The sunset tonight, 6:49 p.m. The sunrise tomorrow, 7:08 a.m. The sunset tomorrow, 6:48 p.m.

tidal data at the Golden Gate for the afternoon and evening hours today and the morning hours of tomorrow. High tide, 5:11 p.m. at 5.79 feet. Low tide, 12:34 a.m. at minus 07 feet. High tide, 8:16 a.m. at 4.66 feet. Here are the buoy observations for midnight Pacific Daylight Time. An offshore buoy 6, wind south at 10 knots, pressure 1,020.2 millibars, swell 5 feet every 11 seconds. An offshore buoy 59, winds north at 16 knots, water temperature 66, pressure 1,016.7 millibars. At buoy 14 near Point Arena, winds northwest at 12 knots, water temperature 57, pressure 1,012.3 millibars. At buoy 13 near Bodega Bay, winds west at 4 knots, pressure 1,011.8 millibars. At Point Reyes Wave Rider buoy, water temperature 60, seas 5 feet every 8 seconds. At San Francisco Bar buoy, water temperature 60, seas 3 feet every 10 seconds. At San Francisco buoy, winds northwest at 10 knots, pressure 1,010.7 millibars, swell 4 feet every 8 seconds. At Half Moon Bay buoy, winds west 4 knots, water temperature 62, pressure 1,011.5 millibars, seas 4 feet every 9 seconds. At Monterey Bay buoy, winds northwest 4 knots, water temperature 61, pressure 1,011.0 millibars, seas 4 feet every 8 seconds. At Pointer, Wave Rider buoy, water temperature 65, seas 5 feet every 9 seconds. At Cape San Martin buoy, winds west at 6 knots, water temperature 65, pressure 1,011.1 millibars. Synopsis for the Central California coast and bays, including the Monterey Bay, Greater Farallox, and Cordell Bank National Marine Sanctuaries, a gentle to moderate northwest breeze and moderate wave heights will prevail for the next several days. The marine forecast for San Pablo Bay, Suisun Bay, the West Delta, and the San Francisco Bay north of the Bay Bridge. For tonight, southwest wind around 5 knots. For Sunday, north wind around 5 knots, backing to west in the afternoon. For Sunday night, southwest wind around 5 knots. The marine forecast for Monterey Bay. For tonight, southwest wind around 5 knots, veering to north late this evening and overnight. Seas around 3 feet. Wave detail, northwest 2 feet at 9 seconds. For Sunday, north wind around 5 knots, backing to west in the afternoon. Seas around 3 feet. Wave detail, northwest 2 feet at 8 seconds. For Sunday night, southwest wind around 5 knots, veering to north after midnight. Seas around 3 feet. Wave detail, northwest 2 feet at 8 seconds. The coastal waters forecast from Point Arena to Point Reyes out to 10 nautical miles. Tonight, northwest wind 5 to 10 knots, seas 3 to 4 feet. Wave detail, northwest 4 feet at 8 seconds and south 2 feet at 15 seconds. Sunday, northwest wind around 5 knots, rising to 5 to 10 knots in the afternoon. Seas 3 to 4 feet. Wave detail, northwest 3 feet at 8 seconds and southwest 2 feet at 15 seconds. Sunday night, northwest wind 5 to 10 knots, seas 3 to 4 feet. Wave detail, northwest 3 feet at 8 seconds and southwest 2 feet at 14 seconds. The coastal waters forecast from Point Arena to Point Reyes 10 to 60 nautical miles offshore. Tonight, north wind around 10 knots, seas 5 to 6 feet. Wave detail, northwest 5 feet at 8 seconds and south 2 feet at 15 seconds. Sunday, northwest wind 5 to 10 knots, seas 4 to 5 feet. Wave detail, northwest 5 feet at 8 seconds and south 2 feet at 15 seconds. Sunday night, northwest wind at 10 to 15 knots, seas 4 to 5 feet. Wave detail, northwest 4 feet at 8 seconds and southwest 2 feet at 14 seconds. San Francisco Bar forecast. In the deep water channel, mixed seas of 2 to 4 feet at 9 seconds. Across the bar, swell can be more than twice as high across the bar than surrounding waters. Waves are also more prone to break, particularly during strong ebb currents.

maximum at current of 2.7 knots at 9, 46 p.m. Saturday and 1.2 knots at 12, 08 p.m. Sunday. The coastal waters forecast from Point Pinos to Point Piedras Blancas out to 10 nautical miles. Tonight, northwest wind 5 to 10 knots, easing to around 5 knots after midnight. Seas 3 to 4 feet wave detail, northwest 4 feet at 9 seconds and southwest 2 feet at 15 seconds. Sunday, northwest wind around 5 knots, seas 3 to 4 feet wave detail, northwest 3 feet at 8 seconds and southwest 2 feet at 15 seconds. Sunday night, northwest wind 5 to 10 knots, seas 3 to 4 feet wave detail, northwest 3 feet at 8 seconds and southwest 2 feet at 14 seconds. The coastal waters forecast from Pigeon Point to Point Pinos 10 to 60 nautical miles offshore. Tonight, northwest wind 5 to 10 knots, seas 4 to 5 feet wave detail, northwest 4 feet at 8 seconds and southwest 2 feet at 15 seconds. Sunday, northwest wind 5 to 10 knots, seas around 4 feet wave detail, northwest 3 feet at 8 seconds and south 2 feet at 15 seconds. Sunday night, northwest wind 5 to 10 knots, seas around 4 feet wave detail, northwest 4 feet at 8 seconds and southwest 2 feet at 14 seconds. The offshore waters forecast for the following marine location: Point Arena to Pigeon Point between 60 nautical miles and 150 nautical miles offshore. Issued at 09:04 p.m. Pacific Daylight Time. Tonight, north winds 10 to 20 knots. Seas 5 to 7 feet. Areas of fog with visibility 1 nautical mile or less early. Sun, north winds 5 to 15 knots. Seas 5 to 6 feet. Sunday night, north winds 10 to 15 knots. Seas 5 to 6 feet. Monday, north winds 10 to 20 knots. Seas 5 to 7 feet. Monday night, north winds 10 to 15 knots. Seas 6 to 7 feet. Tuesday, north winds 10 to 20 knots, becoming 10 to 15 knots. Seas 6 to 8 feet. Tuesday night, north winds 15 to 20 knots. Seas 6 to 8 feet. Wednesday, north winds 15 to 20 knots, diminishing to 10 to 15 knots. Seas 6 to 8 feet. Wednesday night, north to northwest winds 10 to 20 knots. Seas 6 to 9 feet. Thursday, north to northwest winds 10 to 20 knots, becoming north 5 to 15 knots. Seas 7 to 9 feet. Thursday night, north to northwest winds 5 to 15 knots. Seas 7 to 8 feet. The offshore waters forecast for the following marine location: Pigeon Point to Point Piedras Blancas between 60 nautical miles and 150 nautical miles offshore. Issued at 09:04 p.m. Pacific Daylight Time. Tonight, north to northwest winds 5 to 10 knots. Seas 5 to 6 feet. Areas of fog with visibility 1 nautical mile or less. Sun, north to northwest winds 5 to 10 knots. Seas 4 to 5 feet. Areas of fog with visibility 1 nautical miles or less early. Sunday night, northwest winds 5 to 10 knots, becoming north to northwest 10 to 15 knots. Seas 4 to 6 feet. Monday, northwest winds 10 to 15 knots. Seas 5 to 6 feet. Monday night, north to northwest winds 10 to 15 knots. Seas 5 to 6 feet. Tuesday, north to northwest winds 10 to 15 knots. Seas 5 to 7 feet. Tuesday night, north winds 10 to 15 knots. Seas 6 to 7 feet. Wednesday, north winds 10 to 15 knots. Seas 6 to 7 feet. Wednesday night, north to northwest winds 15 to 20 knots, becoming northwest 10 to 15 knots. Seas 6 to 8 feet. Thursday, north to northwest winds 5 to 15 knots. Seas 6 to 8 feet. Thursday night, northwest winds 5 to 15 knots, becoming 5 to 10 knots. Seas 6 to 7 feet. The following is an important weather message from the National Weather Service. Heat advisory in effect.

Take extra precautions when outside. 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Try to limit strenuous activities to the early morning or evening. Take action when you experience symptoms of heat exhaustion and or heat stroke. Beat the heat and check the back seat. Do not leave young children or pets in unattended vehicles. Car interiors will reach lethal temperatures in a matter of minutes. The following is an important weather message from the National Weather Service. Heat advisory remains in effect until 10 p.m. Pacific Daylight Time Sunday. Wet, hot conditions with maximum temperatures in the low 80s to low 90s. Mild minimum temperatures and weak onshore flow will limit overnight relief. Where? The Marin Hills, Northern Monterey Bay, San Francisco, and Northern Salinas Valley, Hollister Valley, and Carmel Valley. When? Until 10 p.m. Pacific Daylight Time Sunday. Impacts. This level of heat affects anyone without effective cooling and or adequate hydration. Impacts likely in some health systems, heat-sensitive industries and infrastructure. Hydration is a critical piece to surviving the heat. Drink water, and if possible, take water to those who are vulnerable. Take extra precautions when outside. Wear lightweight and loose-fitting clothing. Try to limit strenuous activities to the early morning or evening. Take action when you experience symptoms of heat exhaustion and or heat stroke. Beat the heat and check the back seat. Do not leave young children or pets in unattended vehicles. Car interiors will reach lethal temperatures in a matter of minutes. The following is an important weather message from the National Weather Service. Heat advisory remains in effect until 10 p.m. Pacific Daylight Time Wednesday. Wet, hot conditions with maximum temperatures in the mid-90s to low 100s. Mild minimum temperatures and weak onshore flow will limit overnight relief. Where? The East Bay and San Francisco Bayshore Line, North Bay Interior Mountains and Valleys, the Santa Clara Valley and Eastern Hills, the Santa Cruz Mountains, Interior Monterey County and the Santa Lucia Range, most of San Benito County and the Chilame Hills in Southeast Monterey County, and Southern Salinas Valley, Arroyo Seco and Lake San Antonio. When? Until 10 p.m. Pacific Daylight Time Wednesday. Impacts. This level of heat affects anyone without effective cooling and or adequate hydration. Impacts likely in some health systems, heat-sensitive industries and infrastructure. Hydration is a critical piece to surviving the heat. Drink water, and if possible, take water to those who are vulnerable. Take extra precautions when outside. Wear lightweight and loose-fitting clothing. Try to limit strenuous activities to the early morning or evening. Take action when you experience symptoms of heat exhaustion and or heat stroke. Beat the heat and check the back seat. Do not leave young children or pets in unattended vehicles. Car interiors will reach lethal temperatures in a matter of minutes. The coastal waters forecast from Point Reyes to Pigeon Point out to 10 nautical miles. For tonight, northwest wind 5 to 10 knots, easing to around 5 knots late this evening and overnight. Seas 3 to 4 feet. Wave detail, northwest 3 feet at 9 seconds and south 2 feet at 15 seconds. For Sunday, northwest wind around 5 knots, rising to 5 to 10 knots in the afternoon. Seas around 3 feet. Wave detail, northwest 3 feet at 8 seconds and southwest 2 feet at 15 seconds. For Sunday night, northwest wind 5 to 10 knots, easing to around 5 knots after midnight. Seas around 3 feet. Wave detail, northwest 3 feet at 8 seconds and southwest 2 feet at 14 seconds. The coastal waters forecast from Pigeon Point to Point Pinos out to 10 nautical miles. For tonight, northwest wind 5 to 10 knots, easing to around 5 knots late this evening and overnight. Seas 3 to 4 feet. Wave detail, northwest 3 feet at 9 seconds and southwest 2 feet at 15 seconds. For Sunday, northwest wind around 5 knots, rising to 5 to 10 knots in the afternoon. Seas 3 to 4 feet. Wave detail, northwest 3 feet at 8.

seconds and southwest 2 feet at 15 seconds. For Sunday night, northwest wind 5 to 10 knots. Seas 3 to 4 feet. Wave detail, northwest 3 feet at 7 seconds and southwest 2 feet at 14 seconds. Sunrise, sunset, and tidal information for the San Francisco Bay Area for Saturday, October 3. The sunset tonight, 6:49 p.m. The sunrise tomorrow, 7:08 a.m. The sunset tomorrow, 6:48 p.m. Tidal data at the Golden Gate for the afternoon and evening hours today and the morning hours of tomorrow. High tide, 5:11 p.m. at 5.79 feet. Low tide, 12:34 a.m. at -0.7 feet. High tide, 8:16 a.m. at 4.66 feet. Here are the buoy observations for midnight Pacific Daylight Time. An offshore buoy 6 winds south at 10 knots, pressure 1,020.2 millibars, swell 5 feet every 11 seconds. An offshore buoy 59 winds north at 16 knots, water temperature 66, pressure 1,016.7 millibars. A buoy 14 near Point Arena winds northwest at 12 knots, water temperature 57, pressure 1,012.3 millibars. A buoy 13 near Bodega Bay winds west at 4 knots, pressure 1,011.8 millibars. At Point Reyes Wave Rider buoy water temperature 60, seas 5 feet every 8 seconds. At San Francisco Bar buoy water temperature 60, seas 3 feet every 10 seconds. At San Francisco buoy winds northwest at 10 knots, pressure 1,010.7 millibars, swell 4 feet every 8 seconds. At Half Moon Bay buoy winds west 4 knots, water temperature 62, pressure 1,011.5 millibars, seas 4 feet every 9 seconds. At Monterey Bay buoy winds northwest 4 knots, water temperature 61, pressure 1,011.0 millibars, seas 4 feet every 8 seconds. At Pointer, Wave Rider buoy water temperature 65, seas 5 feet every 9 seconds. At Cape San Martin buoy winds west at 6 knots, water temperature 65, pressure 1,011.1 millibars. 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This broadcast originates from the National Weather Service office located in Monterey, California, and serves the coastal marine waters, including San Francisco and Monterey Bay. Synopsis for the Central California coast and bays, including the Monterey Bay, Greater Farallones, and Cordell Bank National Marine Sanctuaries, a gentle to moderate northwest breeze and moderate wave heights will prevail for the next several days. The marine forecast for San Pablo Bay, Susan Bay, the West Delta, and the San Francisco Bay north of the Bay Bridge. For tonight, southwest wind around 5 knots. For Sunday, north wind around 5 knots, backing to west in the afternoon. For Sunday night, southwest wind around 5 knots. The marine forecast for Monterey Bay. For tonight, southwest wind around 5 knots, veering to north late this evening and overnight. Seas around 3 feet. Wave detail, northwest 2 feet at 9 seconds. For Sunday, north wind around 5 knots, backing to west in the afternoon. Seas around 3 feet. Wave detail, northwest 2 feet at 8 seconds. For Sunday night, southwest wind around 5 knots, veering to north after midnight. Seas around 3 feet. Wave detail, northwest 2 feet at 8 seconds. The coastal waters forecast from Point Arena to Point Reyes out to 10 nautical miles. Tonight, northwest wind 5 to 10 knots, seas 3 to 4 feet. Wave detail, northwest 4 feet at 8 seconds and south 2 feet at 15 seconds. Sunday, northwest wind around 5 knots, rising to 5 to 10 knots in the afternoon. Seas 3 to 4 feet, wave detail, northwest 3 feet at 8 seconds and southwest 2 feet at 15 seconds. Sunday night, northwest wind 5 to 10 knots, seas 3 to 4 feet, wave detail, northwest 3 feet at 8 seconds and southwest 2 feet at 14 seconds.
the coastal waters forecast from Point Arena to Point Reyes 10 to 60 nautical miles offshore. Tonight, north wind around 10 knots, seas 5 to 6 feet, wave detail. Northwest 5 feet at 8 seconds and south 2 feet at 15 seconds. Sunday, northwest wind 5 to 10 knots, seas 4 to 5 feet, wave detail. Northwest 5 feet at 8 seconds and south 2 feet at 15 seconds. Sunday night, northwest wind 10 to 15 knots, seas 4 to 5 feet, wave detail. Northwest 4 feet at 8 seconds and southwest 2 feet at 14 seconds. San Francisco Bar forecast. In the deep water channel, mixed seas of 2 to 4 feet at 9 seconds. Across the bar, swell can be more than twice as high across the bar than surrounding waters. Waves are also more prone to break, particularly during strong ebb currents. Maximum ebb current of 2.7 knots at 9:46 p.m. Saturday and 1.2 knots at 12:08 p.m. Sunday. The coastal waters forecast from Point Pinos to Point Piedras Blancas out to 10 nautical miles. Tonight, northwest wind 5 to 10 knots, easing to around 5 knots after midnight. Seas 3 to 4 feet, wave detail. Northwest 4 feet at 9 seconds and southwest 2 feet at 15 seconds. Sunday, northwest wind around 5 knots, seas 3 to 4 feet, wave detail. Northwest 3 feet at 8 seconds and southwest 2 feet at 15 seconds. Sunday night, northwest wind 5 to 10 knots, seas 3 to 4 feet, wave detail. Northwest 3 feet at 8 seconds and southwest 2 feet at 14 seconds. The coastal waters forecast from Pigeon Point to Point Pinos 10 to 60 nautical miles offshore. Tonight, northwest wind 5 to 10 knots, seas 4 to 5 feet, wave detail. Northwest 4 feet at 8 seconds and southwest 2 feet at 15 seconds. Sunday, northwest wind 5 to 10 knots, seas around 4 feet, wave detail. Northwest 3 feet at 8 seconds and south 2 feet at 15 seconds. Sunday night, northwest wind 5 to 10 knots, seas around 4 feet, wave detail. Northwest 4 feet at 8 seconds and southwest 2 feet at 14 seconds. The offshore waters forecast for the following marine location: Point Arena to Pigeon Point between 60 nautical miles and 150 nautical miles offshore. Issued at 09:04 p.m. Pacific Daylight Time. Tonight, north winds 10 to 20 knots. Seas 5 to 7 feet. Areas of fog with visibility 1 nautical mile or less early. Sun, north winds 5 to 15 knots. Seas 5 to 6 feet. Sunday night, north winds 10 to 15 knots. Seas 5 to 6 feet. Monday, north winds 10 to 20 knots. Seas 5 to 7 feet. Monday night, north winds 10 to 15 knots. Seas 6 to 7 feet. Tuesday, north winds 10 to 20 knots, becoming 10 to 15 knots. Seas 6 to 8 feet. Tuesday night, north winds 15 to 20 knots. Seas 6 to 8 feet. Wednesday, north winds 15 to 20 knots, diminishing to 10 to 15 knots. Seas 6 to 8 feet. Wednesday night, north to northwest winds 10 to 20 knots. Seas 6 to 9 feet. Thursday, north to northwest winds 10 to 20 knots, becoming north 5 to 15 knots. Seas 7 to 9 feet. Thursday night, north to northwest winds 5 to 15 knots. Seas 7 to 8 feet. The offshore waters forecast for the following marine location: Pigeon Point to Point Piedras Blancas between 60 nautical miles and 150 nautical miles offshore. Issued at 09:04 p.m. Pacific Daylight Time. Tonight, north to northwest winds 5 to 10 knots. Seas 5 to 6 feet. Areas of fog with visibility 1 nautical mile or less. Sun, north to northwest winds 5 to 10 knots. Seas 4 to 5 feet. Areas of fog with visibility 1 nautical miles or less early. Sunday night, northwest winds 5 to 10 knots, becoming north to northwest 10 to 15 knots. Seas 4 to 6 feet. Monday, northwest winds 10 to 15 knots. Seas 5 to 6 feet. Monday night, north to northwest winds 10 to 15 knots.
50 knots. Seas 5 to 6 feet. Tuesday, north to northwest winds 10 to 15 knots. Seas 5 to 7 feet. Tuesday night, north winds 10 to 15 knots. Seas 6 to 7 feet. Wednesday, north winds 10 to 15 knots. Seas 6 to 7 feet. Wednesday night, north to northwest winds 15 to 20 knots, becoming northwest 10 to 15 knots. Seas 6 to 8 feet. Thursday, north to northwest winds 5 to 15 knots. Seas 6 to 8 feet. Thursday night, northwest winds 5 to 15 knots, becoming 5 to 10 knots. Seas 6 to 7 feet. The following is an important weather message from the National Weather Service. Heat advisory in effect until 10 p.m. Pacific Daylight Time, Sunday. What? Hot conditions with maximum temperatures in the low 80s to low 90s. Mild minimum temperatures and weak onshore flow will limit overnight relief. Where? Southern Monterey Bay and the Big Sur Coast, coastal North Bay including Point Reyes National Seashore and San Francisco Peninsula Coast. When? Until 10 p.m. Pacific Daylight Time, Sunday. Impacts. This level of heat affects anyone without effective cooling and or adequate hydration. Impacts likely in some health systems, heat-sensitive industries and infrastructure. Hydration is a critical piece to surviving the heat. Drink water, and if possible, take water to those who are vulnerable. Take extra precautions when outside. Wear lightweight and loose-fitting clothing. Try to limit strenuous activities to the early morning or evening. Take action when you experience symptoms of heat exhaustion and or heat stroke. Beat the heat and check the back seat. Do not leave young children or pets in unattended vehicles. Car interiors will reach lethal temperatures in a matter of minutes. The following is an important weather message from the National Weather Service. Heat advisory remains in effect until 10 p.m. Pacific Daylight Time, Sunday. What? Hot conditions with maximum temperatures in the low 80s to low 90s. Mild minimum temperatures and weak onshore flow will limit overnight relief. Where? The Marin Hills, northern Monterey Bay, San Francisco, and northern Salinas Valley, Hollister Valley, and Carmel Valley. When? Until 10 p.m. Pacific Daylight Time, Sunday. Impacts. This level of heat affects anyone without effective cooling and or adequate hydration. Impacts likely in some health systems, heat-sensitive industries and infrastructure. Hydration is a critical piece to surviving the heat. Drink water, and if possible, take water to those who are vulnerable. Take extra precautions when outside. Wear lightweight and loose-fitting clothing. Try to limit strenuous activities to the early morning or evening. Take action when you experience symptoms of heat exhaustion and or heat stroke. Beat the heat and check the back seat. Do not leave young children or pets in unattended vehicles. Car interiors will reach lethal temperatures in a matter of minutes. The following is an important weather message from the National Weather Service. Heat advisory remains in effect until 10 p.m. Pacific Daylight Time Wednesday. What? Hot conditions with maximum temperatures in the mid-90s to low 100s. Mild minimum temperatures and weak onshore flow will limit overnight relief. Where? The East Bay and San Francisco Bay shoreline, North Bay interior mountains and valleys, the Santa Clara Valley and Eastern Hills, the Santa Cruz Mountains, interior Monterey County and the Santa Lucia Range, most of San Benito County and the Chilame Hills in southeast Monterey County, and southern Salinas Valley, Arroyo Seco and Lake San Antonio. When? Until 10 p.m. Pacific Daylight Time Wednesday. Impacts. This level of heat affects anyone without effective cooling and or adequate hydration. Impacts likely in some health systems, heat-sensitive industries and infrastructure. Hydration is a critical piece to surviving the heat. Drink water, and if possible, take water to those who are vulnerable. Take extra precautions when outside. Wear lightweight and loose-fitting clothing. Try to limit strenuous activities to the early morning or evening. Take action when
when you experience symptoms of heat exhaustion and or heat stroke. Beat the heat and check the back seat. Do not leave young children or pets in unattended vehicles. Car interiors will reach lethal temperatures in a matter of minutes. The coastal waters forecast from Point Reyes to Pigeon Point out to 10 nautical miles. For tonight, northwest wind 5 to 10 knots, easing to around 5 knots late this evening and overnight. Seas 3 to 4 feet. Wave detail, northwest 3 feet at 9 seconds and south 2 feet at 15 seconds. For Sunday, northwest wind around 5 knots, rising to 5 to 10 knots in the afternoon. Seas around 3 feet. Wave detail, northwest 3 feet at 8 seconds and southwest 2 feet at 15 seconds. For Sunday night, northwest wind 5 to 10 knots, easing to around 5 knots after midnight. Seas around 3 feet. Wave detail, northwest 3 feet at 8 seconds and southwest 2 feet at 14 seconds. The coastal waters forecast from Pigeon Point to Point Pinos out to 10 nautical miles. For tonight, northwest wind 5 to 10 knots, easing to around 5 knots late this evening and overnight. Seas 3 to 4 feet. Wave detail, northwest 3 feet at 9 seconds and southwest 2 feet at 15 seconds. For Sunday, northwest wind around 5 knots, rising to 5 to 10 knots in the afternoon. Seas 3 to 4 feet. Wave detail, northwest 3 feet at 8 seconds and southwest 2 feet at 15 seconds. For Sunday night, northwest wind 5 to 10 knots. Seas 3 to 4 feet. Wave detail, northwest 3 feet at 7 seconds and southwest 2 feet at 14 seconds. Sunrise, sunset, and tidal information for the San Francisco Bay Area for Sunday, October 4th. The sunrise today, 7:07 a.m. The sunset tonight, 6:49 p.m. Tidal data at the Golden Gate for today. Low tide, 12:34 a.m. at -0.7 feet. High tide, 8:16 a.m. at 4.66 feet. Low tide, 12:48 p.m. at 3.28 feet. High tide, 6:32 p.m. at 5.65 feet. Here are the buoy observations for 1 a.m. Pacific Daylight Time. An offshore buoy 6, wind south at 8 knots. Water temperature 67, pressure 1,020.3 millibars, swell 4 feet every 11 seconds. An offshore buoy 59, winds north at 16 knots. Water temperature 66, pressure 1,016.9 millibars, swell 6 feet every 7 seconds. At buoy 14 near Point Arena, winds northwest at 10 knots. Water temperature 57, pressure 1,012.3 millibars. At buoy 13 near Bodega Bay, winds west at 6 knots. Pressure 1,011.1 millibars. Swell 5 feet every 7 seconds. At Point Reyes Wave Rider buoy, water temperature 60, seas 6 feet every 8 seconds. At San Francisco Bar buoy, water temperature 60, seas 3 feet every 15 seconds. At San Francisco buoy, winds northwest at 8 knots, water temperature 60, pressure 1,010.9 millibars. At Half Moon Bay buoy, winds south 2 knots, water temperature 62, pressure 1,011.7 millibars, seas 4 feet every 9 seconds. At Monterey buoy, winds northwest at 6 knots, water temperature 61, pressure 1,010.9 millibars, swell 5 feet every 9 seconds. At Pointer, Wave Rider buoy, water temperature 65, seas 5 feet every 9 seconds. At Cape San Martin buoy, winds west at 6 knots, water temperature 65, pressure 1,011.4 millibars, swell 5 feet every 8 seconds. Here are the buoy observations for 1 a.m. Pacific Daylight Time. An offshore buoy 6, wind south at 8 knots. Water temperature 67, pressure 1,020.4 millibars. An offshore buoy 59, winds northeast at 60 knots. Water temperature 66, pressure 1,016.8 millibars. At buoy 14 near Point Arena, winds northwest at 12 knots. Water temperature 57, pressure 1,012.

3.3 millibars. At buoy 13 near Bodega Bay, winds west at 6 knots, pressure 1,011.3 millibars. At Point Reyes, wave rider, buoy water temperature 60, seas 5 feet every 9 seconds. At San Francisco Bar, buoy water temperature 60, seas 3 feet every 15 seconds. At San Francisco, buoy winds northwest at 8 knots, water temperature 60, pressure 1,010.9 millibars. At Half Moon Bay, buoy winds south 2 knots, water temperature 62, pressure 1,011.7 millibars, seas 4 feet every 9 seconds. At Monterey, buoy winds northwest at 6 knots, water temperature 61, pressure 1,010.8 millibars. At Point Sur, wave rider, buoy water temperature 65, seas 5 feet every 9 seconds. At Cape San Martin, buoy winds west at 6 knots, water temperature 65, pressure 1,011.4 millibars. Synopsis for the Central California coast and bays, including the Monterey Bay, Greater Farallones, and Cordell Bank National Marine Sanctuaries, a gentle to moderate northwest breeze and moderate wave heights will prevail for the next several days. The marine forecast for San Pablo Bay, Suisun Bay, the West Delta, and the San Francisco Bay north of the Bay Bridge. For tonight, southwest wind around 5 knots. For Sunday, north wind around 5 knots, backing to west in the afternoon. For Sunday night, southwest wind around 5 knots. The marine forecast for Monterey Bay. For tonight, southwest wind around 5 knots, veering to north late this evening and overnight. Seas around 3 feet. Wave detail, northwest 2 feet at 9 seconds. For Sunday, north wind around 5 knots, backing to west in the afternoon. Seas around 3 feet. Wave detail, northwest 2 feet at 8 seconds. For Sunday night, southwest wind around 5 knots, veering to north after midnight. Seas around 3 feet. Wave detail, northwest 2 feet at 8 seconds. The coastal waters forecast from Point Arena to Point Reyes out to 10 nautical miles. Tonight, northwest wind 5 to 10 knots, seas 3 to 4 feet, wave detail, northwest 4 feet at 8 seconds and south 2 feet at 15 seconds. Sunday, northwest wind around 5 knots, rising to 5 to 10 knots in the afternoon. Seas 3 to 4 feet, wave detail, northwest 3 feet at 8 seconds and southwest 2 feet at 15 seconds. Sunday night, northwest wind 5 to 10 knots, seas 3 to 4 feet, wave detail, northwest 3 feet at 8 seconds and southwest 2 feet at 14 seconds. The coastal waters forecast from Point Arena to Point Reyes 10 to 16 nautical miles offshore. Tonight, north wind around 10 knots, seas 5 to 6 feet, wave detail, northwest 5 feet at 8 seconds and south 2 feet at 15 seconds. Sunday, northwest wind 5 to 10 knots, seas 4 to 5 feet, wave detail, northwest 5 feet at 8 seconds and south 2 feet at 15 seconds. Sunday night, northwest wind 10 to 15 knots, seas 4 to 5 feet, wave detail, northwest 4 feet at 8 seconds and southwest 2 feet at 14 seconds. San Francisco Bar forecast. In the deep water channel, mixed seas of 2 to 4 feet at 9 seconds. Across the bar, swell can be more than twice as high across the bar than surrounding waters. Waves are also more prone to break, particularly during strong ebb currents. Maximum ebb current of 2.7 knots at 9:46 p.m. Saturday and 1.2 knots at 12:08 p.m. Sunday. The coastal waters forecast from Point Pinos to Point Piedras Blancas out to 10 nautical miles. Tonight, northwest wind 5 to 10 knots, easing to around 5 knots after midnight. Seas 3 to 4 feet, wave detail, northwest 4 feet at 9 seconds and southwest 2 feet at 15 seconds. Sunday, northwest wind around 5 knots, seas 3 to 4 feet, wave detail, northwest 3 feet at 8 seconds and southwest 2 feet at 15 seconds. Sunday night, northwest wind 5 to 10 knots, seas 3 to 4 feet, wave detail, northwest 3 feet at 8 seconds and southwest 2 feet at 14 seconds. The coastal waters forecast from Pigeon Point to Point Pinos 10 to 60 nautical

south offshore. Tonight, northwest wind 5 to 10 knots, seas 4 to 5 feet, wave detail. Northwest 4 feet at 8 seconds and southwest 2 feet at 15 seconds. Sunday, northwest wind 5 to 10 knots, seas around 4 feet, wave detail. Northwest 3 feet at 8 seconds and south 2 feet at 15 seconds. Sunday night, northwest wind 5 to 10 knots, seas around 4 feet, wave detail. Northwest 4 feet at 8 seconds and southwest 2 feet at 14 seconds. The offshore waters forecast for the following marine location: Point Arena to Pigeon Point between 60 nautical miles and 150 nautical miles offshore. Issued at 09:04 p.m. Pacific Daylight Time. Tonight, north winds 10 to 20 knots. Seas 5 to 7 feet. Areas of fog with visibility 1 nautical mile or less early. Sun, north winds 5 to 15 knots. Seas 5 to 6 feet. Sunday night, north winds 10 to 15 knots. Seas 5 to 6 feet. Monday, north winds 10 to 20 knots. Seas 5 to 7 feet. Monday night, north winds 10 to 15 knots. Seas 6 to 7 feet. Tuesday, north winds 10 to 20 knots, becoming 10 to 15 knots. Seas 6 to 8 feet. Tuesday night, north winds 15 to 20 knots. Seas 6 to 8 feet. Wednesday, north winds 15 to 20 knots, diminishing to 10 to 15 knots. Seas 6 to 8 feet. Wednesday night, north to northwest winds 10 to 20 knots. Seas 6 to 9 feet. Thursday, north to northwest winds 10 to 20 knots, becoming north 5 to 15 knots. Seas 7 to 9 feet. Thursday night, north to northwest winds 5 to 15 knots. Seas 7 to 8 feet. The offshore waters forecast for the following marine location: Pigeon Point to Point Piedras Blancas between 60 nautical miles and 150 nautical miles offshore. Issued at 09:04 p.m. Pacific Daylight Time. Tonight, north to northwest winds 5 to 10 knots. Seas 5 to 6 feet. Areas of fog with visibility 1 nautical mile or less. Sun, north to northwest winds 5 to 10 knots. Seas 4 to 5 feet. Areas of fog with visibility 1 nautical miles or less early. Sunday night, northwest winds 5 to 10 knots, becoming north to northwest 10 to 15 knots. Seas 4 to 6 feet. Monday, northwest winds 10 to 15 knots. Seas 5 to 6 feet. Monday night, north to northwest winds 10 to 15 knots. Seas 5 to 6 feet. Tuesday, north to northwest winds 10 to 15 knots. Seas 5 to 7 feet. Tuesday night, north winds 10 to 15 knots. Seas 6 to 7 feet. Wednesday, north winds 10 to 15 knots. Seas 6 to 7 feet. Wednesday night, north to northwest winds 15 to 20 knots, becoming northwest 10 to 15 knots. Seas 6 to 8 feet. Thursday, north to northwest winds 5 to 15 knots. Seas 6 to 8 feet. Thursday night, northwest winds 5 to 15 knots, becoming 5 to 10 knots. Seas 6 to 7 feet. The following is an important weather message from the National Weather Service. Heat advisory in effect until 10 p.m. Pacific Daylight Time, Sunday. What? Hot conditions with maximum temperatures in the low 80s to low 90s. Mild minimum temperatures and weak onshore flow will limit overnight relief. Where? Southern Monterey Bay and the Big Sur Coast, coastal North Bay including Point Reyes National Seashore and San Francisco Peninsula Coast. When? Until 10 p.m. Pacific Daylight Time, Sunday. Impacts. This level of heat affects anyone without effective cooling and or adequate hydration. Impacts likely in some health systems, heat-sensitive industries and infrastructure. Hydration is a critical piece to surviving the heat. Drink water, and if possible, take water to those who are vulnerable. Take extra precautions when outside. Wear lightweight and loose-fitting clothing.

limit strenuous activities to the early morning or evening. Take action when you experience symptoms of heat exhaustion and or heat stroke. Beep the heat and check the back seat. Do not leave young children or pets in unattended vehicles. Car interiors will reach lethal temperatures in a matter of minutes. The following is an important weather message from the National Weather Service. Heat advisory remains in effect until 10 p.m. Pacific Daylight Time Sunday. Wet, hot conditions with maximum temperatures in the low 80s to low 90s. Mild minimum temperatures and weak onshore flow will limit overnight relief. Where? The Marin Hills, northern Monterey Bay, San Francisco, and northern Salinas Valley, Hollister Valley, and Carmel Valley. When? Until 10 p.m. Pacific Daylight Time Sunday. Impacts. This level of heat affects anyone without effective cooling and or adequate hydration. Impacts likely in some health systems, heat-sensitive industries and infrastructure. Hydration is a critical piece to surviving the heat. Drink water, and if possible, take water to those who are vulnerable. Take extra precautions when outside. Wear lightweight and loose-fitting clothing. Try to limit strenuous activities to the early morning or evening. Take action when you experience symptoms of heat exhaustion and or heat stroke. Beep the heat and check the back seat. Do not leave young children or pets in unattended vehicles. Car interiors will reach lethal temperatures in a matter of minutes. The following is an important weather message from the National Weather Service. Heat advisory remains in effect until 10 p.m. Pacific Daylight Time Wednesday. Wet, hot conditions with maximum temperatures in the mid-90s to low 100s. Mild minimum temperatures and weak onshore flow will limit overnight relief. Where? The East Bay and San Francisco Bayshore Line, North Bay Interior Mountains and Valleys, the Santa Clara Valley and Eastern Hills, the Santa Cruz Mountains, Interior Monterey County and the Santa Lucia Range, most of San Benito County and the Chilean Hills in Southeast Monterey County, and Southern Salinas Valley, Arroyo Seco and Lake San Antonio. When? Until 10 p.m. Pacific Daylight Time Wednesday. Impacts. This level of heat affects anyone without effective cooling and or adequate hydration. Impacts likely in some health systems, heat-sensitive industries and infrastructure. Hydration is a critical piece to surviving the heat. Drink water, and if possible, take water to those who are vulnerable. Take extra precautions when outside. Wear lightweight and loose-fitting clothing. Try to limit strenuous activities to the early morning or evening. Take action when you experience symptoms of heat exhaustion and or heat stroke. Beep the heat and check the back seat. Do not leave young children or pets in unattended vehicles. Car interiors will reach lethal temperatures in a matter of minutes. 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This broadcast originates from the National Weather Service office located in Monterey, California, and serves the coastal marine waters, including San Francisco and Monterey Bay. The coastal waters forecast from Point Reyes to Pigeon Point out to 10 nautical miles. For tonight, northwest wind 5 to 10 knots, easing to around 5 knots late this evening and overnight. Seas 3 to 4 feet. Wave detail, northwest 3 feet at 9 seconds and south 2 feet at 15 seconds. For Sunday, northwest wind around 5 knots, rising to 5 to 10 knots in the afternoon. Seas around 3 feet. Wave detail, northwest 3 feet at 8 seconds and southwest 2 feet at 15 seconds. For Sunday night, northwest wind 5 to 10 knots, easing to around 5 knots after midnight. Seas around 3 feet. Wave detail, northwest 3 feet at 8 seconds and southwest 2 feet at 14 seconds. The coastal waters forecast from Pigeon Point to Point Pinos out to 10 nautical miles. For tonight, northwest wind 5 to 10 knots, easing to around 5 knots late this evening and overnight. Seas 3 to 4 feet. Wave detail, northwest 3 feet at 9.

seconds and southwest 2 feet at 15 seconds. For Sunday, northwest wind around 5 knots, rising to 5 to 10 knots in the afternoon. Seas 3 to 4 feet. Wave detail, northwest 3 feet at 8 seconds and southwest 2 feet at 15 seconds. For Sunday night, northwest wind 5 to 10 knots. Seas 3 to 4 feet. Wave detail, northwest 3 feet at 7 seconds and southwest 2 feet at 14 seconds. Sunrise, sunset, and tidal information for the San Francisco Bay Area for Sunday, October 4th. The sunrise today, 7:07 a.m. The sunset tonight, 6:49 p.m. Tidal data at the Golden Gate for today. Low tide, 12:34 a.m. at -0.07 feet. High tide, 8:16 a.m. at 4.66 feet. Low tide, 12:48 p.m. at 3.28 feet. High tide, 6:32 p.m. at 5.65 feet. Here are the buoy observations for 1 a.m. Pacific Daylight Time. An offshore buoy 6, wind south at 8 knots, water temperature 67, pressure 1,020.4 millibars. An offshore buoy 59, winds northeast at 60 knots, water temperature 66, pressure 1,016.8 millibars. At buoy 14 near Point Arena, winds northwest at 12 knots, water temperature 57, pressure 1,012.3 millibars. At buoy 13 near Bodega Bay, winds west at 6 knots, pressure 1,011.3 millibars. At Point Reyes, wave rider buoy, water temperature 60, seas 5 feet every 9 seconds. At San Francisco Bar buoy, water temperature 60, seas 3 feet every 15 seconds. At San Francisco Bay, winds northwest at 8 knots, water temperature 60, pressure 1,010.9 millibars. At Half Moon Bay buoy, winds south 2 knots, water temperature 62, pressure 1,011.7 millibars, seas 4 feet, every 9 seconds. At Monterey buoy, winds northwest at 6 knots, water temperature 61, pressure 1,010.8 millibars. At Point Sur, wave rider buoy, water temperature 65, seas 5 feet, every 9 seconds. At Cape San Martin buoy, winds west at 6 knots, water temperature 65, pressure 1,011.4 millibars. Synopsis for the Central California coast and bays, including the Monterey Bay, Greater Farallones, and Cordell Bank National Marine Sanctuaries, a gentle to moderate northwest breeze and moderate wave heights will prevail for the next several days. The marine forecast for San Pablo Bay, Suisun Bay, the West Delta, and the San Francisco Bay north of the Bay Bridge. For tonight, southwest wind around 5 knots. For Sunday, north wind around 5 knots, backing to west in the afternoon. For Sunday night, southwest wind around 5 knots. The marine forecast for Monterey Bay. For tonight, southwest wind around 5 knots, veering to north late this evening and overnight. Seas around 3 feet. Wave detail, northwest 2 feet at 9 seconds. For Sunday, north wind around 5 knots, backing to west in the afternoon. Seas around 3 feet. Wave detail, northwest 2 feet at 8 seconds. For Sunday night, southwest wind around 5 knots, veering to north after midnight. Seas around 3 feet. Wave detail, northwest 2 feet at 8 seconds. The coastal waters forecast from Point Arena to Point Reyes out to 10 nautical miles. Tonight, northwest wind 5 to 10 knots, seas 3 to 4 feet. Wave detail, northwest 4 feet at 8 seconds and south 2 feet at 15 seconds. Sunday, northwest wind around 5 knots, rising to 5 to 10 knots in the afternoon. Seas 3 to 4 feet. Wave detail, northwest 3 feet at 8 seconds and southwest 2 feet at 15 seconds. Sunday night, northwest wind 5 to 10 knots, seas 3 to 4 feet. Wave detail, northwest 3 feet at 8 seconds and southwest 2 feet at 14 seconds. The coastal waters forecast from Point Arena to Point Reyes 10 to 60 nautical miles offshore. Tonight, north wind around 10 knots, seas 5 to 6 feet. Wave detail, northwest 5 feet at 8 seconds and south.

feet at 15 seconds. Sunday northwest wind 5 to 10 knots, seas 4 to 5 feet. Wave detail, northwest 5 feet at 8 seconds and south 2 feet at 15 seconds. Sunday night northwest wind 10 to 15 knots, seas 4 to 5 feet. Wave detail, northwest 4 feet at 8 seconds and southwest 2 feet at 14 seconds. San Francisco Bar forecast. In the deep water channel, mixed seas of 2 to 4 feet at 9 seconds. Across the bar, swell can be more than twice as high across the bar than surrounding waters. Waves are also more prone to break, particularly during strong ebb currents. Maximum ebb current of 2.7 knots at 9:46 p.m. Saturday and 1.2 knots at 12:08 p.m. Sunday. The coastal waters forecast from Point Pinos to Point Piedras Blancas out to 10 nautical miles. Tonight, northwest wind 5 to 10 knots, easing to around 5 knots after midnight. Seas 3 to 4 feet, wave detail, northwest 4 feet at 9 seconds. Tonight, northwest wind 5 to 10 knots, easing to around 5 knots after midnight. Seas 3 to 4 feet, wave detail, northwest 4 feet at 9 seconds and southwest 2 feet at 15 seconds. Sunday northwest wind around 5 knots, seas 3 to 4 feet, wave detail, northwest 3 feet at 8 seconds and southwest 2 feet at 15 seconds. Sunday night northwest wind 5 to 10 knots, seas 3 to 4 feet, wave detail, northwest 3 feet at 8 seconds and southwest 2 feet at 14 seconds. The coastal waters forecast from Pigeon Point to Point Pinos 10 to 60 nautical miles offshore. Tonight, northwest wind 5 to 10 knots, seas 4 to 5 feet, wave detail, northwest 4 feet at 8 seconds and southwest 2 feet at 15 seconds. Sunday, northwest wind 5 to 10 knots, seas around 4 feet, wave detail, northwest 3 feet at 8 seconds and south 2 feet at 15 seconds. Sunday night, northwest wind 5 to 10 knots, seas around 4 feet, wave detail, northwest 4 feet at 8 seconds and southwest 2 feet at 14 seconds. The offshore waters forecast for the following marine location, Point Arena to Pigeon Point between 60 nautical miles and 150 nautical miles offshore. Issued at 09:04 p.m. Pacific Daylight Time. Tonight, north winds 10 to 20 knots. Seas 5 to 7 feet. Areas of fog with visibility 1 nautical mile or less early. Sun, north winds 5 to 15 knots. Seas 5 to 6 feet. Sunday night, north winds 10 to 15 knots. Seas 5 to 6 feet. Monday, north winds 10 to 20 knots. Seas 5 to 7 feet. Monday night, north winds 10 to 15 knots. Seas 6 to 7 feet. Tuesday, north winds 10 to 20 knots, becoming 10 to 15 knots. Seas 6 to 8 feet. Tuesday night, north winds 15 to 20 knots. Seas 6 to 8 feet. Wednesday, north winds 15 to 20 knots, diminishing to 10 to 15 knots. Seas 6 to 8 feet. Wednesday night, north to northwest winds 10 to 20 knots. Seas 6 to 9 feet. Thursday, north to northwest winds 10 to 20 knots, becoming north 5 to 15 knots. Seas 7 to 9 feet. Thursday night, north to northwest winds 5 to 15 knots. Seas 7 to 8 feet. The offshore waters forecast for the following marine location, Pigeon Point to Point Piedras Blancas between 60 nautical miles and 150 nautical miles offshore. Issued at 09:04 p.m. Pacific Daylight Time. Tonight, north to northwest winds 5 to 10 knots. Seas 5 to 6 feet. Areas of fog with visibility 1 nautical mile or less. Sun, north to northwest winds 5 to 10 knots. Seas 4 to 5 feet. Areas of fog with visibility 1 nautical miles or less early. Sunday night, northwest winds 5 to 10 knots, becoming north to northwest 10 to 15 knots. Seas 4 to 6 feet. Monday, northwest winds 10 to 15 knots. Seas 5 to 6 feet. Monday night, north to northwest winds 10 to 15 knots. Seas 5 to 6 feet.

Tuesday, north to northwest winds 10 to 15 knots. Seas 5 to 7 feet. Tuesday night, north winds 10 to 15 knots. Seas 6 to 7 feet. Wednesday, north winds 10 to 15 knots. Seas 6 to 7 feet. Wednesday night, north to northwest winds 15 to 20 knots, becoming northwest 10 to 15 knots. Seas 6 to 8 feet. Thursday, north to northwest winds 5 to 15 knots. Seas 6 to 8 feet. Thursday night, northwest winds 5 to 15 knots, becoming 5 to 10 knots. Seas 6 to 7 feet. The following is an important weather message from the National Weather Service. Heat advisory in effect until 10 p.m. Pacific Daylight Time, Sunday. What? Hot conditions with maximum temperatures in the low 80s to low 90s. Mild minimum temperatures and weak onshore flow will limit overnight relief. Where? Southern Monterey Bay and the Big Sur Coast, coastal North Bay including Point Reyes National Seashore and San Francisco Peninsula Coast. When? Until 10 p.m. Pacific Daylight Time, Sunday. Impacts. This level of heat affects anyone without effective cooling and or adequate hydration. Impacts likely in some health systems, heat-sensitive industries and infrastructure. Hydration is a critical piece to surviving the heat. Drink water, and if possible, take water to those who are vulnerable. Take extra precautions when outside. Wear lightweight and loose-fitting clothing. Try to limit strenuous activities to the early morning or evening. Take action when you experience symptoms of heat exhaustion and or heat stroke. Beat the heat and check the back seat. Do not leave young children or pets in unattended vehicles. Car interiors will reach lethal temperatures in a matter of minutes. The following is an important weather message from the National Weather Service. Heat advisory remains in effect until 10 p.m. Pacific Daylight Time, Sunday. What? Hot conditions with maximum temperatures in the low 80s to low 90s. Mild minimum temperatures and weak onshore flow will limit overnight relief. Where? The Marin Hills, northern Monterey Bay, San Francisco, and northern Salinas Valley, Hollister Valley, and Carmel Valley. When? Until 10 p.m. Pacific Daylight Time, Sunday. Impacts. This level of heat affects anyone without effective cooling and or adequate hydration. Impacts likely in some health systems, heat-sensitive industries and infrastructure. Hydration is a critical piece to surviving the heat. Drink water, and if possible, take water to those who are vulnerable. Take extra precautions when outside. Wear lightweight and loose-fitting clothing. Try to limit strenuous activities to the early morning or evening. Take action when you experience symptoms of heat exhaustion and or heat stroke. Beat the heat and check the back seat. Do not leave young children or pets in unattended vehicles. Car interiors will reach lethal temperatures in a matter of minutes. The following is an important weather message from the National Weather Service. Heat advisory remains in effect until 10 p.m. Pacific Daylight Time Wednesday. What? Hot conditions with maximum temperatures in the mid-90s to low 100s. Mild minimum temperatures and weak onshore flow will limit overnight relief. Where? The East Bay and San Francisco Bay Shoreline, North Bay Interior Mountains and Valleys, the Santa Clara Valley and Eastern Hills, the Santa Cruz Mountains, Interior Monterey County and the Santa Lucia Range, most of San Benito County and the Tulane Hills in southeast Monterey County, and southern Salinas Valley, Arroyo Seco and Lake San Antonio. When? Until 10 p.m. Pacific Daylight Time Wednesday. Impacts. This level of heat affects anyone without effective cooling and or adequate hydration. Impacts likely in some health systems, heat-sensitive industries and infrastructure. Hydration is a critical piece to surviving the heat. Drink water, and if possible, take water to those who are vulnerable. Take extra precautions when outside. Wear lightweight and loose-fitting clothing. Try to limit strenuous activities to the early morning or evening. Take action when you experience symptoms of heat exhaustion and or heat stroke. Be
leave the seat and check the back seat. Do not leave young children or pets in unattended vehicles. Car interiors will reach lethal temperatures in a matter of minutes. The coastal waters forecast from Point Reyes to Pigeon Point out to 10 nautical miles. For tonight, northwest wind 5 to 10 knots, easing to around 5 knots late this evening and overnight. Seas 3 to 4 feet. Wave detail, northwest 3 feet at 9 seconds and south 2 feet at 15 seconds. For Sunday, northwest wind around 5 knots, rising to 5 to 10 knots in the afternoon. Seas around 3 feet. Wave detail, northwest 3 feet at 8 seconds and southwest 2 feet at 15 seconds. For Sunday night, northwest wind 5 to 10 knots, easing to around 5 knots after midnight. Seas around 3 feet. Wave detail, northwest 3 feet at 8 seconds and southwest 2 feet at 14 seconds. The coastal waters forecast from Pigeon Point to Point Pinos out to 10 nautical miles. For tonight, northwest wind 5 to 10 knots, easing to around 5 knots late this evening and overnight. Seas 3 to 4 feet. Wave detail, northwest 3 feet at 9 seconds and southwest 2 feet at 15 seconds. For Sunday, northwest wind around 5 knots, rising to 5 to 10 knots in the afternoon. Seas 3 to 4 feet. Wave detail, northwest 3 feet at 8 seconds and southwest 2 feet at 15 seconds. For Sunday night, northwest wind 5 to 10 knots. Seas 3 to 4 feet. Wave detail, northwest 3 feet at 7 seconds and southwest 2 feet at 14 seconds. Sunrise, sunset, and tidal information for the San Francisco Bay Area for Sunday, October 4th. The sunrise today, 7:07 a.m. The sunset tonight, 6:49 p.m. Tidal data at the Golden Gate for today. Low tide, 12:34 a.m. at -0.07 feet. High tide, 8:16 a.m. at 4.66 feet. Low tide, 12:48 p.m. at 3.28 feet. High tide, 6:32 p.m. at 5.65 feet. Here are the buoy observations for 1 a.m. Pacific Daylight Time. An offshore buoy 6, wind south at 8 knots, water temperature 67, pressure 1,020.4 millibars. An offshore buoy 59, winds northeast at 60 knots, water temperature 66, pressure 1,016.8 millibars. At buoy 14 near Point Arena, winds northwest at 12 knots, water temperature 57, pressure 1,012.3 millibars. At buoy 13 near Bodega Bay, winds west at 6 knots, pressure 1,011.3 millibars. At Point Reyes, wave rider, buoy water temperature 60, seas 5 feet every 9 seconds. At San Francisco Bar, buoy water temperature 60, seas 3 feet every 15 seconds. At San Francisco Bay, winds northwest at 8 knots, water temperature 60, pressure 1,010.9 millibars. At Half Moon Bay, buoy winds south 2 knots, water temperature 62, pressure 1,011.7 millibars, seas 4 feet, every 9 seconds. At Monterey, buoy winds northwest at 6 knots, water temperature 61, pressure 1,010.8 millibars. At Point Sur, wave rider, buoy water temperature 65, seas 5 feet, every 9 seconds. At Cape San Martin, buoy winds west at 6 knots, water temperature 65, pressure 1,011.4 millibars. Synopsis for the Central California coast and bays, including the Monterey Bay, Greater Farallones, and Cordell Bank National Marine Sanctuaries, a gentle to moderate northwest breeze and moderate wave heights will prevail for the next several days. The marine forecast for San Pablo Bay, Suisun Bay, the West Delta, and the San Francisco Bay north of the Bay Bridge. For tonight, southwest wind around 5 knots. For Sunday, north wind around 5 knots, backing to west in the afternoon. For Sunday night, southwest wind around 5 knots. The marine forecast for Monterey Bay. For tonight, southwest wind around 5 knots, veering to north late this evening and over.

knots, rising to 5 to 10 knots in the afternoon. Seas 3 to 4 feet wave detail, northwest 3 feet at 8 seconds and southwest 2 feet at 15 seconds. Sunday night northwest wind 5 to 10 knots, seas 3 to 4 feet wave detail, northwest 3 feet at 8 seconds and southwest 2 feet at 14 seconds. The coastal waters forecast from Point Arena to Point Reyes 10 to 60 nautical miles offshore. Tonight, north wind around 10 knots, seas 5 to 6 feet wave detail, northwest 5 feet at 8 seconds and south 2 feet at 15 seconds. Sunday, northwest wind 5 to 10 knots, seas 4 to 5 feet wave detail, northwest 5 feet at 8 seconds and south 2 feet at 15 seconds. Sunday night, northwest wind 10 to 15 knots, seas 4 to 5 feet wave detail, northwest 4 feet at 8 seconds and southwest 2 feet at 14 seconds. San Francisco Bar forecast. In the deep water channel, mixed seas of 2 to 4 feet at 9 seconds. Across the bar, swell can be more than twice as high across the bar than surrounding waters. Waves are also more prone to break, particularly during strong ebb currents. Maximum ebb current of 2.7 knots at 9:46 p.m. Saturday and 1.2 knots at 12:08 p.m. Sunday. The coastal waters forecast from Point Pinos to Point Piedras Blancas out to 10 nautical miles. Tonight, northwest wind 5 to 10 knots, easing to around 5 knots after midnight. Seas 3 to 4 feet wave detail, northwest 4 feet at 9 seconds and southwest 2 feet at 15 seconds. Sunday, northwest wind around 5 knots, seas 3 to 4 feet wave detail, northwest 3 feet at 8 seconds and southwest 2 feet at 15 seconds. Sunday night, northwest wind 5 to 10 knots, seas 3 to 4 feet wave detail, northwest 3 feet at 8 seconds and southwest 2 feet at 14 seconds. The coastal waters forecast from Pigeon Point to Point Pinos 10 to 60 nautical miles offshore. Tonight, northwest wind 5 to 10 knots, seas 4 to 5 feet wave detail, northwest 4 feet at 8 seconds and southwest 2 feet at 15 seconds. Sunday, northwest wind 5 to 10 knots, seas around 4 feet wave detail, northwest 3 feet at 8 seconds and south 2 feet at 15 seconds. Sunday night, northwest wind 5 to 10 knots, seas around 4 feet wave detail, northwest 4 feet at 8 seconds and southwest 2 feet at 14 seconds. The offshore waters forecast for the following marine location, Point Arena to Pigeon Point between 60 nautical miles and 150 nautical miles offshore. Issued at 09:04 p.m. Pacific Daylight Time. Tonight, north winds 10 to 20 knots. Seas 5 to 7 feet. Areas of fog with visibility 1 nautical mile or less early. Sun, north winds 5 to 15 knots. Seas 5 to 6 feet. Sunday night, north winds 10 to 15 knots. Seas 5 to 6 feet. Monday, north winds 10 to 20 knots. Seas 5 to 7 feet. Monday night, north winds 10 to 15 knots. Seas 6 to 7 feet. Tuesday, north winds 10 to 20 knots, becoming 10 to 15 knots. Seas 6 to 8 feet. Tuesday night, north winds 15 to 20 knots. Seas 6 to 8 feet. Wednesday, north winds 15 to 20 knots, diminishing to 10 to 15 knots. Seas 6 to 8 feet. Wednesday night, north to northwest winds 10 to 20 knots. Seas 6 to 9 feet. Thursday, north to northwest winds 10 to 20 knots, becoming north 5 to 15 knots. Seas 7 to 9 feet. Thursday night, north to northwest winds 5 to 15 knots. Seas 7 to 8 feet. The offshore waters forecast for the following marine location, Pigeon Point to Point Piedras Blancas between 60 nautical miles and 150 nautical miles offshore. Issued at 09:04 p.m. Pacific Daylight Time. Tonight, north to northwest winds 5 to 10 knots. Seas 5 to 6 feet. Areas of fog with visibility 1 nautical mile or less. Sun, north to northwest winds 5 to 10 knots. Seas 4 to 5 feet. Areas of fog with visibility.

velocity 1 nautical mile or less early. Sunday night, northwest winds 5 to 10 knots, becoming north to northwest 10 to 15 knots. Seas 4 to 6 feet. Monday, northwest winds 10 to 15 knots. Seas 5 to 6 feet. Monday night, north to northwest winds 10 to 15 knots. Seas 5 to 6 feet. Tuesday, north to northwest winds 10 to 15 knots. Seas 5 to 7 feet. Tuesday night, north winds 10 to 15 knots. Seas 6 to 7 feet. Wednesday, north winds 10 to 15 knots. Seas 6 to 7 feet. Wednesday night, north to northwest winds 15 to 20 knots, becoming northwest 10 to 15 knots. Seas 6 to 8 feet. Thursday, north to northwest winds 5 to 15 knots. Seas 6 to 8 feet. Thursday night, northwest winds 5 to 15 knots, becoming 5 to 10 knots. Seas 6 to 7 feet. 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This broadcast originates from the National Weather Service office located in Monterey, California, and serves the coastal marine waters, including San Francisco and Monterey Bay. The following is an important weather message from the National Weather Service. Heat advisory in effect until 10 p.m. Pacific Daylight Time, Sunday. What? Hot conditions with maximum temperatures in the low 80s to low 90s. Mild minimum temperatures and weak onshore flow will limit overnight relief. Where? Southern Monterey Bay and the Big Sur Coast, coastal North Bay, including Point Reyes National Seashore and San Francisco Peninsula Coast. When? Until 10 p.m. Pacific Daylight Time, Sunday. Impacts. This level of heat affects anyone without effective cooling and or adequate hydration. Impacts likely in some health systems, heat-sensitive industries and infrastructure. Hydration is a critical piece to surviving the heat. Drink water, and if possible, take water to those who are vulnerable. Take extra precautions when outside. Wear lightweight and loose-fitting clothing. Try to limit strenuous activities to the early morning or evening. Take action when you experience symptoms of heat exhaustion and or heat stroke. Beat the heat and check the back seat. Do not leave young children or pets in unattended vehicles. Car interiors will reach lethal temperatures in a matter of minutes. The following is an important weather message from the National Weather Service. Heat advisory remains in effect until 10 p.m. Pacific Daylight Time, Sunday. What? Hot conditions with maximum temperatures in the low 80s to low 90s. Mild minimum temperatures and weak onshore flow will limit overnight relief. Where? The Marin Hills, northern Monterey Bay, San Francisco, and northern Salinas Valley, Hollister Valley, and Carmel Valley. When? Until 10 p.m. Pacific Daylight Time, Sunday. Impacts. This level of heat affects anyone without effective cooling and or adequate hydration. Impacts likely in some health systems, heat-sensitive industries and infrastructure. Hydration is a critical piece to surviving the heat. Drink water, and if possible, take water to those who are vulnerable. Take extra precautions when outside. Wear lightweight and loose-fitting clothing. Try to limit strenuous activities to the early morning or evening. Take action when you experience symptoms of heat exhaustion and or heat stroke. Beat the heat and check the back seat. Do not leave young children or pets in unattended vehicles. Car interiors will reach lethal temperatures in a matter of minutes. The following is an important weather message from the National Weather Service. Heat advisory remains in effect until 10 p.m. Pacific Daylight Time Wednesday. What? Hot conditions with maximum temperatures in the mid-90s to low 100s. Mild minimum temperatures and weak onshore flow will limit overnight relief. Where? The East Bay and San Francisco Bayshore Line, North Bay Interior Mountains and Valleys, the Santa Clara Valley and Eastern Hills, the Santa Cruz Mountains,
interior Monterey County and the Santa Lucia Range, most of San Benito County and the Chulainn Hills in southeast Monterey County, and southern Salinas Valley, Arroyo Seco, and Lake San Antonio. When? Until 10 p.m. Pacific Daylight Time Wednesday. Impacts. This level of heat affects anyone without effective cooling and or adequate hydration. Impacts likely in some health systems, heat-sensitive industries and infrastructure. Hydration is a critical piece to surviving the heat. Drink water, and if possible, take water to those who are vulnerable. Take extra precautions when outside. Wear lightweight and loose-fitting clothing. Try to limit strenuous activities to the early morning or evening. Take action when you experience symptoms of heat exhaustion and or heat stroke. Beat the heat and check the back seat. Do not leave young children or pets in unattended vehicles. Car interiors will reach lethal temperatures in a matter of minutes. The coastal waters forecast from Point Reyes to Pigeon Point out to 10 nautical miles. For tonight, northwest wind 5 to 10 knots, easing to around 5 knots late this evening and overnight. Seas 3 to 4 feet. Wave detail, northwest 3 feet at 9 seconds and south 2 feet at 15 seconds. For Sunday, northwest wind around 5 knots, rising to 5 to 10 knots in the afternoon. Seas around 3 feet. Wave detail, northwest 3 feet at 8 seconds and southwest 2 feet at 15 seconds. For Sunday night, northwest wind 5 to 10 knots, easing to around 5 knots after midnight. Seas around 3 feet. Wave detail, northwest 3 feet at 8 seconds and southwest 2 feet at 14 seconds. The coastal waters forecast from Pigeon Point to Point Pinos out to 10 nautical miles. For tonight, northwest wind 5 to 10 knots, easing to around 5 knots late this evening and overnight. Seas 3 to 4 feet. Wave detail, northwest 3 feet at 9 seconds and southwest 2 feet at 15 seconds. For Sunday, northwest wind around 5 knots, rising to 5 to 10 knots in the afternoon. Seas 3 to 4 feet. Wave detail, northwest 3 feet at 8 seconds and southwest 2 feet at 15 seconds. For Sunday night, northwest wind 5 to 10 knots. Seas 3 to 4 feet. Wave detail, northwest 3 feet at 7 seconds and southwest 2 feet at 14 seconds. Sunrise, sunset, and tidal information for the San Francisco Bay Area for Sunday, October 4. The sunrise today, 7:07 a.m. The sunset tonight, 6:49 p.m. Tidal data at the Golden Gate for today. Low tide, 12:34 a.m. at -07 feet. High tide, 8:16 a.m. at 4.66 feet. Low tide, 12:48 p.m. at 3.28 feet. High tide, 6:32 p.m. at 5.65 feet. Here are the buoy observations for 1 a.m. Pacific Daylight Time. An offshore buoy 6, wind south at 8 knots. Water temperature 67, pressure 1,020.4 millibars. An offshore buoy 59, winds northeast at 16 knots. Water temperature 66, pressure 1,016.8 millibars. At buoy 14 near Point Arena, winds northwest at 12 knots, water temperature 57, pressure 1,012.3 millibars. At buoy 13 near Bodega Bay, winds west at 6 knots, pressure 1,011.3 millibars. At Point Reyes Wave Rider buoy, water temperature 60, seas 5 feet every 9 seconds. At San Francisco Bar buoy, water temperature 60, seas 3 feet every 15 seconds. At San Francisco buoy, winds northwest at 8 knots, water temperature 60, pressure 1,010.9 millibars. At Half Moon Bay buoy, winds south 2 knots, water temperature 62, pressure 1,011.7 millibars, seas 4 feet every 9 seconds. At Monterey buoy, winds northwest at 6 knots, water temperature 61, pressure 1,010.8 millibars. At Point Sur, Wave Rider buoy, water temperature 65, seas 5 feet every 9 seconds.
at Cape San Martin Buoy, winds west at 6 knots, water temperature 65, pressure 1,011.4 millibars.

Carl DeBuoy observations for 2 a.m. Pacific Daylight Time. An offshore buoy 6 wind south at 10 knots. Water temperature 67. Pressure 1,020.3 millibars. An offshore buoy 59 winds northeast at 60 knots. Gusting to 21. Water temperature 66. Pressure 1,016.4 millibars. At buoy 14 near Point Arena, winds northwest at 12 knots. Water temperature 57. Pressure 1,012.3 millibars. At buoy 13 near Bodega Bay, winds west at 8 knots. Pressure 1,011.2 millibars. At Point Reyes, wave rider, buoy water temperature 60. Seas 5 feet every 8 seconds. At San Francisco Bar, buoy water temperature 60. Seas 3 feet every 9 seconds. At San Francisco, buoy winds northwest at 10 knots. Water temperature 60. Pressure 1,011.0 millibars. At Half Moon Bay, buoy winds south 2 knots. Water temperature 62. Pressure 1,011.7 millibars. Seas 4 feet every 9 seconds. At Monterey, buoy winds northwest at 8 knots. Water temperature 61. Pressure 1,010.9 millibars. At Pointer, wave rider, buoy water temperature 65, seas 5 feet every 8 seconds. At Cape San Martin, buoy winds west at 4 knots, water temperature 65, pressure 1,011.6 millibars. Synopsis for the Central California coast and bays, including the Monterey Bay, Greater Farallones, and Cordell Bank National Marine Sanctuaries. A gentle to moderate northwest breeze and moderate wave heights will prevail for the next several days. The marine forecast for San Pablo Bay, Suisun Bay, the West Delta, and the San Francisco Bay north of the Bay Bridge. For today, southwest wind 5 to 10 knots, veering to west late this morning and afternoon. For tonight, southwest wind around 5 knots. For Monday, west wind around 5 knots. The marine forecast for Monterey Bay. For today, north wind around 5 knots, backing to west this afternoon. Seas around 3 feet this morning, then around 2 feet or less. Wave detail, northwest 2 feet at 8 seconds. For tonight, southwest wind around 5 knots, veering to north after midnight. Seas around 3 feet in the evening, then around 2 feet or less. Wave detail, northwest 2 feet at 8 seconds. For Monday, northwest wind around 5 knots. Seas around 2 feet or less, then around 3 feet in the afternoon. Wave detail, northwest 2 feet at 7 seconds. The coastal waters forecast from Point Arena to Point Reyes out to 10 nautical miles. Today, northwest wind around 5 knots, rising to 5 to 10 knots late. Seas 3 to 4 feet, wave detail, northwest 3 feet at 8 seconds and southwest 2 feet at 14 seconds. Tonight, northwest wind 5 to 10 knots, seas 3 to 4 feet, wave detail, northwest 3 feet at 8 seconds and southwest 2 feet at 15 seconds. Monday, northwest wind around 5 knots, rising to 5 to 10 knots in the afternoon. Seas 3 to 4 feet, wave detail, northwest 4 feet at 8 seconds and southwest 2 feet at 15 seconds. The coastal waters forecast from Point Arena to Point Reyes 10 to 60 nautical miles offshore. Today, northwest wind 5 to 10 knots, rising to 10 to 15 knots late. Seas 4 to 5 feet, wave detail, northwest 5 feet at 8 seconds and southwest 2 feet at 14 seconds. Tonight, northwest wind 10 to 15 knots, seas 4 to 5 feet, wave detail, northwest 5 feet at 7 seconds and southwest 2 feet at 14 seconds. Monday, northwest wind 10 to 15 knots, seas 5 to 6 feet, wave detail, northwest 6 feet at 8 seconds and southwest 2 feet at 14 seconds. San Francisco Bar forecast. In the deep water channel, mixed seas of 2 to 4 feet at 9 seconds. Across the bar, swell can be more than twice as high across the bar than surrounding waters. Waves are also more prone to break, particularly during strong ebb currents. Maximum ebb current of 1.2 knots at 12:08 p.m. Sunday and 2.2 knots at 11:21 p.m. Sunday. The coast

waters forecast from Point Pinos to Point Piedras blunts out to 10 nautical miles. Today, northwest wind around 5 knots, rising to 5 to 10 knots late. Seas 3 to 4 feet wave detail, northwest 3 feet at 8 seconds and southwest 2 feet at 15 seconds. Tonight, northwest wind 5 to 10 knots, seas 3 to 4 feet wave detail, northwest 3 feet at 8 seconds and southwest 2 feet at 14 seconds. Monday, northwest wind around 5 knots, rising to 5 to 10 knots in the afternoon. Seas 3 to 4 feet wave detail, northwest 3 feet at 8 seconds and southwest 2 feet at 14 seconds. The coastal waters forecast from Pigeon Point to Point Pinos 10 to 60 nautical miles offshore. Today, northwest wind 5 to 10 knots, seas around 4 feet wave detail, northwest 4 feet at 8 seconds and southwest 2 feet at 14 seconds. Tonight, northwest wind 5 to 10 knots, seas around 4 feet wave detail, northwest 4 feet at 8 seconds and southwest 2 feet at 14 seconds. Monday, northwest wind 5 to 10 knots, seas 4 to 5 feet wave detail, northwest 4 feet at 8 seconds and southwest 2 feet at 14 seconds. The offshore waters forecast for the following marine location: Point Arena to Pigeon Point between 60 nautical miles and 150 nautical miles offshore. Issued at 09:04 p.m. Pacific Daylight Time. Tonight, north winds 10 to 20 knots. Seas 5 to 7 feet. Areas of fog with visibility 1 nautical mile or less early. Sun, north winds 5 to 15 knots. Seas 5 to 6 feet. Sunday night, north winds 10 to 15 knots. Seas 5 to 6 feet. Monday, north winds 10 to 20 knots. Seas 5 to 7 feet. Monday night, north winds 10 to 15 knots. Seas 6 to 7 feet. Tuesday, north winds 10 to 20 knots, becoming 10 to 15 knots. Seas 6 to 8 feet. Tuesday night, north winds 15 to 20 knots. Seas 6 to 8 feet. Wednesday, north winds 15 to 20 knots, diminishing to 10 to 15 knots. Seas 6 to 8 feet. Wednesday night, north to northwest winds 10 to 20 knots. Seas 6 to 9 feet. Thursday, north to northwest winds 10 to 20 knots, becoming north 5 to 15 knots. Seas 7 to 9 feet. Thursday night, north to northwest winds 5 to 15 knots. Seas 7 to 8 feet. The offshore waters forecast for the following marine location: Pigeon Point to Point Piedras Blancas between 60 nautical miles and 150 nautical miles offshore. Issued at 09:04 p.m. Pacific Daylight Time. Tonight, north to northwest winds 5 to 10 knots. Seas 5 to 6 feet. Areas of fog with visibility 1 nautical mile or less. Sun, north to northwest winds 5 to 10 knots. Seas 4 to 5 feet. Areas of fog with visibility 1 nautical miles or less early. Sunday night, northwest winds 5 to 10 knots, becoming north to northwest 10 to 15 knots. Seas 4 to 6 feet. Monday, northwest winds 10 to 15 knots. Seas 5 to 6 feet. Monday night, north to northwest winds 10 to 15 knots. Seas 5 to 6 feet. Tuesday, north to northwest winds 10 to 15 knots. Seas 5 to 7 feet. Tuesday night, north winds 10 to 15 knots. Seas 6 to 7 feet. Wednesday, north winds 10 to 15 knots. Seas 6 to 7 feet. Wednesday night, north to northwest winds 15 to 20 knots, becoming northwest 10 to 15 knots. Seas 6 to 8 feet. Thursday, north to northwest winds 5 to 15 knots. Seas 6 to 8 feet. Thursday night, northwest winds 5 to 15 knots, becoming 5 to 10 knots. Seas 6 to 7 feet. The following is an important weather message from the National Weather Service. Heat advisory in effect until 10 p.m. Pacific Daylight Time, Sunday. What? Hot conditions with maximum temperatures in the low 80s to low 90s.

mild minimum temperatures and weak onshore flow will limit overnight relief. Where? Southern Monterey Bay and the Big Sur Coast, coastal North Bay, including Point Reyes National Seashore and San Francisco Peninsula Coast. When? Until 10 p.m. Pacific Daylight Time, Sunday. Impacts. This level of heat affects anyone without effective cooling and or adequate hydration. Impacts likely in some health systems, heat-sensitive industries and infrastructure. Hydration is a critical piece to surviving the heat. Drink water, and if possible, take water to those who are vulnerable. Take extra precautions when outside. Wear lightweight and loose-fitting clothing. Try to limit strenuous activities to the early morning or evening. Take action when you experience symptoms of heat exhaustion and or heat stroke. Beat the heat and check the back seat. Do not leave young children or pets in unattended vehicles. Car interiors will reach lethal temperatures in a matter of minutes. The following is an important weather message from the National Weather Service. Heat advisory remains in effect until 10 p.m. Pacific Daylight Time, Sunday. What? Hot conditions with maximum temperatures in the low 80s to low 90s. Mild minimum temperatures and weak onshore flow will limit overnight relief. Where? The Marin Hills, northern Monterey Bay, San Francisco, and northern Salinas Valley, Hollister Valley, and Carmel Valley. When? Until 10 p.m. Pacific Daylight Time, Sunday. Impacts. This level of heat affects anyone without effective cooling and or adequate hydration. Impacts likely in some health systems, heat-sensitive industries and infrastructure. Hydration is a critical piece to surviving the heat. Drink water, and if possible, take water to those who are vulnerable. Take extra precautions when outside. Wear lightweight and loose-fitting clothing. Try to limit strenuous activities to the early morning or evening. Take action when you experience symptoms of heat exhaustion and or heat stroke. Beat the heat and check the back seat. Do not leave young children or pets in unattended vehicles. Car interiors will reach lethal temperatures in a matter of minutes. The following is an important weather message from the National Weather Service. Heat advisory remains in effect until 10 p.m. Pacific Daylight Time Wednesday. What? Hot conditions with maximum temperatures in the mid-90s to low 100s. Mild minimum temperatures and weak onshore flow will limit overnight relief. Where? The East Bay and San Francisco Bay Shoreline, North Bay Interior Mountains and Valleys, the Santa Clara Valley and Eastern Hills, the Santa Cruz Mountains, Interior Monterey County and the Santa Lucia Range, most of San Benito County and the Chilame Hills in Southeast Monterey County, and Southern Salinas Valley, Arroyo Seco and Lake San Antonio. When? Until 10 p.m. Pacific Daylight Time Wednesday. Impacts. This level of heat affects anyone without effective cooling and or adequate hydration. Impacts likely in some health systems, heat-sensitive industries and infrastructure. Hydration is a critical piece to surviving the heat. Drink water, and if possible, take water to those who are vulnerable. Take extra precautions when outside. Wear lightweight and loose-fitting clothing. Try to limit strenuous activities to the early morning or evening. Take action when you experience symptoms of heat exhaustion and or heat stroke. Beat the heat and check the back seat. Do not leave young children or pets in unattended vehicles. Car interiors will reach lethal temperatures in a matter of minutes. The coastal waters forecast from Point Reyes to Pigeon Point out to 10 nautical miles. For today, northwest wind around 5 knots, rising to 5 to 10 knots late. Seas around 3 feet. Wave detail, northwest 3 feet at 8 seconds and southwest 2 feet at 15 seconds. For tonight, northwest wind 5 to 10 knots, easing to around 5 knots after midnight. Seas around 3 feet. Wave detail, northwest 3 feet at 8 seconds and southwest 2 feet at 15 seconds. For Monday, northwest wind around 5 knots. Seas 3 to 4 feet. Wave detail, northwest 3 feet at 8 seconds and southwest 2 feet.
2 feet and 15 seconds. The coastal waters forecast from Pigeon Point to Point Pinos out to 10 nautical miles. For today, northwest wind around 5 knots, rising to 5 to 10 knots this afternoon. Seas around 3 feet. Wave detail, northwest 3 feet at 8 seconds and southwest 2 feet at 15 seconds. For tonight, northwest wind 5 to 10 knots. Seas around 3 feet. Wave detail, northwest 3 feet at 7 seconds. For Monday, northwest wind 5 to 10 knots. Seas 3 to 4 feet. Wave detail, northwest 3 feet at 8 seconds and southwest 2 feet at 14 seconds. Sunrise, sunset, and tidal information for the San Francisco Bay Area for Sunday, October 4. The sunrise today, 7:07 a.m. The sunset tonight, 6:49 p.m. Tidal data at the Golden Gate for today. Low tide, 12:34 a.m. at -0.7 feet. High tide, 8:16 a.m. at 4.66 feet. Low tide, 12:48 p.m. at 3.28 feet. High tide, 6:32 p.m. at 5.65 feet. Here are the buoy observations for 2 a.m. Pacific Daylight Time. At buoy 6, wind south 10 knots, water temperature 67, pressure 1,020.2 millibars, seas 3, every 11. At offshore buoy 59, winds northeast 16 knots, water temperature 66, pressure 1,016.4 millibars, seas 3 feet, every 14 seconds. At Point Arena buoy, winds northwest 12 knots, water temperature 57, pressure 1,012.4 millibars, seas 3 feet, every 7 seconds. At buoy 13 near Bodega Bay, winds northwest at 8 knots, pressure 1,011.2 millibars, swell 4 feet, every 7 seconds. At Point Reyes Wave Rider buoy, water temperature 60, seas 5 feet, every 8 seconds. At San Francisco Bar buoy, water temperature 60, seas 3 feet, every 9 seconds. At San Francisco buoy, winds northwest at 10 knots, water temperature 60, pressure 1,010.9 millibars, swell 4 feet, every 9 seconds. At Half Moon Bay buoy, winds south 2 knots, water temperature 62, pressure 1,011.7 millibars, seas 4 feet, every 9 seconds. At Monterey Bay buoy, winds northwest 8 knots, water temperature 61, pressure 1,010.9 millibars, seas 4 feet, every 8 seconds. At Pointer, Wave Rider buoy, water temperature 65, seas 5 feet, every 8 seconds. At Cape San Martin buoy, winds west 6 knots, water temperature 65, pressure 1,011.5 millibars, seas 5 feet, every 9 seconds. Synopsis for the Central California coast and bays, including the Monterey Bay, Greater Farallones, and Cordell Bank National Marine Sanctuaries. A gentle to moderate northwest breeze and moderate wave heights will prevail for the next several days. The marine forecast for San Pablo Bay, Suisun Bay, the West Delta, and the San Francisco Bay north of the Bay Bridge. For today, southwest wind 5 to 10 knots, veering to west late this morning and afternoon. For tonight, southwest wind around 5 knots. For Monday, west wind around 5 knots. The marine forecast for Monterey Bay. For today, north wind around 5 knots, backing to west this afternoon. Seas around 3 feet this morning, then around 2 feet or less. Wave detail, northwest 2 feet at 8 seconds. For tonight, southwest wind around 5 knots, veering to north after midnight. Seas around 3 feet in the evening, then around 2 feet or less. Wave detail, northwest 2 feet at 8 seconds. For Monday, northwest wind around 5 knots. Seas around 2 feet or less, then around 3 feet in the afternoon. Wave detail, northwest 2 feet at 7 seconds. The coastal waters forecast from Point Arena to Point Reyes out to 10 nautical miles. Today, northwest wind around 5 knots, rising to 5 to 10 knots late. Seas 3 to 4 feet. Wave
northwest 3 feet at 8 seconds and southwest 2 feet at 14 seconds. Tonight, northwest wind 5 to 10 knots, seas 3 to 4 feet, wave detail. Northwest 3 feet at 8 seconds and southwest 2 feet at 15 seconds. Monday, northwest wind around 5 knots, rising to 5 to 10 knots in the afternoon. Seas 3 to 4 feet, wave detail. Northwest 4 feet at 8 seconds and southwest 2 feet at 15 seconds. The coastal waters forecast from Point Arena to Point Reyes 10 to 60 nautical miles offshore. Today, northwest wind 5 to 10 knots, rising to 10 to 15 knots late. Seas 4 to 5 feet, wave detail. Northwest 5 feet at 8 seconds and southwest 2 feet at 14 seconds. Tonight, northwest wind 10 to 15 knots, seas 4 to 5 feet, wave detail. Northwest 5 feet at 7 seconds and southwest 2 feet at 14 seconds. Monday, northwest wind 10 to 15 knots, seas 5 to 6 feet, wave detail. Northwest 6 feet at 8 seconds and southwest 2 feet at 14 seconds. 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This broadcast originates from the National Weather Service office located in Monterey, California, and serves the coastal marine waters, including San Francisco and Monterey Bay. San Francisco VAR forecast. In the deep water channel, mixed seas of 2 to 4 feet at 9 seconds. Across the bar, swell can be more than twice as high across the bar than surrounding waters. Waves are also more prone to break, particularly during strong ebb currents. Maximum ebb current of 1.2 knots at 12:08 p.m. Sunday and 2.2 knots at 11:21 p.m. Sunday. The coastal waters forecast from Point Pinos to Point Piedras Blancas out to 10 nautical miles. Today, northwest wind around 5 knots, rising to 5 to 10 knots late. Seas 3 to 4 feet, wave detail. Northwest 3 feet at 8 seconds and southwest 2 feet at 15 seconds. Tonight, northwest wind 5 to 10 knots, seas 3 to 4 feet, wave detail. Northwest 3 feet at 8 seconds and southwest 2 feet at 14 seconds. Monday, northwest wind around 5 knots, rising to 5 to 10 knots in the afternoon. Seas 3 to 4 feet, wave detail. Northwest 3 feet at 8 seconds and southwest 2 feet at 14 seconds. The coastal waters forecast from Pigeon Point to Point Pinos 10 to 60 nautical miles offshore. Today, northwest wind 5 to 10 knots, seas around 4 feet, wave detail. Northwest 4 feet at 8 seconds and southwest 2 feet at 14 seconds. Tonight, northwest wind 5 to 10 knots, seas around 4 feet, wave detail. Northwest 4 feet at 8 seconds and southwest 2 feet at 14 seconds. Monday, northwest wind 5 to 10 knots, seas 4 to 5 feet, wave detail. Northwest 4 feet at 8 seconds and southwest 2 feet at 14 seconds. The offshore waters forecast for the following marine location, Point Arena to Pigeon Point between 60 nautical miles and 150 nautical miles offshore. Issued at 09:04 p.m. Pacific Daylight Time. Tonight, north winds 10 to 20 knots. Seas 5 to 7 feet. Areas of fog with visibility 1 nautical mile or less early. Sun, north winds 5 to 15 knots. Seas 5 to 6 feet. Sunday night, north winds 10 to 15 knots. Seas 5 to 6 feet. Monday, north winds 10 to 20 knots. Seas 5 to 7 feet. Monday night, north winds 10 to 15 knots. Seas 6 to 7 feet. Tuesday, north winds 10 to 20 knots, becoming 10 to 15 knots. Seas 6 to 8 feet. Tuesday night, north winds 15 to 20 knots. Seas 6 to 8 feet. Wednesday, north winds 15 to 20 knots, diminishing to 10 to 15 knots. Seas 6 to 8 feet. Wednesday night, north to northwest winds 10 to 20 knots. Seas 6 to 9 feet. Thursday, north to northwest winds 10 to 20 knots, becoming north 5 to 15 knots. Seas 7 to 9 feet. Thursday night, north to northwest winds 5 to 15 knots. Seas 7 to

8 feet. The offshore waters forecast for the following marine location: Pigeon Point to Point Piedras Blancas, between 60 nautical miles and 150 nautical miles offshore. Issued at 09:04 p.m. Pacific Daylight Time. Tonight, north to northwest winds 5 to 10 knots. Seas 5 to 6 feet. Areas of fog with visibility 1 nautical mile or less. Sun, north to northwest winds 5 to 10 knots. Seas 4 to 5 feet. Areas of fog with visibility 1 nautical miles or less early. Sunday night, northwest winds 5 to 10 knots, becoming north to northwest 10 to 15 knots. Seas 4 to 6 feet. Monday, northwest winds 10 to 15 knots. Seas 5 to 6 feet. Monday night, north to northwest winds 10 to 15 knots. Seas 5 to 6 feet. Tuesday, north to northwest winds 10 to 15 knots. Seas 5 to 7 feet. Tuesday night, north winds 10 to 15 knots. Seas 6 to 7 feet. Wednesday, north winds 10 to 15 knots. Seas 6 to 7 feet. Wednesday night, north to northwest winds 15 to 20 knots, becoming northwest 10 to 15 knots. Seas 6 to 8 feet. Thursday, north to northwest winds 5 to 15 knots. Seas 6 to 8 feet. Thursday night, northwest winds 5 to 15 knots, becoming 5 to 10 knots. Seas 6 to 7 feet. The following is an important weather message from the National Weather Service. Heat advisory in effect until 10 p.m. Pacific Daylight Time Sunday. What? Hot conditions with maximum temperatures in the low 80s to low 90s. Mild minimum temperatures and weak onshore flow will limit overnight relief. Where? Southern Monterey Bay and the Big Sur Coast, coastal North Bay including Point Reyes National Seashore and San Francisco Peninsula Coast. When? Until 10 p.m. Pacific Daylight Time Sunday. Impacts. This level of heat affects anyone without effective cooling and or adequate hydration. Impacts likely in some health systems, heat-sensitive industries and infrastructure. Hydration is a critical piece to surviving the heat. Drink water, and if possible, take water to those who are vulnerable. Take extra precautions when outside. Wear lightweight and loose-fitting clothing. Try to limit strenuous activities to the early morning or evening. Take action when you experience symptoms of heat exhaustion and or heat stroke. Beat the heat and check the back seat. Do not leave young children or pets in unattended vehicles. Car interiors will reach lethal temperatures in a matter of minutes. The following is an important weather message from the National Weather Service. Heat advisory remains in effect until 10 p.m. Pacific Daylight Time Sunday. What? Hot conditions with maximum temperatures in the low 80s to low 90s. Mild minimum temperatures and weak onshore flow will limit overnight relief. Where? The Marin Hills, northern Monterey Bay, San Francisco, and northern Salinas Valley, Hollister Valley, and Carmel Valley. When? Until 10 p.m. Pacific Daylight Time Sunday. Impacts. This level of heat affects anyone without effective cooling and or adequate hydration. Impacts likely in some health systems, heat-sensitive industries and infrastructure. Hydration is a critical piece to surviving the heat. Drink water, and if possible, take water to those who are vulnerable. Take extra precautions when outside. Wear lightweight and loose-fitting clothing. Try to limit strenuous activities to the early morning or evening. Take action when you experience symptoms of heat exhaustion and or heat stroke. Beat the heat and check the back seat. Do not leave young children or pets in unattended vehicles. Car interiors will reach lethal temperatures in a matter of minutes. The following is an important weather message from the National Weather Service. Heat advisory remains in effect until 10 p.m. Pacific Daylight Time Wednesday. What? Hot conditions with maximum temperatures in the mid-90s to low 100s. Mild minimum temperatures and weak onshore flow will limit overnight relief. Where?
the East Bay and San Francisco Bay shoreline, North Bay interior mountains and valleys, the Santa Clara Valley and Eastern Hills, the Santa Cruz Mountains, interior Monterey County and the Santa Lucia Range, most of San Benito County and the Chulalongkorn Hills in southeast Monterey County, and southern Salinas Valley, Arroyo Seco, and Lake San Antonio. When? Until 10 p.m. Pacific Daylight Time Wednesday. Impacts. This level of heat affects anyone without Salinas Valley, Arroyo Seco, and Lake San Antonio. When? Until 10 p.m. Pacific Daylight Time Wednesday. Impacts. This level of heat affects anyone without effective cooling and or adequate hydration. Impacts likely in some health systems, heat-sensitive industries and infrastructure. Hydration is a critical piece to surviving the heat. Drink water, and if possible, take water to those who are vulnerable. Take extra precautions when outside. Wear lightweight and loose-fitting clothing. Try to limit strenuous activities to the early morning or evening. Take action when you experience symptoms of heat exhaustion and or heat stroke. Beat the heat and check the back seat. Do not leave young children or pets in unattended vehicles. Car interiors will reach lethal temperatures in a matter of minutes. The coastal waters forecast from Point Reyes to Pigeon Point out to 10 nautical miles. For today, northwest wind around 5 knots, rising to 5 to 10 knots late. Seas around 3 feet. Wave detail, northwest 3 feet at 8 seconds and southwest 2 feet at 15 seconds. For tonight, northwest wind 5 to 10 knots, easing to around 5 knots after midnight. Seas around 3 feet. Wave detail, northwest 3 feet at 8 seconds and southwest 2 feet at 15 seconds. For Monday, northwest wind around 5 knots. Seas 3 to 4 feet. Wave detail, northwest 3 feet at 8 seconds and southwest 2 feet at 15 seconds. The coastal waters forecast from Pigeon Point to Point Pinos out to 10 nautical miles. For today, northwest wind around 5 knots, rising to 5 to 10 knots this afternoon. Seas around 3 feet. Wave detail, northwest 3 feet at 8 seconds and southwest 2 feet at 15 seconds. For tonight, northwest wind 5 to 10 knots. Seas around 3 feet. Wave detail, northwest 3 feet at 7 seconds. For Monday, northwest wind 5 to 10 knots. Seas 3 to 4 feet. Wave detail, northwest 3 feet at 8 seconds and southwest 2 feet at 14 seconds. Sunrise, sunset, and tidal information for the San Francisco Bay Area for Sunday, October 4. The sunrise today, 7:07 a.m. The sunset tonight, 6:49 p.m. Tidal data at the Golden Gate for today. Low tide, 12:34 a.m. at -0.07 feet. High tide, 8:16 a.m. at 4.66 feet. Low tide, 12:48 p.m. at 3.28 feet. High tide, 6:32 p.m. at 5.65 feet. Here are the buoy observations for 2 a.m. Pacific Daylight Time. At buoy 6, wind south 10 knots, water temperature 67, pressure 1,020.2 millibars, seas 3, every 11. At offshore buoy 59, winds northeast 16 knots, water temperature 66, pressure 1,016.4 millibars, seas 3 feet, every 14 seconds. At Point Arena buoy, winds northwest 12 knots, water temperature 57, pressure 1,012.4 millibars, seas 3 feet, every 7 seconds. At buoy 13 near Bodega Bay, winds northwest at 8 knots, pressure 1,011.2 millibars, swell 4 feet, every 7 seconds. At Point Reyes Wave Rider buoy, water temperature 60, seas 5 feet, every 8 seconds. At San Francisco Bar buoy, water temperature 60, seas 3 feet, every 9 seconds. At San Francisco buoy, winds northwest at 10 knots, water temperature 60, pressure 1,010.9 millibars, swell 4 feet, every 9 seconds. At Half Moon Bay buoy, winds south 2 knots, water temperature 62, pressure 1,011.7.

millibars, seas 4 feet every 9 seconds. At Monterey Bay, buoy winds northwest 8 knots. Water temperature 61, pressure 1,010.9 millibars, seas 4 feet every 8 seconds. Head point, sir. Wave rider buoy water temperature 65, seas 5 feet every 8 seconds. At Cape San Martin, buoy winds west 6 knots. Water temperature 65, pressure 1,011.5 millibars, seas 5 feet every 9 seconds. Synopsis for the Central California coast and bays, including the Monterey Bay, Greater Farallones, and Cordell Bank National Marine Sanctuaries. A gentle to moderate northwest breeze and moderate wave heights will prevail for the next several days. The marine forecast for San Pablo Bay, Suisun Bay, the West Delta, and the San Francisco Bay north of the Bay Bridge. For today, southwest wind 5 to 10 knots, veering to west late this morning and afternoon. For tonight, southwest wind around 5 knots. For Monday, west wind around 5 knots. The marine forecast for Monterey Bay. For today, north wind around 5 knots, backing to west this afternoon. Seas around 3 feet this morning, then around 2 feet or less. Wave detail, northwest 2 feet at 8 seconds. For tonight, southwest wind around 5 knots, veering to north after midnight. Seas around 3 feet in the evening, then around 2 feet or less. Wave detail, northwest 2 feet at 8 seconds. For Monday, northwest wind around 5 knots. Seas around 2 feet or less, then around 3 feet in the afternoon. Wave detail, northwest 2 feet at 7 seconds. The coastal waters forecast from Point Arena to Point Reyes out to 10 nautical miles. Today, northwest wind around 5 knots, rising to 5 to 10 knots late. Seas 3 to 4 feet, wave detail, northwest 3 feet at 8 seconds and southwest 2 feet at 14 seconds. Tonight, northwest wind 5 to 10 knots, seas 3 to 4 feet, wave detail, northwest 3 feet at 8 seconds and southwest 2 feet at 15 seconds. Monday, northwest wind around 5 knots, rising to 5 to 10 knots in the afternoon. Seas 3 to 4 feet, wave detail, northwest 4 feet at 8 seconds and southwest 2 feet at 15 seconds. The coastal waters forecast from Point Arena to Point Reyes 10 to 60 nautical miles offshore. Today, northwest wind 5 to 10 knots, rising to 10 to 15 knots late. Seas 4 to 5 feet, wave detail, northwest 5 feet at 8 seconds and southwest 2 feet at 14 seconds. Tonight, northwest wind 10 to 15 knots, seas 4 to 5 feet, wave detail, northwest 5 feet at 7 seconds and southwest 2 feet at 14 seconds. Monday, northwest wind 10 to 15 knots, seas 5 to 6 feet, wave detail, northwest 6 feet at 8 seconds and southwest 2 feet at 14 seconds. San Francisco Bar forecast. In the deep water channel, mixed seas of 2 to 4 feet at 9 seconds. Across the bar, swell can be more than twice as high across the bar than surrounding waters. Waves are also more prone to break, particularly during strong ebb currents. Maximum ebb current of 1.2 knots at 12:08 p.m. Sunday and 2.2 knots at 11:21 p.m. Sunday. The coastal waters forecast from Point Pinos to Point Piedras Blancas out to 10 nautical miles. Today, northwest wind around 5 knots, rising to 5 to 10 knots late. Seas 3 to 4 feet, wave detail, northwest 3 feet at 8 seconds and southwest 2 feet at 15 seconds. Tonight, northwest wind 5 to 10 knots, seas 3 to 4 feet, wave detail, northwest 3 feet at 8 seconds and southwest 2 feet at 14 seconds. Monday, northwest wind around 5 knots, rising to 5 to 10 knots in the afternoon. Seas 3 to 4 feet, wave detail, northwest 3 feet at 8 seconds and southwest 2 feet at 14 seconds. The coastal waters forecast from Pigeon Point to Point Pinos 10 to 60 nautical miles offshore. Today, northwest wind 5 to 10 knots, seas around 4 feet, wave detail, northwest 4 feet at 8 seconds and southwest 2 feet at 14 seconds.
Tonight, northwest wind 5 to 10 knots, seas around 4 feet, wave detail. Northwest 4 feet at 8 seconds, and southwest 2 feet at 14 seconds. Monday, northwest wind 5 to 10 knots, seas 4 to 5 feet, wave detail. Northwest 4 feet at 8 seconds, and southwest 2 feet at 14 seconds. The offshore waters forecast for the following marine location: Point Arena to Pigeon Point, between 60 nautical miles and 150 nautical miles offshore. Issued at 09:04 p.m. Pacific Daylight Time. Tonight, north winds 10 to 20 knots. Seas 5 to 7 feet. Areas of fog with visibility 1 nautical mile or less early. Sun, north winds 5 to 15 knots. Seas 5 to 6 feet. Sunday night, north winds 10 to 15 knots. Seas 5 to 6 feet. Monday, north winds 10 to 20 knots. Seas 5 to 7 feet. Monday night, north winds 10 to 15 knots. Seas 6 to 7 feet. Tuesday, north winds 10 to 20 knots, becoming 10 to 15 knots. Seas 6 to 8 feet. Tuesday night, north winds 15 to 20 knots. Seas 6 to 8 feet. Wednesday, north winds 15 to 20 knots, diminishing to 10 to 15 knots. Seas 6 to 8 feet. Wednesday night, north to northwest winds 10 to 20 knots. Seas 6 to 9 feet. Thursday, north to northwest winds 10 to 20 knots, becoming north 5 to 15 knots. Seas 7 to 9 feet. Thursday night, north to northwest winds 5 to 15 knots. Seas 7 to 8 feet. The offshore waters forecast for the following marine location: Pigeon Point to Point Piedras Blancas, between 60 nautical miles and 150 nautical miles offshore. Issued at 09:04 p.m. Pacific Daylight Time. Tonight, north to northwest winds 5 to 10 knots. Seas 5 to 6 feet. Areas of fog with visibility 1 nautical mile or less. Sun, north to northwest winds 5 to 10 knots. Seas 4 to 5 feet. Areas of fog with visibility 1 nautical miles or less early. Sunday night, northwest winds 5 to 10 knots, becoming north to northwest 10 to 15 knots. Seas 4 to 6 feet. Monday, northwest winds 10 to 15 knots. Seas 5 to 6 feet. Monday night, north to northwest winds 10 to 15 knots. Seas 5 to 6 feet. Tuesday, north to northwest winds 10 to 15 knots. Seas 5 to 7 feet. Tuesday night, north winds 10 to 15 knots. Seas 6 to 7 feet. Wednesday, north winds 10 to 15 knots. Seas 6 to 7 feet. Wednesday night, north to northwest winds 15 to 20 knots, becoming northwest 10 to 15 knots. Seas 6 to 8 feet. Thursday, north to northwest winds 5 to 15 knots. Seas 6 to 8 feet. Thursday night, northwest winds 5 to 15 knots, becoming 5 to 10 knots. Seas 6 to 7 feet. The following is an important weather message from the National Weather Service. Heat advisory in effect until 10 p.m. Pacific Daylight Time, Sunday. What? Hot conditions with maximum temperatures in the low 80s to low 90s. Mild minimum temperatures and weak onshore flow will limit overnight relief. Where? Southern Monterey Bay and the Big Sur Coast, coastal North Bay, including Point Reyes National Seashore and San Francisco Peninsula Coast. When? Until 10 p.m. Pacific Daylight Time, Sunday. Impacts. This level of heat affects anyone without effective cooling and or adequate hydration. Impacts likely in some health systems, heat-sensitive industries and infrastructure. Hydration is a critical piece to surviving the heat. Drink water, and if possible, take water to those who are vulnerable. Take extra precautions when outside. Wear lightweight and loose-fitting clothing. Try to limit strenuous activities to the early morning or evening. Take action when you experience symptoms of heat exhaustion and or heat stroke.
beat the heat and check the back seat. Do not leave young children or pets in unattended vehicles.

temperature. Hydration is a critical piece to surviving the heat. Drink water, and if possible, take water to those who are vulnerable. Take extra precautions when outside. Wear lightweight and loose fitting clothing. Try to limit strenuous activities to the early morning or evening. 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Beat the heat and check the back seat. Do not leave young children or pets in unattended vehicles. Car interiors will reach lethal temperatures in a matter of minutes. The following is an important weather message from the National Weather Service. Heat advisory remains in effect until 10 p.m. Pacific Daylight Time Wednesday. What? Hot conditions with maximum temperatures in the mid-90s to low 100s. Mild minimum temperatures and weak onshore flow will limit overnight relief. Where? The East Bay and San Francisco Bayshore Line, North Bay Interior Mountains and Valleys, the Santa Clara Valley and Eastern Hills, the Santa Cruz Mountains, Interior Monterey County and the Santa Lucia Range, most of San Benito County and the Chilean Hills in southeast Monterey County, and southern Salinas Valley, Arroyo Seco and Lake San Antonio. When? Until 10 p.m. Pacific Daylight Time Wednesday. Impacts. This level of heat affects anyone without effective cooling and or adequate hydration. Impacts likely in some health systems, heat-sensitive industries and infrastructure. Hydration is a critical piece to surviving the heat. Drink water, and if possible, take water to those who are vulnerable. Take extra precautions when outside. Wear lightweight and loose-fitting clothing. Try to limit strenuous activities to the early morning or evening. Take action when you experience symptoms of heat exhaustion and/or heat stroke. Beat the heat and check the back seat. Do not leave young children or pets in unattended vehicles. Car interiors will reach lethal temperatures in a matter of minutes. The coastal waters forecast from Point Reyes to Pigeon Point out to 10 nautical miles. For today, northwest wind around 5 knots, rising to 5 to 10 knots late. Seas around 3 feet. Wave detail, northwest 3 feet at 8 seconds and southwest 2 feet at 15 seconds. For tonight, northwest wind 5 to 10 knots, easing to around 5 knots after midnight. Seas around 3 feet. Wave detail, northwest 3 feet at 8 seconds and southwest 2 feet at 15 seconds. For Monday, northwest wind around 5 knots. Seas 3 to 4 feet. Wave detail, northwest 3 feet at 8 seconds and southwest 2 feet at 15 seconds. The coastal waters forecast from Pigeon Point to Point Pinos out to 10 nautical miles. For today, northwest wind around 5 knots, rising to 5 to 10 knots this afternoon. Seas around 3 feet. Wave detail, northwest 3 feet at 8 seconds and southwest 2 feet at 15 seconds. For tonight, northwest wind 5 to 10 knots. Seas around 3 feet. Wave detail, northwest 3 feet at 7 seconds. For Monday, northwest wind 5 to 10 knots. Seas 3 to 4 feet. Wave detail, northwest 3 feet at 8 seconds and southwest 2 feet at 14 seconds. Sunrise, sunset, and tidal information for the San Francisco Bay Area for Sunday, October 4. The sunrise today, 7:07 a.m. The sunset tonight, 6:49 p.m. Tidal data at the Golden Gate for today. Low tide, 12:34 a.m. at -0.7 feet. High tide, 8:16 a.m. at 4.66 feet. Low tide, 12:48 p.m. at 3.28 feet. High tide, 6:32 p.m. at 5.65 feet. Here are the buoy observations for 2 a.m. Pacific Daylight Time. At buoy 6, wind south 10 knots, water temperature 67, pressure 1,020.2 millibars, sea 3, every 11. At offshore buoy 59, winds northeast 60 knots, water temperature 66, pressure 1,016.4 millibars, seas 3 feet, every 14 seconds. At Point Arena buoy, winds northwest 12 knots.

Water temperature 57, pressure 1,012.4 millibars, sea is 3 feet, every 7 seconds. At buoy 13 near Bodega Bay, winds northwest at 8 knots, pressure 1,011.2 millibars, swell 4 feet, every 7 seconds. At Point Reyes Wave Rider buoy, water temperature 60, seas 5 feet, every 8 seconds. At San Francisco Bar buoy, water temperature 60, seas 3 feet, every 9 seconds. At San Francisco buoy, winds northwest at 10 knots, water temperature 60, pressure 1,010.9 millibars, swell 4 feet, every 9 seconds. At Half Moon Bay buoy, winds south 2 knots, water temperature 62, pressure 1,011.7 millibars, seas 4 feet, every 9 seconds. At Monterey Bay buoy, winds northwest 8 knots, water temperature 61, pressure 1,010.9 millibars, seas 4 feet, every 8 seconds. At Point Sur, Wave Rider buoy, water temperature 65, seas 5 feet, every 8 seconds. At Cape San Martin buoy, winds west 6 knots, water temperature 65, pressure 1,011.5 millibars, seas 5 feet, every 9 seconds. 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This broadcast originates from the National Weather Service office located in Monterey, California, and serves the coastal marine waters, including San Francisco and Monterey Bay. Synopsis for the Central California coast and bays, including the Monterey Bay, Greater Farallones, and Cordell Bank National Marine Sanctuaries. A gentle to moderate northwest breeze and moderate wave heights will prevail for the next several days. The marine forecast for San Pablo Bay, Suisun Bay, the West Delta, and the San Francisco Bay north of the Bay Bridge. For today, southwest wind 5 to 10 knots, veering to west late this morning and afternoon. For tonight, southwest wind around 5 knots. For Monday, west wind around 5 knots. The marine forecast for Monterey Bay. For today, north wind around 5 knots, backing to west this afternoon. Seas around 3 feet this morning, then around 2 feet or less. Wave detail, northwest 2 feet at 8 seconds. For tonight, southwest wind around 5 knots, veering to north after midnight. Seas around 3 feet in the evening, then around 2 feet or less. Wave detail, northwest 2 feet at 8 seconds. For Monday, northwest wind around 5 knots. Seas around 2 feet or less, then around 3 feet in the afternoon. Wave detail, northwest 2 feet at 7 seconds. The coastal waters forecast from Point Arena to Point Reyes out to 10 nautical miles. Today, northwest wind around 5 knots, rising to 5 to 10 knots late. Seas 3 to 4 feet, wave detail, northwest 3 feet at 8 seconds and southwest 2 feet at 14 seconds. Tonight, northwest wind 5 to 10 knots, seas 3 to 4 feet, wave detail, northwest 3 feet at 8 seconds and southwest 2 feet at 15 seconds. Monday, northwest wind around 5 knots, rising to 5 to 10 knots in the afternoon. Seas 3 to 4 feet, wave detail, northwest 4 feet at 8 seconds and southwest 2 feet at 15 seconds. The coastal waters forecast from Point Arena to Point Reyes 10 to 60 nautical miles offshore. Today, northwest wind 5 to 10 knots, rising to 10 to 15 knots late. Seas 4 to 5 feet, wave detail, northwest 5 feet at 8 seconds and southwest 2 feet at 14 seconds. Tonight, northwest wind 10 to 15 knots, seas 4 to 5 feet, wave detail, northwest 5 feet at 7 seconds and southwest 2 feet at 14 seconds. Monday, northwest wind 10 to 15 knots, seas 5 to 6 feet, wave detail, northwest 6 feet at 8 seconds and southwest 2 feet at 14 seconds. San Francisco Bar forecast. In the deep water channel, mixed seas of 2 to 4 feet at 9 seconds. Across the bar, swell can be more than twice as high across the bar than surrounding waters. Waves are also more prone to break, particularly during strong ebb currents. Maximum ebb current of 1.
2.2 knots at 12:08 p.m. Sunday and 2.2 knots at 11:21 p.m. Sunday. The coastal waters forecast from Point Pinos to Point Piedras blunts out to 10 nautical miles. Today, northwest wind around 5 knots, rising to 5 to 10 knots late. Seas 3 to 4 feet wave detail, northwest 3 feet at 8 seconds and southwest 2 feet at 15 seconds. Tonight, northwest wind 5 to 10 knots, seas 3 to 4 feet wave detail, northwest 3 feet at 8 seconds and southwest 2 feet at 14 seconds. Monday, northwest wind around 5 knots, rising to 5 to 10 knots in the afternoon. Seas 3 to 4 feet wave detail, northwest 3 feet at 8 seconds and southwest 2 feet at 14 seconds. The coastal waters forecast from Pigeon Point to Point Pinos 10 to 60 nautical miles offshore. Today, northwest wind 5 to 10 knots, seas around 4 feet wave detail, northwest 4 feet at 8 seconds and southwest 2 feet at 14 seconds. Tonight, northwest wind 5 to 10 knots, seas around 4 feet wave detail, northwest 4 feet at 8 seconds and southwest 2 feet at 14 seconds. Monday, northwest wind 5 to 10 knots, seas 4 to 5 feet wave detail, northwest 4 feet at 8 seconds and southwest 2 feet at 14 seconds. The offshore waters forecast for the following marine location: Point Arena to Pigeon Point between 60 nautical miles and 150 nautical miles offshore. Issued at 09:04 p.m. Pacific Daylight Time. Tonight, north winds 10 to 20 knots. Seas 5 to 7 feet. Areas of fog with visibility 1 nautical mile or less early. Sun, north winds 5 to 15 knots. Seas 5 to 6 feet. Sunday night, north winds 10 to 15 knots. Seas 5 to 6 feet. Monday, north winds 10 to 20 knots. Seas 5 to 7 feet. Monday night, north winds 10 to 15 knots. Seas 6 to 7 feet. Tuesday, north winds 10 to 20 knots, becoming 10 to 15 knots. Seas 6 to 8 feet. Tuesday night, north winds 15 to 20 knots. Seas 6 to 8 feet. Wednesday, north winds 15 to 20 knots, diminishing to 10 to 15 knots. Seas 6 to 8 feet. Wednesday night, north to northwest winds 10 to 20 knots. Seas 6 to 9 feet. Thursday, north to northwest winds 10 to 20 knots, becoming north 5 to 15 knots. Seas 7 to 9 feet. Thursday night, north to northwest winds 5 to 15 knots. Seas 7 to 8 feet. The offshore waters forecast for the following marine location: Pigeon Point to Point Piedras Blancas between 60 nautical miles and 150 nautical miles offshore. Issued at 09:04 p.m. Pacific Daylight Time. Tonight, north to northwest winds 5 to 10 knots. Seas 5 to 6 feet. Areas of fog with visibility 1 nautical mile or less. Sun, north to northwest winds 5 to 10 knots. Seas 4 to 5 feet. Areas of fog with visibility 1 nautical miles or less early. Sunday night, northwest winds 5 to 10 knots, becoming north to northwest 10 to 15 knots. Seas 4 to 6 feet. Monday, northwest winds 10 to 15 knots. Seas 5 to 6 feet. Monday night, north to northwest winds 10 to 15 knots. Seas 5 to 6 feet. Tuesday, north to northwest winds 10 to 15 knots. Seas 5 to 7 feet. Tuesday night, north winds 10 to 15 knots. Seas 6 to 7 feet. Wednesday, north winds 10 to 15 knots. Seas 6 to 7 feet. Wednesday night, north to northwest winds 15 to 20 knots, becoming northwest 10 to 15 knots. Seas 6 to 8 feet. Thursday, north to northwest winds 5 to 15 knots. Seas 6 to 8 feet. Thursday night, northwest winds 5 to 15 knots, becoming 5 to 10 knots. Seas 6 to 7 feet. The following is an important weather message from the National Weather Service. Heat advisory in

until 10 p.m. Pacific Daylight Time Sunday. What? Hot conditions with maximum temperatures in the low 80s to low 90s. Mild minimum temperatures and weak onshore flow will limit overnight relief. Where? Southern Monterey Bay and the Big Sur Coast, coastal North Bay, including Point Reyes National Seashore and San Francisco Peninsula Coast. When? Until 10 p.m. Pacific Daylight Time Sunday. Impacts. This level of heat affects anyone without effective cooling and or adequate hydration. Impacts likely in some health systems, heat-sensitive industries and infrastructure. Hydration is a critical piece to surviving the heat. Drink water, and if possible, take water to those who are vulnerable. Take extra precautions when outside. Wear lightweight and loose-fitting clothing. Try to limit strenuous activities to the early morning or evening. Take action when you experience symptoms of heat exhaustion and or heat stroke. Beat the heat and check the back seat. Do not leave young children or pets in unattended vehicles. Car interiors will reach lethal temperatures in a matter of minutes. The following is an important weather message from the National Weather Service. Heat advisory remains in effect until 10 p.m. Pacific Daylight Time Sunday. What? Hot conditions with maximum temperatures in the low 80s to low 90s. Mild minimum temperatures and weak onshore flow will limit overnight relief. Where? The Marin Hills, Northern Monterey Bay, San Francisco, and Northern Salinas Valley, Hollister Valley, and Carmel Valley. When? Until 10 p.m. Pacific Daylight Time Sunday. Impacts. This level of heat affects anyone without effective cooling and or adequate hydration. Impacts likely in some health systems, heat-sensitive industries and infrastructure. Hydration is a critical piece to surviving the heat. Drink water, and if possible, take water to those who are vulnerable. Take extra precautions when outside. Wear lightweight and loose-fitting clothing. Try to limit strenuous activities to the early morning or evening. Take action when you experience symptoms of heat exhaustion and or heat stroke. Beat the heat and check the back seat. Do not leave young children or pets in unattended vehicles. Car interiors will reach lethal temperatures in a matter of minutes. The following is an important weather message from the National Weather Service. Heat advisory remains in effect until 10 p.m. Pacific Daylight Time Wednesday. What? Hot conditions with maximum temperatures in the mid-90s to low 100s. Mild minimum temperatures and weak onshore flow will limit overnight relief. Where? The East Bay and San Francisco Bayshore Line, North Bay Interior Mountains and Valleys, the Santa Clara Valley and Eastern Hills, the Santa Cruz Mountains, Interior Monterey County and the Santa Lucia Range, most of San Benito County and the Chilame Hills in southeast Monterey County, and southern Salinas Valley, Arroyo Seco and Lake San Antonio. When? Until 10 p.m. Pacific Daylight Time Wednesday. Impacts. This level of heat affects anyone without effective cooling and or adequate hydration. Impacts likely in some health systems, heat-sensitive industries and infrastructure. Hydration is a critical piece to surviving the heat. Drink water, and if possible, take water to those who are vulnerable. Take extra precautions when outside. Wear lightweight and loose-fitting clothing. Try to limit strenuous activities to the early morning or evening. Take action when you experience symptoms of heat exhaustion and or heat stroke. Beat the heat and check the back seat. Do not leave young children or pets in unattended vehicles. Car interiors will reach lethal temperatures in a matter of minutes. The coastal waters forecast from Point Reyes to Pigeon Point out to 10 nautical miles. For today, northwest wind around 5 knots, rising to 5 to 10 knots late. Seas around 3 feet. Wave detail, northwest 3 feet at 8 seconds and southwest 2 feet at 15 seconds. For tonight, northwest wind 5 to 10 knots, easing to around 5 knots after midnight. Seas around 3 feet. Wave detail, northwest 3 feet at 8 seconds and southwest 2 feet at 15 seconds. For Monday, northwest wind

5 knots. Seas 3 to 4 feet. Wave detail, northwest 3 feet at 8 seconds and southwest 2 feet at 15 seconds. The coastal waters forecast from Pigeon Point to Point Pinos out to 10 nautical miles. For today, northwest wind around 5 knots, rising to 5 to 10 knots this afternoon. Seas around 3 feet. Wave detail, northwest 3 feet at 8 seconds and southwest 2 feet at 15 seconds. For tonight, northwest wind 5 to 10 knots. Seas around 3 feet. Wave detail, northwest 3 feet at 7 seconds. For Monday, northwest wind 5 to 10 knots. Seas 3 to 4 feet. Wave detail, northwest 3 feet at 8 seconds and southwest 2 feet at 14 seconds. Sunrise, sunset, and tidal information for the San Francisco Bay Area for Sunday, October 4th. The sunrise today, 7:07 a.m. The sunset tonight, 6:49 p.m. Tidal data at the Golden Gate for today. Low tide, 12:34 a.m. at -0.07 feet. High tide, 8:16 a.m. at 4.66 feet. Low tide, 12:48 p.m. at 3.28 feet. High tide, 6:32 p.m. at 5.65 feet. Here are the buoy observations for 3 a.m. Pacific Daylight Time. An offshore buoy 6, wind south at 8 knots, water temperature 67, pressure 1020.1 millibars. An offshore buoy 59, winds north at 16 knots, water temperature 66, pressure 1016.2 millibars. At buoy 14 near Point Arena, winds northwest at 12 knots, water temperature 56, pressure 1012.5 millibars. At buoy 13 near Bodega Bay, winds northwest at 8 knots, pressure 1011.1 millibars. At Point Reyes Wave Rider buoy, water temperature 60, seas 5 feet, every 8 seconds. At San Francisco Bar buoy, water temperature 61, seas 3 feet, every 15 seconds. At San Francisco buoy, winds northwest at 6 knots, water temperature 60, pressure 1011.0 millibars. At Half Moon Bay buoy, winds west 4 knots, water temperature 62, pressure 1011.8 millibars, seas 4 feet, every 9 seconds. At Monterey buoy, winds northwest at 6 knots, water temperature 61, pressure 1011.1 millibars. At Pointzer, Wave Rider buoy, water temperature 65, seas 5 feet, every 9 seconds. At Cape San Martin buoy, winds west at 8 knots, water temperature 65, pressure 1011.5 millibars. Here are the buoy observations for 3 a.m. Pacific Daylight Time. At buoy 6, wind south 10 knots, water temperature 67, pressure 1020.0 millibars, seas 5, every 11. At offshore buoy 59, winds north 16 knots, water temperature 66, pressure 1016.4 millibars, seas 3 feet, every 15 seconds. At Point Arena buoy, winds northwest 12 knots, water temperature 56, pressure 1012.5 millibars, seas 5 feet, every 8 seconds. At buoy 13 near Bodega Bay, winds northwest at 10 knots, pressure 1011.1 millibars, swell 4 feet, every 8 seconds. At Point Reyes Wave Rider buoy, water temperature 60, seas 5 feet, every 9 seconds. At San Francisco Bar buoy, water temperature 61, seas 3 feet, every 15 seconds. At San Francisco buoy, winds northwest 6 knots, water temperature 60, pressure 1011.0 millibars, seas 4 feet, every 8 seconds. At Half Moon Bay buoy, winds west 4 knots, water temperature 62, pressure 1011.8 millibars, seas 4 feet, every 9 seconds. At Monterey Bay buoy, winds northwest 6 knots, water temperature 61, pressure 1010.9 millibars, seas 4 feet, every 9 seconds. At Pointzer, Wave Rider buoy, water temperature 65, seas 5 feet, every 9 seconds. At Cape San Martin buoy, winds west 8 knots, water temperature 65, pressure 1.

1011.4 millibars. Sees 5 feet every 9 seconds. Synopsis for the Central California coast and bays, including the Monterey Bay, Greater Farallones, and Cordell Bank National Marine Sanctuaries. A gentle to moderate northwest breeze and moderate wave heights will prevail for the next several days. The marine forecast for San Pablo Bay, Suisun Bay, the West Delta, and the San Francisco Bay north of the Bay Bridge. For today, southwest wind 5 to 10 knots, veering to west late this morning and afternoon. For tonight, southwest wind around 5 knots. For Monday, west wind around 5 knots. The marine forecast for Monterey Bay. For today, north wind around 5 knots, backing to west this afternoon. Seas around 3 feet this morning, then around 2 feet or less. Wave detail, northwest 2 feet at 8 seconds. For tonight, southwest wind around 5 knots, veering to north after midnight. Seas around 3 feet in the evening, then around 2 feet or less. Wave detail, northwest 2 feet at 8 seconds. For Monday, northwest wind around 5 knots. Seas around 2 feet or less, then around 3 feet in the afternoon. Wave detail, northwest 2 feet at 7 seconds. The coastal waters forecast from Point Arena to Point Reyes out to 10 nautical miles. Today, northwest wind around 5 knots, rising to 5 to 10 knots late. Seas 3 to 4 feet, wave detail, northwest 3 feet at 8 seconds and southwest 2 feet at 14 seconds. Tonight, northwest wind 5 to 10 knots, seas 3 to 4 feet, wave detail, northwest 3 feet at 8 seconds and southwest 2 feet at 15 seconds. Monday, northwest wind around 5 knots, rising to 5 to 10 knots in the afternoon. Seas 3 to 4 feet, wave detail, northwest 4 feet at 8 seconds and southwest 2 feet at 15 seconds. The coastal waters forecast from Point Arena to Point Reyes 10 to 60 nautical miles offshore. Today, northwest wind 5 to 10 knots, rising to 10 to 15 knots late. Seas 4 to 5 feet, wave detail, northwest 5 feet at 8 seconds and southwest 2 feet at 14 seconds. Tonight, northwest wind 10 to 15 knots, seas 4 to 5 feet, wave detail, northwest 5 feet at 7 seconds and southwest 2 feet at 14 seconds. Monday, northwest wind 10 to 15 knots, seas 5 to 6 feet, wave detail, northwest 6 feet at 8 seconds and southwest 2 feet at 14 seconds. San Francisco Bar forecast. In the deep water channel, mixed seas of 2 to 4 feet at 9 seconds. Across the bar, swell can be more than twice as high across the bar than surrounding waters. Waves are also more prone to break, particularly during strong ebb currents. Maximum ebb current of 1.2 knots at 12:08 p.m. Sunday and 2.2 knots at 11:21 p.m. Sunday. The coastal waters forecast from Point Pinos to Point Piedras Blancas out to 10 nautical miles. Today, northwest wind around 5 knots, rising to 5 to 10 knots late. Seas 3 to 4 feet, wave detail, northwest 3 feet at 8 seconds and southwest 2 feet at 15 seconds. Tonight, northwest wind 5 to 10 knots, seas 3 to 4 feet, wave detail, northwest 3 feet at 8 seconds and southwest 2 feet at 14 seconds. Monday, northwest wind around 5 knots, rising to 5 to 10 knots in the afternoon. Seas 3 to 4 feet, wave detail, northwest 3 feet at 8 seconds and southwest 2 feet at 14 seconds. The coastal waters forecast from Pigeon Point to Point Pinos 10 to 60 nautical miles offshore. Today, northwest wind 5 to 10 knots, seas around 4 feet, wave detail, northwest 4 feet at 8 seconds and southwest 2 feet at 14 seconds. Tonight, northwest wind 5 to 10 knots, seas around 4 feet, wave detail, northwest 4 feet at 8 seconds and southwest 2 feet at 14 seconds. Monday, northwest wind 5 to 10 knots, seas 4 to 5 feet, wave detail, northwest 4 feet at 8 seconds and southwest 2 feet at 14 seconds. The offshore waters forecast for the following marine location, Point Arena to Pigeon Point between 60 nautical miles and 150 nautical miles offshore.
altitude at 03:08 a.m. Pacific Daylight Time. Today, north winds 10 to 20 knots, diminishing to 5 to 15 knots. Seas 5 to 6 feet. Tonight, north winds 10 to 15 knots. Seas 4 to 6 feet. Monday, north winds 10 to 20 knots. Seas 5 to 6 feet. Monday night, north winds 10 to 20 knots. Seas 6 to 7 feet. Tuesday, north winds 10 to 20 knots. Seas 6 to 8 feet. Tuesday night, north winds 10 to 20 knots. Seas 6 to 8 feet. Wednesday, north to northwest winds 10 to 15 knots. Seas 6 to 8 feet. Wednesday night, northwest winds 10 to 15 knots. Seas 7 to 9 feet. Thursday, northwest winds 10 to 15 knots. Seas 8 to 10 feet. Thursday night, north to northwest winds 10 to 20 knots. Seas 8 to 10 feet. The offshore waters forecast for the following marine location: Pigeon Point to Point Piedras Blanco is between 60 nautical miles and 150 nautical miles offshore. Issued at 03:08 a.m. Pacific Daylight Time. Today, northwest winds 5 to 10 knots. Seas 4 to 6 feet. Tonight, northwest winds 5 to 10 knots. Seas 4 to 5 feet. Monday, north winds 10 to 15 knots. Seas 4 to 6 feet. Monday night, north to northwest winds 10 to 15 knots. Seas 5 to 7 feet. Tuesday, north to northwest winds 5 to 15 knots. Seas 5 to 6 feet. Tuesday night, north winds 10 to 15 knots. Seas 5 to 7 feet. Wednesday, north winds 10 to 15 knots. Seas 6 to 7 feet. Wednesday night, north to northwest winds 10 to 15 knots. Seas 7 to 8 feet. Thursday, north to northwest winds 10 to 15 knots. Seas 7 to 9 feet. Thursday night, northwest winds 10 to 15 knots. Seas 7 to 9 feet. The following is an important weather message from the National Weather Service. Heat advisory in effect until 10 p.m. Pacific Daylight Time Sunday. What? Hot conditions with maximum temperatures in the low 80s to low 90s. Mild minimum temperatures and weak onshore flow will limit overnight relief. Where? Southern Monterey Bay and the Big Sur Coast, coastal North Bay including Point Reyes National Seashore and San Francisco Peninsula Coast. When? Until 10 p.m. Pacific Daylight Time Sunday. Impacts. This level of heat affects anyone without effective cooling and or adequate hydration. Impacts likely in some health systems, heat-sensitive industries and infrastructure. Hydration is a critical piece to surviving the heat. Drink water, and if possible, take water to those who are vulnerable. Take extra precautions when outside. Wear lightweight and loose-fitting clothing. Try to limit strenuous activities to the early morning or evening. Take action when you experience symptoms of heat exhaustion and or heat stroke. Beat the heat and check the back seat. Do not leave young children or pets in unattended vehicles. Car interiors will reach lethal temperatures in a matter of minutes. The following is an important weather message from the National Weather Service. Heat advisory remains in effect until 10 p.m. Pacific Daylight Time Sunday. What? Hot conditions with maximum temperatures in the low 80s to low 90s. Mild minimum temperatures and weak onshore flow will limit overnight relief. Where? The Marin Hills, northern Monterey Bay, San Francisco, and northern Salinas Valley, Hollister Valley, and Carmel Valley. When? Until 10 p.m. Pacific Daylight Time Sunday. Impacts. This level of heat affects anyone without effective cooling and or adequate hydration. Impacts likely in some health systems, heat-sensitive industries and infrastructure. Hydration is a critical piece to surviving the heat. Drink water, and if possible, take water to those who are vulnerable. Take extra precautions when outside. Wear lightweight and loose-fitting clothing.

trying to limit strenuous activities to the early morning or evening. Take action when you experience symptoms of heat exhaustion and or heat stroke. Beat the heat and check the back seat. Do not leave young children or pets in unattended vehicles. Car interiors will reach lethal temperatures in a matter of minutes. The following is an important weather message from the National Weather Service. Heat advisory remains in effect until 10 p.m. Pacific Daylight Time Wednesday. What? Hot conditions with maximum temperatures in the mid-90s to low 100s. Mild minimum temperatures and weak onshore flow will limit overnight relief. Where? The East Bay and San Francisco Bayshore Line, North Bay Interior Mountains and Valleys, the Santa Clara Valley and Eastern Hills, the Santa Cruz Mountains, Interior Monterey County and the Santa Lucia Range, most of San Benito County and the Chilame Hills in Southeast Monterey County, and Southern Salinas Valley, Arroyo Seco and Lake San Antonio. When? Until 10 p.m. Pacific Daylight Time Wednesday. Impacts. This level of heat affects anyone without effective cooling and or adequate hydration. Impacts likely in some health systems, heat-sensitive industries and infrastructure. Hydration is a critical piece to surviving the heat. Drink water, and if possible, take water to those who are vulnerable. Take extra precautions when outside. Wear lightweight and loose-fitting clothing. Try to limit strenuous activities to the early morning or evening. Take action when you experience symptoms of heat exhaustion and or heat stroke. Beat the heat and check the back seat. Do not leave young children or pets in unattended vehicles. Car interiors will reach lethal temperatures in a matter of minutes. 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This broadcast originates from the National Weather Service office located in Monterey, California, and serves the coastal marine waters, including San Francisco and Monterey Bay. The coastal waters forecast from Point Reyes to Pigeon Point out to 10 nautical miles. For today, northwest wind around 5 knots, rising to 5 to 10 knots late. Seas around 3 feet. Wave detail, northwest 3 feet at 8 seconds and southwest 2 feet at 15 seconds. For tonight, northwest wind 5 to 10 knots, easing to around 5 knots after midnight. Seas around 3 feet. Wave detail, northwest 3 feet at 8 seconds and southwest 2 feet at 15 seconds. For Monday, northwest wind around 5 knots. Seas 3 to 4 feet. Wave detail, northwest 3 feet at 8 seconds and southwest 2 feet at 15 seconds. The coastal waters forecast from Pigeon Point to Point Pinos out to 10 nautical miles. For today, northwest wind around 5 knots, rising to 5 to 10 knots this afternoon. Seas around 3 feet. Wave detail, northwest 3 feet at 8 seconds and southwest 2 feet at 15 seconds. For tonight, northwest wind 5 to 10 knots. Seas around 3 feet. Wave detail, northwest 3 feet at 7 seconds. For Monday, northwest wind 5 to 10 knots. Seas 3 to 4 feet. Wave detail, northwest 3 feet at 8 seconds and southwest 2 feet at 14 seconds. Sunrise, sunset, and tidal information for the San Francisco Bay Area for Sunday, October 4. The sunrise today, 7:07 a.m. The sunset tonight, 6:49 p.m. Tidal data at the Golden Gate for today. Low tide, 12:34 a.m. at -0.07 feet. High tide, 8:16 a.m. at 4.66 feet. Low tide, 12:48 p.m. at 3.28 feet. High tide, 6:32 p.m. at 5.65 feet. Here are the buoy observations for 3 a.m. Pacific Daylight Time. At buoy 6, wind south 10 knots, water temperature 67, pressure 1,020.0 millibars, seas 5, every 11. At offshore buoy 59, winds north 16 knots, water temperature 66, pressure 1,016.4 millibars, seas 3.

speed every 15 seconds. Headpoint arena buoy. Winds northwest 12 knots. Water temperature 56. Pressure 1012.5 millibars. Seas 5 feet every 8 seconds. Head buoy 13 near Bodega Bay. Winds northwest at 10 knots. Pressure 1011.1 millibars. Swell 4 feet every 8 seconds. At Point Reyes Wave Rider Buoy, water temperature 60, seas 5 feet every 9 seconds. At San Francisco Bar Buoy, water temperature 61, seas 3 feet every 15 seconds. At San Francisco Buoy, winds northwest 6 knots, water temperature 60, pressure 1011.0 millibars, seas 4 feet every 8 seconds. At Half Moon Bay Buoy, winds west 4 knots, water temperature 62, pressure 1011.8 millibars, seas 4 feet every 9 seconds. At Monterey Bay Buoy, winds northwest 6 knots, water temperature 61, pressure 1010.9 millibars, seas 4 feet every 9 seconds. Head Point, sir, Wave Rider Buoy, water temperature 65, seas 5 feet every 9 seconds. At Cape San Martin Buoy, winds west 8 knots, water temperature 65, pressure 1011.4 millibars, seas 5 feet every 9 seconds. Synopsis for the Central California coast and bays, including the Monterey Bay, Greater Farallones, and Cordell Bank National Marine Sanctuaries, a gentle to moderate northwest breeze and moderate wave heights will prevail for the next several days. The marine forecast for San Pablo Bay, Suisun Bay, the West Delta, and the San Francisco Bay north of the Bay Bridge. For today, southwest wind 5 to 10 knots, veering to west late this morning and afternoon. For tonight, southwest wind around 5 knots. For Monday, west wind around 5 knots. The marine forecast for Monterey Bay. For today, north wind around 5 knots, backing to west this afternoon. Seas around 3 feet this morning, then around 2 feet or less. Wave detail, northwest 2 feet at 8 seconds. For tonight, southwest wind around 5 knots, veering to north after midnight. Seas around 3 feet in the evening, then around 2 feet or less. Wave detail, northwest 2 feet at 8 seconds. For Monday, northwest wind around 5 knots. Seas around 2 feet or less, then around 3 feet in the afternoon. Wave detail, northwest 2 feet at 7 seconds. The coastal waters forecast from Point Arena to Point Reyes out to 10 nautical miles. Today, northwest wind around 5 knots, rising to 5 to 10 knots late. Seas 3 to 4 feet, wave detail, northwest 3 feet at 8 seconds and southwest 2 feet at 14 seconds. Tonight, northwest wind 5 to 10 knots, seas 3 to 4 feet, wave detail, northwest 3 feet at 8 seconds and southwest 2 feet at 15 seconds. Monday, northwest wind around 5 knots, rising to 5 to 10 knots in the afternoon. Seas 3 to 4 feet, wave detail, northwest 4 feet at 8 seconds and southwest 2 feet at 15 seconds. The coastal waters forecast from Point Arena to Point Reyes 10 to 60 nautical miles offshore. Today, northwest wind 5 to 10 knots, rising to 10 to 15 knots late. Seas 4 to 5 feet, wave detail, northwest 5 feet at 8 seconds and southwest 2 feet at 14 seconds. Tonight, northwest wind 10 to 15 knots, seas 4 to 5 feet, wave detail, northwest 5 feet at 7 seconds and southwest 2 feet at 14 seconds. Monday, northwest wind 10 to 15 knots, seas 5 to 6 feet, wave detail, northwest 6 feet at 8 seconds and southwest 2 feet at 14 seconds. San Francisco Bar forecast. In the deep water channel, mixed seas of 2 to 4 feet at 9 seconds. Across the bar, swell can be more than twice as high across the bar than surrounding waters. Waves are also more prone to break, particularly during strong ebb currents. Maximum ebb current of 1.2 knots at 12:08 p.m. Sunday and 2 surrounding waters. Waves are also more prone to break, particularly during strong ebb currents. Maximum ebb current of 1.2 knots at 12:08 p.m. Sunday and 2

6.2 knots at 11:21 p.m. Sunday. The coastal waters forecast from Point Pinos to Point Piedras blunts out to 10 nautical miles. Today, northwest wind around 5 knots, rising to 5 to 10 knots late. Seas 3 to 4 feet wave detail, northwest 3 feet at 8 seconds and southwest 2 feet at 15 seconds. Tonight, northwest wind 5 to 10 knots, seas 3 to 4 feet wave detail, northwest 3 feet at 8 seconds and southwest 2 feet at 14 seconds. Monday, northwest wind around 5 knots, rising to 5 to 10 knots in the afternoon. Seas 3 to 4 feet wave detail, northwest 3 feet at 8 seconds and southwest 2 feet at 14 seconds. The coastal waters forecast from Pigeon Point to Point Pinos 10 to 60 nautical miles offshore. Today, northwest wind 5 to 10 knots, seas around 4 feet wave detail, northwest 4 feet at 8 seconds and southwest 2 feet at 14 seconds. Tonight, northwest wind 5 to 10 knots, seas around 4 feet wave detail, northwest 4 feet at 8 seconds and southwest 2 feet at 14 seconds. Monday, northwest wind 5 to 10 knots, seas 4 to 5 feet wave detail, northwest 4 feet at 8 seconds and southwest 2 feet at 14 seconds. The offshore waters forecast for the following marine location: Point Arena to Pigeon Point between 60 nautical miles and 150 nautical miles offshore. Issued at 03:08 a.m. Pacific Daylight Time. Today, north winds 10 to 20 knots, diminishing to 5 to 15 knots. Seas 5 to 6 feet. Tonight, north winds 10 to 15 knots. Seas 4 to 6 feet. Monday, north winds 10 to 20 knots. Seas 5 to 6 feet. Monday night, north winds 10 to 20 knots. Seas 6 to 7 feet. Tuesday, north winds 10 to 20 knots. Seas 6 to 8 feet. Tuesday night, north winds 10 to 20 knots. Seas 6 to 8 feet. Wednesday, north to northwest winds 10 to 15 knots. Seas 6 to 8 feet. Wednesday night, northwest winds 10 to 15 knots. Seas 7 to 9 feet. Thursday, northwest winds 10 to 15 knots. Seas 8 to 10 feet. Thursday night, north to northwest winds 10 to 20 knots. Seas 8 to 10 feet. The offshore waters forecast for the following marine location: Pigeon Point to Point Piedras Blancas between 60 nautical miles and 150 nautical miles offshore. Issued at 03:08 a.m. Pacific Daylight Time. Today, northwest winds 5 to 10 knots. Seas 4 to 6 feet. Tonight, northwest winds 5 to 10 knots. Seas 4 to 5 feet. Monday, north winds 10 to 15 knots. Seas 4 to 6 feet. Monday night, north to northwest winds 10 to 15 knots. Seas 5 to 7 feet. Tuesday, north to northwest winds 5 to 15 knots. Seas 5 to 6 feet. Tuesday night, north winds 10 to 15 knots. Seas 5 to 7 feet. Wednesday, north winds 10 to 15 knots. Seas 6 to 7 feet. Wednesday night, north to northwest winds 10 to 15 knots. Seas 7 to 8 feet. Thursday, north to northwest winds 10 to 15 knots. Seas 7 to 9 feet. Thursday night, northwest winds 10 to 15 knots. Seas 7 to 9 feet. The following is an important weather message from the National Weather Service. Heat advisory in effect until 10 p.m. Pacific Daylight Time, Sunday. What? Hot conditions with maximum temperatures in the low 80s to low 90s. Mild minimum temperatures and weak onshore flow will limit overnight relief. Where? Southern Monterey Bay and the Big Sur Coast, coastal North Bay including Point Reyes National Seashore and San Francisco Peninsula Coast. When? Until 10 p.m. Pacific Daylight Time, Sunday. Impacts. This level of heat affects anyone without effective cooling and or adequate hydration. Impacts likely in some health systems, heat-sensitive industries and infrastructure. Hydration is a critical piece to survive.

the heat. Drink water, and if possible, take water to those who are vulnerable. Take extra precautions when outside. Wear lightweight and loose-fitting clothing. Try to limit strenuous activities to the early morning or evening. 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Beat the heat and check the back seat. Do not leave young children or pets in unattended vehicles. Car interiors will reach lethal temperatures in a matter of minutes. The following is an important weather message from the National Weather Service. Heat advisory remains in effect until 10 p.m. Pacific Daylight Time Sunday. What? Hot conditions with maximum temperatures in the low 80s to low 90s. Mild minimum temperatures and weak onshore flow will limit overnight relief. Where? The Marin Hills, northern Monterey Bay, San Francisco, and northern Salinas Valley, Hollister Valley, and Carmel Valley. When? Until 10 p.m. Pacific Daylight Time Sunday. Impacts. This level of heat affects anyone without effective cooling and/or adequate hydration. Impacts likely in some health systems, heat-sensitive industries, and infrastructure. Hydration is a critical piece to surviving the heat. Drink water, and if possible, take water to those who are vulnerable. Take extra precautions when outside. Wear lightweight and loose-fitting clothing. Try to limit strenuous activities to the early morning or evening. Take action when you experience symptoms of heat exhaustion and/or heat stroke. Beat the heat and check the back seat. Do not leave young children or pets in unattended vehicles. Car interiors will reach lethal temperatures in a matter of minutes. The following is an important weather message from the National Weather Service. Heat advisory remains in effect until 10 p.m. Pacific Daylight Time Wednesday. What? Hot conditions with maximum temperatures in the mid-90s to low 100s. Mild minimum temperatures and weak onshore flow will limit overnight relief. Where? The East Bay and San Francisco Bayshore Line, North Bay Interior Mountains and Valleys, the Santa Clara Valley and Eastern Hills, the Santa Cruz Mountains, Interior Monterey County and the Santa Lucia Range, most of San Benito County and the Chilame Hills in southeast Monterey County, and southern Salinas Valley, Arroyo Seco and Lake San Antonio. When? Until 10 p.m. Pacific Daylight Time Wednesday. Impacts. This level of heat affects anyone without effective cooling and/or adequate hydration. Impacts likely in some health systems, heat-sensitive industries, and infrastructure. Hydration is a critical piece to surviving the heat. Drink water, and if possible, take water to those who are vulnerable. Take extra precautions when outside. Wear lightweight and loose-fitting clothing. Try to limit strenuous activities to the early morning or evening. Take action when you experience symptoms of heat exhaustion and/or heat stroke. Beat the heat and check the back seat. Do not leave young children or pets in unattended vehicles. Car interiors will reach lethal temperatures in a matter of minutes. The coastal waters forecast from Point Reyes to Pigeon Point out to 10 nautical miles. For today, northwest wind around 5 knots, rising to 5 to 10 knots late. Seas around 3 feet. Wave detail, northwest 3 feet at 8 seconds and southwest 2 feet at 15 seconds. For tonight, northwest wind 5 to 10 knots, easing to around 5 knots after midnight. Seas around 3 feet. Wave detail, northwest 3 feet at 8 seconds and southwest 2 feet at 15 seconds. For Monday, northwest wind around 5 knots. Seas 3 to 4 feet. Wave detail, northwest 3 feet at 8 seconds and southwest 2 feet at 15 seconds. The coastal waters forecast from Pigeon Point to Point Pinos out to 10 nautical miles. For today, northwest wind around 5 knots, rising to 5 to 10 knots this afternoon. Seas around 3 feet. Wave detail, northwest 3 feet at 8 seconds and southwest 2 feet at 15 seconds. For tonight, northwest wind 5 to 10 knots. Seas around 3 feet. Wave detail, northwest 3 feet at 7.
for Monday. Northwest wind 5 to 10 knots. Seas 3 to 4 feet. Wave detail. Northwest 3 feet at 8 seconds and southwest 2 feet at 14 seconds. Sunrise, sunset, and tidal information for the San Francisco Bay Area for Sunday, October 4th. The sunrise today, 7:07 a.m. The sunset tonight, 6:49 p.m. Tidal data at the Golden Gate for today. Low tide, 12:34 a.m. at -0.07 feet. High tide, 8:16 a.m. at 4.66 feet. Low tide, 12:48 p.m. at 3.28 feet. High tide, 6:32 p.m. at 5.65 feet. Here are the buoy observations for 3 a.m. Pacific Daylight Time. At buoy 6, wind south 10 knots, water temperature 67, pressure 1,020.0 millibars, seas 5, every 11. At offshore buoy 59, winds north 16 knots, water temperature 66, pressure 1,016.4 millibars, seas 3 feet, every 15 seconds. At Point Arena buoy, winds northwest 12 knots, water temperature 56, pressure 1,012.5 millibars, seas 5 feet, every 8 seconds. At buoy 13 near Bodega Bay, winds northwest at 10 knots, pressure 1,011.1 millibars, swell 4 feet, every 8 seconds. At Point Reyes Wave Rider buoy, water temperature 60, seas 5 feet, every 9 seconds. At San Francisco Bar buoy, water temperature 61, seas 3 feet, every 15 seconds. At San Francisco buoy, winds northwest 6 knots, water temperature 60, pressure 1,011.0 millibars, seas 4 feet, every 8 seconds. At Half Moon Bay buoy, winds west 4 knots, water temperature 62, pressure 1,011.8 millibars, seas 4 feet, every 9 seconds. At Monterey Bay buoy, winds northwest 6 knots, water temperature 61, pressure 1,010.9 millibars, seas 4 feet, every 9 seconds. At Pointer, Wave Rider buoy, water temperature 65, seas 5 feet, every 9 seconds. At Cape San Martin buoy, winds west 8 knots, water temperature 65, pressure 1,011.4 millibars, seas 5 feet, every 9 seconds. Synopsis for the Central California coast and bays, including the Monterey Bay, Greater Farallones, and Cordell Bank National Marine Sanctuaries. A gentle to moderate northwest breeze and moderate wave heights will prevail for the next several days. The marine forecast for San Pablo Bay, Suisun Bay, the West Delta, and the San Francisco Bay north of the Bay Bridge. For today, southwest wind 5 to 10 knots, veering to west late this morning and afternoon. For tonight, southwest wind around 5 knots. For Monday, west wind around 5 knots. The marine forecast for Monterey Bay. For today, north wind around 5 knots, backing to west this afternoon. Seas around 3 feet this morning, then around 2 feet or less. Wave detail, northwest 2 feet at 8 seconds. For tonight, southwest wind around 5 knots, veering to north after midnight. Seas around 3 feet in the evening, then around 2 feet or less. Wave detail, northwest 2 feet at 8 seconds. For Monday, northwest wind around 5 knots. Seas around 2 feet or less, then around 3 feet in the afternoon. Wave detail, northwest 2 feet at 7 seconds. The coastal waters forecast from Point Arena to Point Reyes out to 10 nautical miles. Today, northwest wind around 5 knots, rising to 5 to 10 knots late. Seas 3 to 4 feet. Wave detail, northwest 3 feet at 8 seconds and southwest 2 feet at 14 seconds. Tonight, northwest wind 5 to 10 knots, seas 3 to 4 feet. Wave detail, northwest 3 feet at 8 seconds and southwest 2 feet at 15 seconds. Monday, northwest wind around 5 knots, rising to 5 to 10 knots in the afternoon. Seas 3 to 4 feet. Wave detail, northwest 4 feet at 8 seconds and southwest 2 feet at 15 seconds. The coastal waters forecast from Point Arena to Point Reyes 10 to 60 nautical.

are also more prone to break, particularly during strong ebb currents. Maximum ebb current of 1.2 knots at 12:08 p.m. Sunday and 2.2 knots at 11:21 p.m. Sunday. The coastal waters forecast from Point Pinos to Point Piedras blunts out to 10 nautical miles. Today, northwest wind around 5 knots, rising to 5 to 10 knots late. Seas 3 to 4 feet wave detail, northwest 3 feet at 8 seconds and southwest 2 feet at 15 seconds. Tonight, northwest wind 5 to 10 knots, seas 3 to 4 feet wave detail, northwest 3 feet at 8 seconds and southwest 2 feet at 14 seconds. Monday, northwest wind around 5 knots, rising to 5 to 10 knots in the afternoon. Seas 3 to 4 feet wave detail, northwest 3 feet at 8 seconds and southwest 2 feet at 14 seconds. The coastal waters forecast from Pigeon Point to Point Pinos 10 to 16 nautical miles offshore. Today, northwest wind 5 to 10 knots, seas around 4 feet wave detail, northwest 4 feet at 8 seconds and southwest 2 feet at 14 seconds. Tonight, northwest wind 5 to 10 knots, seas around 4 feet wave detail, northwest 4 feet at 8 seconds and southwest 2 feet at 14 seconds. Monday, northwest wind 5 to 10 knots, seas 4 to 5 feet wave detail, northwest 4 feet at 8 seconds and southwest 2 feet at 14 seconds. The offshore waters forecast for the following marine location: Point Arena to Pigeon Point between 60 nautical miles and 150 nautical miles offshore. Issued at 03:08 a.m. Pacific Daylight Time. Today, north winds 10 to 20 knots, diminishing to 5 to 15 knots. Seas 5 to 6 feet. Tonight, north winds 10 to 15 knots. Seas 4 to 6 feet. Monday, north winds 10 to 20 knots. Seas 5 to 6 feet. Monday night, north winds 10 to 20 knots. Seas 6 to 7 feet. Tuesday, north winds 10 to 20 knots. Seas 6 to 8 feet. Tuesday night, north winds 10 to 20 knots. Seas 6 to 8 feet. Wednesday, north to northwest winds 10 to 15 knots. Seas 6 to 8 feet. Wednesday night, northwest winds 10 to 15 knots. Seas 7 to 9 feet. Thursday, northwest winds 10 to 15 knots. Seas 8 to 10 feet. Thursday night, north to northwest winds 10 to 20 knots. Seas 8 to 10 feet. The offshore waters forecast for the following marine location: Pigeon Point to Point Piedras Blancas between 60 nautical miles and 150 nautical miles offshore. Issued at 03:08 a.m. Pacific Daylight Time. Today, northwest winds 5 to 10 knots. Seas 4 to 6 feet. Tonight, northwest winds 5 to 10 knots. Seas 4 to 5 feet. Monday, north winds 10 to 15 knots. Seas 4 to 6 feet. Monday night, north to northwest winds 10 to 15 knots. Seas 5 to 7 feet. Tuesday, north to northwest winds 5 to 15 knots. Seas 5 to 6 feet. Tuesday night, north winds 10 to 15 knots. Seas 5 to 7 feet. Wednesday, north winds 10 to 15 knots. Seas 6 to 7 feet. Wednesday night, north to northwest winds 10 to 15 knots. Seas 7 to 8 feet. Thursday, north to northwest winds 10 to 15 knots. Seas 7 to 9 feet. Thursday night, northwest winds 10 to 15 knots. Seas 7 to 9 feet. The following is an important weather message from the National Weather Service. Heat advisory in effect until 10 p.m. Pacific Daylight Time, Sunday. What? Hot conditions with maximum temperatures in the low 80s to low 90s. Mild minimum temperatures and weak onshore flow will limit overnight relief. Where? Southern Monterey Bay and the Big Sur Coast, coastal North Bay including Point Reyes National Seashore and San Francisco Peninsula Coast. When? Until 10 p.m. Pacific Daylight Time, Sunday. Impacts. This level of heat affects anyone without effective cooling and

inadequate hydration. Impacts likely in some health systems, heat sensitive industries and infrastructure. Hydration is a critical piece to surviving the heat. Drink water, and if possible, take water to those who are vulnerable. Take extra precautions when outside. Wear lightweight and loose fitting clothing. Try to limit strenuous activities to the early morning or evening. Take action when you experience symptoms of heat exhaustion and/or heat stroke. Beat the heat and check the back seat. Do not leave young children or pets in unattended vehicles. Car interiors will reach lethal temperatures in a matter of minutes. 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This broadcast originates from the National Weather Service office located in Monterey, California, and serves the coastal marine waters, including San Francisco and Monterey Bay. The following is an important weather message from the National Weather Service. Heat advisory remains in effect until 10 p.m. Pacific Daylight Time Sunday. What? Hot conditions with maximum temperatures in the low 80s to low 90s. Mild minimum temperatures and weak onshore flow will limit overnight relief. Where? The Marin Hills, northern Monterey Bay, San Francisco, and northern Salinas Valley, Hollister Valley, and Carmel Valley. When? Until 10 p.m. Pacific Daylight Time Sunday. Impacts. This level of heat affects anyone without effective cooling and/or adequate hydration. Impacts likely in some health systems, heat-sensitive industries and infrastructure. Hydration is a critical piece to surviving the heat. Drink water, and if possible, take water to those who are vulnerable. Take extra precautions when outside. Wear lightweight and loose-fitting clothing. Try to limit strenuous activities to the early morning or evening. Take action when you experience symptoms of heat exhaustion and/or heat stroke. Beat the heat and check the back seat. Do not leave young children or pets in unattended vehicles. Car interiors will reach lethal temperatures in a matter of minutes. The following is an important weather message from the National Weather Service. Heat advisory remains in effect until 10 p.m. Pacific Daylight Time Wednesday. What? Hot conditions with maximum temperatures in the mid-90s to low 100s. Mild minimum temperatures and weak onshore flow will limit overnight relief. Where? The East Bay and San Francisco Bayshore Line, North Bay Interior Mountains and Valleys, the Santa Clara Valley and Eastern Hills, the Santa Cruz Mountains, Interior Monterey County and the Santa Lucia Range, most of San Benito County and the Chilame Hills in southeast Monterey County, and southern Salinas Valley, Arroyo Seco and Lake San Antonio. When? Until 10 p.m. Pacific Daylight Time Wednesday. Impacts. This level of heat affects anyone without effective cooling and/or adequate hydration. Impacts likely in some health systems, heat-sensitive industries and infrastructure. Hydration is a critical piece to surviving the heat. Drink water, and if possible, take water to those who are vulnerable. Take extra precautions when outside. Wear lightweight and loose-fitting clothing. Try to limit strenuous activities to the early morning or evening. Take action when you experience symptoms of heat exhaustion and/or heat stroke. Beat the heat and check the back seat. Do not leave young children or pets in unattended vehicles. Car interiors will reach lethal temperatures in a matter of minutes. The coastal waters forecast from Point Reyes to Pigeon Point out to 10 nautical miles. For today, northwest wind around 5 knots, rising to 5 to 10 knots late. Seas around 3 feet. Wave detail, northwest 3 feet at 8 seconds and southwest 2 feet at 15 seconds. For tonight, northwest wind 5 to 10 knots, easing to around 5 knots after midnight. Seas around 3 feet. Wave detail, northwest 3 feet at 8 seconds and southwest 2 feet at 15 seconds. For Monday, northwest wind around 5 knots. Seas 3 to 4 feet. Wave detail, northwest 3 feet at 8 seconds and southwest 2 feet at 15 seconds.
the coastal waters forecast from Pigeon Point to Point Pinos out to 10 nautical miles. For today, northwest wind around 5 knots, rising to 5 to 10 knots this afternoon. Seas around 3 feet. Wave detail, northwest 3 feet at 8 seconds and southwest 2 feet at 15 seconds. For tonight, northwest wind 5 to 10 knots. Seas around 3 feet. Wave detail, northwest 3 feet at 7 seconds. For Monday, northwest wind 5 to 10 knots. Seas 3 to 4 feet. Wave detail, northwest 3 feet at 8 seconds and southwest 2 feet at 14 seconds. Sunrise, sunset, and tidal information for the San Francisco Bay Area for Sunday, October 4th. The sunrise today, 7:07 a.m. The sunset tonight, 6:49 p.m. Tidal data at the Golden Gate for today. Low tide, 12:34 a.m. at -0.7 feet. High tide, 8:16 a.m. at 4.66 feet. Low tide, 12:48 p.m. at 3.28 feet. High tide, 6:32 p.m. at 5.65 feet. Here are the buoy observations for 3 a.m. Pacific Daylight Time. At buoy 6, wind south 10 knots, water temperature 67, pressure 1,020.0 millibars, seas 5, every 11. At offshore buoy 59, wind north 60 knots, water temperature 66, pressure 1,016.4 millibars, seas 3 feet, every 15 seconds. At Point Arena buoy, winds northwest 12 knots, water temperature 56, pressure 1,012.5 millibars, seas 5 feet, every 8 seconds. At buoy 13 near Bodega Bay, winds northwest at 10 knots, pressure 1,011.1 millibars, swell 4 feet, every 8 seconds. At Point Reyes Wave Rider buoy, water temperature 60, seas 5 feet, every 9 seconds. At San Francisco Bar buoy, water temperature 61, seas 3 feet, every 15 seconds. At San Francisco buoy, winds northwest 6 knots, water temperature 60, pressure 1,011.0 millibars, seas 4 feet, every 8 seconds. At Half Moon Bay buoy, winds west 4 knots, water temperature 62, pressure 1,011.8 millibars, seas 4 feet, every 9 seconds. At Monterey Bay buoy, winds northwest 6 knots, water temperature 61, pressure 1,010.9 millibars, seas 4 feet, every 9 seconds. At Pointer, Wave Rider buoy, water temperature 65, seas 5 feet, every 9 seconds. At Cape San Martin buoy, winds west 8 knots, water temperature 65, pressure 1,011.4 millibars, seas 5 feet, every 9 seconds. Here are the buoy observations for 4 a.m. Pacific Daylight Time. At offshore buoy 6, wind south at 8 knots, water temperature 67, pressure 1,020.0 millibars. At offshore buoy 59, winds northeast at 14 knots, water temperature 66, pressure 1,016.2 millibars. At buoy 14 near Point Arena, winds north at 12 knots, water temperature 56, pressure 1,012.1 millibars. At buoy 13 near Bodega Bay, winds northwest at 10 knots, pressure 1,010.7 millibars. At Point Reyes Wave Rider buoy, water temperature 60, seas 5 feet, every 9 seconds. At San Francisco Bar buoy, water temperature 61, seas 3 feet, every 15 seconds. At San Francisco buoy, winds north at 6 knots, water temperature 60, pressure 1,010.8 millibars. At Half Moon Bay buoy, winds northwest 6 knots, water temperature 62, pressure 1,011.7 millibars, seas 4 feet, every 9 seconds. At Monterey buoy, winds north at 4 knots, water temperature 60, pressure 1,010.9 millibars. At Pointer, Wave Rider buoy, water temperature 65, seas 4 feet, every 10 seconds. At Cape San Martin buoy, winds northwest at 10 knots, water temperature 65, pressure 1,011.1 millibars.
synopsis for the Central California coast and bays, including the Monterey Bay, Greater Farallones, and Cordell Bank National Marine Sanctuaries. A gentle to moderate northwest breeze and moderate wave heights will prevail for the next several days. The marine forecast for San Pablo Bay, Suisun Bay, the West Delta, and the San Francisco Bay north of the Bay Bridge. For today, southwest wind 5 to 10 knots, veering to west late this morning and afternoon. For tonight, southwest wind around 5 knots. For Monday, west wind around 5 knots. The marine forecast for Monterey Bay. For today, north wind around 5 knots, backing to west this afternoon. Seas around 3 feet this morning, then around 2 feet or less. Wave detail, northwest 2 feet at 8 seconds. For tonight, southwest wind around 5 knots, veering to north after midnight. Seas around 3 feet in the evening, then around 2 feet or less. Wave detail, northwest 2 feet at 8 seconds. For Monday, northwest wind around 5 knots. Seas around 2 feet or less, then around 3 feet in the afternoon. Wave detail, northwest 2 feet at 7 seconds. The coastal waters forecast from Point Arena to Point Reyes out to 10 nautical miles. Today, northwest wind around 5 knots, rising to 5 to 10 knots late. Seas 3 to 4 feet, wave detail, northwest 3 feet at 8 seconds and southwest 2 feet at 14 seconds. Tonight, northwest wind 5 to 10 knots, seas 3 to 4 feet, wave detail, northwest 3 feet at 8 seconds and southwest 2 feet at 15 seconds. Monday, northwest wind around 5 knots, rising to 5 to 10 knots in the afternoon. Seas 3 to 4 feet, wave detail, northwest 4 feet at 8 seconds and southwest 2 feet at 15 seconds. The coastal waters forecast from Point Arena to Point Reyes 10 to 16 nautical miles offshore. Today, northwest wind 5 to 10 knots, rising to 10 to 15 knots late. Seas 4 to 5 feet, wave detail, northwest 5 feet at 8 seconds and southwest 2 feet at 14 seconds. Tonight, northwest wind 10 to 15 knots, seas 4 to 5 feet, wave detail, northwest 5 feet at 7 seconds and southwest 2 feet at 14 seconds. Monday, northwest wind 10 to 15 knots, seas 5 to 6 feet, wave detail, northwest 6 feet at 8 seconds and southwest 2 feet at 14 seconds. San Francisco Bar forecast. In the deep water channel, mixed seas of 2 to 4 feet at 9 seconds. Across the bar, swell can be more than twice as high across the bar than surrounding waters. Waves are also more prone to break, particularly during strong ebb currents. Maximum ebb current of 1.2 knots at 12:08 p.m. Sunday and 2.2 knots at 11:21 p.m. Sunday. The coastal waters forecast from Point Pinos to Point Piedras Blancas out to 10 nautical miles. Today, northwest wind around 5 knots, rising to 5 to 10 knots late. Seas 3 to 4 feet, wave detail, northwest 3 feet at 8 seconds and southwest 2 feet at 15 seconds. Tonight, northwest wind 5 to 10 knots, seas 3 to 4 feet, wave detail, northwest 3 feet at 8 seconds and southwest 2 feet at 14 seconds. Monday, northwest wind around 5 knots, rising to 5 to 10 knots in the afternoon. Seas 3 to 4 feet, wave detail, northwest 3 feet at 8 seconds and southwest 2 feet at 14 seconds. The coastal waters forecast from Pigeon Point to Point Pinos 10 to 60 nautical miles offshore. Today, northwest wind 5 to 10 knots, seas around 4 feet, wave detail, northwest 4 feet at 8 seconds and southwest 2 feet at 14 seconds. Tonight, northwest wind 5 to 10 knots, seas around 4 feet, wave detail, northwest 4 feet at 8 seconds and southwest 2 feet at 14 seconds. Monday, northwest wind 5 to 10 knots, seas 4 to 5 feet, wave detail, northwest 4 feet at 8 seconds and southwest 2 feet at 14 seconds. The offshore waters forecast for the following marine location, Point Arena to Pigeon Point between 60 nautical miles and 150 nautical miles offshore. Issued at 03:08 a.m. Pacific Daylight Time.
Today, north winds 10 to 20 knots, diminishing to 5 to 15 knots. Seas 5 to 6 feet.

tonight. North winds 10 to 15 knots. Seas 4 to 6 feet. Monday, north winds 10 to 20 knots. Seas 5 to 6 feet. Monday night, north winds 10 to 20 knots. Seas 6 to 7 feet. Tuesday, north winds 10 to 20 knots. Seas 6 to 8 feet. Tuesday night, north winds 10 to 20 knots. Seas 6 to 8 feet. Wednesday, north to northwest winds 10 to 15 knots. Seas 6 to 8 feet. Wednesday night, northwest winds 10 to 15 knots. Seas 7 to 9 feet. Thursday, northwest winds 10 to 15 knots. Seas 8 to 10 feet. Thursday night, north to northwest winds 10 to 20 knots. Seas 8 to 10 feet. The offshore waters forecast for the following marine location: Pigeon Point to Point Piedras Blancas between 60 nautical miles and 150 nautical miles offshore. Issued at 03:08 a.m. Pacific Daylight Time. Today, northwest winds 5 to 10 knots. Seas 4 to 6 feet. Tonight, northwest winds 5 to 10 knots. Seas 4 to 5 feet. Monday, north winds 10 to 15 knots. Seas 4 to 6 feet. Monday night, north to northwest winds 10 to 15 knots. Seas 5 to 7 feet. Tuesday, north to northwest winds 5 to 15 knots. Seas 5 to 6 feet. Tuesday night, north winds 10 to 15 knots. Seas 5 to 7 feet. Wednesday, north winds 10 to 15 knots. Seas 6 to 7 feet. Wednesday night, north to northwest winds 10 to 15 knots. Seas 7 to 8 feet. Thursday, north to northwest winds 10 to 15 knots. Seas 7 to 9 feet. Thursday night, northwest winds 10 to 15 knots. Seas 7 to 9 feet. The following is an important weather message from the National Weather Service. Heat advisory in effect until 10 p.m. Pacific Daylight Time, Sunday. What? Hot conditions with maximum temperatures in the low 80s to low 90s. Mild minimum temperatures and weak onshore flow will limit overnight relief. Where? Southern Monterey Bay and the Big Sur Coast, coastal North Bay including Point Reyes National Seashore and San Francisco Peninsula Coast. When? Until 10 p.m. Pacific Daylight Time, Sunday. Impacts. This level of heat affects anyone without effective cooling and or adequate hydration. Impacts likely in some health systems, heat-sensitive industries and infrastructure. Hydration is a critical piece to surviving the heat. Drink water, and if possible, take water to those who are vulnerable. Take extra precautions when outside. Wear lightweight and loose-fitting clothing. Try to limit strenuous activities to the early morning or evening. Take action when you experience symptoms of heat exhaustion and or heat stroke. Beat the heat and check the back seat. Do not leave young children or pets in unattended vehicles. Car interiors will reach lethal temperatures in a matter of minutes. The following is an important weather message from the National Weather Service. Heat advisory remains in effect until 10 p.m. Pacific Daylight Time, Sunday. What? Hot conditions with maximum temperatures in the low 80s to low 90s. Mild minimum temperatures and weak onshore flow will limit overnight relief. Where? The Marin Hills, northern Monterey Bay, San Francisco, and northern Salinas Valley, Hollister Valley, and Carmel Valley. When? Until 10 p.m. Pacific Daylight Time, Sunday. Impacts. This level of heat affects anyone without effective cooling and or adequate hydration. Impacts likely in some health systems, heat-sensitive industries and infrastructure. Hydration is a critical piece to surviving the heat. Drink water, and if possible, take water to those who are vulnerable. Take extra precautions when outside. Wear lightweight and loose-fitting clothing. Try to limit strenuous activities to the early morning or evening. Take action when you experience symptoms of heat exhaustion and or heat stroke. Beat the heat and check the

back seat. Do not leave young children or pets in unattended vehicles. Car interiors will reach lethal temperatures in a matter of minutes. The following is an important weather message from the National Weather Service. Heat advisory remains in effect until 10 p.m. Pacific Daylight Time Wednesday. What? Hot conditions with maximum temperatures in the mid-90s to low 100s. Mild minimum temperatures and weak onshore flow will limit overnight relief. Where? The East Bay and San Francisco Bay Shoreline, North Bay Interior Mountains and Valleys, the Santa Clara Valley and Eastern Hills, the Santa Cruz Mountains, Interior Monterey County and the Santa Lucia Range, most of San Benito County and the Chilame Hills in Southeast Monterey County, and Southern Salinas Valley, Arroyo Seco and Lake San Antonio. When? Until 10 p.m. Pacific Daylight Time Wednesday. Impacts. This level of heat affects anyone without effective cooling and or adequate hydration. Impacts likely in some health systems, heat-sensitive industries and infrastructure. Hydration is a critical piece to surviving the heat. Drink water, and if possible, take water to those who are vulnerable. Take extra precautions when outside. Wear lightweight and loose-fitting clothing. Try to limit strenuous activities to the early morning or evening. Take action when you experience symptoms of heat exhaustion and or heat stroke. Beep the heat and check the back seat. Do not leave young children or pets in unattended vehicles. Car interiors will reach lethal temperatures in a matter of minutes. The coastal waters forecast from Point Reyes to Pigeon Point out to 10 nautical miles. For today, northwest wind around 5 knots, rising to 5 to 10 knots late. Seas around 3 feet. Wave detail, northwest 3 feet at 8 seconds and southwest 2 feet at 15 seconds. For tonight, northwest wind 5 to 10 knots, easing to around 5 knots after midnight. Seas around 3 feet. Wave detail, northwest 3 feet at 8 seconds and southwest 2 feet at 15 seconds. For Monday, northwest wind around 5 knots. Seas 3 to 4 feet. Wave detail, northwest 3 feet at 8 seconds and southwest 2 feet at 15 seconds. The coastal waters forecast from Pigeon Point to Point Pinos out to 10 nautical miles. For today, northwest wind around 5 knots, rising to 5 to 10 knots this afternoon. Seas around 3 feet. Wave detail, northwest 3 feet at 8 seconds and southwest 2 feet at 15 seconds. For tonight, northwest wind 5 to 10 knots. Seas around 3 feet. Wave detail, northwest 3 feet at 7 seconds. For Monday, northwest wind 5 to 10 knots. Seas 3 to 4 feet. Wave detail, northwest 3 feet at 8 seconds and southwest 2 feet at 14 seconds. Sunrise, sunset, and tidal information for the San Francisco Bay Area for Sunday, October 4. The sunrise today, 7:07 a.m. The sunset tonight, 6:49 p.m. Tidal data at the Golden Gate for today. Low tide, 12:34 a.m. at -0.07 feet. High tide, 8:16 a.m. at 4.66 feet. Low tide, 12:48 p.m. at 3.28 feet. High tide, 6:32 p.m. at 5.65 feet. Here are the buoy observations for 4 a.m. Pacific Daylight Time. An offshore buoy 6 winds south at 8 knots, pressure 1,020.0 millibars, swell 5 feet every 11 seconds. An offshore buoy 59 winds northeast at 14 knots, water temperature 66, pressure 1,016.2 millibars. At Point Arena buoy, winds north 12 knots, water temperature 56, pressure 1,012.1 millibars, seas 3 feet every 7 seconds. At buoy 13 near Bodega Bay, winds northwest at 10 knots, pressure 1,010.7 millibars. At Point Reyes Wave Rider buoy, water temperature 60, seas 5 feet every 8 seconds. At San Francisco Bar buoy, water temperature 61, seas 3 feet every 15 seconds.
at San Francisco. Winds was at 6 knots. Pressure 1,010.6 millibars. Swell 4 feet every 8 seconds. At Half Moon Bay, buoy winds northwest 6 knots. Water temperature 62. Pressure 1,011.7 millibars. Seas 4 feet every 9 seconds. At Monterey, buoy winds north at 4 knots. Water temperature 60. Pressure 1,010.9 millibars. At Pointer, wave rider buoy water temperature 65. Seas 4 feet every 10 seconds. At Cape San Martin, buoy winds northwest 10 knots. Water temperature 65. Pressure 1,011.0 millibars. Seas 5 feet every 9 seconds. Synopsis for the Central California coast and bays, including the Monterey Bay, Greater Farallones, and Cordell Bank National Marine Sanctuaries. A gentle to moderate northwest breeze and moderate wave heights will prevail for the next several days. The marine forecast for San Pablo Bay, Suisun Bay, the West Delta, and the San Francisco Bay north of the Bay Bridge. For today, southwest wind 5 to 10 knots, veering to west late this morning and afternoon. For tonight, southwest wind around 5 knots. For Monday, west wind around 5 knots. The marine forecast for Monterey Bay. For today, north wind around 5 knots, backing to west this afternoon. Seas around 3 feet this morning, then around 2 feet or less. Wave detail, northwest 2 feet at 8 seconds. For tonight, southwest wind around 5 knots, veering to north after midnight. Seas around 3 feet in the evening, then around 2 feet or less. Wave detail, northwest 2 feet at 8 seconds. For Monday, northwest wind around 5 knots. Seas around 2 feet or less, then around 3 feet in the afternoon. Wave detail, northwest 2 feet at 7 seconds. The coastal waters forecast from Point Arena to Point Reyes out to 10 nautical miles. Today, northwest wind around 5 knots, rising to 5 to 10 knots late. Seas 3 to 4 feet, wave detail, northwest 3 feet at 8 seconds and southwest 2 feet at 14 seconds. Tonight, northwest wind 5 to 10 knots, seas 3 to 4 feet, wave detail, northwest 3 feet at 8 seconds and southwest 2 feet at 15 seconds. Monday, northwest wind around 5 knots, rising to 5 to 10 knots in the afternoon. Seas 3 to 4 feet, wave detail, northwest 4 feet at 8 seconds and southwest 2 feet at 15 seconds. The coastal waters forecast from Point Arena to Point Reyes 10 to 60 nautical miles offshore. Today, northwest wind 5 to 10 knots, rising to 10 to 15 knots late. Seas 4 to 5 feet, wave detail, northwest 5 feet at 8 seconds and southwest 2 feet at 14 seconds. Tonight, northwest wind at 10 to 15 knots, seas 4 to 5 feet, wave detail, northwest 5 feet at 7 seconds and southwest 2 feet at 14 seconds. Monday, northwest wind at 10 to 15 knots, seas 5 to 6 feet, wave detail, northwest 6 feet at 8 seconds and southwest 2 feet at 14 seconds. San Francisco Bar forecast. In the deep water channel, mixed seas of 2 to 4 feet at 9 seconds. Across the bar, swell can be more than twice as high across the bar than surrounding waters. Waves are also more prone to break, particularly during strong ebb currents. Maximum ebb current of 1.2 knots at 12:08 p.m. Sunday and 2.2 knots at 11:21 p.m. Sunday. The coastal waters forecast from Point Pinos to Point Piedras Blancas out to 10 nautical miles. Today, northwest wind around 5 knots, rising to 5 to 10 knots late. Seas 3 to 4 feet, wave detail, northwest 3 feet at 8 seconds and southwest 2 feet at 15 seconds. Tonight, northwest wind 5 to 10 knots, seas 3 to 4 feet, wave detail, northwest 3 feet at 8 seconds and southwest 2 feet at 14 seconds. Monday, northwest wind around 5 knots, rising to 5 to 10 knots in the afternoon. Seas 3 to 4 feet, wave detail, northwest 3 feet at 8 seconds and southwest 2 feet at 14 seconds. The coastal waters forecast from Pigeon Point to Point Pinos 10 to 60 nautical miles offshore.
Today, northwest wind 5 to 10 knots. Is around 4 feet wave detail. Northwest 4 feet at 8 seconds and southwest 2 feet at 14 seconds. Tonight, northwest wind 5 to 10 knots. Is around 4 feet wave detail. Northwest 4 feet at 8 seconds and southwest 2 feet at 14 seconds. Monday, northwest wind 5 to 10 knots. Is 4 to 5 feet wave detail. Northwest 4 feet at 8 seconds and southwest 2 feet at 14 seconds. 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This broadcast originates from the National Weather Service office located in Monterey, California, and serves the coastal marine waters, including San Francisco and Monterey Bay. The offshore waters forecast for the following marine location: Point Arena to Pigeon Point between 60 nautical miles and 150 nautical miles offshore. Issued at 03:08 a.m. Pacific Daylight Time. Today, north winds 10 to 20 knots, diminishing to 5 to 15 knots. Seas 5 to 6 feet. Tonight, north winds 10 to 15 knots. Seas 4 to 6 feet. Monday, north winds 10 to 20 knots. Seas 5 to 6 feet. Monday night, north winds 10 to 20 knots. Seas 6 to 7 feet. Tuesday, north winds 10 to 20 knots. Seas 6 to 8 feet. Tuesday night, north winds 10 to 20 knots. Seas 6 to 8 feet. Wednesday, north to northwest winds 10 to 15 knots. Seas 6 to 8 feet. Wednesday night, northwest winds 10 to 15 knots. Seas 7 to 9 feet. Thursday, northwest winds 10 to 15 knots. Seas 8 to 10 feet. Thursday night, north to northwest winds 10 to 20 knots. Seas 8 to 10 feet. The offshore waters forecast for the following marine location: Pigeon Point to Point Piedras Blancas between 60 nautical miles and 150 nautical miles offshore. Issued at 03:08 a.m. Pacific Daylight Time. Today, northwest winds 5 to 10 knots. Seas 4 to 6 feet. Tonight, northwest winds 5 to 10 knots. Seas 4 to 5 feet. Monday, north winds 10 to 15 knots. Seas 4 to 6 feet. Monday night, north to northwest winds 10 to 15 knots. Seas 5 to 7 feet. Tuesday, north to northwest winds 5 to 15 knots. Seas 5 to 6 feet. Tuesday night, north winds 10 to 15 knots. Seas 5 to 7 feet. Wednesday, north winds 10 to 15 knots. Seas 6 to 7 feet. Wednesday night, north to northwest winds 10 to 15 knots. Seas 7 to 8 feet. Thursday, north to northwest winds 10 to 15 knots. Seas 7 to 9 feet. Thursday night, northwest winds 10 to 15 knots. Seas 7 to 9 feet. The following is an important weather message from the National Weather Service. Heat advisory in effect until 10 p.m. Pacific Daylight Time Sunday. What? Hot conditions with maximum temperatures in the low 80s to low 90s. Mild minimum temperatures and weak onshore flow will limit overnight relief. Where? Southern Monterey Bay and the Big Sur Coast, coastal North Bay including Point Reyes National Seashore and San Francisco Peninsula Coast. When? Until 10 p.m. Pacific Daylight Time Sunday. Impacts. This level of heat affects anyone without effective cooling and or adequate hydration. Impacts likely in some health systems, heat-sensitive industries and infrastructure. Hydration is a critical piece to surviving the heat. Drink water, and if possible, take water to those who are vulnerable. Take extra precautions when outside. Wear lightweight and loose-fitting clothing. Try to limit strenuous activities to the early morning or evening. Take action when you experience symptoms of heat exhaustion and or heat stroke. Beat the heat and check the back seat. Do not leave young children or pets in unattended vehicles.
Car interiors will reach lethal temperatures in a matter of minutes.

The following is an important weather message from the National Weather Service. Heat advisory remains in effect until 10 p.m. Pacific Daylight Time Sunday. What? Hot conditions with maximum temperatures in the low 80s to low 90s. Mild minimum temperatures and weak onshore flow will limit overnight relief. Where? The Marin Hills, northern Monterey Bay, San Francisco, and northern Salinas Valley, Hollister Valley, and Carmel Valley. When? Until 10 p.m. Pacific Daylight Time, Sunday. Impacts. This level of heat affects anyone without effective cooling and or adequate hydration. Impacts likely in some health systems, heat-sensitive industries, and infrastructure. Hydration is a critical piece to surviving the heat. Drink water, and if possible, take water to those who are vulnerable. Take extra precautions when outside. Wear lightweight and loose-fitting clothing. Try to limit strenuous activities to the early morning or evening. Take action when you experience symptoms of heat exhaustion and or heat stroke. Beat the heat and check the back seat. Do not leave young children or pets in unattended vehicles. Car interiors will reach lethal temperatures in a matter of minutes. The following is an important weather message from the National Weather Service. Heat advisory remains in effect until 10 p.m. Pacific Daylight Time Wednesday. What? Hot conditions with maximum temperatures in the mid-90s to low 100s. Mild minimum temperatures and weak onshore flow will limit overnight relief. Where? The East Bay and San Francisco Bay Shoreline, North Bay Interior Mountains and Valleys, the Santa Clara Valley and Eastern Hills, the Santa Cruz Mountains, Interior Monterey County and the Santa Lucia Range, most of San Benito County and the Chilam Hills in southeast Monterey County, and southern Salinas Valley, Arroyo Seco and Lake San Antonio. When? Until 10 p.m. Pacific Daylight Time Wednesday. Impacts. This level of heat affects anyone without effective cooling and or adequate hydration. Impacts likely in some health systems, heat-sensitive industries, and infrastructure. Hydration is a critical piece to surviving the heat. Drink water, and if possible, take water to those who are vulnerable. Take extra precautions when outside. Wear lightweight and loose-fitting clothing. Try to limit strenuous activities to the early morning or evening. Take action when you experience symptoms of heat exhaustion and or heat stroke. Beat the heat and check the back seat. Do not leave young children or pets in unattended vehicles. Car interiors will reach lethal temperatures in a matter of minutes. The coastal waters forecast from Point Reyes to Pigeon Point out to 10 nautical miles. For today, northwest wind around 5 knots, rising to 5 to 10 knots late. Seas around 3 feet. Wave detail, northwest 3 feet at 8 seconds and southwest 2 feet at 15 seconds. For tonight, northwest wind 5 to 10 knots, easing to around 5 knots after midnight. Seas around 3 feet. Wave detail, northwest 3 feet at 8 seconds and southwest 2 feet at 15 seconds. For Monday, northwest wind around 5 knots. Seas 3 to 4 feet. Wave detail, northwest 3 feet at 8 seconds and southwest 2 feet at 15 seconds. The coastal waters forecast from Pigeon Point to Point Pinos out to 10 nautical miles. For today, northwest wind around 5 knots, rising to 5 to 10 knots this afternoon. Seas around 3 feet. Wave detail, northwest wind around 5 knots, rising to 5 to 10 knots this afternoon. Seas around 3 feet. Wave detail, northwest 3 feet at 8 seconds and southwest 2 feet at 15 seconds. For tonight, northwest wind 5 to 10 knots. Seas around 3 feet. Wave detail, northwest 3 feet at 7 seconds. For Monday, northwest wind 5 to 10 knots. Seas 3 to 4 feet. Wave detail, northwest 3 feet at 8 seconds and southwest 2 feet at 14 seconds. Sunrise, sunset, and tidal information for the San Francisco Bay Area for Sunday, October 4. The sunrise today, 7.

7 a.m. The sunset tonight, 6:49 p.m. Tidal data at the Golden Gate for today. Low tide, 12:34 a.m. at -0.07 feet. High tide, 8:16 a.m. at 4.66 feet. Low tide, 12:48 p.m. at 3.28 feet. High tide, 6:32 p.m. at 5.65 feet. Here are the buoy observations for 4 a.m. Pacific Daylight Time. An offshore buoy 6, wind south at 8 knots, pressure 1,020.0 millibars, swell 5 feet every 11 seconds. An offshore buoy 59, winds northeast at 14 knots, water temperature 66, pressure 1,016.2 millibars. At Point Arena buoy, winds north 12 knots, water temperature 56, pressure 1,012.1 millibars, seas 3 feet every 7 seconds. At buoy 13 near Bodega Bay, winds northwest at 10 knots, pressure 1,010.7 millibars. At Point Reyes Wave Rider buoy, water temperature 60, seas 5 feet every 8 seconds. At San Francisco Bar buoy, water temperature 61, seas 3 feet every 15 seconds. At San Francisco buoy, winds north at 6 knots, pressure 1,010.6 millibars, swell 4 feet every 8 seconds. At Half Moon Bay buoy, winds northwest 6 knots, water temperature 62, pressure 1,011.7 millibars, seas 4 feet every 9 seconds. At Monterey buoy, winds north at 4 knots, water temperature 60, pressure 1,010.9 millibars. At Point Sur, Wave Rider buoy, water temperature 65, seas 4 feet every 10 seconds. At Cape San Martin buoy, winds northwest 10 knots, water temperature 65, pressure 1,011.0 millibars. Seas 5 feet every 9 seconds. Synopsis for the Central California coast and bays, including the Monterey Bay, Greater Farallones, and Cordell Bank National Marine Sanctuaries, a gentle to moderate northwest breeze and moderate wave heights will prevail for the next several days. The marine forecast for San Pablo Bay, Suisun Bay, the West Delta, and the San Francisco Bay north of the Bay Bridge. For today, southwest wind 5 to 10 knots, veering to west late this morning and afternoon. For tonight, southwest wind around 5 knots. For Monday, west wind around 5 knots. The marine forecast for Monterey Bay. For today, north wind around 5 knots, backing to west this afternoon. Seas around 3 feet this morning, then around 2 feet or less. Wave detail, northwest 2 feet at 8 seconds. For tonight, southwest wind around 5 knots, veering to north after midnight. Seas around 3 feet in the evening, then around 2 feet or less. Wave detail, northwest 2 feet at 8 seconds. For Monday, northwest wind around 5 knots. Seas around 2 feet or less, then around 3 feet in the afternoon. Wave detail, northwest 2 feet at 7 seconds. The coastal waters forecast from Point Arena to Point Reyes out to 10 nautical miles. Today, northwest wind around 5 knots, rising to 5 to 10 knots late. Seas 3 to 4 feet, wave detail, northwest 3 feet at 8 seconds and southwest 2 feet at 14 seconds. Tonight, northwest wind 5 to 10 knots, seas 3 to 4 feet, wave detail, northwest 3 feet at 8 seconds and southwest 2 feet at 15 seconds. Monday, northwest wind around 5 knots, rising to 5 to 10 knots in the afternoon. Seas 3 to 4 feet, wave detail, northwest 4 feet at 8 seconds and southwest 2 feet at 15 seconds. The coastal waters forecast from Point Arena to Point Reyes 10 to 16 nautical miles offshore. Today, northwest wind 5 to 10 knots, rising to 10 to 15 knots late. Seas 4 to 5 feet, wave detail, northwest 5 feet at 8 seconds and southwest 2 feet at 14 seconds. Tonight, northwest wind 10 to 15 knots, seas 4 to 5 feet, wave detail, northwest 5 feet at 7 seconds and southwest 2 feet at 14 seconds. Monday, northwest wind 10 to 15 knots, seas 5 to 6 feet, wave detail, northwest 6 feet at 8 seconds and southwest.
32 feet at 14 seconds. San Francisco bar forecast. In the deep water channel, mixed seas of 2 to 4 feet at 9 seconds. Across the bar, swell can be more than twice as high across the bar than surrounding waters. Waves are also more prone to break, particularly during strong ebb currents. Maximum ebb current of 1.2 knots at 12:08 p.m. Sunday and 2.2 knots at 11:21 p.m. Sunday. The coastal waters forecast from Point Pinos to Point Piedras blunt is out to 10 nautical miles. Today, northwest wind around 5 knots, rising to 5 to 10 knots late. Seas 3 to 4 feet wave detail, northwest 3 feet at 8 seconds and southwest 2 feet at 15 seconds. Tonight, northwest wind 5 to 10 knots, seas 3 to 4 feet wave detail, northwest 3 feet at 8 seconds and southwest 2 feet at 14 seconds. Monday, northwest wind around 5 knots, rising to 5 to 10 knots in the afternoon. Seas 3 to 4 feet wave detail, northwest 3 feet at 8 seconds and southwest 2 feet at 14 seconds. The coastal waters forecast from Pigeon Point to Point Pinos 10 to 60 nautical miles offshore. Today, northwest wind 5 to 10 knots, seas around 4 feet wave detail, northwest 4 feet at 8 seconds and southwest 2 feet at 14 seconds. Tonight, northwest wind 5 to 10 knots, seas around 4 feet wave detail, northwest 4 feet at 8 seconds and southwest 2 feet at 14 seconds. Monday, northwest wind 5 to 10 knots, seas 4 to 5 feet wave detail, northwest 4 feet at 8 seconds and southwest 2 feet at 14 seconds. The offshore waters forecast for the following marine location, Point Arena to Pigeon Point between 60 nautical miles and 150 nautical miles offshore. Issued at 03:08 a.m. Pacific Daylight Time. Today, north winds 10 to 20 knots, diminishing to 5 to 15 knots. Seas 5 to 6 feet. Tonight, north winds 10 to 15 knots. Seas 4 to 6 feet. Monday, north winds 10 to 20 knots. Seas 5 to 6 feet. Monday night, north winds 10 to 20 knots. Seas 6 to 7 feet. Tuesday, north winds 10 to 20 knots. Seas 6 to 8 feet. Tuesday night, north winds 10 to 20 knots. Seas 6 to 8 feet. Wednesday, north to northwest winds 10 to 15 knots. Seas 6 to 8 feet. Wednesday night, northwest winds 10 to 15 knots. Seas 7 to 9 feet. Thursday, northwest winds 10 to 15 knots. Seas 8 to 10 feet. Thursday night, north to northwest winds 10 to 20 knots. Seas 8 to 10 feet. The offshore waters forecast for the following marine location, Pigeon Point to Point Piedras Blanc is between 60 nautical miles and 150 nautical miles offshore. Issued at 03:08 a.m. Pacific Daylight Time. Today, northwest winds 5 to 10 knots. Seas 4 to 6 feet. Tonight, northwest winds 5 to 10 knots. Seas 4 to 5 feet. Monday, north winds 10 to 15 knots. Seas 4 to 6 feet. Monday night, north to northwest winds 10 to 15 knots. Seas 5 to 7 feet. Tuesday, north to northwest winds 5 to 15 knots. Seas 5 to 6 feet. Tuesday night, north winds 10 to 15 knots. Seas 5 to 7 feet. Wednesday, north winds 10 to 15 knots. Seas 6 to 7 feet. Wednesday night, north to northwest winds 10 to 15 knots. Seas 7 to 8 feet. Thursday, north to northwest winds 10 to 15 knots. Seas 7 to 9 feet. Thursday night, northwest winds 10 to 15 knots. Seas 7 to 9 feet. The following is an important weather message from the National Weather Service. Heat advisory in effect until 10 p.m. Pacific Daylight Time, Sunday. What? Hot conditions with maximum temperatures in the low 80s to low 90s. Mild minimum temperatures and weak onshore flow will limit overnight relief. Where?
southern Monterey Bay and the Big Sur Coast, coastal North Bay, including Point Reyes National Seashore and San Francisco Peninsula Coast, when until 10 p.m. Pacific Daylight Time Sunday. Impacts. This level of heat affects anyone without effective cooling and or adequate hydration. Impacts likely in some health systems, heat-sensitive industries and infrastructure. Hydration is a critical piece to surviving the heat. Drink water, and if possible, take water to those who are vulnerable. Take extra precautions when outside. Wear lightweight and loose-fitting clothing. Try to limit strenuous activities to the early morning or evening. Take action when you experience symptoms of heat exhaustion and or heat stroke. Beat the heat and check the back seat. Do not leave young children or pets in unattended vehicles. Car interiors will reach lethal temperatures in a matter of minutes. The following is an important weather message from the National Weather Service. Heat advisory remains in effect until 10 p.m. Pacific Daylight Time Sunday. What? Hot conditions with maximum temperatures in the low 80s to low 90s. Mild minimum temperatures and weak onshore flow will limit overnight release. Where? The Marin Hills, northern Monterey Bay, San Francisco, and northern Salinas Valley, Hollister Valley, and Carmel Valley. When? Until 10 p.m. Pacific Daylight Time Sunday. Impacts. This level of heat affects anyone without effective cooling and or adequate hydration. Impacts likely in some health systems, heat-sensitive industries and infrastructure. Hydration is a critical piece to surviving the heat. Drink water, and if possible, take water to those who are vulnerable. Take extra precautions when outside. Wear lightweight and loose-fitting clothing. Try to limit strenuous activities to the early morning or evening. Take action when you experience symptoms of heat exhaustion and or heat stroke. Beat the heat and check the back seat. Do not leave young children or pets in unattended vehicles. Car interiors will reach lethal temperatures in a matter of minutes. The following is an important weather message from the National Weather Service. Heat advisory remains in effect until 10 p.m. Pacific Daylight Time Wednesday. What? Hot conditions with maximum temperatures in the mid-90s to low 100s. Mild minimum temperatures and weak onshore flow will limit overnight release. Where? The East Bay and San Francisco Bay Shoreline, North Bay Interior Mountains and Valleys, the Santa Clara Valley and Eastern Hills, the Santa Cruz Mountains, Interior Monterey County and the Santa Lucia Range, most of San Benito County and the Chilame Hills in southeast Monterey County, and southern Salinas Valley, Arroyo Seco and Lake San Antonio. When? Until 10 p.m. Pacific Daylight Time Wednesday. Impacts. This level of heat affects anyone without effective cooling and or adequate hydration. Impacts likely in some health systems, heat-sensitive industries and infrastructure. Hydration is a critical piece to surviving the heat. Drink water, and if possible, take water to those who are vulnerable. Take extra precautions when outside. Wear lightweight and loose-fitting clothing. Try to limit strenuous activities to the early morning or evening. Take action when you experience symptoms of heat exhaustion and or heat stroke. Beat the heat and check the back seat. Do not leave young children or pets in unattended vehicles. Car interiors will reach lethal temperatures in a matter of minutes. The coastal waters forecast from Point Reyes to Pigeon Point out to 10 nautical miles. For today, northwest wind around 5 knots, rising to 5 to 10 knots late. Seas around 3 feet. Wave detail, northwest 3 feet at 8 seconds and southwest 2 feet at 15 seconds. For tonight, northwest wind 5 to 10 knots, easing to around 5 knots after midnight. Seas around 3 feet. Wave detail, northwest 3 feet at 8 seconds and southwest 2 feet at 15 seconds. For Monday, northwest wind around 5 knots. Seas 3 to 4 feet. Wave detail, northwest 3 feet at 8 seconds and southwest 2 feet at 15 seconds. The coastal waters forecast from Pigeon Point to Point Pinos.

7 a.m. The sunset tonight, 6:49 p.m. Tidal data at the Golden Gate for today. Low tide, 12:34 a.m. at -0.7 feet high tide, 8:16 a.m. at 4.66 feet low tide, 12:48 p.m. at 3.28 feet high tide, 6:32 p.m. at 5.65 feet. Here are the buoy observations for 4 a.m. Pacific Daylight Time. An offshore buoy 6 winds south at 8 knots, pressure 1,020.0 millibars, swell 5 feet every 11 seconds. An offshore buoy 59 winds northeast at 14 knots, water temperature 66, pressure 1,016.2 millibars. At Point Arena buoy, winds north 12 knots, water temperature 56, pressure 1,012.1 millibars, seas 3 feet every 7 seconds. At buoy 13 near Bodega Bay, winds northwest at 10 knots, pressure 1,010.7 millibars. At Point Reyes Wave Rider buoy, water temperature 60, seas 5 feet every 8 seconds. At San Francisco Bar buoy, water temperature 61, seas 3 feet every 15 seconds. At San Francisco buoy, winds north at 6 knots, pressure 1,010.6 millibars, swell 4 feet every 8 seconds. At Half Moon Bay buoy, winds northwest 6 knots, water temperature 62, pressure 1,011.7 millibars, seas 4 feet every 9 seconds. At Monterey buoy, winds north at 4 knots, water temperature 60, pressure 1,010.9 millibars. At Pointer, Wave Rider buoy, water temperature 65, seas 4 feet every 10 seconds. At Cape San Martin buoy, winds northwest 10 knots, water temperature 65, pressure 1,011.0 millibars. Seas 5 feet every 9 seconds. Synopsis for the Central California coast and bays, including the Monterey Bay, Greater Farallones, and Cordell Bank National Marine Sanctuaries, a gentle to moderate northwest breeze and moderate wave heights will prevail for the next several days. The marine forecast for San Pablo Bay, Suisun Bay, the West Delta, and the San Francisco Bay north of the Bay Bridge. For today, southwest wind 5 to 10 knots, veering to west late this morning and afternoon. For tonight, southwest wind around 5 knots. For Monday, west wind around 5 knots. The marine forecast for Monterey Bay. For today, north wind around 5 knots, backing to west this afternoon. Seas around 3 feet this morning, then around 2 feet or less. Wave detail, northwest 2 feet at 8 seconds. For tonight, southwest wind around 5 knots, veering to north after midnight. Seas around 3 feet in the evening, then around 2 feet or less. Wave detail, northwest 2 feet at 8 seconds. For Monday, northwest wind around 5 knots. Seas around 2 feet or less, then around 3 feet in the afternoon. Wave detail, northwest 2 feet at 7 seconds. The coastal waters forecast from Point Arena to Point Reyes out to 10 nautical miles. Today, northwest wind around 5 knots, rising to 5 to 10 knots late. Seas 3 to 4 feet, wave detail, northwest 3 feet at 8 seconds and southwest 2 feet at 14 seconds. Tonight, northwest wind 5 to 10 knots, seas 3 to 4 feet, wave detail, northwest 3 feet at 8 seconds and southwest 2 feet at 15 seconds. Monday, northwest wind around 5 knots, rising to 5 to 10 knots in the afternoon. Seas 3 to 4 feet, wave detail, northwest 4 feet at 8 seconds and southwest 2 feet at 15 seconds. The coastal waters forecast from Point Arena to Point Reyes 10 to 60 nautical miles offshore. Today, northwest wind 5 to 10 knots, rising to 10 to 15 knots late. Seas 4 to 5 feet, wave detail, northwest 5 feet at 8 seconds and southwest 2 feet at 14 seconds. Tonight, northwest wind 10 to 15 knots, seas 4 to 5 feet, wave detail, northwest 5 feet at 7 seconds and southwest 2 feet at 14 seconds. Monday, northwest wind 10 to 15 knots, seas 5 to 6 feet, wave detail, northwest 6 feet at 8 seconds and

southwest 2 feet at 14 seconds. 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This broadcast originates from the National Weather Service office located in Monterey, California, and serves the coastal marine waters, including San Francisco and Monterey Bay. San Francisco bar forecast. In the deep water channel, mixed seas of 2 to 4 feet at 9 seconds. Across the bar, swell can be more than twice as high across the bar than surrounding waters. Waves are also more prone to break, particularly during strong ebb currents. Maximum ebb current of 1.2 knots at 12:08 p.m. Sunday and 2.2 knots at 11:21 p.m. Sunday. The coastal waters forecast from Point Pinos to Point Piedras blunts out to 10 nautical miles. Today, northwest wind around 5 knots, rising to 5 to 10 knots late. Seas 3 to 4 feet wave detail, northwest 3 feet at 8 seconds and southwest 2 feet at 15 seconds. Tonight, northwest wind 5 to 10 knots, seas 3 to 4 feet wave detail, northwest 3 feet at 8 seconds and southwest 2 feet at 14 seconds. Monday, northwest wind around 5 knots, rising to 5 to 10 knots in the afternoon. Seas 3 to 4 feet wave detail, northwest 3 feet at 8 seconds and southwest 2 feet at 14 seconds. The coastal waters forecast from Pigeon Point to Point Pinos 10 to 60 nautical miles offshore. Today, northwest wind 5 to 10 knots, seas around 4 feet wave detail, northwest 4 feet at 8 seconds and southwest 2 feet at 14 seconds. Tonight, northwest wind 5 to 10 knots, seas around 4 feet wave detail, northwest 4 feet at 8 seconds and southwest 2 feet at 14 seconds. Monday, northwest wind 5 to 10 knots, seas 4 to 5 feet wave detail, northwest 4 feet at 8 seconds and southwest 2 feet at 14 seconds. The offshore waters forecast for the following marine location, Point Arena to Pigeon Point between 60 nautical miles and 150 nautical miles offshore. Issued at 03:08 a.m. Pacific Daylight Time. Today, north winds 10 to 20 knots, diminishing to 5 to 15 knots. Seas 5 to 6 feet. Tonight, north winds 10 to 15 knots. Seas 4 to 6 feet. Monday, north winds 10 to 20 knots. Seas 5 to 6 feet. Monday night, north winds 10 to 20 knots. Seas 6 to 7 feet. Tuesday, north winds 10 to 20 knots. Seas 6 to 8 feet. Tuesday night, north winds 10 to 20 knots. Seas 6 to 8 feet. Wednesday, north to northwest winds 10 to 15 knots. Seas 6 to 8 feet. Wednesday night, northwest winds 10 to 15 knots. Seas 7 to 9 feet. Thursday, northwest winds 10 to 15 knots. Seas 8 to 10 feet. Thursday night, north to northwest winds 10 to 20 knots. Seas 8 to 10 feet. The offshore waters forecast for the following marine location, Pigeon Point to Point Piedras Blancas between 60 nautical miles and 150 nautical miles offshore. Issued at 03:08 a.m. Pacific Daylight Time. Today, northwest winds 5 to 10 knots. Seas 4 to 6 feet. Tonight, northwest winds 5 to 10 knots. Seas 4 to 5 feet. Monday, north winds 10 to 15 knots. Seas 4 to 6 feet. Monday night, north to northwest winds 10 to 15 knots. Seas 5 to 7 feet. Tuesday, north to northwest winds 5 to 15 knots. Seas 5 to 6 feet. Tuesday night, north winds 10 to 15 knots. Seas 5 to 7 feet. Wednesday, north winds 10 to 15 knots. Seas 6 to 7 feet. Wednesday night, north to northwest winds 10 to 15 knots. Seas 7 to 8 feet. Thursday, north to northwest winds 10 to 15 knots. Seas 7 to 9 feet. Thursday night, northwest winds 10 to 15 knots. Seas 7 to 9 feet.

following is an important weather message from the National Weather Service. Heat advisory in effect until 10 p.m. Pacific Daylight Time Sunday. What? Hot conditions with maximum temperatures in the low 80s to low 90s. Mild minimum temperatures and weak onshore flow will limit overnight relief. Where? Southern Monterey Bay and the Big Sur Coast, coastal North Bay, including Point Reyes National Seashore and San Francisco Peninsula Coast. When? Until 10 p.m. Pacific Daylight Time, Sunday. Impacts. This level of heat affects anyone without effective cooling and or adequate hydration. Impacts likely in some health systems, heat-sensitive industries and infrastructure. Hydration is a critical piece to surviving the heat. Drink water, and if possible, take water to those who are vulnerable. Take extra precautions when outside. Wear lightweight and loose-fitting clothing. Try to limit strenuous activities to the early morning or evening. Take action when you experience symptoms of heat exhaustion and or heat stroke. Beat the heat and check the back seat. Do not leave young children or pets in unattended vehicles. Car interiors will reach lethal temperatures in a matter of minutes. The following is an important weather message from the National Weather Service. Heat advisory remains in effect until 10 p.m. Pacific Daylight Time, Sunday. What? Hot conditions with maximum temperatures in the low 80s to low 90s. Mild minimum temperatures and weak onshore flow will limit overnight relief. Where? The Marin Hills, northern Monterey Bay, San Francisco, and northern Salinas Valley, Hollister Valley, and Carmel Valley. When? Until 10 p.m. Pacific Daylight Time, Sunday. Impacts. This level of heat affects anyone without effective cooling and or adequate hydration. Impacts likely in some health systems, heat-sensitive industries and infrastructure. Hydration is a critical piece to surviving the heat. Drink water, and if possible, take water to those who are vulnerable. Take extra precautions when outside. Wear lightweight and loose-fitting clothing. Try to limit strenuous activities to the early morning or evening. Take action when you experience symptoms of heat exhaustion and or heat stroke. Beat the heat and check the back seat. Do not leave young children or pets in unattended vehicles. Car interiors will reach lethal temperatures in a matter of minutes. The following is an important weather message from the National Weather Service. Heat advisory remains in effect until 10 p.m. Pacific Daylight Time Wednesday. What? Hot conditions with maximum temperatures in the mid-90s to low 100s. Mild minimum temperatures and weak onshore flow will limit overnight relief. Where? The East Bay and San Francisco Bayshore Line, North Bay Interior Mountains and Valleys, the Santa Clara Valley and Eastern Hills, the Santa Cruz Mountains, Interior Monterey County and the Santa Lucia Range, most of San Benito County and the Chilim Hills in southeast Monterey County, and southern Salinas Valley, Arroyo Seco and Lake San Antonio. When? Until 10 p.m. Pacific Daylight Time Wednesday. Impacts. This level of heat affects anyone without effective cooling and or adequate hydration. Impacts likely in some health systems, heat-sensitive industries and infrastructure. Hydration is a critical piece to surviving the heat. Drink water, and if possible, take water to those who are vulnerable. Take extra precautions when outside. Wear lightweight and loose-fitting clothing. Try to limit strenuous activities to the early morning or evening. Take action when you experience symptoms of heat exhaustion and or heat stroke. Beat the heat and check the back seat. Do not leave young children or pets in unattended vehicles. Car interiors will reach lethal temperatures in a matter of minutes. The coastal waters forecast from Point Reyes to Pigeon Point out to 10 nautical miles. For today, northwest wind around 5 knots, rising to 5 to 10 knots late. Seas around 3 feet. Wave detail, northwest 3 feet at 8 seconds and southwest 2 feet at 15 seconds. For tonight, northwest wind 5 to 10 knots, easing to around 5 knots after midnight. Seas around 3 feet. Wave detail,
northwest 3 feet at 8 seconds and southwest 2 feet at 15 seconds. For Monday, northwest wind around 5 knots. Seas 3 to 4 feet. Wave detail, northwest 3 feet at 8 seconds and southwest 2 feet at 15 seconds. The coastal waters forecast from Pigeon Point to Point Pinos out to 10 nautical miles. For today, northwest wind around 5 knots, rising to 5 to 10 knots this afternoon. Seas around 3 feet. Wave detail, northwest 3 feet at 8 seconds and southwest 2 feet at 15 seconds. For tonight, northwest wind 5 to 10 knots. Seas around 3 feet. Wave detail, northwest 3 feet at 7 seconds. For Monday, northwest wind 5 to 10 knots. Seas 3 to 4 feet. Wave detail, northwest 3 feet at 8 seconds and southwest 2 feet at 14 seconds. Sunrise, sunset, and tidal information for the San Francisco Bay Area for Sunday, October 4. The sunrise today, 7:07 a.m. The sunset tonight, 6:49 p.m. Tidal data at the Golden Gate for today. Low tide, 12:34 a.m. at -0.7 feet. High tide, 8:16 a.m. at 4.66 feet. Low tide, 12:48 p.m. at 3.28 feet. High tide, 6:32 p.m. at 5.65 feet. Here are the buoy observations for 5 a.m. Pacific Daylight Time. An offshore buoy 6, wind south at 8 knots, water temperature 67, pressure 1,019.8 millibars. An offshore buoy 59, winds north at 16 knots, water temperature 66, pressure 1,015.7 millibars. At buoy 14 near Point Arena, winds north at 12 knots, water temperature 56, pressure 1,011.9 millibars. At buoy 13 near Bodega Bay, winds north at 8 knots, pressure 1,010.5 millibars. At Point Reyes Wave Rider buoy, water temperature 60, seas 6 feet, every 8 seconds. At San Francisco Bar buoy, water temperature 60, seas 3 feet, every 9 seconds. At San Francisco buoy, winds northwest at 6 knots, water temperature 60, pressure 1,010.5 millibars. At Half Moon Bay buoy, winds northwest 6 knots, water temperature 62, pressure 1,011.3 millibars, seas 4 feet, every 8 seconds. At Monterey buoy, winds west at 2 knots, water temperature 61, pressure 1,010.8 millibars. At Point Sur, Wave Rider buoy, water temperature 65, seas 4 feet, every 9 seconds. At Cape San Martin buoy, winds northwest at 10 knots, water temperature 65, pressure 1,011.0 millibars. Synopsis for the Central California coast and bays, including the Monterey Bay, Greater Farallones, and Cordell Bank National Marine Sanctuaries, a gentle to moderate northwest breeze and moderate wave heights will prevail for the next several days. The marine forecast for San Pablo Bay, Suisun Bay, the West Delta, and the San Francisco Bay north of the Bay Bridge. For today, southwest wind 5 to 10 knots, veering to west late this morning and afternoon. For tonight, southwest wind around 5 knots. For Monday, west wind around 5 knots. The marine forecast for Monterey Bay. For today, north wind around 5 knots, backing to west this afternoon. Seas around 3 feet this morning, then around 2 feet or less. Wave detail, northwest 2 feet at 8 seconds. For tonight, southwest wind around 5 knots, veering to north after midnight. Seas around 3 feet in the evening, then around 2 feet or less. Wave detail, northwest 2 feet at 8 seconds. For Monday, northwest wind around 5 knots. Seas around 2 feet or less, then around 3 feet in the afternoon. Wave detail, northwest 2 feet at 7 seconds. The coastal waters forecast from Point Arena to Point Reyes out to 10 nautical miles. Today, northwest wind around 5 knots, rising to 5 to 10 knots late.
sees 3 to 4 feet wave detail, northwest 3 feet at 8 seconds and southwest 2 feet at 14 seconds. Tonight, northwest wind 5 to 10 knots sees 3 to 4 feet wave detail, northwest 3 feet at 8 seconds and southwest 2 feet at 15 seconds. Monday, northwest wind around 5 knots, rising to 5 to 10 knots in the afternoon. Sees 3 to 4 feet wave detail, northwest 4 feet at 8 seconds and southwest 2 feet at 15 seconds. The coastal waters forecast from Point Arena to Point Reyes 10 to 60 nautical miles offshore. Today, northwest wind 5 to 10 knots, rising to 10 to 15 knots late. Seas 4 to 5 feet wave detail, northwest 5 feet at 8 seconds and southwest 2 feet at 14 seconds. Tonight, northwest wind 10 to 15 knots, seas 4 to 5 feet wave detail, northwest 5 feet at 7 seconds and southwest 2 feet at 14 seconds. Monday, northwest wind 10 to 15 knots, seas 5 to 6 feet wave detail, northwest 6 feet at 8 seconds and southwest 2 feet at 14 seconds. San Francisco Bar forecast. In the deep water channel, mixed seas of 2 to 4 feet at 9 seconds. Across the bar, swell can be more than twice as high across the bar than surrounding waters. Waves are also more prone to break, particularly during strong ebb currents. Maximum ebb current of 1.2 knots at 12:08 p.m. Sunday and 2.2 knots at 11:21 p.m. Sunday. The coastal waters forecast from Point Pinos to Point Piedras Blancas out to 10 nautical miles. Today, northwest wind around 5 knots, rising to 5 to 10 knots late. Seas 3 to 4 feet wave detail, northwest 3 feet at 8 seconds and southwest 2 feet at 15 seconds. Tonight, northwest wind 5 to 10 knots, seas 3 to 4 feet wave detail, northwest 3 feet at 8 seconds and southwest 2 feet at 14 seconds. Monday, northwest wind around 5 knots, rising to 5 to 10 knots in the afternoon. Seas 3 to 4 feet wave detail, northwest 3 feet at 8 seconds and southwest 2 feet at 14 seconds. The coastal waters forecast from Pigeon Point to Point Pinos 10 to 60 nautical miles offshore. Today, northwest wind 5 to 10 knots, seas around 4 feet wave detail, northwest 4 feet at 8 seconds and southwest 2 feet at 14 seconds. Tonight, northwest wind 5 to 10 knots, seas around 4 feet wave detail, northwest 4 feet at 8 seconds and southwest 2 feet at 14 seconds. Monday, northwest wind 5 to 10 knots, seas 4 to 5 feet wave detail, northwest 4 feet at 8 seconds and southwest 2 feet at 14 seconds. The offshore waters forecast for the following marine location, Point Arena to Pigeon Point between 60 nautical miles and 150 nautical miles offshore. Issued at 03:08 a.m. Pacific Daylight Time. Today, north winds 10 to 20 knots, diminishing to 5 to 15 knots. Seas 5 to 6 feet. Tonight, north winds 10 to 15 knots. Seas 4 to 6 feet. Monday, north winds 10 to 20 knots. Seas 5 to 6 feet. Monday night, north winds 10 to 20 knots. Seas 6 to 7 feet. Tuesday, north winds 10 to 20 knots. Seas 6 to 8 feet. Tuesday night, north winds 10 to 20 knots. Seas 6 to 8 feet. Wednesday, north to northwest winds 10 to 15 knots. Seas 6 to 8 feet. Wednesday night, northwest winds 10 to 15 knots. Seas 7 to 9 feet. Thursday, northwest winds 10 to 15 knots. Seas 8 to 10 feet. Thursday night, north to northwest winds 10 to 20 knots. Seas 8 to 10 feet. The offshore waters forecast for the following marine location, Pigeon Point to Point Piedras Blancas between 60 nautical miles and 150 nautical miles offshore. Issued at 03:08 a.m. Pacific Daylight Time. Today, northwest winds 5 to 10 knots. Seas 4 to 6 feet. Tonight, northwest winds 5 to 10 knots. Seas 4 to 5 feet. Monday, north winds 10 to 15 knots. Seas 4 to 6 feet.
Monday night, north to northwest winds 10 to 15 knots.

seas 5 to 7 feet. Tuesday, north to northwest winds 5 to 15 knots. Seas 5 to 6 feet. Tuesday night, north winds 10 to 15 knots. Seas 5 to 7 feet. Wednesday, north winds 10 to 15 knots. Seas 6 to 7 feet. Wednesday night, north to northwest winds 10 to 15 knots. Seas 7 to 8 feet. Thursday, north to northwest winds 10 to 15 knots. Seas 7 to 9 feet. Thursday night, northwest winds 10 to 15 knots. Seas 7 to 9 feet. The following is an important weather message from the National Weather Service. Heat advisory in effect until 10 p.m. Pacific Daylight Time, Sunday. What? Hot conditions with maximum temperatures in the low 80s to low 90s. Mild minimum temperatures and weak onshore flow will limit overnight relief. Where? Southern Monterey Bay and the Big Sur Coast, coastal North Bay including Point Reyes National Seashore and San Francisco Peninsula Coast. When? Until 10 p.m. Pacific Daylight Time, Sunday. Impacts. This level of heat affects anyone without effective cooling and or adequate hydration. Impacts likely in some health systems, heat-sensitive industries and infrastructure. Hydration is a critical piece to surviving the heat. Drink water, and if possible, take water to those who are vulnerable. Take extra precautions when outside. Wear lightweight and loose-fitting clothing. Try to limit strenuous activities to the early morning or evening. Take action when you experience symptoms of heat exhaustion and or heat stroke. Beat the heat and check the back seat. Do not leave young children or pets in unattended vehicles. Car interiors will reach lethal temperatures in a matter of minutes. The following is an important weather message from the National Weather Service. Heat advisory remains in effect until 10 p.m. Pacific Daylight Time, Sunday. What? Hot conditions with maximum temperatures in the low 80s to low 90s. Mild minimum temperatures and weak onshore flow will limit overnight relief. Where? The Marin Hills, northern Monterey Bay, San Francisco, and northern Salinas Valley, Hollister Valley, and Carmel Valley. When? Until 10 p.m. Pacific Daylight Time, Sunday. Impacts. This level of heat affects anyone without effective cooling and or adequate hydration. Impacts likely in some health systems, heat-sensitive industries and infrastructure. Hydration is a critical piece to surviving the heat. Drink water, and if possible, take water to those who are vulnerable. Take extra precautions when outside. Wear lightweight and loose-fitting clothing. Try to limit strenuous activities to the early morning or evening. Take action when you experience symptoms of heat exhaustion and or heat stroke. Beat the heat and check the back seat. Do not leave young children or pets in unattended vehicles. Car interiors will reach lethal temperatures in a matter of minutes. The following is an important weather message from the National Weather Service. Heat advisory remains in effect until 10 p.m. Pacific Daylight Time Wednesday. What? Hot conditions with maximum temperatures in the mid-90s to low 100s. Mild minimum temperatures and weak onshore flow will limit overnight relief. Where? The East Bay and San Francisco Bay Shoreline, North Bay Interior Mountains and Valleys, the Santa Clara Valley and Eastern Hills, the Santa Cruz Mountains, Interior Monterey County and the Santa Lucia Range, most of San Benito County and the Chilam Hills in southeast Monterey County, and southern Salinas Valley, Arroyo Seco and Lake San Antonio. When? Until 10 p.m. Pacific Daylight Time Wednesday. Impacts. This level of heat affects anyone without effective cooling and or adequate hydration. Impacts likely in some health systems, heat-sensitive industries and infrastructure. Hydration is a critical piece to surviving the heat. Drink water, and if possible, take water to those who are vulnerable. Take extra precautions when outside. Wear lightweight and loose-fitting clothing. Try to limit strenuous activities to the early morning or evening. Take action when you experience symptoms of heat exhaustion and or heat stroke. Beat the heat and

the back seat. Do not leave young children or pets in unattended vehicles. Car interiors will reach lethal temperatures in a matter of minutes. The coastal waters forecast from Point Reyes to Pigeon Point out to 10 nautical miles. For today, northwest wind around 5 knots, rising to 5 to 10 knots late. Seas around 3 feet. Wave detail, northwest 3 feet at 8 seconds and southwest 2 feet at 15 seconds. For tonight, northwest wind 5 to 10 knots, easing to around 5 knots after midnight. Seas around 3 feet. Wave detail, northwest 3 feet at 8 seconds and southwest 2 feet at 15 seconds. For Monday, northwest wind around 5 knots. Seas 3 to 4 feet. Wave detail, northwest 3 feet at 8 seconds and southwest 2 feet at 15 seconds. The coastal waters forecast from Pigeon Point to Point Pinos out to 10 nautical miles. For today, northwest wind around 5 knots, rising to 5 to 10 knots this afternoon. Seas around 3 feet. Wave detail, northwest 3 feet at 8 seconds and southwest 2 feet at 15 seconds. For tonight, northwest wind 5 to 10 knots. Seas around 3 feet. Wave detail, northwest 3 feet at 7 seconds. For Monday, northwest wind 5 to 10 knots. Seas 3 to 4 feet. Wave detail, northwest 3 feet at 8 seconds and southwest 2 feet at 14 seconds. Sunrise, sunset, and tidal information for the San Francisco Bay Area for Sunday, October 4. The sunrise today, 7:07 a.m. The sunset tonight, 6:49 p.m. Tidal data at the Golden Gate for today. Low tide, 12:34 a.m. at -0.7 feet. High tide, 8:16 a.m. at 4.66 feet. Low tide, 12:48 p.m. at 3.28 feet. High tide, 6:32 p.m. at 5.65 feet. Here are the buoy observations for 5 a.m. Pacific Daylight Time. At buoy 6, winds south 6 knots, water temperature 67, pressure 1,019.8 millibars, seas 5, every 11. At offshore buoy 59, winds north at 16 knots, water temperature 66, pressure 1,015.7 millibars. At Point Arena buoy, winds north 12 knots, water temperature 56, pressure 1,011.8 millibars, seas 5 feet, every 7 seconds. At buoy 13 near Bodega Bay, winds north at 8 knots, pressure 1,010.5 millibars. At Point Reyes Wave Rider buoy, water temperature 60, seas 5 feet, every 8 seconds. At San Francisco Bar buoy, water temperature 60, seas 3 feet, every 9 seconds. At San Francisco buoy, winds north 4 knots, water temperature 60, pressure 1,010.4 millibars, seas 4 feet, every 8 seconds. At Half Moon Bay buoy, winds northwest 6 knots, water temperature 62, pressure 1,011.3 millibars, seas 4 feet, every 8 seconds. At Monterey Bay buoy, winds west 2 knots, water temperature 61, pressure 1,010.9 millibars, seas 4 feet, every 9 seconds. At Pointer, Wave Rider buoy, water temperature 65, seas 4 feet, every 9 seconds. At Cape San Martin buoy, winds northwest 8 knots, water temperature 65, pressure 1,010.9 millibars, seas 4 feet, every 8 seconds. 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This broadcast originates from the National Weather Service Office located in Monterey, California, and serves the coastal marine waters, including San Francisco and Monterey Bay. Synopsis for the Central California coast and bays, including the Monterey Bay, Greater Farallones, and Cordell Bank National Marine Sanctuaries, a gentle to moderate northwest breeze and moderate wave heights will prevail for the next several days. The marine forecast for San Pablo Bay, Suisun Bay, the West Delta, and the San Francisco Bay north of the Bay Bridge. For today,
southwest wind 5 to 10 knots, veering to west late this morning and afternoon. For tonight, southwest wind around 5 knots. For Monday, west wind around 5 knots. The marine forecast for Monterey Bay. For today, north wind around 5 knots, backing to west this afternoon. Seas around 3 feet this morning, then around 2 feet or less. Wave detail, northwest 2 feet at 8 seconds. For tonight, southwest wind around 5 knots, veering to north after midnight. Seas around 3 feet in the evening, then around 2 feet or less. Wave detail, northwest 2 feet at 8 seconds. For Monday, northwest wind around 5 knots. Seas around 2 feet or less, then around 3 feet in the afternoon. Wave detail, northwest 2 feet at 7 seconds. The coastal waters forecast from Point Arena to Point Reyes out to 10 nautical miles. Today northwest wind around 5 knots, rising to 5 to 10 knots late. Seas 3 to 4 feet wave detail, northwest 3 feet at 8 seconds and southwest 2 feet at 14 seconds. Tonight, northwest wind 5 to 10 knots, seas 3 to 4 feet wave detail, northwest 3 feet at 8 seconds and southwest 2 feet at 15 seconds. Monday, northwest wind around 5 knots, rising to 5 to 10 knots in the afternoon. Seas 3 to 4 feet wave detail, northwest 4 feet at 8 seconds and southwest 2 feet at 15 seconds. The coastal waters forecast from Point Arena to Point Reyes 10 to 60 nautical miles offshore. Today northwest wind 5 to 10 knots, rising to 10 to 15 knots late. Seas 4 to 5 feet wave detail, northwest 5 feet at 8 seconds and southwest 2 feet at 14 seconds. Tonight northwest wind 10 to 15 knots, seas 4 to 5 feet wave detail, northwest 5 feet at 7 seconds and southwest 2 feet at 14 seconds. Monday, northwest wind 10 to 15 knots, seas 5 to 6 feet wave detail, northwest 6 feet at 8 seconds and southwest 2 feet at 14 seconds. San Francisco Bar forecast. In the deep water channel, mixed seas of 2 to 4 feet at 9 seconds. Across the bar, swell can be more than twice as high across the bar than surrounding waters. Waves are also more prone to break, particularly during strong ebb currents. Maximum ebb current of 1.2 knots at 12:08 p.m. Sunday and 2.2 knots at 11:21 p.m. Sunday. The coastal waters forecast from Point Pinos to Point Piedras Blancas out to 10 nautical miles. Today northwest wind around 5 knots, rising to 5 to 10 knots late. Seas 3 to 4 feet wave detail, northwest 3 feet at 8 seconds and southwest 2 feet at 15 seconds. Tonight northwest wind 5 to 10 knots, seas 3 to 4 feet wave detail, northwest 3 feet at 8 seconds and southwest 2 feet at 14 seconds. Monday northwest wind around 5 knots, rising to 5 to 10 knots in the afternoon. Seas 3 to 4 feet wave detail, northwest 3 feet at 8 seconds and southwest 2 feet at 14 seconds. The coastal waters forecast from Pigeon Point to Point Pinos 10 to 60 nautical miles offshore. Today northwest wind 5 to 10 knots, seas around 4 feet wave detail, northwest 4 feet at 8 seconds and southwest 2 feet at 14 seconds. Tonight northwest wind 5 to 10 knots, seas around 4 feet wave detail, northwest 4 feet at 8 seconds and southwest 2 feet at 14 seconds. Monday northwest wind 5 to 10 knots, seas 4 to 5 feet wave detail, northwest 4 feet at 8 seconds and southwest 2 feet at 14 seconds. The offshore waters forecast for the following marine location, Point Arena to Pigeon Point between 60 nautical miles and 150 nautical miles offshore. Issued at 03:08 a.m. Pacific Daylight Time. Today, north winds 10 to 20 knots, diminishing to 5 to 15 knots. Seas 5 to 6 feet. Tonight, north winds 10 to 15 knots. Seas 4 to 6 feet. Monday, north winds 10 to 20 knots. Seas 5 to 6 feet. Monday night, north winds 10 to 20 knots. Seas 6 to 7 feet. Tuesday,

Winds 10 to 20 knots. Sea 6 to 8 feet. Tuesday night, north winds 10 to 20 knots. Sea 6 to 8 feet. Wednesday, north to northwest winds 10 to 15 knots. Sea 6 to 8 feet. Wednesday night, northwest winds 10 to 15 knots. Sea 7 to 9 feet. Thursday, northwest winds 10 to 15 knots. Seas 8 to 10 feet. Thursday night, north to northwest winds 10 to 20 knots. Seas 8 to 10 feet. The offshore waters forecast for the following marine location: Pigeon Point to Point Piedras Blancas between 60 nautical miles and 150 nautical miles offshore. Issued at 03:08 a.m. Pacific Daylight Time. Today, northwest winds 5 to 10 knots. Seas 4 to 6 feet. Tonight, northwest winds 5 to 10 knots. Seas 4 to 5 feet. Monday, north winds 10 to 15 knots. Seas 4 to 6 feet. Monday night, north to northwest winds 10 to 15 knots. Seas 5 to 7 feet. Tuesday, north to northwest winds 5 to 15 knots. Seas 5 to 6 feet. Tuesday night, north winds 10 to 15 knots. Seas 5 to 7 feet. Wednesday, north winds 10 to 15 knots. Seas 6 to 7 feet. Wednesday night, north to northwest winds 10 to 15 knots. Seas 7 to 8 feet. Thursday, north to northwest winds 10 to 15 knots. Seas 7 to 9 feet. Thursday night, northwest winds 10 to 15 knots. Seas 7 to 9 feet. The following is an important weather message from the National Weather Service. Heat advisory in effect until 10 p.m. Pacific Daylight Time, Sunday. What? Hot conditions with maximum temperatures in the low 80s to low 90s. Mild minimum temperatures and weak onshore flow will limit overnight relief. Where? Southern Monterey Bay and the Big Sur Coast, coastal North Bay including Point Reyes National Seashore and San Francisco Peninsula Coast. When? Until 10 p.m. Pacific Daylight Time, Sunday. Impacts. This level of heat affects anyone without effective cooling and or adequate hydration. Impacts likely in some health systems, heat-sensitive industries and infrastructure. Hydration is a critical piece to surviving the heat. Drink water, and if possible, take water to those who are vulnerable. Take extra precautions when outside. Wear lightweight and loose-fitting clothing. Try to limit strenuous activities to the early morning or evening. Take action when you experience symptoms of heat exhaustion and or heat stroke. Beat the heat and check the back seat. Do not leave young children or pets in unattended vehicles. Car interiors will reach lethal temperatures in a matter of minutes. The following is an important weather message from the National Weather Service. Vehicles. Car interiors will reach lethal temperatures in a matter of minutes. The following is an important weather message from the National Weather Service. Heat advisory remains in effect until 10 p.m. Pacific Daylight Time, Sunday. What? Hot conditions with maximum temperatures in the low 80s to low 90s. Mild minimum temperatures and weak onshore flow will limit overnight relief. Where? The Marin Hills, northern Monterey Bay, San Francisco, and northern Salinas Valley, Hollister Valley, and Carmel Valley. When? Until 10 p.m. Pacific Daylight Time, Sunday. Impacts. This level of heat affects anyone without effective cooling and or adequate hydration. Impacts likely in some health systems, heat-sensitive industries and infrastructure. Hydration is a critical piece to surviving the heat. Drink water, and if possible, take water to those who are vulnerable. Take extra precautions when outside. Wear lightweight and loose-fitting clothing. Try to limit strenuous activities to the early morning or evening. Take action when you experience symptoms of heat exhaustion and or heat stroke. Beat the heat and check the back seat. Do not leave young children or pets in unattended vehicles. Car interiors will reach lethal temperatures in a matter of

following is an important weather message from the National Weather Service. Heat advisory remains in effect until 10 p.m. Pacific Daylight Time Wednesday. What? Hot conditions with maximum temperatures in the mid-90s to low 100s. Mild minimum temperatures and weak onshore flow will limit overnight relief. Where? The East Bay and San Francisco Bay Shoreline, North Bay Interior Mountains and Valleys, the Santa Clara Valley and Eastern Hills, the Santa Cruz Mountains, Interior Monterey County and the Santa Lucia Range, most of San Benito County and the Chilame Hills in Southeast Monterey County, and Southern Salinas Valley, Arroyo Seco and Lake San Antonio. When? Until 10 p.m. Pacific Daylight Time Wednesday. Impacts. This level of heat affects anyone without effective cooling and or adequate hydration. Impacts likely in some health systems, heat-sensitive industries and infrastructure. Hydration is a critical piece to surviving the heat. Drink water, and if possible, take water to those who are vulnerable. Take extra precautions when outside. Wear lightweight and loose-fitting clothing. Try to limit strenuous activities to the early morning or evening. Take action when you experience symptoms of heat exhaustion and or heat stroke. Beat the heat and check the back seat. Do not leave young children or pets in unattended vehicles. Car interiors will reach lethal temperatures in a matter of minutes. The coastal waters forecast from Point Reyes to Pigeon Point out to 10 nautical miles. For today, northwest wind around 5 knots, rising to 5 to 10 knots late. Seas around 3 feet. Wave detail, northwest 3 feet at 8 seconds and southwest 2 feet at 15 seconds. For tonight, northwest wind 5 to 10 knots, easing to around 5 knots after midnight. Seas around 3 feet. Wave detail, northwest 3 feet at 8 seconds and southwest 2 feet at 15 seconds. For Monday, northwest wind around 5 knots. Seas 3 to 4 feet. Wave detail, northwest 3 feet at 8 seconds and southwest 2 feet at 15 seconds. The coastal waters forecast from Pigeon Point to Point Pinos out to 10 nautical miles. For today, northwest wind around 5 knots, rising to 5 to 10 knots this afternoon. Seas around 3 feet. Wave detail, northwest 3 feet at 8 seconds and southwest 2 feet at 15 seconds. For tonight, northwest wind 5 to 10 knots. Seas around 3 feet. Wave detail, northwest 3 feet at 7 seconds. For Monday, northwest wind 5 to 10 knots. Seas 3 to 4 feet. Wave detail, northwest 3 feet at 8 seconds and southwest 2 feet at 14 seconds. Sunrise, sunset, and tidal information for the San Francisco Bay Area for Sunday, October 4th. The sunrise today, 7:07 a.m. The sunset tonight, 6:49 p.m. Tidal data at the Golden Gate for today. Low tide, 12:34 a.m. at -0.7 feet. High tide, 8:16 a.m. at 4.66 feet. Low tide, 12:48 p.m. at 3.28 feet. High tide, 6:32 p.m. at 5.65 feet. Here are the buoy observations for 5 a.m. Pacific Daylight Time. At buoy 6, winds south 6 knots, water temperature 67, pressure 1,019.8 millibars, seas 5, every 11. At offshore buoy 59, winds north at 16 knots, water temperature 66, pressure 1,015.7 millibars. At Point Arena buoy, winds north 12 knots, water temperature 56, pressure 1,011.8 millibars, seas 5 feet, every 7 seconds. At buoy 13 near Bodega Bay, winds north at 8 knots, pressure 1,010.5 millibars. At Point Reyes Wave Rider buoy, water temperature 60, seas 5 feet, every 8 seconds. At San Francisco Bar Buoy, water temperature 60, seas 3 feet, every 9 seconds. At San Francisco Buoy, winds north 4 knots, water temperature 60, pressure 1,010.4 millibars, seas 4 feet, every 8 seconds. At

Bay winds northwest 6 knots. Water temperature 62. Pressure 1,011.3 millibars. Seas 4 feet every 8 seconds. At Monterey Bay, buoy winds west 2 knots. Water temperature 61. Pressure 1,010.9 millibars. Seas 4 feet every 9 seconds. At Pointer, wave rider buoy water temperature 65. Seas 4 feet every 9 seconds. At Cape San Martin buoy winds northwest 8 knots. Water temperature 65. Pressure 1,010.9 millibars. Seas 4 feet every 8 seconds. Synopsis for the Central California coast and bays, including the Monterey Bay, Greater Farallon, and Cordell Bank National Marine Sanctuaries. A gentle to moderate northwest breeze and moderate wave heights will prevail for the next several days. The marine forecast for San Pablo Bay, Suisun Bay, the West Delta, and the San Francisco Bay north of the Bay Bridge. For today, southwest wind 5 to 10 knots, veering to west late this morning and afternoon. For tonight, southwest wind around 5 knots. For Monday, west wind around 5 knots. The marine forecast for Monterey Bay. For today, north wind around 5 knots, backing to west this afternoon. Seas around 3 feet this morning, then around 2 feet or less. Wave detail, northwest 2 feet at 8 seconds. For tonight, southwest wind around 5 knots, veering to north after midnight. Seas around 3 feet in the evening, then around 2 feet or less. Wave detail, northwest 2 feet at 8 seconds. For Monday, northwest wind around 5 knots. Seas around 2 feet or less, then around 3 feet in the afternoon. Wave detail, northwest 2 feet at 7 seconds. The coastal waters forecast from Point Arena to Point Reyes out to 10 nautical miles. Today, northwest wind around 5 knots, rising to 5 to 10 knots late. Seas 3 to 4 feet, wave detail, northwest 3 feet at 8 seconds and southwest 2 feet at 14 seconds. Tonight, northwest wind 5 to 10 knots, seas 3 to 4 feet, wave detail, northwest 3 feet at 8 seconds and southwest 2 feet at 15 seconds. Monday, northwest wind around 5 knots, rising to 5 to 10 knots in the afternoon. Seas 3 to 4 feet, wave detail, northwest 4 feet at 8 seconds and southwest 2 feet at 15 seconds. The coastal waters forecast from Point Arena to Point Reyes 10 to 60 nautical miles offshore. Today, northwest wind 5 to 10 knots, rising to 10 to 15 knots late. Seas 4 to 5 feet, wave detail, northwest 5 feet at 8 seconds and southwest 2 feet at 14 seconds. Tonight, northwest wind 10 to 15 knots, seas 4 to 5 feet, wave detail, northwest 5 feet at 7 seconds and southwest 2 feet at 14 seconds. Monday, northwest wind 10 to 15 knots, seas 5 to 6 feet, wave detail, northwest 6 feet at 8 seconds and southwest 2 feet at 14 seconds. San Francisco Bar forecast. In the deep water channel, mixed seas of 2 to 4 feet at 9 seconds. Across the bar, swell can be more than twice as high across the bar than surrounding waters. Waves are also more prone to break, particularly during strong ebb currents. Maximum ebb current of 1.2 knots at 12:08 p.m. Sunday and 2.2 knots at 11:21 p.m. Sunday. The coastal waters forecast from Point Pinos to Point Piedras Blancas out to 10 nautical miles. Today, northwest wind around 5 knots, rising to 5 to 10 knots late. Seas 3 to 4 feet, wave detail, northwest 3 feet at 8 seconds and southwest 2 feet at 15 seconds. Tonight, northwest wind 5 to 10 knots, seas 3 to 4 feet, wave detail, northwest 3 feet at 8 seconds and southwest 2 feet at 14 seconds. Monday, northwest wind around 5 knots, rising to 5 to 10 knots in the afternoon. Seas 3 to 4 feet, wave detail, northwest 3 feet at 8 seconds and southwest 2 feet at 14 seconds. The coastal waters forecast from Pigeon Point to Point Pinos 10 to 60 nautical miles offshore. Today, northwest wind 5 to 10 knots, seas around 4 feet, wave detail, northwest 4 feet at 8 seconds and southwest 2 feet.
14 seconds. Tonight, northwest wind 5 to 10 knots, seas around 4 feet, wave detail. Northwest 4 feet at 8 seconds and southwest 2 feet at 14 seconds. Monday, northwest wind 5 to 10 knots, seas 4 to 5 feet, wave detail. Northwest 4 feet at 8 seconds and southwest 2 feet at 14 seconds. The offshore waters forecast for the following marine location: Point Arena to Pigeon Point between 60 nautical miles and 150 nautical miles offshore. Issued at 03:08 a.m. Pacific Daylight Time. Today, north winds 10 to 20 knots, diminishing to 5 to 15 knots. Seas 5 to 6 feet. Tonight, north winds 10 to 15 knots. Seas 4 to 6 feet. Monday, north winds 10 to 20 knots. Seas 5 to 6 feet. Monday night, north winds 10 to 20 knots. Seas 6 to 7 feet. Tuesday, north winds 10 to 20 knots. Seas 6 to 8 feet. Tuesday night, north winds 10 to 20 knots. Seas 6 to 8 feet. Wednesday, north to northwest winds 10 to 15 knots. Seas 6 to 8 feet. Wednesday night, northwest winds 10 to 15 knots. Seas 7 to 9 feet. Thursday, northwest winds 10 to 15 knots. Seas 8 to 10 feet. Thursday night, north to northwest winds 10 to 20 knots. Seas 8 to 10 feet. The offshore waters forecast for the following marine location: Pigeon Point to Point Piedras Blancas between 60 nautical miles and 150 nautical miles offshore. Issued at 03:08 a.m. Pacific Daylight Time. Today, northwest winds 5 to 10 knots. Seas 4 to 6 feet. Tonight, northwest winds 5 to 10 knots. Seas 4 to 5 feet. Monday, north winds 10 to 15 knots. Seas 4 to 6 feet. Monday night, north to northwest winds 10 to 15 knots. Seas 5 to 7 feet. Tuesday, north to northwest winds 5 to 15 knots. Seas 5 to 6 feet. Tuesday night, north winds 10 to 15 knots. Seas 5 to 7 feet. Wednesday, north winds 10 to 15 knots. Seas 6 to 7 feet. Wednesday night, north to northwest winds 10 to 15 knots. Seas 7 to 8 feet. Thursday, north to northwest winds 10 to 15 knots. Seas 7 to 9 feet. Thursday night, northwest winds 10 to 15 knots. Seas 7 to 9 feet. The following is an important weather message from the National Weather Service. Heat advisory in effect until 10 p.m. Pacific Daylight Time, Sunday. What? Hot conditions with maximum temperatures in the low 80s to low 90s. Mild minimum temperatures and weak onshore flow will limit overnight relief. Where? Southern Monterey Bay and the Big Sur Coast, coastal North Bay including Point Reyes National Seashore and San Francisco Peninsula Coast. When? Until 10 p.m. Pacific Daylight Time, Sunday. Impacts. This level of heat affects anyone without effective cooling and or adequate hydration. Impacts likely in some health systems, heat-sensitive industries and infrastructure. Hydration is a critical piece to surviving the heat. Drink water, and if possible, take water to those who are vulnerable. Take extra precautions when outside. Wear lightweight and loose-fitting clothing. Try to limit strenuous activities to the early morning or evening. Take action when you experience symptoms of heat exhaustion and or heat stroke. Beat the heat and check the back seat. Do not leave young children or pets in unattended vehicles. Car interiors will reach lethal temperatures in a matter of minutes. The following is an important weather message from the National Weather Service. Heat advisory remains in effect until 10 p.m. Pacific Daylight Time, Sunday. What? Hot conditions with maximum temperatures in the low 80s to low 90s. Mild minimum temperatures and weak onshore flow will limit overnight relief. Where? The Marin Hills, northern Monterey Bay, San Francisco, and northern Salinas Valley.

children or pets in unattended vehicles. Car interiors will reach lethal temperatures in a matter of minutes. The following is an important weather message from the National Weather Service. Heat advisory remains in effect until 10 p.m. Pacific Daylight Time Wednesday. What? Hot conditions with maximum temperatures in the mid-90s to low 100s. Mild minimum temperatures and weak onshore flow will limit overnight relief. Where? The East Bay and San Francisco Bay Shoreline, North Bay Interior Mountains and Valleys, the Santa Clara Valley and Eastern Hills, the Santa Cruz Mountains, Interior Monterey County and the Santa Lucia Range, most of San Benito County and the Chilean Hills in Southeast Monterey County, and Southern Salinas Valley, Arroyo Seco and Lake San Antonio. When? Until 10 p.m. Pacific Daylight Time Wednesday. Impacts. This level of heat affects anyone without effective cooling and or adequate hydration. Impacts likely in some health systems, heat-sensitive industries and infrastructure. Hydration is a critical piece to surviving the heat. Drink water, and if possible, take water to those who are vulnerable. Take extra precautions when outside. Wear lightweight and loose-fitting clothing. Try to limit strenuous activities to the early morning or evening. Take action when you experience symptoms of heat exhaustion and or heat stroke. Beat the heat and check the back seat. Do not leave young children or pets in unattended vehicles. Car interiors will reach lethal temperatures in a matter of minutes. The coastal waters forecast from Point Reyes to Pigeon Point out to 10 nautical miles. For today, northwest wind around 5 knots, rising to 5 to 10 knots late. Seas around 3 feet. Wave detail, northwest 3 feet at 8 seconds and southwest 2 feet at 15 seconds. For tonight, northwest wind 5 to 10 knots, easing to around 5 knots after midnight. Seas around 3 feet. Wave detail, northwest 3 feet at 8 seconds and southwest 2 feet at 15 seconds. For Monday, northwest wind around 5 knots. Seas 3 to 4 feet. Wave detail, northwest 3 feet at 8 seconds and southwest 2 feet at 15 seconds. The coastal waters forecast from Pigeon Point to Point Pinos out to 10 nautical miles. For today, northwest wind around 5 knots, rising to 5 to 10 knots this afternoon. Seas around 3 feet. Wave detail, northwest 3 feet at 8 seconds and southwest 2 feet at 15 seconds. For tonight, northwest wind 5 to 10 knots. Seas around 3 feet. Wave detail, northwest 3 feet at 7 seconds. For Monday, northwest wind 5 to 10 knots. Seas 3 to 4 feet. Wave detail, northwest 3 feet at 8 seconds and southwest 2 feet at 14 seconds. Sunrise, sunset, and tidal information for the San Francisco Bay Area for Sunday, October 4. The sunrise today, 7:07 a.m. The sunset tonight, 6:49 p.m. Tidal data at the Golden Gate for today. Low tide, 12:34 a.m. at -0.07 feet. High tide, 8:16 a.m. at 4.66 feet. Low tide, 12:48 p.m. at 3.28 feet. High tide, 6:32 p.m. at 5.65 feet. 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This broadcast originates from the National Weather Service office located in Monterey, California, and serves the coastal marine waters, including San Francisco and Monterey Bay. Here are the buoy observations for 5 a.m. Pacific Daylight Time. At buoy 6, winds south 6 knots, water temperature 67, pressure 1,019.8 millibars, seas 5, every 11. At offshore buoy 59, winds north at 16 knots, water temperature 66, pressure 1,015.7 millibars. At Point Arena buoy, winds north 12 knots, water temperature 56, pressure 1,011.8 millibars, seas 5 feet, every 7 seconds. At buoy 13 near Bodega Bay, winds north at 8 knots.

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Pressure 1,010.5 millibars. At Point Reyes Wave Rider Buoy, water temperature 60. Seas 5 feet every 8 seconds. At San Francisco Bar Buoy, water temperature 60. Seas 3 feet every 9 seconds. At San Francisco Buoy, winds north 4 knots. Water temperature 60. Pressure 1,010.4 millibars. Seas 4 feet every 8 seconds. At Half Moon Bay Buoy, winds northwest 6 knots. Water temperature 62. Pressure 1,011.3 millibars. Seas 4 feet every 8 seconds. At Monterey Bay Buoy, winds west 2 knots. Water temperature 61. Pressure 1,010.9 millibars. Seas 4 feet every 9 seconds. At Pointer, Wave Rider Buoy, water temperature 65. Seas 4 feet every 9 seconds. At Cape San Martin Buoy, winds northwest 8 knots. Water temperature 65. Pressure 1,010.9 millibars. Seas 4 feet every 8 seconds. Synopsis for the Central California coast and bays, including the Monterey Bay, Greater Farallones, and Cordell Bank National Marine Sanctuaries. A gentle to moderate northwest breeze and moderate wave heights will prevail for the next several days. The marine forecast for San Pablo Bay, Suisun Bay, the West Delta, and the San Francisco Bay north of the Bay Bridge. For today, southwest wind 5 to 10 knots, veering to west late this morning and afternoon. For tonight, southwest wind around 5 knots. For Monday, west wind around 5 knots. The marine forecast for Monterey Bay. For today, north wind around 5 knots, backing to west this afternoon. Seas around 3 feet this morning, then around 2 feet or less. Wave detail, northwest 2 feet at 8 seconds. For tonight, southwest wind around 5 knots, veering to north after midnight. Seas around 3 feet in the evening, then around 2 feet or less. Wave detail, northwest 2 feet at 8 seconds. For Monday, northwest wind around 5 knots. Seas around 2 feet or less, then around 3 feet in the afternoon. Wave detail, northwest 2 feet at 7 seconds. The coastal waters forecast from Point Arena to Point Reyes out to 10 nautical miles. Today, northwest wind around 5 knots, rising to 5 to 10 knots late. Seas 3 to 4 feet, wave detail, northwest 3 feet at 8 seconds and southwest 2 feet at 14 seconds. Tonight, northwest wind 5 to 10 knots, seas 3 to 4 feet, wave detail, northwest 3 feet at 8 seconds and southwest 2 feet at 15 seconds. Monday, northwest wind around 5 knots, rising to 5 to 10 knots in the afternoon. Seas 3 to 4 feet, wave detail, northwest 4 feet at 8 seconds and southwest 2 feet at 15 seconds. The coastal waters forecast from Point Arena to Point Reyes 10 to 60 nautical miles offshore. Today, northwest wind 5 to 10 knots, rising to 10 to 15 knots late. Seas 4 to 5 feet, wave detail, northwest 5 feet at 8 seconds and southwest 2 feet at 14 seconds. Tonight, northwest wind 10 to 15 knots, seas 4 to 5 feet, wave detail, northwest 5 feet at 7 seconds and southwest 2 feet at 14 seconds. Monday, northwest wind 10 to 15 knots, seas 5 to 6 feet, wave detail, northwest 6 feet at 8 seconds and southwest 2 feet at 14 seconds. San Francisco Bar forecast. In the deep water channel, mixed seas of 2 to 4 feet at 9 seconds. Across the bar, swell can be more than twice as high across the bar than surrounding waters. Waves are also more prone to break, particularly during strong ebb currents. Maximum ebb current of 1.2 knots at 12:08 p.m. Sunday and 2.2 knots at 11:21 p.m. Sunday. The coastal waters forecast from Point Pinos to Point Piedras Blancas out to 10 nautical miles. Today, northwest wind around 5 knots, rising to 5 to 10 knots late. Seas 3 to 4 feet, wave detail, northwest 3 feet at 8 seconds and southwest 2 feet at 15 seconds. Tonight, northwest wind 5 to 10 knots, seas 3 to 4 feet, wave detail, northwest 3 feet at 8 seconds and southwest 2 feet at 14 seconds.
Monday, northwest wind around 5 knots, rising to 5 to 10 knots in the afternoon. Seas 3 to 4 feet, wave detail. Northwest 3 feet at 8 seconds and southwest 2 feet at 14 seconds. The coastal waters forecast from Pigeon Point to Point Pinos 10 to 60 nautical miles offshore. Today, northwest wind 5 to 10 knots, seas around 4 feet, wave detail. Northwest 4 feet at 8 seconds and southwest 2 feet at 14 seconds. Tonight, northwest wind 5 to 10 knots, seas around 4 feet, wave detail. Northwest 4 feet at 8 seconds and southwest 2 feet at 14 seconds. Monday, northwest wind 5 to 10 knots, seas 4 to 5 feet, wave detail. Northwest 4 feet at 8 seconds and southwest 2 feet at 14 seconds. The offshore waters forecast for the following marine location: Point Arena to Pigeon Point between 60 nautical miles and 150 nautical miles offshore. Issued at 03:08 a.m. Pacific Daylight Time. Today, north winds 10 to 20 knots, diminishing to 5 to 15 knots. Seas 5 to 6 feet. Tonight, north winds 10 to 15 knots. Seas 4 to 6 feet. Monday, north winds 10 to 20 knots. Seas 5 to 6 feet. Monday night, north winds 10 to 20 knots. Seas 6 to 7 feet. Tuesday, north winds 10 to 20 knots. Seas 6 to 8 feet. Tuesday night, north winds 10 to 20 knots. Seas 6 to 8 feet. Wednesday, north to northwest winds 10 to 15 knots. Seas 6 to 8 feet. Wednesday night, northwest winds 10 to 15 knots. Seas 7 to 9 feet. Thursday, northwest winds 10 to 15 knots. Seas 8 to 10 feet. Thursday night, north to northwest winds 10 to 20 knots. Seas 8 to 10 feet. The offshore waters forecast for the following marine location: Pigeon Point to Point Piedras Blancas between 60 nautical miles and 150 nautical miles offshore. Issued at 03:08 a.m. Pacific Daylight Time. Today, northwest winds 5 to 10 knots. Seas 4 to 6 feet. Tonight, northwest winds 5 to 10 knots. Seas 4 to 5 feet. Monday, north winds 10 to 15 knots. Seas 4 to 6 feet. Monday night, north to northwest winds 10 to 15 knots. Seas 5 to 7 feet. Tuesday, north to northwest winds 5 to 15 knots. Seas 5 to 6 feet. Tuesday night, north winds 10 to 15 knots. Seas 5 to 7 feet. Wednesday, north winds 10 to 15 knots. Seas 6 to 7 feet. Wednesday night, north to northwest winds 10 to 15 knots. Seas 7 to 8 feet. Thursday, north to northwest winds 10 to 15 knots. Seas 7 to 9 feet. Thursday night, northwest winds 10 to 15 knots. Seas 7 to 9 feet. The following is an important weather message from the National Weather Service. Heat advisory in effect until 10 p.m. Pacific Daylight Time, Sunday. What? Hot conditions with maximum temperatures in the low 80s to low 90s. Mild minimum temperatures and weak onshore flow will limit overnight relief. Where? Southern Monterey Bay and the Big Sur Coast, coastal North Bay including Point Reyes National Seashore and San Francisco Peninsula Coast. When? Until 10 p.m. Pacific Daylight Time, Sunday. Impacts. This level of heat affects anyone without effective cooling and or adequate hydration. Impacts likely in some health systems, heat-sensitive industries and infrastructure. Hydration is a critical piece to surviving the heat. Drink water, and if possible, take water to those who are vulnerable. Take extra precautions when outside. Wear lightweight and loose-fitting clothing. Try to limit strenuous activities to the early morning or evening. Take action when you experience symptoms of heat exhaustion and or heat stroke. Beat the heat and check the back seat. Do not leave young children or pets in unattended vehicles. Car interiors will reach lethal temperatures in a matter of minutes.

The following is an important weather message from the National Weather Service. Heat advisory remains in effect until 10 p.m. Pacific Daylight Time Sunday. What? Hot conditions with maximum temperatures in the low 80s to low 90s. Mild minimum temperatures and weak onshore flow will limit overnight relief. Where? The Marin Hills, northern Monterey Bay, San Francisco, and northern Salinas Valley, Hollister Valley, and Carmel Valley. When? Until 10 p.m. Pacific Daylight Time, Sunday. Impacts. This level of heat affects anyone without effective cooling and or adequate hydration. Impacts likely in some health systems, heat-sensitive industries, and infrastructure. Hydration is a critical piece to surviving the heat. Drink water, and if possible, take water to those who are vulnerable. Take extra precautions when outside. Wear lightweight and loose-fitting clothing. Try to limit strenuous activities to the early morning or evening. Take action when you experience symptoms of heat exhaustion and or heat stroke. Beat the heat and check the back seat. Do not leave young children or pets in unattended vehicles. Car interiors will reach lethal temperatures in a matter of minutes. The following is an important weather message from the National Weather Service. Heat advisory remains in effect until 10 p.m. Pacific Daylight Time Wednesday. What? Hot conditions with maximum temperatures in the mid-90s to low 100s. Mild minimum temperatures and weak onshore flow will limit overnight relief. Where? The East Bay and San Francisco Bayshore Line, North Bay Interior Mountains and Valleys, the Santa Clara Valley and Eastern Hills, the Santa Cruz Mountains, Interior Monterey County and the Santa Lucia Range, most of San Benito County and the Chilame Hills in Southeast Monterey County, and Southern Salinas Valley, Arroyo Seco and Lake San Antonio. When? Until 10 p.m. Pacific Daylight Time Wednesday. Impacts. This level of heat affects anyone without effective cooling and or adequate hydration. Impacts likely in some health systems, heat-sensitive industries, and infrastructure. Hydration is a critical piece to surviving the heat. Drink water, and if possible, take water to those who are vulnerable. Take extra precautions when outside. Wear lightweight and loose-fitting clothing. Try to limit strenuous activities to the early morning or evening. Take action when you experience symptoms of heat exhaustion and or heat stroke. Beat the heat and check the back seat. Do not leave young children or pets in unattended vehicles. Car interiors will reach lethal temperatures in a matter of minutes. The coastal waters forecast from Point Reyes to Pigeon Point out to 10 nautical miles. For today, northwest wind around 5 knots, rising to 5 to 10 knots late. Seas around 3 feet. Wave detail, northwest 3 feet at 8 seconds and southwest 2 feet at 15 seconds. For tonight, northwest wind 5 to 10 knots, easing to around 5 knots after midnight. Seas around 3 feet. Wave detail, northwest 3 feet at 8 seconds and southwest 2 feet at 15 seconds. For Monday, northwest wind around 5 knots. Seas 3 to 4 feet. Wave detail, northwest 3 feet at 8 seconds and southwest 2 feet at 15 seconds. The coastal waters forecast from Pigeon Point to Point Pinos out to 10 nautical miles. For today, northwest wind around 5 knots, rising to 5 to 10 knots this afternoon. Seas around 3 feet. Wave detail, northwest 3 feet at 8 seconds and southwest 2 feet at 15 seconds. For tonight, northwest wind 5 to 10 knots. Seas around 3 feet. Wave detail, northwest 3 feet at 7 seconds. For Monday, northwest wind 5 to 10 knots. Seas 3 to 4 feet. Wave detail, northwest 3 feet at 8 seconds and southwest 2 feet at 14 seconds. Sunrise, sunset, and tidal information for the San Francisco Bay Area for Sunday, October 4. The sunrise today, 7:07 a.m. The sunset tonight, 6:49 p.m. Tidal data at the Golden Gate for today. Low tide.

12:34 a.m. at -07 feet high tide, 8:16 a.m. at 4.66 feet low tide, 12:48 p.m. at 3.28 feet high tide, 6:32 p.m. at 5.65 feet. Here are the buoy observations for 6 a.m. Pacific Daylight Time. An offshore buoy 6 winds south at 8 knots, pressure 1,019.7 millibars. An offshore buoy 59 winds north at 12 knots, water temperature 66, pressure 1,016.0 millibars. At Point Arena buoy, winds north 10 knots, water temperature 55, pressure 1,011.7 millibars, seas 3 feet, every 8 seconds. At buoy 13 near Bodega Bay, winds northwest at 6 knots, pressure 1,010.6 millibars. At Point Reyes Wave Rider buoy, water temperature 61, seas 5 feet, every 8 seconds. At San Francisco Bar buoy, water temperature 60, seas 3 feet, every 8 seconds. At San Francisco buoy, winds northwest at 4 knots, swell 3 feet, every 8 seconds. At Half Moon Bay buoy, winds northwest 6 knots, water temperature 62, pressure 1,011.2 millibars, seas 4 feet, every 8 seconds. At Monterey Bay buoy, winds northwest 4 knots, water temperature 61, pressure 1,010.9 millibars, seas 4 feet, every 8 seconds. At Pointer, Wave Rider buoy, water temperature 65, seas 4 feet, every 9 seconds. At Cape San Martin buoy, winds northwest 8 knots, water temperature 65, pressure 1,011.3 millibars, seas 5 feet, every 8 seconds. Synopsis for the Central California coast and bays, including the Monterey Bay, Greater Farallones, and Cordell Bank National Marine Sanctuaries, a gentle to moderate northwest breeze and moderate wave heights will prevail for the next several days. The marine forecast for San Pablo Bay, Suisun Bay, the West Delta, and the San Francisco Bay north of the Bay Bridge. For today, southwest wind 5 to 10 knots, veering to west late this morning and afternoon. For tonight, southwest wind around 5 knots. For Monday, west wind around 5 knots. The marine forecast for Monterey Bay. For today, north wind around 5 knots, backing to west this afternoon. Seas around 3 feet this morning, then around 2 feet or less. Wave detail, northwest 2 feet at 8 seconds. For tonight, southwest wind around 5 knots, veering to north after midnight. Seas around 3 feet in the evening, then around 2 feet or less. Wave detail, northwest 2 feet at 8 seconds. For Monday, northwest wind around 5 knots. Seas around 2 feet or less, then around 3 feet in the afternoon. Wave detail, northwest 2 feet at 7 seconds. The coastal waters forecast from Point Arena to Point Reyes out to 10 nautical miles. Today, northwest wind around 5 knots, rising to 5 to 10 knots late. Seas 3 to 4 feet, wave detail, northwest 3 feet at 8 seconds and southwest 2 feet at 14 seconds. Tonight, northwest wind 5 to 10 knots, seas 3 to 4 feet, wave detail, northwest 3 feet at 8 seconds and southwest 2 feet at 15 seconds. Monday, northwest wind around 5 knots, rising to 5 to 10 knots in the afternoon. Seas 3 to 4 feet, wave detail, northwest 4 feet at 8 seconds and southwest 2 feet at 15 seconds. The coastal waters forecast from Point Arena to Point Reyes 10 to 60 nautical miles offshore. Today, northwest wind 5 to 10 knots, rising to 10 to 15 knots late. Seas 4 to 5 feet, wave detail, northwest 5 feet at 8 seconds and southwest 2 feet at 14 seconds. Tonight, northwest wind 10 to 15 knots, seas 4 to 5 feet, wave detail, northwest 5 feet at 7 seconds and southwest 2 feet at 14 seconds. Monday, northwest wind 10 to 15 knots, seas 5 to 6 feet, wave detail, northwest 6 feet at 8 seconds and southwest 2 feet at 14 seconds. San Francisco Bar forecast. In the deep water channel, mixed seas of 2 to 4 feet at 9 seconds. Across the bar.

sound can be more than twice as high across the bar than surrounding waters. Waves are also more prone to break, particularly during strong ebb currents. Maximum ebb current of 1.2 knots at 12:08 p.m. Sunday and 2.2 knots at 11:21 p.m. Sunday. The coastal waters forecast from Point Pinos to Point Piedras Blanc is out to 10 nautical miles. Today, northwest wind around 5 knots, rising to 5 to 10 knots late. Seas 3 to 4 feet wave detail, northwest 3 feet at 8 seconds and southwest 2 feet at 15 seconds. Tonight, northwest wind 5 to 10 knots, seas 3 to 4 feet wave detail, northwest 3 feet at 8 seconds and southwest 2 feet at 14 seconds. Monday, northwest wind around 5 knots, rising to 5 to 10 knots in the afternoon. Seas 3 to 4 feet wave detail, northwest 3 feet at 8 seconds and southwest 2 feet at 14 seconds. The coastal waters forecast from Pigeon Point to Point Pinos 10 to 16 nautical miles offshore. Today, northwest wind 5 to 10 knots, seas around 4 feet wave detail, northwest 4 feet at 8 seconds and southwest 2 feet at 14 seconds. Tonight, northwest wind 5 to 10 knots, seas around 4 feet wave detail, northwest 4 feet at 8 seconds and southwest 2 feet at 14 seconds. Monday, northwest wind 5 to 10 knots, seas 4 to 5 feet wave detail, northwest 4 feet at 8 seconds and southwest 2 feet at 14 seconds. The offshore waters forecast for the following marine location, Point Arena to Pigeon Point between 60 nautical miles and 150 nautical miles offshore. Issued at 03:08 a.m. Pacific Daylight Time. Today, north winds 10 to 20 knots, diminishing to 5 to 15 knots. Seas 5 to 6 feet. Tonight, north winds 10 to 15 knots. Seas 4 to 6 feet. Monday, north winds 10 to 20 knots. Seas 5 to 6 feet. Monday night, north winds 10 to 20 knots. Seas 6 to 7 feet. Tuesday, north winds 10 to 20 knots. Seas 6 to 8 feet. Tuesday night, north winds 10 to 20 knots. Seas 6 to 8 feet. Wednesday, north to northwest winds 10 to 15 knots. Seas 6 to 8 feet. Wednesday night, northwest winds 10 to 15 knots. Seas 7 to 9 feet. Thursday, northwest winds 10 to 15 knots. Seas 8 to 10 feet. Thursday night, north to northwest winds 10 to 20 knots. Seas 8 to 10 feet. The offshore waters forecast for the following marine location, Pigeon Point to Point Piedras Blanc is between 60 nautical miles and 150 nautical miles offshore. Issued at 03:08 a.m. Pacific Daylight Time. Today, northwest winds 5 to 10 knots. Seas 4 to 6 feet. Tonight, northwest winds 5 to 10 knots. Seas 4 to 5 feet. Monday, north winds 10 to 15 knots. Seas 4 to 6 feet. Monday night, north to northwest winds 10 to 15 knots. Seas 5 to 7 feet. Tuesday, north to northwest winds 5 to 15 knots. Seas 5 to 6 feet. Tuesday night, north winds 10 to 15 knots. Seas 5 to 7 feet. Wednesday, north winds 10 to 15 knots. Seas 6 to 7 feet. Wednesday night, north to northwest winds 10 to 15 knots. Seas 7 to 8 feet. Thursday, north to northwest winds 10 to 15 knots. Seas 7 to 9 feet. Thursday night, northwest winds 10 to 15 knots. Seas 7 to 9 feet. The following is an important weather message from the National Weather Service. Heat advisory in effect until 10 p.m. Pacific Daylight Time, Sunday. What? Hot conditions with maximum temperatures in the low 80s to low 90s. Mild minimum temperatures and weak onshore flow will limit overnight relief. Where? Southern Monterey Bay and the Big Sur Coast, coastal North Bay including Point Reyes National Seashore and San Francisco Peninsula Coast. When? Until 10 p.m. Pacific Daylight Time, Sunday.
impacts. This level of heat affects anyone without effective cooling and or adequate hydration. Impacts likely in some health systems, heat-sensitive industries and infrastructure. Hydration is a critical piece to surviving the heat. Drink water, and if possible, take water to those who are vulnerable. Take extra precautions when outside. Wear lightweight and loose-fitting clothing. Try to limit strenuous activities to the early morning or evening. Take action when you experience symptoms of heat exhaustion and or heat stroke. Beat the heat and check the back seat. Do not leave young children or pets in unattended vehicles. Car interiors will reach lethal temperatures in a matter of minutes. The following is an important weather message from the National Weather Service. Heat advisory remains in effect until 10 p.m. Pacific Daylight Time Sunday. What? Hot conditions with maximum temperatures in the low 80s to low 90s. Mild minimum temperatures and weak onshore flow will limit overnight relief. Where? The Marin Hills, northern Monterey Bay, San Francisco, and northern Salinas Valley, Hollister Valley, and Carmel Valley. When? Until 10 p.m. Pacific Daylight Time Sunday. Impacts. This level of heat affects anyone without effective cooling and or adequate hydration. Impacts likely in some health systems, heat-sensitive industries and infrastructure. Hydration is a critical piece to surviving the heat. Drink water, and if possible, take water to those who are vulnerable. Take extra precautions when outside. Wear lightweight and loose-fitting clothing. Try to limit strenuous activities to the early morning or evening. Take action when you experience symptoms of heat exhaustion and or heat stroke. Beat the heat and check the back seat. Do not leave young children or pets in unattended vehicles. Car interiors will reach lethal temperatures in a matter of minutes. The following is an important weather message from the National Weather Service. Heat advisory remains in effect until 10 p.m. Pacific Daylight Time Wednesday. What? Hot conditions with maximum temperatures in the mid-90s to low 100s. Mild minimum temperatures and weak onshore flow will limit overnight relief. Where? The East Bay and San Francisco Bay Shoreline, North Bay Interior Mountains and Valleys, the Santa Clara Valley and Eastern Hills, the Santa Cruz Mountains, Interior Monterey County and the Santa Lucia Range, most of San Benito County and the Chilam Hills in southeast Monterey County, and southern Salinas Valley, Arroyo Seco and Lake San Antonio. When? Until 10 p.m. Pacific Daylight Time Wednesday. Impacts. This level of heat affects anyone without effective cooling and or adequate hydration. Impacts likely in some health systems, heat-sensitive industries and infrastructure. Hydration is a critical piece to surviving the heat. Drink water, and if possible, take water to those who are vulnerable. Take extra precautions when outside. Wear lightweight and loose-fitting clothing. Try to limit strenuous activities to the early morning or evening. Take action when you experience symptoms of heat exhaustion and or heat stroke. Beat the heat and check the back seat. Do not leave young children or pets in unattended vehicles. Car interiors will reach lethal temperatures in a matter of minutes. 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This broadcast originates from the National Weather Service office located in Monterey, California, and serves the coastal marine waters, including San Francisco and Monterey Bay. The coastal waters forecast from Point Reyes to Pigeon Point out to 10 nautical miles. For today, northwest wind around 5 knots, rising to 5 to 10 knots late. Seas around 3 feet. Wave detail, northwest 3 feet at 8 seconds and southwest 2 feet at 15 seconds. For tonight, northwest wind 5 to 10 knots, easing to around 5 knots after midnight. Seas around 3 feet. Wave detail, northwest 3 feet at 8 seconds and southwest 2 feet at 15 seconds. For Monday, northwest wind around 5 knots. Seas 3 to 4 feet. Wave detail. Northwest.
northwest 3 feet at 8 seconds and southwest 2 feet at 15 seconds. The coastal waters forecast from Pigeon Point to Point Pinos out to 10 nautical miles. For today, northwest wind around 5 knots, rising to 5 to 10 knots this afternoon. Seas around 3 feet. Wave detail, northwest 3 feet at 8 seconds and southwest 2 feet at 15 seconds. For tonight, northwest wind 5 to 10 knots. Seas around 3 feet. Wave detail, northwest 3 feet at 7 seconds. For Monday, northwest wind 5 to 10 knots. Seas 3 to 4 feet. Wave detail, northwest 3 feet at 8 seconds and southwest 2 feet at 14 seconds. Sunrise, sunset, and tidal information for the San Francisco Bay Area for Sunday, October 4th. The sunrise today, 7:07 a.m. The sunset tonight, 6:49 p.m. Tidal data at the Golden Gate for today. Low tide, 12:34 a.m. at -0.7 feet. High tide, 8:16 a.m. at 4.66 feet. Low tide, 12:48 p.m. at 3.28 feet. High tide, 6:32 p.m. at 5.65 feet. Here are the buoy observations for 6 a.m. Pacific Daylight Time. An offshore buoy 6 winds south at 8 knots, pressure 1,019.7 millibars. An offshore buoy 59 winds north at 12 knots, water temperature 66, pressure 1,016.0 millibars. At Point Arena buoy, winds north 10 knots, water temperature 55, pressure 1,011.7 millibars, seas 3 feet, every 8 seconds. At buoy 13 near Bodega Bay, winds northwest at 6 knots, pressure 1,010.6 millibars. At Point Reyes Wave Rider buoy, water temperature 61, seas 5 feet, every 8 seconds. At San Francisco Bar buoy, water temperature 60, seas 3 feet, every 8 seconds. At San Francisco buoy, winds northwest at 4 knots, swell 3 feet, every 8 seconds. At Half Moon Bay buoy, winds northwest 6 knots, water temperature 62, pressure 1,011.2 millibars, seas 4 feet, every 8 seconds. At Monterey Bay buoy, winds northwest 4 knots, water temperature 61, pressure 1,010.9 millibars, seas 4 feet, every 8 seconds. At Pointer, Wave Rider buoy, water temperature 65, seas 4 feet, every 9 seconds. At Cape San Martin buoy, winds northwest 8 knots, water temperature 65, pressure 1,011.3 millibars. Seas 5 feet, every 8 seconds. Synopsis for the Central California coast and bays, including the Monterey Bay, Greater Farallones, and Cordell Bank National Marine Sanctuaries, a gentle to moderate northwest breeze and moderate wave heights will prevail for the next several days. The marine forecast for San Pablo Bay, Suisun Bay, the West Delta, and the San Francisco Bay north of the Bay Bridge. For today, southwest wind 5 to 10 knots, veering to west late this morning and afternoon. For tonight, southwest wind around 5 knots. For Monday, west wind around 5 knots. The marine forecast for Monterey Bay. For today, north wind around 5 knots, backing to west this afternoon. Seas around 3 feet this morning, then around 2 feet or less. Wave detail, northwest 2 feet at 8 seconds. For tonight, southwest wind around 5 knots, veering to north after midnight. Seas around 3 feet in the evening, then around 2 feet or less. Wave detail, northwest 2 feet at 8 seconds. For Monday, northwest wind around 5 knots. Seas around 2 feet or less, then around 3 feet in the afternoon. Wave detail, northwest 2 feet at 7 seconds. The coastal waters forecast from Point Arena to Point Reyes out to 10 nautical miles. Today, northwest wind around 5 knots, rising to 5 to 10 knots late. Seas 3 to 4 feet, wave detail, northwest 3 feet at 8 seconds and southwest 2 feet at 14 seconds. Tonight, northwest wind 5 to 10 knots, seas 3 to 4 feet, wave.

detail. Northwest 3 feet at 8 seconds and southwest 2 feet at 15 seconds. Monday, northwest wind around 5 knots, rising to 5 to 10 knots in the afternoon. Sea 3 to 4 feet wave detail. Northwest 4 feet at 8 seconds and southwest 2 feet at 15 seconds. The coastal waters forecast from Point Arena to Point Reyes 10 to 60 nautical miles offshore. Today, northwest wind 5 to 10 knots, rising to 10 to 15 knots late. Seas 4 to 5 feet wave detail, northwest 5 feet at 8 seconds and southwest 2 feet at 14 seconds. Tonight, northwest wind 10 to 15 knots, seas 4 to 5 feet wave detail, northwest 5 feet at 7 seconds and southwest 2 feet at 14 seconds. Monday, northwest wind 10 to 15 knots, seas 5 to 6 feet wave detail, northwest 6 feet at 8 seconds and southwest 2 feet at 14 seconds. San Francisco VAR forecast. In the deep water channel, mixed seas of 2 to 4 feet at 9 seconds. Across the bar, swell can be more than twice as high across the bar than surrounding waters. Waves are also more prone to break, particularly during strong ebb currents. Maximum ebb current of 1.2 knots at 12:08 p.m. Sunday and 2.2 knots at 11:21 p.m. Sunday. The coastal waters forecast from Point Pinos to Point Piedras Blancas out to 10 nautical miles. Today, northwest wind around 5 knots, rising to 5 to 10 knots late. Seas 3 to 4 feet wave detail, northwest 3 feet at 8 seconds and southwest 2 feet at 15 seconds. Tonight, northwest wind 5 to 10 knots, seas 3 to 4 feet wave detail, northwest 3 feet at 8 seconds and southwest 2 feet at 14 seconds. Monday, northwest wind around 5 knots, rising to 5 to 10 knots in the afternoon. Seas 3 to 4 feet wave detail, northwest 3 feet at 8 seconds and southwest 2 feet at 14 seconds. The coastal waters forecast from Pigeon Point to Point Pinos 10 to 60 nautical miles offshore. Today, northwest wind 5 to 10 knots, seas around 4 feet wave detail, northwest 4 feet at 8 seconds and southwest 2 feet at 14 seconds. Tonight, northwest wind 5 to 10 knots, seas around 4 feet wave detail, northwest 4 feet at 8 seconds and southwest 2 feet at 14 seconds. Monday, northwest wind 5 to 10 knots, seas 4 to 5 feet wave detail, northwest 4 feet at 8 seconds and southwest 2 feet at 14 seconds. The offshore water seconds. The offshore waters forecast for the following marine location: Point Arena to Pigeon Point between 60 nautical miles and 150 nautical miles offshore. Issued at 03:08 a.m. Pacific Daylight Time. Today, north winds 10 to 20 knots, diminishing to 5 to 15 knots. Seas 5 to 6 feet. Tonight, north winds 10 to 15 knots. Seas 4 to 6 feet. Monday, north winds 10 to 20 knots. Seas 5 to 6 feet. Monday night, north winds 10 to 20 knots. Seas 6 to 7 feet. Tuesday, north winds 10 to 20 knots. Seas 6 to 8 feet. Tuesday night, north winds 10 to 20 knots. Seas 6 to 8 feet. Wednesday, north to northwest winds 10 to 15 knots. Seas 6 to 8 feet. Wednesday night, northwest winds 10 to 15 knots. Seas 7 to 9 feet. Thursday, northwest winds 10 to 15 knots. Seas 8 to 10 feet. Thursday night, north to northwest winds 10 to 20 knots. Seas 8 to 10 feet. The offshore waters forecast for the following marine location: Pigeon Point to Point Piedras Blancas between 60 nautical miles and 150 nautical miles offshore. Issued at 03:08 a.m. Pacific Daylight Time. Today, northwest winds 5 to 10 knots. Seas 4 to 6 feet. Tonight, northwest winds 5 to 10 knots. Seas 4 to 5 feet. Monday, north winds 10 to 15 knots. Seas 4 to 6 feet. Monday night, north to northwest winds 10 to 15 knots. Seas 5 to 7 feet. Tuesday, north to
winds 5 to 15 knots. Seas 5 to 6 feet. Tuesday night, north winds 10 to 15 knots. Seas 5 to 7 feet. Wednesday, north winds 10 to 15 knots. Seas 6 to 7 feet. Wednesday night, north to northwest winds 10 to 15 knots. Seas 7 to 8 feet. Thursday, north to northwest winds 10 to 15 knots. Seas 7 to 9 feet. Thursday night, northwest winds 10 to 15 knots. Seas 7 to 9 feet. The following is an important weather message from the National Weather Service. Heat advisory in effect until 10 p.m. Pacific Daylight Time, Sunday. What? Hot conditions with maximum temperatures in the low 80s to low 90s. Mild minimum temperatures and weak onshore flow will limit overnight relief. Where? Southern Monterey Bay and the Big Sur Coast, coastal North Bay including Point Reyes National Seashore and San Francisco Peninsula Coast. When? Until 10 p.m. Pacific Daylight Time, Sunday. Impacts. This level of heat affects anyone without effective cooling and or adequate hydration. Impacts likely in some health systems, heat-sensitive industries and infrastructure. Hydration is a critical piece to surviving the heat. Drink water, and if possible, take water to those who are vulnerable. Take extra precautions when outside. Wear lightweight and loose-fitting clothing. Try to limit strenuous activities to the early morning or evening. Take action when you experience symptoms of heat exhaustion and or heat stroke. Beat the heat and check the back seat. Do not leave young children or pets in unattended vehicles. Car interiors will reach lethal temperatures in a matter of minutes. The following is an important weather message from the National Weather Service. Heat advisory remains in effect until 10 p.m. Pacific Daylight Time, Sunday. What? Hot conditions with maximum temperatures in the low 80s to low 90s. Mild minimum temperatures and weak onshore flow will limit overnight relief. Where? The Marin Hills, northern Monterey Bay, San Francisco, and northern Salinas Valley, Hollister Valley, and Carmel Valley. When? Until 10 p.m. Pacific Daylight Time, Sunday. Impacts. This level of heat affects anyone without effective cooling and or adequate hydration. Impacts likely in some health systems, heat-sensitive industries and infrastructure. Hydration is a critical piece to surviving the heat. Drink water, and if possible, take water to those who are vulnerable. Take extra precautions when outside. Wear lightweight and loose-fitting clothing. Try to limit strenuous activities to the early morning or evening. Take action when you experience symptoms of heat exhaustion and or heat stroke. Beat the heat and check the back seat. Do not leave young children or pets in unattended vehicles. Car interiors will reach lethal temperatures in a matter of minutes. The following is an important weather message from the National Weather Service. Heat advisory remains in effect until 10 p.m. Pacific Daylight Time Wednesday. What? Hot conditions with maximum temperatures in the mid-90s to low 100s. Mild minimum temperatures and weak onshore flow will limit overnight relief. Where? The East Bay and San Francisco Bay Shoreline, North Bay Interior Mountains and Valleys, the Santa Clara Valley and Eastern Hills, the Santa Cruz Mountains, Interior Monterey County and the Santa Lucia Range, most of San Benito County and the Chilame Hills in Southeast Monterey County, and Southern Salinas Valley, Arroyo Seco and Lake San Antonio. When? Until 10 p.m. Pacific Daylight Time Wednesday. Impacts. This level of heat affects anyone without effective cooling and or adequate hydration. Impacts likely in some health systems, heat-sensitive industries and infrastructure. Hydration is a critical piece to surviving the heat. Drink water, and if possible, take water to those who are vulnerable. Take extra precautions when outside. Wear lightweight and loose-fitting clothing. Try to limit strenuous activities to the early morning or evening. Take action when you experience symptoms of heat exhaustion and or heat stroke. Beat the heat and check the back seat.
Do not leave young children or pets in unattended vehicles. Car interiors will reach lethal temperatures in a matter of minutes. The coastal waters forecast from Point Reyes to Pigeon Point out to 10 nautical miles. For today, northwest wind around 5 knots, rising to 5 to 10 knots late. Seas around 3 feet. Wave detail, northwest 3 feet at 8 seconds and southwest 2 feet at 15 seconds. For tonight, northwest wind 5 to 10 knots, easing to around 5 knots after midnight. Seas around 3 feet. Wave detail, northwest 3 feet at 8 seconds and southwest 2 feet at 15 seconds. For Monday, northwest wind around 5 knots. Seas 3 to 4 feet. Wave detail, northwest 3 feet at 8 seconds and southwest 2 feet at 15 seconds. The coastal waters forecast from Pigeon Point to Point Pinos out to 10 nautical miles. For today, northwest wind around 5 knots, rising to 5 to 10 knots this afternoon. Seas around 3 feet. Wave detail, northwest 3 feet at 8 seconds and southwest 2 feet at 15 seconds. For tonight, northwest wind 5 to 10 knots. Seas around 3 feet. Wave detail, northwest 3 feet at 7 seconds. For Monday, northwest wind 5 to 10 knots. Seas 3 to 4 feet. Wave detail, northwest 3 feet at 8 seconds and southwest 2 feet at 14 seconds. Sunrise, sunset, and tidal information for the San Francisco Bay Area for Sunday, October 4th. The sunrise today, 7:07 a.m. The sunset tonight, 6:49 p.m. Tidal data at the Golden Gate for today. Low tide, 12:34 a.m. at -0.7 feet. High tide, 8:16 a.m. at 4.66 feet. Low tide, 12:48 p.m. at 3.28 feet. High tide, 6:32 p.m. at 5.65 feet. Here are the buoy observations for 6 a.m. Pacific Daylight Time. An offshore buoy 6 wind south at 8 knots, pressure 1,019.7 millibars. An offshore buoy 59 winds north at 12 knots, water temperature 66, pressure 1,016.0 millibars. At Point Arena buoy, winds north 10 knots, water temperature 55, pressure 1,011.7 millibars, seas 3 feet, every 8 seconds. At buoy 13 near Bodega Bay, winds northwest at 6 knots, pressure 1,010.6 millibars. At Point Reyes Wave Rider buoy, water temperature 61, seas 5 feet, every 8 seconds. At San Francisco Bar buoy, water temperature 60, seas 3 feet, every 8 seconds. At San Francisco buoy, winds northwest at 4 knots, swell 3 feet, every 8 seconds. At Half Moon Bay buoy, winds northwest 6 knots, water temperature 62, pressure 1,011.2 millibars, seas 4 feet, every 8 seconds. At Monterey Bay buoy, winds northwest 4 knots, water temperature 61, pressure 1,010.9 millibars, seas 4 feet, every 8 seconds. At Pointer, Wave Rider buoy, water temperature 65, seas 4 feet, every 9 seconds. At Cape San Martin buoy, winds northwest 8 knots, water temperature 65, pressure 1,011.3 millibars, seas 5 feet, every 8 seconds. Synopsis for the Central California coast and bays, including the Monterey Bay, Greater Farallon, and Cordell Bank National Marine Sanctuaries, a gentle to moderate northwest breeze and moderate wave heights will prevail for the next several days. The marine forecast for San Pablo Bay, Suisun Bay, the West Delta, and the San Francisco Bay north of the Bay Bridge. For today, southwest wind 5 to 10 knots, veering to west late this morning and afternoon. For tonight, southwest wind around 5 knots. For Monday, west wind around 5 knots. The marine forecast for Monterey Bay. For today, north wind around 5 knots, backing to west this afternoon. Seas around 3 feet this morning, then around 2 feet or less.
Wave detail, northwest 2 feet at 8 seconds. For tonight.

southwest wind around 5 knots, veering to north after midnight. Seas around 3 feet in the evening, then around 2 feet or less. Wave detail, northwest 2 feet at 8 seconds. For Monday, northwest wind around 5 knots. Seas around 2 feet or less, then around 3 feet in the afternoon. Wave detail, northwest 2 feet at 7 seconds. The coastal waters forecast from Point Arena to Point Reyes out to 10 nautical miles. Today, northwest wind around 5 knots, rising to 5 to 10 knots late. Seas 3 to 4 feet, wave detail, northwest 3 feet at 8 seconds and southwest 2 feet at 14 seconds. Tonight, northwest wind 5 to 10 knots, seas 3 to 4 feet, wave detail, northwest 3 feet at 8 seconds and southwest 2 feet at 15 seconds. Monday, northwest wind around 5 knots, rising to 5 to 10 knots in the afternoon. Seas 3 to 4 feet, wave detail, northwest 4 feet at 8 seconds and southwest 2 feet at 15 seconds. The coastal waters forecast from Point Arena to Point Reyes 10 to 60 nautical miles offshore. Today, northwest wind 5 to 10 knots, rising to 10 to 15 knots late. Seas 4 to 5 feet, wave detail, northwest 5 feet at 8 seconds and southwest 2 feet at 14 seconds. Tonight, northwest wind 10 to 15 knots, seas 4 to 5 feet, wave detail, northwest 5 feet at 7 seconds and southwest 2 feet at 14 seconds. Monday, northwest wind 10 to 15 knots, seas 5 to 6 feet, wave detail, northwest 6 feet at 8 seconds and southwest 2 feet at 14 seconds. San Francisco Bar forecast. In the deep water channel, mixed seas of 2 to 4 feet at 9 seconds. Across the bar, swell can be more than twice as high across the bar than surrounding waters. Waves are also more prone to break, particularly during strong ebb currents. Maximum ebb current of 1.2 knots at 12:08 p.m. Sunday and 2.2 knots at 11:21 p.m. Sunday. The coastal waters forecast from Point Pinos to Point Piedras Blancas out to 10 nautical miles. Today, northwest wind around 5 knots, rising to 5 to 10 knots late. Seas 3 to 4 feet, wave detail, northwest 3 feet at 8 seconds and southwest 2 feet at 15 seconds. Tonight, northwest wind 5 to 10 knots, seas 3 to 4 feet, wave detail, northwest 3 feet at 8 seconds and southwest 2 feet at 14 seconds. Monday, northwest wind around 5 knots, rising to 5 to 10 knots in the afternoon. Seas 3 to 4 feet, wave detail, northwest 3 feet at 8 seconds and southwest 2 feet at 14 seconds. The coastal waters forecast from Pigeon Point to Point Pinos 10 to 60 nautical miles offshore. Today, northwest wind 5 to 10 knots, seas around 4 feet, wave detail, northwest 4 feet at 8 seconds and southwest 2 feet at 14 seconds. Tonight, northwest wind 5 to 10 knots, seas around 4 feet, wave detail, northwest 4 feet at 8 seconds and southwest 2 feet at 14 seconds. Monday, northwest wind 5 to 10 knots, seas 4 to 5 feet, wave detail, northwest 4 feet at 8 seconds and southwest 2 feet at 14 seconds. The offshore waters forecast for the following marine location, Point Arena to Pigeon Point between 60 nautical miles and 150 nautical miles offshore. Issued at 03:08 a.m. Pacific Daylight Time. Today, north winds 10 to 20 knots, diminishing to 5 to 15 knots. Seas 5 to 6 feet. Tonight, north winds 10 to 15 knots. Seas 4 to 6 feet. Monday, north winds 10 to 20 knots. Seas 5 to 6 feet. Monday night, north winds 10 to 20 knots. Seas 6 to 7 feet. Tuesday, north winds 10 to 20 knots. Seas 6 to 8 feet. Tuesday night, north winds 10 to 20 knots. Seas 6 to 8 feet. Wednesday, north to northwest winds 10 to 15 knots. Seas 6 to 8 feet. Wednesday night, northwest winds 10 to 15 knots. Seas 7 to 9 feet. Thursday, northwest winds 10 to 15 knots. Seas 8 to 10 feet. Thursday night, north to

Monday night, north to northwest winds 10 to 15 knots. Seas 5 to 7 feet. Tuesday, north to northwest winds 5 to 15 knots. Seas 5 to 6 feet. Tuesday night, north winds 10 to 15 knots. Seas 5 to 7 feet. Wednesday, north winds 10 to 15 knots. Seas 6 to 7 feet. Wednesday night, north to northwest winds 10 to 15 knots. Seas 7 to 8 feet. Thursday, north to northwest winds 10 to 15 knots. Seas 7 to 9 feet. Thursday night, northwest winds 10 to 15 knots. Seas 7 to 9 feet. The following is an important weather message from the National Weather Service. Heat advisory in effect until 10 p.m. Pacific Daylight Time, Sunday. What? Hot conditions with maximum temperatures in the low 80s to low 90s. Mild minimum temperatures and weak onshore flow will limit overnight relief. Where? Southern Monterey Bay and the Big Sur Coast, coastal North Bay including Point Reyes National Seashore and San Francisco Peninsula Coast. When? Until 10 p.m. Pacific Daylight Time, Sunday. Impacts. This level of heat affects anyone without effective cooling and or adequate hydration. Impacts likely in some health systems, heat-sensitive industries and infrastructure. Hydration is a critical piece to surviving the heat. Drink water, and if possible, take water to those who are vulnerable. Take extra precautions when outside. Wear lightweight and loose-fitting clothing. Try to limit strenuous activities to the early morning or evening. Take action when you experience symptoms of heat exhaustion and or heat stroke. Beat the heat and check the back seat. Do not leave young children or pets in unattended vehicles. Car interiors will reach lethal temperatures in a matter of minutes. The following is an important weather message from the National Weather Service. Heat advisory remains in effect until 10 p.m. Pacific Daylight Time, Sunday. What? Hot conditions with maximum temperatures in the low 80s to low 90s. Mild minimum temperatures and weak onshore flow will limit overnight relief. Where? The Marin Hills, northern Monterey Bay, San Francisco, and northern Salinas Valley, Hollister Valley, and Carmel Valley. When? Until 10 p.m. Pacific Daylight Time, Sunday. Impacts. This level of heat affects anyone without effective cooling and or adequate hydration. Impacts likely in some health systems, heat-sensitive industries and infrastructure. Hydration is a critical piece to surviving the heat. Drink water, and if possible, take water to those who are vulnerable. Take extra precautions when outside. Wear lightweight and loose-fitting clothing. Try to limit strenuous activities to the early morning or evening. Take action when you experience symptoms of heat exhaustion and or heat stroke. Beat the heat and check the back seat. Do not leave young children or pets in unattended vehicles. Car interiors will reach lethal temperatures in a matter of minutes. 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This broadcast originates from the National Weather Service office located in Monterey, California, and serves the coastal marine waters, including San Francisco and Monterey Bay. The following is an important weather message from the National Weather Service. Heat advisory remains in effect until 10 p.m. Pacific Daylight Time Wednesday. What? Hot conditions with maximum temperatures in the mid-90s to low 100s. Mild minimum temperatures and weak onshore flow will limit overnight relief. Where? The East Bay and San Francisco Bay Shoreline, North Bay Interior Mountains and Valleys, the Santa Clara Valley and Eastern Hills, the Santa Cruz Mountains, Interior Monterey County and the Santa Lucia Range, most of San Benito County and the Chilame Hills in Southeast Monterey County, and Southern Salinas Valley, Arroyo Seco and Lake San Antonio. When? Until 10 p.m. Pacific Daylight Time Wednesday. Impacts. This level of heat affects anyone without effective cooling and or adequate hydration. Impacts likely in some health systems, heat-sensitive industries and infrastructure.

hydration is a critical piece to surviving the heat. 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Take extra precautions when outside. Wear lightweight and loose-fitting clothing. 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Beat the heat and check the back seat. Do not leave young children or pets in unattended vehicles. Car interiors will reach lethal temperatures in a matter of minutes. The coastal waters forecast from Point Reyes to Pigeon Point out to 10 nautical miles. For today, northwest wind around 5 knots, rising to 5 to 10 knots late. Seas around 3 feet. Wave detail, northwest 3 feet at 8 seconds and southwest 2 feet at 15 seconds. For tonight, northwest wind 5 to 10 knots, easing to around 5 knots after midnight. Seas around 3 feet. Wave detail, northwest 3 feet at 8 seconds and southwest 2 feet at 15 seconds. For Monday, northwest wind around 5 knots. Seas 3 to 4 feet. Wave detail, northwest 3 feet at 8 seconds and southwest 2 feet at 15 seconds. The coastal waters forecast from Pigeon Point to Point Pinos out to 10 nautical miles. For today, northwest wind around 5 knots, rising to 5 to 10 knots this afternoon. Seas around 3 feet. Wave detail, northwest 3 feet at 8 seconds and southwest 2 feet at 15 seconds. For tonight, northwest wind 5 to 10 knots. Seas around 3 feet. Wave detail, northwest 3 feet at 7 seconds. For Monday, northwest wind 5 to 10 knots. Seas 3 to 4 feet. Wave detail, northwest 3 feet at 8 seconds and southwest 2 feet at 14 seconds. Sunrise, sunset, and tidal information for the San Francisco Bay Area for Sunday, October 4. The sunrise today, 7:07 a.m. The sunset tonight, 6:49 p.m. Tidal data at the Golden Gate for today. Low tide, 12:34 a.m. at -0.7 feet. High tide, 8:16 a.m. at 4.66 feet. Low tide, 12:48 p.m. at 3.28 feet. High tide, 6:32 p.m. at 5.65 feet. Here are the buoy observations for 6 a.m. Pacific Daylight Time. An offshore buoy 6, wind south at 8 knots, pressure 1,019.7 millibars. An offshore buoy 59, winds north at 12 knots, water temperature 66, pressure 1,016.0 millibars. At Point Arena buoy, winds north 10 knots, water temperature 55, pressure 1,011.7 millibars, seas 3 feet, every 8 seconds. At buoy 13 near Bodega Bay, winds northwest at 6 knots, pressure 1,010.6 millibars. At Point Reyes Wave Rider buoy, water temperature 61, seas 5 feet, every 8 seconds. At San Francisco Bar buoy, water temperature 60, seas 3 feet, every 8 seconds. At San Francisco buoy, winds northwest at 4 knots, swell 3 feet, every 8 seconds. At Half Moon Bay buoy, winds northwest 6 knots, water temperature 62, pressure 1,011.2 millibars, seas 4 feet, every 8 seconds. At Monterey Bay buoy, winds northwest 4 knots, water temperature 61, pressure 1,010.9 millibars, seas 4 feet, every 8 seconds. At Pointer, Wave Rider buoy, water temperature 65, seas 4 feet, every 9 seconds. At Cape San Martin buoy, winds northwest 8 knots, water temperature 65, pressure 1,011.3 millibars. Seas 5 feet, every 8 seconds. Synopsis for the Central California coast and bays, including the Monterey Bay, Greater Farallones, and Cordell Bank National Marine Sanctuaries, a gentle to moderate northwest breeze and moderate wave heights will prevail for the next several days. The marine forecast for San Pablo Bay, Suisun Bay, the West Delta, and the San Francisco Bay north of the Bay Bridge. For today, southwest wind 5 to 10 knots.
veering to west late this morning and afternoon. For tonight, southwest wind around 5 knots. For Monday, west wind around 5 knots. The marine forecast for Monterey Bay. For today, north wind around 5 knots, backing to west this afternoon. Seas around 3 feet this morning, then around 2 feet or less. Wave detail, northwest 2 feet at 8 seconds. For tonight, southwest wind around 5 knots, veering to north after midnight. Seas around 3 feet in the evening, then around 2 feet or less. Wave detail, northwest 2 feet at 8 seconds. For Monday, northwest wind around 5 knots. Seas around 2 feet or less, then around 3 feet in the afternoon. Wave detail, northwest 2 feet at 7 seconds. The coastal waters forecast from Point Arena to Point Reyes out to 10 nautical miles. Today, northwest wind around 5 knots, rising to 5 to 10 knots late. Seas 3 to 4 feet, wave detail, northwest 3 feet at 8 seconds and southwest 2 feet at 14 seconds. Tonight, northwest wind 5 to 10 knots, seas 3 to 4 feet, wave detail, northwest 3 feet at 8 seconds and southwest 2 feet at 15 seconds. Monday, northwest wind around 5 knots, rising to 5 to 10 knots in the afternoon. Seas 3 to 4 feet, wave detail, northwest 4 feet at 8 seconds and southwest 2 feet at 15 seconds. The coastal waters forecast from Point Arena to Point Reyes 10 to 60 nautical miles offshore. Today, northwest wind 5 to 10 knots, rising to 10 to 15 knots late. Seas 4 to 5 feet, wave detail, northwest 5 feet at 8 seconds and southwest 2 feet at 14 seconds. Tonight, northwest wind 10 to 15 knots, seas 4 to 5 feet, wave detail, northwest 5 feet at 7 seconds and southwest 2 feet at 14 seconds. Monday, northwest wind 10 to 15 knots, seas 5 to 6 feet, wave detail, northwest 6 feet at 8 seconds and southwest 2 feet at 14 seconds. San Francisco Bar forecast. In the deep water channel, mixed seas of 2 to 4 feet at 9 seconds. Across the bar, swell can be more than twice as high across the bar than surrounding waters. Waves are also more prone to break, particularly during strong ebb currents. Maximum ebb current of 1.2 knots at 12:08 p.m. Sunday and 2.2 knots at 11:21 p.m. Sunday. The coastal waters forecast from Point Pinos to Point Piedras Blancas out to 10 nautical miles. Today, northwest wind around 5 knots, rising to 5 to 10 knots late. Seas 3 to 4 feet, wave detail, northwest 3 feet at 8 seconds and southwest 2 feet at 15 seconds. Tonight, northwest wind 5 to 10 knots, seas 3 to 4 feet, wave detail, northwest 3 feet at 8 seconds and southwest 2 feet at 14 seconds. Monday, northwest wind around 5 knots, rising to 5 to 10 knots in the afternoon. Seas 3 to 4 feet, wave detail, northwest 3 feet at 8 seconds and southwest 2 feet at 14 seconds. The coastal waters forecast from Pigeon Point to Point Pinos 10 to 60 nautical miles offshore. Today, northwest wind 5 to 10 knots, seas around 4 feet, wave detail, northwest 4 feet at 8 seconds and southwest 2 feet at 14 seconds. Tonight, northwest wind 5 to 10 knots, seas around 4 feet, wave detail, northwest 4 feet at 8 seconds and southwest 2 feet at 14 seconds. Monday, northwest wind 5 to 10 knots, seas 4 to 5 feet, wave detail, northwest 4 feet at 8 seconds and southwest 2 feet at 14 seconds. The offshore waters forecast for the following marine location, Point Arena to Pigeon Point between 60 nautical miles and 150 nautical miles offshore. Issued at 03:08 a.m. Pacific Daylight Time. Today, north winds 10 to 20 knots, diminishing to 5 to 15 knots. Seas 5 to 6 feet. Tonight, north winds 10 to 15 knots. Seas 4 to 6 feet. Monday, north winds 10 to 20 knots. Seas 5 to 6 feet. Monday night, north winds 10 to 20 knots. Seas 6 to 7 feet. Tuesday, north winds 10 to 20 knots.

seas 6 to 8 feet. Tuesday night, north winds 10 to 20 knots. Seas 6 to 8 feet. Wednesday, north to northwest winds 10 to 15 knots. Seas 6 to 8 feet. Wednesday night, northwest winds 10 to 15 knots. Seas 7 to 9 feet. Thursday, northwest winds 10 to 15 knots. Seas 8 to 10 feet. Thursday night, north to northwest winds 10 to 20 knots. Seas 8 to 10 feet. The offshore waters forecast for the following marine location: Pigeon Point to Point Piedras Blanc is between 60 nautical miles and 150 nautical miles offshore. Issued at 03:08 a.m. Pacific Daylight Time. Today, northwest winds 5 to 10 knots. Seas 4 to 6 feet. Tonight, northwest winds 5 to 10 knots. Seas 4 to 5 feet. Monday, north winds 10 to 15 knots. Seas 4 to 6 feet. Monday night, north to northwest winds 10 to 15 knots. Seas 5 to 7 feet. Tuesday, north to northwest winds 5 to 15 knots. Seas 5 to 6 feet. Tuesday night, north winds 10 to 15 knots. Seas 5 to 7 feet. Wednesday, north winds 10 to 15 knots. Seas 6 to 7 feet. Wednesday night, north to northwest winds 10 to 15 knots. Seas 7 to 8 feet. Thursday, north to northwest winds 10 to 15 knots. Seas 7 to 9 feet. Thursday night, northwest winds 10 to 15 knots. Seas 7 to 9 feet. The following is an important weather message from the National Weather Service. Heat advisory in effect until 10 p.m. Pacific Daylight Time, Sunday. What? Hot conditions with maximum temperatures in the low 80s to low 90s. Mild minimum temperatures and weak onshore flow will limit overnight relief. Where? Southern Monterey Bay and the Big Sur Coast, coastal North Bay including Point Reyes National Seashore and San Francisco Peninsula Coast. When? Until 10 p.m. Pacific Daylight Time, Sunday. Impacts. This level of heat affects anyone without effective cooling and or adequate hydration. Impacts likely in some health systems, heat-sensitive industries and infrastructure. Hydration is a critical piece to surviving the heat. Drink water, and if possible, take water to those who are vulnerable. Take extra precautions when outside. Wear lightweight and loose-fitting clothing. Try to limit strenuous activities to the early morning or evening. Take action when you experience symptoms of heat exhaustion and or heat stroke. Beat the heat and check the back seat. Do not leave young children or pets in unattended vehicles. Car interiors will reach lethal temperatures in a matter of minutes. The following is an important weather message from the National Weather Service. Heat advisory remains in effect until 10 p.m. Pacific Daylight Time, Sunday. What? Hot conditions with maximum temperatures in the low 80s to low 90s. Mild minimum temperatures and weak onshore flow will limit overnight relief. Where? The Marin Hills, northern Monterey Bay, San Francisco, and northern Salinas Valley, Hollister Valley, and Carmel Valley. When? Until 10 p.m. Pacific Daylight Time, Sunday. Impacts. This level of heat affects anyone without effective cooling and or adequate hydration. Impacts likely in some health systems, heat-sensitive industries and infrastructure. Hydration is a critical piece to surviving the heat. Drink water, and if possible, take water to those who are vulnerable. Take extra precautions when outside. Wear lightweight and loose-fitting clothing. Try to limit strenuous activities to the early morning or evening. Take action when you experience symptoms of heat exhaustion and or heat stroke. Beat the heat and check the back seat. Do not leave young children or pets in unattended vehicles. Car interiors will reach lethal temperatures in a matter of minutes. The following is an important weather message from the National Weather Service. Heat advisory remains in effect until 10 p.m. Pacific Daylight Time Wednesday. What? Hot conditions.
conditions with maximum temperatures in the mid-90s to low 100s. Mild minimum temperatures and weak onshore flow will limit overnight relief. Where? The East Bay and San Francisco Bay Shoreline, North Bay Interior Mountains and Valleys, the Santa Clara Valley and Eastern Hills, the Santa Cruz Mountains, Interior Monterey County and the Santa Lucia Range, most of San Benito County and the Chilim Hills in southeast Monterey County, and southern Salinas Valley, Arroyo Seco and Lake San Antonio. When? Until 10 p.m. Pacific Daylight Time Wednesday. Impacts. This level of heat affects anyone without effective cooling and or adequate hydration. Impacts likely in some health systems, heat-sensitive industries and infrastructure. Hydration is a critical piece to surviving the heat. Drink water, and if possible, take water to those who are vulnerable. Take extra precautions when outside. Wear lightweight and loose-fitting clothing. Try to limit strenuous activities to the early morning or evening. Take action when you experience symptoms of heat exhaustion and or heat stroke. Beat the heat and check the back seat. Do not leave young children or pets in unattended vehicles. Car interiors will reach lethal temperatures in a matter of minutes. The coastal waters forecast from Point Reyes to Pigeon Point out to 10 nautical miles. For today, northwest wind around 5 knots, rising to 5 to 10 knots late. Seas around 3 feet. Wave detail, northwest 3 feet at 8 seconds and southwest 2 feet at 15 seconds. For tonight, northwest wind 5 to 10 knots, easing to around 5 knots after midnight. Seas around 3 feet. Wave detail, northwest 3 feet at 8 seconds and southwest 2 feet at 15 seconds. For Monday, northwest wind around 5 knots. Seas 3 to 4 feet. Wave detail, northwest 3 feet at 8 seconds and southwest 2 feet at 15 seconds. The coastal waters forecast from Pigeon Point to Point Pinos out to 10 nautical miles. For today, northwest wind around 5 knots, rising to 5 to 10 knots this afternoon. Seas around 3 feet. Wave detail, northwest 3 feet at 8 seconds and southwest 2 feet at 15 seconds. For tonight, northwest wind 5 to 10 knots. Seas around 3 feet. Wave detail, northwest 3 feet at 7 seconds. For Monday, northwest wind 5 to 10 knots. Seas 3 to 4 feet. Wave detail, northwest 3 feet at 8 seconds and southwest 2 feet at 14 seconds. Sunrise, sunset, and tidal information for the San Francisco Bay Area for Sunday, October 4. The sunrise today, 7:07 a.m. The sunset tonight, 6:49 p.m. Tidal data at the Golden Gate for today. Low tide, 12:34 a.m. at -0.7 feet. High tide, 8:16 a.m. at 4.66 feet. Low tide, 12:48 p.m. at 3.28 feet. High tide, 6:32 p.m. at 5.65 feet. Here are the buoy observations for 7 a.m. Pacific Daylight Time. An offshore buoy 6, wind south at 8 knots, pressure 1,020.0 millibars, swell 5 feet every 12 seconds. An offshore buoy 59, winds north 70 knots, gusting to 21, water temperature 66, pressure 1,016.2 millibars, seas 3 feet every 14 seconds. At buoy 14 near Point Arena, winds northwest at 10 knots, water temperature 55, pressure 1,012.1 millibars. At buoy 13 near Bodega Bay, winds northwest at 6 knots, pressure 1,011.1 millibars. At Point Reyes, wave rider buoy, water temperature 61, seas 5 feet every 8 seconds. At San Francisco Bar Buoy, water temperature 60, seas 3 feet every 8 seconds. At San Francisco Buoy, winds northwest at 4 knots, water temperature 59, pressure 1,011.4 millibars, swell 3 feet every 8 seconds. At Half Moon Bay Buoy, winds west 6 knots, water temperature 62, pressure 1,011.4 millibars, seas 4 feet every 9 seconds.

at Monterey Bay Buoy, winds west 4 knots. Water temperature 61, pressure 1,011.4 millibars, seas 4 feet every 8 seconds. Head point, sir. Wave rider buoy water temperature 65, seas 4 feet every 8 seconds. At Cape San Martin buoy, winds northwest 8 knots. Water temperature 65, pressure 1,011.5 millibars. Seas 4 feet every 9 seconds. Synopsis for the Central California coast and bays, including the Monterey Bay, Greater Farallones, and Cordell Bank National Marine Sanctuaries. A gentle to moderate northwest breeze and moderate wave heights will prevail for the next several days. The marine forecast for San Pablo Bay, Suisun Bay, the West Delta, and the San Francisco Bay north of the Bay Bridge. For today, southwest wind 5 to 10 knots, veering to west late this morning and afternoon. For tonight, southwest wind around 5 knots. For Monday, west wind around 5 knots. The marine forecast for Monterey Bay. For today, north wind around 5 knots, backing to west this afternoon. Seas around 3 feet this morning, then around 2 feet or less. Wave detail, northwest 2 feet at 8 seconds. For tonight, southwest wind around 5 knots, veering to north after midnight. Seas around 3 feet in the evening, then around 2 feet or less. Wave detail, northwest 2 feet at 8 seconds. For Monday, northwest wind around 5 knots. Seas around 2 feet or less, then around 3 feet in the afternoon. Wave detail, northwest 2 feet at 7 seconds. The coastal waters forecast from Point Arena to Point Reyes out to 10 nautical miles. Today, northwest wind around 5 knots, rising to 5 to 10 knots late. Seas 3 to 4 feet, wave detail, northwest 3 feet at 8 seconds and southwest 2 feet at 14 seconds. Tonight, northwest wind 5 to 10 knots, seas 3 to 4 feet, wave detail, northwest 3 feet at 8 seconds and southwest 2 feet at 15 seconds. Monday, northwest wind around 5 knots, rising to 5 to 10 knots in the afternoon. Seas 3 to 4 feet, wave detail, northwest 4 feet at 8 seconds and southwest 2 feet at 15 seconds. The coastal waters forecast from Point Arena to Point Reyes 10 to 60 nautical miles offshore. Today, northwest wind 5 to 10 knots, rising to 10 to 15 knots late. Seas 4 to 5 feet, wave detail, northwest 5 feet at 8 seconds and southwest 2 feet at 14 seconds. Tonight, northwest wind 10 to 15 knots, seas 4 to 5 feet, wave detail, northwest 5 feet at 7 seconds and southwest 2 feet at 14 seconds. Monday, northwest wind 10 to 15 knots, seas 5 to 6 feet, wave detail, northwest 6 feet at 8 seconds and southwest 2 feet at 14 seconds. San Francisco Bar forecast. In the deep water channel, mixed seas of 2 to 4 feet at 9 seconds. Across the bar, swell can be more than twice as high across the bar than surrounding waters. Waves are also more prone to break, particularly during strong ebb currents. Maximum ebb current of 1.2 knots at 12:08 p.m. Sunday and 2.2 knots at 11:21 p.m. Sunday. The coastal waters forecast from Point Pinos to Point Piedras Blancas out to 10 nautical miles. Today, northwest wind around 5 knots, rising to 5 to 10 knots late. Seas 3 to 4 feet, wave detail, northwest 3 feet at 8 seconds and southwest 2 feet at 15 seconds. Tonight, northwest wind 5 to 10 knots, seas 3 to 4 feet, wave detail, northwest 3 feet at 8 seconds and southwest 2 feet at 14 seconds. Monday, northwest wind around 5 knots, rising to 5 to 10 knots in the afternoon. Seas 3 to 4 feet, wave detail, northwest 3 feet at 8 seconds and southwest 2 feet at 14 seconds. The coastal waters forecast from Pigeon Point to Point Pinos 10 to 60 nautical miles offshore. Today, northwest wind 5 to 10 knots, seas around 4 feet, wave detail, northwest 4 feet at 8 seconds and southwest 2 feet at 14 seconds. Tonight, northwest wind 5 to 10 knots, seas around 4 feet, wave detail, northwest 4 feet at 8 seconds and southwest 2 feet.

14 seconds. Monday, northwest wind 5 to 10 knots, seas 4 to 5 feet. Wave detail, northwest 4 feet at 8 seconds and southwest 2 feet at 14 seconds. The offshore waters forecast for the following marine location: Point Arena to Pigeon Point between 60 nautical miles and 150 nautical miles offshore. Issued at 03:08 a.m. Pacific Daylight Time. Today, north winds 10 to 20 knots, diminishing to 5 to 15 knots. Seas 5 to 6 feet. Tonight, north winds 10 to 15 knots. Seas 4 to 6 feet. Monday, north winds 10 to 20 knots. Seas 5 to 6 feet. Monday night, north winds 10 to 20 knots. Seas 6 to 7 feet. Tuesday, north winds 10 to 20 knots. Seas 6 to 8 feet. Tuesday night, north winds 10 to 20 knots. Seas 6 to 8 feet. Wednesday, north to northwest winds 10 to 15 knots. Seas 6 to 8 feet. Wednesday night, northwest winds 10 to 15 knots. Seas 7 to 9 feet. Thursday, northwest winds 10 to 15 knots. Seas 8 to 10 feet. Thursday night, north to northwest winds 10 to 20 knots. Seas 8 to 10 feet. The offshore waters forecast for the following marine location: Pigeon Point to Point Piedras Blancas between 60 nautical miles and 150 nautical miles offshore. Issued at 03:08 a.m. Pacific Daylight Time. Today, northwest winds 5 to 10 knots. Seas 4 to 6 feet. Tonight, northwest winds 5 to 10 knots. Seas 4 to 5 feet. Monday, north winds 10 to 15 knots. Seas 4 to 6 feet. Monday night, north to northwest winds 10 to 15 knots. Seas 5 to 7 feet. Tuesday, north to northwest winds 5 to 15 knots. Seas 5 to 6 feet. Tuesday night, north winds 10 to 15 knots. Seas 5 to 7 feet. Wednesday, north winds 10 to 15 knots. Seas 6 to 7 feet. Wednesday night, north to northwest winds 10 to 15 knots. Seas 7 to 8 feet. Thursday, north to northwest winds 10 to 15 knots. Seas 7 to 9 feet. Thursday night, northwest winds 10 to 15 knots. Seas 7 to 9 feet. 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This broadcast originates from the National Weather Service office located in Monterey, California, and serves the coastal marine waters, including San Francisco and Monterey Bay. The following is an important weather message from the National Weather Service. Heat advisory in effect until 10 p.m. Pacific Daylight Time, Sunday. What? Hot conditions with maximum temperatures in the low 80s to low 90s. Mild minimum temperatures and weak onshore flow will limit overnight relief. Where? Southern Monterey Bay and the Big Sur Coast, coastal North Bay including Point Reyes National Seashore and San Francisco Peninsula Coast. When? Until 10 p.m. Pacific Daylight Time, Sunday. Impacts. This level of heat affects anyone without effective cooling and or adequate hydration. Impacts likely in some health systems, heat-sensitive industries and infrastructure. Hydration is a critical piece to surviving the heat. Drink water, and if possible, take water to those who are vulnerable. Take extra precautions when outside. Wear lightweight and loose-fitting clothing. Try to limit strenuous activities to the early morning or evening. Take action when you experience symptoms of heat exhaustion and or heat stroke. Beat the heat and check the back seat. Do not leave young children or pets in unattended vehicles. Car interiors will reach lethal temperatures in a matter of minutes. The following is an important weather message from the National Weather Service. Heat advisory remains in effect until 10 p.m. Pacific Daylight Time, Sunday. What? Hot conditions with maximum temperatures in the low 80s to low 90s.

mild minimum temperatures and weak onshore flow will limit overnight relief. Where? The Marin Hills, northern Monterey Bay, San Francisco, and northern Salinas Valley, Hollister Valley, and Carmel Valley. When? Until 10 p.m. Pacific Daylight Time, Sunday. Impacts. This level of heat affects anyone without effective cooling and or adequate hydration. Impacts likely in some health systems, heat-sensitive industries, and infrastructure. Hydration is a critical piece to surviving the heat. Drink water, and if possible, take water to those who are vulnerable. Take extra precautions when outside. Wear lightweight and loose-fitting clothing. Try to limit strenuous activities to the early morning or evening. Take action when you experience symptoms of heat exhaustion and or heat stroke. Beat the heat and check the back seat. Do not leave young children or pets in unattended vehicles. Car interiors will reach lethal temperatures in a matter of minutes. The following is an important weather message from the National Weather Service. Heat advisory remains in effect until 10 p.m. Pacific Daylight Time Wednesday. What? Hot conditions with maximum temperatures in the mid-90s to low 100s. Mild minimum temperatures and weak onshore flow will limit overnight relief. Where? The East Bay and San Francisco Bay Shoreline, North Bay Interior Mountains and Valleys, the Santa Clara Valley and Eastern Hills, the Santa Cruz Mountains, Interior Monterey County and the Santa Lucia Range, most of San Benito County and the Chilame Hills in Southeast Monterey County, and Southern Salinas Valley, Arroyo Seco and Lake San Antonio. When? Until 10 p.m. Pacific Daylight Time Wednesday. Impacts. This level of heat affects anyone without effective cooling and or adequate hydration. Impacts likely in some health systems, heat-sensitive industries, and infrastructure. Hydration is a critical piece to surviving the heat. Drink water, and if possible, take water to those who are vulnerable. Take extra precautions when outside. Wear lightweight and loose-fitting clothing. Try to limit strenuous activities to the early morning or evening. Take action when you experience symptoms of heat exhaustion and or heat stroke. Beat the heat and check the back seat. Do not leave young children or pets in unattended vehicles. Car interiors will reach lethal temperatures in a matter of minutes. The coastal waters forecast from Point Reyes to Pigeon Point out to 10 nautical miles. For today, northwest wind around 5 knots, rising to 5 to 10 knots late. Seas around 3 feet. Wave detail, northwest 3 feet at 8 seconds and southwest 2 feet at 15 seconds. For tonight, northwest wind 5 to 10 knots, easing to around 5 knots after midnight. Seas around 3 feet. Wave detail, northwest 3 feet at 8 seconds and southwest 2 feet at 15 seconds. For Monday, northwest wind around 5 knots. Seas 3 to 4 feet. Wave detail, northwest 3 feet at 8 seconds and southwest 2 feet at 15 seconds. The coastal waters forecast from Pigeon Point to Point Pinos out to 10 nautical miles. For today, northwest wind around 5 knots, rising to 5 to 10 knots this afternoon. Seas around 3 feet. Wave detail, northwest 3 feet at 8 seconds and southwest 2 feet at 15 seconds. For tonight, northwest wind 5 to 10 knots. Seas around 3 feet. Wave detail, northwest 3 feet at 7 seconds. For Monday, northwest wind 5 to 10 knots. Seas 3 to 4 feet. Wave detail, northwest 3 feet at 8 seconds and southwest 2 feet at 14 seconds. Sunrise, sunset, and tidal information for the San Francisco Bay Area for Sunday, October 4. The sunrise today, 7:07 a.m. The sunset tonight, 6:49 p.m. Tidal data at the Golden Gate for today. Low tide, 12:34 a.m. at -0.7 feet. High tide, 8:16 a.m. at 4.66 feet. Low tide, 12:48 p.m. at 3.28 feet. High tide, 6:32 p.m. at 5.65 feet. You are
file the buoy observations for 7 a.m. Pacific Daylight Time. An offshore buoy 6 winds south at 8 knots, pressure 1,020.0 millibars, swell 5 feet every 12 seconds. An offshore buoy 59, winds north 70 knots, gusting to 21, water temperature 66, pressure 1,016.2 millibars, seas 3 feet every 14 seconds. At buoy 14 near Point Arena, winds northwest at 10 knots, water temperature 55, pressure 1,012.1 millibars. At buoy 13 near Bodega Bay, winds northwest at 6 knots, pressure 1,011.1 millibars. At Point Reyes, wave rider buoy, water temperature 61, seas 5 feet every 8 seconds. At San Francisco Bar Buoy, water temperature 60, seas 3 feet every 8 seconds. At San Francisco Buoy, winds northwest at 4 knots, water temperature 59, pressure 1,011.4 millibars, swell 3 feet every 8 seconds. At Half Moon Bay Buoy, winds west 6 knots, water temperature 62, pressure 1,011.4 millibars, seas 4 feet every 9 seconds. At Monterey Bay Buoy, winds west 4 knots, water temperature 61, pressure 1,011.4 millibars, seas 4 feet every 8 seconds. At Pointer, wave rider buoy, water temperature 65, seas 4 feet every 8 seconds. At Cape San Martin Buoy, winds northwest 8 knots, water temperature 65, pressure 1,011.5 millibars, seas 4 feet every 9 seconds. Synopsis for the Central California coast and bays, including the Monterey Bay, Greater Farallones, and Cordell Bank National Marine Sanctuaries. A gentle to moderate northwest breeze and moderate wave heights will prevail for the next several days. The marine forecast for San Pablo Bay, Suisun Bay, the West Delta, and the San Francisco Bay north of the Bay Bridge heights will prevail for the next several days. The marine forecast for San Pablo Bay, Suisun Bay, the West Delta, and the San Francisco Bay north of the Bay Bridge. For today, southwest wind 5 to 10 knots, veering to west late this morning and afternoon. For tonight, southwest wind around 5 knots. For Monday, west wind around 5 knots. The marine forecast for Monterey Bay. For today, north wind around 5 knots, backing to west this afternoon. Seas around 3 feet this morning, then around 2 feet or less. Wave detail, northwest 2 feet at 8 seconds. For tonight, southwest wind around 5 knots, veering to north after midnight. Seas around 3 feet in the evening, then around 2 feet or less. Wave detail, northwest 2 feet at 8 seconds. For Monday, northwest wind around 5 knots. Seas around 2 feet or less, then around 3 feet in the afternoon. Wave detail, northwest 2 feet at 7 seconds. The coastal waters forecast from Point Arena to Point Reyes out to 10 nautical miles. Today, northwest wind around 5 knots, rising to 5 to 10 knots late. Seas 3 to 4 feet, wave detail, northwest 3 feet at 8 seconds and southwest 2 feet at 14 seconds. Tonight, northwest wind 5 to 10 knots, seas 3 to 4 feet, wave detail, northwest 3 feet at 8 seconds and southwest 2 feet at 15 seconds. Monday, northwest wind around 5 knots, rising to 5 to 10 knots in the afternoon. Seas 3 to 4 feet, wave detail, northwest 4 feet at 8 seconds and southwest 2 feet at 15 seconds. The coastal waters forecast from Point Arena to Point Reyes 10 to 16 nautical miles offshore. Today, northwest wind 5 to 10 knots, rising to 10 to 15 knots late. Seas 4 to 5 feet, wave detail, northwest 5 feet at 8 seconds and southwest 2 feet at 14 seconds. Tonight, northwest wind 10 to 15 knots, seas 4 to 5 feet, wave detail, northwest 5 feet at 7 seconds and southwest 2 feet at 14 seconds. Monday, northwest wind 10 to 15 knots, seas 5 to 6 feet, wave detail, northwest 6 feet at 8 seconds and southwest 2 feet at 14 seconds. San Francisco Bar forecast. In the deep water channel, mixed seas of 2

4 feet at 9 seconds. Across the bar, swell can be more than twice as high across the bar than surrounding waters. Waves are also more prone to break, particularly during strong ebb currents. Maximum ebb current of 1.2 knots at 12:08 p.m. Sunday and 2.2 knots at 11:21 p.m. Sunday. The coastal waters forecast from Point Pinos to Point Piedras Blancas out to 10 nautical miles. Today, northwest wind around 5 knots, rising to 5 to 10 knots late. Seas 3 to 4 feet wave detail, northwest 3 feet at 8 seconds and southwest 2 feet at 15 seconds. Tonight, northwest wind 5 to 10 knots, seas 3 to 4 feet wave detail, northwest 3 feet at 8 seconds and southwest 2 feet at 14 seconds. Monday, northwest wind around 5 knots, rising to 5 to 10 knots in the afternoon. Seas 3 to 4 feet wave detail, northwest 3 feet at 8 seconds and southwest 2 feet at 14 seconds. The coastal waters forecast from Pigeon Point to Point Pinos 10 to 60 nautical miles offshore. Today, northwest wind 5 to 10 knots, seas around 4 feet wave detail, northwest 4 feet at 8 seconds and southwest 2 feet at 14 seconds. Tonight, northwest wind 5 to 10 knots, seas around 4 feet wave detail, northwest 4 feet at 8 seconds and southwest 2 feet at 14 seconds. Monday, northwest wind 5 to 10 knots, seas 4 to 5 feet wave detail, northwest 4 feet at 8 seconds and southwest 2 feet at 14 seconds. The offshore waters forecast for the following marine location, Point Arena to Pigeon Point between 60 nautical miles and 150 nautical miles offshore. Issued at 03:08 a.m. Pacific Daylight Time. Today, north winds 10 to 20 knots, diminishing to 5 to 15 knots. Seas 5 to 6 feet. Tonight, north winds 10 to 15 knots. Seas 4 to 6 feet. Monday, north winds 10 to 20 knots. Seas 5 to 6 feet. Monday night, north winds 10 to 20 knots. Seas 6 to 7 feet. Tuesday, north winds 10 to 20 knots. Seas 6 to 8 feet. Tuesday night, north winds 10 to 20 knots. Seas 6 to 8 feet. Wednesday, north to northwest winds 10 to 15 knots. Seas 6 to 8 feet. Wednesday night, northwest winds 10 to 15 knots. Seas 7 to 9 feet. Thursday, northwest winds 10 to 15 knots. Seas 8 to 10 feet. Thursday night, north to northwest winds 10 to 20 knots. Seas 8 to 10 feet. The offshore waters forecast for the following marine location, Pigeon Point to Point Piedras Blancas between 60 nautical miles and 150 nautical miles offshore. Issued at 03:08 a.m. Pacific Daylight Time. Today, northwest winds 5 to 10 knots. Seas 4 to 6 feet. Tonight, northwest winds 5 to 10 knots. Seas 4 to 5 feet. Monday, north winds 10 to 15 knots. Seas 4 to 6 feet. Monday night, north to northwest winds 10 to 15 knots. Seas 5 to 7 feet. Tuesday, north to northwest winds 5 to 15 knots. Seas 5 to 6 feet. Tuesday night, north winds 10 to 15 knots. Seas 5 to 7 feet. Wednesday, north winds 10 to 15 knots. Seas 6 to 7 feet. Wednesday night, north to northwest winds 10 to 15 knots. Seas 7 to 8 feet. Thursday, north to northwest winds 10 to 15 knots. Seas 7 to 9 feet. Thursday night, northwest winds 10 to 15 knots. Seas 7 to 9 feet. The following is an important weather message from the National Weather Service. Heat advisory in effect until 10 p.m. Pacific Daylight Time, Sunday. What? Hot conditions with maximum temperatures in the low 80s to low 90s. Mild minimum temperatures and weak onshore flow will limit overnight relief. Where? Southern Monterey Bay and the Big Sur Coast, coastal North Bay including Point Reyes National Seashore and San Francisco Peninsula Coast.

when until 10 p.m. Pacific Daylight Time Sunday. Impacts. This level of heat affects anyone without effective cooling and or adequate hydration. Impacts likely in some health systems, heat-sensitive industries and infrastructure. Hydration is a critical piece to surviving the heat. Drink water, and if possible, take water to those who are vulnerable. Take extra precautions when outside. Wear lightweight and loose-fitting clothing. Try to limit strenuous activities to the early morning or evening. Take action when you experience symptoms of heat exhaustion and or heat stroke. Beat the heat and check the back seat. Do not leave young children or pets in unattended vehicles. Car interiors will reach lethal temperatures in a matter of minutes. The following is an important weather message from the National Weather Service. Heat advisory remains in effect until 10 p.m. Pacific Daylight Time Sunday. What? Hot conditions with maximum temperatures in the low 80s to low 90s. Mild minimum temperatures and weak onshore flow will limit overnight relief. Where? The Marin Hills, northern Monterey Bay, San Francisco, and northern Salinas Valley, Hollister Valley, and Carmel Valley. When? Until 10 p.m. Pacific Daylight Time Sunday. Impacts. This level of heat affects anyone without effective cooling and or adequate hydration. Impacts likely in some health systems, heat-sensitive industries and infrastructure. Hydration is a critical piece to surviving the heat. Drink water, and if possible, take water to those who are vulnerable. Take extra precautions when outside. Wear lightweight and loose-fitting clothing. Try to limit strenuous activities to the early morning or evening. Take action when you experience symptoms of heat exhaustion and or heat stroke. Beat the heat and check the back seat. Do not leave young children or pets in unattended vehicles. Car interiors will reach lethal temperatures in a matter of minutes. The following is an important weather message from the National Weather Service. Heat advisory remains in effect until 10 p.m. Pacific Daylight Time Wednesday. What? Hot conditions with maximum temperatures in the mid-90s to low 100s. Mild minimum temperatures and weak onshore flow will limit overnight relief. Where? The East Bay and San Francisco Bayshore Line, North Bay Interior Mountains and Valleys, the Santa Clara Valley and Eastern Hills, the Santa Cruz Mountains, Interior Monterey County and the Santa Lucia Range, most of San Benito County and the Chilame Hills in Southeast Monterey County, and Southern Salinas Valley, Arroyo Seco and Lake San Antonio. When? Until 10 p.m. Pacific Daylight Time Wednesday. Impacts. This level of heat affects anyone without effective cooling and or adequate hydration. Impacts likely in some health systems, heat-sensitive industries and infrastructure. Hydration is a critical piece to surviving the heat. Drink water, and if possible, take water to those who are vulnerable. Take extra precautions when outside. Wear lightweight and loose-fitting clothing. Try to limit strenuous activities to the early morning or evening. Take action when you experience symptoms of heat exhaustion and or heat stroke. Beat the heat and check the back seat. Do not leave young children or pets in unattended vehicles. Car interiors will reach lethal temperatures in a matter of minutes. The coastal waters forecast from Point Reyes to Pigeon Point out to 10 nautical miles. For today, northwest wind around 5 knots, rising to 5 to 10 knots late. Seas around 3 feet. Wave detail, northwest 3 feet at 8 seconds and southwest 2 feet at 15 seconds. For tonight, northwest wind 5 to 10 knots, easing to around 5 knots after midnight. Seas around 3 feet. Wave detail, northwest 3 feet at 8 seconds and southwest 2 feet at 15 seconds. For Monday, northwest wind around 5 knots. Seas 3 to 4 feet. Wave detail, northwest 3 feet at 8 seconds and southwest 2 feet at 15 seconds. The coastal waters forecast from Pigeon Point to Point Pinos out to 10 nautical miles. For today, northwest wind around 5 knots, rising to 5 to 10 knots this afternoon.

velocity is around 3 feet. Wave detail, northwest 3 feet at 8 seconds and southwest 2 feet at 15 seconds. For tonight, northwest wind 5 to 10 knots. Sea is around 3 feet. Wave detail, northwest 3 feet at 7 seconds. For Monday, northwest wind 5 to 10 knots. Sea 3 to 4 feet. Wave detail, northwest 3 feet at 8 seconds and southwest 2 feet at 14 seconds. Sunrise, sunset, and tidal information for the San Francisco Bay Area for Sunday, October 4th. The sunrise today, 7:07 a.m. The sunset tonight, 6:49 p.m. Tidal data at the Golden Gate for today. Low tide, 12:34 a.m. at -0.07 feet. High tide, 8:16 a.m. at 4.66 feet. Low tide, 12:48 p.m. at 3.28 feet. High tide, 6:32 p.m. at 5.65 feet. Here are the buoy observations for 7 a.m. Pacific Daylight Time. An offshore buoy 6 wind south at 8 knots, pressure 1,020.0 millibars, swell 5 feet every 12 seconds. An offshore buoy 59, winds north 70 knots, gusting to 21, water temperature 66, pressure 1,016.2 millibars, seas 3 feet every 14 seconds. At buoy 14 near Point Arena, winds northwest at 10 knots, water temperature 55, pressure 1,012.1 millibars. At buoy 13 near Bodega Bay, winds northwest at 6 knots, pressure 1,011.1 millibars. At Point Reyes, Wave Rider, buoy water temperature 61, seas 5 feet every 8 seconds. At San Francisco Bar, buoy water temperature 60, seas 3 feet every 8 seconds. At San Francisco Bay, winds northwest at 4 knots, water temperature 59, pressure 1,011.4 millibars, swell 3 feet every 8 seconds. At Half Moon Bay, buoy winds west 6 knots, water temperature 62, pressure 1,011.4 millibars, seas 4 feet every 9 seconds. At Monterey Bay, buoy winds west 4 knots, water temperature 61, pressure 1,011.4 millibars, seas 4 feet every 8 seconds. At Pointer, Wave Rider, buoy water temperature 65, seas 4 feet every 8 seconds. At Cape San Martin, buoy winds northwest 8 knots, water temperature 65, pressure 1,011.5 millibars, seas 4 feet every 9 seconds. Synopsis for the Central California coast and bays, including the Monterey Bay, Greater Farallon, and Cordell Bank National Marine Sanctuaries. A gentle to moderate northwest breeze and moderate wave heights will prevail for the next several days. The marine forecast for San Pablo Bay, Suisun Bay, the West Delta, and the San Francisco Bay north of the Bay Bridge. For today, southwest wind 5 to 10 knots, veering to west late this morning and afternoon. For tonight, southwest wind around 5 knots. For Monday, west wind around 5 knots. The marine forecast for Monterey Bay. For today, north wind around 5 knots, backing to west this afternoon. Seas around 3 feet this morning, then around 2 feet or less. Wave detail, northwest 2 feet at 8 seconds. For tonight, southwest wind around 5 knots, veering to north after midnight. Seas around 3 feet in the evening, then around 2 feet or less. Wave detail, northwest 2 feet at 8 seconds. For Monday, northwest wind around 5 knots. Seas around 2 feet or less, then around 3 feet in the afternoon. Wave detail, northwest 2 feet at 7 seconds. The coastal waters forecast from Point Arena to Point Reyes out to 10 nautical miles. Today, northwest wind around 5 knots, rising to 5 to 10 knots late. Seas 3 to 4 feet. Wave detail, northwest 3 feet at 8 seconds and southwest 2 feet at 14 seconds. Tonight, northwest wind 5 to 10 knots, seas 3 to 4 feet. Wave detail, northwest 3 feet at 8 seconds and southwest 2 feet at 15 seconds. Monday, northwest wind around 5 knots.

northwest 6 feet at 8 seconds and southwest 2 feet at 14 seconds. San Francisco bar forecast. In the deep water channel, mixed seas of 2 to 4 feet at 9 seconds. Across the bar, swell can be more than twice as high across the bar than surrounding waters. Waves are also more prone to break, particularly during strong ebb currents. Maximum ebb current of 1.2 knots at 12:08 p.m. Sunday and 2.2 knots at 11:21 p.m. Sunday. The coastal waters forecast from Point Pinos to Point Piedras Blanc is out to 10 nautical miles. Today, northwest wind around 5 knots, rising to 5 to 10 knots late. Seas 3 to 4 feet wave detail, northwest 3 feet at 8 seconds and southwest 2 feet at 15 seconds. Tonight, northwest wind 5 to 10 knots, seas 3 to 4 feet wave detail, northwest 3 feet at 8 seconds and southwest 2 feet at 14 seconds. Monday, northwest wind around 5 knots, rising to 5 to 10 knots in the afternoon. Seas 3 to 4 feet wave detail, northwest 3 feet at 8 seconds and southwest 2 feet at 14 seconds. The coastal waters forecast from Pigeon Point to Point Pinos 10 to 16 nautical miles offshore. Today, northwest wind 5 to 10 knots, seas around 4 feet wave detail, northwest 4 feet at 8 seconds and southwest 2 feet at 14 seconds. Tonight, northwest wind 5 to 10 knots, seas around 4 feet wave detail, northwest 4 feet at 8 seconds and southwest 2 feet at 14 seconds. Monday, northwest wind 5 to 10 knots, seas 4 to 5 feet wave detail, northwest 4 feet at 8 seconds and southwest 2 feet at 14 seconds. The offshore waters forecast for the following marine location, Point Arena to Pigeon Point between 60 nautical miles and 150 nautical miles offshore. Issued at 03:08 a.m. Pacific Daylight Time. Today, north winds 10 to 20 knots, diminishing to 5 to 15 knots. Seas 5 to 6 feet. Tonight, north winds 10 to 15 knots. Seas 4 to 6 feet. Monday, north winds 10 to 20 knots. Seas 5 to 6 feet. Monday night, north winds 10 to 20 knots. Seas 6 to 7 feet. Tuesday, north winds 10 to 20 knots. Seas 6 to 8 feet. Tuesday night, north winds 10 to 20 knots. Seas 6 to 8 feet. Wednesday, north to northwest winds 10 to 15 knots. Seas 6 to 8 feet. Wednesday night, northwest winds 10 to 15 knots. Seas 7 to 9 feet. Thursday, northwest winds 10 to 15 knots. Seas 8 to 10 feet. Thursday night, north to northwest winds 10 to 20 knots. Seas 8 to 10 feet. 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This broadcast originates from the National Weather Service office located in Monterey, California, and serves the coastal marine waters, including San Francisco and Monterey Bay. The offshore waters forecast for the following marine location, Pigeon Point to Point Piedras Blanc is between 60 nautical miles and 150 nautical miles offshore. Issued at 03:08 a.m. Pacific Daylight Time. Today, northwest winds 5 to 10 knots. Seas 4 to 6 feet. Tonight, northwest winds 5 to 10 knots. Seas 4 to 5 feet. Monday, north winds 10 to 15 knots. Seas 4 to 6 feet. Monday night, north to northwest winds 10 to 15 knots. Seas 5 to 7 feet. Tuesday, north to northwest winds 5 to 15 knots. Seas 5 to 6 feet. Tuesday night, north winds 10 to 15 knots. Seas 5 to 7 feet. Wednesday, north winds 10 to 15 knots. Seas 6 to 7 feet. Wednesday night, north to northwest winds 10 to 15 knots. Seas 7 to 8 feet. Thursday, north to northwest winds 10 to 15 knots. Seas 7 to 9 feet. Thursday night, northwest winds 10 to 15 knots.

be 7 to 9 feet. The following is an important weather message from the National Weather Service. Heat advisory in effect until 10 p.m. Pacific Daylight Time Sunday. What? Hot conditions with maximum temperatures in the low 80s to low 90s. Mild minimum temperatures and weak onshore flow will limit overnight relief. Where? Southern Monterey Bay and the Big Sur Coast, coastal North Bay, including Point Reyes National Seashore and San Francisco Peninsula Coast. When? Until 10 p.m. Pacific Daylight Time Sunday. Impacts. This level of heat affects anyone without effective cooling and or adequate hydration. Impacts likely in some health systems, heat-sensitive industries and infrastructure. Hydration is a critical piece to surviving the heat. Drink water, and if possible, take water to those who are vulnerable. Take extra precautions when outside. Wear lightweight and loose-fitting clothing. Try to limit strenuous activities to the early morning or evening. Take action when you experience symptoms of heat exhaustion and or heat stroke. Beat the heat and check the back seat. Do not leave young children or pets in unattended vehicles. Car interiors will reach lethal temperatures in a matter of minutes. The following is an important weather message from the National Weather Service. Heat advisory remains in effect until 10 p.m. Pacific Daylight Time Sunday. What? Hot conditions with maximum temperatures in the low 80s to low 90s. Mild minimum temperatures and weak onshore flow will limit overnight relief. Where? The Marin Hills, northern Monterey Bay, San Francisco, and northern Salinas Valley, Hollister Valley, and Carmel Valley. When? Until 10 p.m. Pacific Daylight Time Sunday. Impacts. This level of heat affects anyone without effective cooling and or adequate hydration. Impacts likely in some health systems, heat-sensitive industries and infrastructure. Hydration is a critical piece to surviving the heat. Drink water, and if possible, take water to those who are vulnerable. Take extra precautions when outside. Wear lightweight and loose-fitting clothing. Try to limit strenuous activities to the early morning or evening. Take action when you experience symptoms of heat exhaustion and or heat stroke. Beat the heat and check the back seat. Do not leave young children or pets in unattended vehicles. Car interiors will reach lethal temperatures in a matter of minutes. The following is an important weather message from the National Weather Service. Heat advisory remains in effect until 10 p.m. Pacific Daylight Time Wednesday. What? Hot conditions with maximum temperatures in the mid-90s to low 100s. Mild minimum temperatures and weak onshore flow will limit overnight relief. Where? The East Bay and San Francisco Bay Shoreline, North Bay Interior Mountains and Valleys, the Santa Clara Valley and Eastern Hills, the Santa Cruz Mountains, Interior Monterey County and the Santa Lucia Range, most of San Benito County and the Chilam Hills in Southeast Monterey County, and Southern Salinas Valley, Arroyo Seco and Lake San Antonio. When? Until 10 p.m. Pacific Daylight Time Wednesday. Impacts. This level of heat affects anyone without effective cooling and or adequate hydration. Impacts likely in some health systems, heat-sensitive industries and infrastructure. Hydration is a critical piece to surviving the heat. Drink water, and if possible, take water to those who are vulnerable. Take extra precautions when outside. Wear lightweight and loose-fitting clothing. Try to limit strenuous activities to the early morning or evening. Take action when you experience symptoms of heat exhaustion and or heat stroke. Beat the heat and check the back seat. Do not leave young children or pets in unattended vehicles. Car interiors will reach lethal temperatures in a matter of minutes. The coastal waters forecast from Point Reyes to Pigeon Point out to 10 nautical miles. For today, northwest wind around 5 knots, rising to 5 to 10 knots late. Seas around 3 feet. Wave detail, northwest 3 feet at 8 seconds and southwest 2 feet at 15 seconds. For tonight, northwest wind 5 to 10 knots, easing to around 5 knots after midnight. Seas around 3 feet.
Wave detail, northwest 3 feet at 8 seconds and southwest 2 feet at 15 seconds. For Monday, northwest wind around 5 knots. Seas 3 to 4 feet. Wave detail, northwest 3 feet at 8 seconds and southwest 2 feet at 15 seconds. The coastal waters forecast from Pigeon Point to Point Pinos out to 10 nautical miles. For today, northwest wind around 5 knots, rising to 5 to 10 knots this afternoon. Seas around 3 feet. Wave detail, northwest 3 feet at 8 seconds and southwest 2 feet at 15 seconds. For tonight, northwest wind 5 to 10 knots. Seas around 3 feet. Wave detail, northwest 3 feet at 7 seconds. For Monday, northwest wind 5 to 10 knots. Seas 3 to 4 feet. Wave detail, northwest 3 feet at 8 seconds and southwest 2 feet at 14 seconds. Sunrise, sunset, and tidal information for the San Francisco Bay Area for Sunday, October 4. The sunrise today, 7:07 a.m. The sunset tonight, 6:49 p.m. Tidal data at the Golden Gate for today. Low tide, 12:34 a.m. at -0.7 feet. High tide, 8:16 a.m. at 4.66 feet. Low tide, 12:48 p.m. at 3.28 feet. High tide, 6:32 p.m. at 5.65 feet. Here are the buoy observations for 8 a.m. Pacific Daylight Time. An offshore buoy 6, wind south at 6 knots, water temperature 67, pressure 1,020.4 millibars. An offshore buoy 59, winds north at 16 knots, water temperature 66, pressure 1,016.5 millibars. At buoy 14 near Point Arena, winds northwest at 12 knots, water temperature 57, pressure 1,012.3 millibars. At buoy 13 near Bodega Bay, winds northwest at 6 knots, pressure 1,012.1 millibars. At Point Reyes, wave rider buoy, water temperature 61, seas 5 feet, every 8 seconds. At San Francisco Bar buoy, water temperature 60, seas 3 feet, every 15 seconds. At San Francisco buoy, winds northwest 4 knots, water temperature 59, pressure 1,011.9 millibars, seas 3 feet, every 8 seconds. At Half Moon Bay buoy, winds northwest 4 knots, water temperature 62, pressure 1,011.9 millibars, seas 4 feet, every 8 seconds. At Monterey buoy, winds northwest at 6 knots, water temperature 61, pressure 1,011.7 millibars. At Pointer, wave rider buoy, water temperature 65, seas 4 feet, every 9 seconds. At Cape San Martin buoy, winds northwest at 8 knots, water temperature 65, pressure 1,011.9 millibars. Synopsis for the Central California coast and bays, including the Monterey Bay, Greater Farallon, and Cordell Bank National Marine Sanctuaries, a gentle to moderate northwest breeze and moderate wave heights will prevail for the next several days. The marine forecast for San Pablo Bay, Suisun Bay, the West Delta, and the San Francisco Bay north of the Bay Bridge. For today, southwest wind 5 to 10 knots, veering to west late this morning and afternoon. For tonight, southwest wind around 5 knots. For Monday, west wind around 5 knots. The marine forecast for Monterey Bay. For today, north wind around 5 knots, backing to west this afternoon. Seas around 3 feet this morning, then around 2 feet or less. Wave detail, northwest 2 feet at 8 seconds. For tonight, southwest wind around 5 knots, veering to north after midnight. Seas around 3 feet in the evening, then around 2 feet or less. Wave detail, northwest 2 feet at 8 seconds. For Monday, northwest wind around 5 knots. Seas around 2 feet or less, then around 3 feet in the afternoon. Wave detail, northwest 2 feet at 7 seconds. The coastal waters forecast from Point Arena to Point Reyes out to 10 nautical miles. Today, northwest wind around 5 knots,
Rising defines a 10 knots late. Sea 3 to 4 feet wave detail. Northwest 3 feet at 8 seconds and southwest 2 feet at 14 seconds. Tonight, northwest wind 5 to 10 knots, seas 3 to 4 feet, wave detail. Northwest 3 feet at 8 seconds, and southwest 2 feet at 15 seconds. Monday, northwest wind around 5 knots, rising to 5 to 10 knots in the afternoon. Seas 3 to 4 feet, wave detail. Northwest 4 feet at 8 seconds, and southwest 2 feet at 15 seconds. The coastal waters forecast from Point Arena to Point Reyes 10 to 60 nautical miles offshore. Today, northwest wind 5 to 10 knots, rising to 10 to 15 knots late. Seas 4 to 5 feet wave detail, northwest 5 feet at 8 seconds and southwest 2 feet at 14 seconds. Tonight, northwest wind 10 to 15 knots, seas 4 to 5 feet wave detail, northwest 5 feet at 7 seconds and southwest 2 feet at 14 seconds. Monday, northwest wind 10 to 15 knots, seas 5 to 6 feet wave detail, northwest 6 feet at 8 seconds and southwest 2 feet at 14 seconds. San Francisco Bar forecast. In the deep water channel, mixed seas of 2 to 4 feet at 9 seconds. Across the bar, swell can be more than twice as high across the bar than surrounding waters. Waves are also more prone to break, particularly during strong ebb currents. Maximum ebb current of 1.2 knots at 12:08 p.m. Sunday and 2.2 knots at 11:21 p.m. Sunday. The coastal waters forecast from Point Pinos to Point Piedras Blancas out to 10 nautical miles. Today, northwest wind around 5 knots, rising to 5 to 10 knots late. Seas 3 to 4 feet wave detail, northwest 3 feet at 8 seconds and southwest 2 feet at 15 seconds. Tonight, northwest wind 5 to 10 knots, seas 3 to 4 feet wave detail, northwest 3 feet at 8 seconds and southwest 2 feet at 14 seconds. Monday, northwest wind around 5 knots, rising to 5 to 10 knots in the afternoon. Seas 3 to 4 feet wave detail, northwest 3 feet at 8 seconds and southwest 2 feet at 14 seconds. The coastal waters forecast from Pigeon Point to Point Pinos 10 to 60 nautical miles offshore. Today, northwest wind 5 to 10 knots, seas around 4 feet wave detail, northwest 4 feet at 8 seconds and southwest 2 feet at 14 seconds. Tonight, northwest wind 5 to 10 knots, seas around 4 feet wave detail, northwest 4 feet at 8 seconds and southwest 2 feet at 14 seconds. Monday, northwest wind 5 to 10 knots, seas 4 to 5 feet wave detail, northwest 4 feet at 8 seconds and southwest 2 feet at 14 seconds. The offshore waters forecast for the following marine location, Point Arena to Pigeon Point between 60 nautical miles and 150 nautical miles offshore. Issued at 03:08 a.m. Pacific Daylight Time. Today, north winds 10 to 20 knots, diminishing to 5 to 15 knots. Seas 5 to 6 feet. Tonight, north winds 10 to 15 knots. Seas 4 to 6 feet. Monday, north winds 10 to 20 knots. Seas 5 to 6 feet. Monday night, north winds 10 to 20 knots. Seas 6 to 7 feet. Tuesday, north winds 10 to 20 knots. Seas 6 to 8 feet. Tuesday night, north winds 10 to 20 knots. Seas 6 to 8 feet. Wednesday, north to northwest winds 10 to 15 knots. Seas 6 to 8 feet. Wednesday night, northwest winds 10 to 15 knots. Seas 7 to 9 feet. Thursday, northwest winds 10 to 15 knots. Seas 8 to 10 feet. Thursday night, north to northwest winds 10 to 20 knots. Seas 8 to 10 feet. The offshore waters forecast for the following marine location, Pigeon Point to Point Piedras Blancas between 60 nautical miles and 150 nautical miles offshore. Issued at 03:08 a.m. Pacific Daylight Time. Today, northwest winds 5 to 10 knots. Seas 4 to 6 feet. Tonight, northwest winds 5 to 10 knots. Seas 4 to 5 feet. Monday, north winds 10 to 15 knots.

seas 4 to 6 feet. Monday night, north to northwest winds 10 to 15 knots. Seas 5 to 7 feet. Tuesday, north to northwest winds 5 to 15 knots. Seas 5 to 6 feet. Tuesday night, north winds 10 to 15 knots. Seas 5 to 7 feet. Wednesday, north winds 10 to 15 knots. Seas 6 to 7 feet. Wednesday night, north to northwest winds 10 to 15 knots. Seas 7 to 8 feet. Thursday, north to northwest winds 10 to 15 knots. Seas 7 to 9 feet. Thursday night, northwest winds 10 to 15 knots. Seas 7 to 9 feet. The following is an important weather message from the National Weather Service. Heat advisory in effect until 10 p.m. Pacific Daylight Time, Sunday. What? Hot conditions with maximum temperatures in the low 80s to low 90s. Mild minimum temperatures and weak onshore flow will limit overnight relief. Where? Southern Monterey Bay and the Big Sur Coast, coastal North Bay including Point Reyes National Seashore and San Francisco Peninsula Coast. When? Until 10 p.m. Pacific Daylight Time, Sunday. Impacts. This level of heat affects anyone without effective cooling and or adequate hydration. Impacts likely in some health systems, heat-sensitive industries and infrastructure. Hydration is a critical piece to surviving the heat. Drink water, and if possible, take water to those who are vulnerable. Take extra precautions when outside. Wear lightweight and loose-fitting clothing. Try to limit strenuous activities to the early morning or evening. Take action when you experience symptoms of heat exhaustion and or heat stroke. Beat the heat and check the back seat. Do not leave young children or pets in unattended vehicles. Car interiors will reach lethal temperatures in a matter of minutes. The following is an important weather message from the National Weather Service. Heat advisory remains in effect until 10 p.m. Pacific Daylight Time, Sunday. What? Hot conditions with maximum temperatures in the low 80s to low 90s. Mild minimum temperatures and weak onshore flow will limit overnight relief. Where? The Marin Hills, northern Monterey Bay, San Francisco, and northern Salinas Valley, Hollister Valley, and Carmel Valley. When? Until 10 p.m. Pacific Daylight Time, Sunday. Impacts. This level of heat affects anyone without effective cooling and or adequate hydration. Impacts likely in some health systems, heat-sensitive industries and infrastructure. Hydration is a critical piece to surviving the heat. Drink water, and if possible, take water to those who are vulnerable. Take extra precautions when outside. Wear lightweight and loose-fitting clothing. Try to limit strenuous activities to the early morning or evening. Take action when you experience symptoms of heat exhaustion and or heat stroke. Beat the heat and check the back seat. Do not leave young children or pets in unattended vehicles. Car interiors will reach lethal temperatures in a matter of minutes. The following is an important weather message from the National Weather Service. Heat advisory remains in effect until 10 p.m. Pacific Daylight Time Wednesday. What? Hot conditions with maximum temperatures in the mid-90s to low 100s. Mild minimum temperatures and weak onshore flow will limit overnight relief. Where? The East Bay and San Francisco Bay Shoreline, North Bay Interior Mountains and Valleys, the Santa Clara Valley and Eastern Hills, the Santa Cruz Mountains, Interior Monterey County and the Santa Lucia Range, most of San Benito County and the Chilame Hills in southeast Monterey County, and southern Salinas Valley, Arroyo Seco and Lake San Antonio. When? Until 10 p.m. Pacific Daylight Time Wednesday. Impacts. This level of heat affects anyone without effective cooling and or adequate hydration. Impacts likely in some health systems, heat-sensitive industries and infrastructure. Hydration is a critical piece to surviving the heat. Drink water, and if possible, take water to those who are vulnerable. Take extra precautions when outside. Wear lightweight and loose-fitting clothing. Try to limit strenuous activities to the early morning or evening.

Take action when you experience symptoms of heat exhaustion and or heat stroke. Leave the heat and check the back seat. Do not leave young children or pets in unattended vehicles. Car interiors will reach lethal temperatures in a matter of minutes. The coastal waters forecast from Point Reyes to Pigeon Point out to 10 nautical miles. For today, northwest wind around 5 knots, rising to 5 to 10 knots late. Seas around 3 feet. Wave detail, northwest 3 feet at 8 seconds and southwest 2 feet at 15 seconds. For tonight, northwest wind 5 to 10 knots, easing to around 5 knots after midnight. Seas around 3 feet. Wave detail, northwest 3 feet at 8 seconds and southwest 2 feet at 15 seconds. For Monday, northwest wind around 5 knots. Seas 3 to 4 feet. Wave detail, northwest 3 feet at 8 seconds and southwest 2 feet at 15 seconds. The coastal waters forecast from Pigeon Point to Point Pinos out to 10 nautical miles. For today, northwest wind around 5 knots, rising to 5 to 10 knots this afternoon. Seas around 3 feet. Wave detail, northwest 3 feet at 8 seconds and southwest 2 feet at 15 seconds. For tonight, northwest wind 5 to 10 knots. Seas around 3 feet. Wave detail, northwest 3 feet at 7 seconds. For Monday, northwest wind 5 to 10 knots. Seas 3 to 4 feet. Wave detail, northwest 3 feet at 8 seconds and southwest 2 feet at 14 seconds. The coastal waters forecast from Point Reyes to Pigeon Point out to 10 nautical miles. For today, northwest wind around 5 knots, rising to 5 to 10 knots late. Seas around 3 feet. Wave detail, northwest 3 feet at 8 seconds and southwest 2 feet at 15 seconds. For tonight, northwest wind 5 to 10 knots, easing to around 5 knots after midnight. Seas around 3 feet. Wave detail, northwest 3 feet at 8 seconds and southwest 2 feet at 15 seconds. For Monday, northwest wind around 5 knots. Seas 3 to 4 feet. Wave detail, northwest 3 feet at 8 seconds and southwest 2 feet at 15 seconds. The coastal waters forecast from Pigeon Point to Point Pinos out to 10 nautical miles. For today, northwest wind around 5 knots, rising to 5 to 10 knots this afternoon. Seas around 3 feet. Wave detail, northwest 3 feet at 8 seconds and southwest 2 feet at 15 seconds. For tonight, northwest wind 5 to 10 knots. Seas around 3 feet. Wave detail, northwest 3 feet at 7 seconds. For Monday, northwest wind 5 to 10 knots. Seas 3 to 4 feet. Wave detail, northwest 3 feet at 8 seconds and southwest 2 feet at 14 seconds. Sunrise, sunset, and tidal information for the San Francisco Bay Area for Sunday, October 4. The sunrise today, 7:07 a.m. The sunset tonight, 6:49 p.m. Tidal data at the Golden Gate for today. Low tide, 12:34 a.m. at -0.7 feet. High tide, 8:16 a.m. at 4.66 feet. Low tide, 12:48 p.m. at 3.28 feet. High tide, 6:32 p.m. at 5.65 feet. Here are the buoy observations for 8 a.m. Pacific Daylight Time. At buoy 6, winds south 6 knots, water temperature 67, pressure 1,020.4 millibars, seas 5, every 11. At offshore buoy 59, winds north at 16 knots, water temperature 66, pressure 1,016.5 millibars. At Point Arena buoy, winds northwest 12 knots, water temperature 57, pressure 1,012.3 millibars, seas 5 feet, every 8 seconds. At buoy 13 near Bodega Bay, winds northwest at 6 knots, pressure 1,012.1 millibars. At Point Reyes Wave Rider buoy, water temperature 61, seas 4 feet, every 8 seconds. At San Francisco,
Our buoy water temperature 60, seas 3 feet every 15 seconds. At San Francisco, buoy winds northwest 4 knots. Water temperature 59, pressure 1,011.9 millibars, seas 3 feet every 8 seconds. At Half Moon Bay, buoy winds northwest 4 knots. Water temperature 62, pressure 1,011.9 millibars, seas 4 feet every 8 seconds. At Monterey Bay, buoy winds northwest 6 knots. Water temperature 61, pressure 1,011.8 millibars, seas 4 feet every 8 seconds. At Pointer, Wave Rider buoy water temperature 65, seas 4 feet every 9 seconds. At Cape San Martin, buoy winds northwest 8 knots. Water temperature 65, pressure 1,012.0 millibars, seas 5 feet every 8 seconds. Synopsis for the Central California coast and bays, including the Monterey Bay, Greater Farallones, and Cordell Bank National Marine Sanctuaries. Northwesterly breezes will remain gentle to moderate into midweek, allowing for slight to moderate wave heights to persist. The marine forecast for San Pablo Bay, Suisun Bay, the West Delta, and the San Francisco Bay north of the Bay Bridge. For today, southwest wind around 5 knots, veering to west late this morning and afternoon. For tonight, southwest wind around 5 knots. For Monday, west wind around 5 knots. The marine forecast for Monterey Bay. For today, north wind around 5 knots, backing to west this afternoon. Seas around 3 feet this morning, then around 2 feet or less. Wave detail, northwest 2 feet at 8 seconds. For tonight, southwest wind around 5 knots, veering to north after midnight. Seas around 3 feet in the evening, then around 2 feet or less. Wave detail, northwest 2 feet at 8 seconds. For Monday, northwest wind around 5 knots. Seas around 2 feet or less, then around 3 feet in the afternoon. Wave detail, northwest 2 feet at 7 seconds. 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This broadcast originates from the National Weather Service office located in Monterey, California, and serves the coastal marine waters, including San Francisco and Monterey Bay. The coastal waters forecast from Point Arena to Point Reyes out to 10 nautical miles. Today, northwest wind around 5 knots, rising to 5 to 10 knots late. Seas 3 to 4 feet, wave detail, northwest 3 feet at 8 seconds and southwest 2 feet at 14 seconds. Tonight, northwest wind 5 to 10 knots, seas 3 to 4 feet, wave detail, northwest 3 feet at 8 seconds and southwest 2 feet at 15 seconds. Monday, northwest wind around 5 knots, rising to 5 to 10 knots in the afternoon. Seas 3 to 4 feet, wave detail, northwest 4 feet at 8 seconds and southwest 2 feet at 15 seconds. The coastal waters forecast from Point Arena to Point Reyes 10 to 60 nautical miles offshore. Today, northwest wind 5 to 10 knots, rising to 10 to 15 knots late. Seas 4 to 5 feet, wave detail, northwest 5 feet at 8 seconds and southwest 2 feet at 14 seconds. Tonight, northwest wind 10 to 15 knots, seas 4 to 5 feet, wave detail, northwest 5 feet at 7 seconds and southwest 2 feet at 14 seconds. Monday, northwest wind 10 to 15 knots, seas 5 to 6 feet, wave detail, northwest 6 feet at 8 seconds and southwest 2 feet at 14 seconds. San Francisco VAR forecast. In the deep water channel, mixed seas of 2 to 4 feet at 9 seconds. Across the bar, swell can be more than twice as high across the bar than surrounding waters. Waves are also more prone to break, particularly during strong ebb currents. Maximum ebb current of 1.2 knots at 12:08 p.m. Sunday and 2.2 knots at 11:21 p.m. Sunday. The coastal waters forecast from Point Pinos to Point Piedras Blancas out to 10 nautical miles. Today, northwest wind around 5 knots, rising to 5 to 10 knots late. Seas 3 to 4 feet, wave detail, northwest 3 feet at 8.
seconds and southwest 2 feet at 15 seconds. Tonight, northwest wind 5 to 10 knots, seas 3 to 4 feet, wave detail. Northwest 3 feet at 8 seconds and southwest 2 feet at 14 seconds. Monday, northwest wind around 5 knots, rising to 5 to 10 knots in the afternoon. Seas 3 to 4 feet, wave detail. Northwest 3 feet at 8 seconds and southwest 2 feet at 14 seconds. The coastal waters forecast from Pigeon Point to Point Pinos 10 to 60 nautical miles offshore. Today, northwest wind 5 to 10 knots, seas around 4 feet, wave detail. Northwest 4 feet at 8 seconds and southwest 2 feet at 14 seconds. Tonight, northwest wind 5 to 10 knots, seas around 4 feet, wave detail. Northwest 4 feet at 8 seconds and southwest 2 feet at 14 seconds. Monday, northwest wind 5 to 10 knots, seas 4 to 5 feet, wave detail. Northwest 4 feet at 8 seconds and southwest 2 feet at 14 seconds. The offshore waters forecast for the following marine location: Point Arena to Pigeon Point between 60 nautical miles and 150 nautical miles offshore. Issued at 03:08 a.m. Pacific Daylight Time. Today, north winds 10 to 20 knots, diminishing to 5 to 15 knots. Seas 5 to 6 feet. Tonight, north winds 10 to 15 knots. Seas 4 to 6 feet. Monday, north winds 10 to 20 knots. Seas 5 to 6 feet. Monday night, north winds 10 to 20 knots. Seas 6 to 7 feet. Tuesday, north winds 10 to 20 knots. Seas 6 to 8 feet. Tuesday night, north winds 10 to 20 knots. Seas 6 to 8 feet. Wednesday, north to northwest winds 10 to 15 knots. Seas 6 to 8 feet. Wednesday night, northwest winds 10 to 15 knots. Seas 7 to 9 feet. Thursday, northwest winds 10 to 15 knots. Seas 8 to 10 feet. Thursday night, north to northwest winds 10 to 20 knots. Seas 8 to 10 feet. The offshore waters forecast for the following marine location: Pigeon Point to Point Piedras Blancas between 60 nautical miles and 150 nautical miles offshore. Issued at 03:08 a.m. Pacific Daylight Time. Today, northwest winds 5 to 10 knots. Seas 4 to 6 feet. Tonight, northwest winds 5 to 10 knots. Seas 4 to 5 feet. Monday, north winds 10 to 15 knots. Seas 4 to 6 feet. Monday night, north to northwest winds 10 to 15 knots. Seas 5 to 7 feet. Tuesday, north to northwest winds 5 to 15 knots. Seas 5 to 6 feet. Tuesday night, north winds 10 to 15 knots. Seas 5 to 7 feet. Wednesday, north winds 10 to 15 knots. Seas 6 to 7 feet. Wednesday night, north to northwest winds 10 to 15 knots. Seas 7 to 8 feet. Thursday, north to northwest winds 10 to 15 knots. Seas 7 to 9 feet. Thursday night, northwest winds 10 to 15 knots. Seas 7 to 9 feet. The following is an important weather message from the National Weather Service. Heat advisory in effect until 10 p.m. Pacific Daylight Time, Sunday. What? Hot conditions with maximum temperatures in the low 80s to low 90s. Mild minimum temperatures and weak onshore flow will limit overnight relief. Where? Southern Monterey Bay and the Big Sur Coast, coastal North Bay including Point Reyes National Seashore and San Francisco Peninsula Coast. When? Until 10 p.m. Pacific Daylight Time, Sunday. Impacts. This level of heat affects anyone without effective cooling and or adequate hydration. Impacts likely in some health systems, heat-sensitive industries and infrastructure. Hydration is a critical piece to surviving the heat. Drink water, and if possible, take water to those who are vulnerable. Take extra precautions when outside. Wear lightweight and loose-fitting clothing. Try to limit strenuous activities to the early morning or evening. Take action when you experience symptoms of heat.

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Leave the heat and check the back seat. Do not leave young children or pets in unattended vehicles. Car interiors will reach lethal temperatures in a matter of minutes. The following is an important weather message from the National Weather Service. Heat advisory remains in effect until 10 p.m. Pacific Daylight Time Sunday. What? Hot conditions with maximum temperatures in the low 80s to low 90s. Mild minimum temperatures and weak onshore flow will limit overnight relief. Where? The Marin Hills, northern Monterey Bay, San Francisco, and northern Salinas Valley, Hollister Valley, and Carmel Valley. When? Until 10 p.m. Pacific Daylight Time Sunday. Impacts. This level of heat affects anyone without effective cooling and or adequate hydration. Impacts likely in some health systems, heat-sensitive industries, and infrastructure. Hydration is a critical piece to surviving the heat. Drink water, and if possible, take water to those who are vulnerable. Take extra precautions when outside. Wear lightweight and loose-fitting clothing. Try to limit strenuous activities to the early morning or evening. Take action when you experience symptoms of heat exhaustion and or heat stroke. Beat the heat and check the back seat. Do not leave young children or pets in unattended vehicles. Car interiors will reach lethal temperatures in a matter of minutes. The following is an important weather message from the National Weather Service for pets in unattended vehicles. Car interiors will reach lethal temperatures in a matter of minutes. The following is an important weather message from the National Weather Service. Heat advisory remains in effect until 10 p.m. Pacific Daylight Time Wednesday. What? Hot conditions with maximum temperatures in the mid-90s to low 100s. Mild minimum temperatures and weak onshore flow will limit overnight relief. Where? The East Bay and San Francisco Bayshore Line, North Bay Interior Mountains and Valleys, the Santa Clara Valley and Eastern Hills, the Santa Cruz Mountains, Interior Monterey County and the Santa Lucia Range, most of San Benito County and the Chilame Hills in Southeast Monterey County, and Southern Salinas Valley, Arroyo Seco and Lake San Antonio. When? Until 10 p.m. Pacific Daylight Time Wednesday. Impacts. This level of heat affects anyone without effective cooling and or adequate hydration. Impacts likely in some health systems, heat-sensitive industries, and infrastructure. Hydration is a critical piece to surviving the heat. Drink water, and if possible, take water to those who are vulnerable. Take extra precautions when outside. Wear lightweight and loose-fitting clothing. Try to limit strenuous activities to the early morning or evening. Take action when you experience symptoms of heat exhaustion and or heat stroke. Beat the heat and check the back seat. Do not leave young children or pets in unattended vehicles. Car interiors will reach lethal temperatures in a matter of minutes. The coastal waters forecast from Point Reyes to Pigeon Point out to 10 nautical miles. For today, northwest wind around 5 knots, rising to 5 to 10 knots late. Seas around 3 feet. Wave detail, northwest 3 feet at 8 seconds and southwest 2 feet at 15 seconds. For tonight, northwest wind 5 to 10 knots, easing to around 5 knots after midnight. Seas around 3 feet. Wave detail, northwest 3 feet at 8 seconds and southwest 2 feet at 15 seconds. For Monday, northwest wind around 5 knots. Seas 3 to 4 feet. Wave detail, northwest 3 feet at 8 seconds and southwest 2 feet at 15 seconds. The coastal waters forecast from Pigeon Point to Point Pinos out to 10 nautical miles. For today, northwest wind around 5 knots, rising to 5 to 10 knots this afternoon. Seas around 3 feet. Wave detail, northwest 3 feet at 8 seconds and southwest 2 feet at 15 seconds. For tonight, northwest wind 5 to 10 knots. Seas around 3 feet. Wave detail, northwest 3 feet at 7 seconds. For Monday, northwest wind 5 to 10 knots. Seas 3 to 4 feet. Wave detail.

tail, northwest 3 feet at 8 seconds, and southwest 2 feet at 14 seconds. Sunrise, sunset, and tidal information for the San Francisco Bay Area for Sunday, October 4th. The sunrise today, 7:07 a.m. The sunset tonight, 6:49 p.m. Tidal data at the Golden Gate for today. Low tide, 12:34 a.m. at -0.07 feet. High tide, 8:16 a.m. at 4.66 feet. Low tide, 12:48 p.m. at 3.28 feet. High tide, 6:32 p.m. at 5.65 feet. Here are the buoy observations for 8 a.m. Pacific Daylight Time. At buoy 6, winds south 6 knots, water temperature 67, pressure 1,020.4 millibars, seas 5, every 11. At offshore buoy 59, winds north at 16 knots, water temperature 66, pressure 1,016.5 millibars. At Point Arena buoy, winds northwest 12 knots, water temperature 57, pressure 1,012.3 millibars, seas 5 feet, every 8 seconds. At buoy 13 near Bodega Bay, winds northwest at 6 knots, pressure 1,012.1 millibars. At Point Reyes Wave Rider buoy, water temperature 61, seas 4 feet, every 8 seconds. At San Francisco Bar buoy, water temperature 60, seas 3 feet, every 15 seconds. At San Francisco buoy, winds northwest 4 knots, water temperature 59, pressure 1,011.9 millibars, seas 3 feet, every 8 seconds. At Half Moon Bay buoy, winds northwest 4 knots, water temperature 62, pressure 1,011.9 millibars, seas 4 feet, every 8 seconds. At Monterey Bay buoy, winds northwest 6 knots, water temperature 61, pressure 1,011.8 millibars, seas 4 feet, every 8 seconds. At Point Sur, Wave Rider buoy, water temperature 65, seas 4 feet, every 9 seconds. At Cape San Martin buoy, winds northwest 8 knots, water temperature 65, pressure 1,012.0 millibars, seas 5 feet, every 8 seconds. Synopsis for the Central California coast and bays, including the Monterey Bay, Greater Farallones, and Cordell Bank National Marine Sanctuaries. Northwesterly breezes will remain gentle to moderate into midweek, allowing for slight to moderate wave heights to persist. The marine forecast for San Pablo Bay, Suisun Bay, the West Delta, and the San Francisco Bay north of the Bay Bridge. For today, southwest wind around 5 knots, veering to west late this morning and afternoon. For tonight, southwest wind around 5 knots. For Monday, west wind around 5 knots. The marine forecast for Monterey Bay. For today, north wind around 5 knots, backing to west this afternoon. Seas around 3 feet this morning, then around 2 feet or less. Wave detail, northwest 2 feet at 8 seconds. For tonight, southwest wind around 5 knots, veering to north after midnight. Seas around 3 feet in the evening, then around 2 feet or less. Wave detail, northwest 2 feet at 8 seconds. For Monday, northwest wind around 5 knots. Seas around 2 feet or less, then around 3 feet in the afternoon. Wave detail, northwest 2 feet at 7 seconds. The coastal waters forecast from Point Arena to Point Reyes out to 10 nautical miles. Today, northwest wind around 5 knots, rising to 5 to 10 knots late. Seas 3 to 4 feet. Wave detail, northwest 3 feet at 8 seconds and southwest 2 feet at 14 seconds. Tonight, northwest wind 5 to 10 knots, seas 3 to 4 feet. Wave detail, northwest 3 feet at 8 seconds and southwest 2 feet at 15 seconds. Monday, northwest wind around 5 knots, rising to 5 to 10 knots in the afternoon. Seas 3 to 4 feet. Wave detail, northwest 4 feet at 8 seconds and southwest 2 feet at 15 seconds. The coastal waters forecast from Point Arena to Point Reyes 10 to 60 nautical miles offshore. Today, northwest wind 5 to 10 knots, rising to 10 to 15 knots late. Seas 4 to 5 feet. Wave detail, northwest 5 feet at 8 feet.

winds and southwest 2 feet at 14 seconds. Tonight, northwest wind 10 to 15 knots, seas 4 to 5 feet, wave detail. Northwest 5 feet at 7 seconds and southwest 2 feet at 14 seconds. Monday, northwest wind 10 to 15 knots, seas 5 to 6 feet, wave detail. Northwest 6 feet at 8 seconds and southwest 2 feet at 14 seconds. San Francisco VAR forecast. In the deep water channel, mixed seas of 2 to 4 feet at 9 seconds. Across the bar, swell can be more than twice as high across the bar than surrounding waters. Waves are also more prone to break, particularly during strong ebb currents. Maximum ebb current of 1.2 knots at 12:08 p.m. Sunday and 2.2 knots at 11:21 p.m. Sunday. The coastal waters forecast from Point Pinos to Point Piedras Blancas out to 10 nautical miles. Today, northwest wind around 5 knots, rising to 5 to 10 knots late. Seas 3 to 4 feet, wave detail. Northwest 3 feet at 8 seconds and southwest 2 feet at 15 seconds. Tonight, northwest wind 5 to 10 knots, seas 3 to 4 feet, wave detail. Northwest 3 feet at 8 seconds and southwest 2 feet at 14 seconds. Monday, northwest wind around 5 knots, rising to 5 to 10 knots in the afternoon. Seas 3 to 4 feet, wave detail. Northwest 3 feet at 8 seconds and southwest 2 feet at 14 seconds. The coastal waters forecast from Pigeon Point to Point Pinos 10 to 60 nautical miles offshore. Today, northwest wind 5 to 10 knots, seas around 4 feet, wave detail. Northwest 4 feet at 8 seconds and southwest 2 feet at 14 seconds. Tonight, northwest wind 5 to 10 knots, seas around 4 feet, wave detail. Northwest 4 feet at 8 seconds and southwest 2 feet at 14 seconds. Monday, northwest wind 5 to 10 knots, seas 4 to 5 feet, wave detail. Northwest 4 feet at 8 seconds and southwest 2 feet at 14 seconds. The offshore waters forecast for the following marine location: Point Arena to Pigeon Point between 60 nautical miles and 150 nautical miles offshore. Issued at 03:08 a.m. Pacific Daylight Time. Today, north winds 10 to 20 knots, diminishing to 5 to 15 knots. Seas 5 to 6 feet. Tonight, north winds 10 to 15 knots. Seas 4 to 6 feet. Monday, north winds 10 to 20 knots. Seas 5 to 6 feet. Monday night, north winds 10 to 20 knots. Seas 6 to 7 feet. Tuesday, north winds 10 to 20 knots. Seas 6 to 8 feet. Tuesday night, north winds 10 to 20 knots. Seas 6 to 8 feet. Wednesday, north to northwest winds 10 to 15 knots. Seas 6 to 8 feet. Wednesday night, northwest winds 10 to 15 knots. Seas 7 to 9 feet. Thursday, northwest winds 10 to 15 knots. Seas 8 to 10 feet. Thursday night, north to northwest winds 10 to 20 knots. Seas 8 to 10 feet. The offshore waters forecast for the following marine location: Pigeon Point to Point Piedras Blancas between 60 nautical miles and 150 nautical miles offshore. Issued at 03:08 a.m. Pacific Daylight Time. Today, northwest winds 5 to 10 knots. Seas 4 to 6 feet. Tonight, northwest winds 5 to 10 knots. Seas 4 to 5 feet. Monday, north winds 10 to 15 knots. Seas 4 to 6 feet. Monday night, north to northwest winds 10 to 15 knots. Seas 5 to 7 feet. Tuesday, north to northwest winds 5 to 15 knots. Seas 5 to 6 feet. Tuesday night, north winds 10 to 15 knots. Seas 5 to 7 feet. Wednesday, north winds 10 to 15 knots. Seas 6 to 7 feet. Wednesday night, north to northwest winds 10 to 15 knots. Seas 7 to 8 feet. Thursday, north to northwest winds 10 to 15 knots. Seas 7 to 9 feet. Thursday night, northwest winds 10 to 15 knots. Seas 7 to 9 feet.

The following is an important weather message from the National Weather Service. Heat advisory in effect until 10 p.m. Pacific Daylight Time Sunday. What? Hot conditions with maximum temperatures in the low 80s to low 90s. Mild minimum temperatures and weak onshore flow will limit overnight relief. Where? Southern Monterey Bay and the Big Sur Coast, coastal North Bay, including Point Reyes National Seashore and San Francisco Peninsula Coast. When? Until 10 p.m. Pacific Daylight Time, Sunday. Impacts. This level of heat affects anyone without effective cooling and or adequate hydration. Impacts likely in some health systems, heat-sensitive industries and infrastructure. Hydration is a critical piece to surviving the heat. Drink water, and if possible, take water to those who are vulnerable. Take extra precautions when outside. Wear lightweight and loose-fitting clothing. Try to limit strenuous activities to the early morning or evening. Take action when you experience symptoms of heat exhaustion and or heat stroke. Beat the heat and check the back seat. Do not leave young children or pets in unattended vehicles. Car interiors will reach lethal temperatures in a matter of minutes. The following is an important weather message from the National Weather Service. Heat advisory remains in effect until 10 p.m. Pacific Daylight Time, Sunday. What? Hot conditions with maximum temperatures in the low 80s to low 90s. Mild minimum temperatures and weak onshore flow will limit overnight relief. Where? The Marin Hills, Northern Monterey Bay, San Francisco, and Northern Salinas Valley, Hollister Valley, and Carmel Valley. When? Until 10 p.m. Pacific Daylight Time, Sunday. Impacts. This level of heat affects anyone without effective cooling and or adequate hydration. Impacts likely in some health systems, heat-sensitive industries and infrastructure. Hydration is a critical piece to surviving the heat. Drink water, and if possible, take water to those who are vulnerable. Take extra precautions when outside. Wear lightweight and loose-fitting clothing. Try to limit strenuous activities to the early morning or evening. Take action when you experience symptoms of heat exhaustion and or heat stroke. Beat the heat and check the back seat. Do not leave young children or pets in unattended vehicles. Car interiors will reach lethal temperatures in a matter of minutes. The following is an important weather message from the National Weather Service. Heat advisory remains in effect until 10 p.m. Pacific Daylight Time Wednesday. What? Hot conditions with maximum temperatures in the mid-90s to low 100s. Mild minimum temperatures and weak onshore flow will limit overnight relief. Where? The East Bay and San Francisco Bay Shoreline, North Bay Interior Mountains and Valleys, the Santa Clara Valley and Eastern Hills, the Santa Cruz Mountains, Interior Monterey County and the Santa Lucia Range, most of San Benito County and the Chilame Hills in Southeast Monterey County, and Southern Salinas Valley, Arroyo Seco and Lake San Antonio. When? Until 10 p.m. Pacific Daylight Time Wednesday. Impacts. This level of heat affects anyone without effective cooling and or adequate hydration. Impacts likely in some health systems, heat-sensitive industries and infrastructure. Hydration is a critical piece to surviving the heat. Drink water, and if possible, take water to those who are vulnerable. Take extra precautions when outside. Wear lightweight and loose-fitting clothing. Try to limit strenuous activities to the early morning or evening. Take action when you experience symptoms of heat exhaustion and or heat stroke. Beat the heat and check the back seat. Do not leave young children or pets in unattended vehicles. Car interiors will reach lethal temperatures in a matter of minutes. The coastal waters forecast from Point Reyes to Pigeon Point out to 10 nautical miles. For today, northwest wind around 5 knots, rising to 5 to 10 knots late. Seas around 3 feet. Wave detail, northwest 3 feet at 8 seconds and southwest 2 feet at 15 seconds. For tonight, northwest wind 5 to 10 knots, easing to around 5 knots after midnight. Seas around 3 feet. Wave detail,

Northwest wind 5 to 10 knots. Seas 3 to 4 feet. Wave detail. Northwest 3 feet at 8 seconds and southwest 2 feet at 14 seconds. Sunrise, sunset, and tidal information for the San Francisco Bay Area for Sunday, October 4th. The sunrise today, 7:07 a.m. The sunset tonight, 6:49 p.m. Tidal data at the Golden Gate for today. Low tide, 12:34 a.m. at -0.7 feet. High tide, 8:16 a.m. at 4.66 feet. Low tide, 12:48 p.m. at 3.28 feet. High tide, 6:32 p.m. at 5.65 feet. Here are the buoy observations for 8 a.m. Pacific Daylight Time. At buoy 6, winds south 6 knots, water temperature 67, pressure 1,020.4 millibars, seas 5, every 11. At offshore buoy 59, winds north at 16 knots, water temperature 66, pressure 1,016.5 millibars. At Point Arena buoy, winds northwest 12 knots, water temperature 57, pressure 1,012.3 millibars, seas 5 feet, every 8 seconds. At buoy 13 near Bodega Bay, winds northwest at 6 knots, pressure 1,012.1 millibars. At Point Reyes Wave Rider buoy, water temperature 61, seas 4 feet, every 8 seconds. At San Francisco Bar buoy, water temperature 60, seas 3 feet, every 15 seconds. At San Francisco buoy, winds northwest 4 knots, water temperature 59, pressure 1,011.9 millibars, seas 3 feet, every 8 seconds. At Half Moon Bay buoy, winds northwest 4 knots, water temperature 62, pressure 1,011.9 millibars, seas 4 feet, every 8 seconds. At Monterey Bay buoy, winds northwest 6 knots, water temperature 61, pressure 1,011.8 millibars, seas 4 feet, every 8 seconds. At Pointer, Wave Rider buoy, water temperature 65, seas 4 feet, every 9 seconds. At Cape San Martin buoy, winds northwest 8 knots, water temperature 65, pressure 1,012.0 millibars, seas 5 feet, every 8 seconds. 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This broadcast originates from the National Weather Service office located in Monterey, California, and serves the coastal marine waters, including San Francisco and Monterey Bay. Synopsis for the Central California coast and bays, including the Monterey Bay, Greater Farallones, and Cordell Bank National Marine Sanctuaries. Northwesterly breezes will remain gentle to moderate into midweek, allowing for slight to moderate wave heights to persist. The marine forecast for San Pablo Bay, Suisun Bay, the West Delta, and the San Francisco Bay north of the Bay Bridge. For today, southwest wind around 5 knots, veering to west late this morning and afternoon. For tonight, southwest wind around 5 knots. For Monday, west wind around 5 knots. The marine forecast for Monterey Bay. For today, north wind around 5 knots, backing to west this afternoon. Seas around 3 feet this morning, then around 2 feet or less. Wave detail, northwest 2 feet at 8 seconds. For tonight, southwest wind around 5 knots, veering to north after midnight. Seas around 3 feet in the evening, then around 2 feet or less. Wave detail, northwest 2 feet at 8 seconds. For Monday, northwest wind around 5 knots. Seas around 2 feet or less, then around 3 feet in the afternoon. Wave detail, northwest 2 feet at 7 seconds. The coastal waters forecast from Point Arena to Point Reyes out to 10 nautical miles. Today, northwest wind around 5 knots, rising to 5 to 10 knots late. Seas 3 to 4 feet. Wave detail, northwest 3 feet at 8 seconds and southwest 2 feet at 14 seconds. Tonight, northwest wind 5 to 10 knots, seas 3 to 4 feet. Wave detail, northwest 3 feet at 8 seconds and southwest 2 feet at 15 seconds. Monday, northwest wind around

5 knots, rising to 5 to 10 knots in the afternoon. Seas 3 to 4 feet wave detail, northwest 4 feet at 8 seconds and southwest 2 feet at 15 seconds. The coastal waters forecast from Point Arena to Point Reyes 10 to 60 nautical miles offshore. Today northwest wind 5 to 10 knots, rising to 10 to 15 knots late. Seas 4 to 5 feet wave detail, northwest 5 feet at 8 seconds and southwest 2 feet at 14 seconds. Tonight northwest wind 10 to 15 knots, seas 4 to 5 feet wave detail, northwest 5 feet at 7 seconds and southwest 2 feet at 14 seconds. Monday northwest wind 10 to 15 knots, seas 5 to 6 feet wave detail, northwest 6 feet at 8 seconds and southwest 2 feet at 14 seconds. San Francisco VAR forecast. In the deep water channel, mixed seas of 2 to 4 feet at 9 seconds. Across the bar, swell can be more than twice as high across the bar than surrounding waters. Waves are also more prone to break, particularly during strong ebb currents. Maximum ebb current of 1.2 knots at 12:08 p.m. Sunday and 2.2 knots at 11:21 p.m. Sunday. The coastal waters forecast from Point Pinos to Point Piedras Blancas out to 10 nautical miles. Today northwest wind around 5 knots, rising to 5 to 10 knots late. Seas 3 to 4 feet wave detail, northwest 3 feet at 8 seconds and southwest 2 feet at 15 seconds. Tonight northwest wind 5 to 10 knots, seas 3 to 4 feet wave detail, northwest 3 feet at 8 seconds and southwest 2 feet at 14 seconds. Monday northwest wind around 5 knots, rising to 5 to 10 knots in the afternoon. Seas 3 to 4 feet wave detail, northwest 3 feet at 8 seconds and southwest 2 feet at 14 seconds. The coastal waters forecast from Pigeon Point to Point Pinos 10 to 60 nautical miles offshore. Today northwest wind 5 to 10 knots, seas around 4 feet wave detail, northwest 4 feet at 8 seconds and southwest 2 feet at 14 seconds. Tonight northwest wind 5 to 10 knots, seas around 4 feet wave detail, northwest 4 feet at 8 seconds and southwest 2 feet at 14 seconds. Monday northwest wind 5 to 10 knots, seas 4 to 5 feet wave detail, northwest 4 feet at 8 seconds and southwest 2 feet at 14 seconds. The offshore waters forecast for the following marine location, Point Arena to Pigeon Point between 60 nautical miles and 150 nautical miles offshore. Issued at 8:53 a.m. Pacific Daylight Time. Today, north winds 5 to 15 knots. Seas 5 to 6 feet. Tonight, north winds 10 to 15 knots. Seas 4 to 6 feet. Monday, north winds 10 to 20 knots. Seas 5 to 6 feet. Monday night, north winds 10 to 20 knots. Seas 6 to 7 feet. Tuesday, north winds 10 to 20 knots. Seas 6 to 8 feet. Tuesday night, north winds 10 to 20 knots. Seas 6 to 8 feet. Wednesday, north to northwest winds 10 to 15 knots. Seas 6 to 8 feet. Wednesday night, northwest winds 10 to 15 knots. Seas 7 to 9 feet. Thursday, northwest winds 10 to 15 knots. Seas 8 to 10 feet. Thursday night, northwest winds 5 to 15 knots, becoming north to northwest 10 to 20 knots. Seas 8 to 10 feet. The offshore waters forecast for the following marine location, Pigeon Point to Point Piedras Blancas between 60 nautical miles and 150 nautical miles offshore. Issued at 8:53 a.m. Pacific Daylight Time. Today, northwest winds 5 to 10 knots. Seas 4 to 5 feet. Tonight, northwest winds 5 to 10 knots. Seas 4 to 5 feet. Monday, north winds 10 to 15 knots. Seas 4 to 6 feet. Monday night, north to northwest winds 10 to 15 knots. Seas 5 to 7 feet. Tuesday, north to northwest winds 5 to 15 knots. Seas 5 to 6 feet. Tuesday night, north winds 10 to 15 knots. Seas 5 to 6 feet.

7 feet. Wednesday, north winds 10 to 15 knots. Sea 6 to 7 feet. Wednesday night, north to northwest winds 10 to 15 knots. Sea 7 to 8 feet. Thursday, north to northwest winds 10 to 15 knots. Sea 7 to 9 feet. Thursday night, northwest winds 10 to 15 knots. Sea 7 to 9 feet. The following is an important weather message from the National Weather Service. Heat advisory in effect until 10 p.m. Pacific Daylight Time, Sunday. What? Hot conditions with maximum temperatures in the low 80s to low 90s. Mild minimum temperatures and weak onshore flow will limit overnight relief. Where? Southern Monterey Bay and the Big Sur Coast, coastal North Bay including Point Reyes National Seashore and San Francisco Peninsula Coast. When? Until 10 p.m. Pacific Daylight Time, Sunday. Impacts. This level of heat affects anyone without effective cooling and or adequate hydration. Impacts likely in some health systems, heat-sensitive industries and infrastructure. Hydration is a critical piece to surviving the heat. Drink water, and if possible, take water to those who are vulnerable. Take extra precautions when outside. Wear lightweight and loose-fitting clothing. Try to limit strenuous activities to the early morning or evening. Take action when you experience symptoms of heat exhaustion and or heat stroke. Beat the heat and check the back seat. Do not leave young children or pets in unattended vehicles. Car interiors will reach lethal temperatures in a matter of minutes. The following is an important weather message from the National Weather Service. Heat advisory remains in effect until 10 p.m. Pacific Daylight Time, Sunday. What? Hot conditions with maximum temperatures in the low 80s to low 90s. Mild minimum temperatures and weak onshore flow will limit overnight relief. Where? The Marin Hills, northern Monterey Bay, San Francisco, and northern Salinas Valley, Hollister Valley, and Carmel Valley. When? Until 10 p.m. Pacific Daylight Time, Sunday. Impacts. This level of heat affects anyone without effective cooling and or adequate hydration. Impacts likely in some health systems, heat-sensitive industries and infrastructure. Hydration is a critical piece to surviving the heat. Drink water, and if possible, take water to those who are vulnerable. Take extra precautions when outside. Wear lightweight and loose-fitting clothing. Try to limit strenuous activities to the early morning or evening. Take action when you experience symptoms of heat exhaustion and or heat stroke. Beat the heat and check the back seat. Do not leave young children or pets in unattended vehicles. Car interiors will reach lethal temperatures in a matter of minutes. The following is an important weather message from the National Weather Service. Heat advisory remains in effect until 10 p.m. Pacific Daylight Time Wednesday. What? Hot conditions with maximum temperatures in the mid-90s to low 100s. Mild minimum temperatures and weak onshore flow will limit overnight relief. Where? The East Bay and San Francisco Bayshore Line, North Bay Interior Mountains and Valleys, the Santa Clara Valley and Eastern Hills, the Santa Cruz Mountains, Interior Monterey County and the Santa Lucia Range, most of San Benito County and the Chilame Hills in southeast Monterey County, and southern Salinas Valley, Arroyo Seco and Lake San Antonio. When? Until 10 p.m. Pacific Daylight Time Wednesday. Impacts. This level of heat affects anyone without effective cooling and or adequate hydration. Impacts likely in some health systems, heat-sensitive industries and infrastructure. Hydration is a critical piece to surviving the heat. Drink water, and if possible, take water to those who are vulnerable. Take extra precautions when outside. Wear lightweight and loose-fitting clothing. Try to limit strenuous activities to the early morning or evening. Take action when you experience symptoms of heat exhaustion and or heat stroke. Beat the heat and check the back seat. Do not leave young children or pets in unattended vehicles. Car interiors will reach lethal temperatures in a matter of minutes. The coastal waters forecast from Point Reyes to Pigeon Point altitude.

And nautical miles. For today, northwest wind around 5 knots, rising to 5 to 10 knots late. Seas around 3 feet. Wave detail, northwest 3 feet at 8 seconds and southwest 2 feet at 15 seconds. For tonight, northwest wind 5 to 10 knots, easing to around 5 knots after midnight. Seas around 3 feet. Wave detail, northwest 3 feet at 8 seconds and southwest 2 feet at 15 seconds. For Monday, northwest wind around 5 knots. Seas 3 to 4 feet. Wave detail, northwest 3 feet at 8 seconds and southwest 2 feet at 15 seconds. The coastal waters forecast from Pigeon Point to Point Pinos out to 10 nautical miles. For today, northwest wind around 5 knots, rising to 5 to 10 knots this afternoon. Seas around 3 feet. Wave detail, northwest 3 feet at 8 seconds and southwest 2 feet at 15 seconds. For tonight, northwest wind 5 to 10 knots. Seas around 3 feet. Wave detail, northwest 3 feet at 7 seconds. For Monday, northwest wind 5 to 10 knots. Seas 3 to 4 feet. Wave detail, northwest 3 feet at 8 seconds and southwest 2 feet at 14 seconds. Sunrise, sunset, and tidal information for the San Francisco Bay Area for Sunday, October 4th. The sunrise today, 7:07 a.m. The sunset tonight, 6:49 p.m. Tidal data at the Golden Gate for today. Low tide, 12:34 a.m. at -0.7 feet. High tide, 8:16 a.m. at 4.66 feet. Low tide, 12:48 p.m. at 3.28 feet. High tide, 6:32 p.m. at 5.65 feet. Here are the buoy observations for 9 a.m. Pacific Daylight Time. An offshore buoy 6, wind south at 6 knots, water temperature 67, pressure 1,020.7 millibars. An offshore buoy 59, winds north at 16 knots, water temperature 66, pressure 1,016.8 millibars. At buoy 14 near Point Arena, winds north at 10 knots, water temperature 58, pressure 1,012.7 millibars. At buoy 13 near Bodega Bay, winds northwest at 4 knots, pressure 1,012.2 millibars. At Point Reyes Wave Rider buoy, water temperature 61, seas 5 feet, every 8 seconds. At San Francisco Bar buoy, water temperature 60, seas 3 feet, every 14 seconds. At San Francisco buoy, winds northwest at 4 knots, water temperature 60, pressure 1,012.2 millibars. At Half Moon Bay buoy, winds west 4 knots, water temperature 62, pressure 1,012.4 millibars, seas 4 feet, every 8 seconds. At Monterey buoy, winds northwest at 8 knots, water temperature 62, pressure 1,012.0 millibars. At Point Sur, Wave Rider buoy, water temperature 65, seas 4 feet, every 8 seconds. At Cape San Martin buoy, winds northwest at 8 knots, water temperature 65, pressure 1,012.3 millibars. Here are the buoy observations for 9 a.m. Pacific Daylight Time. At buoy 6, winds south 6 knots, water temperature 67, pressure 1,020.7 millibars, seas 5, every 12. At offshore buoy 59, winds north 16 knots, water temperature 66, pressure 1,016.7 millibars, seas 3 feet, every 8 seconds. At Point Arena buoy, winds north 10 knots, water temperature 58, pressure 1,012.8 millibars, seas 3 feet, every 7 seconds. At buoy 13 near Bodega Bay, winds northwest at 2 knots, pressure 1,012.4 millibars, swell 4 feet, every 8 seconds. At Point Reyes Wave Rider buoy, water temperature 62, seas 5 feet, every 8 seconds. At San Francisco Bar buoy, water temperature 60, seas 3 feet, every 14 seconds. At San Francisco buoy, winds northwest 4 knots, water temperature 60, pressure 1,012.5 millibars, seas 3 feet, every 8 seconds.

At half moon bay buoy, winds west 4 knots. Water temperature 62, pressure 1,012.4 millibars, seas 4 feet, every 8 seconds. At Monterey Bay buoy, winds northwest 8 knots. Water temperature 62, pressure 1,012.2 millibars, seas 4 feet, every 8 seconds. Endpoint, sir. Wave rider buoy, water temperature 65, seas 4 feet, every 8 seconds. At Cape San Martin buoy, winds northwest 8 knots. Water temperature 65, pressure 1,012.3 millibars. Seas 5 feet, every 8 seconds. Synopsis for the Central California coast and bays, including the Monterey Bay, Greater Farallones, and Cordell Bank National and Marine Sanctuaries. Northwesterly breezes will remain gentle to moderate into midweek, allowing for slight to moderate wave heights to persist. The marine forecast for San Pablo Bay, Suisun Bay, the West Delta, and the San Francisco Bay north of the Bay Bridge. For today, southwest wind around 5 knots, veering to west late this morning and afternoon. For tonight, southwest wind around 5 knots. For Monday, west wind around 5 knots. The marine forecast for Monterey Bay. For today, north wind around 5 knots, backing to west this afternoon. Seas around 3 feet this morning, then around 2 feet or less. Wave detail, northwest 2 feet at 8 seconds. For tonight, southwest wind around 5 knots, veering to north after midnight. Seas around 3 feet in the evening, then around 2 feet or less. Wave detail, northwest 2 feet at 8 seconds. For Monday, northwest wind around 5 knots. Seas around 2 feet or less, then around 3 feet in the afternoon. Wave detail, northwest 2 feet at 7 seconds. The coastal waters forecast from Point Arena to Point Reyes out to 10 nautical miles. Today, northwest wind around 5 knots, rising to 5 to 10 knots late. Seas 3 to 4 feet, wave detail, northwest 3 feet at 8 seconds and southwest 2 feet at 14 seconds. Tonight, northwest wind 5 to 10 knots, seas 3 to 4 feet, wave detail, northwest 3 feet at 8 seconds and southwest 2 feet at 15 seconds. Monday, northwest wind around 5 knots, rising to 5 to 10 knots in the afternoon. Seas 3 to 4 feet, wave detail, northwest 4 feet at 8 seconds and southwest 2 feet at 15 seconds. The coastal waters forecast from Point Arena to Point Reyes 10 to 60 nautical miles offshore. Today, northwest wind 5 to 10 knots, rising to 10 to 15 knots late. Seas 4 to 5 feet, wave detail, northwest 5 feet at 8 seconds and southwest 2 feet at 14 seconds. Tonight, northwest wind 10 to 15 knots, seas 4 to 5 feet, wave detail, northwest 5 feet at 7 seconds and southwest 2 feet at 14 seconds. Monday, northwest wind 10 to 15 knots, seas 5 to 6 feet, wave detail, northwest 6 feet at 8 seconds and southwest 2 feet at 14 seconds. San Francisco Bar forecast. In the deep water channel, mixed seas of 2 to 4 feet at 9 seconds. Across the bar, swell can be more than twice as high across the bar than surrounding waters. Waves are also more prone to break, particularly during strong ebb currents. Maximum ebb current of 1.2 knots at 12:08 p.m. Sunday and 2.2 knots at 11:21 p.m. Sunday. The coastal waters forecast from Point Pinos to Point Piedras Blancas out to 10 nautical miles. Today, northwest wind around 5 knots, rising to 5 to 10 knots late. Seas 3 to 4 feet, wave detail, northwest 3 feet at 8 seconds and southwest 2 feet at 15 seconds. Tonight, northwest wind 5 to 10 knots, seas 3 to 4 feet, wave detail, northwest 3 feet at 8 seconds and southwest 2 feet at 14 seconds. Monday, northwest wind around 5 knots, rising to 5 to 10 knots in the afternoon. Seas 3 to 4 feet, wave detail, northwest 3 feet at 8 seconds and southwest 2 feet at 14 seconds. The coastal waters forecast from Pigeon Point to Point Pinos 10 to 60 nautical miles offshore. Today, northwest wind 5 to 10 knots, seas around 4 feet, wave detail, northwest 4

at 8 seconds and southwest 2 feet at 14 seconds. Tonight, northwest wind 5 to 10 knots, sea is around 4 feet, wave detail. Northwest 4 feet at 8 seconds and southwest 2 feet at 14 seconds. Monday, northwest wind 5 to 10 knots, sea is 4 to 5 feet, wave detail. Northwest 4 feet at 8 seconds and southwest 2 feet at 14 seconds. The offshore waters forecast for the following marine location: Point Arena to Pigeon Point between 60 nautical miles and 150 nautical miles offshore. Issued at 8:53 a.m. Pacific Daylight Time. Today, north winds 5 to 15 knots. Seas 5 to 6 feet. Tonight, north winds 10 to 15 knots. Seas 4 to 6 feet. Monday, north winds 10 to 20 knots. Seas 5 to 6 feet. Monday night, north winds 10 to 20 knots. Seas 6 to 7 feet. Tuesday, north winds 10 to 20 knots. Seas 6 to 8 feet. Tuesday night, north winds 10 to 20 knots. Seas 6 to 8 feet. Wednesday, north to northwest winds 10 to 15 knots. Seas 6 to 8 feet. Wednesday night, northwest winds 10 to 15 knots. Seas 7 to 9 feet. Thursday, northwest winds 10 to 15 knots. Seas 8 to 10 feet. Thursday night, northwest winds 5 to 15 knots, becoming north to northwest 10 to 20 knots. Seas 8 to 10 feet. The offshore waters forecast for the following marine location: Pigeon Point to Point Piedras Blancas between 60 nautical miles and 150 nautical miles offshore. Issued at 8:53 a.m. Pacific Daylight Time. Today, northwest winds 5 to 10 knots. Seas 4 to 5 feet. Tonight, northwest winds 5 to 10 knots. Seas 4 to 5 feet. Monday, north winds 10 to 15 knots. Seas 4 to 6 feet. Monday night, north to northwest winds 10 to 15 knots. Seas 5 to 7 feet. Tuesday, north to northwest winds 5 to 15 knots. Seas 5 to 6 feet. Tuesday night, north winds 10 to 15 knots. Seas 5 to 7 feet. Wednesday, north winds 10 to 15 knots. Seas 6 to 7 feet. Wednesday night, north to northwest winds 10 to 15 knots. Seas 7 to 8 feet. Thursday, north to northwest winds 10 to 15 knots. Seas 7 to 9 feet. Thursday night, northwest winds 10 to 15 knots. Seas 7 to 9 feet. The following is an important weather message from the National Weather Service. Heat advisory in effect until 10 p.m. Pacific Daylight Time, Sunday. What? Hot conditions with maximum temperatures in the low 80s to low 90s. Mild minimum temperatures and weak onshore flow will limit overnight relief. Where? Southern Monterey Bay and the Big Sur Coast, coastal North Bay including Point Reyes National Seashore and San Francisco Peninsula Coast. When? Until 10 p.m. Pacific Daylight Time, Sunday. Impacts. This level of heat affects anyone without effective cooling and or adequate hydration. Impacts likely in some health systems, heat-sensitive industries and infrastructure. Hydration is a critical piece to surviving the heat. Drink water, and if possible, take water to those who are vulnerable. Take extra precautions when outside. Wear lightweight and loose-fitting clothing. Try to limit strenuous activities to the early morning or evening. Take action when you experience symptoms of heat exhaustion and or heat stroke. Beat the heat and check the back seat. Do not leave young children or pets in unattended vehicles. Car interiors will reach lethal temperatures in a matter of minutes. The following is an important weather message from the National Weather Service. Heat advisory remains in effect until 10 p.m. Pacific Daylight Time, Sunday. What? Hot conditions with maximum temperatures in the low 80s to low 90s. Mild minimum temperatures and weak onshore flow will limit overnight relief. Where? The Marin Hills, northern Monterey Bay.

San Francisco, and northern Salinas Valley, Hollister Valley, and Carmel Valley. When? Until 10 p.m. Pacific Daylight Time, Sunday. Impacts. This level of heat affects anyone without effective cooling and or adequate hydration. Impacts likely in some health systems, heat-sensitive industries, and infrastructure. Hydration is a critical piece to surviving the heat. Drink water, and if possible, take water to those who are vulnerable. Take extra precautions when outside. Wear lightweight and loose-fitting clothing. Try to limit strenuous activities to the early morning or evening. Take action when you experience symptoms of heat exhaustion and or heat stroke. Beat the heat and check the back seat. Do not leave young children or pets in unattended vehicles. Car interiors will reach lethal temperatures in a matter of minutes. The following is an important weather message from the National Weather Service. Heat advisory remains in effect until 10 p.m. Pacific Daylight Time Wednesday. What? Hot conditions with maximum temperatures in the mid-90s to low 100s. Mild minimum temperatures and weak onshore flow will limit overnight relief. Where? The East Bay and San Francisco Bayshore Line, North Bay Interior Mountains and Valleys, the Santa Clara Valley and Eastern Hills, the Santa Cruz Mountains, Interior Monterey County and the Santa Lucia Range, most of San Benito County and the Chilame Hills in southeast Monterey County, and southern Salinas Valley, Arroyo Seco and Lake San Antonio. When? Until 10 p.m. Pacific Daylight Time Wednesday. Impacts. This level of heat affects anyone without effective cooling and or adequate hydration. Impacts likely in some health systems, heat-sensitive industries, and infrastructure. Hydration is a critical piece to surviving the heat. Drink water, and if possible, take water to those who are vulnerable. Take extra precautions when outside. Wear lightweight and loose-fitting clothing. Try to limit strenuous activities to the early morning or evening. Take action when you experience symptoms of heat exhaustion and or heat stroke. Beat the heat and check the back seat. Do not leave young children or pets in unattended vehicles. Car interiors will reach lethal temperatures in a matter of minutes. 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This broadcast originates from the National Weather Service office located in Monterey, California, and serves the coastal marine waters, including San Francisco and Monterey Bay. The coastal waters forecast from Point Reyes to Pigeon Point out to 10 nautical miles. For today, northwest wind around 5 knots, rising to 5 to 10 knots late. Seas around 3 feet. Wave detail, northwest 3 feet at 8 seconds and southwest 2 feet at 15 seconds. For tonight, northwest wind 5 to 10 knots, easing to around 5 knots after midnight. Seas around 3 feet. Wave detail, northwest 3 feet at 8 seconds and southwest 2 feet at 15 seconds. For Monday, northwest wind around 5 knots. Seas 3 to 4 feet. Wave detail, northwest 3 feet at 8 seconds and southwest 2 feet at 15 seconds. The coastal waters forecast from Pigeon Point to Point Pinos out to 10 nautical miles. For today, northwest wind around 5 knots, rising to 5 to 10 knots this afternoon. Seas around 3 feet. Wave detail, northwest 3 feet at 8 seconds and southwest 2 feet at 15 seconds. For tonight, northwest wind 5 to 10 knots. Seas around 3 feet. Wave detail, northwest 3 feet at 7 seconds. For Monday, northwest wind 5 to 10 knots. Seas 3 to 4 feet. Wave detail, northwest 3 feet at 8 seconds and southwest 2 feet at 14 seconds. Sunrise, sunset, and tidal information for the San Francisco Bay Area for Sunday, October 4th. The sunrise today, 7:07 a.m. The sunset tonight, 6:49 p.m. Tidal data at the Golden Gate for today. Low tide, 12:34 a.m. at minus 0.07 feet. High tide, 8.
10:16 a.m. at 4.66 feet low tide, 12:48 p.m. at 3.28 feet high tide, 6:32 p.m. at 5.65 feet. Here are the buoy observations for 9 a.m. Pacific Daylight Time. At buoy 6, winds south 6 knots, water temperature 67, pressure 1,020.7 millibars, seas 5, every 12. At offshore buoy 59, winds north 16 knots, water temperature 66, pressure 1,016.7 millibars, seas 3 feet, every 8 seconds. At Point Arena buoy, winds north 10 knots, water temperature 58, pressure 1,012.8 millibars, seas 3 feet, every 7 seconds. At buoy 13 near Bodega Bay, winds northwest at 2 knots, pressure 1,012.4 millibars, swell 4 feet, every 8 seconds. At Point Reyes Wave Rider buoy, water temperature 62, seas 5 feet, every 8 seconds. At San Francisco Bar buoy, water temperature 60, seas 3 feet, every 14 seconds. At San Francisco buoy, winds northwest 4 knots, water temperature 60, pressure 1,012.5 millibars, seas 3 feet, every 8 seconds. At Half Moon Bay buoy, winds west 4 knots, water temperature 62, pressure 1,012.4 millibars, seas 4 feet, every 8 seconds. At Monterey Bay buoy, winds northwest 8 knots, water temperature 62, pressure 1,012.2 millibars, seas 4 feet, every 8 seconds. At Pointer, Wave Rider buoy, water temperature 65, seas 4 feet, every 8 seconds. At Cape San Martin buoy, winds northwest 8 knots, water temperature 65, pressure 1,012.3 millibars, seas 5 feet, every 8 seconds. Synopsis for the Central California coast and bays, including the Monterey Bay, Greater Farallones, and Cordell Bank National Marine Sanctuaries. Northwesterly breezes will remain gentle to moderate into midweek, allowing for slight to moderate wave heights to persist. The marine forecast for San Pablo Bay, Suisun Bay, the West Delta, and the San Francisco Bay north of the Bay Bridge. For today, southwest wind around 5 knots, veering to west late this morning and afternoon. For tonight, southwest wind around 5 knots. For Monday, west wind around 5 knots. The marine forecast for Monterey Bay. For today, north wind around 5 knots, backing to west this afternoon. Seas around 3 feet this morning, then around 2 feet or less. Wave detail, northwest 2 feet at 8 seconds. For tonight, southwest wind around 5 knots, veering to north after midnight. Seas around 3 feet in the evening, then around 2 feet or less. Wave detail, northwest 2 feet at 8 seconds. For Monday, northwest wind around 5 knots. Seas around 2 feet or less, then around 3 feet in the afternoon. Wave detail, northwest 2 feet at 7 seconds. The coastal waters forecast from Point Arena to Point Reyes out to 10 nautical miles. Today, northwest wind around 5 knots, rising to 5 to 10 knots late. Seas 3 to 4 feet. Wave detail, northwest 3 feet at 8 seconds and southwest 2 feet at 14 seconds. Tonight, northwest wind 5 to 10 knots, seas 3 to 4 feet. Wave detail, northwest 3 feet at 8 seconds and southwest 2 feet at 15 seconds. Monday, northwest wind around 5 knots, rising to 5 to 10 knots in the afternoon. Seas 3 to 4 feet. Wave detail, northwest 4 feet at 8 seconds and southwest 2 feet at 15 seconds. The coastal waters forecast from Point Arena to Point Reyes 10 to 60 nautical miles offshore. Today, northwest wind 5 to 10 knots, rising to 10 to 15 knots late. Seas 4 to 5 feet. Wave detail, northwest 5 feet at 8 seconds and southwest 2 feet at 14 seconds. Tonight, northwest wind 10 to 15 knots, seas 4 to 5 feet. Wave detail, northwest 5 feet at 7 seconds and southwest 2 feet at 14 seconds. Monday, northwest wind 10 to 15 knots, seas 5 to 6 feet. Wave detail, northwest 6 feet at 8 seconds and southwest 2 feet at 14 seconds.

San Francisco VAR forecast. In the deep water channel, mixed seas of 2 to 4 feet at 9 seconds. Across the bar, swell can be more than twice as high across the bar than surrounding waters. Waves are also more prone to break, particularly during strong ebb currents. Maximum ebb current of 1.2 knots at 12:08 p.m. Sunday and 2.2 knots at 11:21 p.m. Sunday. The coastal waters forecast from Point Pinos to Point Piedras Blancas out to 10 nautical miles. Today, northwest wind around 5 knots, rising to 5 to 10 knots late. Seas 3 to 4 feet wave detail, northwest 3 feet at 8 seconds and southwest 2 feet at 15 seconds. Tonight, northwest wind 5 to 10 knots, seas 3 to 4 feet wave detail, northwest 3 feet at 8 seconds and southwest 2 feet at 15 seconds. Tonight, northwest wind 5 to 10 knots, seas 3 to 4 feet wave detail, northwest 3 feet at 8 seconds and southwest 2 feet at 14 seconds. Monday, northwest wind around 5 knots, rising to 5 to 10 knots in the afternoon. Seas 3 to 4 feet wave detail, northwest 3 feet at 8 seconds and southwest 2 feet at 14 seconds. The coastal waters forecast from Pigeon Point to Point Pinos 10 to 60 nautical miles offshore. Today, northwest wind 5 to 10 knots, seas around 4 feet wave detail, northwest 4 feet at 8 seconds and southwest 2 feet at 14 seconds. Tonight, northwest wind 5 to 10 knots, seas around 4 feet wave detail, northwest 4 feet at 8 seconds and southwest 2 feet at 14 seconds. Monday, northwest wind 5 to 10 knots, seas 4 to 5 feet wave detail, northwest 4 feet at 8 seconds and southwest 2 feet at 14 seconds. The offshore waters forecast for the following marine location: Point Arena to Pigeon Point between 60 nautical miles and 150 nautical miles offshore. Issued at 8:53 a.m. Pacific Daylight Time. Today, north winds 5 to 15 knots. Seas 5 to 6 feet. Tonight, north winds 10 to 15 knots. Seas 4 to 6 feet. Monday, north winds 10 to 20 knots. Seas 5 to 6 feet. Monday night, north winds 10 to 20 knots. Seas 6 to 7 feet. Tuesday, north winds 10 to 20 knots. Seas 6 to 8 feet. Tuesday night, north winds 10 to 20 knots. Seas 6 to 8 feet. Wednesday, north to northwest winds 10 to 15 knots. Seas 6 to 8 feet. Wednesday night, northwest winds 10 to 15 knots. Seas 7 to 9 feet. Thursday, northwest winds 10 to 15 knots. Seas 8 to 10 feet. Thursday night, northwest winds 5 to 15 knots, becoming north to northwest 10 to 20 knots. Seas 8 to 10 feet. The offshore waters forecast for the following marine location: Pigeon Point to Point Piedras Blancas between 60 nautical miles and 150 nautical miles offshore. Issued at 8:53 a.m. Pacific Daylight Time. Today, northwest winds 5 to 10 knots. Seas 4 to 5 feet. Tonight, northwest winds 5 to 10 knots. Seas 4 to 5 feet. Monday, north winds 10 to 15 knots. Seas 4 to 6 feet. Monday night, north to northwest winds 10 to 15 knots. Seas 5 to 7 feet. Tuesday, north to northwest winds 5 to 15 knots. Seas 5 to 6 feet. Tuesday night, north winds 10 to 15 knots. Seas 5 to 7 feet. Wednesday, north winds 10 to 15 knots. Seas 6 to 7 feet. Wednesday night, north to northwest winds 10 to 15 knots. Seas 7 to 8 feet. Thursday, north to northwest winds 10 to 15 knots. Seas 7 to 9 feet. Thursday night, northwest winds 10 to 15 knots. Seas 7 to 9 feet. The following is an important weather message from the National Weather Service. Heat advisory in effect until 10 p.m. Pacific Daylight Time, Sunday. What? Hot conditions with maximum temperature.

in the low 80s to low 90s. Mild minimum temperatures and weak onshore flow will limit overnight relief. Where? Southern Monterey Bay and the Big Sur Coast, coastal North Bay, including Point Reyes National Seashore and San Francisco Peninsula Coast. When? Until 10 p.m. Pacific Daylight Time, Sunday. Impacts. This level of heat affects anyone without effective cooling and or adequate hydration. Impacts likely in some health systems, heat-sensitive industries and infrastructure. Hydration is a critical piece to surviving the heat. Drink water, and if possible, take water to those who are vulnerable. Take extra precautions when outside. Wear lightweight and loose-fitting clothing. Try to limit strenuous activities to the early morning or evening. Take action when you experience symptoms of heat exhaustion and or heat stroke. Beat the heat and check the back seat. Do not leave young children or pets in unattended vehicles. Car interiors will reach lethal temperatures in a matter of minutes. The following is an important weather message from the National Weather Service. Heat advisory remains in effect until 10 p.m. Pacific Daylight Time, Sunday. What? Hot conditions with maximum temperatures in the low 80s to low 90s. Mild minimum temperatures and weak onshore flow will limit overnight relief. Where? The Marin Hills, northern Monterey Bay, San Francisco, and northern Salinas Valley, Hollister Valley, and Carmel Valley. When? Until 10 p.m. Pacific Daylight Time, Sunday. Impacts. This level of heat affects anyone without effective cooling and or adequate hydration. Impacts likely in some health systems, heat-sensitive industries and infrastructure. Hydration is a critical piece to surviving the heat. Drink water, and if possible, take water to those who are vulnerable. Take extra precautions when outside. Wear lightweight and loose-fitting clothing. Try to limit strenuous activities to the early morning or evening. Take action when you experience symptoms of heat exhaustion and or heat stroke. Beat the heat and check the back seat. Do not leave young children or pets in unattended vehicles. Car interiors will reach lethal temperatures in a matter of minutes. The following is an important weather message from the National Weather Service. Heat advisory remains in effect until 10 p.m. Pacific Daylight Time Wednesday. What? Hot conditions with maximum temperatures in the mid-90s to low 100s. Mild minimum temperatures and weak onshore flow will limit overnight relief. Where? The East Bay and San Francisco Bayshore Line, North Bay Interior Mountains and Valleys, the Santa Clara Valley and Eastern Hills, the Santa Cruz Mountains, Interior Monterey County and the Santa Lucia Range, most of San Benito County and the Chilame Hills in Southeast Monterey County, and Southern Salinas Valley, Arroyo Seco and Lake San Antonio. When? Until 10 p.m. Pacific Daylight Time Wednesday. Impacts. This level of heat affects anyone without effective cooling and or adequate hydration. Impacts likely in some health systems, heat-sensitive industries and infrastructure. Hydration is a critical piece to surviving the heat. Drink water, and if possible, take water to those who are vulnerable. Take extra precautions when outside. Wear lightweight and loose-fitting clothing. Try to limit strenuous activities to the early morning or evening. Take action when you experience symptoms of heat exhaustion and or heat stroke. Beat the heat and check the back seat. Do not leave young children or pets in unattended vehicles. Car interiors will reach lethal temperatures in a matter of minutes. The coastal waters forecast from Point Reyes to Pigeon Point out to 10 nautical miles. For today, northwest wind around 5 knots, rising to 5 to 10 knots late. Seas around 3 feet. Wave detail, northwest 3 feet at 8 seconds and southwest 2 feet at 15 seconds. For tonight, northwest wind 5 to 10 knots, easing to around 5 knots after midnight. Seas around 3 feet. Wave detail, northwest 3 feet at 8 seconds and southwest 2 feet at 15 seconds. For Monday, northwest wind around 5 knots. Seas 3 to 4 feet. Wave detail, northwest 3.

8 seconds and southwest 2 feet at 15 seconds. The coastal waters forecast from Pigeon Point to Point Pinos out to 10 nautical miles. For today, northwest wind around 5 knots, rising to 5 to 10 knots this afternoon. Seas around 3 feet. Wave detail, northwest 3 feet at 8 seconds and southwest 2 feet at 15 seconds. For tonight, northwest wind 5 to 10 knots. Seas around 3 feet. Wave detail, northwest 3 feet at 7 seconds. For Monday, northwest wind 5 to 10 knots. Seas 3 to 4 feet. Wave detail, northwest 3 feet at 8 seconds and southwest 2 feet at 14 seconds. Sunrise, sunset, and tidal information for the San Francisco Bay Area for Sunday, October 4th. The sunrise today, 7:07 a.m. The sunset tonight, 6:49 p.m. Tidal data at the Golden Gate for today. Low tide, 12:34 a.m. at -0.07 feet. High tide, 8:16 a.m. at 4.66 feet. Low tide, 12:48 p.m. at 3.28 feet. High tide, 6:32 p.m. at 5.65 feet. Here are the buoy observations for 9 a.m. Pacific Daylight Time. At buoy 6, winds south 6 knots, water temperature 67, pressure 1,020.7 millibars, seas 5, every 12. At offshore buoy 59, winds north 16 knots, water temperature 66, pressure 1,016.7 millibars, seas 3 feet, every 8 seconds. At Point Arena buoy, winds north 10 knots, water temperature 58, pressure 1,012.8 millibars, seas 3 feet, every 7 seconds. At buoy 13 near Bodega Bay, winds northwest at 2 knots, pressure 1,012.4 millibars, swell 4 feet, every 8 seconds. At Point Reyes Wave Rider buoy, water temperature 62, seas 5 feet, every 8 seconds. At San Francisco Bar buoy, water temperature 60, seas 3 feet, every 14 seconds. At San Francisco buoy, winds northwest 4 knots, water temperature 60, pressure 1,012.5 millibars, seas 3 feet, every 8 seconds. At Half Moon Bay buoy, winds west 4 knots, water temperature 62, pressure 1,012.4 millibars, seas 4 feet, every 8 seconds. At Monterey Bay buoy, winds northwest 8 knots, water temperature 62, pressure 1,012.2 millibars, seas 4 feet, every 8 seconds. At Pointer, Wave Rider buoy, water temperature 65, seas 4 feet, every 8 seconds. At Cape San Martin buoy, winds northwest 8 knots, water temperature 65, pressure 1,012.3 millibars. Seas 5 feet, every 8 seconds. Synopsis for the Central California coast and bays, including the Monterey Bay, Greater Farallones, and Cordell Bank National Marine Sanctuaries. Northwesterly breezes will remain gentle to moderate into midweek, allowing for slight to moderate wave heights to persist. The marine forecast for San Pablo Bay, Suisun Bay, the West Delta, and the San Francisco Bay north of the Bay Bridge. For today, southwest wind around 5 knots, veering to west late this morning and afternoon. For tonight, southwest wind around 5 knots. For Monday, west wind around 5 knots. The marine forecast for Monterey Bay. For today, north wind around 5 knots, backing to west this afternoon. Seas around 3 feet this morning, then around 2 feet or less. Wave detail, northwest 2 feet at 8 seconds. For tonight, southwest wind around 5 knots, veering to north after midnight. Seas around 3 feet in the evening, then around 2 feet or less. Wave detail, northwest 2 feet at 8 seconds. For Monday, northwest wind around 5 knots. Seas around 2 feet or less, then around 3 feet in the afternoon. Wave detail, northwest 2 feet at 7 seconds. The coastal waters forecast from Point Arena to Point Reyes out to 10 nautical miles. Today, northwest wind around 5 knots.

5 to 10 knots late. Sea 3 to 4 feet wave detail. Northwest 3 feet at 8 seconds and southwest 2 feet at 14 seconds. Tonight, northwest wind 5 to 10 knots, seas 3 to 4 feet, wave detail. Northwest 3 feet at 8 seconds, and southwest 2 feet at 15 seconds. Monday, northwest wind around 5 knots, rising to 5 to 10 knots in the afternoon. Seas 3 to 4 feet, wave detail. Northwest 4 feet at 8 seconds, and southwest 2 feet at 15 seconds. The coastal waters forecast from Point Arena to Point Reyes 10 to 60 nautical miles offshore. Today, northwest wind 5 to 10 knots, rising to 10 to 15 knots late. Seas 4 to 5 feet, wave detail. Northwest 5 feet at 8 seconds and southwest 2 feet at 14 seconds. Tonight, northwest wind 10 to 15 knots, seas 4 to 5 feet, wave detail. Northwest 5 feet at 7 seconds and southwest 2 feet at 14 seconds. Monday, northwest wind 10 to 15 knots, seas 5 to 6 feet, wave detail. Northwest 6 feet at 8 seconds and southwest 2 feet at 14 seconds. San Francisco Bar forecast. In the deep water channel, mixed seas of 2 to 4 feet at 9 seconds. Across the bar, swell can be more than twice as high across the bar than surrounding waters. Waves are also more prone to break, particularly during strong ebb currents. Maximum ebb current of 1.2 knots at 12:08 p.m. Sunday and 2.2 knots at 11:21 p.m. Sunday. The coastal waters forecast from Point Pinos to Point Piedras Blancas out to 10 nautical miles. Today, northwest wind around 5 knots, rising to 5 to 10 knots late. Seas 3 to 4 feet, wave detail. Northwest 3 feet at 8 seconds and southwest 2 feet at 15 seconds. Tonight, northwest wind 5 to 10 knots, seas 3 to 4 feet, wave detail. Northwest 3 feet at 8 seconds and southwest 2 feet at 14 seconds. Monday, northwest wind around 5 knots, rising to 5 to 10 knots in the afternoon. Seas 3 to 4 feet, wave detail. Northwest 3 feet at 8 seconds and southwest 2 feet at 14 seconds. The coastal waters forecast from Pigeon Point to Point Pinos 10 to 60 nautical miles offshore. Today, northwest wind 5 to 10 knots, seas around 4 feet, wave detail. Northwest 4 feet at 8 seconds and southwest 2 feet at 14 seconds. Tonight, northwest wind 5 to 10 knots, seas around 4 feet, wave detail. Northwest 4 feet at 8 seconds and southwest 2 feet at 14 seconds. Monday, northwest wind 5 to 10 knots, seas 4 to 5 feet, wave detail. Northwest 4 feet at 8 seconds and southwest 2 feet at 14 seconds. The offshore waters forecast for the following marine location: Point Arena to Pigeon Point between 60 nautical miles and 150 nautical miles offshore. Issued at 8:53 a.m. Pacific Daylight Time. Today, north winds 5 to 15 knots. Seas 5 to 6 feet. Tonight, north winds 10 to 15 knots. Seas 4 to 6 feet. Monday, north winds 10 to 20 knots. Seas 5 to 6 feet. Monday night, north winds 10 to 20 knots. Seas 6 to 7 feet. Tuesday, north winds 10 to 20 knots. Seas 6 to 8 feet. Tuesday night, north winds 10 to 20 knots. Seas 6 to 8 feet. Wednesday, north to northwest winds 10 to 15 knots. Seas 6 to 8 feet. Wednesday night, northwest winds 10 to 15 knots. Seas 7 to 9 feet. Thursday, northwest winds 10 to 15 knots. Seas 8 to 10 feet. Thursday night, northwest winds 5 to 15 knots, becoming north to northwest 10 to 20 knots. Seas 8 to 10 feet. The offshore waters forecast for the following marine location: Pigeon Point to Point Piedras Blancas between 60 nautical miles and 150 nautical miles offshore. Issued at 8:53 a.m. Pacific Daylight Time. Today, northwest winds 5 to 10 knots. Seas 4 to 5 feet. Tonight, northwest winds 5 to 10 knots. Seas 4 to 5 feet. Monday, north winds 10 to 15 knots.

7 to 9 feet. The following is an important weather message from the National Weather Service. Heat advisory in effect until 10 p.m. Pacific Daylight Time, Sunday. What? Hot conditions with maximum temperatures in the low 80s to low 90s. Mild minimum temperatures and weak onshore flow will limit overnight relief. Where? Southern Monterey Bay and the Big Sur Coast, coastal North Bay, including Point Reyes National Seashore and San Francisco Peninsula Coast. When? Until 10 p.m. Pacific Daylight Time, Sunday. Impacts. This level of heat affects anyone without effective cooling and or adequate hydration. Impacts likely in some health systems, heat-sensitive industries and infrastructure. Hydration is a critical piece to surviving the heat. Drink water, and if possible, take water to those who are vulnerable. Take extra precautions when outside. Wear lightweight and loose-fitting clothing. Try to limit strenuous activities to the early morning or evening. Take action when you experience symptoms of heat exhaustion and or heat stroke. Beat the heat and check the back seat. Do not leave young children or pets in unattended vehicles. Car interiors will reach lethal temperatures in a matter of minutes. 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This broadcast originates from the National Weather Service office located in Monterey, California, and serves the coastal marine waters, including San Francisco and Monterey Bay. The following is an important weather message from the National Weather Service. Heat advisory remains in effect until 10 p.m. Pacific Daylight Time, Sunday. What? Hot conditions with maximum temperatures in the low 80s to low 90s. Mild minimum temperatures and weak onshore flow will limit overnight relief. Where? The Marin Hills, Northern Monterey Bay, San Francisco, and Northern Salinas Valley, Hollister Valley, and Carmel Valley. When? Until 10 p.m. Pacific Daylight Time, Sunday. Impacts. This level of heat affects anyone without effective cooling and or adequate hydration. Impacts likely in some health systems, heat-sensitive industries and infrastructure. Hydration is a critical piece to surviving the heat. Drink water, and if possible, take water to those who are vulnerable. Take extra precautions when outside. Wear lightweight and loose-fitting clothing. Try to limit strenuous activities to the early morning or evening. Take action when you experience symptoms of heat exhaustion and or heat stroke. Beat the heat and check the back seat. Do not leave young children or pets in unattended vehicles. Car interiors will reach lethal temperatures in a matter of minutes. The following is an important weather message from the National Weather Service. Heat advisory remains in effect until 10 p.m. Pacific Daylight Time Wednesday. What? Hot conditions with maximum temperatures in the mid-90s to low 100s. Mild minimum temperatures and weak onshore flow will limit overnight relief. Where? The East Bay and San Francisco Bayshore Line, North Bay Interior Mountains and Valleys, the Santa Clara Valley and Eastern Hills, the Santa Cruz Mountains, Interior Monterey County and the Santa Lucia Range, most of San Benito County and the Chilame Hills in southeast Monterey County, and southern Salinas Valley, Arroyo Seco and Lake San Antonio. When? Until 10 p.m. Pacific Daylight Time Wednesday. Impacts. This level of heat affects anyone without effective cooling and or adequate hydration. Impacts likely in some health systems, heat-sensitive industries and infrastructure. Hydration is a critical piece to surviving the heat. Drink water, and if possible, take water to those who are vulnerable. Take extra precautions when outside. Wear lightweight and loose-fitting clothing. Try to limit strenuous activities to the early morning or evening. Take action when you experience symptoms of heat exhaustion and or heat stroke. Beat the heat and check the back seat. Do not leave young children or pets in unattended vehicles. Car interiors will reach lethal temperatures in a matter of minutes. The coastal waters forecast from Point Reyes to Pigeon Point out to 10 nautical miles. For today, northwest wind around

5 knots, rising to 5 to 10 knots late. Sea is around 3 feet. Wave detail, northwest 3 feet at 8 seconds and southwest 2 feet at 15 seconds. For tonight, northwest wind 5 to 10 knots, easing to around 5 knots after midnight. Sea is around 3 feet. Wave detail, northwest 3 feet at 8 seconds and southwest 2 feet at 15 seconds. For Monday, northwest wind around 5 knots. Sea 3 to 4 feet. Wave detail, northwest 3 feet at 8 seconds and southwest 2 feet at 15 seconds. The coastal waters forecast from Pigeon Point to Point Pinos out to 10 nautical miles. For today, northwest wind around 5 knots, rising to 5 to 10 knots this afternoon. Seas around 3 feet. Wave detail, northwest 3 feet at 8 seconds and southwest 2 feet at 15 seconds. For tonight, northwest wind 5 to 10 knots. Seas around 3 feet. Wave detail, northwest 3 feet at 7 seconds. For Monday, northwest wind 5 to 10 knots. Seas 3 to 4 feet. Wave detail, northwest 3 feet at 8 seconds and southwest 2 feet at 14 seconds. Sunrise, sunset, and tidal information for the San Francisco Bay Area for Sunday, October 4. The sunrise today, 7:07 a.m. The sunset tonight, 6:49 p.m. Tidal data at the Golden Gate for today. Low tide, 12:34 a.m. at -0.7 feet. High tide, 8:16 a.m. at 4.66 feet. Low tide, 12:48 p.m. at 3.28 feet. High tide, 6:32 p.m. at 5.65 feet. Here are the buoy observations for 9 a.m. Pacific Daylight Time. At buoy 6, winds south 6 knots, water temperature 67, pressure 1,020.7 millibars, seas 5, every 12. At offshore buoy 59, winds north 16 knots, water temperature 66, pressure 1,016.7 millibars, seas 3 feet, every 8 seconds. At Point Arena buoy, winds north 10 knots, water temperature 58, pressure 1,012.8 millibars, seas 3 feet, every 7 seconds. At buoy 13 near Bodega Bay, winds northwest at 2 knots, pressure 1,012.4 millibars, swell 4 feet, every 8 seconds. At Point Reyes Wave Rider buoy, water temperature 62, seas 5 feet, every 8 seconds. At San Francisco Bar buoy, water temperature 60, seas 3 feet, every 14 seconds. At San Francisco buoy, winds northwest 4 knots, water temperature 60, pressure 1,012.5 millibars, seas 3 feet, every 8 seconds. At Half Moon Bay buoy, winds west 4 knots, water temperature 62, pressure 1,012.4 millibars, seas 4 feet, every 8 seconds. At Monterey Bay buoy, winds northwest 8 knots, water temperature 62, pressure 1,012.2 millibars, seas 4 feet, every 8 seconds. At Point Sur, Wave Rider buoy, water temperature 65, seas 4 feet, every 8 seconds. At Cape San Martin buoy, winds northwest 8 knots, water temperature 65, pressure 1,012.3 millibars, seas 5 feet, every 8 seconds. Here are the buoy observations for 10 a.m. Pacific Daylight Time. At offshore buoy 6, winds south at 6 knots, water temperature 67, pressure 1,021.2 millibars. At offshore buoy 59, winds north at 16 knots, water temperature 66, pressure 1,017.1 millibars. At buoy 14 near Point Arena, winds north at 10 knots, water temperature 57, pressure 1,012.9 millibars. At buoy 13 near Bodega Bay, winds northwest at 2 knots, pressure 1,012.7 millibars. At Point Reyes Wave Rider buoy, water temperature 62, seas 5 feet, every 7 seconds. At San Francisco Bar buoy, water temperature 61, seas 3 feet, every 15 seconds. At San Francisco buoy, winds north at 4 knots, water temperature 60, pressure 1,012.3 millibars.
of ours. At Half Moon Bay, buoy winds northwest 4 knots. Water temperature 62, pressure 1,012.9 millibars, seas 4 feet every 8 seconds. At Monterey, buoy winds north at 10 knots. Water temperature 62, pressure 1,012.2 millibars. At Point Sur, wave rider buoy water temperature 65, seas 4 feet every 9 seconds. At Cape San Martin, buoy winds northwest at 10 knots. Water temperature 65, pressure 1,012.7 millibars. Synopsis for the Central California coast and bays, including the Monterey Bay, Greater Farallones, and Cordell Bank National Marine Sanctuaries, northwesterly breezes will remain gentle to moderate into midweek, allowing for slight to moderate wave heights to persist. The marine forecast for San Pablo Bay, Suisun Bay, the West Delta, and the San Francisco Bay north of the Bay Bridge. For today, southwest wind around 5 knots, veering to west late this morning and afternoon. For tonight, southwest wind around 5 knots. For Monday, west wind around 5 knots. The marine forecast for Monterey Bay. For today, north wind around 5 knots, backing to west this afternoon. Seas around 3 feet this morning, then around 2 feet or less. Wave detail, northwest 2 feet at 8 seconds. For tonight, southwest wind around 5 knots, veering to north after midnight. Seas around 3 feet in the evening, then around 2 feet or less. Wave detail, northwest 2 feet at 8 seconds. For Monday, northwest wind around 5 knots. Seas around 2 feet or less, then around 3 feet in the afternoon. Wave detail, northwest 2 feet at 7 seconds. The coastal waters forecast from Point Arena to Point Reyes out to 10 nautical miles. Today, northwest wind around 5 knots, rising to 5 to 10 knots late. Seas 3 to 4 feet, wave detail, northwest 3 feet at 8 seconds and southwest 2 feet at 14 seconds. Tonight, northwest wind 5 to 10 knots, seas 3 to 4 feet, wave detail, northwest 3 feet at 8 seconds and southwest 2 feet at 15 seconds. Monday, northwest wind around 5 knots, rising to 5 to 10 knots in the afternoon. Seas 3 to 4 feet, wave detail, northwest 4 feet at 8 seconds and southwest 2 feet at 15 seconds. The coastal waters forecast from Point Arena to Point Reyes 10 to 16 nautical miles offshore. Today, northwest wind 5 to 10 knots, rising to 10 to 15 knots late. Seas 4 to 5 feet, wave detail, northwest 5 feet at 8 seconds and southwest 2 feet at 14 seconds. Tonight, northwest wind 10 to 15 knots, seas 4 to 5 feet, wave detail, northwest 5 feet at 7 seconds and southwest 2 feet at 14 seconds. Monday, northwest wind 10 to 15 knots, seas 5 to 6 feet, wave detail, northwest 6 feet at 8 seconds and southwest 2 feet at 14 seconds. San Francisco Bar forecast. In the deep water channel, mixed seas of 2 to 4 feet at 9 seconds. Across the bar, swell can be more than twice as high across the bar than surrounding waters. Waves are also more prone to break, particularly during strong ebb currents. Maximum ebb current of 1.2 knots at 12:08 p.m. Sunday and 2.2 knots at 11:21 p.m. Sunday. The coastal waters forecast from Point Pinos to Point Piedras Blancas out to 10 nautical miles. Today, northwest wind around 5 knots, rising to 5 to 10 knots late. Seas 3 to 4 feet, wave detail, northwest 3 feet at 8 seconds and southwest 2 feet at 15 seconds. Tonight, northwest wind 5 to 10 knots, seas 3 to 4 feet, wave detail, northwest 3 feet at 8 seconds and southwest 2 feet at 14 seconds. Monday, northwest wind around 5 knots, rising to 5 to 10 knots in the afternoon. Seas 3 to 4 feet, wave detail, northwest 3 feet at 8 seconds and southwest 2 feet at 14 seconds. The coastal waters forecast from Pigeon Point to Point Pinos 10 to 16 nautical miles offshore. Today, northwest wind 5 to 10 knots, seas around 4 feet, wave detail, northwest 4 feet at 8 seconds and southwest 2 feet at 14 seconds.

tonight, northwest wind 5 to 10 knots, seas around 4 feet, wave detail. Northwest 4 feet at 8 seconds, and southwest 2 feet at 14 seconds. Monday, northwest wind 5 to 10 knots, seas 4 to 5 feet, wave detail. Northwest 4 feet at 8 seconds, and southwest 2 feet at 14 seconds. The offshore waters forecast for the following marine location: Point Arena to Pigeon Point, between 60 nautical miles and 150 nautical miles offshore. Issued at 8:53 a.m. Pacific Daylight Time. Today, north winds 5 to 15 knots. Seas 5 to 6 feet. Tonight, north winds 10 to 15 knots. Seas 4 to 6 feet. Monday, north winds 10 to 20 knots. Seas 5 to 6 feet. Monday night, north winds 10 to 20 knots. Seas 6 to 7 feet. Tuesday, north winds 10 to 20 knots. Seas 6 to 8 feet. Tuesday night, north winds 10 to 20 knots. Seas 6 to 8 feet. Wednesday, north to northwest winds 10 to 15 knots. Seas 6 to 8 feet. Wednesday night, northwest winds 10 to 15 knots. Seas 7 to 9 feet. Thursday, northwest winds 10 to 15 knots. Seas 8 to 10 feet. Thursday night, northwest winds 5 to 15 knots, becoming north to northwest 10 to 20 knots. Seas 8 to 10 feet. The offshore waters forecast for the following marine location: Pigeon Point to Point Piedras Blancas, between 60 nautical miles and 150 nautical miles offshore. Issued at 8:53 a.m. Pacific Daylight Time. Today, northwest winds 5 to 10 knots. Seas 4 to 5 feet. Tonight, northwest winds 5 to 10 knots. Seas 4 to 5 feet. Monday, north winds 10 to 15 knots. Seas 4 to 6 feet. Monday night, north to northwest winds 10 to 15 knots. Seas 5 to 7 feet. Tuesday, north to northwest winds 5 to 15 knots. Seas 5 to 6 feet. Tuesday night, north winds 10 to 15 knots. Seas 5 to 7 feet. Wednesday, north winds 10 to 15 knots. Seas 6 to 7 feet. Wednesday night, north to northwest winds 10 to 15 knots. Seas 7 to 8 feet. Thursday, north to northwest winds 10 to 15 knots. Seas 7 to 9 feet. Thursday night, northwest winds 10 to 15 knots. Seas 7 to 9 feet. The following is an important weather message from the National Weather Service. Heat advisory in effect until 10 p.m. Pacific Daylight Time, Sunday. What? Hot conditions with maximum temperatures in the low 80s to low 90s. Mild minimum temperatures and weak onshore flow will limit overnight relief. Where? Southern Monterey Bay and the Big Sur Coast, coastal North Bay including Point Reyes National Seashore and San Francisco Peninsula Coast. When? Until 10 p.m. Pacific Daylight Time, Sunday. Impacts. This level of heat affects anyone without effective cooling and or adequate hydration. Impacts likely in some health systems, heat-sensitive industries and infrastructure. Hydration is a critical piece to surviving the heat. Drink water, and if possible, take water to those who are vulnerable. Take extra precautions when outside. Wear lightweight and loose-fitting clothing. Try to limit strenuous activities to the early morning or evening. Take action when you experience symptoms of heat exhaustion and or heat stroke. Beat the heat and check the back seat. Do not leave young children or pets in unattended vehicles. Car interiors will reach lethal temperatures in a matter of minutes. The following is an important weather message from the National Weather Service. Heat advisory remains in effect until 10 p.m. Pacific Daylight Time, Sunday. What? Hot conditions with maximum temperatures in the low 80s to low 90s. Mild minimum temperatures and weak onshore flow will limit overnight relief. Where? The Marin Hills, northern Monterey Bay, San Francisco, and northern Salinas Valley, Hollister Valley, and Carmel Valley.

10 p.m. Pacific Daylight Time Sunday. Impacts. This level of heat affects anyone without effective cooling and or adequate hydration. Impacts likely in some health systems, heat-sensitive industries and infrastructure. Hydration is a critical piece to surviving the heat. Drink water, and if possible, take water to those who are vulnerable. Take extra precautions when outside. Wear lightweight and loose-fitting clothing. Try to limit strenuous activities to the early morning or evening. Take action when you experience symptoms of heat exhaustion and or heat stroke. Beat the heat and check the back seat. Do not leave young children or pets in unattended vehicles. Car interiors will reach lethal temperatures in a matter of minutes. The following is an important weather message from the National Weather Service. Heat advisory remains in effect until 10 p.m. Pacific Daylight Time Wednesday. What? Hot conditions with maximum temperatures in the mid-90s to low 100s. Mild minimum temperatures and weak onshore flow will limit overnight relief. Where? The East Bay and San Francisco Bay Shoreline, North Bay Interior Mountains and Valleys, the Santa Clara Valley and Eastern Hills, the Santa Cruz Mountains, Interior Monterey County and the Santa Lucia Range, most of San Benito County and the Chilame Hills in Southeast Monterey County, and Southern Salinas Valley, Arroyo Seco and Lake San Antonio. When? Until 10 p.m. Pacific Daylight Time Wednesday. Impacts. This level of heat affects anyone without effective cooling and or adequate hydration. Impacts likely in some health systems, heat-sensitive industries and infrastructure. Hydration is a critical piece to surviving the heat. Drink water, and if possible, take water to those who are vulnerable. Take extra precautions when outside. Wear lightweight and loose-fitting clothing. Try to limit strenuous activities to the early morning or evening. Take action when you experience symptoms of heat exhaustion and or heat stroke. Beat the heat and check the back seat. Do not leave young children or pets in unattended vehicles. Car interiors will reach lethal temperatures in a matter of minutes. The coastal waters forecast from Point Reyes to Pigeon Point out to 10 nautical miles. For today, northwest wind around 5 knots, rising to 5 to 10 knots late. Seas around 3 feet. Wave detail, northwest 3 feet at 8 seconds and southwest 2 feet at 15 seconds. For tonight, northwest wind 5 to 10 knots, easing to around 5 knots after midnight. Seas around 3 feet. Wave detail, northwest 3 feet at 8 seconds and southwest 2 feet at 15 seconds. For Monday, northwest wind around 5 knots. Seas 3 to 4 feet. Wave detail, northwest 3 feet at 8 seconds and southwest 2 feet at 15 seconds. The coastal waters forecast from Pigeon Point to Point Pinos out to 10 nautical miles. For today, northwest wind around 5 knots, rising to 5 to 10 knots this afternoon. Seas around 3 feet. Wave detail, northwest 3 feet at 8 seconds and southwest 2 feet at 15 seconds. For tonight, northwest wind 5 to 10 knots. Seas around 3 feet. Wave detail, northwest 3 feet at 7 seconds. For Monday, northwest wind 5 to 10 knots. Seas 3 to 4 feet. Wave detail, northwest 3 feet at 8 seconds and southwest 2 feet at 14 seconds. Sunrise, sunset, and tidal information for the San Francisco Bay Area for Sunday, October 4. The sunrise today, 7:07 a.m. The sunset tonight, 6:49 p.m. Tidal data at the Golden Gate for today. Low tide, 12:34 a.m. at -0.07 feet. High tide, 8:16 a.m. at 4.66 feet. Low tide, 12:48 p.m. at 3.28 feet. High tide, 6:32 p.m. at 5.65 feet. Here are the buoy observations for 10 a.m. Pacific Daylight Time. At buoy 6, winds south 6 knots, water temperature 67, pressure 1,021.3 millibars, sea 7, every 13.
an offshore buoy 59, winds north at 16 knots, water temperature 66, pressure 1,017.1 millibars. At buoy 14 near Point Arena, winds north at 10 knots, water temperature 57, pressure 1,012.9 millibars. At buoy 13 near Bodega Bay, winds northwest at 2 knots, pressure 1,012.6 millibars, swell 4 feet every 8 seconds. At Point Reyes, wave rider buoy water temperature 62, seas 4 feet every 8 seconds. At San Francisco Bar buoy water temperature 61, seas 3 feet every 15 seconds. At San Francisco buoy winds north 4 knots, water temperature 60, pressure 1,012.3 millibars, seas 3 feet every 8 seconds. At Half Moon Bay buoy winds northwest 4 knots, water temperature 62, pressure 1,012.9 millibars, seas 4 feet every 8 seconds. At Monterey Bay buoy winds north 8 knots, water temperature 62, pressure 1,012.3 millibars, seas 4 feet every 8 seconds. At Point Sur, wave rider buoy water temperature 65, seas 4 feet every 9 seconds. At Cape San Martin buoy winds northwest 10 knots, water temperature 65, pressure 1,012.6 millibars, seas 4 feet every 8 seconds. Synopsis for the Central California coast and bays, including the Monterey Bay, Greater Farallones, and Cordell Bank National Marine Sanctuaries. Northwesterly breezes will remain gentle to moderate into midweek, allowing for slight to moderate wave heights to persist. The marine forecast for San Pablo Bay, Suisun Bay, the West Delta, and the San Francisco Bay north of the Bay Bridge. For today, southwest wind around 5 knots, veering to west late this morning and afternoon. For tonight, southwest wind around 5 knots. For Monday, west wind around 5 knots. The marine forecast for Monterey Bay. For today, north wind around 5 knots, backing to west this afternoon. Seas around 3 feet this morning, then around 2 feet or less. Wave detail, northwest 2 feet at 8 seconds. For tonight, southwest wind around 5 knots, veering to north after midnight. Seas around 3 feet in the evening, then around 2 feet or less. Wave detail, northwest 2 feet at 8 seconds. For Monday, northwest wind around 5 knots. Seas around 2 feet or less, then around 3 feet in the afternoon. Wave detail, northwest 2 feet at 7 seconds. The coastal waters forecast from Point Arena to Point Reyes out to 10 nautical miles. Today, northwest wind around 5 knots, rising to 5 to 10 knots late. Seas 3 to 4 feet, wave detail, northwest 3 feet at 8 seconds and southwest 2 feet at 14 seconds. Tonight, northwest wind 5 to 10 knots, seas 3 to 4 feet, wave detail, northwest 3 feet at 8 seconds and southwest 2 feet at 15 seconds. Monday, northwest wind around 5 knots, rising to 5 to 10 knots in the afternoon. Seas 3 to 4 feet, wave detail, northwest 4 feet at 8 seconds and southwest 2 feet at 15 seconds. The coastal waters forecast from Point Arena to Point Reyes 10 to 60 nautical miles offshore. Today, northwest wind 5 to 10 knots, rising to 10 to 15 knots late. Seas 4 to 5 feet, wave detail, northwest 5 feet at 8 seconds and southwest 2 feet at 14 seconds. Tonight, northwest wind 10 to 15 knots, seas 4 to 5 feet, wave detail, northwest 5 feet at 7 seconds and southwest 2 feet at 14 seconds. Monday, northwest wind 10 to 15 knots, seas 5 to 6 feet, wave detail, northwest 6 feet at 8 seconds and southwest 2 feet at 14 seconds. San Francisco Bar forecast. In the deep water channel, mixed seas of 2 to 4 feet at 9 seconds. Across the bar, swell can be more than twice as high across the bar than surrounding waters. Waves are also more prone to break, particularly during strong ebb currents. Maximum ebb current of 1.2 knots at 12:08 p.m. Sunday and 2.2 knots at 11:21 p.m. Sunday. The coastal waters forecast from
Point Pinos to Point Piedras blunts out to 10 nautical miles. Today, northwest wind around 5 knots, rising to 5 to 10 knots late. Seas 3 to 4 feet, wave detail, northwest 3 feet at 8 seconds and southwest 2 feet at 15 seconds. Tonight, northwest wind 5 to 10 knots, seas 3 to 4 feet, wave detail, northwest 3 feet at 8 seconds and southwest 2 feet at 14 seconds. Monday, northwest wind around 5 knots, rising to 5 to 10 knots in the afternoon. Seas 3 to 4 feet, wave detail, northwest 3 feet at 8 seconds and southwest 2 feet at 14 seconds. The coastal waters forecast from Pigeon Point to Point Pinos 10 to 60 nautical miles offshore. Today, northwest wind 5 to 10 knots, seas around 4 feet, wave detail, northwest 4 feet at 8 seconds and southwest 2 feet at 14 seconds. Tonight, northwest wind 5 to 10 knots, seas around 4 feet, wave detail, northwest 4 feet at 8 seconds and southwest 2 feet at 14 seconds. Monday, northwest wind 5 to 10 knots, seas 4 to 5 feet, wave detail, northwest 4 feet at 8 seconds and southwest 2 feet at 14 seconds. 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This broadcast originates from the National Weather Service office located in Monterey, California, and serves the coastal marine waters, including San Francisco and Monterey Bay. The offshore waters forecast for the following marine location, Point Arena to Pigeon Point between 60 nautical miles and 150 nautical miles offshore. Issued at 8:53 a.m. Pacific Daylight Time. Today, north winds 5 to 15 knots. Seas 5 to 6 feet. Tonight, north winds 10 to 15 knots. Seas 4 to 6 feet. Monday, north winds 10 to 20 knots. Seas 5 to 6 feet. Monday night, north winds 10 to 20 knots. Seas 6 to 7 feet. Tuesday, north winds 10 to 20 knots. Seas 6 to 8 feet. Tuesday night, north winds 10 to 20 knots. Seas 6 to 8 feet. Wednesday, north to northwest winds 10 to 15 knots. Seas 6 to 8 feet. Wednesday night, northwest winds 10 to 15 knots. Seas 7 to 9 feet. Thursday, northwest winds 10 to 15 knots. Seas 8 to 10 feet. Thursday night, northwest winds 5 to 15 knots, becoming north to northwest 10 to 20 knots. Seas 8 to 10 feet. The offshore waters forecast for the following marine location, Pigeon Point to Point Piedras Blancas between 60 nautical miles and 150 nautical miles offshore. Issued at 8:53 a.m. Pacific Daylight Time. Today, northwest winds 5 to 10 knots. Seas 4 to 5 feet. Tonight, northwest winds 5 to 10 knots. Seas 4 to 5 feet. Monday, north winds 10 to 15 knots. Seas 4 to 6 feet. Monday night, north to northwest winds 10 to 15 knots. Seas 5 to 7 feet. Tuesday, north to northwest winds 5 to 15 knots. Seas 5 to 6 feet. Tuesday night, north winds 10 to 15 knots. Seas 5 to 7 feet. Wednesday, north winds 10 to 15 knots. Seas 6 to 7 feet. Wednesday night, north to northwest winds 10 to 15 knots. Seas 7 to 8 feet. Thursday, north to northwest winds 10 to 15 knots. Seas 7 to 9 feet. Thursday night, northwest winds 10 to 15 knots. Seas 7 to 9 feet. The following is an important weather message from the National Weather Service. Heat advisory in effect until 10 p.m. Pacific Daylight Time, Sunday. What? Hot conditions with maximum temperatures in the low 80s to low 90s. Mild minimum temperatures and weak onshore flow will limit overnight relief. Where? Southern Monterey Bay and the Big Sur Coast, coastal North Bay including Point Reyes National Seashore and San Francisco Peninsula Coast. When? Until 10 p.m. Pacific Daylight Time.
time Sunday. Impacts. This level of heat affects anyone without effective cooling and or adequate hydration. Impacts likely in some health systems, heat-sensitive industries and infrastructure. Hydration is a critical piece to surviving the heat. Drink water, and if possible, take water to those who are vulnerable. Take extra precautions when outside. Wear lightweight and loose-fitting clothing. Try to limit strenuous activities to the early morning or evening. Take action when you experience symptoms of heat exhaustion and or heat stroke. Leave the heat and check the back seat. Do not leave young children or pets in unattended vehicles. Car interiors will reach lethal temperatures in a matter of minutes. The following is an important weather message from the National Weather Service. Heat advisory remains in effect until 10 p.m. Pacific Daylight Time Sunday. What? Hot conditions with maximum temperatures in the low 80s to low 90s. Mild minimum temperatures and weak onshore flow will limit overnight relief. Where? The Marin Hills, northern Monterey Bay, San Francisco, and northern Salinas Valley, Hollister Valley, and Carmel Valley. When? Until 10 p.m. Pacific Daylight Time Sunday. Impacts. This level of heat affects anyone without effective cooling and or adequate hydration. Impacts likely in some health systems, heat-sensitive industries and infrastructure. Hydration is a critical piece to surviving the heat. Drink water, and if possible, take water to those who are vulnerable. Take extra precautions when outside. Wear lightweight and loose-fitting clothing. Try to limit strenuous activities to the early morning or evening. Take action when you experience symptoms of heat exhaustion and or heat stroke. Leave the heat and check the back seat. Do not leave young children or pets in unattended vehicles. Car interiors will reach lethal temperatures in a matter of minutes. The following is an important weather message from the National Weather Service. Heat advisory remains in effect until 10 p.m. Pacific Daylight Time Wednesday. What? Hot conditions with maximum temperatures in the mid-90s to low 100s. Mild minimum temperatures and weak onshore flow will limit overnight relief. Where? The East Bay and San Francisco Bay Shoreline, North Bay Interior Mountains and Valleys, the Santa Clara Valley and Eastern Hills, the Santa Cruz Mountains, Interior Monterey County and the Santa Lucia Range, most of San Benito County and the Chilame Hills in Southeast Monterey County, and Southern Salinas Valley, Arroyo Seco and Lake San Antonio. When? Until 10 p.m. Pacific Daylight Time Wednesday. Impacts. This level of heat affects anyone without effective cooling and or adequate hydration. Impacts likely in some health systems, heat-sensitive industries and infrastructure. Hydration is a critical piece to surviving the heat. Drink water, and if possible, take water to those who are vulnerable. Take extra precautions when outside. Wear lightweight and loose-fitting clothing. Try to limit strenuous activities to the early morning or evening. Take action when you experience symptoms of heat exhaustion and or heat stroke. Leave the heat and check the back seat. Do not leave young children or pets in unattended vehicles. Car interiors will reach lethal temperatures in a matter of minutes. The coastal waters forecast from Point Reyes to Pigeon Point out to 10 nautical miles. For today, northwest wind around 5 knots, rising to 5 to 10 knots late. Seas around 3 feet. Wave detail, northwest 3 feet at 8 seconds and southwest 2 feet at 15 seconds. For tonight, northwest wind 5 to 10 knots, easing to around 5 knots after midnight. Seas around 3 feet. Wave detail, northwest 3 feet at 8 seconds and southwest 2 feet at 15 seconds. For Monday, northwest wind around 5 knots. Seas 3 to 4 feet. Wave detail, northwest 3 feet at 8 seconds and southwest 2 feet at 15 seconds. The coastal waters forecast from Pigeon Point to Point Pinos out to 10 nautical miles. For today, northwest wind around 5 knots, rising to 5 to 10 knots this afternoon. Seas around 3 feet.
tail, northwest 3 feet at 8 seconds and southwest 2 feet at 15 seconds. For tonight, northwest wind 5 to 10 knots. Seas around 3 feet. Wave detail, northwest 3 feet at 7 seconds. Seas around 3 feet. Wave detail, northwest 3 feet at 7 seconds. For Monday, northwest wind 5 to 10 knots. Seas 3 to 4 feet. Wave detail, northwest 3 feet at 8 seconds and southwest 2 feet at 14 seconds. Sunrise, sunset, and tidal information for the San Francisco Bay Area for Sunday, October 4. The sunrise today, 7:07 a.m. The sunset tonight, 6:49 p.m. Tidal data at the Golden Gate for today. Low tide, 12:34 a.m. at -0.07 feet. High tide, 8:16 a.m. at 4.66 feet. Low tide, 12:48 p.m. at 3.28 feet. High tide, 6:32 p.m. at 5.65 feet. Here are the buoy observations for 10 a.m. Pacific Daylight Time. At buoy 6, winds south 6 knots, water temperature 67, pressure 1,021.3 millibars, sea 7, every 13. At offshore buoy 59, winds north at 16 knots, water temperature 66, pressure 1,017.1 millibars. At buoy 14 near Point Arena, winds north at 10 knots, water temperature 57, pressure 1,012.9 millibars. At buoy 13 near Bodega Bay, winds northwest at 2 knots, pressure 1,012.6 millibars, swell 4 feet, every 8 seconds. At Point Reyes Wave Rider buoy, water temperature 62, seas 4 feet, every 8 seconds. At San Francisco Bar buoy, water temperature 61, seas 3 feet, every 15 seconds. At San Francisco buoy, winds north 4 knots, water temperature 60, pressure 1,012.3 millibars, seas 3 feet, every 8 seconds. At Half Moon Bay buoy, winds northwest 4 knots, water temperature 62, pressure 1,012.9 millibars, seas 4 feet, every 8 seconds. At Monterey Bay buoy, winds north 8 knots, water temperature 62, pressure 1,012.3 millibars, seas 4 feet, every 8 seconds. At Pointer, Wave Rider buoy, water temperature 65, seas 4 feet, every 9 seconds. At Cape San Martin buoy, winds northwest 10 knots, water temperature 65, pressure 1,012.6 millibars, seas 4 feet, every 8 seconds. Synopsis for the Central California coast and bays, including the Monterey Bay, Greater Farallon, and Cordell Bank National Marine Sanctuaries. Northwesterly breezes will remain gentle to moderate into midweek, allowing for slight to moderate wave heights to persist. The marine forecast for San Pablo Bay, Suisun Bay, the West Delta, and the San Francisco Bay north of the Bay Bridge. For today, southwest wind around 5 knots, veering to west late this morning and afternoon. For tonight, southwest wind around 5 knots. For Monday, west wind around 5 knots. The marine forecast for Monterey Bay. For today, north wind around 5 knots, backing to west this afternoon. Seas around 3 feet this morning, then around 2 feet or less. Wave detail, northwest 2 feet at 8 seconds. For tonight, southwest wind around 5 knots, veering to north after midnight. Seas around 3 feet in the evening, then around 2 feet or less. Wave detail, northwest 2 feet at 8 seconds. For Monday, northwest wind around 5 knots. Seas around 2 feet or less, then around 3 feet in the afternoon. Wave detail, northwest 2 feet at 7 seconds. The coastal waters forecast from Point Arena to Point Reyes out to 10 nautical miles. Today, northwest wind around 5 knots, rising to 5 to 10 knots late. Seas 3 to 4 feet. Wave detail, northwest 3 feet at 8 seconds and southwest 2 feet at 14 seconds. Tonight, northwest wind 5 to 10 knots, seas 3 to 4 feet. Wave detail, northwest 3 feet at 8 seconds and southwest 2 feet.

at 15 seconds. Monday northwest wind around 5 knots, rising to 5 to 10 knots in the afternoon. Seas 3 to 4 feet wave detail, northwest 4 feet at 8 seconds and southwest 2 feet at 15 seconds. The coastal waters forecast from Point Arena to Point Reyes 10 to 16 nautical miles offshore. Today northwest wind 5 to 10 knots, rising to 10 to 15 knots late. Seas 4 to 5 feet wave detail, northwest 5 feet at 8 seconds and southwest 2 feet at 14 seconds. Tonight northwest wind 10 to 15 knots, seas 4 to 5 feet wave detail, northwest 5 feet at 7 seconds and southwest 2 feet at 14 seconds. Monday northwest wind 10 to 15 knots, seas 5 to 6 feet wave detail, northwest 6 feet at 8 seconds and southwest 2 feet at 14 seconds. San Francisco Bar forecast. In the deep water channel, mixed seas of 2 to 4 feet at 9 seconds. Across the bar, swell can be more than twice as high across the bar than surrounding waters. Waves are also more prone to break, particularly during strong ebb currents. Maximum ebb current of 1.2 knots at 12:08 p.m. Sunday and 2.2 knots at 11:21 p.m. Sunday. The coastal waters forecast from Point Pinos to Point Piedras Blancas out to 10 nautical miles. Today northwest wind around 5 knots, rising to 5 to 10 knots late. Seas 3 to 4 feet wave detail, northwest 3 feet at 8 seconds and southwest 2 feet at 15 seconds. Tonight northwest wind 5 to 10 knots, seas 3 to 4 feet wave detail, northwest 3 feet at 8 seconds and southwest 2 feet at 14 seconds. Monday northwest wind around 5 knots, rising to 5 to 10 knots in the afternoon. Seas 3 to 4 feet wave detail, northwest 3 feet at 8 seconds and southwest 2 feet at 14 seconds. The coastal waters forecast from Pigeon Point to Point Pinos 10 to 16 nautical miles offshore. Today northwest wind 5 to 10 knots, seas around 4 feet wave detail, northwest 4 feet at 8 seconds and southwest 2 feet at 14 seconds. Tonight northwest wind 5 to 10 knots, seas around 4 feet wave detail, northwest 4 feet at 8 seconds and southwest 2 feet at 14 seconds. Monday northwest wind 5 to 10 knots, seas 4 to 5 feet wave detail, northwest 4 feet at 8 seconds and southwest 2 feet at 14 seconds. The coastal waters forecast from Point Pinos to Point Piedras Blancas out to 10 nautical miles. Today northwest wind around 5 knots, rising to 5 to 10 knots late. Seas 3 to 4 feet wave detail, northwest 3 feet at 8 seconds and southwest 2 feet at 15 seconds. Tonight northwest wind 5 to 10 knots, seas 3 to 4 feet wave detail, northwest 3 feet at 8 seconds and southwest 2 feet at 14 seconds. Monday northwest wind around 5 knots, rising to 5 to 10 knots in the afternoon. Seas 3 to 4 feet wave detail, northwest 3 feet at 8 seconds and southwest 2 feet at 14 seconds. The coastal waters forecast from Pigeon Point to Point Pinos 10 to 16 nautical miles offshore. Today northwest wind 5 to 10 knots, seas around 4 feet wave detail, northwest 4 feet at 8 seconds and southwest 2 feet at 14 seconds. Tonight northwest wind 5 to 10 knots, seas around 4 feet wave detail, northwest 4 feet at 8 seconds and southwest 2 feet at 14 seconds. Monday northwest wind 5 to 10 knots, seas 4 to 5 feet wave detail, northwest 4 feet at 8 seconds and southwest 2 feet at 14 seconds. The offshore waters forecast for the following marine location: Point Arena to Pigeon Point between 60 nautical miles and 150 nautical miles offshore. Issued at 8:53 a.m. Pacific Daylight Time. Today, north winds 5 to 15 knots. Seas 5 to 6 feet. Tonight, north winds 10 to 15 knots. Seas 4 to 6 feet. Monday, north winds 10 to 20 knots. Seas 5 to 6 feet. Monday night, north winds 10 to 20 knots. Seas 6 to 7 feet. Tuesday, north winds 10 to 20 knots. Seas 6 to 8 feet. Tuesday night, north winds 10 to 20 knots. Seas 6 to 8 feet.

Wednesday, north to northwest winds 10 to 15 knots. Sea 6 to 8 feet. Wednesday night, northwest winds 10 to 15 knots. Sea 7 to 9 feet. Thursday, northwest winds 10 to 15 knots. Seas 8 to 10 feet. Thursday night, northwest winds 5 to 15 knots, becoming north to northwest 10 to 20 knots. Seas 8 to 10 feet. The offshore waters forecast for the following marine location: Pigeon Point to Point Piedras Blancas between 60 nautical miles and 150 nautical miles offshore. Issued at 8:53 a.m. Pacific Daylight Time. Today, northwest winds 5 to 10 knots. Seas 4 to 5 feet. Tonight, northwest winds 5 to 10 knots. Seas 4 to 5 feet. Monday, north winds 10 to 15 knots. Seas 4 to 6 feet. Monday night, north to northwest winds 10 to 15 knots. Seas 5 to 7 feet. Tuesday, north to northwest winds 5 to 15 knots. Seas 5 to 6 feet. Tuesday night, north winds 10 to 15 knots. Seas 5 to 7 feet. Wednesday, north winds 10 to 15 knots. Seas 6 to 7 feet. Wednesday night, north to northwest winds 10 to 15 knots. Seas 7 to 8 feet. Thursday, north to northwest winds 10 to 15 knots. Seas 7 to 9 feet. Thursday night, northwest winds 10 to 15 knots. Seas 7 to 9 feet. The following is an important weather message from the National Weather Service. Heat advisory in effect until 10 p.m. Pacific Daylight Time Sunday. What? Hot conditions with maximum temperatures in the low 80s to low 90s. Mild minimum temperatures and weak onshore flow will limit overnight relief. Where? Southern Monterey Bay and the Big Sur Coast, coastal North Bay, including Point Reyes National Seashore and San Francisco Peninsula Coast. When? Until 10 p.m. Pacific Daylight Time Sunday. Impacts. This level of heat affects anyone without effective cooling and or adequate hydration. Impacts likely in some health systems, heat-sensitive industries and infrastructure. Hydration is a critical piece to surviving the heat. Drink water, and if possible, take water to those who are vulnerable. Take extra precautions when outside. Wear lightweight and loose-fitting clothing. Try to limit strenuous activities to the early morning or evening. Take action when you experience symptoms of heat exhaustion and or heat stroke. Beat the heat and check the back seat. Do not leave young children or pets in unattended vehicles. Car interiors will reach lethal temperatures in a matter of minutes. The following is an important weather message from the National Weather Service. Heat advisory remains in effect until 10 p.m. Pacific Daylight Time Sunday. What? Hot conditions with maximum temperatures in the low 80s to low 90s. Mild minimum temperatures and weak onshore flow will limit overnight relief. Where? The Marin Hills, northern Monterey Bay, San Francisco, and northern Salinas Valley, Hollister Valley, and Carmel Valley. When? Until 10 p.m. Pacific Daylight Time Sunday. Impacts. This level of heat affects anyone without effective cooling and or adequate hydration. Impacts likely in some health systems, heat-sensitive industries and infrastructure. Hydration is a critical piece to surviving the heat. Drink water, and if possible, take water to those who are vulnerable. Take extra precautions when outside. Wear lightweight and loose-fitting clothing. Try to limit strenuous activities to the early morning or evening. Take action when you experience symptoms of heat exhaustion and or heat stroke. Beat the heat and check the back seat. Do not leave young children or pets in unattended vehicles. Car interiors will reach lethal temperatures in a matter of minutes. The following is an important weather message from the National Weather Service. Heat advisory remains in effect until 10 p.m. Pacific Daylight Time Wednesday. What? Hot conditions with maximum temperatures in the mid-90s to low 100s. Mild minimum temperatures.

temperatures and weak onshore flow will limit overnight relief. Where? The East Bay and San Francisco Bay shoreline, North Bay interior mountains and valleys, the Santa Clara Valley and Eastern Hills, the Santa Cruz Mountains, interior Monterey County and the Santa Lucia Range, most of San Benito County and the Chilean Hills in southeast Monterey County, and southern Salinas Valley, Arroyo Seco, and Lake San Antonio. When? Until 10 p.m. Pacific Daylight Time Wednesday. Impacts. This level of heat affects anyone without effective cooling and or adequate hydration. Impacts likely in some health systems, heat-sensitive industries and infrastructure. Hydration is a critical piece to surviving the heat. Drink water, and if possible, take water to those who are vulnerable. Take extra precautions when outside. Wear lightweight and loose-fitting clothing. Try to limit strenuous activities to the early morning or evening. Take action when you experience symptoms of heat exhaustion and or heat stroke. Beat the heat and check the back seat. Do not leave young children or pets in unattended vehicles. Car interiors will reach lethal temperatures in a matter of minutes. The coastal waters forecast from Point Reyes to Pigeon Point out to 10 nautical miles. For today, northwest wind around 5 knots, rising to 5 to 10 knots late. Seas around 3 feet. Wave detail, northwest 3 feet at 8 seconds and southwest 2 feet at 15 seconds. For tonight, northwest wind 5 to 10 knots, easing to around 5 knots after midnight. Seas around 3 feet. Wave detail, northwest 3 feet at 8 seconds and southwest 2 feet at 15 seconds. For Monday, northwest wind around 5 knots. Seas 3 to 4 feet. Wave detail, northwest 3 feet at 8 seconds and southwest 2 feet at 15 seconds. The coastal waters forecast from Pigeon Point to Point Pinos out to 10 nautical miles. For today, northwest wind around 5 knots, rising to 5 to 10 knots this afternoon. Seas around 3 feet. Wave detail, northwest 3 feet at 8 seconds and southwest 2 feet at 15 seconds. For tonight, northwest wind 5 to 10 knots. Seas around 3 feet. Wave detail, northwest 3 feet at 7 seconds. For Monday, northwest wind 5 to 10 knots. Seas 3 to 4 feet. Wave detail, northwest 3 feet at 8 seconds and southwest 2 feet at 14 seconds. Sunrise, sunset, and tidal information for the San Francisco Bay Area for Sunday, October 4. The sunrise today, 7:07 a.m. The sunset tonight, 6:49 p.m. Tidal data at the Golden Gate for today. Low tide, 12:34 a.m. at -0.7 feet. High tide, 8:16 a.m. at 4.66 feet. Low tide, 12:48 p.m. at 3.28 feet. High tide, 6:32 p.m. at 5.65 feet. Here are the buoy observations for 10 a.m. Pacific Daylight Time. At buoy 6, winds south 6 knots, water temperature 67, pressure 1,021.3 millibars, seas 7, every 13. At offshore buoy 59, winds north at 16 knots, water temperature 66, pressure 1,017.1 millibars. At buoy 14 near Point Arena, winds north at 10 knots, water temperature 57, pressure 1,012.9 millibars. At buoy 13 near Bodega Bay, winds northwest at 2 knots, pressure 1,012.6 millibars, swell 4 feet every 8 seconds. At Point Reyes Wave Rider buoy, water temperature 62, seas 4 feet every 8 seconds. At San Francisco Bar buoy, water temperature 61, seas 3 feet every 15 seconds. At San Francisco buoy, winds north 4 knots, water temperature 60, pressure 1,012.3 millibars, seas 3 feet every 8 seconds. At Half Moon Bay buoy, winds northwest 4 knots, water temperature 62, pressure 1,012.9 millibars, seas 4 feet every 8 seconds. At Monterey Bay buoy, winds north 8 knots, water temperature 62, pressure 1,012.3 millibars.

the West Delta and the San Francisco Bay north of the Bay Bridge. For today, southwest wind around 5 knots, veering to westerly this morning and afternoon. For tonight, southwest wind around 5 knots. For Monday, west wind around 5 knots. The marine forecast for Monterey Bay. For today, north wind around 5 knots, backing to west this afternoon. Seas around 3 feet this morning, then around 2 feet or less. Wave detail, northwest 2 feet at 8 seconds. For tonight, southwest wind around 5 knots, veering to north after midnight. Seas around 3 feet in the evening, then around 2 feet or less. Wave detail, northwest 2 feet at 8 seconds. For Monday, northwest wind around 5 knots. Seas around 2 feet or less, then around 3 feet in the afternoon. Wave detail, northwest 2 feet at 7 seconds. 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This broadcast originates from the National Weather Service office located in Monterey, California, and serves the coastal marine waters, including San Francisco and Monterey Bay. The coastal waters forecast from Point Arena to Point Reyes out to 10 nautical miles. Today, northwest wind around 5 knots, rising to 5 to 10 knots late. Seas 3 to 4 feet, wave detail, northwest 3 feet at 8 seconds and southwest 2 feet at 14 seconds. Tonight, northwest wind 5 to 10 knots, seas 3 to 4 feet, wave detail, northwest 3 feet at 8 seconds and southwest 2 feet at 15 seconds. Monday, northwest wind around 5 knots, rising to 5 to 10 knots in the afternoon. Seas 3 to 4 feet, wave detail, northwest 4 feet at 8 seconds and southwest 2 feet at 15 seconds. The coastal waters forecast from Point Arena to Point Reyes 10 to 60 nautical miles offshore. Today, northwest wind 5 to 10 knots, rising to 10 to 15 knots late. Seas 4 to 5 feet, wave detail, northwest 5 feet at 8 seconds and southwest 2 feet at 14 seconds. Tonight, northwest wind 10 to 15 knots, seas 4 to 5 feet, wave detail, northwest 5 feet at 7 seconds and southwest 2 feet at 14 seconds. Monday, northwest wind 10 to 15 knots, seas 5 to 6 feet, wave detail, northwest 6 feet at 8 seconds and southwest 2 feet at 14 seconds. San Francisco Bar forecast. In the deep water channel, mixed seas of 2 to 4 feet at 9 seconds. Across the bar, swell can be more than twice as high across the bar than surrounding waters. Waves are also more prone to break, particularly during strong ebb currents. Maximum ebb current of 1.2 knots at 12:08 p.m. Sunday and 2.2 knots at 11:21 p.m. Sunday. The coastal waters forecast from Point Pinos to Point Piedras Blancas out to 10 nautical miles. Today, northwest wind around 5 knots, rising to 5 to 10 knots late. Seas 3 to 4 feet, wave detail, northwest 3 feet at 8 seconds and southwest 2 feet at 15 seconds. Tonight, northwest wind 5 to 10 knots, seas 3 to 4 feet, wave detail, northwest 3 feet at 8 seconds and southwest 2 feet at 14 seconds. Monday, northwest wind around 5 knots, rising to 5 to 10 knots in the afternoon. Seas 3 to 4 feet, wave detail, northwest 3 feet at 8 seconds and southwest 2 feet at 14 seconds. The coastal waters forecast from Pigeon Point to Point Pinos 10 to 60 nautical miles offshore. Today, northwest wind 5 to 10 knots, seas around 4 feet, wave detail, northwest 4 feet at 8 seconds and southwest 2 feet at 14 seconds. Tonight, northwest wind 5 to 10 knots, seas around 4 feet, wave detail, northwest 4 feet at 8 seconds and southwest 2 feet at 14 seconds. Monday, northwest wind 5 to 10 knots, seas 4 to 5 feet, wave detail, northwest 4 feet at 8 seconds and southwest 2 feet at 14 seconds. The offshore waters forecast for the following marine location, Point Arena to Pigeon Point between 60 nautical miles and 150 nautical miles offshore. Issued at 8:53 a.m. Pacific Daylight Time,

today, north winds 5 to 15 knots. Seas 5 to 6 feet. Tonight, north winds 10 to 15 knots. Seas 4 to 6 feet. Monday, north winds 10 to 20 knots. Seas 5 to 6 feet. Monday night, north winds 10 to 20 knots. Seas 6 to 7 feet. Tuesday, north winds 10 to 20 knots. Seas 6 to 8 feet. Tuesday night, north winds 10 to 20 knots. Seas 6 to 8 feet. Wednesday, north to northwest winds 10 to 15 knots. Seas 6 to 8 feet. Wednesday night, northwest winds 10 to 15 knots. Seas 7 to 9 feet. Thursday, northwest winds 10 to 15 knots. Seas 8 to 10 feet. Thursday night, northwest winds 5 to 15 knots, becoming north to northwest 10 to 20 knots. Seas 8 to 10 feet. The offshore waters forecast for the following marine location: Pigeon Point to Point Piedras Blancas between 60 nautical miles and 150 nautical miles offshore. Issued at 8:53 a.m. Pacific Daylight Time. Today, northwest winds 5 to 10 knots. Seas 4 to 5 feet. Tonight, northwest winds 5 to 10 knots. Seas 4 to 5 feet. Monday, north winds 10 to 15 knots. Seas 4 to 6 feet. Monday night, north to northwest winds 10 to 15 knots. Seas 5 to 7 feet. Tuesday, north to northwest winds 5 to 15 knots. Seas 5 to 6 feet. Tuesday night, north winds 10 to 15 knots. Seas 5 to 7 feet. Wednesday, north winds 10 to 15 knots. Seas 6 to 7 feet. Wednesday night, north to northwest winds 10 to 15 knots. Seas 7 to 8 feet. Thursday, north to northwest winds 10 to 15 knots. Seas 7 to 9 feet. Thursday night, northwest winds 10 to 15 knots. Seas 7 to 9 feet. The following is an important weather message from the National Weather Service. Heat advisory in effect until 10 p.m. Pacific Daylight Time Sunday. What? Hot conditions with maximum temperatures in the low 80s to low 90s. Mild minimum temperatures and weak onshore flow will limit overnight relief. Where? Southern Monterey Bay and the Big Sur Coast, coastal North Bay including Point Reyes National Seashore and San Francisco Peninsula Coast. When? Until 10 p.m. Pacific Daylight Time Sunday. Impacts. This level of heat affects anyone without effective cooling and or adequate hydration. Impacts likely in some health systems, heat-sensitive industries and infrastructure. Hydration is a critical piece to surviving the heat. Drink water, and if possible, take water to those who are vulnerable. Take extra precautions when outside. Wear lightweight and loose-fitting clothing. Try to limit strenuous activities to the early morning or evening. Take action when you experience symptoms of heat exhaustion and or heat stroke. Beat the heat and check the back seat. Do not leave young children or pets in unattended vehicles. Car interiors will reach lethal temperatures in a matter of minutes. The following is an important weather message from the National Weather Service. Heat advisory remains in effect until 10 p.m. Pacific Daylight Time Sunday. What? Hot conditions with maximum temperatures in the low 80s to low 90s. Mild minimum temperatures and weak onshore flow will limit overnight relief. Where? The Marin Hills, northern Monterey Bay, San Francisco, and northern Salinas Valley, Hollister Valley, and Carmel Valley. When? Until 10 p.m. Pacific Daylight Time Sunday. Impacts. This level of heat affects anyone without effective cooling and or adequate hydration. Impacts likely in some health systems, heat-sensitive industries and infrastructure. Hydration is a critical piece to surviving the heat. Drink water, and if possible, take water to those who are vulnerable. Take extra precautions when outside. Wear lightweight and loose-fitting clothing. Try to limit strenuous activities to the early morning or evening.
take action when you experience symptoms of heat exhaustion and or heat stroke. Beat the heat and check the back seat. Do not leave young children or pets in unattended vehicles. Car interiors will reach lethal temperatures in a matter of minutes. The following is an important weather message from the National Weather Service. Heat advisory remains in effect until 10 p.m. Pacific Daylight Time Wednesday. Wet, hot conditions with maximum temperatures in the mid-90s to low 100s. Mild minimum temperatures and weak onshore flow will limit overnight relief. Where? The East Bay and San Francisco Bay Shoreline, North Bay Interior Mountains and Valleys, the Santa Clara Valley and Eastern Hills, the Santa Cruz Mountains, Interior Monterey County and the Santa Lucia Range, most of San Benito County and the Chilame Hills in Southeast Monterey County, and Southern Salinas Valley, Arroyo Seco and Lake San Antonio. When? Until 10 p.m. Pacific Daylight Time Wednesday. Impacts. This level of heat affects anyone without effective cooling and or adequate hydration. Impacts likely in some health systems, heat-sensitive industries and infrastructure. Hydration is a critical piece to surviving the heat. Drink water, and if possible, take water to those who are vulnerable. Take extra precautions when outside. Wear lightweight and loose-fitting clothing. Try to limit strenuous activities to the early morning or evening. Take action when you experience symptoms of heat exhaustion and or heat stroke. Beat the heat and check the back seat. Do not leave young children or pets in unattended vehicles. Car interiors will reach lethal temperatures in a matter of minutes. The coastal waters forecast from Point Reyes to Pigeon Point out to 10 nautical miles. For today, northwest wind around 5 knots, rising to 5 to 10 knots late. Seas around 3 feet. Wave detail, northwest 3 feet at 8 seconds and southwest 2 feet at 15 seconds. For tonight, northwest wind 5 to 10 knots, easing to around 5 knots after midnight. Seas around 3 feet. Wave detail, northwest 3 feet at 8 seconds and southwest 2 feet at 15 seconds. For Monday, northwest wind around 5 knots. Seas 3 to 4 feet. Wave detail, northwest 3 feet at 8 seconds and southwest 2 feet at 15 seconds. The coastal waters forecast from Pigeon Point to Point Pinos out to 10 nautical miles. For today, northwest wind around 5 knots, rising to 5 to 10 knots this afternoon. Seas around 3 feet. Wave detail, northwest 3 feet at 8 seconds and southwest 2 feet at 15 seconds. For tonight, northwest wind 5 to 10 knots. Seas around 3 feet. Wave detail, northwest 3 feet at 7 seconds. For Monday, northwest wind 5 to 10 knots. Seas 3 to 4 feet. Wave detail, northwest 3 feet at 8 seconds and southwest 2 feet at 14 seconds. Sunrise, sunset, and tidal information for the San Francisco Bay Area for Sunday, October 4. The sunrise today, 7:07 a.m. The sunset tonight, 6:49 p.m. Tidal data at the Golden Gate for today. Low tide, 12:34 a.m. at -0.7 feet. High tide, 8:16 a.m. at 4.66 feet. Low tide, 12:48 p.m. at 3.28 feet. High tide, 6:32 p.m. at 5.65 feet. Here are the buoy observations for 11 a.m. Pacific Daylight Time. An offshore buoy 6, wind south at 6 knots, water temperature 67, pressure 1,021.6 millibars. An offshore buoy 59, wind northeast at 12 knots, water temperature 66, pressure 1,017.6 millibars. A buoy 14 near Point Arena, winds north at 8 knots, water temperature 57, pressure 1,013.5 millibars. A buoy 13 near Bodega Bay, winds west at 6 knots, pressure 1,012.8 millibars. At Point Reyes, wave rider buoy, water temperature 62, seas 5 feet, every 8 seconds. At San Francisco Bar buoy, water temperature 62.

is 3 feet every 14 seconds. At San Francisco, blowing winds northwest at 4 knots. Water temperature 60. Pressure 1,012.6 millibars. At Half Moon Bay, blowing winds west 4 knots. Water temperature 62. Pressure 1,013.1 millibars. Seas 4 feet every 8 seconds. At Monterey, blowing winds northwest at 8 knots. Water temperature 62. Pressure 1,012.1 millibars. At Pointer, wave rider buoy water temperature 65, seas 4 feet every 8 seconds. At Cape San Martin, buoy winds northwest at 10 knots, water temperature 65, pressure 1,012.5 millibars. Synopsis for the Central California coast and bays, including the Monterey Bay, Greater Farallones, and Cordell Bank National Marine Sanctuaries. Northwesterly breezes will remain gentle to moderate into midweek, allowing for slight to moderate wave heights to persist. The marine forecast for San Pablo Bay, Suisun Bay, the West Delta, and the San Francisco Bay north of the Bay Bridge. For today, southwest wind around 5 knots, veering to west late this morning and afternoon. For tonight, southwest wind around 5 knots. For Monday, west wind around 5 knots. The marine forecast for Monterey Bay. For today, north wind around 5 knots, backing to west this afternoon. Seas around 3 feet this morning, then around 2 feet or less. Wave detail, northwest 2 feet at 8 seconds. For tonight, southwest wind around 5 knots, veering to north after midnight. Seas around 3 feet in the evening, then around 2 feet or less. Wave detail, northwest 2 feet at 8 seconds. For Monday, northwest wind around 5 knots. Seas around 2 feet or less, then around 3 feet in the afternoon. Wave detail, northwest 2 feet at 7 seconds. The coastal waters forecast from Point Arena to Point Reyes out to 10 nautical miles. Today, northwest wind around 5 knots, rising to 5 to 10 knots late. Seas 3 to 4 feet, wave detail, northwest 3 feet at 8 seconds and southwest 2 feet at 14 seconds. Tonight, northwest wind 5 to 10 knots, seas 3 to 4 feet, wave detail, northwest 3 feet at 8 seconds and southwest 2 feet at 15 seconds. Monday, northwest wind around 5 knots, rising to 5 to 10 knots in the afternoon. Seas 3 to 4 feet, wave detail, northwest 4 feet at 8 seconds and southwest 2 feet at 15 seconds. The coastal waters forecast from Point Arena to Point Reyes 10 to 60 nautical miles offshore. Today, northwest wind 5 to 10 knots, rising to 10 to 15 knots late. Seas 4 to 5 feet, wave detail, northwest 5 feet at 8 seconds and southwest 2 feet at 14 seconds. Tonight, northwest wind 10 to 15 knots, seas 4 to 5 feet, wave detail, northwest 5 feet at 7 seconds and southwest 2 feet at 14 seconds. Monday, northwest wind 10 to 15 knots, seas 5 to 6 feet, wave detail, northwest 6 feet at 8 seconds and southwest 2 feet at 14 seconds. San Francisco Bar forecast. In the deep water channel, mixed seas of 2 to 4 feet at 9 seconds. Across the bar, swell can be more than twice as high across the bar than surrounding waters. Waves are also more prone to break, particularly during strong ebb currents. Maximum ebb current of 1.2 knots at 12:08 p.m. Sunday and 2.2 knots at 11:21 p.m. Sunday. The coastal waters forecast from Point Pinos to Point Piedras Blancas out to 10 nautical miles. Today, northwest wind around 5 knots, rising to 5 to 10 knots late. Seas 3 to 4 feet, wave detail, northwest 3 feet at 8 seconds and southwest 2 feet at 15 seconds. Tonight, northwest wind 5 to 10 knots, seas 3 to 4 feet, wave detail, northwest 3 feet at 8 seconds and southwest 2 feet at 14 seconds. Monday, northwest wind around 5 knots, rising to 5 to 10 knots in the afternoon. Seas 3 to 4 feet, wave detail, northwest 3 feet at 8 seconds and southwest 2 feet at 14 seconds. The coastal waters forecast from Pigeon Point to Point Pinos 10 to 60 nautical miles off.
offshore. Today, northwest wind 5 to 10 knots, seas around 4 feet, wave detail. Northwest 4 feet at 8 seconds, and southwest 2 feet at 14 seconds. Tonight, northwest wind 5 to 10 knots, seas around 4 feet, wave detail. Northwest 4 feet at 8 seconds, and southwest 2 feet at 14 seconds. Monday, northwest wind 5 to 10 knots, seas 4 to 5 feet, wave detail. Northwest 4 feet at 8 seconds, and southwest 2 feet at 14 seconds. The offshore waters forecast for the following marine location: Point Arena to Pigeon Point, between 60 nautical miles and 150 nautical miles offshore. Issued at 8:53 a.m. Pacific Daylight Time. Today, north winds 5 to 15 knots. Seas 5 to 6 feet. Tonight, north winds 10 to 15 knots. Seas 4 to 6 feet. Monday, north winds 10 to 20 knots. Seas 5 to 6 feet. Monday night, north winds 10 to 20 knots. Seas 6 to 7 feet. Tuesday, north winds 10 to 20 knots. Seas 6 to 8 feet. Tuesday night, north winds 10 to 20 knots. Seas 6 to 8 feet. Wednesday, north and northwest winds 10 to 15 knots. Seas 6 to 8 feet. Wednesday night, northwest winds 10 to 15 knots. Seas 7 to 9 feet. Thursday, northwest winds 10 to 15 knots. Seas 8 to 10 feet. Thursday night, northwest winds 5 to 15 knots, becoming north to northwest 10 to 20 knots. Seas 8 to 10 feet. The offshore waters forecast for the following marine location: Pigeon Point to Point Piedras Blancas, between 60 nautical miles and 150 nautical miles offshore. Issued at 8:53 a.m. Pacific Daylight Time. Today, northwest winds 5 to 10 knots. Seas 4 to 5 feet. Tonight, northwest winds 5 to 10 knots. Seas 4 to 5 feet. Monday, north winds 10 to 15 knots. Seas 4 to 6 feet. Monday night, north to northwest winds 10 to 15 knots. Seas 5 to 7 feet. Tuesday, north to northwest winds 5 to 15 knots. Seas 5 to 6 feet. Tuesday night, north winds 10 to 15 knots. Seas 5 to 7 feet. Wednesday, north winds 10 to 15 knots. Seas 6 to 7 feet. Wednesday night, north to northwest winds 10 to 15 knots. Seas 7 to 8 feet. Thursday, north to northwest winds 10 to 15 knots. Seas 7 to 9 feet. Thursday night, northwest winds 10 to 15 knots. Seas 7 to 9 feet. The following is an important weather message from the National Weather Service. Heat advisory in effect until 10 p.m. Pacific Daylight Time, Sunday. What? Hot conditions with maximum temperatures in the low 80s to low 90s. Mild minimum temperatures and weak onshore flow will limit overnight relief. Where? Southern Monterey Bay and the Big Sur Coast, coastal North Bay including Point Reyes National Seashore and San Francisco Peninsula Coast. When? Until 10 p.m. Pacific Daylight Time, Sunday. Impacts. This level of heat affects anyone without effective cooling and or adequate hydration. Impacts likely in some health systems, heat-sensitive industries and infrastructure. Hydration is a critical piece to surviving the heat. Drink water, and if possible, take water to those who are vulnerable. Take extra precautions when outside. Wear lightweight and loose-fitting clothing. Try to limit strenuous activities to the early morning or evening. Take action when you experience symptoms of heat exhaustion and or heat stroke. Beat the heat and check the back seat. Do not leave young children or pets in unattended vehicles. Car interiors will reach lethal temperatures in a matter of minutes. The following is an important weather message from the National Weather Service. Heat advisory remains in effect until 10 p.m. Pacific Daylight Time, Sunday. What? Hot conditions with maximum temperatures in the low 80s to low 90s. Mild minimum temperatures and

onshore snow will limit overnight relief. Where? The Marin Hills, northern Monterey Bay, San Francisco, and northern Salinas Valley, Hollister Valley, and Carmel Valley. When? Until 10 p.m. Pacific Daylight Time, Sunday. Impacts. This level of heat affects anyone without effective cooling and or adequate hydration. Impacts likely in some health systems, heat-sensitive industries, and infrastructure. Hydration is a critical piece to surviving the heat. Drink water, and if possible, take water to those who are vulnerable. Take extra precautions when outside. Wear lightweight and loose-fitting clothing. Try to limit strenuous activities to the early morning or evening. Take action when you experience symptoms of heat exhaustion and or heat stroke. Beat the heat and check the back seat. Do not leave young children or pets in unattended vehicles. Car interiors will reach lethal temperatures in a matter of minutes. The following is an important weather message from the National Weather Service. Heat advisory remains in effect until 10 p.m. Pacific Daylight Time Wednesday. What? Hot conditions with maximum temperatures in the mid-90s to low 100s. Mild minimum temperatures and weak onshore flow will limit overnight relief. Where? The East Bay and San Francisco Bayshore Line, North Bay Interior Mountains and Valleys, the Santa Clara Valley and Eastern Hills, the Santa Cruz Mountains, Interior Monterey County and the Santa Lucia Range, most of San Benito County and the Chilean Hills in Southeast Monterey County, and Southern Salinas Valley, Arroyo Seco and Lake San Antonio. When? Until 10 p.m. Pacific Daylight Time Wednesday. Impacts. This level of heat affects anyone without effective cooling and or adequate hydration. Impacts likely in some health systems, heat-sensitive industries, and infrastructure. Hydration is a critical piece to surviving the heat. Drink water, and if possible, take water to those who are vulnerable. Take extra precautions when outside. Wear lightweight and loose-fitting clothing. Try to limit strenuous activities to the early morning or evening. Take action when you experience symptoms of heat exhaustion and or heat stroke. Beat the heat and check the back seat. Do not leave young children or pets in unattended vehicles. Car interiors will reach lethal temperatures in a matter of minutes. The coastal waters forecast from Point Reyes to Pigeon Point out to 10 nautical miles. For today, northwest wind around 5 knots, rising to 5 to 10 knots late. Seas around 3 feet. Wave detail, northwest 3 feet at 8 seconds and southwest 2 feet at 15 seconds. For tonight, northwest wind 5 to 10 knots, easing to around 5 knots after midnight. Seas around 3 feet. Wave detail, northwest 3 feet at 8 seconds and southwest 2 feet at 15 seconds. For Monday, northwest wind around 5 knots. Seas 3 to 4 feet. Wave detail, northwest 3 feet at 8 seconds and southwest 2 feet at 15 seconds. The coastal waters forecast from Pigeon Point to Point Pinos out to 10 nautical miles. For today, northwest wind around 5 knots, rising to 5 to 10 knots this afternoon. Seas around 3 feet. Wave detail, northwest 3 feet at 8 seconds and southwest 2 feet at 15 seconds. For tonight, northwest wind 5 to 10 knots. Seas around 3 feet. Wave detail, northwest 3 feet at 7 seconds. For Monday, northwest wind 5 to 10 knots. Seas 3 to 4 feet. Wave detail, northwest 3 feet at 8 seconds and southwest 2 feet at 14 seconds. Sunrise, sunset, and tidal information for the San Francisco Bay Area for Sunday, October 4th. The sunrise today, 7:07 a.m. The sunset tonight, 6:49 p.m. Tidal data at the Golden Gate for today. Low tide, 12:34 a.m. at -0.07 feet. High tide, 8:16 a.m. at 4.66 feet. Low tide, 12:48 p.m. at 3.28 feet. High tide, 6:32 p.m. at 5.65 feet. Here are the buoy observations for 11 a.m.

daylight time. An offshore buoy 6 winds south at 6 knots. Water temperature 67. Pressure 1,021.6 millibars. An offshore buoy 59 winds northeast at 12 knots. Water temperature 66. Pressure 1,017.6 millibars. A buoy 14 near Point Arena winds north at 8 knots. Water temperature 57. Pressure 1,013.5 millibars. A buoy 13 near Bodega Bay winds west at 6 knots. Pressure 1,012.8 millibars. At Point Reyes Wave Rider buoy water temperature 62, seas 5 feet every 8 seconds. At San Francisco Bar buoy water temperature 62, seas 3 feet every 14 seconds. At San Francisco buoy winds northwest at 4 knots, pressure 1,012.3 millibars, swell 3 feet every 15 seconds. At Half Moon Bay buoy winds west 4 knots, water temperature 62, pressure 1,013.1 millibars, seas 4 feet every 8 seconds. At Monterey Bay buoy winds north 8 knots, water temperature 62, pressure 1,012.1 millibars, seas 4 feet every 15 seconds. At Point Sur, Wave Rider buoy water temperature 65, seas 4 feet every 8 seconds. At Cape San Martin buoy winds northwest 10 knots, water temperature 65, pressure 1,012.5 millibars, seas 4 feet every 8 seconds. 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This broadcast originates from the National Weather Service office located in Monterey, California, and serves the coastal marine waters, including San Francisco and Monterey Bay. Synopsis for the Central California coast and bays, including the Monterey Bay, Greater Farallones, and Cordell Bank National Marine Sanctuaries. Northwesterly breezes will remain gentle to moderate into midweek, allowing for slight to moderate wave heights to persist. The marine forecast for San Pablo Bay, Suisun Bay, the West Delta, and the San Francisco Bay north of the Bay Bridge. For today, southwest wind around 5 knots, veering to west late this morning and afternoon. For tonight, southwest wind around 5 knots. For Monday, west wind around 5 knots. The marine forecast for Monterey Bay. For today, north wind around 5 knots, backing to west this afternoon. Seas around 3 feet this morning, then around 2 feet or less. Wave detail, northwest 2 feet at 8 seconds. For tonight, southwest wind around 5 knots, veering to north after midnight. Seas around 3 feet in the evening, then around 2 feet or less. Wave detail, northwest 2 feet at 8 seconds. For Monday, northwest wind around 5 knots. Seas around 2 feet or less, then around 3 feet in the afternoon. Wave detail, northwest 2 feet at 7 seconds. The coastal waters forecast from Point Arena to Point Reyes out to 10 nautical miles. Today, northwest wind around 5 knots, rising to 5 to 10 knots late. Seas 3 to 4 feet, wave detail, northwest 3 feet at 8 seconds and southwest 2 feet at 14 seconds. Tonight, northwest wind 5 to 10 knots, seas 3 to 4 feet, wave detail, northwest 3 feet at 8 seconds and southwest 2 feet at 15 seconds. Monday, northwest wind around 5 knots, rising to 5 to 10 knots in the afternoon. Seas 3 to 4 feet, wave detail, northwest 4 feet at 8 seconds and southwest 2 feet at 15 seconds. The coastal waters forecast from Point Arena to Point Reyes 10 to 60 nautical miles offshore. Today, northwest wind 5 to 10 knots, rising to 10 to 15 knots late. Seas 4 to 5 feet, wave detail, northwest 5 feet at 8 seconds and southwest 2 feet at 14 seconds. Tonight, northwest wind 10 to 15 knots, seas 4 to 5 feet, wave detail, northwest 5 feet at 7 seconds and southwest 2 feet at 14 seconds. Monday, northwest wind 10 to 15 knots, seas 5 to 6 feet, wave detail, northwest 6 feet at 8 seconds and southwest 2 feet at 14 seconds. San Francisco Bar.
forecast. In the deep water channel, mixed seas of 2 to 4 feet at 9 seconds. Across the bar, swell can be more than twice as high across the bar than surrounding waters. Waves are also more prone to break, particularly during strong ebb currents. Maximum ebb current of 1.2 knots at 12:08 p.m. Sunday and 2.2 knots at 11:21 p.m. Sunday. The coastal waters forecast from Point Pinos to Point Piedras blunt of out to 10 nautical miles. Today, northwest wind around 5 knots, rising to 5 to 10 knots late. Seas 3 to 4 feet wave detail, northwest 3 feet at 8 seconds and southwest 2 feet at 15 seconds. Tonight, northwest wind 5 to 10 knots, seas 3 to 4 feet wave detail, northwest 3 feet at 8 seconds and southwest 2 feet at 14 seconds. Monday, northwest wind around 5 knots, rising to 5 to 10 knots in the afternoon. Seas 3 to 4 feet wave detail, northwest 3 feet at 8 seconds and southwest 2 feet at 14 seconds. The coastal waters forecast from Pigeon Point to Point Pinos 10 to 60 nautical miles offshore. Today, northwest wind 5 to 10 knots, seas around 4 feet wave detail, northwest 4 feet at 8 seconds and southwest 2 feet at 14 seconds. Tonight, northwest wind 5 to 10 knots, seas around 4 feet wave detail, northwest 4 feet at 8 seconds and southwest 2 feet at 14 seconds. Monday, northwest wind 5 to 10 knots, seas 4 to 5 feet wave detail, northwest 4 feet at 8 seconds and southwest 2 feet at 14 seconds. The offshore waters forecast for the following marine location, Point Arena to Pigeon Point between 60 nautical miles and 150 nautical miles offshore. Issued at 8:53 a.m. Pacific Daylight Time. Today, north winds 5 to 15 knots. Seas 5 to 6 feet. Tonight, north winds 10 to 15 knots. Seas 4 to 6 feet. Monday, north winds 10 to 20 knots. Seas 5 to 6 feet. Monday night, north winds 10 to 20 knots. Seas 6 to 7 feet. Tuesday, north winds 10 to 20 knots. Seas 6 to 8 feet. Tuesday night, north winds 10 to 20 knots. Seas 6 to 8 feet. Wednesday, north to northwest winds 10 to 15 knots. Seas 6 to 8 feet. Wednesday night, northwest winds 10 to 15 knots. Seas 7 to 9 feet. Thursday, northwest winds 10 to 15 knots. Seas 8 to 10 feet. Thursday night, northwest winds 5 to 15 knots, becoming north to northwest 10 to 20 knots. Seas 8 to 10 feet. The offshore waters forecast for the following marine location, Pigeon Point to Point Piedras Blanc is between 60 nautical miles and 150 nautical miles offshore. Issued at 8:53 a.m. Pacific Daylight Time. Today, northwest winds 5 to 10 knots. Seas 4 to 5 feet. Tonight, northwest winds 5 to 10 knots. Seas 4 to 5 feet. Monday, north winds 10 to 15 knots. Seas 4 to 6 feet. Monday night, north to northwest winds 10 to 15 knots. Seas 5 to 7 feet. Tuesday, north to northwest winds 5 to 15 knots. Seas 5 to 6 feet. Tuesday night, north winds 10 to 15 knots. Seas 5 to 7 feet. Wednesday, north winds 10 to 15 knots. Seas 6 to 7 feet. Wednesday night, north to northwest winds 10 to 15 knots. Seas 7 to 8 feet. Thursday, north to northwest winds 10 to 15 knots. Seas 7 to 9 feet. Thursday night, northwest winds 10 to 15 knots. Seas 7 to 9 feet. The following is an important weather message from the National Weather Service. Heat advisory in effect up to 9 feet. The following is an important weather message from the National Weather Service. Heat advisory in effect until 10 p.m. Pacific Daylight Time, Sunday. What? Hot conditions with maximum temperatures in the low 80s to low 90s. Mild minimum temperatures.

offshore flow will limit overnight relief. Where? Southern Monterey Bay and the Big Sur Coast, coastal North Bay, including Point Reyes National Seashore and San Francisco Peninsula Coast. When? Until 10 p.m. Pacific Daylight Time, Sunday. Impacts. This level of heat affects anyone without effective cooling and or adequate hydration. Impacts likely in some health systems, heat-sensitive industries and infrastructure. Hydration is a critical piece to surviving the heat. Drink water, and if possible, take water to those who are vulnerable. Take extra precautions when outside. Wear lightweight and loose-fitting clothing. Try to limit strenuous activities to the early morning or evening. Take action when you experience symptoms of heat exhaustion and or heat stroke. Beat the heat and check the back seat. Do not leave young children or pets in unattended vehicles. Car interiors will reach lethal temperatures in a matter of minutes. The following is an important weather message from the National Weather Service. Heat advisory remains in effect until 10 p.m. Pacific Daylight Time, Sunday. What? Hot conditions with maximum temperatures in the low 80s to low 90s. Mild minimum temperatures and weak onshore flow will limit overnight relief. Where? The Marin Hills, northern Monterey Bay, San Francisco, and northern Salinas Valley, Hollister Valley, and Carmel Valley. When? Until 10 p.m. Pacific Daylight Time, Sunday. Impacts. This level of heat affects anyone without effective cooling and or adequate hydration. Impacts likely in some health systems, heat-sensitive industries and infrastructure. Hydration is a critical piece to surviving the heat. Drink water, and if possible, take water to those who are vulnerable. Take extra precautions when outside. Wear lightweight and loose-fitting clothing. Try to limit strenuous activities to the early morning or evening. Take action when you experience symptoms of heat exhaustion and or heat stroke. Beat the heat and check the back seat. Do not leave young children or pets in unattended vehicles. Car interiors will reach lethal temperatures in a matter of minutes. The following is an important weather message from the National Weather Service. Heat advisory remains in effect until 10 p.m. Pacific Daylight Time Wednesday. What? Hot conditions with maximum temperatures in the mid-90s to low 100s. Mild minimum temperatures and weak onshore flow will limit overnight relief. Where? The East Bay and San Francisco Bayshore Line, North Bay Interior Mountains and Valleys, the Santa Clara Valley and Eastern Hills, the Santa Cruz Mountains, Interior Monterey County and the Santa Lucia Range, most of San Benito County and the Chilam Hills in Southeast Monterey County, and Southern Salinas Valley, Arroyo Seco and Lake San Antonio. When? Until 10 p.m. Pacific Daylight Time Wednesday. Impacts. This level of heat affects anyone without effective cooling and or adequate hydration. Impacts likely in some health systems, heat-sensitive industries and infrastructure. Hydration is a critical piece to surviving the heat. Drink water, and if possible, take water to those who are vulnerable. Take extra precautions when outside. Wear lightweight and loose-fitting clothing. Try to limit strenuous activities to the early morning or evening. Take action when you experience symptoms of heat exhaustion and or heat stroke. Beat the heat and check the back seat. Do not leave young children or pets in unattended vehicles. Car interiors will reach lethal temperatures in a matter of minutes. The coastal waters forecast from Point Reyes to Pigeon Point out to 10 nautical miles. For today, northwest wind around 5 knots, rising to 5 to 10 knots late. Seas around 3 feet. Wave detail, northwest 3 feet at 8 seconds and southwest 2 feet at 15 seconds. For tonight, northwest wind 5 to 10 knots, easing to around 5 knots after midnight. Seas around 3 feet. Wave detail, northwest 3 feet at 8 seconds and southwest 2 feet at 15 seconds. For Monday, northwest wind around 5 knots. Seas 3 to 4 feet. Wave detail, northwest 3 feet at 8 seconds and southwest 2 feet at 15 seconds.

The coastal waters forecast from Pigeon Point to Point Pinos out to 10 nautical miles. For today, northwest wind around 5 knots, rising to 5 to 10 knots this afternoon. Seas around 3 feet. Wave detail, northwest 3 feet at 8 seconds and southwest 2 feet at 15 seconds. For tonight, northwest wind 5 to 10 knots. Seas around 3 feet. Wave detail, northwest 3 feet at 7 seconds. For Monday, northwest wind 5 to 10 knots. Seas 3 to 4 feet. Wave detail, northwest 3 feet at 8 seconds and southwest 2 feet at 14 seconds. Sunrise, sunset, and tidal information for the San Francisco Bay Area for Sunday, October 4th. The sunrise today, 7:07 a.m. The sunset tonight, 6:49 p.m. Tidal data at the Golden Gate for today. Low tide, 12:34 a.m. at -0.7 feet. High tide, 8:16 a.m. at 4.66 feet. Low tide, 12:48 p.m. at 3.28 feet. High tide, 6:32 p.m. at 5.65 feet. Here are the buoy observations for 11 a.m. Pacific Daylight Time. An offshore buoy 6, wind south at 6 knots, water temperature 67, pressure 1,021.6 millibars. An offshore buoy 59, winds northeast at 12 knots, water temperature 66, pressure 1,017.6 millibars. At buoy 14 near Point Arena, winds north at 8 knots, water temperature 57, pressure 1,013.5 millibars. At buoy 13 near Bodega Bay, winds west at 6 knots, pressure 1,012.8 millibars. At Point Reyes, wave rider, buoy water temperature 62, seas 5 feet, every 8 seconds. At San Francisco Bar, buoy water temperature 62, seas 3 feet, every 14 seconds. At San Francisco Bay, winds northwest at 4 knots, pressure 1,012.3 millibars, swell 3 feet, every 15 seconds. At Half Moon Bay, buoy winds west 4 knots, water temperature 62, pressure 1,013.1 millibars, seas 4 feet, every 8 seconds. At Monterey Bay, buoy winds north 8 knots, water temperature 62, pressure 1,012.1 millibars, seas 4 feet, every 15 seconds. At Point Sur, wave rider, buoy water temperature 65, seas 4 feet, every 8 seconds. At Cape San Martin, buoy winds northwest 10 knots, water temperature 65, pressure 1,012.5 millibars, seas 4 feet, every 8 seconds. Synopsis for the Central California coast and bays, including the Monterey Bay, Greater Farallon, and Cordell Bank National Marine Sanctuaries. Northwesterly breezes will remain gentle to moderate into midweek, allowing for slight to moderate wave heights to persist. The marine forecast for San Pablo Bay, Suisun Bay, the West Delta, and the San Francisco Bay north of the Bay Bridge. For today, southwest wind around 5 knots, veering to west late this morning and afternoon. For tonight, southwest wind around 5 knots. For Monday, west wind around 5 knots. The marine forecast for Monterey Bay. For today, north wind around 5 knots, backing to west this afternoon. Seas around 3 feet this morning, then around 2 feet or less. Wave detail, northwest 2 feet at 8 seconds. For tonight, southwest wind around 5 knots, veering to north after midnight. Seas around 3 feet in the evening, then around 2 feet or less. Wave detail, northwest 2 feet at 8 seconds. For Monday, northwest wind around 5 knots. Seas around 2 feet or less, then around 3 feet in the afternoon. Wave detail, northwest 2 feet at 7 seconds. The coastal waters forecast from Point Arena to Point Reyes out to 10 nautical miles. Today, northwest wind around 5 knots, rising to 5 to 10 knots late. Seas 3 to 4 feet. Wave detail, northwest 3 feet at 8 seconds and southwest 2 feet at 14 seconds. Tonight, northwest wind 5 to 10 knots, seas 3 to 4 feet. Wave detail,
northwest 3 feet at 8 seconds and southwest 2 feet at 15 seconds. Monday, northwest wind around 5 knots, rising to 5 to 10 knots in the afternoon. Seas 3 to 4 feet wave detail, northwest 4 feet at 8 seconds and southwest 2 feet at 15 seconds. The coastal waters forecast from Point Arena to Point Reyes 10 to 60 nautical miles offshore. Today, northwest wind 5 to 10 knots, rising to 10 to 15 knots late. Seas 4 to 5 feet wave detail, northwest 5 feet at 8 seconds and southwest 2 feet at 14 seconds. Tonight, northwest wind 10 to 15 knots, seas 4 to 5 feet wave detail, northwest 5 feet at 7 seconds and southwest 2 feet at 14 seconds. Monday, northwest wind 10 to 15 knots, seas 5 to 6 feet wave detail, northwest 6 feet at 8 seconds and southwest 2 feet at 14 seconds. San Francisco Bar forecast. In the deep water channel, mixed seas of 2 to 4 feet at 9 seconds. Across the bar, swell can be more than twice as high across the bar than surrounding waters. Waves are also more prone to break, particularly during strong ebb currents. Maximum ebb current of 1.2 knots at 12:08 p.m. Sunday and 2.2 knots at 11:21 p.m. Sunday. The coastal waters forecast from Point Pinos to Point Piedras Blancas out to 10 nautical miles. Today, northwest wind around 5 knots, rising to 5 to 10 knots late. Seas 3 to 4 feet wave detail, northwest 3 feet at 8 seconds and southwest 2 feet at 15 seconds. Tonight, northwest wind 5 to 10 knots, seas 3 to 4 feet wave detail, northwest 3 feet at 8 seconds and southwest 2 feet at 14 seconds. Monday, northwest wind around 5 knots, rising to 5 to 10 knots in the afternoon. Seas 3 to 4 feet wave detail, northwest 3 feet at 8 seconds and southwest 2 feet at 14 seconds. The coastal waters forecast from Pigeon Point to Point Pinos 10 to 60 nautical miles offshore. Today, northwest wind 5 to 10 knots, seas around 4 feet wave detail, northwest 4 feet at 8 seconds and southwest 2 feet at 14 seconds. Tonight, northwest wind 5 to 10 knots, seas around 4 feet wave detail, northwest 4 feet at 8 seconds and southwest 2 feet at 14 seconds. Monday, northwest wind 5 to 10 knots, seas 4 to 5 feet wave detail, northwest 4 feet at 8 seconds and southwest 2 feet at 14 seconds. The offshore waters forecast for the following marine location, Point Arena to Pigeon Point between 60 nautical miles and 150 nautical miles offshore. Issued at 8:53 a.m. Pacific Daylight Time. Today, north winds 5 to 15 knots. Seas 5 to 6 feet. Tonight, north winds 10 to 15 knots. Seas 4 to 6 feet. Monday, north winds 10 to 20 knots. Seas 5 to 6 feet. Monday night, north winds 10 to 20 knots. Seas 6 to 7 feet. Tuesday, north winds 10 to 20 knots. Seas 6 to 8 feet. Tuesday night, north winds 10 to 20 knots. Seas 6 to 8 feet. Wednesday, north to northwest winds 10 to 15 knots. Seas 6 to 8 feet. Wednesday night, northwest winds 10 to 15 knots. Seas 7 to 9 feet. Thursday, northwest winds 10 to 15 knots. Seas 8 to 10 feet. Thursday night, northwest winds 5 to 15 knots, becoming north to northwest 10 to 20 knots. Seas 8 to 10 feet. The offshore waters forecast for the following marine location, Pigeon Point to Point Piedras Blancas between 60 nautical miles and 150 nautical miles offshore. Issued at 8:53 a.m. Pacific Daylight Time. Today, northwest winds 5 to 10 knots. Seas 4 to 5 feet. Tonight, northwest winds 5 to 10 knots. Seas 4 to 5 feet. Monday, north winds 10 to 15 knots. Seas 4 to 6 feet. Monday night, north to northwest winds 10 to 15 knots. Seas 5 to 7 feet. Tuesday, north to northwest winds 5 to 15 knots.

seas 5 to 6 feet. Tuesday night, north winds 10 to 15 knots. Seas 5 to 7 feet. Wednesday, north winds 10 to 15 knots. Seas 6 to 7 feet. Wednesday night, north to northwest winds 10 to 15 knots. Seas 7 to 8 feet. Thursday, north to northwest winds 10 to 15 knots. Seas 7 to 9 feet. Thursday night, northwest winds 10 to 15 knots. Seas 7 to 9 feet. The following is an important weather message from the National Weather Service. Heat advisory in effect until 10 p.m. Pacific Daylight Time, Sunday. What? Hot conditions with maximum temperatures in the low 80s to low 90s. Mild minimum temperatures and weak onshore flow will limit overnight relief. Where? Southern Monterey Bay and the Big Sur Coast, coastal North Bay, including Point Reyes National Seashore and San Francisco Peninsula Coast. When? Until 10 p.m. Pacific Daylight Time, Sunday. Impacts. This level of heat affects anyone without effective cooling and or adequate hydration. Impacts likely in some health systems, heat-sensitive industries and infrastructure. Hydration is a critical piece to surviving the heat. Drink water, and if possible, take water to those who are vulnerable. Take extra precautions when outside. Wear lightweight and loose-fitting clothing. Try to limit strenuous activities to the early morning or evening. Take action when you experience symptoms of heat exhaustion and or heat stroke. Beat the heat and check the back seat. Do not leave young children or pets in unattended vehicles. Car interiors will reach lethal temperatures in a matter of minutes. The following is an important weather message from the National Weather Service. Heat advisory remains in effect until 10 p.m. Pacific Daylight Time, Sunday. What? Hot conditions with maximum temperatures in the low 80s to low 90s. Mild minimum temperatures and weak onshore flow will limit overnight relief. Where? The Marin Hills, northern Monterey Bay, San Francisco, and northern Salinas Valley, Hollister Valley, and Carmel Valley. When? Until 10 p.m. Pacific Daylight Time, Sunday. Impacts. This level of heat affects anyone without effective cooling and or adequate hydration. Impacts likely in some health systems, heat-sensitive industries and infrastructure. Hydration is a critical piece to surviving the heat. Drink water, and if possible, take water to those who are vulnerable. Take extra precautions when outside. Wear lightweight and loose-fitting clothing. Try to limit strenuous activities to the early morning or evening. Take action when you experience symptoms of heat exhaustion and or heat stroke. Beat the heat and check the back seat. Do not leave young children or pets in unattended vehicles. Car interiors will reach lethal temperatures in a matter of minutes. The following is an important weather message from the National Weather Service. Heat advisory remains in effect until 10 p.m. Pacific Daylight Time Wednesday. What? Hot conditions with maximum temperatures in the mid-90s to low 100s. Mild minimum temperatures and weak onshore flow will limit overnight relief. Where? The East Bay and San Francisco Bay Shoreline, North Bay Interior Mountains and Valleys, the Santa Clara Valley and Eastern Hills, the Santa Cruz Mountains, Interior Monterey County and the Santa Lucia Range, most of San Benito County and the Chilean Hills in Southeast Monterey County, and Southern Salinas Valley, Arroyo Seco and Lake San Antonio. When? Until 10 p.m. Pacific Daylight Time Wednesday. Impacts. This level of heat affects anyone without effective cooling and or adequate hydration. Impacts likely in some health systems, heat-sensitive industries and infrastructure. Hydration is a critical piece to surviving the heat. Drink water, and if possible, take water to those who are vulnerable. Take extra precautions when outside. Wear lightweight and loose-fitting clothing. Try to limit strenuous activities to the early morning or evening. Take action when you experience symptoms of heat exhaustion and or heat stroke. Beat the heat and check the back seat. Do not leave young children or pets in unattended vehicles. Car interiors will reach

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This broadcast originates from the National Weather Service office located in Monterey, California, and serves the coastal marine waters, including San Francisco and Monterey Bay. The coastal waters forecast from Pigeon Point to Point Pinos out to 10 nautical miles. For today, northwest wind around 5 knots, rising to 5 to 10 knots this afternoon. Seas around 3 feet. Wave detail, northwest 3 feet at 8 seconds and southwest 2 feet at 15 seconds. For tonight, northwest wind 5 to 10 knots. Seas around 3 feet. Wave detail, northwest 3 feet at 7 seconds. For Monday, northwest wind 5 to 10 knots. Seas 3 to 4 feet. Wave detail, northwest 3 feet at 8 seconds and southwest 2 feet at 14 seconds. Sunrise, sunset, and tidal information for the San Francisco Bay Area for Sunday, October 4. The sunrise today, 7:07 a.m. The sunset tonight, 6:49 p.m. Tidal data at the Golden Gate for today. Low tide, 12:34 a.m. at -0.07 feet. High tide, 8:16 a.m. at 4.66 feet. Low tide, 12:48 p.m. at 3.28 feet. High tide, 6:32 p.m. at 5.65 feet. Here are the buoy observations for 11 a.m. Pacific Daylight Time. An offshore buoy 6, wind south at 6 knots, water temperature 67, pressure 1,021.6 millibars. An offshore buoy 59, winds northeast at 12 knots, water temperature 66, pressure 1,017.6 millibars. At buoy 14 near Point Arena, winds north at 8 knots, water temperature 57, pressure 1,013.5 millibars. At buoy 13 near Bodega Bay, winds west at 6 knots, pressure 1,012.8 millibars. At Point Reyes, wave rider buoy, water temperature 62, seas 5 feet every 8 seconds. At San Francisco Bar buoy, water temperature 62, seas 3 feet every 14 seconds. At San Francisco buoy, winds northwest at 4 knots, pressure 1,012.3 millibars, swell 3 feet every 15 seconds. At Half Moon Bay buoy, winds west 4 knots, water temperature 62, pressure 1,013.1 millibars, seas 4 feet every 8 seconds. At Monterey Bay buoy, winds north 8 knots, water temperature 62, pressure 1,012.1 millibars, seas 4 feet every 15 seconds. At Point Sur, wave rider buoy, water temperature 65, seas 4 feet every 8 seconds. At Cape San Martin buoy, winds northwest 10 knots, water temperature 65, pressure 1,012.5 millibars, seas 4 feet every 8 seconds. Synopsis for the Central California coast and bays, including the Monterey Bay, Greater Farallones, and Cordell Bank National Marine Sanctuaries, northwesterly breezes will remain gentle to moderate into midweek, allowing for slight to moderate wave heights to persist. The marine forecast for San Pablo Bay, Suisun Bay, the West Delta, and the San Francisco Bay north of the Bay Bridge. For today, southwest wind around 5 knots, veering to west late this morning and afternoon. For tonight, southwest wind around 5 knots. For Monday, west wind around 5 knots. The marine forecast for Monterey Bay. For today, north wind around 5 knots, backing to west this afternoon. Seas around 3 feet this morning, then around 2 feet or less. Wave detail, northwest 2 feet at 8 seconds. For tonight, southwest wind around 5 knots, veering to north after midnight. Seas around 3 feet in the evening, then around 2 feet or less. Wave detail, northwest 2 feet at 8 seconds. For Monday, northwest wind around 5 knots. Seas around 2 feet or less, then around 3 feet in the afternoon. Wave detail,

southwest 2 feet at 7 seconds. The coastal waters forecast from Point Arena to Point Reyes out to 10 nautical miles. Today northwest wind around 5 knots, rising to 5 to 10 knots late. Seas 3 to 4 feet wave detail, northwest 3 feet at 8 seconds and southwest 2 feet at 14 seconds. Tonight northwest wind 5 to 10 knots, seas 3 to 4 feet wave detail, northwest 3 feet at 8 seconds and southwest 2 feet at 15 seconds. Monday northwest wind around 5 knots, rising to 5 to 10 knots in the afternoon. Seas 3 to 4 feet wave detail, northwest 4 feet at 8 seconds and southwest 2 feet at 15 seconds. The coastal waters forecast from Point Arena to Point Reyes 10 to 16 nautical miles offshore. Today northwest wind 5 to 10 knots, rising to 10 to 15 knots late. Seas 4 to 5 feet wave detail, northwest 5 feet at 8 seconds and southwest 2 feet at 14 seconds. Tonight northwest wind 10 to 15 knots, seas 4 to 5 feet wave detail, northwest 5 feet at 7 seconds and southwest 2 feet at 14 seconds. Monday northwest wind 10 to 15 knots, seas 5 to 6 feet wave detail, northwest 6 feet at 8 seconds and southwest 2 feet at 14 seconds. San Francisco Bar forecast. In the deep water channel, mixed seas of 2 to 4 feet at 9 seconds. Across the bar, swell can be more than twice as high across the bar than surrounding waters. Waves are also more prone to break, particularly during strong ebb currents. Maximum ebb current of 1.2 knots at 12:08 p.m. Sunday and 2.2 knots at 11:21 p.m. Sunday. The coastal waters forecast from Point Pinos to Point Piedras Blancas out to 10 nautical miles. Today northwest wind around 5 knots, rising to 5 to 10 knots late. Seas 3 to 4 feet wave detail, northwest 3 feet at 8 seconds and southwest 2 feet at 15 seconds. Tonight northwest wind 5 to 10 knots, seas 3 to 4 feet wave detail, northwest 3 feet at 8 seconds and southwest 2 feet at 14 seconds. Monday northwest wind around 5 knots, rising to 5 to 10 knots in the afternoon. Seas 3 to 4 feet wave detail, northwest 3 feet at 8 seconds and southwest 2 feet at 14 seconds. The coastal waters forecast from Pigeon Point to Point Pinos 10 to 16 nautical miles offshore. Today northwest wind 5 to 10 knots, seas around 4 feet wave detail, northwest 4 feet at 8 seconds and southwest 2 feet at 14 seconds. Tonight northwest wind 5 to 10 knots, seas around 4 feet wave detail, northwest 4 feet at 8 seconds and southwest 2 feet at 14 seconds. Monday northwest wind 5 to 10 knots, seas 4 to 5 feet wave detail, northwest 4 feet at 8 seconds and southwest 2 feet at 14 seconds. The offshore waters forecast for the following marine location, Point Arena to Pigeon Point between 60 nautical miles and 150 nautical miles offshore. Issued at 8:53 a.m. Pacific Daylight Time. Today, north winds 5 to 15 knots. Seas 5 to 6 feet. Tonight, north winds 10 to 15 knots. Seas 4 to 6 feet. Monday, north winds 10 to 20 knots. Seas 5 to 6 feet. Monday night, north winds 10 to 20 knots. Seas 6 to 7 feet. Tuesday, north winds 10 to 20 knots. Seas 6 to 8 feet. Tuesday night, north winds 10 to 20 knots. Seas 6 to 8 feet. Wednesday, north to northwest winds 10 to 15 knots. Seas 6 to 8 feet. Wednesday night, northwest winds 10 to 15 knots. Seas 7 to 9 feet. Thursday, northwest winds 10 to 15 knots. Seas 8 to 10 feet. Thursday night, northwest winds 5 to 15 knots, becoming north to northwest 10 to 20 knots. Seas 8 to 10 feet. The offshore waters forecast for the following marine location, Pigeon Point to Point Piedras Blancas between 60 nautical miles and 150 nautical miles offshore. Issued at 8:53 a.m. Pacific Daylight Time. Today, northwest winds 5 to 10 knots.

seas 4 to 5 feet. Tonight, northwest wind 5 to 10 knots. Seas 4 to 5 feet. Monday, north winds 10 to 15 knots. Seas 4 to 6 feet. Monday night, north to northwest winds 10 to 15 knots. Seas 5 to 7 feet. Tuesday, north to northwest winds 5 to 15 knots. Seas 5 to 6 feet. Tuesday night, north winds 10 to 15 knots. Seas 5 to 7 feet. Wednesday, north winds 10 to 15 knots. Seas 6 to 7 feet. Wednesday night, north to northwest winds 10 to 15 knots. Seas 7 to 8 feet. Thursday, north to northwest winds 10 to 15 knots. Seas 7 to 9 feet. Thursday night, northwest winds 10 to 15 knots. Seas 7 to 9 feet. The following is an important weather message from the National Weather Service. Heat advisory in effect until 10 p.m. Pacific Daylight Time, Sunday. What? Hot conditions with maximum temperatures in the low 80s to low 90s. Mild minimum temperatures and weak onshore flow will limit overnight relief. Where? Southern Monterey Bay and the Big Sur Coast, coastal North Bay, including Point Reyes National Seashore and San Francisco Peninsula Coast. When? Until 10 p.m. Pacific Daylight Time, Sunday. Impacts. This level of heat affects anyone without effective cooling and or adequate hydration. Impacts likely in some health systems, heat-sensitive industries and infrastructure. Hydration is a critical piece to surviving the heat. Drink water, and if possible, take water to those who are vulnerable. Take extra precautions when outside. Wear lightweight and loose-fitting clothing. Try to limit strenuous activities to the early morning or evening. Take action when you experience symptoms of heat exhaustion and or heat stroke. Beat the heat and check the back seat. Do not leave young children or pets in unattended vehicles. Car interiors will reach lethal temperatures in a matter of minutes. The following is an important weather message from the National Weather Service. Heat advisory remains in effect until 10 p.m. Pacific Daylight Time, Sunday. What? Hot conditions with maximum temperatures in the low 80s to low 90s. Mild minimum temperatures and weak onshore flow will limit overnight relief. Where? The Marin Hills, northern Monterey Bay, San Francisco, and northern Salinas Valley, Hollister Valley, and Carmel Valley. When? Until 10 p.m. Pacific Daylight Time, Sunday. Impacts. This level of heat affects anyone without effective cooling and or adequate hydration. Impacts likely in some health systems, heat-sensitive industries and infrastructure. Hydration is a critical piece to surviving the heat. Drink water, and if possible, take water to those who are vulnerable. Take extra precautions when outside. Wear lightweight and loose-fitting clothing. Try to limit strenuous activities to the early morning or evening. Take action when you experience symptoms of heat exhaustion and or heat stroke. Beat the heat and check the back seat. Do not leave young children or pets in unattended vehicles. Car interiors will reach lethal temperatures in a matter of minutes. The following is an important weather message from the National Weather Service. Heat advisory remains in effect until 10 p.m. Pacific Daylight Time Wednesday. What? Hot conditions with maximum temperatures in the mid-90s to low 100s. Mild minimum temperatures and weak onshore flow will limit overnight relief. Where? The East Bay and San Francisco Bay Shoreline, North Bay Interior Mountains and Valleys, the Santa Clara Valley and Eastern Hills, the Santa Cruz Mountains, Interior Monterey County and the Santa Lucia Range, most of San Benito County and the Chilame Hills in Southeast Monterey County, and Southern Salinas Valley, Arroyo Seco and Lake San Antonio. When? Until 10 p.m. Pacific Daylight Time Wednesday. Impacts. This level of heat affects anyone without effective cooling and or adequate hydration. Impacts likely in some health systems, heat-sensitive industries and infrastructure. Hydration is a critical piece to surviving the heat. Drink water, and if possible, take water to those
who are vulnerable. Take extra precautions when outside. Wear lightweight and loose-fitting clothing. Try to limit strenuous activities to the early morning or evening. Take action when you experience symptoms of heat exhaustion and/or heat stroke. Beat the heat and check the back seat. Do not leave young children or pets in unattended vehicles. Car interiors will reach lethal temperatures in a matter of minutes. The coastal waters forecast from Point Reyes to Pigeon Point out to 10 nautical miles. For today, northwest wind around 5 knots, rising to 5 to 10 knots late. Seas around 3 feet. Wave detail, northwest 3 feet at 8 seconds and southwest 2 feet at 15 seconds. For tonight, northwest wind 5 to 10 knots, easing to around 5 knots after midnight. Seas around 3 feet. Wave detail, northwest 3 feet at 8 seconds and southwest 2 feet at 15 seconds. For Monday, northwest wind around 5 knots. Seas 3 to 4 feet. Wave detail, northwest 3 feet at 8 seconds and southwest 2 feet at 15 seconds. The coastal waters forecast from Pigeon Point to Point Pinos out to 10 nautical miles. For today, northwest wind around 5 knots, rising to 5 to 10 knots this afternoon. Seas around 3 feet. Wave detail, northwest 3 feet at 8 seconds and southwest 2 feet at 15 seconds. For tonight, northwest wind 5 to 10 knots. Seas around 3 feet. Wave detail, northwest 3 feet at 7 seconds. For Monday, northwest wind 5 to 10 knots. Seas 3 to 4 feet. Wave detail, northwest 3 feet at 8 seconds and southwest 2 feet at 14 seconds. Sunrise, sunset, and tidal information for the San Francisco Bay Area for Sunday, October 4. The sunrise today, 7:07 a.m. The sunset tonight, 6:49 p.m. Tidal data at the Golden Gate for today. Low tide, 12:34 a.m. at -0.7 feet. High tide, 8:16 a.m. at 4.66 feet. Low tide, 12:48 p.m. at 3.28 feet. High tide, 6:32 p.m. at 5.65 feet. Here are the buoy observations for noon Pacific Daylight Time. An offshore buoy 6 wind south at 6 knots, pressure 1,022.1 millibars. An offshore buoy 59 winds north at 14 knots, water temperature 66, pressure 1,017.8 millibars. A buoy 14 near Point Arena winds northwest at 6 knots, water temperature 57, pressure 1,014.0 millibars. A buoy 13 near Bodega Bay winds west at 8 knots, pressure 1,013.6 millibars. At Point Reyes, wave rider buoy water temperature 62, seas 4 feet, every 8 seconds. At San Francisco Bar buoy water temperature 63, seas 3 feet, every 14 seconds. At San Francisco buoy winds northwest at 6 knots, pressure 1,012.5 millibars, swell 3 feet, every 15 seconds. At Half Moon Bay buoy winds west 4 knots, water temperature 62, pressure 1,013.2 millibars, seas 4 feet, every 8 seconds. At Monterey buoy winds northwest at 10 knots, water temperature 62, pressure 1,012.0 millibars. At Point Sur, wave rider buoy water temperature 65, seas 5 feet, every 8 seconds. At Cape San Martin buoy winds northwest at 10 knots, water temperature 65, pressure 1,012.3 millibars. Synopsis for the Central California coast and bays, including the Monterey Bay, Greater Fairbanks, and Cordell Bank National Marine Sanctuaries, northwesterly breezes will remain gentle to moderate into midweek, allowing for slight to moderate wave heights to persist. The marine forecast for San Pablo Bay, Suisun Bay, the West Delta, and the San Francisco Bay north of the Bay Bridge. For today, southwest wind around 5 knots, veering to west late this morning and afternoon. For tonight, southwest wind around 5 knots. For Monday, west wind around 5 knots.

shot. The marine forecast for Monterey Bay. For today, north wind around 5 knots, backing to west this afternoon. Seas around 3 feet this morning, then around 2 feet or less. Wave detail, northwest 2 feet at 8 seconds. For tonight, southwest wind around 5 knots, veering to north after midnight. Seas around 3 feet in the evening, then around 2 feet or less. Wave detail, northwest 2 feet at 8 seconds. For Monday, northwest wind around 5 knots. Seas around 2 feet or less, then around 3 feet in the afternoon. Wave detail, northwest 2 feet at 7 seconds. The coastal waters forecast from Point Arena to Point Reyes out to 10 nautical miles. Today northwest wind around 5 knots, rising to 5 to 10 knots late. Seas 3 to 4 feet wave detail, northwest 3 feet at 8 seconds and southwest 2 feet at 14 seconds. Tonight northwest wind 5 to 10 knots, seas 3 to 4 feet wave detail, northwest 3 feet at 8 seconds and southwest 2 feet at 15 seconds. Monday northwest wind around 5 knots, rising to 5 to 10 knots in the afternoon. Seas 3 to 4 feet wave detail, northwest 4 feet at 8 seconds and southwest 2 feet at 15 seconds. The coastal waters forecast from Point Arena to Point Reyes 10 to 60 nautical miles offshore. Today northwest wind 5 to 10 knots, rising to 10 to 15 knots late. Seas 4 to 5 feet wave detail, northwest 5 feet at 8 seconds and southwest 2 feet at 14 seconds. Tonight northwest wind 10 to 15 knots, seas 4 to 5 feet wave detail, northwest 5 feet at 7 seconds and southwest 2 feet at 14 seconds. Monday northwest wind 10 to 15 knots, seas 5 to 6 feet wave detail, northwest 6 feet at 8 seconds and southwest 2 feet at 14 seconds. San Francisco Bar forecast. In the deep water channel, mixed seas of 2 to 4 feet at 9 seconds. Across the bar, swell can be more than twice as high across the bar than surrounding waters. Waves are also more prone to break, particularly during strong ebb currents. Maximum ebb current of 1.2 knots at 12:08 p.m. Sunday and 2.2 knots at 11:21 p.m. Sunday. The coastal waters forecast from Point Pinos to Point Piedras Blancas out to 10 nautical miles. Today northwest wind around 5 knots, rising to 5 to 10 knots late. Seas 3 to 4 feet wave detail, northwest 3 feet at 8 seconds and southwest 2 feet at 15 seconds. Tonight northwest wind 5 to 10 knots, seas 3 to 4 feet wave detail, northwest 3 feet at 8 seconds and southwest 2 feet at 14 seconds. Monday northwest wind around 5 knots, rising to 5 to 10 knots in the afternoon. Seas 3 to 4 feet wave detail, northwest 3 feet at 8 seconds and southwest 2 feet at 14 seconds. The coastal waters forecast from Pigeon Point to Point Pinos 10 to 60 nautical miles offshore. Today northwest wind 5 to 10 knots, seas around 4 feet wave detail, northwest 4 feet at 8 seconds and southwest 2 feet at 14 seconds. Tonight northwest wind 5 to 10 knots, seas around 4 feet wave detail, northwest 4 feet at 8 seconds and southwest 2 feet at 14 seconds. Monday northwest wind 5 to 10 knots, seas 4 to 5 feet wave detail, northwest 4 feet at 8 seconds and southwest 2 feet at 14 seconds. The offshore waters forecast for the following marine location, Point Arena to Pigeon Point between 60 nautical miles and 150 nautical miles offshore. Issued at 8:53 a.m. Pacific Daylight Time. Today, north winds 5 to 15 knots. Seas 5 to 6 feet. Tonight, north winds 10 to 15 knots. Seas 4 to 6 feet. Monday, north winds 10 to 20 knots. Seas 5 to 6 feet. Monday night, north winds 10 to 20 knots. Seas 6 to 7 feet. Tuesday, north winds 10 to 20 knots. Seas 6 to 8 feet. Tuesday night, north winds 10 to 20 knots. Seas 6 to 8 feet. Wednesday, north to northwest winds 10 to 15 knots.

seas 6 to 8 feet. Wednesday night, northwest winds 10 to 15 knots. Sea 7 to 9 feet. Thursday, northwest winds 10 to 15 knots. Seas 8 to 10 feet. Thursday night, northwest winds 5 to 15 knots, becoming north to northwest 10 to 20 knots. Seas 8 to 10 feet. The offshore waters forecast for the following marine location: Pigeon Point to Point Piedras Blancas between 60 nautical miles and 150 nautical miles offshore. Issued at 8:53 a.m. Pacific Daylight Time. Today, northwest winds 5 to 10 knots. Seas 4 to 5 feet. Tonight, northwest winds 5 to 10 knots. Seas 4 to 5 feet. Monday, north winds 10 to 15 knots. Seas 4 to 6 feet. Monday night, north to northwest winds 10 to 15 knots. Seas 5 to 7 feet. Tuesday, north to northwest winds 5 to 15 knots. Seas 5 to 6 feet. Tuesday night, north winds 10 to 15 knots. Seas 5 to 7 feet. Wednesday, north winds 10 to 15 knots. Seas 6 to 7 feet. Wednesday night, north to northwest winds 10 to 15 knots. Seas 7 to 8 feet. Thursday, north to northwest winds 10 to 15 knots. Seas 7 to 9 feet. Thursday night, northwest winds 10 to 15 knots. Seas 7 to 9 feet. The following is an important weather message from the National Weather Service. Heat advisory in effect until 10 p.m. Pacific Daylight Time, Sunday. What? Hot conditions with maximum temperatures in the low 80s to low 90s. Mild minimum temperatures and weak onshore flow will limit overnight relief. Where? Southern Monterey Bay and the Big Sur Coast, coastal North Bay, including Point Reyes National Seashore and San Francisco Peninsula Coast. When? Until 10 p.m. Pacific Daylight Time, Sunday. Impacts. This level of heat affects anyone without effective cooling and or adequate hydration. Impacts likely in some health systems, heat-sensitive industries and infrastructure. Hydration is a critical piece to surviving the heat. Drink water, and if possible, take water to those who are vulnerable. Take extra precautions when outside. Wear lightweight and loose-fitting clothing. Try to limit strenuous activities to the early morning or evening. Take action when you experience symptoms of heat exhaustion and or heat stroke. Beat the heat and check the back seat. Do not leave young children or pets in unattended vehicles. Car interiors will reach lethal temperatures in a matter of minutes. The following is an important weather message from the National Weather Service. Heat advisory remains in effect until 10 p.m. Pacific Daylight Time, Sunday. What? Hot conditions with maximum temperatures in the low 80s to low 90s. Mild minimum temperatures and weak onshore flow will limit overnight relief. Where? The Marin Hills, northern Monterey Bay, San Francisco, and northern Salinas Valley, Hollister Valley, and Carmel Valley. When? Until 10 p.m. Pacific Daylight Time, Sunday. Impacts. This level of heat affects anyone without effective cooling and or adequate hydration. Impacts likely in some health systems, heat-sensitive industries and infrastructure. Hydration is a critical piece to surviving the heat. Drink water, and if possible, take water to those who are vulnerable. Take extra precautions when outside. Wear lightweight and loose-fitting clothing. Try to limit strenuous activities to the early morning or evening. Take action when you experience symptoms of heat exhaustion and or heat stroke. Beat the heat and check the back seat. Do not leave young children or pets in unattended vehicles. Car interiors will reach lethal temperatures in a matter of minutes. The following is an important weather message from the National Weather Service. Heat advisory remains in effect until 10 p.m. Pacific Daylight Time Wednesday. What? Hot conditions with maximum temperatures in the mid-90s to low 100s. Mild minimum temperatures and weak onshore flow will limit overnight relief.

Bear, the East Bay and San Francisco Bayshore Line, North Bay Interior Mountains and Valleys, the Santa Clara Valley and Eastern Hills, the Santa Cruz Mountains, Interior Monterey County and the Santa Lucia Range, most of San Benito County and the Chilean Hills in Southeast Monterey County, and Southern Salinas Valley, Arroyo Seco and Lake San Antonio. When, until 10 p.m. Pacific Daylight Time Wednesday. Impacts. This level of heat affects anyone without effective cooling and or adequate hydration. Impacts likely in some health systems, heat-sensitive industries and infrastructure. Hydration is a critical piece to surviving the heat. Drink water, and if possible, take water to those who are vulnerable. Take extra precautions when outside. Wear lightweight and loose-fitting clothing. Try to limit strenuous activities to the early morning or evening. Take action when you experience symptoms of heat exhaustion and or heat stroke. Beat the heat and check the back seat. Do not leave young children or pets in unattended vehicles. Car interiors will reach lethal temperatures in a matter of minutes. 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This broadcast originates from the National Weather Service office located in Monterey, California, and serves the coastal marine waters, including San Francisco and Monterey Bay. The coastal waters forecast from Point Reyes to Pigeon Point out to 10 nautical miles. For today, northwest wind around 5 knots, rising to 5 to 10 knots late. Seas around 3 feet. Wave detail, northwest 3 feet at 8 seconds and southwest 2 feet at 15 seconds. For tonight, northwest wind 5 to 10 knots, easing to around 5 knots after midnight. Seas around 3 feet. Wave detail, northwest 3 feet at 8 seconds and southwest 2 feet at 15 seconds. For Monday, northwest wind around 5 knots. Seas 3 to 4 feet. Wave detail, northwest 3 feet at 8 seconds and southwest 2 feet at 15 seconds. The coastal waters forecast from Pigeon Point to Point Pinos out to 10 nautical miles. For today, northwest wind around 5 knots, rising to 5 to 10 knots this afternoon. Seas around 3 feet. Wave detail, northwest 3 feet at 8 seconds and southwest 2 feet at 15 seconds. For tonight, northwest wind 5 to 10 knots. Seas around 3 feet. Wave detail, northwest 3 feet at 7 seconds. For Monday, northwest wind 5 to 10 knots. Seas 3 to 4 feet. Wave detail, northwest 3 feet at 8 seconds and southwest 2 feet at 14 seconds. Sunrise, sunset, and tidal information for the San Francisco Bay Area for Sunday, October 4. The sunrise today, 7:07 a.m. The sunset tonight, 6:49 p.m. Tidal data at the Golden Gate for today. Low tide, 12:34 a.m. at -0.07 feet. High tide, 8:16 a.m. at 4.66 feet. Low tide, 12:48 p.m. at 3.28 feet. High tide, 6:32 p.m. at 5.65 feet. Here are the buoy observations for noon Pacific Daylight Time. An offshore buoy 6 winds south at 6 knots, pressure 1,022.1 millibars. An offshore buoy 59 winds north at 14 knots, water temperature 66, pressure 1,017.8 millibars. A buoy 14 near Point Arena winds northwest at 6 knots, water temperature 57, pressure 1,014.0 millibars. A buoy 13 near Bodega Bay winds west at 8 knots, pressure 1,013.6 millibars. At Point Reyes Wave Rider buoy water temperature 62, seas 4 feet, every 8 seconds. At San Francisco Bar buoy water temperature 63, seas 3 feet, every 14 seconds. At San Francisco buoy winds northwest at 6 knots, pressure 1,012.5 millibars, swell 3 feet, every 15 seconds. At Half Moon Bay buoy winds west 4 knots, water temperature 62, pressure 1,013.2 millibars,
sees 4 feet every 8 seconds. At Monterey, blue winds northwest at 10 knots. Water temperature 62, pressure 1,012.0 millibars. Endpoint, sir. Wave rider buoy water temperature 65, sees 5 feet every 8 seconds. At Cape San Martin, buoy winds northwest at 10 knots. Water temperature 65, pressure 1,012.3 millibars. Synopsis for the Central California coast and bays, including the Monterey Bay, Greater Farallones, and Cordell Bank National Marine Sanctuaries. Northwesterly breezes will remain gentle to moderate into midweek, allowing for slight to moderate wave heights to persist. The marine forecast for San Pablo Bay, Suisun Bay, the West Delta, and the San Francisco Bay north of the Bay Bridge. For today, southwest wind around 5 knots, veering to west late this morning and afternoon. For tonight, southwest wind around 5 knots. For Monday, west wind around 5 knots. The marine forecast for Monterey Bay. For today, north wind around 5 knots, backing to west this afternoon. Seas around 3 feet this morning, then around 2 feet or less. Wave detail, northwest 2 feet and 8 seconds. For tonight, southwest wind around 5 knots, veering to north after midnight. Seas around 3 feet in the evening, then around 2 feet or less. Wave detail, northwest 2 feet and 8 seconds. For Monday, northwest wind around 5 knots. Seas around 2 feet or less, then around 3 feet in the afternoon. Wave detail, northwest 2 feet at 7 seconds. The coastal waters forecast from Point Arena to Point Reyes out to 10 nautical miles. Today, northwest wind around 5 knots, rising to 5 to 10 knots late. Seas 3 to 4 feet, wave detail, northwest 3 feet at 8 seconds and southwest 2 feet at 14 seconds. Tonight, northwest wind 5 to 10 knots, seas 3 to 4 feet, wave detail, northwest 3 feet at 8 seconds and southwest 2 feet at 15 seconds. Monday, northwest wind around 5 knots, rising to 5 to 10 knots in the afternoon. Seas 3 to 4 feet, wave detail, northwest 4 feet at 8 seconds and southwest 2 feet at 15 seconds. The coastal waters forecast from Point Arena to Point Reyes 10 to 60 nautical miles offshore. Today, northwest wind 5 to 10 knots, rising to 10 to 15 knots late. Seas 4 to 5 feet, wave detail, northwest 5 feet at 8 seconds and southwest 2 feet at 14 seconds. Tonight, northwest wind 10 to 15 knots, seas 4 to 5 feet, wave detail, northwest 5 feet at 7 seconds and southwest 2 feet at 14 seconds. Monday, northwest wind 10 to 15 knots, seas 5 to 6 feet, wave detail, northwest 6 feet at 8 seconds and southwest 2 feet at 14 seconds. San Francisco Bar forecast. In the deep water channel, mixed seas of 2 to 4 feet at 9 seconds. Across the bar, swell can be more than twice as high across the bar than surrounding waters. Waves are also more prone to break, particularly during strong ebb currents. Maximum ebb current of 1.2 knots at 12:08 p.m. Sunday and 2.2 knots at 11:21 p.m. Sunday. The coastal waters forecast from Point Pinos to Point Piedras Blancas out to 10 nautical miles. Today, northwest wind around 5 knots, rising to p.m. Sunday. The coastal waters forecast from Point Pinos to Point Piedras Blancas out to 10 nautical miles. Today, northwest wind around 5 knots, rising to 5 to 10 knots late. Seas 3 to 4 feet, wave detail, northwest 3 feet at 8 seconds and southwest 2 feet at 15 seconds. Tonight, northwest wind 5 to 10 knots, seas 3 to 4 feet, wave detail, northwest 3 feet at 8 seconds and southwest 2 feet at 14 seconds. Monday, northwest wind around 5 knots, rising to 5 to 10 knots in the afternoon. Seas 3 to 4 feet, wave detail, northwest 3 feet at 8 seconds and southwest 2 feet at 14 seconds. The coastal waters forecast from Pigeon Point to Point Pinos 10 to 60 nautical miles offshore. Today, northwest wind 5 to 10 knots, seas around 4 feet, wave detail, northwest 4 feet at

and southwest 2 feet at 14 seconds. Tonight, northwest wind 5 to 10 knots, seas around 4 feet, wave detail. Northwest 4 feet at 8 seconds and southwest 2 feet at 14 seconds. Monday, northwest wind 5 to 10 knots, seas 4 to 5 feet, wave detail. Northwest 4 feet at 8 seconds and southwest 2 feet at 14 seconds. The offshore waters forecast for the following marine location: Point Arena to Pigeon Point between 60 nautical miles and 150 nautical miles offshore. Issued at 8:53 a.m. Pacific Daylight Time. Today, north winds 5 to 15 knots. Seas 5 to 6 feet. Tonight, north winds 10 to 15 knots. Seas 4 to 6 feet. Monday, north winds 10 to 20 knots. Seas 5 to 6 feet. Monday night, north winds 10 to 20 knots. Seas 6 to 7 feet. Tuesday, north winds 10 to 20 knots. Seas 6 to 8 feet. Tuesday night, north winds 10 to 20 knots. Seas 6 to 8 feet. Wednesday, north to northwest winds 10 to 15 knots. Seas 6 to 8 feet. Wednesday night, northwest winds 10 to 15 knots. Seas 7 to 9 feet. Thursday, northwest winds 10 to 15 knots. Seas 8 to 10 feet. Thursday night, northwest winds 5 to 15 knots, becoming north to northwest 10 to 20 knots. Seas 8 to 10 feet. The offshore waters forecast for the following marine location: Pigeon Point to Point Piedras Blancas between 60 nautical miles and 150 nautical miles offshore. Issued at 8:53 a.m. Pacific Daylight Time. Today, northwest winds 5 to 10 knots. Seas 4 to 5 feet. Tonight, northwest winds 5 to 10 knots. Seas 4 to 5 feet. Monday, north winds 10 to 15 knots. Seas 4 to 6 feet. Monday night, north to northwest winds 10 to 15 knots. Seas 5 to 7 feet. Tuesday, north to northwest winds 5 to 15 knots. Seas 5 to 6 feet. Tuesday night, north winds 10 to 15 knots. Seas 5 to 7 feet. Wednesday, north winds 10 to 15 knots. Seas 6 to 7 feet. Wednesday night, north to northwest winds 10 to 15 knots. Seas 7 to 8 feet. Thursday, north to northwest winds 10 to 15 knots. Seas 7 to 9 feet. Thursday night, northwest winds 10 to 15 knots. Seas 7 to 9 feet. The following is an important weather message from the National Weather Service. Heat advisory in effect until 10 p.m. Pacific Daylight Time Sunday. What? Hot conditions with maximum temperatures in the low 80s to low 90s. Mild minimum temperatures and weak onshore flow will limit overnight relief. Where? Southern Monterey Bay and the Big Sur Coast, coastal North Bay including Point Reyes National Seashore and San Francisco Peninsula Coast. When? Until 10 p.m. Pacific Daylight Time Sunday. Impacts. This level of heat affects anyone without effective cooling and or adequate hydration. Impacts likely in some health systems, heat-sensitive industries and infrastructure. Hydration is a critical piece to surviving the heat. Drink water, and if possible, take water to those who are vulnerable. Take extra precautions when outside. Wear lightweight and loose-fitting clothing. Try to limit strenuous activities to the early morning or evening. Take action when you experience symptoms of heat exhaustion and or heat stroke. Leave the heat and check the back seat. Do not leave young children or pets in unattended vehicles. Car interiors will reach lethal temperatures in a matter of minutes. The following is an important weather message from the National Weather Service. Heat advisory remains in effect until 10 p.m. Pacific Daylight Time Sunday. What? Hot conditions with maximum temperatures in the low 80s to low 90s. Mild minimum temperatures and weak onshore flow will limit overnight relief. Where? The Marin Hills, northern Monterey Bay, San Francisco.

in northern Salinas Valley, Hollister Valley, and Carmel Valley. When? Until 10 p.m. Pacific Daylight Time, Sunday. Impacts. This level of heat affects anyone without effective cooling and or adequate hydration. Impacts likely in some health systems, heat-sensitive industries, and infrastructure. Hydration is a critical piece to surviving the heat. Drink water, and if possible, take water to those who are vulnerable. Take extra precautions when outside. Wear lightweight and loose-fitting clothing. Try to limit strenuous activities to the early morning or evening. Take action when you experience symptoms of heat exhaustion and or heat stroke. Beat the heat and check the back seat. Do not leave young children or pets in unattended vehicles. Car interiors will reach lethal temperatures in a matter of minutes. The following is an important weather message from the National Weather Service. Heat advisory remains in effect until 10 p.m. Pacific Daylight Time Wednesday. What? Hot conditions with maximum temperatures in the mid-90s to low 100s. Mild minimum temperatures and weak onshore flow will limit overnight relief. Where? The East Bay and San Francisco Bay Shoreline, North Bay Interior Mountains and Valleys, the Santa Clara Valley and Eastern Hills, the Santa Cruz Mountains, Interior Monterey County and the Santa Lucia Range, most of San Benito County and the Chilame Hills in Southeast Monterey County, and Southern Salinas Valley, Arroyo Seco and Lake San Antonio. When? Until 10 p.m. Pacific Daylight Time Wednesday. Impacts. This level of heat affects anyone without effective cooling and or adequate hydration. Impacts likely in some health systems, heat-sensitive industries, and infrastructure. Hydration is a critical piece to surviving the heat. Drink water, and if possible, take water to those who are vulnerable. Take extra precautions when outside. Wear lightweight and loose-fitting clothing. Try to limit strenuous activities to the early morning or evening. Take action when you experience symptoms of heat exhaustion and or heat stroke. Beat the heat and check the back seat. Do not leave young children or pets in unattended vehicles. Car interiors will reach lethal temperatures in a matter of minutes. The coastal waters forecast from Point Reyes to Pigeon Point out to 10 nautical miles. For today, northwest wind around 5 knots, rising to 5 to 10 knots late. Seas around 3 feet. Wave detail, northwest 3 feet at 8 seconds and southwest 2 feet at 15 seconds. For tonight, northwest wind 5 to 10 knots, easing to around 5 knots after midnight. Seas around 3 feet. Wave detail, northwest 3 feet at 8 seconds and southwest 2 feet at 15 seconds. For Monday, northwest wind around 5 knots. Seas 3 to 4 feet. Wave detail, northwest 3 feet at 8 seconds and southwest 2 feet at 15 seconds. The coastal waters forecast from Pigeon Point to Point Pinos out to 10 nautical miles. For today, northwest wind around 5 knots, rising to 5 to 10 knots this afternoon. Seas around 3 feet. Wave detail, northwest 3 feet at 8 seconds and southwest 2 feet at 15 seconds. For tonight, northwest wind 5 to 10 knots. Seas around 3 feet. Wave detail, northwest 3 feet at 7 seconds. For Monday, northwest wind 5 to 10 knots. Seas 3 to 4 feet. Wave detail, northwest 3 feet at 8 seconds and southwest 2 feet at 14 seconds. Sunrise, sunset, and tidal information for the San Francisco Bay Area for Sunday, October 4. The sunrise today, 7:07 a.m. The sunset tonight, 6:49 p.m. Tidal data at the Golden Gate for today. Low tide, 12:34 a.m. at -0.7 feet. High tide, 8:16 a.m. at 4.66 feet. Low tide, 12:48 p.m. at 3.28 feet. High tide, 6:32 p.m. at 5.65 feet. Here are the buoy observations for noon Pacific Daylight Time. An offshore buoy 6, wind south at 6 knots, pressure 1,022.1 millibars.

An offshore buoy 59 winds north at 14 knots. Water temperature 66. Pressure 1,017.8 millibars. At buoy 14 near Point Arena, winds northwest at 6 knots. Water temperature 57. Pressure 1,014.0 millibars. At buoy 13 near Bodega Bay, winds west at 8 knots. Pressure 1,013.6 millibars. At Point Reyes Wave Rider Buoy, water temperature 62, seas 4 feet, every 8 seconds. At San Francisco Bar Buoy, water temperature 63, seas 3 feet, every 14 seconds. At San Francisco Buoy, winds northwest at 6 knots, pressure 1,012.5 millibars, swell 3 feet, every 15 seconds. At Half Moon Bay Buoy, winds west 4 knots. Water temperature 62, pressure 1,013.2 millibars, seas 4 feet, every 8 seconds. At Monterey Buoy, winds northwest at 10 knots. Water temperature 62, pressure 1,012.0 millibars. At Pointer, Wave Rider Buoy, water temperature 65, seas 5 feet, every 8 seconds. At Cape San Martin Buoy, winds northwest at 10 knots. Water temperature 65, pressure 1,012.3 millibars. Synopsis for the Central California coast and bays, including the Monterey Bay, Greater Farallones, and Cordell Bank National Marine Sanctuaries. Northwesterly breezes will remain gentle to moderate into midweek, allowing for slight to moderate wave heights to persist. The marine forecast for San Pablo Bay, Suisun Bay, the West Delta, and the San Francisco Bay north of the Bay Bridge. For today, southwest wind around 5 knots, veering to west late this morning and afternoon. For tonight, southwest wind around 5 knots. For Monday, west wind around 5 knots. The marine forecast for Monterey Bay. For today, north wind around 5 knots, backing to west this afternoon. Seas around 3 feet this morning, then around 2 feet or less. Wave detail, northwest 2 feet at 8 seconds. For tonight, southwest wind around 5 knots, veering to north after midnight. Seas around 3 feet in the evening, then around 2 feet or less. Wave detail, northwest 2 feet at 8 seconds. For Monday, northwest wind around 5 knots. Seas around 2 feet or less, then around 3 feet in the afternoon. Wave detail, northwest 2 feet at 7 seconds. The coastal waters forecast from Point Arena to Point Reyes out to 10 nautical miles. Today, northwest wind around 5 knots, rising to 5 to 10 knots late. Seas 3 to 4 feet, wave detail, northwest 3 feet at 8 seconds and southwest 2 feet at 14 seconds. Tonight, northwest wind 5 to 10 knots, seas 3 to 4 feet, wave detail, northwest 3 feet at 8 seconds and southwest 2 feet at 15 seconds. Monday, northwest wind around 5 knots, rising to 5 to 10 knots in the afternoon. Seas 3 to 4 feet, wave detail, northwest 4 feet at 8 seconds and southwest 2 feet at 15 seconds. The coastal waters forecast from Point Arena to Point Reyes 10 to 16 nautical miles offshore. Today, northwest wind 5 to 10 knots, rising to 10 to 15 knots late. Seas 4 to 5 feet, wave detail, northwest 5 feet at 8 seconds and southwest 2 feet at 14 seconds. Tonight, northwest wind 10 to 15 knots, seas 4 to 5 feet, wave detail, northwest 5 feet at 7 seconds and southwest 2 feet at 14 seconds. Monday, northwest wind 10 to 15 knots, seas 5 to 6 feet, wave detail, northwest 6 feet at 8 seconds and southwest 2 feet at 14 seconds. San Francisco Bar forecast. In the deep water channel, mixed seas of 2 to 4 feet at 9 seconds. Across the bar, swell can be more than twice as high across the bar than surrounding waters. Waves are also more prone to break, particularly during strong ebb currents. Maximum ebb current of 1.2 knots at 12:08 p.m. Sunday and 2.2 knots at 11:21 p.m. Sunday. The coastal waters forecast from Point Pinos to Point Piedras Blancas out to 10 nautical miles. Today, northwest wind around 5 knots, rising to

signs it cannot late. See 3 to 4 feet wave detail. Northwest 3 feet at 8 seconds and southwest 2 feet at 15 seconds. Tonight, northwest wind 5 to 10 knots, seas 3 to 4 feet, wave detail. Northwest 3 feet at 8 seconds, and southwest 2 feet at 14 seconds. Monday, northwest wind around 5 knots, rising to 5 to 10 knots in the afternoon. Seas 3 to 4 feet, wave detail. Northwest 3 feet at 8 seconds, and southwest 2 feet at 14 seconds. The coastal waters forecast from Pigeon Point to Point Pinos 10 to 60 nautical miles offshore. Today, northwest wind 5 to 10 knots, seas around 4 feet, wave detail. Northwest 4 feet at 8 seconds, and southwest 2 feet at 14 seconds. Tonight, northwest wind 5 to 10 knots, seas around 4 feet, wave detail. Northwest 4 feet at 8 seconds, and southwest 2 feet at 14 seconds. Monday, northwest wind 5 to 10 knots, seas 4 to 5 feet, wave detail. Northwest 4 feet at 8 seconds, and southwest 2 feet at 14 seconds. The offshore waters forecast for the following marine location: Point Arena to Pigeon Point between 60 nautical miles and 150 nautical miles offshore. Issued at 8:53 a.m. Pacific Daylight Time. Today, north winds 5 to 15 knots. Seas 5 to 6 feet. Tonight, north winds 10 to 15 knots. Seas 4 to 6 feet. Monday, north winds 10 to 20 knots. Seas 5 to 6 feet. Monday night, north winds 10 to 20 knots. Seas 6 to 7 feet. Tuesday, north winds 10 to 20 knots. Seas 6 to 8 feet. Tuesday night, north winds 10 to 20 knots. Seas 6 to 8 feet. Wednesday, north to northwest winds 10 to 15 knots. Seas 6 to 8 feet. Wednesday night, northwest winds 10 to 15 knots. Seas 7 to 9 feet. Thursday, northwest winds 10 to 15 knots. Seas 8 to 10 feet. Thursday night, northwest winds 5 to 15 knots, becoming north to northwest 10 to 20 knots. Seas 8 to 10 feet. The offshore waters forecast for the following marine location: Pigeon Point to Point Piedras Blancas between 60 nautical miles and 150 nautical miles offshore. Issued at 8:53 a.m. Pacific Daylight Time. Today, northwest winds 5 to 10 knots. Seas 4 to 5 feet. Tonight, northwest winds 5 to 10 knots. Seas 4 to 5 feet. Monday, north winds 10 to 15 knots. Seas 4 to 6 feet. Monday night, north to northwest winds 10 to 15 knots. Seas 5 to 7 feet. Tuesday, north to northwest winds 5 to 15 knots. Seas 5 to 6 feet. Tuesday night, north winds 10 to 15 knots. Seas 5 to 7 feet. Wednesday, north winds 10 to 15 knots. Seas 6 to 7 feet. Wednesday night, north to northwest winds 10 to 15 knots. Seas 7 to 8 feet. Thursday, north to northwest winds 10 to 15 knots. Seas 7 to 9 feet. Thursday night, northwest winds 10 to 15 knots. Seas 7 to 9 feet. The following is an important weather message from the National Weather Service. Heat advisory in effect until 10 p.m. Pacific Daylight Time, Sunday. What? Hot conditions with maximum temperatures in the low 80s to low 90s. Mild minimum temperatures and weak onshore flow will limit overnight relief. Where? Southern Monterey Bay and the Big Sur Coast, coastal North Bay including Point Reyes National Seashore and San Francisco Peninsula Coast. When? Until 10 p.m. Pacific Daylight Time, Sunday. Impacts. This level of heat affects anyone without effective cooling and or adequate hydration. Impacts likely in some health systems, heat-sensitive industries and infrastructure. Hydration is a critical piece to surviving the heat. Drink water, and if possible, take water to those who are vulnerable. Take extra precautions when outside. Wear lightweight and loose-fitting clothing. Try to limit strenuous activity.

Sunday. What? Hot conditions with maximum temperatures in the low 80s to low 90s. Mild minimum temperatures and weak onshore flow will limit overnight relief. Where? The Marin Hills, northern Monterey Bay, San Francisco, and northern Salinas Valley, Hollister Valley, and Carmel Valley. When? Until 10 p.m. Pacific Daylight Time, Sunday. Impacts. This level of heat affects anyone without effective cooling and or adequate hydration. Impacts likely in some health systems, heat-sensitive industries, and infrastructure. Hydration is a critical piece to surviving the heat. Drink water, and if possible, take water to those who are vulnerable. Take extra precautions when outside. Wear lightweight and loose-fitting clothing. Try to limit strenuous activities to the early morning or evening. Take action when you experience symptoms of heat exhaustion and or heat stroke. Beat the heat and check the back seat. Do not leave young children or pets in unattended vehicles. Car interiors will reach lethal temperatures in a matter of minutes. The following is an important weather message from the National Weather Service. Heat advisory remains in effect until 10 p.m. Pacific Daylight Time Wednesday. What? Hot conditions with maximum temperatures in the mid-90s to low 100s. Mild minimum temperatures and weak onshore flow will limit overnight relief. Where? The East Bay and San Francisco Bayshore Line, North Bay Interior Mountains and Valleys, the Santa Clara Valley and Eastern Hills, the Santa Cruz Mountains, Interior Monterey County and the Santa Lucia Range, most of San Benito County and the Chilame Hills in Southeast Monterey County, and Southern Salinas Valley, Arroyo Seco and Lake San Antonio. When? Until 10 p.m. Pacific Daylight Time Wednesday. Impacts. This level of heat affects anyone without effective cooling and or adequate hydration. Impacts likely in some health systems, heat-sensitive industries, and infrastructure. Hydration is a critical piece to surviving the heat. Drink water, and if possible, take water to those who are vulnerable. Take extra precautions when outside. Wear lightweight and loose-fitting clothing. Try to limit strenuous activities to the early morning or evening. Take action when you experience symptoms of heat exhaustion and or heat stroke. Beat the heat and check the back seat. Do not leave young children or pets in unattended vehicles. Car interiors will reach lethal temperatures in a matter of minutes. The coastal waters forecast from Point Reyes to Pigeon Point out to 10 nautical miles. For today, northwest wind around 5 knots, rising to 5 to 10 knots late. Seas around 3 feet. Wave detail, northwest 3 feet at 8 seconds and southwest 2 feet at 15 seconds. For tonight, northwest wind 5 to 10 knots, easing to around 5 knots after midnight. Seas around 3 feet. Wave detail, northwest 3 feet at 8 seconds and southwest 2 feet at 15 seconds. For Monday, northwest wind around 5 knots. Seas 3 to 4 feet. Wave detail, northwest 3 feet at 8 seconds and southwest 2 feet at 15 seconds. The coastal waters forecast from Pigeon Point to Point Pinos out to 10 nautical miles. For today, northwest wind around 5 knots, rising to 5 to 10 knots this afternoon. Seas around 3 feet. Wave detail, northwest 3 feet at 8 seconds and southwest 2 feet at 15 seconds. For tonight, northwest wind 5 to 10 knots. Seas around 3 feet. Wave detail, northwest 3 feet at 7 seconds. For Monday, northwest wind 5 to 10 knots. Seas 3 to 4 feet. Wave detail, northwest 3 feet at 8 seconds and southwest 2 feet at 14 seconds. Sunrise, sunset, and tidal information for the San Francisco Bay Area for Sunday, October 4th. The sunrise today, 7:07 a.m. The sunset tonight, 6:49 p.m. Tidal data at the Golden Gate for today. Low tide, 12:34 a.m. at -0.7 feet. High tide, 8:16 a.m. at 4.66 feet. Low tide, 12:48 p.m. at 3.28 feet.

high tide, 6:32 p.m. at 5.65 feet. Here are the buoy observations for noon Pacific Daylight Time. An offshore buoy 6 wind south at 6 knots, pressure 1,022.1 millibars. An offshore buoy 59 winds north at 14 knots, water temperature 66, pressure 1,017.8 millibars. At buoy 14 near Point Arena, winds northwest at 6 knots, water temperature 57, pressure 1,014.0 millibars. At buoy 13 near Bodega Bay, winds west at 8 knots, pressure 1,013.6 millibars. At Point Reyes, wave rider buoy, water temperature 62, seas 4 feet, every 8 seconds. At San Francisco Bar Buoy, water temperature 63, seas 3 feet, every 14 seconds. At San Francisco Buoy, winds northwest at 6 knots, pressure 1,012.5 millibars, swell 3 feet, every 15 seconds. At Half Moon Bay Buoy, winds west 4 knots, water temperature 62, pressure 1,013.2 millibars, seas 4 feet, every 8 seconds. At Monterey Buoy, winds northwest at 10 knots, water temperature 62, pressure 1,012.0 millibars. At Point Sur, wave rider buoy, water temperature 65, seas 5 feet, every 8 seconds. At Cape San Martin Buoy, winds northwest at 10 knots, water temperature 65, pressure 1,012.3 millibars. Here are the buoy observations for 1 p.m. Pacific Daylight Time. An offshore buoy 6 winds south at 6 knots, water temperature 67, pressure 1,022.1 millibars, swell 6 feet, every 12 seconds. An offshore buoy 59 winds north at 14 knots, water temperature 66, pressure 1,017.8 millibars, swell 6 feet, every 7 seconds. At buoy 14 near Point Arena, winds northwest at 8 knots, water temperature 57, pressure 1,013.9 millibars, swell 4 feet, every 8 seconds. At buoy 13 near Bodega Bay, winds northwest at 8 knots, pressure 1,012.7 millibars, swell 4 feet, every 15 seconds. At Point Reyes, wave rider buoy, water temperature 62, seas 5 feet, every 7 seconds. At San Francisco Bar Buoy, water temperature 62, seas 3 feet, every 14 seconds. At San Francisco Buoy, winds west at 6 knots, swell 3 feet, every 14 seconds. At Half Moon Bay Buoy, winds west 4 knots, water temperature 62, pressure 1,013.3 millibars, seas 3 feet, every 8 seconds. At Monterey Buoy, winds northwest at 10 knots, water temperature 62, pressure 1,012.0 millibars, swell 3 feet, every 8 seconds. At Point Sur, wave rider buoy, water temperature 65, seas 5 feet, every 8 seconds. At Cape San Martin Buoy, winds northwest at 8 knots, pressure 1,012.7 millibars, swell 4 feet, every 15 seconds. Synopsis for the Central California coast and bays, including the Monterey Bay, Greater Farallones, and Cordell Bank National Marine Sanctuaries. Northwesterly breezes will remain gentle to moderate into midweek, allowing for slight to moderate wave heights to persist. The marine forecast for San Pablo Bay, Suisun Bay, the West Delta, and the San Francisco Bay north of the Bay Bridge. For today, southwest wind around 5 knots, veering to west late this morning and afternoon. For tonight, southwest wind around 5 knots. For Monday, west wind around 5 knots. The marine forecast for Monterey Bay. For today, north wind around 5 knots, backing to west this afternoon. Seas around 3 feet this morning, then around 2 feet or less. Wave detail, northwest 2 feet at 8 seconds. For tonight, southwest wind around 5 knots, veering to north after midnight. Seas around 3 feet in the evening, then around 2 feet or less. Wave detail, northwest 2 feet at 8 seconds. For Monday, northwest wind around 5 knots. Seas around 2 feet or less, then around 3 feet in the afternoon.
Tail, northwest 2 feet at 7 seconds. The coastal waters forecast from Point Arena to Point Reyes out to 10 nautical miles. Today, northwest wind around 5 knots, rising to 5 to 10 knots late. Seas 3 to 4 feet wave detail, northwest 3 feet at 8 seconds and southwest 2 feet at 14 seconds. Tonight, northwest wind 5 to 10 knots, seas 3 to 4 feet wave detail, northwest 3 feet at 8 seconds and southwest 2 feet at 15 seconds. Monday, northwest wind around 5 knots, rising to 5 to 10 knots in the afternoon. Seas 3 to 4 feet wave detail, northwest 4 feet at 8 seconds and southwest 2 feet at 15 seconds. The coastal waters forecast from Point Arena to Point Reyes 10 to 60 nautical miles offshore. Today, northwest wind 5 to 10 knots, rising to 10 to 15 knots late. Seas 4 to 5 feet wave detail, northwest 5 feet at 8 seconds and southwest 2 feet at 14 seconds. Tonight, northwest wind 10 to 15 knots, seas 4 to 5 feet wave detail, northwest 5 feet at 7 seconds and southwest 2 feet at 14 seconds. Monday, northwest wind 10 to 15 knots, seas 5 to 6 feet wave detail, northwest 6 feet at 8 seconds and southwest 2 feet at 14 seconds. San Francisco Bar forecast. In the deep water channel, mixed seas of 2 to 4 feet at 9 seconds. Across the bar, swell can be more than twice as high across the bar than surrounding waters. Waves are also more prone to break, particularly during strong ebb currents. Maximum ebb current of 1.2 knots at 12:08 p.m. Sunday and 2.2 knots at 11:21 p.m. Sunday. The coastal waters forecast from Point Pinos to Point Piedras Blancas out to 10 nautical miles. Today, northwest wind around 5 knots, rising to 5 to 10 knots late. Seas 3 to 4 feet wave detail, northwest 3 feet at 8 seconds and southwest 2 feet at 15 seconds. Tonight, northwest wind 5 to 10 knots, seas 3 to 4 feet wave detail, northwest 3 feet at 8 seconds and southwest 2 feet at 14 seconds. Monday, northwest wind around 5 knots, rising to 5 to 10 knots in the afternoon. Seas 3 to 4 feet wave detail, northwest 3 feet at 8 seconds and southwest 2 feet at 14 seconds. The coastal waters forecast from Pigeon Point to Point Pinos 10 to 60 nautical miles offshore. Today, northwest wind 5 to 10 knots, seas around 4 feet wave detail, northwest 4 feet at 8 seconds and southwest 2 feet at 14 seconds. Tonight, northwest wind 5 to 10 knots, seas around 4 feet wave detail, northwest 4 feet at 8 seconds and southwest 2 feet at 14 seconds. Monday, northwest wind 5 to 10 knots, seas 4 to 5 feet wave detail, northwest 4 feet at 8 seconds and southwest 2 feet at 14 seconds. The offshore waters forecast for the following marine location: Point Arena to Pigeon Point between 60 nautical miles and 150 nautical miles offshore. Issued at 8:53 a.m. Pacific Daylight Time. Today, north winds 5 to 15 knots. Seas 5 to 6 feet. Tonight, north winds 10 to 15 knots. Seas 4 to 6 feet. Monday, north winds 10 to 20 knots. Seas 5 to 6 feet. Monday night, north winds 10 to 20 knots. Seas 6 to 7 feet. Tuesday, north winds 10 to 20 knots. Seas 6 to 8 feet. Tuesday night, north winds 10 to 20 knots. Seas 6 to 8 feet. Wednesday, north to northwest winds 10 to 15 knots. Seas 6 to 8 feet. Wednesday night, northwest winds 10 to 15 knots. Seas 7 to 9 feet. Thursday, northwest winds 10 to 15 knots. Seas 8 to 10 feet. Thursday night, northwest winds 5 to 15 knots, becoming north to northwest 10 to 20 knots. Seas 8 to 10 feet. The offshore waters forecast for the following marine location: Pigeon Point to Point Piedras Blancas between 60 nautical miles and 150 nautical miles offshore. Issued at 8:53 a.m. Pacific Daylight Time. Today, northwest winds 5.

It cannot. Seas 4 to 5 feet. Tonight, northwest winds 5 to 10 knots. Seas 4 to 5 feet. Monday, north winds 10 to 15 knots. Seas 4 to 6 feet. Monday night, north to northwest winds 10 to 15 knots. Seas 5 to 7 feet. Tuesday, north to northwest winds 5 to 15 knots. Seas 5 to 6 feet. Tuesday night, north winds 10 to 15 knots. Seas 5 to 7 feet. Wednesday, north winds 10 to 15 knots. Seas 6 to 7 feet. Wednesday night, north to northwest winds 10 to 15 knots. Seas 7 to 8 feet. Thursday, north to northwest winds 10 to 15 knots. Seas 7 to 9 feet. Thursday night, northwest winds 10 to 15 knots. Seas 7 to 9 feet. The following is an important weather message from the National Weather Service. Heat advisory in effect until 10 p.m. Pacific Daylight Time Sunday. What? Hot conditions with maximum temperatures in the low 80s to low 90s. Mild minimum temperatures and weak onshore flow will limit overnight relief. Where? Southern Monterey Bay and the Big Sur Coast, coastal North Bay including Point Reyes National Seashore and San Francisco Peninsula Coast. When? Until 10 p.m. Pacific Daylight Time Sunday. Impacts. This level of heat affects anyone without effective cooling and or adequate hydration. Impacts likely in some health systems, heat-sensitive industries and infrastructure. Hydration is a critical piece to surviving the heat. Drink water, and if possible, take water to those who are vulnerable. Take extra precautions when outside. Wear lightweight and loose-fitting clothing. Try to limit strenuous activities to the early morning or evening. Take action when you experience symptoms of heat exhaustion and or heat stroke. Leave the heat and check the back seat. Do not leave young children or pets in unattended vehicles. Car interiors will reach lethal temperatures in a matter of minutes. The following is an important weather message from the National Weather Service. Heat advisory remains in effect until 10 p.m. Pacific Daylight Time Sunday. What? Hot conditions with maximum temperatures in the low 80s to low 90s. Mild minimum temperatures and weak onshore flow will limit overnight relief. Where? The Marin Hills, northern Monterey Bay, San Francisco, and northern Salinas Valley, Hollister Valley, and Carmel Valley. When? Until 10 p.m. Pacific Daylight Time Sunday. Impacts. This level of heat affects anyone without effective cooling and or adequate hydration. Impacts likely in some health systems, heat-sensitive industries and infrastructure. Hydration is a critical piece to surviving the heat. Drink water, and if possible, take water to those who are vulnerable. Take extra precautions when outside. Wear lightweight and loose-fitting clothing. Try to limit strenuous activities to the early morning or evening. Take action when you experience symptoms of heat exhaustion and or heat stroke. Leave the heat and check the back seat. Do not leave young children or pets in unattended vehicles. Car interiors will reach lethal temperatures in a matter of minutes. The following is an important weather message from the National Weather Service. Heat advisory remains in effect until 10 p.m. Pacific Daylight Time Wednesday. What? Hot conditions with maximum temperatures in the mid-90s to low 100s. Mild minimum temperatures and weak onshore flow will limit overnight relief. Where? The East Bay and San Francisco Bay Shoreline, North Bay Interior Mountains and Valleys, the Santa Clara Valley and Eastern Hills, the Santa Cruz Mountains, Interior Monterey County and the Santa Lucia Range, most of San Benito County and the Chulalongkorn Hills in Southeast Monterey County, and Southern Salinas Valley, Arroyo Seco and Lake San Antonio. When? Until 10 p.m. Pacific Daylight Time Wednesday. Impacts. This level of heat affects anyone without effective cooling and or adequate hydration. Impacts likely in some health systems, heat-sensitive industries and infrastructure. Hydration is a critical piece to surviving the heat. Drink water, and if possible,

Take water to those who are vulnerable. Take extra precautions when outside. Wear lightweight and loose sitting clothing. Try to limit strenuous activities to the early morning or evening. Take action when you experience symptoms of heat exhaustion and or heat stroke. Beat the heat and check the back seat. Do not leave young children or pets in unattended vehicles. Car interiors will reach lethal temperatures in a matter of minutes. The coastal waters forecast from Point Reyes to Pigeon Point out to 10 nautical miles. For today, northwest wind around 5 knots, rising to 5 to 10 knots late. Seas around 3 feet. Wave detail, northwest 3 feet at 8 seconds and southwest 2 feet at 15 seconds. For tonight, northwest wind 5 to 10 knots, easing to around 5 knots after midnight. Seas around 3 feet. Wave detail, northwest 3 feet at 8 seconds and southwest 2 feet at 15 seconds. For Monday, northwest wind around 5 knots. Seas 3 to 4 feet. Wave detail, northwest 3 feet at 8 seconds and southwest 2 feet at 15 seconds. The coastal waters forecast from Pigeon Point to Point Pinos out to 10 nautical miles. For today, northwest wind around 5 knots, rising to 5 to 10 knots this afternoon. Seas around 3 feet. Wave detail, northwest 3 feet at 8 seconds and southwest 2 feet at 15 seconds. For tonight, northwest wind 5 to 10 knots. Seas around 3 feet. Wave detail, northwest 3 feet at 7 seconds. For Monday, northwest wind 5 to 10 knots. Seas 3 to 4 feet. Wave detail, northwest 3 feet at 8 seconds and southwest 2 feet at 14 seconds. Sunrise, sunset, and tidal information for the San Francisco Bay Area for Sunday, October 4th. The sunset tonight, 6:48 p.m. The sunrise tomorrow, 7:09 a.m. The sunset tomorrow, 6:46 p.m. Tidal data at the Golden Gate for the afternoon and evening hours today and the morning hours of tomorrow. Low tide, 12:48 p.m. at 3.28 feet. High tide, 6:32 p.m. at 5.65 feet. Low tide, 1:42 a.m. at -09 feet. High tide, 09:04 a.m. at 4.95 feet. Here are the buoy observations for 1 p.m. Pacific Daylight Time. An offshore buoy 6, wind south at 6 knots, water temperature 67, pressure 1,022.1 millibars, swell 6 feet every 12 seconds. An offshore buoy 59, winds north at 14 knots, water temperature 66, pressure 1,017.6 millibars. At buoy 14 near Point Arena, winds north at 8 knots, water temperature 57, pressure 1,013.7 millibars. At buoy 13 near Bodega Bay, winds northwest at 8 knots, pressure 1,012.7 millibars. At Point Reyes, wave rider buoy, water temperature 62, seas 5 feet, every 8 seconds. At San Francisco Bar Buoy, water temperature 62, seas 3 feet, every 14 seconds. At San Francisco Bay, winds northwest 8 knots, water temperature 60, pressure 1,012.6 millibars, seas 3 feet, every 15 seconds. At Half Moon Bay Buoy, winds west 4 knots, water temperature 62, pressure 1,013.3 millibars, seas 3 feet, every 8 seconds. At Monterey Buoy, winds northwest at 10 knots, water temperature 62, pressure 1,012.2 millibars. At Point Sur, wave rider buoy, water temperature 65, seas 5 feet, every 8 seconds. At Cape San Martin Buoy, winds northwest at 8 knots, water temperature 65, pressure 1,013.1 millibars. Synopsis for the Central California coast and bays, including the Monterey Bay, Greater Farallon, and Cordell Bank National Marine Sanctuaries. Northwesterly breezes will remain gentle to moderate into midweek, allowing for slight to moderate wave heights to persist. The marine forecast for San Pablo Bay, Suisun Bay,

Delta and the San Francisco Bay north of the Bay Bridge. For today, southwest wind around 5 knots, veering to west late this morning and afternoon. For tonight, southwest wind around 5 knots. For Monday, west wind around 5 knots. The marine forecast for Monterey Bay. For today, north wind around 5 knots, backing to west this afternoon. Seas around 3 feet this morning, then around 2 feet or less. Wave detail, northwest 2 feet at 8 seconds. For tonight, southwest wind around 5 knots, veering to north after midnight. Seas around 3 feet in the evening, then around 2 feet or less. Wave detail, northwest 2 feet at 8 seconds. For Monday, northwest wind around 5 knots. Seas around 2 feet or less, then around 3 feet in the afternoon. Wave detail, northwest 2 feet at 7 seconds. The coastal waters forecast from Point Arena to Point Reyes out to 10 nautical miles. Today, northwest wind around 5 knots, rising to 5 to 10 knots late. Seas 3 to 4 feet, wave detail, northwest 3 feet at 8 seconds and southwest 2 feet at 14 seconds. Tonight, northwest wind 5 to 10 knots, seas 3 to 4 feet, wave detail, northwest 3 feet at 8 seconds and southwest 2 feet at 15 seconds. Monday, northwest wind around 5 knots, rising to 5 to 10 knots in the afternoon. Seas 3 to 4 feet, wave detail, northwest 4 feet at 8 seconds and southwest 2 feet at 15 seconds. The coastal waters forecast from Point Arena to Point Reyes 10 to 60 nautical miles offshore. Today, northwest wind 5 to 10 knots, rising to 10 to 15 knots late. Seas 4 to 5 feet, wave detail, northwest 5 feet at 8 seconds and southwest 2 feet at 14 seconds. Tonight, northwest wind 10 to 15 knots, seas 4 to 5 feet, wave detail, northwest 5 feet at 7 seconds and southwest 2 feet at 14 seconds. Monday, northwest wind 10 to 15 knots, seas 5 to 6 feet, wave detail, northwest 6 feet at 8 seconds and southwest 2 feet at 14 seconds. San Francisco Bar forecast. In the deep water channel, mixed seas of 2 to 4 feet at 9 seconds. Across the bar, swell can be more than twice as high across the bar than surrounding waters. Waves are also more prone to break, particularly during strong ebb currents. Maximum ebb current of 1.2 knots at 12:08 p.m. Sunday and 2.2 knots at 11:21 p.m. Sunday. The coastal waters forecast from Point Pinos to Point Piedras Blancas out to 10 nautical miles. Today, northwest wind around 5 knots, rising to 5 to 10 knots late. Seas 3 to 4 feet, wave detail, northwest 3 feet at 8 seconds and southwest 2 feet at 15 seconds. Tonight, northwest wind 5 to 10 knots, seas 3 to 4 feet, wave detail, northwest 3 feet at 8 seconds and southwest 2 feet at 14 seconds. Monday, northwest wind around 5 knots, rising to 5 to 10 knots in the afternoon. Seas 3 to 4 feet, wave detail, northwest 3 feet at 8 seconds and southwest 2 feet at 14 seconds. The coastal waters forecast from Pigeon Point to Point Pinos 10 to 60 nautical miles offshore. Today, northwest wind 5 to 10 knots, seas around 4 feet, wave detail, northwest 4 feet at 8 seconds and southwest 2 feet at 14 seconds. Tonight, northwest wind 5 to 10 knots, seas around 4 feet, wave detail, northwest 4 feet at 8 seconds and southwest 2 feet at 14 seconds. Monday, northwest wind 5 to 10 knots, seas 4 to 5 feet, wave detail, northwest 4 feet at 8 seconds and southwest 2 feet at 14 seconds. 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This broadcast originates from the National Weather Service office located in Monterey, California, and serves the coastal marine waters, including San Francisco and Monterey Bay. The offshore waters forecast for the following marine location, Point Arena to Pigeon Point between 60 nautical miles and 150 nautical miles offshore. Issued at 8:53 a.m. Pacific Daylight Time,

Day, north winds 5 to 15 knots. Seas 5 to 6 feet. Tonight, north winds 10 to 15 knots. Seas 4 to 6 feet. Monday, north winds 10 to 20 knots. Seas 5 to 6 feet. Monday night, north winds 10 to 20 knots. Seas 6 to 7 feet. Tuesday, north winds 10 to 20 knots. Seas 6 to 8 feet. Tuesday night, north winds 10 to 20 knots. Seas 6 to 8 feet. Wednesday, north to northwest winds 10 to 15 knots. Seas 6 to 8 feet. Wednesday night, northwest winds 10 to 15 knots. Seas 7 to 9 feet. Thursday, northwest winds 10 to 15 knots. Seas 8 to 10 feet. Thursday night, northwest winds 5 to 15 knots, becoming north to northwest 10 to 20 knots. Seas 8 to 10 feet. The offshore waters forecast for the following marine location: Pigeon Point to Point Piedras Blancas between 60 nautical miles and 150 nautical miles offshore. Issued at 8:53 a.m. Pacific Daylight Time. Today, northwest winds 5 to 10 knots. Seas 4 to 5 feet. Tonight, northwest winds 5 to 10 knots. Seas 4 to 5 feet. Monday, north winds 10 to 15 knots. Seas 4 to 6 feet. Monday night, north to northwest winds 10 to 15 knots. Seas 5 to 7 feet. Tuesday, north to northwest winds 5 to 15 knots. Seas 5 to 6 feet. Tuesday night, north winds 10 to 15 knots. Seas 5 to 7 feet. Wednesday, north winds 10 to 15 knots. Seas 6 to 7 feet. Wednesday night, north to northwest winds 10 to 15 knots. Seas 7 to 8 feet. Thursday, north to northwest winds 10 to 15 knots. Seas 7 to 9 feet. Thursday night, northwest winds 10 to 15 knots. Seas 7 to 9 feet. The following is an important weather message from the National Weather Service. Heat advisory in effect until 10 p.m. Pacific Daylight Time Sunday. What? Hot conditions with maximum temperatures in the low 80s to low 90s. Mild minimum temperatures and weak onshore flow will limit overnight relief. Where? Southern Monterey Bay and the Big Sur Coast, coastal North Bay, including Point Reyes National Seashore and San Francisco Peninsula Coast. When? Until 10 p.m. Pacific Daylight Time Sunday. Impacts. This level of heat affects anyone without effective cooling and or adequate hydration. Impacts likely in some health systems, heat-sensitive industries and infrastructure. Hydration is a critical piece to surviving the heat. Drink water, and if possible, take water to those who are vulnerable. Take extra precautions when outside. Wear lightweight and loose-fitting clothing. Try to limit strenuous activities to the early morning or evening. Take action when you experience symptoms of heat exhaustion and or heat stroke. Beat the heat and check the back seat. Do not leave young children or pets in unattended vehicles. Car interiors will reach lethal temperatures in a matter of minutes. The following is an important weather message from the National Weather Service. Heat advisory remains in effect until 10 p.m. Pacific Daylight Time Sunday. What? Hot conditions with maximum temperatures in the low 80s to low 90s. Mild minimum temperatures and weak onshore flow will limit overnight relief. Where? The Marin Hills, northern Monterey Bay, San Francisco, and northern Salinas Valley, Hollister Valley, and Carmel Valley. When? Until 10 p.m. Pacific Daylight Time Sunday. Impacts. This level of heat affects anyone without effective cooling and or adequate hydration. Impacts likely in some health systems, heat-sensitive industries and infrastructure. Hydration is a critical piece to surviving the heat. Drink water, and if possible, take water to those who are vulnerable. Take extra precautions when outside. Wear lightweight and loose-fitting clothing. Try to limit strenuous activities to the early morning or evening.
take action when you experience symptoms of heat exhaustion and or heat stroke. Beat the heat and check the back seat. Do not leave young children or pets in unattended vehicles. Car interiors will reach lethal temperatures in a matter of minutes. The following is an important weather message from the National Weather Service. Heat advisory remains in effect until 10 p.m. Pacific Daylight Time Wednesday. What? Hot conditions with maximum temperatures in the mid-90s to low 100s. Mild minimum temperatures and weak onshore flow will limit overnight relief. Where? The East Bay and San Francisco Bay Shoreline, North Bay Interior Mountains and Valleys, the Santa Clara Valley and Eastern Hills, the Santa Cruz Mountains, Interior Monterey County and the Santa Lucia Range, most of San Benito County and the Chulalongkorn Hills in Southeast Monterey County, and Southern Salinas Valley, Arroyo Seco and Lake San Antonio. When? Until 10 p.m. Pacific Daylight Time Wednesday. Impacts. This level of heat affects anyone without effective cooling and or adequate hydration. Impacts likely in some health systems, heat-sensitive industries and infrastructure. Hydration is a critical piece to surviving the heat. Drink water, and if possible, take water to those who are vulnerable. Take extra precautions when outside. Wear lightweight and loose-fitting clothing. Try to limit strenuous activities to the early morning or evening. Take action when you experience symptoms of heat exhaustion and or heat stroke. Beat the heat and check the back seat. Do not leave young children or pets in unattended vehicles. Car interiors will reach lethal temperatures in a matter of minutes. The coastal waters forecast from Point Reyes to Pigeon Point out to 10 nautical miles. For today, northwest wind around 5 knots, rising to 5 to 10 knots late. Seas around 3 feet. Wave detail, northwest 3 feet at 8 seconds and southwest 2 feet at 15 seconds. For tonight, northwest wind 5 to 10 knots, easing to around 5 knots after midnight. Seas around 3 feet. Wave detail, northwest 3 feet at 8 seconds and southwest 2 feet at 15 seconds. For Monday, northwest wind around 5 knots. Seas 3 to 4 feet. Wave detail, northwest 3 feet at 8 seconds and southwest 2 feet at 15 seconds. The coastal waters forecast from Pigeon Point to Point Pinos out to 10 nautical miles. For today, northwest wind around 5 knots, rising to 5 to 10 knots this afternoon. Seas around 3 feet. Wave detail, northwest 3 feet at 8 seconds and southwest 2 feet at 15 seconds. For tonight, northwest wind 5 to 10 knots. Seas around 3 feet. Wave detail, northwest 3 feet at 7 seconds. For Monday, northwest wind 10 knots. Seas around 3 feet. Wave detail, northwest 3 feet at 7 seconds. For Monday, northwest wind 5 to 10 knots. Seas 3 to 4 feet. Wave detail, northwest 3 feet at 8 seconds and southwest 2 feet at 14 seconds. Sunrise, sunset, and tidal information for the San Francisco Bay Area for Sunday, October 4. The sunset tonight, 6:48 p.m. The sunrise tomorrow, 7:09 a.m. The sunset tomorrow, 6:46 p.m. Tidal data at the Golden Gate for the afternoon and evening hours today and the morning hours of tomorrow. Low tide, 12:48 p.m. at 3.28 feet. High tide, 6:32 p.m. at 5.65 feet. Low tide, 1:42 a.m. at -09 feet. High tide, 09:04 a.m. at 4.95 feet. Here are the buoy observations for 1 p.m. Pacific Daylight Time. An offshore buoy 6, wind south at 6 knots, water temperature 67, pressure 1,022.1 millibars, swell 6 feet, every 12 seconds. An offshore buoy 59, winds north at 14 knots, water temperature 66, pressure 1,017.6 millibars. At buoy 14 near Point Arena, winds north at 8 knots, water temperature 57.

per 1,000, 13.7 millibars. At buoy 13 near Bodega Bay, winds northwest at 8 knots. Pressure 1,000, 12.7 millibars. At Point Reyes, wave rider, buoy water temperature 62, seas 5 feet every 8 seconds. At San Francisco, bar buoy water temperature 62, seas 3 feet every 14 seconds. At San Francisco, buoy winds northwest 8 knots, water temperature 60, pressure 1,012.6 millibars, seas 3 feet every 15 seconds. At Half Moon Bay, buoy winds west 4 knots, water temperature 62, pressure 1,013.3 millibars, seas 3 feet every 8 seconds. At Monterey, buoy winds northwest at 10 knots. Water temperature 62, pressure 1,012.2 millibars. At Pointer, wave rider, buoy water temperature 65, seas 5 feet every 8 seconds. At Cape San Martin, buoy winds northwest at 8 knots. Water temperature 65, pressure 1,013.1 millibars. Synopsis for the Central California coast and bays, including the Monterey Bay, Greater Farallones, and Cordell Bank National Marine Sanctuaries. Northwesterly breezes will remain gentle to moderate into midweek, allowing for slight to moderate wave heights to persist. The marine forecast for San Pablo Bay, Suisun Bay, the West Delta, and the San Francisco Bay north of the Bay Bridge. For today, southwest wind around 5 knots, veering to west late this morning and afternoon. For tonight, southwest wind around 5 knots. For Monday, west wind around 5 knots. The marine forecast for Monterey Bay. For today, north wind around 5 knots, backing to west this afternoon. Seas around 3 feet this morning, then around 2 feet or less. Wave detail, northwest 2 feet at 8 seconds. For tonight, southwest wind around 5 knots, veering to north after midnight. Seas around 3 feet in the evening, then around 2 feet or less. Wave detail, northwest 2 feet at 8 seconds. For Monday, northwest wind around 5 knots. Seas around 2 feet or less, then around 3 feet in the afternoon. Wave detail, northwest 2 feet at 7 seconds. The coastal waters forecast from Point Arena to Point Reyes out to 10 nautical miles. Today, northwest wind around 5 knots, rising to 5 to 10 knots late. Seas 3 to 4 feet, wave detail, northwest 3 feet at 8 seconds and southwest 2 feet at 14 seconds. Tonight, northwest wind 5 to 10 knots, seas 3 to 4 feet, wave detail, northwest 3 feet at 8 seconds and southwest 2 feet at 15 seconds. Monday, northwest wind around 5 knots, rising to 5 to 10 knots in the afternoon. Seas 3 to 4 feet, wave detail, northwest 4 feet at 8 seconds and southwest 2 feet at 15 seconds. The coastal waters forecast from Point Arena to Point Reyes 10 to 16 nautical miles offshore. Today, northwest wind 5 to 10 knots, rising to 10 to 15 knots late. Seas 4 to 5 feet, wave detail, northwest 5 feet at 8 seconds and southwest 2 feet at 14 seconds. Tonight, northwest wind 10 to 15 knots, seas 4 to 5 feet, wave detail, northwest 5 feet at 7 seconds and southwest 2 feet at 14 seconds. Monday, northwest wind 10 to 15 knots, seas 5 to 6 feet, wave detail, northwest 6 feet at 8 seconds and southwest 2 feet at 14 seconds. San Francisco Bar forecast. In the deep water channel, mixed seas of 2 to 4 feet at 9 seconds. Across the bar, swell can be more than twice as high across the bar than surrounding waters. Waves are also more prone to break, particularly during strong ebb currents. Maximum ebb current of 1.2 knots at 12:08 p.m. Sunday and 2.2 knots at 11:21 p.m. Sunday. The coastal waters forecast from Point Pinos to Point Piedras Blancas out to 10 nautical miles. Today, northwest wind around 5 knots, rising to 5 to 10 knots late. Seas 3 to 4 feet, wave detail, northwest 3 feet at 8 seconds and southwest 2 feet at 15 seconds. Tonight, northwest wind 5 to 10 knots, seas 3 to 4 feet, wave

detail. Northwest 3 feet at 8 seconds and southwest 2 feet at 14 seconds. Monday, northwest wind around 5 knots, rising to 5 to 10 knots in the afternoon. Sea 3 to 4 feet wave detail. Northwest 3 feet at 8 seconds and southwest 2 feet at 14 seconds. The coastal waters forecast from Pigeon Point to Point Pinos 10 to 60 nautical miles offshore. Today, northwest wind 5 to 10 knots, seas around 4 feet wave detail. Northwest 4 feet at 8 seconds and southwest 2 feet at 14 seconds. Tonight, northwest wind 5 to 10 knots, seas around 4 feet wave detail. Northwest 4 feet at 8 seconds and southwest 2 feet at 14 seconds. Monday, northwest wind 5 to 10 knots, seas 4 to 5 feet wave detail. Northwest 4 feet at 8 seconds and southwest 2 feet at 14 seconds. The offshore waters forecast for the following marine location: Point Arena to Pigeon Point between 60 nautical miles and 150 nautical miles offshore. Issued at 8:53 a.m. Pacific Daylight Time. Today, north winds 5 to 15 knots. Seas 5 to 6 feet. Tonight, north winds 10 to 15 knots. Seas 4 to 6 feet. Monday, north winds 10 to 20 knots. Seas 5 to 6 feet. Monday night, north winds 10 to 20 knots. Seas 6 to 7 feet. Tuesday, north winds 10 to 20 knots. Seas 6 to 8 feet. Tuesday night, north winds 10 to 20 knots. Seas 6 to 8 feet. Wednesday, north to northwest winds 10 to 15 knots. Seas 6 to 8 feet. Wednesday night, northwest winds 10 to 15 knots. Seas 7 to 9 feet. Thursday, northwest winds 10 to 15 knots. Seas 8 to 10 feet. Thursday night, northwest winds 5 to 15 knots, becoming north to northwest 10 to 20 knots. Seas 8 to 10 feet. The offshore waters forecast for the following marine location: Pigeon Point to Point Piedras Blancas between 60 nautical miles and 150 nautical miles offshore. Issued at 8:53 a.m. Pacific Daylight Time. Today, northwest winds 5 to 10 knots. Seas 4 to 5 feet. Tonight, northwest winds 5 to 10 knots. Seas 4 to 5 feet. Monday, north winds 10 to 15 knots. Seas 4 to 6 feet. Monday night, north to northwest winds 10 to 15 knots. Seas 5 to 7 feet. Tuesday, north to northwest winds 5 to 15 knots. Seas 5 to 6 feet. Tuesday night, north winds 10 to 15 knots. Seas 5 to 7 feet. Wednesday, north winds 10 to 15 knots. Seas 6 to 7 feet. Wednesday night, north to northwest winds 10 to 15 knots. Seas 7 to 8 feet. Thursday, north to northwest winds 10 to 15 knots. Seas 7 to 9 feet. Thursday night, northwest winds 10 to 15 knots. Seas 7 to 9 feet. The following is an important weather message from the National Weather Service. Heat advisory in effect until 10 p.m. Pacific Daylight Time, Sunday. What? Hot conditions with maximum temperatures in the low 80s to low 90s. Mild minimum temperatures and weak onshore flow will limit overnight relief. Where? Southern Monterey Bay and the Big Sur Coast, coastal North Bay including Point Reyes National Seashore and San Francisco Peninsula Coast. When? Until 10 p.m. Pacific Daylight Time, Sunday. Impacts. This level of heat affects anyone without effective cooling and or adequate hydration. Impacts likely in some health systems, heat-sensitive industries and infrastructure. Hydration is a critical piece to surviving the heat. Drink water, and if possible, take water to those who are vulnerable. Take extra precautions when outside. Wear lightweight and loose-fitting clothing. Try to limit strenuous activities to the early morning or evening. Take action when you experience symptoms of heat exhaustion and or heat stroke. Beat the heat and check the back seat. Do not leave young children or pets in
suspended vehicles. Car interiors will reach lethal temperatures in a matter of minutes. The following is an important weather message from the National Weather Service. Heat advisory remains in effect until 10 p.m. Pacific Daylight Time Sunday. Wet, hot conditions with maximum temperatures in the low 80s to low 90s. Mild minimum temperatures and weak onshore flow will limit overnight relief. Where? The Marin Hills, northern Monterey Bay, San Francisco, and northern Salinas Valley, Hollister Valley, and Carmel Valley. When? Until 10 p.m. Pacific Daylight Time Sunday. Impacts. This level of heat affects anyone without effective cooling and or adequate hydration. Impacts likely in some health systems, heat-sensitive industries, and infrastructure. Hydration is a critical piece to surviving the heat. Drink water, and if possible, take water to those who are vulnerable. Take extra precautions when outside. Wear lightweight and loose-fitting clothing. Try to limit strenuous activities to the early morning or evening. Take action when you experience symptoms of heat exhaustion and or heat stroke. Beat the heat and check the back seat. Do not leave young children or pets in unattended vehicles. Car interiors will reach lethal temperatures in a matter of minutes. The following is an important weather message from the National Weather Service. Heat advisory remains in effect until 10 p.m. Pacific Daylight Time Wednesday. What? Hot conditions with maximum temperatures in the mid-90s to low 100s. Mild minimum temperatures and weak onshore flow will limit overnight relief. Where? The East Bay and San Francisco Bayshore Line, North Bay Interior Mountains and Valleys, the Santa Clara Valley and Eastern Hills, the Santa Cruz Mountains, Interior Monterey County and the Santa Lucia Range, most of San Benito County and the Chilame Hills in Southeast Monterey County, and Southern Salinas Valley, Arroyo Seco and Lake San Antonio. When? Until 10 p.m. Pacific Daylight Time Wednesday. Impacts. This level of heat affects anyone without effective cooling and or adequate hydration. Impacts likely in some health systems, heat-sensitive industries, and infrastructure. Hydration is a critical piece to surviving the heat. Drink water, and if possible, take water to those who are vulnerable. Take extra precautions when outside. Wear lightweight and loose-fitting clothing. Try to limit strenuous activities to the early morning or evening. Take action when you experience symptoms of heat exhaustion and or heat stroke. Beat the heat and check the back seat. Do not leave young children or pets in unattended vehicles. Car interiors will reach lethal temperatures in a matter of minutes. The coastal waters forecast from Point Reyes to Pigeon Point out to 10 nautical miles. For today, northwest wind around 5 knots, rising to 5 to 10 knots late. Seas around 3 feet. Wave detail, northwest 3 feet at 8 seconds and southwest 2 feet at 15 seconds. For tonight, northwest wind 5 to 10 knots, easing to around 5 knots after midnight. Seas around 3 feet. Wave detail, northwest 3 feet at 8 seconds and southwest 2 feet at 15 seconds. For Monday, northwest wind around 5 knots. Seas 3 to 4 feet. Wave detail, northwest 3 feet at 8 seconds and southwest 2 feet at 15 seconds. The coastal waters forecast from Pigeon Point to Point Pinos out to 10 nautical miles. For today, northwest wind around 5 knots, rising to 5 to 10 knots this afternoon. Seas around 3 feet. Wave detail, northwest 3 feet at 8 seconds and southwest 2 feet at 15 seconds. For tonight, northwest wind 5 to 10 knots. Seas around 3 feet. Wave detail, northwest 3 feet at 7 seconds. For Monday, northwest wind 5 to 10 knots. Seas 3 to 4 feet. Wave detail, northwest 3 feet at 8 seconds and southwest 2 feet at 14 seconds. Sunrise, sunset, and tidal information for the San Francisco Bay Area for Sunday, October 4th. The sunset tonight, 6:48 p.m. The sunrise tomorrow, 7:09 p.m.

p.m. The sunset tomorrow, 6:46 p.m. Tidal data hit the Golden Gate for the afternoon and evening hours today and the morning hours of tomorrow. Low tide, 12:48 p.m. at 3.28 feet. High tide, 6:32 p.m. at 5.65 feet. Low tide, 1:42 a.m. at -09 feet. High tide, 09:04 a.m. at 4.95 feet. Here are the buoy observations for 1 p.m. Pacific Daylight Time. An offshore buoy 6, wind south at 6 knots, water temperature 67, pressure 1,022.1 millibars, swell 6 feet every 12 seconds. An offshore buoy 59, winds north at 14 knots, water temperature 66, pressure 1,017.6 millibars. At buoy 14 near Point Arena, winds north at 8 knots, water temperature 57, pressure 1,013.7 millibars. At buoy 13 near Bodega Bay, winds northwest at 8 knots, pressure 1,012.7 millibars. At Point Reyes, wave rider buoy, water temperature 62, seas 5 feet every 8 seconds. At San Francisco Bar buoy, water temperature 62, seas 3 feet every 14 seconds. At San Francisco buoy, winds northwest 8 knots, water temperature 60, pressure 1,012.6 millibars, seas 3 feet every 15 seconds. At Half Moon Bay buoy, winds west 4 knots, water temperature 62, pressure 1,013.3 millibars, seas 3 feet every 8 seconds. At Monterey buoy, winds northwest at 10 knots, water temperature 62, pressure 1,012.2 millibars. At Pointer, wave rider buoy, water temperature 65, seas 5 feet every 8 seconds. At Cape San Martin buoy, winds northwest at 8 knots, water temperature 65, pressure 1,013.1 millibars. Synopsis for the Central California coast and bays, including the Monterey Bay, Greater Farallones, and Cordell Bank National Marine Sanctuaries. Northwesterly breezes will remain gentle to moderate into midweek, allowing for slight to moderate wave heights to persist. The marine forecast for San Pablo Bay, Suisun Bay, the West Delta, and the San Francisco Bay north of the Bay Bridge. For today, southwest wind around 5 knots, veering to west late this morning and afternoon. For tonight, southwest wind around 5 knots. For Monday, west wind around 5 knots. The marine forecast for Monterey Bay. For today, north wind around 5 knots, backing to west this afternoon. Seas around 3 feet this morning, then around 2 feet or less. Wave detail, northwest 2 feet at 8 seconds. For tonight, southwest wind around 5 knots, veering to north after midnight. Seas around 3 feet in the evening, then around 2 feet or less. Wave detail, northwest 2 feet at 8 seconds. For Monday, northwest wind around 5 knots. Seas around 2 feet or less, then around 3 feet in the afternoon. Wave detail, northwest 2 feet at 7 seconds. The coastal waters forecast from Point Arena to Point Reyes out to 10 nautical miles. Today, northwest wind around 5 knots, rising to 5 to 10 knots late. Seas 3 to 4 feet, wave detail, northwest 3 feet at 8 seconds and southwest 2 feet at 14 seconds. Tonight, northwest wind 5 to 10 knots, seas 3 to 4 feet, wave detail, northwest 3 feet at 8 seconds and southwest 2 feet at 15 seconds. Monday, northwest wind around 5 knots, rising to 5 to 10 knots in the afternoon. Seas 3 to 4 feet, wave detail, northwest 4 feet at 8 seconds and southwest 2 feet at 15 seconds. The coastal waters forecast from Point Arena to Point Reyes 10 to 16 nautical miles offshore. Today, northwest wind 5 to 10 knots, rising to 10 to 15 knots late. Seas 4 to 5 feet, wave detail, northwest 5 feet at 8 seconds and southwest 2 feet at 14 seconds. Tonight, northwest wind 10 to 15 knots, seas 4 to 5 feet, wave detail, northwest 5 feet at 7 seconds and southwest 2 feet at 14 seconds. Monday, northwest wind

strong to brake, particularly during strong ebb currents. Maximum ebb current of 1.2 knots at 12:08 p.m. Sunday and 2.2 knots at 11:21 p.m. Sunday. The coastal waters forecast from Point Pinos to Point Piedras Blancas out to 10 nautical miles. Today, northwest wind around 5 knots, rising to 5 to 10 knots late. Seas 3 to 4 feet wave detail, northwest 3 feet at 8 seconds and southwest 2 feet at 15 seconds. Tonight, northwest wind 5 to 10 knots, seas 3 to 4 feet wave detail, northwest 3 feet at 8 seconds and southwest 2 feet at 14 seconds. Monday, northwest wind around 5 knots, rising to 5 to 10 knots in the afternoon. Seas 3 to 4 feet wave detail, northwest 3 feet at 8 seconds and southwest 2 feet at 14 seconds. The coastal waters forecast from Pigeon Point to Point Pinos 10 to 60 nautical miles offshore. Today, northwest wind 5 to 10 knots, seas around 4 feet wave detail, northwest 4 feet at 8 seconds and southwest 2 feet at 14 seconds. Tonight, northwest wind 5 to 10 knots, seas around 4 feet wave detail, northwest 4 feet at 8 seconds and southwest 2 feet at 14 seconds. Monday, northwest wind 5 to 10 knots, seas 4 to 5 feet wave detail, northwest 4 feet at 8 seconds and southwest 2 feet at 14 seconds. The offshore waters forecast for the following marine location: Point Arena to Pigeon Point between 60 nautical miles and 150 nautical miles offshore. Issued at 8:53 a.m. Pacific Daylight Time. Today, north winds 5 to 15 knots. Seas 5 to 6 feet. Tonight, north winds 10 to 15 knots. Seas 4 to 6 feet. Monday, north winds 10 to 20 knots. Seas 5 to 6 feet. Monday night, north winds 10 to 20 knots. Seas 6 to 7 feet. Tuesday, north winds 10 to 20 knots. Seas 6 to 8 feet. Tuesday night, north winds 10 to 20 knots. Seas 6 to 8 feet. Wednesday, north to northwest winds 10 to 15 knots. Seas 6 to 8 feet. Wednesday night, northwest winds 10 to 15 knots. Seas 7 to 9 feet. Thursday, northwest winds 10 to 15 knots. Seas 8 to 10 feet. Thursday night, northwest winds 5 to 15 knots, becoming north to northwest 10 to 20 knots. Seas 8 to 10 feet. The offshore waters forecast for the following marine location: Pigeon Point to Point Piedras Blancas between 60 nautical miles and 150 nautical miles offshore. Issued at 8:53 a.m. Pacific Daylight Time. Today, northwest winds 5 to 10 knots. Seas 4 to 5 feet. Tonight, northwest winds 5 to 10 knots. Seas 4 to 5 feet. Monday, north winds 10 to 15 knots. Seas 4 to 6 feet. Monday night, north to northwest winds 10 to 15 knots. Seas 5 to 7 feet. Tuesday, north to northwest winds 5 to 15 knots. Seas 5 to 6 feet. Tuesday night, north winds 10 to 15 knots. Seas 5 to 7 feet. Wednesday, north winds 10 to 15 knots. Seas 6 to 7 feet. Wednesday night, north to northwest winds 10 to 15 knots. Seas 7 to 8 feet. Thursday, north to northwest winds 10 to 15 knots. Seas 7 to 9 feet. Thursday night, northwest winds 10 to 15 knots. Seas 7 to 9 feet. The following is an important weather message from the National Weather Service. Heat advisory in effect until 10 p.m. Pacific Daylight Time, Sunday. What? Hot conditions with maximum temperatures in the low 80s to low 90s. Mild minimum temperatures and weak onshore flow will limit overnight relief. Where? Southern Monterey Bay and the Big Sur Coast, coastal North Bay including Point Reyes National Seashore and San Francisco Peninsula Coast. When? Until 10 p.m. Pacific Daylight Time, Sunday. Impacts. This level of heat affects anyone without effective cooling and or adequate hydration.

impacts likely in some health systems, heat-sensitive industries and infrastructure. Hydration is a critical piece to surviving the heat. Drink water, and if possible, take water to those who are vulnerable. Take extra precautions when outside. Wear lightweight and loose-fitting clothing. Try to limit strenuous activities to the early morning or evening. Take action when you experience symptoms of heat exhaustion and/or heat stroke. Beat the heat and check the back seat. Do not leave young children or pets in unattended vehicles. Car interiors will reach lethal temperatures in a matter of minutes. The following is an important weather message from the National Weather Service. Heat advisory remains in effect until 10 p.m. Pacific Daylight Time Sunday. What? Hot conditions with maximum temperatures in the low 80s to low 90s. Mild minimum temperatures and weak onshore flow will limit overnight relief. Where? The Marin Hills, northern Monterey Bay, San Francisco, and northern Salinas Valley, Hollister Valley, and Carmel Valley. When? Until 10 p.m. Pacific Daylight Time Sunday. Impacts. This level of heat affects anyone without effective cooling and/or adequate hydration. Impacts likely in some health systems, heat-sensitive industries and infrastructure. Hydration is a critical piece to surviving the heat. Drink water, and if possible, take water to those who are vulnerable. Take extra precautions when outside. Wear lightweight and loose-fitting clothing. Try to limit strenuous activities to the early morning or evening. Take action when you experience symptoms of heat exhaustion and/or heat stroke. Beat the heat and check the back seat. Do not leave young children or pets in unattended vehicles. Car interiors will reach lethal temperatures in a matter of minutes. The following is an important weather message from the National Weather Service. Heat advisory remains in effect until 10 p.m. Pacific Daylight Time Wednesday. What? Hot conditions with maximum temperatures in the mid-90s to low 100s. Mild minimum temperatures and weak onshore flow will limit overnight relief. Where? The East Bay and San Francisco Bayshore Line, North Bay Interior Mountains and Valleys, the Santa Clara Valley and Eastern Hills, the Santa Cruz Mountains, Interior Monterey County and the Santa Lucia Range, most of San Benito County and the Chilame Hills in Southeast Monterey County, and Southern Salinas Valley, Arroyo Seco and Lake San Antonio. When? Until 10 p.m. Pacific Daylight Time Wednesday. Impacts. This level of heat affects anyone without effective cooling and/or adequate hydration. Impacts likely in some health systems, heat-sensitive industries and infrastructure. Hydration is a critical piece to surviving the heat. Drink water, and if possible, take water to those who are vulnerable. Take extra precautions when outside. Wear lightweight and loose-fitting clothing. Try to limit strenuous activities to the early morning or evening. Take action when you experience symptoms of heat exhaustion and/or heat stroke. Beat the heat and check the back seat. Do not leave young children or pets in unattended vehicles. Car interiors will reach lethal temperatures in a matter of minutes. The coastal waters forecast from Point Reyes to Pigeon Point out to 10 nautical miles. For tonight, northwest wind 5 to 10 knots, easing to around 5 knots late this evening and overnight. Seas around 3 feet. Wave detail, northwest 3 feet at 8 seconds and southwest 2 feet at 15 seconds. For Monday, northwest wind around 5 knots, rising to 5 to 10 knots in the afternoon. Seas around 3 feet. Wave detail, northwest 3 feet at 8 seconds and southwest 2 feet at 14 seconds. For Monday night, northwest wind 5 to 10 knots, easing to around 5 knots after midnight. Seas 3 to 4 feet. Wave detail, northwest 3 feet at 9 seconds and southwest 2 feet at 14 seconds. The coastal waters forecast from Pigeon Point to Point Pinos out to 10 nautical miles. For tonight, northwest wind 5 to 10 knots, easing to around 5 knots late this evening and overnight. Seas around 3 feet. Wave detail, northwest 3 feet at

seconds and southwest 2 feet at 14 seconds. For Monday, northwest wind 5 to 10 knots. Seas 3 to 4 feet. Wave detail, northwest 3 feet at 8 seconds. For Monday night, northwest wind 5 to 10 knots. Seas 3 to 4 feet. Wave detail, northwest 3 feet at 8 seconds. Sunrise, sunset, and tidal information for the San Francisco Bay Area for Sunday, October 4th. The sunset tonight, 6:48 p.m. The sunrise tomorrow, 7:09 a.m. The sunset tomorrow, 6:46 p.m. Tidal data at the Golden Gate for the afternoon and evening hours today and the morning hours of tomorrow. Low tide, 12:48 p.m. at 3.28 feet. High tide, 6:32 p.m. at 5.65 feet. Low tide, 1:42 a.m. at -09 feet. High tide, 09:04 a.m. at 4.95 feet. Here are the buoy observations for 2 p.m. Pacific Daylight Time. An offshore buoy 6, winds southwest at 4 knots. Water temperature 67, pressure 1,022.2 millibars. An offshore buoy 59, winds northeast at 12 knots. Water temperature 66, pressure 1,017.9 millibars. At buoy 14 near Point Arena, winds northwest at 8 knots. Water temperature 57, pressure 1,013.8 millibars. At buoy 13 near Bodega Bay, winds northwest at 8 knots, pressure 1,012.5 millibars. At Point Reyes Wave Rider buoy, water temperature 62, seas 4 feet, every 8 seconds. At San Francisco Bar buoy, water temperature 63, seas 3 feet, every 15 seconds. At San Francisco buoy, winds northwest at 10 knots, water temperature 60, pressure 1,012.3 millibars. At Half Moon Bay buoy, winds west 6 knots, water temperature 63, pressure 1,013.2 millibars, seas 4 feet, every 8 seconds. At Monterey buoy, winds northwest at 10 knots, water temperature 62, pressure 1,011.9 millibars. At Pointer, wave rider buoy, water temperature 65, seas 5 feet, every 8 seconds. At Cape San Martin buoy, winds northwest at 10 knots, water temperature 66, pressure 1,012.7 millibars. Synopsis for the Central California coast and bays, including the Monterey Bay, Greater Farallones, and Cordell Bank National Marine Sanctuaries. Gentle to moderate northwesterly breezes will persist into midweek, allowing for slight to moderate wave heights to persist. Seas begin to build by late in the week. The marine forecast for San Pablo Bay, Suisun Bay, the West Delta, and the San Francisco Bay north of the Bay Bridge. For tonight, southwest wind around 5 knots. For Monday, southwest wind around 5 knots. For Monday night, southwest wind around 5 knots. The marine forecast for Monterey Bay. For tonight, west wind around 5 knots, veering to north late this evening and overnight. Seas around 3 feet this evening, then around 2 feet or less. Wave detail, northwest 2 feet at 8 seconds. For Monday, west wind around 5 knots, rising to 5 to 10 knots in the afternoon. Seas around 2 feet or less. Wave detail, northwest 2 feet at 8 seconds. For Monday night, southwest wind around 5 knots, veering to north after midnight. Seas around 3 feet. Wave detail, northwest 2 feet at 8 seconds. The coastal waters forecast from Point Arena to Point Reyes out to 10 nautical miles. Tonight, northwest wind 5 to 10 knots, seas 3 to 4 feet. Wave detail, northwest 3 feet at 8 seconds and southwest 2 feet at 15 seconds. Monday, northwest wind around 5 knots, rising to 5 to 10 knots in the afternoon. Seas 3 to 4 feet, wave detail, northwest 4 feet at 8 seconds and southwest 2 feet at 15 seconds. Monday night, northwest wind 5 to 10 knots, seas 4 to 5 feet, wave detail, northwest 4 feet at 8 seconds and southwest 2 feet at 14 seconds. The coastal waters forecast from Point Arena to Point

to 60 nautical miles offshore. Tonight, northwest wind 10 to 15 knots, seas 4 to 5 feet, wave detail. Northwest 5 feet at 7 seconds and southwest 2 feet at 14 seconds. Monday, northwest wind 10 to 15 knots, seas 5 to 6 feet, wave detail. Northwest 5 feet at 8 seconds and southwest 2 feet at 14 seconds. Monday night, northwest wind 10 to 15 knots, seas 5 to 7 feet, wave detail. Northwest

of our forecast. In the deep water channel, mix seas of 2 to 4 feet at 9 seconds. Across the bar, swell can be more than twice as high across the bar than surrounding waters.

6.6 knots at 1, 14 p.m. Monday. The coastal waters forecast from Point Pinos to Point Piedras blunts out to 10 nautical miles. Tonight, northwest wind 5 to 10 knots, seas 3 to 4 feet, wave detail, northwest 3 feet at 8 seconds and southwest 2 feet at 14 seconds. Monday, northwest wind around 5 knots, rising to 5 to 10 knots in the afternoon. Seas 3 to 4 feet, wave detail, northwest 3 feet at 8 seconds and southwest 2 feet at 14 seconds. Monday night, northwest wind 5 to 10 knots, becoming north after midnight. Seas 3 to 4 feet, wave detail, northwest 4 feet at 8 seconds and south 2 feet at 14 seconds. The coastal waters forecast from Pigeon Point to Point Pinos 10 to 60 nautical miles offshore. Tonight, northwest wind 5 to 10 knots, seas around 4 feet, wave detail, northwest 4 feet at 8 seconds and southwest 2 feet at 14 seconds. Monday, northwest wind 5 to 10 knots, rising to 10 to 15 knots in the afternoon. Seas 4 to 5 feet, wave detail, northwest 4 feet at 8 seconds and southwest 2 feet at 14 seconds. Monday night, northwest wind 10 to 15 knots, easing to 5 to 10 knots after midnight. Seas 4 to 5 feet, wave detail, northwest 5 feet at 8 seconds and south 2 feet at 13 seconds. The offshore waters forecast for the following marine location, Point Arena to Pigeon Point between 60 nautical miles and 150 nautical miles offshore. Issued at 8:53 a.m. Pacific Daylight Time. Today, north winds 5 to 15 knots. Seas 5 to 6 feet. Tonight, north winds 10 to 15 knots. Seas 4 to 6 feet. Monday, north winds 10 to 20 knots. Seas 5 to 6 feet. Monday night, north winds 10 to 20 knots. Seas 6 to 7 feet. Tuesday, north winds 10 to 20 knots. Seas 6 to 8 feet. Tuesday night, north winds 10 to 20 knots. Seas 6 to 8 feet. Wednesday, north to northwest winds 10 to 15 knots. Seas 6 to 8 feet. Wednesday night, northwest winds 10 to 15 knots. Seas 7 to 9 feet. Thursday, northwest winds 10 to 15 knots. Seas 8 to 10 feet. Thursday night, northwest winds 5 to 15 knots, becoming north to northwest 10 to 20 knots. Seas 8 to 10 feet. The offshore waters forecast for the following marine location, Pigeon Point to Point Piedras Blancas between 60 nautical miles and 150 nautical miles offshore. Issued at 8:53 a.m. Pacific Daylight Time. Today, northwest winds 5 to 10 knots. Seas 4 to 5 feet. Tonight, northwest winds 5 to 10 knots. Seas 4 to 5 feet. Monday, north winds 10 to 15 knots. Seas 4 to 6 feet. Monday night, north to northwest winds 10 to 15 knots. Seas 5 to 7 feet. Tuesday, north to northwest winds 5 to 15 knots. Seas 5 to 6 feet. Tuesday night, north winds 10 to 15 knots. Seas 5 to 7 feet. Wednesday, north winds 10 to 15 knots. Seas 6 to 7 feet. Wednesday night, north to northwest winds 10 to 15 knots. Seas 7 to 8 feet. Thursday, north to northwest winds 10 to 15 knots. Seas 7 to 9 feet. Thursday night, northwest winds 10 to 15 knots. Seas 7 to 9 feet. The following is an important weather message from the National Weather Service. Heat advisory in effect until 10 p.m. Pacific Daylight Time Sunday. What? Hot conditions with maximum temperatures in the low 80s to low 90s. Mild minimum temperatures and weak onshore flow will limit overnight relief. Where? Southern Monterey Bay and the Big Sur Coast, coastal North Bay including Point Reyes National Seashore and San Francisco Peninsula Coast. When? Until 10 p.m. Pacific Daylight Time Sunday. Impacts. This level of heat affects anyone without effective cooling and or adequate hydration.

impacts likely in some health systems, heat-sensitive industries, and infrastructure. Hydration is a critical piece to surviving the heat. Drink water, and if possible, take water to those who are vulnerable. Take extra precautions when outside. Wear lightweight and loose-fitting clothing. Try to limit strenuous activities to the early morning or evening. Take action when you experience symptoms of heat exhaustion and/or heat stroke. Beat the heat and check the back seat. Do not leave young children or pets in unattended vehicles. Car interiors will reach lethal temperatures in a matter of minutes. The following is an important weather message from the National Weather Service. Heat advisory remains in effect until 10 p.m. Pacific Daylight Time Sunday. Wet, hot conditions with maximum temperatures in the low 80s to low 90s. Mild minimum temperatures and weak onshore flow will limit overnight relief. Where? The Marin Hills, northern Monterey Bay, San Francisco, and northern Salinas Valley, Hollister Valley, and Carmel Valley. When? Until 10 p.m. Pacific Daylight Time Sunday. Impacts. This level of heat affects anyone without effective cooling and/or adequate hydration. Impacts likely in some health systems, heat-sensitive industries, and infrastructure. Hydration is a critical piece to surviving the heat. Drink water, and if possible, take water to those who are vulnerable. Take extra precautions when outside. Wear lightweight and loose-fitting clothing. Try to limit strenuous activities to the early morning or evening. Take action when you experience symptoms of heat exhaustion and/or heat stroke. Beat the heat and check the back seat. Do not leave young children or pets in unattended vehicles. Car interiors will reach lethal temperatures in a matter of minutes. The following is an important weather message from the National Weather Service. Heat advisory remains in effect until 10 p.m. Pacific Daylight Time Wednesday. Wet, hot conditions with maximum temperatures in the mid-90s to low 100s. Mild minimum temperatures and weak onshore flow will limit overnight relief. Where? The East Bay and San Francisco Bayshore Line, North Bay Interior Mountains and Valleys, the Santa Clara Valley and Eastern Hills, the Santa Cruz Mountains, Interior Monterey County and the Santa Lucia Range, most of San Benito County and the Chilame Hills in Southeast Monterey County, and Southern Salinas Valley, Arroyo Seco and Lake San Antonio. When? Until 10 p.m. Pacific Daylight Time Wednesday. Impacts. This level of heat affects anyone without effective cooling and/or adequate hydration. Impacts likely in some health systems, heat-sensitive industries, and infrastructure. Hydration is a critical piece to surviving the heat. Drink water, and if possible, take water to those who are vulnerable. Take extra precautions when outside. Wear lightweight and loose-fitting clothing. Try to limit strenuous activities to the early morning or evening. Take action when you experience symptoms of heat exhaustion and/or heat stroke. Beat the heat and check the back seat. Do not leave young children or pets in unattended vehicles. Car interiors will reach lethal temperatures in a matter of minutes. The coastal waters forecast from Point Reyes to Pigeon Point out to 10 nautical miles. For tonight, northwest wind 5 to 10 knots, easing to around 5 knots late this evening and overnight. Seas around 3 feet. Wave detail, northwest 3 feet at 8 seconds and southwest 2 feet at 15 seconds. For Monday, northwest wind around 5 knots, rising to 5 to 10 knots in the afternoon. Seas around 3 feet. Wave detail, northwest 3 feet at 8 seconds and southwest 2 feet at 14 seconds. For Monday night, northwest wind 5 to 10 knots, easing to around 5 knots after midnight. Seas 3 to 4 feet. Wave detail, northwest 3 feet at 9 seconds and southwest 2 feet at 14 seconds. The coastal waters forecast from Pigeon Point to Point Pinos out to 10 nautical miles. For tonight, northwest wind 5 to 10 knots, easing to around 5 knots late this evening and overnight. Seas around 3 feet. Wave detail, northwest 3 feet at 7 seconds.
and southwest 2 feet at 14 seconds. For Monday, northwest wind 5 to 10 knots. Seas 3 to 4 feet. Wave detail, northwest 3 feet at 8 seconds. For Monday night, northwest wind 5 to 10 knots. Seas 3 to 4 feet. Wave detail, northwest 3 feet at 8 seconds. Semi-sunset and tidal information for the San Francisco Bay Area for Sunday, October 4. The sunset tonight, 6:48 p.m. The sunrise tomorrow, 7:09 a.m. The sunset tomorrow, 6:46 p.m. Tidal data at the Golden Gate for the afternoon and evening hours today and the morning hours of tomorrow. Low tide, 12:48 p.m. at 3.28 feet. High tide, 6:32 p.m. at 5.65 feet. Low tide, 1:42 a.m. at -09 feet. High tide, 09:04 a.m. at 4.95 feet. Here are the buoy observations for 2 p.m. Pacific Daylight Time. At buoy 6, wind southwest 4 knots, water temperature 67, pressure 1,022.2 millibars, seas 5, every 12. At offshore buoy 59, winds northeast 12 knots, water temperature 66, pressure 1,017.7 millibars, seas 5 feet, every 8 seconds. At buoy 14 near Point Arena, winds northwest at 8 knots, water temperature 57, pressure 1,013.8 millibars. At buoy 13 near Bodega Bay, winds northwest at 8 knots, pressure 1,012.5 millibars. At Point Reyes, wave rider buoy, water temperature 62, seas 4 feet, every 8 seconds. At San Francisco Bar Buoy, water temperature 63, seas 3 feet, every 15 seconds. At San Francisco Buoy, winds northwest 10 knots, water temperature 60, pressure 1,012.3 millibars, seas 3 feet, every 7 seconds. At Half Moon Bay Buoy, winds west 6 knots, water temperature 63, pressure 1,013.2 millibars, seas 4 feet, every 8 seconds. At Monterey Bay Buoy, winds northwest 10 knots, water temperature 62, pressure 1,011.8 millibars, seas 3 feet, every 15 seconds. At Pointer, wave rider buoy, water temperature 65, seas 5 feet, every 8 seconds. At Cape San Martin Buoy, winds northwest 10 knots, water temperature 66, pressure 1,012.7 millibars. Seas 4 feet, every 8 seconds. 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This broadcast originates from the National Weather Service office located in Monterey, California, and serves the coastal marine waters, including San Francisco and Monterey Bay. Synopsis for the Central California coast and bays, including the Monterey Bay, Greater Farallones, and Cordell Bank National Marine Sanctuaries. Gentle to moderate northwesterly breezes will persist into midweek, allowing for slight to moderate wave heights to persist. Seas begin to build by late in the week. The marine forecast for San Pablo Bay, Suisun Bay, the West Delta, and the San Francisco Bay north of the Bay Bridge. For tonight, southwest wind around 5 knots. For Monday, southwest wind around 5 knots. For Monday night, southwest wind around 5 knots. The marine forecast for Monterey Bay. For tonight, west wind around 5 knots, veering to north late this evening and overnight. Seas around 3 feet this evening, then around 2 feet or less. Wave detail, northwest 2 feet at 8 seconds. For Monday, west wind around 5 knots, rising to 5 to 10 knots in the afternoon. Seas around 2 feet or less. Wave detail, northwest 2 feet at 8 seconds. For Monday night, southwest wind around 5 knots, veering to north after midnight. Seas around 3 feet. Wave detail, northwest 2 feet at 8 seconds. The coastal waters forecast from Point Arena to Point Reyes out to 10 nautical miles. Tonight, northwest wind 5 to 10 knots, seas 3 to 4 feet.
southwest 2 feet at 15 seconds. Monday, northwest wind around 5 knots, rising to 5 to 10 knots in the afternoon. Seas 3 to 4 feet, wave detail, northwest 4 feet at 8 seconds and southwest 2 feet at 15 seconds. Monday night, northwest wind 5 to 10 knots, seas 4 to 5 feet, wave detail, northwest 4 feet at 8 seconds and southwest 2 feet at 14 seconds. The coastal waters forecast from Point Arena to Point Reyes 10 to 60 nautical miles offshore. Tonight, northwest wind 10 to 15 knots, seas 4 to 5 feet, wave detail, northwest 5 feet at 7 seconds and southwest 2 feet at 14 seconds. Monday, northwest wind 10 to 15 knots, seas 5 to 6 feet, wave detail, northwest 5 feet at 8 seconds and southwest 2 feet at 14 seconds. Monday night, northwest wind 10 to 15 knots, seas 5 to 7 feet, wave detail, northwest 6 feet at 8 seconds and southwest 2 feet at 14 seconds. San Francisco Bar forecast. In the deep water channel, mixed seas of 2 to 4 feet at 9 seconds. Across the bar, swell can be more than twice as high across the bar than surrounding waters. Waves are also more prone to break, particularly during strong ebb currents. Maximum ebb current of 2.2 knots at 11:21 p.m. Sunday and 1.6 knots at 1:14 p.m. Monday. The coastal waters forecast from Point Pinos to Point Piedras Blancas out to 10 nautical miles. Tonight, northwest wind 5 to 10 knots, seas 3 to 4 feet, wave detail, northwest 3 feet at 8 seconds, and southwest 2 feet at 14 seconds. Monday, northwest wind around 5 knots, rising to 5 to 10 knots in the afternoon. Seas 3 to 4 feet, wave detail, northwest 3 feet at 8 seconds, and southwest 2 feet at 14 seconds. Monday night, northwest wind 5 to 10 knots, becoming north after midnight. Seas 3 to 4 feet, wave detail, northwest 4 feet at 8 seconds and south 2 feet at 14 seconds. The coastal waters forecast from Pigeon Point to Point Pinos 10 to 60 nautical miles offshore. Tonight, northwest wind 5 to 10 knots, seas around 4 feet, wave detail, northwest 4 feet at 8 seconds and southwest 2 feet at 14 seconds. Monday, northwest wind 5 to 10 knots, rising to 10 to 15 knots in the afternoon. Seas 4 to 5 feet, wave detail, northwest 4 feet at 8 seconds and southwest 2 feet at 14 seconds. Monday night, northwest wind 10 to 15 knots, easing to 5 to 10 knots after midnight. Seas 4 to 5 feet, wave detail, northwest 5 feet at 8 seconds and south 2 feet at 13 seconds. The offshore waters forecast for the following marine location, Point Arena to Pigeon Point between 60 nautical miles and 150 nautical miles offshore. Issued at 8:53 a.m. Pacific Daylight Time. Today, north winds 5 to 15 knots. Seas 5 to 6 feet. Tonight, north winds 10 to 15 knots. Seas 4 to 6 feet. Monday, north winds 10 to 20 knots. Seas 5 to 6 feet. Monday night, north winds 10 to 20 knots. Seas 6 to 7 feet. Tuesday, north winds 10 to 20 knots. Seas 6 to 8 feet. Tuesday night, north winds 10 to 20 knots. Seas 6 to 8 feet. Wednesday, north to northwest winds 10 to 15 knots. Seas 6 to 8 feet. Wednesday night, northwest winds 10 to 15 knots. Seas 7 to 9 feet. Thursday, northwest winds 10 to 15 knots. Seas 8 to 10 feet. Thursday night, northwest winds 5 to 15 knots, becoming north to northwest 10 to 20 knots. Seas 8 to 10 feet. The offshore waters forecast for the following marine location, Pigeon Point to Point Piedras Blancas between 60 nautical miles and 150 nautical miles offshore. Issued at 8:53 a.m. Pacific Daylight Time. Today, northwest winds 5 to 10 knots. Seas 4 to 5 feet. Tonight, northwest winds 5 to 10 knots. Seas 4 to 5 feet.
Monday, north winds 10 to 15 knots. Seas 4 to 6 feet. Monday night, north to northwest winds 10 to 15 knots. Seas 5 to 7 feet. Tuesday, north to northwest winds 5 to 15 knots. Seas 5 to 6 feet. Tuesday night, north winds 10 to 15 knots. Seas 5 to 7 feet. Wednesday, north winds 10 to 15 knots. Seas 6 to 7 feet. Wednesday night, north to northwest winds 10 to 15 knots. Seas 7 to 8 feet. Thursday, north to northwest winds 10 to 15 knots. Seas 7 to 9 feet. Thursday night, northwest winds 10 to 15 knots. Seas 7 to 9 feet. The following is an important weather message from the National Weather Service. Heat advisory in effect until 10 p.m. Pacific Daylight Time Sunday. What? Hot conditions with maximum temperatures in the low 80s to low 90s. Mild minimum temperatures and weak onshore flow will limit overnight relief. Where? Southern Monterey Bay and the Big Sur Coast, coastal North Bay including Point Reyes National Seashore and San Francisco Peninsula Coast. When? Until 10 p.m. Pacific Daylight Time Sunday. Impacts. This level of heat affects anyone without effective cooling and or adequate hydration. Impacts likely in some health systems, heat-sensitive industries and infrastructure. Hydration is a critical piece to surviving the effective cooling and or adequate hydration. Impacts likely in some health systems, heat-sensitive industries and infrastructure. Hydration is a critical piece to surviving the heat. Drink water, and if possible, take water to those who are vulnerable. Take extra precautions when outside. Wear lightweight and loose-fitting clothing. Try to limit strenuous activities to the early morning or evening. Take action when you experience symptoms of heat exhaustion and or heat stroke. Beat the heat and check the back seat. Do not leave young children or pets in unattended vehicles. Car interiors will reach lethal temperatures in a matter of minutes. The following is an important weather message from the National Weather Service. Heat advisory remains in effect until 10 p.m. Pacific Daylight Time Sunday. What? Hot conditions with maximum temperatures in the low 80s to low 90s. Mild minimum temperatures and weak onshore flow will limit overnight relief. Where? The Marin Hills, northern Monterey Bay, San Francisco, and northern Salinas Valley, Hollister Valley, and Carmel Valley. When? Until 10 p.m. Pacific Daylight Time Sunday. Impacts. This level of heat affects anyone without effective cooling and or adequate hydration. Impacts likely in some health systems, heat-sensitive industries and infrastructure. Hydration is a critical piece to surviving the heat. Drink water, and if possible, take water to those who are vulnerable. Take extra precautions when outside. Wear lightweight and loose-fitting clothing. Try to limit strenuous activities to the early morning or evening. Take action when you experience symptoms of heat exhaustion and or heat stroke. Beat the heat and check the back seat. Do not leave young children or pets in unattended vehicles. Car interiors will reach lethal temperatures in a matter of minutes. The following is an important weather message from the National Weather Service. Heat advisory remains in effect until 10 p.m. Pacific Daylight Time Wednesday. What? Hot conditions with maximum temperatures in the mid-90s to low 100s. Mild minimum temperatures and weak onshore flow will limit overnight relief. Where? The East Bay and San Francisco Bayshore Line, North Bay Interior Mountains and Valleys, the Santa Clara Valley and Eastern Hills, the Santa Cruz Mountains, Interior Monterey County and the Santa Lucia Range, most of San Benito County and the Chilame Hills in Southeast Monterey County, and Southern Salinas Valley, Arroyo Seco and Lake San Antonio. When? Until 10 p.m. Pacific Daylight Time Wednesday. Impacts. This level of heat affects anyone without effective cooling and or adequate hydration. Impacts likely in some health systems, heat-sensitive industries and infrastructure. Hydration is a critical piece to surviving the heat.

drink water, and if possible, take water to those who are vulnerable. Take extra precautions when outside. Wear lightweight and loose sitting clothing. Try to limit strenuous activities to the early morning or evening. Take action when you experience symptoms of heat exhaustion and or heat stroke. Beat the heat and check the back seat. Do not leave young children or pets in unattended vehicles. Car interiors will reach lethal temperatures in a matter of minutes. The coastal waters forecast from Point Reyes to Pigeon Point out to 10 nautical miles. For tonight, northwest wind 5 to 10 knots, easing to around 5 knots late this evening and overnight. Seas around 3 feet. Wave detail, northwest 3 feet at 8 seconds and southwest 2 feet at 15 seconds. For Monday, northwest wind around 5 knots, rising to 5 to 10 knots in the afternoon. Seas around 3 feet. Wave detail, northwest 3 feet at 8 seconds and southwest 2 feet at 14 seconds. For Monday night, northwest wind 5 to 10 knots, easing to around 5 knots after midnight. Seas 3 to 4 feet. Wave detail, northwest 3 feet at 9 seconds and southwest 2 feet at 14 seconds. The coastal waters forecast from Pigeon Point to Point Pinos out to 10 nautical miles. For tonight, northwest wind 5 to 10 knots, easing to around 5 knots late this evening and overnight. Seas around 3 feet. Wave detail, northwest 3 feet at 7 seconds and southwest 2 feet at 14 seconds. For Monday, northwest wind 5 to 10 knots. Seas 3 to 4 feet. Wave detail, northwest 3 feet at 8 seconds. For Monday night, northwest wind 5 to 10 knots. Seas 3 to 4 feet. Wave detail, northwest 3 feet at 8 seconds. Sunrise, sunset, and tidal information for the San Francisco Bay Area for Sunday, October 4th. The sunset tonight, 6:48 p.m. The sunrise tomorrow, 7:09 a.m. The sunset tomorrow, 6:46 p.m. Tidal data at the Golden Gate for the afternoon and evening hours today and the morning hours of tomorrow. Low tide, 12:48 p.m. at 3.28 feet. High tide, 6:32 p.m. at 5.65 feet. Low tide, 1:42 a.m. at -09 feet. High tide, 09:04 a.m. at 4.95 feet. Here are the buoy observations for 2 p.m. Pacific Daylight Time. At buoy 6, wind southwest 4 knots, water temperature 67, pressure 1,022.2 millibars, seas 5, every 12. At offshore buoy 59, winds northeast 12 knots, water temperature 66, pressure 1,017.7 millibars, seas 5 feet, every 8 seconds. At buoy 14 near Point Arena, winds northwest at 8 knots, water temperature 57, pressure 1,013.8 millibars. At buoy 13 near Bodega Bay, winds northwest at 8 knots, pressure 1,012.5 millibars. At Point Reyes Wave Rider buoy, water temperature 62, seas 4 feet, every 8 seconds. At San Francisco Bar buoy, water temperature 63, seas 3 feet, every 15 seconds. At San Francisco buoy, winds northwest 10 knots, water temperature 60, pressure 1,012.3 millibars, seas 3 feet, every 7 seconds. At Half Moon Bay buoy, winds west 6 knots, water temperature 63, pressure 1,013.2 millibars, seas 4 feet, every 8 seconds. At Monterey Bay buoy, winds northwest 10 knots, water temperature 62, pressure 1,011.8 millibars, seas 3 feet, every 15 seconds. At Point Sur, Wave Rider buoy, water temperature 65, seas 5 feet, every 8 seconds. At Cape San Martin buoy, winds northwest 10 knots, water temperature 66, pressure 1,012.7 millibars. Seas 4 feet, every 8 seconds. Synopsis for the Central California coast and bays, including the Monterey Bay, Greater Farallones, and Cordell Bank National Marine Sanctuaries, gentle to moderate.

northwesterly breezes will persist into midweek, allowing for slight to moderate wave heights to persist. Seas begin to build by late in the week. The marine forecast for San Pablo Bay, Suisun Bay, the West Delta, and the San Francisco Bay north of the Bay Bridge. For tonight, southwest wind around 5 knots. For Monday, southwest wind around 5 knots. For Monday night, southwest wind around 5 knots. The marine forecast for Monterey Bay. For tonight, west wind around 5 knots, veering to north late this evening and overnight. Seas around 3 feet this evening, then around 2 feet or less. Wave detail, northwest 2 feet at 8 seconds. For Monday, west wind around 5 knots, rising to 5 to 10 knots in the afternoon. Seas around 2 feet or less. Wave detail, northwest 2 feet at 8 seconds. For Monday night, southwest wind around 5 knots, veering to north after midnight. Seas around 3 feet. Wave detail, northwest 2 feet at 8 seconds. The coastal waters forecast from Point Arena to Point Reyes out to 10 nautical miles. Tonight, northwest wind 5 to 10 knots, seas 3 to 4 feet. Wave detail, northwest 3 feet at 8 seconds and southwest 2 feet at 15 seconds. Monday, northwest wind around 5 knots, rising to 5 to 10 knots in the afternoon. Seas 3 to 4 feet, wave detail, northwest 4 feet at 8 seconds and southwest 2 feet at 15 seconds. Monday night, northwest wind 5 to 10 knots, seas 4 to 5 feet, wave detail, northwest 4 feet at 8 seconds and southwest 2 feet at 14 seconds. The coastal waters forecast from Point Arena to Point Reyes 10 to 60 nautical miles offshore. Tonight, northwest wind 10 to 15 knots, seas 4 to 5 feet, wave detail, northwest 5 feet at 7 seconds and southwest 2 feet at 14 seconds. Monday, northwest wind 10 to 15 knots, seas 5 to 6 feet, wave detail, northwest 5 feet at 8 seconds and southwest 2 feet at 14 seconds. Monday night, northwest wind 10 to 15 knots, seas 5 to 7 feet, wave detail, northwest 6 feet at 8 seconds and southwest 2 feet at 14 seconds. San Francisco Bar forecast. In the deep water channel, mixed seas of 2 to 4 feet at 9 seconds. Across the bar, swell can be more than twice as high across the bar than surrounding waters. Waves are also more prone to break, particularly during strong ebb currents. Maximum ebb current of 2.2 knots at 11:21 p.m. Sunday and 1.6 knots at 1:14 p.m. Monday. The coastal waters forecast from Point Pinos to Point Piedras Blancas out to 10 nautical miles. Tonight, northwest wind 5 to 10 knots, seas 3 to 4 feet, wave detail, northwest 3 feet at 8 seconds and southwest 2 feet at 14 seconds. Monday, northwest wind around 5 knots, rising to 5 to 10 knots in the afternoon. Seas 3 to 4 feet, wave detail, northwest 3 feet at 8 seconds and southwest 2 feet at 14 seconds. Monday night, northwest wind 5 to 10 knots, becoming north after midnight. Seas 3 to 4 feet, wave detail, northwest 4 feet at 8 seconds and south 2 feet at 14 seconds. The coastal waters forecast from Pigeon Point to Point Pinos 10 to 60 nautical miles offshore. Tonight, northwest wind 5 to 10 knots, seas around 4 feet, wave detail, northwest 4 feet at 8 seconds and southwest 2 feet at 14 seconds. Monday, northwest wind 5 to 10 knots, rising to 10 to 15 knots in the afternoon. Seas 4 to 5 feet, wave detail, northwest 4 feet at 8 seconds and southwest 2 feet at 14 seconds. Monday night, northwest wind 10 to 15 knots, easing to 5 to 10 knots after midnight. Seas 4 to 5 feet, wave detail, northwest 5 feet at 8 seconds and south 2 feet at 13 seconds. The offshore waters forecast for the following marine location, Point Arena to Pigeon Point between 60 nautical miles and 150 nautical miles offshore. Issued at 8:53 a.m. Pacific Daylight Time. Today, north winds 5 to 15 knots. Seas 5 to 6 feet. Tonight, north winds 10 to 15 knots.

4 to 6 feet. Monday, north winds 10 to 20 knots. Seas 5 to 6 feet. Monday night, north winds 10 to 20 knots. Seas 6 to 7 feet. Tuesday, north winds 10 to 20 knots. Seas 6 to 8 feet. Tuesday night, north winds 10 to 20 knots. Seas 6 to 8 feet. Wednesday, north to northwest winds 10 to 15 knots. Seas 6 to 8 feet. Wednesday night, northwest winds 10 to 15 knots. Seas 7 to 9 feet. Thursday, northwest winds 10 to 15 knots. Seas 8 to 10 feet. Thursday night, northwest winds 5 to 15 knots, becoming north to northwest 10 to 20 knots. Seas 8 to 10 feet. The offshore waters forecast for the following marine location: Pigeon Point to Point Piedras Blancas between 60 nautical miles and 150 nautical miles offshore. Issued at 8:53 a.m. Pacific Daylight Time. Today, northwest winds 5 to 10 knots. Seas 4 to 5 feet. Tonight, northwest winds 5 to 10 knots. Seas 4 to 5 feet. Monday, north winds 10 to 15 knots. Seas 4 to 6 feet. Monday night, north to northwest winds 10 to 15 knots. Seas 5 to 7 feet. Tuesday, north to northwest winds 5 to 15 knots. Seas 5 to 6 feet. Tuesday night, north winds 10 to 15 knots. Seas 5 to 7 feet. Wednesday, north winds 10 to 15 knots. Seas 6 to 7 feet. Wednesday night, north to northwest winds 10 to 15 knots. Seas 7 to 8 feet. Thursday, north to northwest winds 10 to 15 knots. Seas 7 to 9 feet. Thursday night, northwest winds 10 to 15 knots. Seas 7 to 9 feet. The following is an important weather message from the National Weather Service. Heat advisory in effect until 10 p.m. Pacific Daylight Time Sunday. What? Hot conditions with maximum temperatures in the low 80s to low 90s. Mild minimum temperatures and weak onshore flow will limit overnight relief. Where? Southern Monterey Bay and the Big Sur Coast, coastal North Bay including Point Reyes National Seashore and San Francisco Peninsula Coast. When? Until 10 p.m. Pacific Daylight Time Sunday. Impacts. This level of heat affects anyone without effective cooling and or adequate hydration. Impacts likely in some health systems, heat-sensitive industries and infrastructure. Hydration is a critical piece to surviving the heat. Drink water, and if possible, take water to those who are vulnerable. Take extra precautions when outside. Wear lightweight and loose-fitting clothing. Try to limit strenuous activities to the early morning or evening. Take action when you experience symptoms of heat exhaustion and or heat stroke. Beat the heat and check the back seat. Do not leave young children or pets in unattended vehicles. Car interiors will reach lethal temperatures in a matter of minutes. The following is an important weather message from the National Weather Service. Heat advisory remains in effect until 10 p.m. Pacific Daylight Time Sunday. What? Hot conditions with maximum temperatures in the low 80s to low 90s. Mild minimum temperatures and weak onshore flow will limit overnight relief. Where? The Marin Hills, northern Monterey Bay, San Francisco, and northern Salinas Valley, Hollister Valley, and Carmel Valley. When? Until 10 p.m. Pacific Daylight Time Sunday. Impacts. This level of heat affects anyone without effective cooling and or adequate hydration. Impacts likely in some health systems, heat-sensitive industries and infrastructure. Hydration is a critical piece to surviving the heat. Drink water, and if possible, take water to those who are vulnerable. Take extra precautions when outside. Wear lightweight and loose-fitting clothing. Try to limit strenuous activities to the early morning or evening. Take action when you experience symptoms of heat exhaustion and or heat stroke. Beat the heat and check the back seat. Do not
leave young children or pets in unattended vehicles. Car interiors will reach lethal temperatures in a matter of minutes. The following is an important weather message from the National Weather Service. Heat advisory remains in effect until 10 p.m. Pacific Daylight Time Wednesday. What? Hot conditions with maximum temperatures in the mid-90s to low 100s. Mild minimum temperatures and weak onshore flow will limit overnight relief. Where? The East Bay and San Francisco Bayshore Line, North Bay Interior Mountains and Valleys, the Santa Clara Valley and Eastern Hills, the Santa Cruz Mountains, Interior Monterey County and the Santa Lucia Range, most of San Benito County and the Chilean Hills in Southeast Monterey County, and Southern Salinas Valley, Arroyo Seco and Lake San Antonio. When? Until 10 p.m. Pacific Daylight Time Wednesday. Impacts. This level of heat affects anyone without effective cooling and or adequate hydration. Impacts likely in some health systems, heat-sensitive industries and infrastructure. Hydration is a critical piece to surviving the heat. Drink water, and if possible, take water to those who are vulnerable. Take extra precautions when outside. Wear lightweight and loose-fitting clothing. Try to limit strenuous activities to the early morning or evening. Take action when you experience symptoms of heat exhaustion and or heat stroke. Beat the heat and check the back seat. Do not leave young children or pets in unattended vehicles. Car interiors will reach lethal temperatures in a matter of minutes. The coastal waters forecast from Point Reyes to Pigeon Point out to 10 nautical miles. For tonight, northwest wind 5 to 10 knots, easing to around 5 knots late this evening and overnight. Seas around 3 feet. Wave detail, northwest 3 feet at 8 seconds and southwest 2 feet at 15 seconds. For Monday, northwest wind around 5 knots, rising to 5 to 10 knots in the afternoon. Seas around 3 feet. Wave detail, northwest 3 feet at 8 seconds and southwest 2 feet at 14 seconds. For Monday night, northwest wind 5 to 10 knots, easing to around 5 knots after midnight. Seas 3 to 4 feet. Wave detail, northwest 3 feet at 9 seconds and southwest 2 feet at 14 seconds. 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This broadcast originates from the National Weather Service office located in Monterey, California, and serves the coastal marine waters, including San Francisco and Monterey Bay. The coastal waters forecast from Pigeon Point to Point Pinos out to 10 nautical miles. For tonight, northwest wind 5 to 10 knots, easing to around 5 knots late this evening and overnight. Seas around 3 feet. Wave detail, northwest 3 feet at 7 seconds and southwest 2 feet at 14 seconds. For Monday, northwest wind 5 to 10 knots. Seas 3 to 4 feet. Wave detail, northwest 3 feet at 8 seconds. For Monday night, northwest wind 5 to 10 knots. Seas 3 to 4 feet. Wave detail, northwest 3 feet at 8 seconds. Sunrise, sunset, and tidal information for the San Francisco Bay Area for Sunday, October 4. The sunset tonight, 6:48 p.m. The sunrise tomorrow, 7:09 a.m. The sunset tomorrow, 6:46 p.m. Tidal data at the Golden Gate for the afternoon and evening hours today and the morning hours of tomorrow. Low tide, 12:48 p.m. at 3.28 feet. High tide, 6:32 p.m. at 5.

winds northeast 12 knots. Water temperature 66. Pressure 1,017.7 millibars. Seas 5 feet every 8 seconds. At Bowie 14 near Point Arena, winds northwest at 8 knots. Water temperature 57. Pressure 1,013.8 millibars. At Bowie 13 near Bodega Bay, winds northwest at 8 knots. Pressure 1,012.5 millibars. At Point Reyes, wave rider, buoy, water temperature 62, seas 4 feet, every 8 seconds. At San Francisco Bar, buoy, water temperature 63, seas 3 feet, every 15 seconds. At San Francisco Bay, winds northwest 10 knots, water temperature 60, pressure 1,012.3 millibars, seas 3 feet, every 7 seconds. At Half Moon Bay, buoy, winds west 6 knots, water temperature 63, pressure 1,013.2 millibars, seas 4 feet, every 8 seconds. At Monterey Bay, buoy, winds northwest 10 knots, water temperature 62, pressure 1,011.8 millibars, seas 3 feet, every 15 seconds. At Point Sur, wave rider, buoy, water temperature 65, seas 5 feet, every 8 seconds. At Cape San Martin, buoy, winds northwest 10 knots, water temperature 66, pressure 1,012.7 millibars, seas 4 feet, every 8 seconds. Synopsis for the Central California coast and bays, including the Monterey Bay, Greater Farallones, and Cordell Bank National Marine Sanctuaries. Gentle to moderate northwesterly breezes will persist into midweek, allowing for slight to moderate wave heights to persist. Seas begin to build by late in the week. The marine forecast for San Pablo Bay, Suisun Bay, the West Delta, and the San Francisco Bay north of the Bay Bridge. For tonight, southwest wind around 5 knots. For Monday, southwest wind around 5 knots. For Monday night, southwest wind around 5 knots. The marine forecast for Monterey Bay. For tonight, west wind around 5 knots, veering to north late this evening and overnight. Seas around 3 feet this evening, then around 2 feet or less. Wave detail, northwest 2 feet at 8 seconds. For Monday, west wind around 5 knots, rising to 5 to 10 knots in the afternoon. Seas around 2 feet or less. Wave detail, northwest 2 feet at 8 seconds. For Monday night, southwest wind around 5 knots, veering to north after midnight. Seas around 3 feet. Wave detail, northwest 2 feet at 8 seconds. The coastal waters forecast from Point Arena to Point Reyes out to 10 nautical miles. Tonight, northwest wind 5 to 10 knots, seas 3 to 4 feet. Wave detail, northwest 3 feet at 8 seconds and southwest 2 feet at 15 seconds. Monday, northwest wind around 5 knots, rising to 5 to 10 knots in the afternoon. Seas 3 to 4 feet, wave detail, northwest 4 feet at 8 seconds and southwest 2 feet at 15 seconds. Monday night, northwest wind 5 to 10 knots, seas 4 to 5 feet, wave detail, northwest 4 feet at 8 seconds and southwest 2 feet at 14 seconds. The coastal waters forecast from Point Arena to Point Reyes 10 to 16 nautical miles offshore. Tonight, northwest wind 10 to 15 knots, seas 4 to 5 feet, wave detail, northwest 5 feet at 7 seconds and southwest 2 feet at 14 seconds. Monday, northwest wind 10 to 15 knots, seas 5 to 6 feet, wave detail, northwest 5 feet at 8 seconds and southwest 2 feet at 14 seconds. Monday night, northwest wind 10 to 15 knots, seas 5 to 7 feet, wave detail, northwest 6 feet at 8 seconds and southwest 2 feet at 14 seconds. San Francisco Bar forecast. In the deep water channel, mixed seas of 2 to 4 feet at 9 seconds. Across the bar, swell can be more than twice as high across the bar than surrounding waters. Waves are also more prone to break, particularly during strong ebb currents. Maximum ebb current of 2.2 knots at 11:21 p.m. Sunday and 1.6 knots at 1:14 p.m. Monday. The coastal waters forecast from Point Pinos to Point Piedras Blancas out to 10 nautical miles. Tonight, northwest wind 5.

cannot see 3 to 4 feet wave detail, northwest 3 feet at 8 seconds, and southwest 2 feet at 14 seconds. Monday, northwest wind around 5 knots, rising to 5 to 10 knots in the afternoon. See 3 to 4 feet wave detail, northwest 3 feet at 8 seconds, and southwest 2 feet at 14 seconds. Monday night, northwest wind 5 to 10 knots, becoming north after midnight. See 3 to 4 feet wave detail, northwest 4 feet at 8 seconds, and south 2 feet at 14 seconds. The coastal waters forecast from Pigeon Point to Point Pinos 10 to 60 nautical miles offshore. Tonight, northwest wind 5 to 10 knots, seas around 4 feet wave detail, northwest 4 feet at 8 seconds, and southwest 2 feet at 14 seconds. Monday, northwest wind 5 to 10 knots, rising to 10 to 15 knots in the afternoon. Seas 4 to 5 feet wave detail, northwest 4 feet at 8 seconds, and southwest 2 feet at 14 seconds. Monday night, northwest wind 10 to 15 knots, easing to 5 to 10 knots after midnight. Seas 4 to 5 feet wave detail, northwest 5 feet at 8 seconds, and south 2 feet at 13 seconds. The offshore waters forecast for the following marine location: Point Arena to Pigeon Point between 60 nautical miles and 150 nautical miles offshore. Issued at 2:56 p.m. Pacific Daylight Time. Tonight, north winds 10 to 15 knots, becoming 10 to 20 knots. Seas 5 to 6 feet. Monday, north winds 10 to 20 knots, becoming 10 to 15 knots. Seas 5 to 7 feet. Monday night, north winds 10 to 20 knots. Seas 6 to 7 feet. Tuesday, north winds 10 to 20 knots. Seas 6 to 8 feet. Tuesday night, north winds 10 to 20 knots. Seas 6 to 8 feet. Wednesday, north winds 10 to 20 knots. Seas 6 to 8 feet. Wednesday night, northwest winds 10 to 15 knots, becoming north to northwest 15 to 20 knots. Seas 6 to 9 feet. Thursday, north to northwest winds 10 to 20 knots, becoming northwest 10 to 15 knots. Seas 7 to 9 feet. Thursday night, north to northwest winds 5 to 15 knots. Seas 7 to 9 feet. Friday, north winds 15 to 25 knots. Seas 7 to 11 feet. Friday night, north winds 15 to 25 knots. Seas 7 to 12 feet. The offshore waters forecast for the following marine location: Pigeon Point to Point Piedras Blancas between 60 nautical miles and 150 nautical miles offshore. Issued at 2:56 p.m. Pacific Daylight Time. Tonight, north to northwest winds 5 to 10 knots. Seas 4 to 5 feet. Monday, northwest winds 5 to 10 knots, becoming north to northwest 10 to 15 knots. Seas 4 to 6 feet. Monday night, north to northwest winds 10 to 15 knots. Seas 5 to 6 feet. Tuesday, north to northwest winds 10 to 15 knots. Seas 5 to 7 feet. Tuesday night, north winds 10 to 15 knots. Seas 6 to 7 feet. Wednesday, north winds 10 to 15 knots. Seas 6 to 7 feet. Wednesday night, north to northwest winds 10 to 15 knots. Seas 6 to 8 feet. Thursday, northwest winds 10 to 15 knots. Seas 6 to 8 feet. Thursday night, northwest winds 10 to 15 knots. Seas 7 to 8 feet. Friday, northwest winds 5 to 10 knots. Seas 7 to 8 feet. Friday night, north to northwest winds 10 to 20 knots. Seas 7 to 10 feet. The following is an important weather message from the National Weather Service. Heat advisory in effect until 10 p.m. Pacific Daylight Time, Sunday. What? Hot conditions with maximum temperatures in the low 80s to low 90s. Mild minimum temperatures and weak onshore flow will limit overnight relief. Where? Southern Monterey Bay and the Big Sur Coast, coastal North Bay including Point Reyes National Seashore and San Francisco Peninsula Coast.
Pacific Daylight Time Sunday. Impacts. This level of heat affects anyone without effective cooling and or adequate hydration. Impacts likely in some health systems, heat-sensitive industries and infrastructure. Hydration is a critical piece to surviving the heat. Drink water, and if possible, take water to those who are vulnerable. Take extra precautions when outside. Wear lightweight and loose-fitting clothing. Try to limit strenuous activities to the early morning or evening. Take action when you experience symptoms of heat exhaustion and or heat stroke. Beat the heat and check the back seat. Do not leave young children or pets in unattended vehicles. Car interiors will reach lethal temperatures in a matter of minutes. The following is an important weather message from the National Weather Service. Heat advisory remains in effect until 10 p.m. Pacific Daylight Time Sunday. Wet, hot conditions with maximum temperatures in the low 80s to low 90s. Mild minimum temperatures and weak onshore flow will limit overnight relief. Where? The Marin Hills, northern Monterey Bay, San Francisco, and northern Salinas Valley, Hollister Valley, and Carmel Valley. When? Until 10 p.m. Pacific Daylight Time Sunday. Impacts. This level of heat affects anyone without effective cooling and or adequate hydration. Impacts likely in some health systems, heat-sensitive industries and infrastructure. Hydration is a critical piece to surviving the heat. Drink water, and if possible, take water to those who are vulnerable. Take extra precautions when outside. Wear lightweight and loose-fitting clothing. Try to limit strenuous activities to the early morning or evening. Take action when you experience symptoms of heat exhaustion and or heat stroke. Beat the heat and check the back seat. Do not leave young children or pets in unattended vehicles. Car interiors will reach lethal temperatures in a matter of minutes. The following is an important weather message from the National Weather Service. Heat advisory remains in effect until 10 p.m. Pacific Daylight Time Wednesday. What? Hot conditions with maximum temperatures in the mid-90s to low 100s. Mild minimum temperatures and weak onshore flow will limit overnight relief. Where? The East Bay and San Francisco Bayshore Line, North Bay Interior Mountains and Valleys, the Santa Clara Valley and Eastern Hills, the Santa Cruz Mountains, Interior Monterey County and the Santa Lucia Range, most of San Benito County and the Chilame Hills in Southeast Monterey County, and Southern Salinas Valley, Arroyo Seco and Lake San Antonio. When? Until 10 p.m. Pacific Daylight Time Wednesday. Impacts. This level of heat affects anyone without effective cooling and or adequate hydration. Impacts likely in some health systems, heat-sensitive industries and infrastructure. Hydration is a critical piece to surviving the heat. Drink water, and if possible, take water to those who are vulnerable. Take extra precautions when outside. Wear lightweight and loose-fitting clothing. Try to limit strenuous activities to the early morning or evening. Take action when you experience symptoms of heat exhaustion and or heat stroke. Beat the heat and check the back seat. Do not leave young children or pets in unattended vehicles. Car interiors will reach lethal temperatures in a matter of minutes. The coastal waters forecast from Point Reyes to Pigeon Point out to 10 nautical miles. For tonight, northwest wind 5 to 10 knots, easing to around 5 knots late this evening and overnight. Seas around 3 feet. Wave detail, northwest 3 feet at 8 seconds and southwest 2 feet at 15 seconds. For Monday, northwest wind around 5 knots, rising to 5 to 10 knots in the afternoon. Seas around 3 feet. Wave detail, northwest 3 feet at 8 seconds and southwest 2 feet at 14 seconds. For Monday night, northwest wind 5 to 10 knots, easing to around 5 knots after midnight. Seas 3 to 4 feet. Wave detail, northwest 3 feet at 9 seconds and southwest 2 feet at 14 seconds. The coastal waters forecast from Pigeon Point to Point Pinos out to 10 nautical miles. For tonight, northwest wind
5 to 10 knots, easing to around 5 knots late this evening and overnight. Sea is around 3 feet. Wave detail, northwest 3 feet at 7 seconds and southwest 2 feet at 14 seconds. For Monday, northwest wind 5 to 10 knots. Sea 3 to 4 feet. Wave detail, northwest 3 feet at 8 seconds. For Monday night, northwest wind 5 to 10 knots. Sea 3 to 4 feet. Wave detail, northwest 3 feet at 8 seconds. Sunrise, sunset, and tidal information for the San Francisco Bay Area for Sunday, October 4th. The sunset tonight, 6:48 p.m. The sunrise tomorrow, 7:09 a.m. The sunset tomorrow, 6:46 p.m. Tidal data at the Golden Gate for the afternoon and evening hours today and the morning hours of tomorrow. Low tide, 12:48 p.m. at 3.28 feet. High tide, 6:32 p.m. at 5.65 feet. Low tide, 1:42 a.m. at -09 feet. High tide, 09:04 a.m. at 4.95 feet. Here are the buoy observations for 3 p.m. Pacific Daylight Time. At buoy 6, wind southwest 4 knots, water temperature 68, pressure 1,022.0 millibars, sea 7, air rate 12. At offshore buoy 59, winds north at 16 knots, water temperature 66, pressure 1,017.2 millibars. At Point Arena buoy, winds northwest 8 knots, water temperature 57, pressure 1,013.3 millibars, seas 5 feet every 8 seconds. At buoy 13 near Bodega Bay, winds northwest at 10 knots, pressure 1,012.2 millibars, swell 3 feet every 15 seconds. At Point Reyes Wave Rider buoy, water temperature 62, seas 4 feet every 7 seconds. At San Francisco Bar buoy, water temperature 62, seas 3 feet every 14 seconds. At San Francisco buoy, winds northwest 10 knots, water temperature 60, pressure 1,012.0 millibars, seas 3 feet every 8 seconds. At Half Moon Bay buoy, winds west 8 knots, water temperature 63, pressure 1,013.0 millibars, seas 4 feet every 8 seconds. At Monterey Bay buoy, winds northwest 10 knots, water temperature 62, pressure 1,011.5 millibars, seas 4 feet every 15 seconds. At Point Sur, Wave Rider buoy, water temperature 65, seas 4 feet every 8 seconds. At Cape San Martin buoy, winds northwest 10 knots, water temperature 66, pressure 1,012.4 millibars. Seas 4 feet every 15 seconds. Synopsis for the Central California coast and bays, including the Monterey Bay, Greater Farallox, and Cordell Bank National Marine Sanctuaries. Gentle to moderate northwesterly breezes will persist into midweek, allowing for slight to moderate wave heights to persist. Seas begin to build by late in the week. The marine forecast for San Pablo Bay, Suisun Bay, the West Delta, and the San Francisco Bay north of the Bay Bridge. For tonight, southwest wind around 5 knots. For Monday, southwest wind around 5 knots. For Monday night, southwest wind around 5 knots. The marine forecast for Monterey Bay. For tonight, west wind around 5 knots, veering to north late this evening and overnight. Seas around 3 feet this evening, then around 2 feet or less. Wave detail, northwest 2 feet at 8 seconds. For Monday, west wind around 5 knots, rising to 5 to 10 knots in the afternoon. Seas around 2 feet or less. Wave detail, northwest 2 feet at 8 seconds. For Monday night, southwest wind around 5 knots, veering to north after midnight. Seas around 3 feet. Wave detail, northwest 2 feet at 8 seconds. The coastal waters forecast from Point Arena to Point Reyes out to 10 nautical miles. Tonight, northwest wind 5 to 10 knots, seas 3 to 4 feet. Wave detail, northwest 3 feet at 8 seconds and southwest 2 feet at 15 seconds. Monday, northwest wind around 5 knots.

rising to 5 to 10 knots in the afternoon. Seas 3 to 4 feet, wave detail, northwest 4 feet at 8 seconds and southwest 2 feet at 15 seconds. Monday night, northwest wind 5 to 10 knots, seas 4 to 5 feet, wave detail, northwest 4 feet at 8 seconds and southwest 2 feet at 14 seconds. The coastal waters forecast from Point Arena to Point Reyes 10 to 16 nautical miles offshore. Tonight, northwest wind 10 to 15 knots, seas 4 to 5 feet, wave detail, northwest 5 feet at 7 seconds and southwest 2 feet at 14 seconds. Monday, northwest wind 10 to 15 knots, seas 5 to 6 feet, wave detail, northwest 5 feet at 8 seconds and southwest 2 feet at 14 seconds. Monday night, northwest wind 10 to 15 knots, seas 5 to 7 feet, wave detail, northwest 6 feet at 8 seconds and southwest 2 feet at 14 seconds. San Francisco Bar forecast. In the deep water channel, mixed seas of 2 to 4 feet at 9 seconds. Across the bar, swell can be more than twice as high across the bar than surrounding waters. Waves are also more prone to break, particularly during strong ebb currents. Maximum ebb current of 2.2 knots at 11:21 p.m. Sunday and 1.6 knots at 1:14 p.m. Monday. The coastal waters forecast from Point Pinos to Point Piedras Blancas out to 10 nautical miles. Tonight, northwest wind 5 to 10 knots, seas 3 to 4 feet, wave detail, northwest 3 feet at 8 seconds and southwest 2 feet at 14 seconds. Monday, northwest wind around 5 knots, rising to 5 to 10 knots in the afternoon. Seas 3 to 4 feet, wave detail, northwest 3 feet at 8 seconds and southwest 2 feet at 14 seconds. Monday night, northwest wind 5 to 10 knots, becoming north after midnight. Seas 3 to 4 feet, wave detail, northwest 4 feet at 8 seconds and south 2 feet at 14 seconds. The coastal waters forecast from Pigeon Point to Point Pinos 10 to 60 nautical miles offshore. Tonight, northwest wind 5 to 10 knots, seas around 4 feet, wave detail, northwest 4 feet at 8 seconds and southwest 2 feet at 14 seconds. Monday, northwest wind 5 to 10 knots, rising to 10 to 15 knots in the afternoon. Seas 4 to 5 feet, wave detail, northwest 4 feet at 8 seconds and southwest 2 feet at 14 seconds. Monday night, northwest wind 10 to 15 knots, easing to 5 to 10 knots after midnight. Seas 4 to 5 feet, wave detail, northwest 5 feet at 8 seconds and south 2 feet at 13 seconds. The offshore waters forecast for the following marine location, Point Arena to Pigeon Point between 60 nautical miles and 150 nautical miles offshore. Issued at 2:56 p.m. Pacific Daylight Time. Tonight, north winds 10 to 15 knots, becoming 10 to 20 knots. Seas 5 to 6 feet. Monday, north winds 10 to 20 knots, becoming 10 to 15 knots. Seas 5 to 7 feet. Monday night, north winds 10 to 20 knots. Seas 6 to 7 feet. Tuesday, north winds 10 to 20 knots. Seas 6 to 8 feet. Tuesday night, north winds 10 to 20 knots. Seas 6 to 8 feet. Wednesday, north winds 10 to 20 knots. Seas 6 to 8 feet. Wednesday night, northwest winds 10 to 15 knots, becoming north to northwest 15 to 20 knots. Seas 6 to 9 feet. Thursday, north to northwest winds 10 to 20 knots, becoming northwest 10 to 15 knots. Seas 7 to 9 feet. Thursday night, north to northwest winds 5 to 15 knots. Seas 7 to 9 feet. Friday, north winds 15 to 25 knots. Seas 7 to 11 feet. Friday night, north winds 15 to 25 knots. Seas 7 to 12 feet. The offshore waters forecast for the following marine location, Pigeon Point to Point Piedras Blancas between 60 nautical miles and 150 nautical miles offshore. Issued at 2:56 p.m. Pacific Daylight Time. Tonight, north to northwest winds 5 to 10 knots. Seas 4 to 5 feet.

Monday, northwest winds 5 to 10 knots, becoming north to northwest 10 to 15 knots. Seas 4 to 6 feet. Monday night, north to northwest winds 10 to 15 knots. Seas 5 to 6 feet. Tuesday, north to northwest winds 10 to 15 knots. Seas 5 to 7 feet. Tuesday night, north winds 10 to 15 knots. Seas 6 to 7 feet. Wednesday, north winds 10 to 15 knots. Seas 6 to 7 feet. Wednesday night, north to northwest winds 10 to 15 knots. Seas 6 to 8 feet. Thursday, northwest winds 10 to 15 knots. Seas 6 to 8 feet. Thursday night, northwest winds 10 to 15 knots. Seas 7 to 8 feet. Friday, northwest winds 5 to 10 knots. Seas 7 to 8 feet. Friday night, north to northwest winds 10 to 20 knots. Seas 7 to 10 feet. The following is an important weather message from the National Weather Service. Heat advisory in effect until 10 p.m. Pacific Daylight Time Sunday. What? Hot conditions with maximum temperatures in the low 80s to low 90s. Mild minimum temperatures and weak onshore flow will limit overnight relief. Where? Southern Monterey Bay and the Big Sur Coast, coastal North Bay, including Point Reyes National Seashore and San Francisco Peninsula Coast. When? Until 10 p.m. Pacific Daylight Time, Sunday. Impacts. This level of heat affects anyone without effective cooling and or adequate hydration. Impacts likely in some health systems, heat-sensitive industries and infrastructure. Hydration is a critical piece to surviving the heat. Drink water, and if possible, take water to those who are vulnerable. Take extra precautions when outside. Wear lightweight and loose-fitting clothing. Try to limit strenuous activities to the early morning or evening. Take action when you experience symptoms of heat exhaustion and or heat stroke. Beat the heat and check the back seat. Do not leave young children or pets in unattended vehicles. Car interiors will reach lethal temperatures in a matter of minutes. The following is an important weather message from the National Weather Service. Heat advisory remains in effect until 10 p.m. Pacific Daylight Time Sunday. What? Hot conditions with maximum temperatures in the low 80s to low 90s. Mild minimum temperatures and weak onshore flow will limit overnight relief. Where? The Marin Hills, northern Monterey Bay, San Francisco, and northern Salinas Valley, Hollister Valley, and Carmel Valley. When? Until 10 p.m. Pacific Daylight Time, Sunday. Impacts. This level of heat affects anyone without effective cooling and or adequate hydration. Impacts likely in some health systems, heat-sensitive industries and infrastructure. Hydration is a critical piece to surviving the heat. Drink water, and if possible, take water to those who are vulnerable. Take extra precautions when outside. Wear lightweight and loose-fitting clothing. Try to limit strenuous activities to the early morning or evening. Take action when you experience symptoms of heat exhaustion and or heat stroke. Beat the heat and check the back seat. Do not leave young children or pets in unattended vehicles. Car interiors will reach lethal temperatures in a matter of minutes. 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This broadcast originates from the National Weather Service office located in Monterey, California, and serves the coastal marine waters, including San Francisco and Monterey Bay. The following is an important weather message from the National Weather Service. Heat advisory remains in effect until 10 p.m. Pacific Daylight Time Wednesday. What? Hot conditions with maximum temperatures in the mid-90s to low 100s. Mild minimum temperatures and weak onshore flow will limit overnight relief. Where? The East Bay and San Francisco Bay Shoreline, North Bay Interior Mountains and Valleys, the Santa Clara Valley and Eastern Hills, the Santa Cruz Mountains, Interior Monterey County and the Santa Lucia Range, most of San Benito County and the Chilame Hills and Southeast Monterey.
Monterey County and southern Salinas Valley, Arroyo Seco, and Lake San Antonio. When? Until 10 p.m. Pacific Daylight Time Wednesday. Impacts. This level of heat affects anyone without effective cooling and or adequate hydration. Impacts likely in some health systems, heat-sensitive industries, and infrastructure. Hydration is a critical piece to surviving the heat. Drink water, and if possible, take water to those who are vulnerable. Take extra precautions when outside. Wear lightweight and loose-fitting clothing. Try to limit strenuous activities to the early morning or evening. Take action when you experience symptoms of heat exhaustion and or heat stroke. Beat the heat and check the back seat. Do not leave young children or pets in unattended vehicles. Car interiors will reach lethal temperatures in a matter of minutes. The coastal waters forecast from Point Reyes to Pigeon Point out to 10 nautical miles. For tonight, northwest wind 5 to 10 knots, easing to around 5 knots late this evening and overnight. Seas around 3 feet. Wave detail, northwest 3 feet at 8 seconds and southwest 2 feet at 15 seconds. For Monday, northwest wind around 5 knots, rising to 5 to 10 knots in the afternoon. Seas around 3 feet. Wave detail, northwest 3 feet at 8 seconds and southwest 2 feet at 14 seconds. For Monday night, northwest wind 5 to 10 knots, easing to around 5 knots after midnight. Seas 3 to 4 feet. Wave detail, northwest 3 feet at 9 seconds and southwest 2 feet at 14 seconds. The coastal waters forecast from Pigeon Point to Point Pinos out to 10 nautical miles. For tonight, northwest wind 5 to 10 knots, easing to around 5 knots late this evening and overnight. Seas around 3 feet. Wave detail, northwest 3 feet at 7 seconds and southwest 2 feet at 14 seconds. For Monday, northwest wind 5 to 10 knots. Seas 3 to 4 feet. Wave detail, northwest 3 feet at 8 seconds. For Monday night, northwest wind 5 to 10 knots. Seas 3 to 4 feet. Wave detail, northwest 3 feet at 8 seconds. Sunrise, sunset, and tidal information for the San Francisco Bay Area for Sunday, October 4. The sunset tonight, 6:48 p.m. The sunrise tomorrow, 7:09 a.m. The sunset tomorrow, 6:46 p.m. Tidal data hit the Golden Gate for the afternoon and evening hours today and the morning hours of tomorrow. Low tide, 12:48 p.m. at 3.28 feet. High tide, 6:32 p.m. at 5.65 feet. Low tide, 1:42 a.m. at -09 feet. High tide, 09:04 a.m. at 4.95 feet. Here are the buoy observations for 3 p.m. Pacific Daylight Time. At buoy 6, wind southwest 4 knots, water temperature 68, pressure 1,022.0 millibars, sea at 7, every 12. At offshore buoy 59, winds north at 16 knots, water temperature 66, pressure 1,017.2 millibars. At Point Arena buoy, winds northwest 8 knots, water temperature 57, pressure 1,013.3 millibars, seas 5 feet, every 8 seconds. At buoy 13 near Bodega Bay, winds northwest at 10 knots, pressure 1,012.2 millibars, swell 3 feet, every 15 seconds. At Point Reyes Wave Rider buoy, water temperature 62, seas 4 feet, every 7 seconds. At San Francisco Bar Buoy, water temperature 62, seas 3 feet, every 14 seconds. At San Francisco Buoy, winds northwest 10 knots, water temperature 60, pressure 1,012.0 millibars, seas 3 feet, every 8 seconds. At Half Moon Bay Buoy, winds west 8 knots, water temperature 63, pressure 1,013.0 millibars, seas 4 feet, every 8 seconds. At Monterey Bay Buoy, winds northwest 10 knots, water temperature 62, pressure 1,011.5 millibars, seas 4 feet, every 15 seconds. At Pointer, Wave Rider Buoy, water

temperature 65, seas 4 feet, every 8 seconds. At Cape San Martin Buoy, winds northwest 10 knots, water temperature 66, pressure 1,012.4 millibars. Seas 4 feet every 15 seconds. Synopsis for the central California coast and bays, including the Monterey Bay, Greater Farallones, and Cordell Bank National Marine Sanctuaries. Gentle to moderate northwesterly breezes will persist into midweek, allowing for slight to moderate wave heights to persist. Seas begin to build by late in the week. The marine forecast for San Pablo Bay, Suisun Bay, the West Delta, and the San Francisco Bay north of the Bay Bridge. For tonight, southwest wind around 5 knots. For Monday, southwest wind around 5 knots. For Monday night, southwest wind around 5 knots. The marine forecast for Monterey Bay. For tonight, west wind around 5 knots, veering to north late this evening and overnight. Seas around 3 feet this evening, then around 2 feet or less. Wave detail, northwest 2 feet at 8 seconds. For Monday, west wind around 5 knots, rising to 5 to 10 knots in the afternoon. Seas around 2 feet or less. Wave detail, northwest 2 feet at 8 seconds. For Monday night, southwest wind around 5 knots, veering to north after midnight. Seas around 3 feet. Wave detail, northwest 2 feet at 8 seconds. The coastal waters forecast from Point Arena to Point Reyes out to 10 nautical miles. Tonight, northwest wind 5 to 10 knots, seas 3 to 4 feet. Wave detail, northwest 3 feet at 8 seconds and southwest 2 feet at 15 seconds. Monday, northwest wind around 5 knots, rising to 5 to 10 knots to 4 feet. Wave detail, northwest 3 feet at 8 seconds and southwest 2 feet at 15 seconds. Monday, northwest wind around 5 knots, rising to 5 to 10 knots in the afternoon. Seas 3 to 4 feet. Wave detail, northwest 4 feet at 8 seconds and southwest 2 feet at 15 seconds. Monday night, northwest wind 5 to 10 knots, seas 4 to 5 feet. Wave detail, northwest 4 feet at 8 seconds and southwest 2 feet at 14 seconds. The coastal waters forecast from Point Arena to Point Reyes 10 to 60 nautical miles offshore. Tonight, northwest wind 10 to 15 knots, seas 4 to 5 feet. Wave detail, northwest 5 feet at 7 seconds and southwest 2 feet at 14 seconds. Monday, northwest wind 10 to 15 knots, seas 5 to 6 feet. Wave detail, northwest 5 feet at 8 seconds and southwest 2 feet at 14 seconds. Monday night, northwest wind 10 to 15 knots, seas 5 to 7 feet. Wave detail, northwest 6 feet at 8 seconds and southwest 2 feet at 14 seconds. San Francisco Bar forecast. In the deep water channel, mixed seas of 2 to 4 feet at 9 seconds. Across the bar, swell can be more than twice as high across the bar than surrounding waters. Waves are also more prone to break, particularly during strong ebb currents. Maximum ebb current of 2.2 knots at 11:21 p.m. Sunday and 1.6 knots at 1:14 p.m. Monday. The coastal waters forecast from Point Pinos to Point Piedras Blancas out to 10 nautical miles. Tonight, northwest wind 5 to 10 knots, seas 3 to 4 feet. Wave detail, northwest 3 feet at 8 seconds and southwest 2 feet at 14 seconds. Monday, northwest wind around 5 knots, rising to 5 to 10 knots in the afternoon. Seas 3 to 4 feet. Wave detail, northwest 3 feet at 8 seconds and southwest 2 feet at 14 seconds. Monday night, northwest wind 5 to 10 knots, becoming north after midnight. Seas 3 to 4 feet. Wave detail, northwest 4 feet at 8 seconds and south 2 feet at 14 seconds. The coastal waters forecast from Pigeon Point to Point Pinos 10 to 60 nautical miles offshore. Tonight, northwest wind 5 to 10 knots, seas around 4 feet. Wave detail, northwest 4 feet at 8 seconds and southwest 2 feet at 14 seconds. Monday, northwest wind 5 to 10 knots, rising to 10 to 15 knots in the afternoon. Seas 4 to 5 feet. Wave detail, northwest 4 feet at 8 seconds and southwest 2 feet at 14 seconds.

night. Northwest wind 10 to 15 knots, easing to 5 to 10 knots after midnight. Seas 4 to 5 feet wave detail, northwest 5 feet at 8 seconds and south 2 feet at 13 seconds. The offshore waters forecast for the following marine location, Point Arena to Pigeon Point between 60 nautical miles and 150 nautical miles offshore. Issued at 2:56 p.m. Pacific Daylight Time. Tonight, north winds 10 to 15 knots, becoming 10 to 20 knots. Seas 5 to 6 feet. Monday, north winds 10 to 20 knots, becoming 10 to 15 knots. Seas 5 to 7 feet. Monday night, north winds 10 to 20 knots. Seas 6 to 7 feet. Tuesday, north winds 10 to 20 knots. Seas 6 to 8 feet. Tuesday night, north winds 10 to 20 knots. Seas 6 to 8 feet. Wednesday, north winds 10 to 20 knots. Seas 6 to 8 feet. Wednesday night, northwest winds 10 to 15 knots, becoming north to northwest 15 to 20 knots. Seas 6 to 9 feet. Thursday, north to northwest winds 10 to 20 knots, becoming northwest 10 to 15 knots. Seas 7 to 9 feet. Thursday night, north to northwest winds 5 to 15 knots. Seas 7 to 9 feet. Friday, north winds 15 to 25 knots. Seas 7 to 11 feet. Friday night, north winds 15 to 25 knots. Seas 7 to 12 feet. The offshore waters forecast for the following marine location, Pigeon Point to Point Piedras Blancas between 60 nautical miles and 150 nautical miles offshore. Issued at 2:56 p.m. Pacific Daylight Time. Tonight, north to northwest winds 5 to 10 knots. Seas 4 to 5 feet. Monday, northwest winds 5 to 10 knots, becoming north to northwest 10 to 15 knots. Seas 4 to 6 feet. Monday night, north to northwest winds 10 to 15 knots. Seas 5 to 6 feet. Tuesday, north to northwest winds 10 to 15 knots. Seas 5 to 7 feet. Tuesday night, north winds 10 to 15 knots. Seas 6 to 7 feet. Wednesday, north winds 10 to 15 knots. Seas 6 to 7 feet. Wednesday night, north to northwest winds 10 to 15 knots. Seas 6 to 8 feet. Thursday, northwest winds 10 to 15 knots. Seas 6 to 8 feet. Thursday night, northwest winds 10 to 15 knots. Seas 7 to 8 feet. Friday, northwest winds 5 to 10 knots. Seas 7 to 8 feet. Friday night, north to northwest winds 10 to 20 knots. Seas 7 to 10 feet. The following is an important weather message from the National Weather Service. Heat advisory in effect until 10 p.m. Pacific Daylight Time, Sunday. What? Hot conditions with maximum temperatures in the low 80s to low 90s. Mild minimum temperatures and weak onshore flow will limit overnight relief. Where? Southern Monterey Bay and the Big Sur Coast, coastal North Bay including Point Reyes National Seashore and San Francisco Peninsula Coast. When? Until 10 p.m. Pacific Daylight Time, Sunday. Impacts. This level of heat affects anyone without effective cooling and or adequate hydration. Impacts likely in some health systems, heat-sensitive industries and infrastructure. Hydration is a critical piece to surviving the heat. Drink water, and if possible, take water to those who are vulnerable. Take extra precautions when outside. Wear lightweight and loose-fitting clothing. Try to limit strenuous activities to the early morning or evening. Take action when you experience symptoms of heat exhaustion and/or heat stroke. Beat the heat and check the back seat. Do not leave young children or pets in unattended vehicles. Car interiors will reach lethal temperatures in a matter of minutes. The following is an important weather message from the National Weather Service. Heat advisory remains in effect until 10 p.m. Pacific Daylight Time, Sunday. What?

maximum temperatures in the low 80s to low 90s. Mild minimum temperatures and weak onshore flow will limit overnight relief. Where? The Marin Hills, northern Monterey Bay, San Francisco, and northern Salinas Valley, Hollister Valley, and Carmel Valley. When? Until 10 p.m. Pacific Daylight Time, Sunday. Impacts. This level of heat affects anyone without effective cooling and or adequate hydration. Impacts likely in some health systems, heat-sensitive industries and infrastructure. Hydration is a critical piece to surviving the heat. Drink water, and if possible, take water to those who are vulnerable. Take extra precautions when outside. Wear lightweight and loose-fitting clothing. Try to limit strenuous activities to the early morning or evening. Take action when you experience symptoms of heat exhaustion and or heat stroke. Beat the heat and check the back seat. Do not leave young children or pets in unattended vehicles. Car interiors will reach lethal temperatures in a matter of minutes. The following is an important weather message from the National Weather Service. Heat advisory remains in effect until 10 p.m. Pacific Daylight Time Wednesday. What? Hot conditions with maximum temperatures in the mid-90s to low 100s. Mild minimum temperatures and weak onshore flow will limit overnight relief. Where? The East Bay and San Francisco Bayshore Line, North Bay Interior Mountains and Valleys, the Santa Clara Valley and Eastern Hills, the Santa Cruz Mountains, Interior Monterey County and the Santa Lucia Range, most of San Benito County and the Chilame Hills in Southeast Monterey County, and Southern Salinas Valley, Arroyo Seco and Lake San Antonio. When? Until 10 p.m. Pacific Daylight Time Wednesday. Impacts. This level of heat affects anyone without effective cooling and or adequate hydration. Impacts likely in some health systems, heat-sensitive industries and infrastructure. Hydration is a critical piece to surviving the heat. Drink water, and if possible, take water to those who are vulnerable. Take extra precautions when outside. Wear lightweight and loose-fitting clothing. Try to limit strenuous activities to the early morning or evening. Take action when you experience symptoms of heat exhaustion and or heat stroke. Beat the heat and check the back seat. Do not leave young children or pets in unattended vehicles. Car interiors will reach lethal temperatures in a matter of minutes. The coastal waters forecast from Point Reyes to Pigeon Point out to 10 nautical miles. For tonight, northwest wind 5 to 10 knots, easing to around 5 knots late this evening and overnight. Seas around 3 feet. Wave detail, northwest 3 feet at 8 seconds and southwest 2 feet at 15 seconds. For Monday, northwest wind around 5 knots, rising to 5 to 10 knots in the afternoon. Seas around 3 feet. Wave detail, northwest 3 feet at 8 seconds and southwest 2 feet at 14 seconds. For Monday night, northwest wind 5 to 10 knots, easing to around 5 knots after midnight. Seas 3 to 4 feet. Wave detail, northwest 3 feet at 9 seconds and southwest 2 feet at 14 seconds. The coastal waters forecast from Pigeon Point to Point Pinos out to 10 nautical miles. For tonight, northwest wind 5 to 10 knots, easing to around 5 knots late this evening and overnight. Seas around 3 feet. Wave detail, northwest 3 feet at 7 seconds and southwest 2 feet at 14 seconds. For Monday, northwest wind 5 to 10 knots. Seas 3 to 4 feet. Wave detail, northwest 3 feet at 8 seconds. For Monday night, northwest wind 5 to 10 knots. Seas 3 to 4 feet. Wave detail, northwest 3 feet at 8 seconds. Semi-sunset and tidal information for the San Francisco Bay Area for Sunday, October 4. The sunset tonight, 6:48 p.m. The sunrise tomorrow, 7:09 a.m. The sunset tomorrow, 6:46 p.m. Tidal data at the Golden Gate for the afternoon and evening hours today and the morning hours of tomorrow. Low tide, 12:48 p.m. at 3.28 feet. High tide,

8:32 p.m. at 5.65 feet. Low tide, 1:42 a.m. at -0.9 feet. High tide, 09:04 a.m. at 4.95 feet. Here are the buoy observations for 3 p.m. Pacific Daylight Time. At buoy 6, wind southwest 4 knots, water temperature 68, pressure 1,022.0 millibars, sea at 7, every 12. At offshore buoy 59, winds north at 16 knots, water temperature 66, pressure 1,017.2 millibars. At Point Arena buoy, winds northwest 8 knots, water temperature 57, pressure 1,013.3 millibars, seas 5 feet, every 8 seconds. At buoy 13 near Bodega Bay, winds northwest at 10 knots, pressure 1,012.2 millibars, swell 3 feet, every 15 seconds. At Point Reyes Wave Rider buoy, water temperature 62, seas 4 feet, every 7 seconds. At San Francisco Bar Buoy, water temperature 62, seas 3 feet, every 14 seconds. At San Francisco Buoy, winds northwest 10 knots, water temperature 60, pressure 1,012.0 millibars, seas 3 feet, every 8 seconds. At Half Moon Bay Buoy, winds west 8 knots, water temperature 63, pressure 1,013.0 millibars, seas 4 feet, every 8 seconds. At Monterey Bay buoy, winds northwest 10 knots, water temperature 62, pressure 1,011.5 millibars, seas 4 feet, every 15 seconds. At Pointer, Wave Rider buoy, water temperature 65, seas 4 feet, every 8 seconds. At Cape San Martin buoy, winds northwest 10 knots, water temperature 66, pressure 1,012.4 millibars. Seas 4 feet, every 15 seconds. Synopsis for the Central California coast and bays, including the Monterey Bay, Greater Farallones, and Cordell Bank National Marine Sanctuaries. Gentle to moderate northwesterly breezes will persist into midweek, allowing for slight to moderate wave heights to persist. Seas begin to build by late in the week. The marine forecast for San Pablo Bay, Suisun Bay, the West Delta, and the San Francisco Bay north of the Bay Bridge. For tonight, southwest wind around 5 knots. For Monday, southwest wind around 5 knots. For Monday night, southwest wind around 5 knots. The marine forecast for Monterey Bay. For tonight, west wind around 5 knots, veering to north late this evening and overnight. Seas around 3 feet this evening, then around 2 feet or less. Wave detail, northwest 2 feet at 8 seconds. For Monday, west wind around 5 knots, rising to 5 to 10 knots in the afternoon. Seas around 2 feet or less. Wave detail, northwest 2 feet at 8 seconds. For Monday night, southwest wind around 5 knots, veering to north after midnight. Seas around 3 feet. Wave detail, northwest 2 feet at 8 seconds. The coastal waters forecast from Point Arena to Point Reyes out to 10 nautical miles. Tonight, northwest wind 5 to 10 knots, seas 3 to 4 feet. Wave detail, northwest 3 feet at 8 seconds and southwest 2 feet at 15 seconds. Monday, northwest wind around 5 knots, rising to 5 to 10 knots in the afternoon. Seas 3 to 4 feet, wave detail, northwest 4 feet at 8 seconds and southwest 2 feet at 15 seconds. Monday night, northwest wind 5 to 10 knots, seas 4 to 5 feet, wave detail, northwest 4 feet at 8 seconds and southwest 2 feet at 14 seconds. The coastal waters forecast from Point Arena to Point Reyes 10 to 60 nautical miles offshore. Tonight, northwest wind 10 to 15 knots, seas 4 to 5 feet, wave detail, northwest 5 feet at 7 seconds and southwest 2 feet at 14 seconds. Monday, northwest wind 10 to 15 knots, seas 5 to 6 feet, wave detail, northwest 5 feet at 8 seconds and southwest 2 feet at 14 seconds. Monday night, northwest wind 10 to 15 knots, seas 5 to 7 feet, wave detail, northwest 6 feet at 8 seconds and southwest 2 feet at 14 seconds. San Francisco Bar forecast. In the deep

on her channel, Lick sees of 2 to 4 feet at 9 seconds. Across the bar, swell can be more than twice as high across the bar than surrounding waters. Waves are also more prone to break, particularly during strong ebb currents. Maximum ebb current of 2.2 knots at 11:21 p.m. Sunday and 1.6 knots at 1:14 p.m. Monday. The coastal waters forecast from Point Pinos to Point Piedras Blancas out to 10 nautical miles. Tonight, northwest wind 5 to 10 knots, seas 3 to 4 feet, wave detail, northwest 3 feet at 8 seconds and southwest 2 feet at 14 seconds. Monday, northwest wind around 5 knots, rising to 5 to 10 knots in the afternoon. Seas 3 to 4 feet, wave detail, northwest 3 feet at 8 seconds and southwest 2 feet at 14 seconds. Monday night, northwest wind 5 to 10 knots, becoming north after midnight. Seas 3 to 4 feet, wave detail, northwest 4 feet at 8 seconds and south 2 feet at 14 seconds. The coastal waters forecast from Pigeon Point to Point Pinos 10 to 16 nautical miles offshore. Tonight, northwest wind 5 to 10 knots, seas around 4 feet, wave detail, northwest 4 feet at 8 seconds and southwest 2 feet at 14 seconds. Monday, northwest wind 5 to 10 knots, rising to 10 to 15 knots in the afternoon. Seas 4 to 5 feet, wave detail, northwest 4 feet at 8 seconds and southwest 2 feet at 14 seconds. Monday night, northwest wind 10 to 15 knots, easing to 5 to 10 knots after midnight. Seas 4 to 5 feet, wave detail, northwest 5 feet at 8 seconds and south 2 feet at 13 seconds. The offshore waters forecast for the following marine location, Point Arena to Pigeon Point between 60 nautical miles and 150 nautical miles offshore. Issued at 2:56 p.m. Pacific Daylight Time. Tonight, north winds 10 to 15 knots, becoming 10 to 20 knots. Seas 5 to 6 feet. Monday, north winds 10 to 20 knots, becoming 10 to 15 knots. Seas 5 to 7 feet. Monday night, north winds 10 to 20 knots. Seas 6 to 7 feet. Tuesday, north winds 10 to 20 knots. Seas 6 to 8 feet. Tuesday night, north winds 10 to 20 knots. Seas 6 to 8 feet. Wednesday, north winds 10 to 20 knots. Seas 6 to 8 feet. Wednesday night, northwest winds 10 to 15 knots, becoming north to northwest 15 to 20 knots. Seas 6 to 9 feet. Thursday, north to northwest winds 10 to 20 knots, becoming northwest 10 to 15 knots. Seas 7 to 9 feet. Thursday night, north to northwest winds 5 to 15 knots. Seas 7 to 9 feet. Friday, north winds 15 to 25 knots. Seas 7 to 11 feet. Friday night, north winds 15 to 25 knots. Seas 7 to 12 feet. 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This broadcast originates from the National Weather Service office located in Monterey, California, and serves the coastal marine waters, including San Francisco and Monterey Bay. The offshore waters forecast for the following marine location, Pigeon Point to Point Piedras Blancas between 60 nautical miles and 150 nautical miles offshore. Issued at 2:56 p.m. Pacific Daylight Time. Tonight, north to northwest winds 5 to 10 knots. Seas 4 to 5 feet. Monday, northwest winds 5 to 10 knots, becoming north to northwest 10 to 15 knots. Seas 4 to 6 feet. Monday night, north to northwest winds 10 to 15 knots. Seas 5 to 6 feet. Tuesday, north to northwest winds 10 to 15 knots. Seas 5 to 7 feet. Tuesday night, north winds 10 to 15 knots. Seas 6 to 7 feet. Wednesday, north winds 10 to 15 knots. Seas 6 to 7 feet. Wednesday night, north to northwest winds 10 to 15 knots. Seas 6 to 8 feet. Thursday.

Graves National Seashore and San Francisco Peninsula Coast. When? Until 10 p.m. Pacific Daylight Time Sunday. Impacts. This level of heat affects anyone without effective cooling and or adequate hydration. Impacts likely in some health systems, heat-sensitive industries and infrastructure. Hydration is a critical piece to surviving the heat. Drink water, and if possible, take water to those who are vulnerable. Take extra precautions when outside. Wear lightweight and loose-fitting clothing. Try to limit strenuous activities to the early morning or evening. Take action when you experience symptoms of heat exhaustion and or heat stroke. Beat the heat and check the back seat. Do not leave young children or pets in unattended vehicles. Car interiors will reach lethal temperatures in a matter of minutes. The following is an important weather message from the National Weather Service. Heat advisory remains in effect until 10 p.m. Pacific Daylight Time Sunday. What? Hot conditions with maximum temperatures in the low 80s to low 90s. Mild minimum temperatures and weak onshore flow will limit overnight relief. Where? The Marin Hills, northern Monterey Bay, San Francisco, and northern Salinas Valley, Hollister Valley, and Carmel Valley. When? Until 10 p.m. Pacific Daylight Time Sunday. Impacts. This level of heat affects anyone without effective cooling and or adequate hydration. Impacts likely in some health systems, heat-sensitive industries and infrastructure. Hydration is a critical piece to surviving the heat. Drink water, and if possible, take water to those who are vulnerable. Take extra precautions when outside. Wear lightweight and loose-fitting clothing. Try to limit strenuous activities to the early morning or evening. Take action when you experience symptoms of heat exhaustion and or heat stroke. Beat the heat and check the back seat. Do not leave young children or pets in unattended vehicles. Car interiors will reach lethal temperatures in a matter of minutes. The following is an important weather message from the National Weather Service. Heat advisory remains in effect until 10 p.m. Pacific Daylight Time Wednesday. What? Hot conditions with maximum temperatures in the mid-90s to low 100s. Mild minimum temperatures and weak onshore flow will limit overnight relief. Where? The East Bay and San Francisco Bayshore Line, North Bay Interior Mountains and Valleys, the Santa Clara Valley and Eastern Hills, the Santa Cruz Mountains, Interior Monterey County and the Santa Lucia Range, most of San Benito County and the Chilame Hills in southeast Monterey County, and southern Salinas Valley, Arroyo Seco and Lake San Antonio. When? Until 10 p.m. Pacific Daylight Time Wednesday. Impacts. This level of heat affects anyone without effective cooling and or adequate hydration. Impacts likely in some health systems, heat-sensitive industries and infrastructure. Hydration is a critical piece to surviving the heat. Drink water, and if possible, take water to those who are vulnerable. Take extra precautions when outside. Wear lightweight and loose-fitting clothing. Try to limit strenuous activities to the early morning or evening. Take action when you experience symptoms of heat exhaustion and or heat stroke. Beat the heat and check the back seat. Do not leave young children or pets in unattended vehicles. Car interiors will reach lethal temperatures in a matter of minutes. The coastal waters forecast from Point Reyes to Pigeon Point out to 10 nautical miles. For tonight, northwest wind 5 to 10 knots, easing to around 5 knots late this evening and overnight. Seas around 3 feet. Wave detail, northwest 3 feet at 8 seconds and southwest 2 feet at 15 seconds. For Monday, northwest wind around 5 knots, rising to 5 to 10 knots in the afternoon. Seas around 3 feet. Wave detail, northwest 3 feet at 8 seconds and southwest 2 feet at 14 seconds. For Monday night, northwest wind 5 to 10 knots, easing to around 5 knots after midnight. Seas 3 to 4 feet. Wave detail, northwest 3 feet at 9 seconds and southwest 2 feet at 14 seconds. The coastal waters forecast from Pigeon Point to Point Pinos out to 10 nautical miles.

miles. For tonight, northwest wind 5 to 10 knots, easing to around 5 knots late this evening and overnight. Seas around 3 feet. Wave detail, northwest 3 feet at 7 seconds and southwest 2 feet at 14 seconds. For Monday, northwest wind 5 to 10 knots. Seas 3 to 4 feet. Wave detail, northwest 3 feet at 8 seconds. For Monday night, northwest wind 5 to 10 knots. Seas 3 to 4 feet. Wave detail, northwest 3 feet at 8 seconds. Sunrise, sunset, and tidal information for the San Francisco Bay Area for Sunday, October 4th. The sunset tonight, 6:48 p.m. The sunrise tomorrow, 7:09 a.m. The sunset tomorrow, 6:46 p.m. Tidal data at the Golden Gate for the afternoon and evening hours today and the morning hours of tomorrow. Low tide, 12:48 p.m. at 3.28 feet. High tide, 6:32 p.m. at 5.65 feet. Low tide, 1:42 a.m. at -09 feet. High tide, 09:04 a.m. at 4.95 feet. Here are the buoy observations for 4 p.m. Pacific Daylight Time. An offshore buoy 6, wind southwest at 4 knots. Water temperature 68, pressure 1,021.9 millibars. An offshore buoy 59, winds north at 14 knots. Water temperature 66, pressure 1,016.9 millibars. At buoy 14 near Point Arena, winds northwest at 8 knots. Water temperature 57, pressure 1,013.2 millibars. At buoy 13 near Bodega Bay, winds northwest at 8 knots. Pressure 1,012.0 millibars. At Point Reyes, wave rider buoy, water temperature 62, seas 5 feet every 8 seconds. At San Francisco Bar Buoy, water temperature 62, seas 3 feet every 15 seconds. At San Francisco Buoy, winds northwest at 8 knots, water temperature 61, pressure 1,011.8 millibars. At Half Moon Bay Buoy, winds northwest 8 knots, water temperature 63, pressure 1,012.8 millibars, seas 4 feet every 8 seconds. At Monterey Buoy, winds northwest at 12 knots, water temperature 62, pressure 1,011.3 millibars. At Pointer, wave rider buoy, water temperature 66, seas 4 feet every 8 seconds. At Cape San Martin Buoy, winds northwest at 10 knots, water temperature 66, pressure 1,012.1 millibars. Synopsis for the Central California coast and bays, including the Monterey Bay, Greater Farallones, and Cordell Bank National Marine Sanctuaries. Gentle to moderate northwesterly breezes will persist into midweek, allowing for slight to moderate wave heights to persist. Seas begin to build by late in the week. The marine forecast for San Pablo Bay, Suisun Bay, the West Delta, and the San Francisco Bay north of the Bay Bridge. For tonight, southwest wind around 5 knots. For Monday, southwest wind around 5 knots. For Monday night, southwest wind around 5 knots. The marine forecast for Monterey Bay. For tonight, west wind around 5 knots, veering to north late this evening and overnight. Seas around 3 feet this evening, then around 2 feet or less. Wave detail, northwest 2 feet at 8 seconds. For Monday, west wind around 5 knots, rising to 5 to 10 knots in the afternoon. Seas around 2 feet or less. Wave detail, northwest 2 feet at 8 seconds. For Monday night, southwest wind around 5 knots, veering to north after midnight. Seas around 3 feet. Wave detail, northwest 2 feet at 8 seconds. The coastal waters forecast from Point Arena to Point Reyes out to 10 nautical miles. Tonight, northwest wind 5 to 10 knots, seas 3 to 4 feet, wave detail, northwest 3 feet at 8 seconds and southwest 2 feet at 15 seconds. Monday, northwest wind around 5 knots, rising to 5 to 10 knots in the afternoon. Seas 3 to 4 feet, wave detail, northwest 4 feet at 8 seconds and southwest 2 feet at 15 seconds.
tonight. Northwest wind 5 to 10 knots, seas 4 to 5 feet. Wave detail, northwest 4 feet at 8 seconds and southwest 2 feet at 14 seconds. The coastal waters forecast from Point Arena to Point Reyes 10 to 60 nautical miles offshore. Tonight, northwest wind 10 to 15 knots, seas 4 to 5 feet. Wave detail, northwest 5 feet at 7 seconds and southwest 2 feet at 14 seconds. Monday, northwest wind 10 to 15 knots, seas 5 to 6 feet. Wave detail, northwest 5 feet at 8 seconds and southwest 2 feet at 14 seconds. Monday night, northwest wind 10 to 15 knots, seas 5 to 7 feet. Wave detail, northwest 6 feet at 8 seconds and southwest 2 feet at 14 seconds. San Francisco Bar forecast. In the deep water channel, mixed seas of 2 to 4 feet at 9 seconds. Across the bar, swell can be more than twice as high across the bar than surrounding waters. Waves are also more prone to break, particularly during strong ebb currents. Maximum ebb current of 2.2 knots at 11:21 p.m. Sunday and 1.6 knots at 1:14 p.m. Monday. The coastal waters forecast from Point Pinos to Point Piedras Blancas out to 10 nautical miles. Tonight, northwest wind 5 to 10 knots, seas 3 to 4 feet. Wave detail, northwest 3 feet at 8 seconds and southwest 2 feet at 14 seconds. Monday, northwest wind around 5 knots, rising to 5 to 10 knots in the afternoon. Seas 3 to 4 feet. Wave detail, northwest 3 feet at 8 seconds and southwest 2 feet at 14 seconds. Monday night, northwest wind 5 to 10 knots, becoming north after midnight. Seas 3 to 4 feet. Wave detail, northwest 4 feet at 8 seconds and south 2 feet at 14 seconds. The coastal waters forecast from Pigeon Point to Point Pinos 10 to 60 nautical miles offshore. Tonight, northwest wind 5 to 10 knots, seas around 4 feet. Wave detail, northwest 4 feet at 8 seconds and southwest 2 feet at 14 seconds. Monday, northwest wind 5 to 10 knots, rising to 10 to 15 knots in the afternoon. Seas 4 to 5 feet. Wave detail, northwest 4 feet at 8 seconds and southwest 2 feet at 14 seconds. Monday night, northwest wind 10 to 15 knots, easing to 5 to 10 knots after midnight. Seas 4 to 5 feet. Wave detail, northwest 5 feet at 8 seconds and south 2 feet at 13 seconds. The offshore waters forecast for the following marine location, Point Arena to Pigeon Point between 60 nautical miles and 150 nautical miles offshore. Issued at 2:56 p.m. Pacific Daylight Time. Tonight, north winds 10 to 15 knots, becoming 10 to 20 knots. Seas 5 to 6 feet. Monday, north winds 10 to 20 knots, becoming 10 to 15 knots. Seas 5 to 7 feet. Monday night, north winds 10 to 20 knots. Seas 6 to 7 feet. Tuesday, north winds 10 to 20 knots. Seas 6 to 8 feet. Tuesday night, north winds 10 to 20 knots. Seas 6 to 8 feet. Wednesday, north winds 10 to 20 knots. Seas 6 to 8 feet. Wednesday night, northwest winds 10 to 15 knots, becoming north to northwest 15 to 20 knots. Seas 6 to 9 feet. Thursday, north to northwest winds 10 to 20 knots, becoming northwest 10 to 15 knots. Seas 7 to 9 feet. Thursday night, north to northwest winds 5 to 15 knots. Seas 7 to 9 feet. Friday, north winds 15 to 25 knots. Seas 7 to 11 feet. Friday night, north winds 15 to 25 knots. Seas 7 to 12 feet. The offshore waters forecast for the following marine location, Pigeon Point to Point Piedras Blancas between 60 nautical miles and 150 nautical miles offshore. Issued at 2:56 p.m. Pacific Daylight Time. Tonight, north to northwest winds 5 to 10 knots. Seas 4 to 5 feet. Monday, northwest winds 5 to 10 knots, becoming north to northwest 10 to 15 knots. Seas 4 to 6 feet. Monday night, north to northwest.
winds 10 to 15 knots. Seas 5 to 6 feet. Tuesday, north to northwest winds 10 to 15 knots. Seas 5 to 7 feet. Tuesday night, north winds 10 to 15 knots. Seas 6 to 7 feet. Wednesday, north winds 10 to 15 knots. Seas 6 to 7 feet. Wednesday night, north to northwest winds 10 to 15 knots. Seas 6 to 8 feet. Thursday, northwest winds 10 to 15 knots. Seas 6 to 8 feet. Thursday night, northwest winds 10 to 15 knots. Seas 7 to 8 feet. Friday, northwest winds 5 to 10 knots. Seas 7 to 8 feet. Friday night, north to northwest winds 10 to 20 knots. Seas 7 to 10 feet. The following is an important weather message from the National Weather Service. Heat advisory in effect until 10 p.m. Pacific Daylight Time Sunday. What? Hot conditions with maximum temperatures in the low 80s to low 90s. Mild minimum temperatures and weak onshore flow will limit overnight relief. Where? Southern Monterey Bay and the Big Sur Coast, coastal North Bay including Point Reyes National Seashore and San Francisco Peninsula Coast. When? Until 10 p.m. Pacific Daylight Time Sunday. Impacts. This level of heat affects anyone without effective cooling and or adequate hydration. Impacts likely in some health systems, heat-sensitive industries and infrastructure. Hydration is a critical piece to surviving the heat. Drink water, and if possible, take water to those who are vulnerable. Take extra precautions when outside. Wear lightweight and loose-fitting clothing. Try to limit strenuous activities to the early morning or evening. Take action when you experience symptoms of heat exhaustion and or heat stroke. Beat the heat and check the back seat. Do not leave young children or pets in unattended vehicles. Car interiors will reach lethal temperatures in a matter of minutes. The following is an important weather message from the National Weather Service. Heat advisory remains in effect until 10 p.m. Pacific Daylight Time Sunday. What? Hot conditions with maximum temperatures in the low 80s to low 90s. Mild minimum temperatures and weak onshore flow will limit overnight relief. Where? The Marin Hills, northern Monterey Bay, San Francisco, and northern Salinas Valley, Hollister Valley, and Carmel Valley. When? Until 10 p.m. Pacific Daylight Time Sunday. Impacts. This level of heat affects anyone without effective cooling and or adequate hydration. Impacts likely in some health systems, heat-sensitive industries and infrastructure. Hydration is a critical piece to surviving the heat. Drink water, and if possible, take water to those who are vulnerable. Take extra precautions when outside. Wear lightweight and loose-fitting clothing. Try to limit strenuous activities to the early morning or evening. Take action when you experience symptoms of heat exhaustion and or heat stroke. Beat the heat and check the back seat. Do not leave young children or pets in unattended vehicles. Car interiors will reach lethal temperatures in a matter of minutes. The following is an important weather message from the National Weather Service. Heat advisory remains in effect until 10 p.m. Pacific Daylight Time Wednesday. What? Hot conditions with maximum temperatures in the mid-90s to low 100s. Mild minimum temperatures and weak onshore flow will limit overnight relief. Where? The East Bay and San Francisco Bay Shoreline, North Bay Interior Mountains and Valleys, the Santa Clara Valley and Eastern Hills, the Santa Cruz Mountains, Interior Monterey County and the Santa Lucia Range, most of San Benito County and the Chulalongkorn Hills in southeast Monterey County, and southern Salinas Valley, Arroyo Seco and Lake San Antonio. When? Until 10 p.m. Pacific Daylight Time Wednesday. Impacts. This level of heat affects anyone without effective cooling and or adequate hydration. Impacts likely in some health systems, heat-sensitive industries and infrastructure. Hydration is a critical piece to surviving the heat. Drink water, and if possible, take water to those who are vulnerable. Take extra precautions when outside.
Wear lightweight and loose-fitting clothing. Try to limit strenuous activities to the early morning or evening. Take action when you experience symptoms of heat exhaustion and or heat stroke. Beat the heat and check the back seat. Do not leave young children or pets in unattended vehicles. Car interiors will reach lethal temperatures in a matter of minutes. The coastal waters forecast from Point Reyes to Pigeon Point out to 10 nautical miles. For tonight, northwest wind 5 to 10 knots, easing to around 5 knots late this evening and overnight. Seas around 3 feet. Wave detail, northwest 3 feet at 8 seconds and southwest 2 feet at 15 seconds. For Monday, northwest wind around 5 knots, rising to 5 to 10 knots in the afternoon. Seas around 3 feet. Wave detail, northwest 3 feet at 8 seconds and southwest 2 feet at 14 seconds. For Monday night, northwest wind 5 to 10 knots, easing to around 5 knots after midnight. Seas 3 to 4 feet. Wave detail, northwest 3 feet at 9 seconds and southwest 2 feet at 14 seconds. The coastal waters forecast from Pigeon Point to Point Pinos out to 10 nautical miles. For tonight, northwest wind 5 to 10 knots, easing to around 5 knots late this evening and overnight. Seas around 3 feet. Wave detail, northwest 3 feet at 7 seconds and southwest 2 feet at 14 seconds. For Monday, northwest wind 5 to 10 knots. Seas 3 to 4 feet. Wave detail, northwest 3 feet at 8 seconds. For Monday night, northwest wind 5 to 10 knots. Seas 3 to 4 feet. Wave detail, northwest 3 feet at 8 seconds. Sunrise, sunset, and tidal information for the San Francisco Bay Area for Sunday, October 4. The sunset tonight, 6:48 p.m. The sunrise tomorrow, 7:09 a.m. The sunset tomorrow, 6:46 p.m. Tidal data at the Golden Gate for the afternoon and evening hours today and the morning hours of tomorrow. Low tide, 12:48 p.m. at 3.28 feet. High tide, 6:32 p.m. at 5.65 feet. Low tide, 1:42 a.m. at -09 feet. High tide, 09:04 a.m. at 4.95 feet. Here are the buoy observations for 4 p.m. Pacific Daylight Time. At buoy 6, wind southwest 4 knots, water temperature 68, pressure 1,021.9 millibars, seas 5, every 12. At offshore buoy 59, winds north 14 knots, water temperature 66, pressure 1,016.9 millibars, seas 3 feet, every 7 seconds. At Point Arena buoy, winds northwest 8 knots, water temperature 56, pressure 1,013.2 millibars, seas 5 feet, every 7 seconds. At buoy 13 near Bodega Bay, winds northwest at 8 knots, pressure 1,012.0 millibars, swell 3 feet, every 7 seconds. At Point Reyes Wave Rider buoy, water temperature 62, seas 4 feet, every 7 seconds. At San Francisco Bar Buoy, water temperature 62, seas 3 feet, every 15 seconds. At San Francisco Buoy, winds northwest 8 knots, water temperature 61, pressure 1,011.8 millibars, seas 3 feet, every 8 seconds. At Half Moon Bay Buoy, winds northwest 8 knots, water temperature 63, pressure 1,012.8 millibars, seas 4 feet, every 8 seconds. At Monterey Buoy, winds northwest at 12 knots, water temperature 62, pressure 1,011.3 millibars. At Point Sur, Wave Rider Buoy, water temperature 66, seas 4 feet, every 8 seconds. At Cape San Martin Buoy, winds northwest at 10 knots, water temperature 66, pressure 1,012.1 millibars. Synopsis for the Central California coast and bays, including the Monterey Bay, Greater Farallones, and Cordell Bank National Marine Sanctuaries. Gentle to moderate northwesterly breezes will persist into midweek, allowing for slight to moderate wave heights to persist. Seas begin to build by late

the week. The marine forecast for San Pablo Bay, Suisun Bay, the West Delta, and the San Francisco Bay north of the Bay Bridge. For tonight, southwest wind around 5 knots. For Monday, southwest wind around 5 knots. For Monday night, southwest wind around 5 knots. The marine forecast for Monterey Bay. For tonight, west wind around 5 knots, veering to north late this evening and overnight. Seas around 3 feet this evening, then around 2 feet or less. Wave detail, northwest 2 feet at 8 seconds. For Monday, west wind around 5 knots, rising to 5 to 10 knots in the afternoon. Seas around 2 feet or less. Wave detail, northwest 2 feet at 8 seconds. For Monday night, southwest wind around 5 knots, veering to north after midnight. Seas around 3 feet. Wave detail, northwest 2 feet at 8 seconds. The coastal waters forecast from Point Arena to Point Reyes out to 10 nautical miles. Tonight, northwest wind 5 to 10 knots, seas 3 to 4 feet, wave detail, northwest 3 feet at 8 seconds, and southwest 2 feet at 15 seconds. Monday, northwest wind around 5 knots, rising to 5 to 10 knots in the afternoon. Seas 3 to 4 feet, wave detail, northwest 4 feet at 8 seconds, and southwest 2 feet at 15 seconds. Monday night, northwest wind 5 to 10 knots, seas 4 to 5 feet, wave detail, northwest 4 feet at 8 seconds, and southwest 2 feet at 14 seconds. The coastal waters forecast from Point Arena to Point Reyes 10 to 16 nautical miles offshore. Tonight, northwest wind 10 to 15 knots, seas 4 to 5 feet, wave detail, northwest 5 feet at 7 seconds, and southwest 2 feet at 14 seconds. Monday, northwest wind 10 to 15 knots, seas 5 to 6 feet, wave detail, northwest 5 feet at 8 seconds, and southwest 2 feet at 14 seconds. Monday night, northwest wind 10 to 15 knots, seas 5 to 7 feet, wave detail, northwest 6 feet at 8 seconds, and southwest 2 feet at 14 seconds. 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This broadcast originates from the National Weather Service office located in Monterey, California, and serves the coastal marine waters, including San Francisco and Monterey Bay. San Francisco VAR forecast. In the deep water channel, mixed seas of 2 to 4 feet at 9 seconds. Across the bar, swell can be more than twice as high across the bar than surrounding waters. Waves are also more prone to break, particularly during strong ebb currents. Maximum ebb current of 2.2 knots at 11:21 p.m. Sunday and 1.6 knots at 1:14 p.m. Monday. The coastal waters forecast from Point Pinos to Point Piedras Blancas out to 10 nautical miles. Tonight, northwest wind 5 to 10 knots, seas 3 to 4 feet, wave detail, northwest 3 feet at 8 seconds, and southwest 2 feet at 14 seconds. Monday, northwest wind around 5 knots, rising to 5 to 10 knots in the afternoon. Seas 3 to 4 feet, wave detail, northwest 3 feet at 8 seconds, and southwest 2 feet at 14 seconds. Monday night, northwest wind 5 to 10 knots, becoming north after midnight. Seas 3 to 4 feet, wave detail, northwest 4 feet at 8 seconds, and south 2 feet at 14 seconds. The coastal waters forecast from Pigeon Point to Point Pinos 10 to 60 nautical miles offshore. Tonight, northwest wind 5 to 10 knots, seas around 4 feet, wave detail, northwest 4 feet at 8 seconds, and southwest 2 feet at 14 seconds. Monday, northwest wind 5 to 10 knots, rising to 10 to 15 knots in the afternoon. Seas 4 to 5 feet, wave detail, northwest 4 feet at 8 seconds, and southwest 2 feet at 14 seconds. Monday night, northwest wind 10 to 15 knots, easing to 5 to 10 knots after midnight. Seas 4 to 5 feet, wave detail, northwest 5 feet at 8 seconds, and south 2 feet at 13 seconds. The offshore waters forecast for the following marine location, Point Arena to Pigeon Point between 60 nautical miles and 150 nautical miles offshore.

Eastern at 2:56 p.m. Pacific Daylight Time. Tonight, north winds 10 to 15 knots, becoming 10 to 20 knots. Seas 5 to 6 feet. Monday, north winds 10 to 20 knots, becoming 10 to 15 knots. Seas 5 to 7 feet. Monday night, north winds 10 to 20 knots. Seas 6 to 7 feet. Tuesday, north winds 10 to 20 knots. Seas 6 to 8 feet. Tuesday night, north winds 10 to 20 knots. Seas 6 to 8 feet. Wednesday, north winds 10 to 20 knots. Seas 6 to 8 feet. Wednesday night, northwest winds 10 to 15 knots, becoming north to northwest 15 to 20 knots. Seas 6 to 9 feet. Thursday, north to northwest winds 10 to 20 knots, becoming northwest 10 to 15 knots. Seas 7 to 9 feet. Thursday night, north to northwest winds 5 to 15 knots. Seas 7 to 9 feet. Friday, north winds 15 to 25 knots. Seas 7 to 11 feet. Friday night, north winds 15 to 25 knots. Seas 7 to 12 feet. The offshore waters forecast for the following marine location: Pigeon Point to Point Piedras Blancas, between 60 nautical miles and 150 nautical miles offshore. Issued at 2:56 p.m. Pacific Daylight Time. Tonight, north to northwest winds 5 to 10 knots. Seas 4 to 5 feet. Monday, northwest winds 5 to 10 knots, becoming north to northwest 10 to 15 knots. Seas 4 to 6 feet. Monday night, north to northwest winds 10 to 15 knots. Seas 5 to 6 feet. Tuesday, north to northwest winds 10 to 15 knots. Seas 5 to 7 feet. Tuesday night, north winds 10 to 15 knots. Seas 6 to 7 feet. Wednesday, north winds 10 to 15 knots. Seas 6 to 7 feet. Wednesday night, north to northwest winds 10 to 15 knots. Seas 6 to 8 feet. Thursday, northwest winds 10 to 15 knots. Seas 6 to 8 feet. Thursday night, northwest winds 10 to 15 knots. Seas 7 to 8 feet. Friday, northwest winds 5 to 10 knots. Seas 7 to 8 feet. Friday night, north to northwest winds 10 to 20 knots. Seas 7 to 10 feet. The following is an important weather message from the National Weather Service. Heat advisory in effect until 10 p.m. Pacific Daylight Time Sunday. What? Hot conditions with maximum temperatures in the low 80s to low 90s. Mild minimum temperatures and weak onshore flow will limit overnight relief. Where? Southern Monterey Bay and the Big Sur Coast, coastal North Bay, including Point Reyes National Seashore and San Francisco Peninsula Coast. When? Until 10 p.m. Pacific Daylight Time, Sunday. Impacts. This level of heat affects anyone without effective cooling and or adequate hydration. Impacts likely in some health systems, heat-sensitive industries and infrastructure. Hydration is a critical piece to surviving the heat. Drink water, and if possible, take water to those who are vulnerable. Take extra precautions when outside. Wear lightweight and loose-fitting clothing. Try to limit strenuous activities to the early morning or evening. Take action when you experience symptoms of heat exhaustion and or heat stroke. Beat the heat and check the back seat. Do not leave young children or pets in unattended vehicles. Car interiors will reach lethal temperatures in a matter of minutes. The following is an important weather message from the National Weather Service. Heat advisory remains in effect until 10 p.m. Pacific Daylight Time, Sunday. What? Hot conditions with maximum temperatures in the low 80s to low 90s. Mild minimum temperatures and weak onshore flow will limit overnight relief. Where? The Marin Hills, northern Monterey Bay, San Francisco, and northern Salinas Valley, Hollister Valley, and Carmel Valley. When? Until 10 p.m. Pacific Daylight Time, Sunday. Impacts. This level of heat affects
anyone without effective cooling and or adequate hydration. Impacts likely in some health systems, heat-sensitive industries and infrastructure. Hydration is a critical piece to surviving the heat. Drink water, and if possible, take water to those who are vulnerable. Take extra precautions when outside. Wear lightweight and loose-fitting clothing. Try to limit strenuous activities to the early morning or evening. Take action when you experience symptoms of heat exhaustion and or heat stroke. Beat the heat and check the back seat. Do not leave young children or pets in unattended vehicles. Car interiors will reach lethal temperatures in a matter of minutes. The following is an important weather message from the National Weather Service. Heat advisory remains in effect until 10 p.m. Pacific Daylight Time Wednesday. What? Hot conditions with maximum temperatures in the mid-90s to low 100s. Mild minimum temperatures and weak onshore flow will limit overnight relief. Where? The East Bay and San Francisco Bayshore Line, North Bay Interior Mountains and Valleys, the Santa Clara Valley and Eastern Hills, the Santa Cruz Mountains, Interior Monterey County and the Santa Lucia Range, most of San Benito County and the Santa Clara Valley and Eastern Hills, the Santa Cruz Mountains, Interior Monterey County and the Santa Lucia Range, most of San Benito County and the Chilame Hills in southeast Monterey County, and southern Salinas Valley, Arroyo Seco, and Lake San Antonio. When? Until 10 p.m. Pacific Daylight Time Wednesday. Impacts. This level of heat affects anyone without effective cooling and or adequate hydration. Impacts likely in some health systems, heat-sensitive industries and infrastructure. Hydration is a critical piece to surviving the heat. Drink water, and if possible, take water to those who are vulnerable. Take extra precautions when outside. Wear lightweight and loose-fitting clothing. Try to limit strenuous activities to the early morning or evening. Take action when you experience symptoms of heat exhaustion and or heat stroke. Beat the heat and check the back seat. Do not leave young children or pets in unattended vehicles. Car interiors will reach lethal temperatures in a matter of minutes. The coastal waters forecast from Point Reyes to Pigeon Point out to 10 nautical miles. For tonight, northwest wind 5 to 10 knots, easing to around 5 knots late this evening and overnight. Seas around 3 feet. Wave detail, northwest 3 feet at 8 seconds and southwest 2 feet at 15 seconds. For Monday, northwest wind around 5 knots, rising to 5 to 10 knots in the afternoon. Seas around 3 feet. Wave detail, northwest 3 feet at 8 seconds and southwest 2 feet at 14 seconds. For Monday night, northwest wind 5 to 10 knots, easing to around 5 knots after midnight. Seas 3 to 4 feet. Wave detail, northwest 3 feet at 9 seconds and southwest 2 feet at 14 seconds. The coastal waters forecast from Pigeon Point to Point Pinos out to 10 nautical miles. For tonight, northwest wind 5 to 10 knots, easing to around 5 knots late this evening and overnight. Seas around 3 feet. Wave detail, northwest 3 feet at 7 seconds and southwest 2 feet at 14 seconds. For Monday, northwest wind 5 to 10 knots. Seas 3 to 4 feet. Wave detail, northwest 3 feet at 8 seconds. For Monday night, northwest wind 5 to 10 knots. Seas 3 to 4 feet. Wave detail, northwest 3 feet at 8 seconds. Sunrise, sunset, and tidal information for the San Francisco Bay Area for Sunday, October 4. The sunset tonight, 6:48 p.m. The sunrise tomorrow, 7:09 a.m. The sunset tomorrow, 6:46 p.m. Tidal data hit the Golden Gate for the afternoon and evening hours today and the morning hours of tomorrow. Low tide, 12:48 p.m. at 3.28 feet. High tide, 6:32 p.m. at 5.65 feet. Low tide, 1:42 a.m. at -09 feet. High tide, 09:04 a.m. at 4.95 feet. Here are the buoy observations.

4 p.m. Pacific Daylight Time. At buoy 6, wind southwest 4 knots. Water temperature 68. Pressure 1,021.9 millibars. Seas 5, every 12. At offshore buoy 59, winds north 14 knots. Water temperature 66. Pressure 1,016.9 millibars. Seas 3 feet, every 7 seconds. At Point Arena buoy, winds northwest 8 knots. Water temperature 56. Pressure 1,013.2 millibars. Seas 5 feet, every 7 seconds. At buoy 13 near Bodega Bay, winds northwest at 8 knots. Pressure 1,012.0 millibars. Swell 3 feet, every 7 seconds. At Point Reyes Wave Rider buoy, water temperature 62. Seas 4 feet, every 7 seconds. At San Francisco Bar buoy, water temperature 62, seas 3 feet, every 15 seconds. At San Francisco buoy, winds northwest 8 knots, water temperature 61, pressure 1,011.8 millibars, seas 3 feet, every 8 seconds. At Half Moon Bay buoy, winds northwest 8 knots, water temperature 63, pressure 1,012.8 millibars, seas 4 feet, every 8 seconds. At Monterey buoy, winds northwest at 12 knots, water temperature 62, pressure 1,011.3 millibars. At Point Sur, Wave Rider buoy, water temperature 66, seas 4 feet, every 8 seconds. At Cape San Martin buoy, winds northwest at 10 knots, water temperature 66, pressure 1,012.1 millibars. Synopsis for the Central California coast and bays, including the Monterey Bay, Greater Farallones, and Cordell Bank National Marine Sanctuaries. Gentle to moderate northwesterly breezes will persist into midweek, allowing for slight to moderate wave heights to persist. Seas begin to build by late in the week. The marine forecast for San Pablo Bay, Suisun Bay, the West Delta, and the San Francisco Bay north of the Bay Bridge. For tonight, southwest wind around 5 knots. For Monday, southwest wind around 5 knots. For Monday night, southwest wind around 5 knots. The marine forecast for Monterey Bay. For tonight, west wind around 5 knots, veering to north late this evening and overnight. Seas around 3 feet this evening, then around 2 feet or less. Wave detail, northwest 2 feet at 8 seconds. For Monday, west wind around 5 knots, rising to 5 to 10 knots in the afternoon. Seas around 2 feet or less. Wave detail, northwest 2 feet at 8 seconds. For Monday night, southwest wind around 5 knots, veering to north after midnight. Seas around 3 feet. Wave detail, northwest 2 feet at 8 seconds. The coastal waters forecast from Point Arena to Point Reyes out to 10 nautical miles. Tonight, northwest wind 5 to 10 knots, seas 3 to 4 feet, wave detail, northwest 3 feet at 8 seconds, and southwest 2 feet at 15 seconds. Monday, northwest wind around 5 knots, rising to 5 to 10 knots in the afternoon. Seas 3 to 4 feet, wave detail, northwest 4 feet at 8 seconds, and southwest 2 feet at 15 seconds. Monday night, northwest wind 5 to 10 knots, seas 4 to 5 feet, wave detail, northwest 4 feet at 8 seconds, and southwest 2 feet at 14 seconds. The coastal waters forecast from Point Arena to Point Reyes 10 to 60 nautical miles offshore. Tonight, northwest wind 10 to 15 knots, seas 4 to 5 feet, wave detail, northwest 5 feet at 7 seconds, and southwest 2 feet at 14 seconds. Monday, northwest wind 10 to 15 knots, seas 5 to 6 feet, wave detail, northwest 5 feet at 8 seconds, and southwest 2 feet at 14 seconds. Monday night, northwest wind 10 to 15 knots, seas 5 to 7 feet, wave detail, northwest 6 feet at 8 seconds, and southwest 2 feet at 14 seconds. San Francisco Bar forecast. In the deep water channel, mixed seas of 2 to 4 feet at 9 seconds. Across the bar, swell can be more than twice as high across the bar than surrounding waters. Waves are also more prone to break, particularly during strong ebb currents. Maximum ebb current of 2.29.

11:21 p.m. Sunday and 1.6 knots at 1:14 p.m. Monday. The coastal waters forecast from Point Pinos to Point Piedras blunt of out to 10 nautical miles. Tonight, northwest wind 5 to 10 knots, seas 3 to 4 feet, wave detail. Northwest 3 feet at 8 seconds and southwest 2 feet at 14 seconds. Monday, northwest wind around 5 knots, rising to 5 to 10 knots in the afternoon. Seas 3 to 4 feet, wave detail. Northwest 3 feet at 8 seconds and southwest 2 feet at 14 seconds. Monday night, northwest wind 5 to 10 knots, becoming north after midnight. Seas 3 to 4 feet, wave detail. Northwest 4 feet at 8 seconds and south 2 feet at 14 seconds. The coastal waters forecast from Pigeon Point to Point Pinos 10 to 60 nautical miles offshore. Tonight, northwest wind 5 to 10 knots, seas around 4 feet, wave detail. Northwest 4 feet at 8 seconds and southwest 2 feet at 14 seconds. Monday, northwest wind 5 to 10 knots, rising to 10 to 15 knots in the afternoon. Seas 4 to 5 feet, wave detail. Northwest 4 feet at 8 seconds and southwest 2 feet at 14 seconds. Monday night, northwest wind 10 to 15 knots, easing to 5 to 10 knots after midnight. Seas 4 to 5 feet, wave detail. Northwest 5 feet at 8 seconds and south 2 feet at 13 seconds. The offshore waters forecast for the following marine location: Point Arena to Pigeon Point between 60 nautical miles and 150 nautical miles offshore. Issued at 2:56 p.m. Pacific Daylight Time. Tonight, north winds 10 to 15 knots, becoming 10 to 20 knots. Seas 5 to 6 feet. Monday, north winds 10 to 20 knots, becoming 10 to 15 knots. Seas 5 to 7 feet. Monday night, north winds 10 to 20 knots. Seas 6 to 7 feet. Tuesday, north winds 10 to 20 knots. Seas 6 to 8 feet. Tuesday night, north winds 10 to 20 knots. Seas 6 to 8 feet. Wednesday, north winds 10 to 20 knots. Seas 6 to 8 feet. Wednesday night, northwest winds 10 to 15 knots, becoming north to northwest 15 to 20 knots. Seas 6 to 9 feet. Thursday, north to northwest winds 10 to 20 knots, becoming northwest 10 to 15 knots. Seas 7 to 9 feet. Thursday night, north to northwest winds 5 to 15 knots. Seas 7 to 9 feet. Friday, north winds 15 to 25 knots. Seas 7 to 11 feet. Friday night, north winds 15 to 25 knots. Seas 7 to 12 feet. The offshore waters forecast for the following marine location: Pigeon Point to Point Piedras Blunt is between 60 nautical miles and 150 nautical miles offshore. Issued at 2:56 p.m. Pacific Daylight Time. Tonight, north to northwest winds 5 to 10 knots. Seas 4 to 5 feet. Monday, northwest winds 5 to 10 knots, becoming north to northwest 10 to 15 knots. Seas 4 to 6 feet. Monday night, north to northwest winds 10 to 15 knots. Seas 5 to 6 feet. Tuesday, north to northwest winds 10 to 15 knots. Seas 5 to 7 feet. Tuesday night, north winds 10 to 15 knots. Seas 6 to 7 feet. Wednesday, north winds 10 to 15 knots. Seas 6 to 7 feet. Wednesday night, north to northwest winds 10 to 15 knots. Seas 6 to 8 feet. Thursday, northwest winds 10 to 15 knots. Seas 6 to 8 feet. Thursday night, northwest winds 10 to 15 knots. Seas 7 to 8 feet. Friday, northwest winds 5 to 10 knots. Seas 7 to 8 feet. Friday night, north to northwest winds 10 to 20 knots. Seas 7 to 10 feet. The following is an important weather message from the National Weather Service. Heat advisory in effect until 10 p.m. Pacific Daylight Time, Sunday. What? Hot conditions with maximum temperatures in the low 80s to low 90s.
mild minimum temperatures and weak onshore flow will limit overnight relief. Where? Southern Monterey Bay and the Big Sur Coast, coastal North Bay, including Point Reyes National Seashore and San Francisco Peninsula Coast. When? Until 10 p.m. Pacific Daylight Time, Sunday. Impacts. This level of heat affects anyone without effective cooling and or adequate hydration. Impacts likely in some health systems, heat-sensitive industries and infrastructure. Hydration is a critical piece to surviving the heat. Drink water, and if possible, take water to those who are vulnerable. Take extra precautions when outside. Wear lightweight and loose sitting clothing. Try to limit strenuous activities to the early morning or evening. Take action when you experience symptoms of heat exhaustion and or heat stroke. Beat the heat and check the back seat. Do not leave young children or pets in unattended vehicles. Car interiors will reach lethal temperatures in a matter of minutes. The following is an important weather message from the National Weather Service. Heat advisory remains in effect until 10 p.m. Pacific Daylight Time, Sunday. What? Hot conditions with maximum temperatures in the low 80s to low 90s. Mild minimum temperatures and weak onshore flow will limit overnight relief. Where? The Marin Hills, northern Monterey Bay, San Francisco, and northern Salinas Valley, Hollister Valley, and Carmel Valley. When? Until 10 p.m. Pacific Daylight Time, Sunday. Impacts. This level of heat affects anyone without effective cooling and or adequate hydration. Impacts likely in some health systems, heat-sensitive industries and infrastructure. Hydration is a critical piece to surviving the heat. Drink water, and if possible, take water to those who are vulnerable. Take extra precautions when outside. Wear lightweight and loose-fitting clothing. Try to limit strenuous activities to the early morning or evening. Take action when you experience symptoms of heat exhaustion and or heat stroke. Beat the heat and check the back seat. Do not leave young children or pets in unattended vehicles. Car interiors will reach lethal temperatures in a matter of minutes. The following is an important weather message from the National Weather Service. Heat advisory remains in effect until 10 p.m. Pacific Daylight Time Wednesday. What? Hot conditions with maximum temperatures in the mid-90s to low 100s. Mild minimum temperatures and weak onshore flow will limit overnight relief. Where? The East Bay and San Francisco Bay Shoreline, North Bay Interior Mountains and Valleys, the Santa Clara Valley and Eastern Hills, the Santa Cruz Mountains, Interior Monterey County and the Santa Lucia Range, most of San Benito County and the Chilame Hills in Southeast Monterey County, and Southern Salinas Valley, Arroyo Seco and Lake San Antonio. When? Until 10 p.m. Pacific Daylight Time Wednesday. Impacts. This level of heat affects anyone without effective cooling and or adequate hydration. Impacts likely in some health systems, heat-sensitive industries and infrastructure. Hydration is a critical piece to surviving the heat. Drink water, and if possible, take water to those who are vulnerable. Take extra precautions when outside. Wear lightweight and loose-fitting clothing. Try to limit strenuous activities to the early morning or evening. Take action when you experience symptoms of heat exhaustion and or heat stroke. Beat the heat and check the back seat. Do not leave young children or pets in unattended vehicles. Car interiors will reach lethal temperatures in a matter of minutes. The coastal waters forecast from Point Reyes to Pigeon Point out to 10 nautical miles. For tonight, northwest wind 5 to 10 knots, easing to around 5 knots late this evening and overnight. Seas around 3 feet. Wave detail, northwest 3 feet at 8 seconds and southwest 2 feet at 15 seconds. For Monday, northwest wind around 5 knots, rising to 5 to 10 knots in the afternoon. Seas around 3 feet. Wave detail, northwest 3 feet at 8 seconds and southwest 2 feet at 14 seconds. For Monday night, northwest wind 5 to 10 knots, easing to around 5 knots after midnight. Seas 3 to 4 feet. Wave detail, north
southwest 3 feet at 9 seconds and southwest 2 feet at 14 seconds. The coastal waters forecast from Pigeon Point to Point Pinos out to 10 nautical miles. For tonight, northwest wind 5 to 10 knots, easing to around 5 knots late this evening and overnight. Sea is around 3 feet. Wave detail, northwest 3 feet at 7 seconds and southwest 2 feet at 14 seconds. For Monday, northwest wind 5 to 10 knots. Sea 3 to 4 feet. Wave detail, northwest 3 feet at 8 seconds. For Monday night, northwest wind 5 to 10 knots. Sea 3 to 4 feet. Wave detail, northwest 3 feet at 8 seconds. Sunrise, sunset, and tidal information for the San Francisco Bay Area for Sunday, October 4. The sunset tonight, 6:48 p.m. The sunrise tomorrow, 7:09 a.m. The sunset tomorrow, 6:46 p.m. Tidal data at the Golden Gate for the afternoon and evening hours today and the morning hours of tomorrow. Low tide, 12:48 p.m. at 3.28 feet. High tide, 6:32 p.m. at 5.65 feet. Low tide, 1:42 a.m. at -09 feet. High tide, 09:04 a.m. at 4.95 feet. Here are the buoy observations for 4 p.m. Pacific Daylight Time. At buoy 6, wind southwest 4 knots, water temperature 68, pressure 1,021.9 millibars, seas 5, every 12. At offshore buoy 59, winds north 14 knots, water temperature 66, pressure 1,016.9 millibars, seas 3 feet, every 7 seconds. At Point Arena buoy, winds northwest 8 knots, water temperature 56, pressure 1,013.2 millibars, seas 5 feet, every 7 seconds. At buoy 13 near Bodega Bay, winds northwest at 8 knots, pressure 1,012.0 millibars, swell 3 feet, every 7 seconds. At Point Reyes Wave Rider buoy, water temperature 62, seas 4 feet, every 7 seconds. At San Francisco Bar buoy, water temperature 62, seas 3 feet, every 15 seconds. At San Francisco buoy, winds northwest 8 knots, water temperature 61, pressure 1,011.8 millibars, seas 3 feet, every 8 seconds. At Half Moon Bay buoy, winds northwest 8 knots, water temperature 63, pressure 1,012.8 millibars, seas 4 feet, every 8 seconds. At Monterey buoy, winds northwest at 12 knots, water temperature 62, pressure 1,011.3 millibars. At Pointer, Wave Rider buoy, water temperature 66, seas 4 feet, every 8 seconds. At Cape San Martin buoy, winds northwest at 10 knots, water temperature 66, pressure 1,012.1 millibars. 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This broadcast originates from the National Weather Service office located in Monterey, California, and serves the coastal marine waters, including San Francisco and Monterey Bay. Synopsis for the Central California coast and bays, including the Monterey Bay, Greater Farallones, and Cordell Bank National Marine Sanctuaries. Gentle to moderate northwesterly breezes will persist into midweek, allowing for slight to moderate wave heights to persist. Seas begin to build by late in the week. The marine forecast for San Pablo Bay, Suisun Bay, the West Delta, and the San Francisco Bay north of the Bay Bridge. For tonight, southwest wind around 5 knots. For Monday, southwest wind around 5 knots. For Monday night, southwest wind around 5 knots. The marine forecast for Monterey Bay. For tonight, west wind around 5 knots, veering to north late this evening and overnight. Seas around 3 feet this evening, then around 2 feet or less. Wave detail, northwest 2 feet at 8 seconds. For Monday, west wind around 5 knots, rising to 5 to 10 knots in the afternoon. Seas around 2 feet or less. Wave detail.

to 10 knots, seas 4 to 5 feet wave detail. Northwest 4 feet at 8 seconds and southwest 2 feet at 14 seconds. The coastal waters forecast from Point Arena to Point Reyes 10 to 60 nautical miles offshore. Tonight, northwest wind 10 to 15 knots, seas 4 to 5 feet wave detail. Northwest 5 feet at 7 seconds and southwest 2 feet at 14 seconds. Monday, northwest wind 10 to 15 knots, seas 5 to 6 feet wave detail. Northwest 5 feet at 8 seconds and southwest 2 feet at 14 seconds. Monday night. Northwest wind 10 to 15 knots, seas 5 to 7 feet wave detail. Northwest 6 feet at 8 seconds and southwest 2 feet at 14 seconds. San Francisco Bar forecast. In the deep water channel, mixed seas of 2 to 4 feet at 9 seconds. Across the bar, swell can be more than twice as high across the bar than surrounding waters. Waves are also more prone to break, particularly during strong ebb currents. Maximum ebb current of 2.2 knots at 11:21 p.m. Sunday and 1.6 knots at 1:14 p.m. Monday. The coastal waters forecast from Point Pinos to Point Piedras Blancas out to 10 nautical miles. Tonight, northwest wind 5 to 10 knots, seas 3 to 4 feet wave detail, northwest 3 feet at 8 seconds, and southwest 2 feet at 14 seconds. Monday, northwest wind around 5 knots, rising to 5 to 10 knots in the afternoon. Seas 3 to 4 feet wave detail, northwest 3 feet at 8 seconds, and southwest 2 feet at 14 seconds. Monday night, northwest wind 5 to 10 knots, becoming north after midnight. Seas 3 to 4 feet wave detail, northwest 4 feet at 8 seconds and south 2 feet at 14 seconds. The coastal waters forecast from Pigeon Point to Point Pinos 10 to 60 nautical miles offshore. Tonight, northwest wind 5 to 10 knots, seas around 4 feet wave detail, northwest 4 feet at 8 seconds and southwest 2 feet at 14 seconds. Monday, northwest wind 5 to 10 knots, rising to 10 to 15 knots in the afternoon. Seas 4 to 5 feet wave detail, northwest 4 feet at 8 seconds and southwest 2 feet at 14 seconds. Monday night, northwest wind 10 to 15 knots, easing to 5 to 10 knots after midnight. Seas 4 to 5 feet wave detail, northwest 5 feet at 8 seconds and south 2 feet at 13 seconds. The offshore waters forecast for the following marine location, Point Arena to Pigeon Point between 60 nautical miles and 150 nautical miles offshore. Issued at 2:56 p.m. Pacific Daylight Time. Tonight, north winds 10 to 15 knots, becoming 10 to 20 knots. Seas 5 to 6 feet. Monday, north winds 10 to 20 knots, becoming 10 to 15 knots. Seas 5 to 7 feet. Monday night, north winds 10 to 20 knots. Seas 6 to 7 feet. Tuesday, north winds 10 to 20 knots. Seas 6 to 8 feet. Tuesday night, north winds 10 to 20 knots. Seas 6 to 8 feet. Wednesday, north winds 10 to 20 knots. Seas 6 to 8 feet. Wednesday night, northwest winds 10 to 15 knots, becoming north to northwest 15 to 20 knots. Seas 6 to 9 feet. Thursday, north to northwest winds 10 to 20 knots, becoming northwest 10 to 15 knots. Seas 7 to 9 feet. Thursday night, north to northwest winds 5 to 15 knots. Seas 7 to 9 feet. Friday, north winds 15 to 25 knots. Seas 7 to 11 feet. Friday night, north winds 15 to 25 knots. Seas 7 to 12 feet. The offshore waters forecast for the following marine location, Pigeon Point to Point Piedras Blancas between 60 nautical miles and 150 nautical miles offshore. Issued at 2:56 p.m. Pacific Daylight Time. Tonight, north to northwest winds 5 to 10 knots. Seas 4 to 5 feet. Monday, northwest winds 5 to 10 knots, becoming north to northwest 10 to 15 knots. Seas 4 to 6 feet. Monday night, north to northwest winds 10 to 15 knots.